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The current time is 7:03 p.m. Central Daylight Time. At 7 p.m. in Moline, skies were cloudy. The temperature was 59 degrees, dew point 49, relative humidity 69%. The wind was northwest at 13 miles an hour, gusting to 25. And the pressure was 30.08 inches and steady. At Davenport, skies were cloudy. The temperature was 58 degrees, dew point 48, relative humidity 69%. The wind was northwest at 17 miles an hour, gusting to 24. And the pressure was 30.09 inches and steady. Close to home, Burlington cloudy and 58. Cedar Rapids cloudy and 54. Dubuque cloudy and 55. Iowa City cloudy and 56. Peoria cloudy and 60. Rockford partly sunny and 62. Across the Midwest, Chicago partly sunny and 68. Des Moines cloudy and 54. Madison cloudy and 60. Milwaukee partly sunny and 64. Minneapolis cloudy and 52. Omaha partly sunny and 58. St. Louis cloudy and 71. Springfield, Illinois cloudy and 66. Waterloo cloudy and 53. Once again at 7 p.m. in Moline with cloudy skies, the temperature was 59. At Davenport with cloudy skies, the temperature was 58. Here is the hazardous weather outlook. For today and tonight, no hazardous weather is expected at this time. Looking ahead, the probability for widespread hazardous weather is low. Spotter activation will not be needed today or tonight. And now, your National Weather Service forecast for the Quad Cities and surrounding areas. Tonight, mostly cloudy until midnight, then becoming partly cloudy. Much cooler with lows in the upper 40s. Northwest winds 10 to 15 miles an hour. Wednesday, sunny. Highs in the mid-60s. Northeast winds 5 to 10 miles an hour. Wednesday night, partly cloudy. Lows in the mid-40s. East winds 5 to 10 miles an hour. Thursday, partly sunny. Highs in the upper 60s. East winds 10 to 15 miles an hour. Thursday night, mostly cloudy. A chance of showers after midnight. Lows in the upper 40s. East winds 10 to 15 miles an hour. Chance of rain 40%. Friday, showers likely. Highs in the mid-60s. Friday night, a chance of showers. Lows in the lower 50s. Saturday and Saturday night, mostly cloudy. Highs in the mid-70s. Lows in the mid-50s. Sunday through Monday night, partly cloudy. Highs in the lower 80s. Lows in the upper 50s. Tuesday, partly sunny. Highs in the mid-80s. Again, the forecast for the Quad Cities and surrounding areas for tonight. Mostly cloudy until midnight, then becoming partly cloudy. Much cooler. Lows in the upper 40s. Northwest winds 10 to 15 miles an hour. The Moline, Illinois climate summary for this evening, as of 4 p.m., May 19, 2026. Today's high temperature was 72 degrees. The normal high is 75. The record high is 93 degrees, which was last set in 1962. Today's low temperature was 59 degrees. The normal low is 52. The record low is 36 degrees, which was last set in 2002. 0.27 inches of precipitation fell today, which brings the monthly total to 2.21 inches. The total precipitation for the year now stands at 11.96 inches. The normal high temperature for tomorrow is 75 degrees, and the normal low is 53. The record high for tomorrow is 92, which occurred in 1934, and the record low is 32, which occurred in 1954. Sunset tonight is at 8:18 p.m. Sunrise tomorrow is at 5:38 a.m. NOAA Weather Radio Station WXL61 in Cedar Rapids is operating in a degraded mode. Technicians are working on the problem. We apologize for any inconvenience. 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The current time is 7:08 p.m. Central Daylight Time. At 7 p.m. in Moline, skies were cloudy. The temperature was
89 degrees, dew point 49, relative humidity 69%. The wind was northwest at 13 miles an hour, gusting to 25. And the pressure was 30.08 inches and steady. At Davenport, skies were cloudy. The temperature was 58 degrees, dew point 48, relative humidity 69%. The wind was northwest at 17 miles an hour, gusting to 24. And the pressure was 30.09 inches and steady. Close to home, Burlington cloudy and 58. Cedar Rapids cloudy and 54. Dubuque cloudy and 55. Iowa City cloudy and 56. Peoria cloudy and 60. Rockford partly sunny and 62. Across the Midwest, Chicago partly sunny and 68. Des Moines cloudy and 54. Madison cloudy and 60. Milwaukee partly sunny and 64. Minneapolis cloudy and 52. Omaha partly sunny and 58. St. Louis cloudy and 71. Springfield, Illinois cloudy and 66. Waterloo cloudy and 53. Once again at 7 p.m. in Moline with cloudy skies, the temperature was 59. At Davenport with cloudy skies, the temperature was 58. Here is the hazardous weather outlook. For today and tonight, no hazardous weather is expected at this time. Looking ahead, the probability for widespread hazardous weather is low. Spotter activation will not be needed today or tonight. And now, your National Weather Service forecast for the Quad Cities and surrounding areas. Tonight, mostly cloudy until midnight, then becoming partly cloudy. Much cooler with lows in the upper 40s. Northwest winds 10 to 15 miles an hour. Wednesday, sunny. Highs in the mid-60s. Northeast winds 5 to 10 miles an hour. Wednesday night, partly cloudy. Lows in the mid-40s. East winds 5 to 10 miles an hour. Thursday, partly sunny. Highs in the upper 60s. East winds 10 to 15 miles an hour. Thursday night, mostly cloudy. A chance of showers after midnight. Lows in the upper 40s. East winds 10 to 15 miles an hour. Chance of rain 40%. Friday, showers likely. Highs in the mid-60s. Friday night, a chance of showers. Lows in the lower 50s. Saturday and Saturday night, mostly cloudy. Highs in the mid-70s. Lows in the mid-50s. Sunday through Monday night, partly cloudy. Highs in the lower 80s. Lows in the upper 50s. Tuesday, partly sunny. Highs in the mid-80s. Again, the forecast for the Quad Cities and surrounding areas for tonight, mostly cloudy until midnight, then becoming partly cloudy. Much cooler. Lows in the upper 40s. Northwest winds 10 to 15 miles an hour. The Moline, Illinois climate summary for this evening, as of 4 p.m., May 19, 2026. Today's high temperature was 72 degrees. The normal high is 75. The record high is 93 degrees, which was last set in 1962. Today's low temperature was 59 degrees. The normal low is 52. The record low is 36 degrees, which was last set in 2002. 0.27 inches of precipitation fell today, which brings the monthly total to 2.21 inches. The total precipitation for the year now stands at 11.96 inches. The normal high temperature for tomorrow is 75 degrees, and the normal low is 53. The record high for tomorrow is 92, which occurred in 1934, and the record low is 32, which occurred in 1954. Sunset tonight is at 8:18 p.m. Sunrise tomorrow is at 5:38 a.m. NOAA Weather Radio Station WXL61 in Cedar Rapids is operating in a degraded mode. Technicians are working on the problem. We apologize for any inconvenience. 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The current time is 7:12 p.m. Central Daylight Time. At 7 p.m. in Moline, skies were cloudy. The temperature was 59 degrees, dew point 49, relative humidity 69%. The wind was northwest at 13 miles an hour, gusting to 25. And the pressure was 30.08 inches and steady. At Davenport, skies were cloudy. The temperature was 58 degrees, dew point 48, relative humidity.
humidity 69%. The wind was northwest at 17 miles an hour, gusting to 24. And the pressure was 30.09 inches and steady. Close to home, Burlington cloudy and 58. Cedar Rapids cloudy and 54. Dubuque cloudy and 55. Iowa City cloudy and 56. Peoria cloudy and 60. Rockford partly sunny and 62. Across the Midwest, Chicago partly sunny and 68. Des Moines cloudy and 54. Madison cloudy and 60. Milwaukee partly sunny and 64. Minneapolis cloudy and 52. Omaha partly sunny and 58. St. Louis cloudy and 71. Springfield, Illinois cloudy and 66. Waterloo cloudy and 53. Once again at 7 p.m. in Moline with cloudy skies, the temperature was 59. At Davenport with cloudy skies, the temperature was 58. Here is the hazardous weather outlook. For today and tonight, no hazardous weather is expected at this time. Looking ahead, the probability for widespread hazardous weather is low. Spotter activation will not be needed today or tonight. And now, your National Weather Service forecast for the Quad Cities and surrounding areas. Tonight, mostly cloudy until midnight, then becoming partly cloudy. Much cooler with lows in the upper 40s. Northwest winds 10 to 15 miles an hour. Wednesday, sunny. Highs in the mid-60s. Northeast winds 5 to 10 miles an hour. Wednesday night, partly cloudy. Lows in the mid-40s. East winds 5 to 10 miles an hour. Thursday, partly sunny. Highs in the upper 60s. East winds 10 to 15 miles an hour. Thursday night, mostly cloudy. A chance of showers after midnight. Lows in the upper 40s. East winds 10 to 15 miles an hour. Chance of rain 40%. Friday, showers likely. Highs in the mid-60s. Friday night, a chance of showers. Lows in the lower 50s. Saturday and Saturday night, mostly cloudy. Highs in the mid-70s. Lows in the mid-50s. Sunday through Monday night, partly cloudy. Highs in the lower 80s. Lows in the upper 50s. Tuesday, partly sunny. Highs in the mid-80s. Again, the forecast for the Quad Cities and surrounding areas for tonight, mostly cloudy until midnight, then becoming partly cloudy. Much cooler. Lows in the upper 40s. Northwest winds 10 to 15 miles an hour. The Moline, Illinois climate summary for this evening, as of 4 p.m., May 19, 2026. Today's high temperature was 72 degrees. The normal high is 75. The record high is 93 degrees, which was last set in 1962. Today's low temperature was 59 degrees. The normal low is 52. The record low is 36 degrees, which was last set in 2002. 0.27 inches of precipitation fell today, which brings the monthly total to 2.21 inches. The total precipitation for the year now stands at 11.96 inches. The normal high temperature for tomorrow is 75 degrees, and the normal low is 53. The record high for tomorrow is 92, which occurred in 1934, and the record low is 32, which occurred in 1954. Sunset tonight is at 8:18 p.m. Sunrise tomorrow is at 5:38 a.m. NOAA Weather Radio Station WXL61 in Cedar Rapids is operating in a degraded mode. Technicians are working on the problem. We apologize for any inconvenience. 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The current time is 7:17 p.m. Central Daylight Time. At 7 p.m. in Moline, skies were cloudy. The temperature was 59 degrees, dew point 49, relative humidity 69%. The wind was northwest at 13 miles an hour, gusting to 25. And the pressure was 30.08 inches and steady. At Davenport, skies were cloudy. The temperature was 58 degrees, dew point 48, relative humidity 69%. The wind was northwest at 17 miles an hour, gusting to 24. And the pressure was 30.09 inches and steady. Close to home, Burlington cloudy and 58. Cedar Rapids cloudy and 54. Dubuque cloudy and 55. Iowa City.
cloudy and 56. Muscatine, 59. Galesburg, partly sunny and 59. Peoria, cloudy and 60. Savannah, 60. Rockford, partly sunny and 62. Across the Midwest, Chicago, partly sunny and 68. Des Moines, cloudy and 54. Madison, cloudy and 60. Milwaukee, partly sunny and 64. Minneapolis, cloudy and 52. Omaha, partly sunny and 58. St. Louis, cloudy and 71. Springfield, Illinois, cloudy and 66. Waterloo, cloudy and 53. Once again at 7 p.m. in Moline with cloudy skies, the temperature was 59. At Davenport with cloudy skies, the temperature was 58. Here is the hazardous weather outlook. For today and tonight, no hazardous weather is expected at this time. Looking ahead, the probability for widespread hazardous weather is low. Spotter activation will not be needed today or tonight. And now, your National Weather Service forecast for the Quad Cities and surrounding areas. Tonight, mostly cloudy until midnight, then becoming partly cloudy. Much cooler with lows in the upper 40s. Northwest winds 10 to 15 miles an hour. Wednesday, sunny. Highs in the mid-60s. Northeast winds 5 to 10 miles an hour. Wednesday night, partly cloudy. Lows in the mid-40s. East winds 5 to 10 miles an hour. Thursday, partly sunny. Highs in the upper 60s. East winds 10 to 15 miles an hour. Thursday night, mostly cloudy. A chance of showers after midnight. Lows in the upper 40s. East winds 10 to 15 miles an hour. Chance of rain 40%. Friday, showers likely. Highs in the mid-60s. Friday night, a chance of showers. Lows in the lower 50s. Saturday and Saturday night, mostly cloudy. Highs in the mid-70s. Lows in the mid-50s. Sunday through Monday night, partly cloudy. Highs in the lower 80s. Lows in the upper 50s. Tuesday, partly sunny. Highs in the mid-80s. Again, the forecast for the Quad Cities and surrounding areas for tonight, mostly cloudy until midnight, then becoming partly cloudy. Much cooler. Lows in the upper 40s. Northwest winds 10 to 15 miles an hour. The Moline, Illinois climate summary for this evening, as of 4 p.m., May 19, 2026. Today's high temperature was 72 degrees. The normal high is 75. The record high is 93 degrees, which was last set in 1962. Today's low temperature was 59 degrees. The normal low is 52. The record low is 36 degrees, which was last set in 2002. 0.27 inches of precipitation fell today, which brings the monthly total to 2.21 inches. The total precipitation for the year now stands at 11.96 inches. The normal high temperature for tomorrow is 75 degrees, and the normal low is 53. The record high for tomorrow is 92, which occurred in 1934, and the record low is 32, which occurred in 1954. Sunset tonight is at 8:18 p.m. Sunrise tomorrow is at 5:38 a.m. NOAA Weather Radio Station WXL61 in Cedar Rapids is operating in a degraded mode. Technicians are working on the problem. We apologize for any inconvenience. 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The current time is 7:22 p.m. Central Daylight Time. At 7 p.m. in Moline, skies were cloudy. The temperature was 59 degrees, dew point 49, relative humidity 69%. The wind was northwest at 13 miles an hour, gusting to 25. And the pressure was 30.08 inches and steady. At Davenport, skies were cloudy. The temperature was 58 degrees, dew point 48, relative humidity 69%. The wind was northwest at 17 miles an hour, gusting to 24. And the pressure was 30.09 inches and steady. Close to home, Burlington cloudy and 58. Cedar Rapids cloudy and 54. Dubuque cloudy and 55. Iowa City cloudy and 56. Muscatine 59. Galesburg partly sunny and 59. Peoria cloudy and 60. Savannah 60. Rockford partly sunny and 60.
62. Across the Midwest, Chicago partly sunny and 68. Des Moines cloudy and 54. Madison cloudy and 60. Milwaukee partly sunny and 64. Minneapolis cloudy and 52. Omaha partly sunny and 58. St. Louis cloudy and 71. Springfield, Illinois cloudy and 66. Waterloo cloudy and 53. Once again at 7 p.m. in Moline with cloudy skies, the temperature was 59. At Davenport with cloudy skies, the temperature was 58. Here is the hazardous weather outlook. For today and tonight, no hazardous weather is expected at this time. Looking ahead, the probability for widespread hazardous weather is low. Spotter activation will not be needed today or tonight. And now, your National Weather Service forecast for the Quad Cities and surrounding areas. Tonight, mostly cloudy until midnight, then becoming partly cloudy. Much cooler with lows in the upper 40s. Northwest winds 10 to 15 miles an hour. Wednesday, sunny. Highs in the mid-60s. Northeast winds 5 to 10 miles an hour. Wednesday night, partly cloudy. Lows in the mid-40s. East winds 5 to 10 miles an hour. Thursday, partly sunny. Highs in the upper 60s. East winds 10 to 15 miles an hour. Thursday night, mostly cloudy. A chance of showers after midnight. Lows in the upper 40s. East winds 10 to 15 miles an hour. Chance of rain 40%. Friday, showers likely. Highs in the mid-60s. Friday night, a chance of showers. Lows in the lower 50s. Saturday and Saturday night, mostly cloudy. Highs in the mid-70s. Lows in the mid-50s. Sunday through Monday night, partly cloudy. Highs in the lower 80s. Lows in the upper 50s. Tuesday, partly sunny. Highs in the mid-80s. Again, the forecast for the Quad Cities and surrounding areas for tonight, mostly cloudy until midnight, then becoming partly cloudy. Much cooler. Lows in the upper 40s. Northwest winds 10 to 15 miles an hour. The Moline, Illinois climate summary for this evening, as of 4 p.m., May 19, 2026. Today's high temperature was 72 degrees. The normal high is 75. The record high is 93 degrees, which was last set in 1962. Today's low temperature was 59 degrees. The normal low is 52. The record low is 36 degrees, which was last set in 2002. 0.27 inches of precipitation fell today, which brings the monthly total to 2.21 inches. The total precipitation for the year now stands at 11.96 inches. The normal high temperature for tomorrow is 75 degrees, and the normal low is 53. The record high for tomorrow is 92, which occurred in 1934, and the record low is 32, which occurred in 1954. Sunset tonight is at 8:18 p.m. Sunrise tomorrow is at 5:38 a.m. NOAA Weather Radio Station WXL61 in Cedar Rapids is operating in a degraded mode. Technicians are working on the problem. We apologize for any inconvenience. 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The current time is 7:26 p.m. Central Daylight Time. At 7 p.m. in Moline, skies were cloudy. The temperature was 59 degrees, dew point 49, relative humidity 69%. The wind was northwest at 13 miles an hour, gusting to 25. And the pressure was 30.08 inches and steady. At Davenport, skies were cloudy. The temperature was 58 degrees, dew point 48, relative humidity 69%. The wind was northwest at 17 miles an hour, gusting to 24. And the pressure was 30.09 inches and steady. Close to home, Burlington cloudy and 58. Cedar Rapids cloudy and 54. Dubuque cloudy and 55. Iowa City cloudy and 56. Muscatine 59. Galesburg partly sunny and 59. Peoria cloudy and 60. Savannah 60. Rockford partly sunny and 62. Across the Midwest, Chicago partly sunny and 68. Des Moines cloudy and 54. Madison cloudy and 60. Milwaukee partly sunny and 64.
Minneapolis, cloudy and 52. Omaha, partly sunny and 58. St. Louis, cloudy and 71. Springfield, Illinois, cloudy and 66. Waterloo, cloudy and 53. Once again at 7 p.m. in Moline with cloudy skies, the temperature was 59. At Davenport with cloudy skies, the temperature was 58. Here is the hazardous weather outlook. For today and tonight, no hazardous weather is expected at this time. Looking ahead, the probability for widespread hazardous weather is low. Spotter activation will not be needed today or tonight. And now, your National Weather Service forecast for the Quad Cities and surrounding areas. Tonight, mostly cloudy until midnight, then becoming partly cloudy. Much cooler with lows in the upper 40s. Northwest winds 10 to 15 miles an hour. Wednesday, sunny. Highs in the mid-60s. Northeast winds 5 to 10 miles an hour. Wednesday night, partly cloudy. Lows in the mid-40s. East winds 5 to 10 miles an hour. Thursday, partly sunny. Highs in the upper 60s. East winds 10 to 15 miles an hour. Thursday night, mostly cloudy. A chance of showers after midnight. Lows in the upper 40s. East winds 10 to 15 miles an hour. Chance of rain 40%. Friday, showers likely. Highs in the mid-60s. Friday night, a chance of showers. Lows in the lower 50s. Saturday and Saturday night, mostly cloudy. Highs in the mid-70s. Lows in the mid-50s. Sunday through Monday night, partly cloudy. Highs in the lower 80s. Lows in the upper 50s. Tuesday, partly sunny. Highs in the mid-80s. Again, the forecast for the Quad Cities and surrounding areas for tonight, mostly cloudy until midnight, then becoming partly cloudy. Much cooler. Lows in the upper 40s. Northwest winds 10 to 15 miles an hour. The Moline, Illinois climate summary for this evening, as of 4 p.m., May 19, 2026. Today's high temperature was 72 degrees. The normal high is 75. The record high is 93 degrees, which was last set in 1962. Today's low temperature was 59 degrees. The normal low is 52. The record low is 36 degrees, which was last set in 2002. 0.27 inches of precipitation fell today, which brings the monthly total to 2.21 inches. The total precipitation for the year now stands at 11.96 inches. The normal high temperature for tomorrow is 75 degrees, and the normal low is 53. The record high for tomorrow is 92, which occurred in 1934, and the record low is 32, which occurred in 1954. Sunset tonight is at 8:18 p.m. Sunrise tomorrow is at 5:38 a.m. NOAA Weather Radio Station WXL61 in Cedar Rapids is operating in a degraded mode. Technicians are working on the problem. We apologize for any inconvenience. 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The current time is 7:31 p.m. Central Daylight Time. At 7 p.m. in Moline, skies were cloudy. The temperature was 59 degrees, dew point 49, relative humidity 69%. The wind was northwest at 13 miles an hour, gusting to 25. And the pressure was 30.08 inches and steady. At Davenport, skies were cloudy. The temperature was 58 degrees, dew point 48, relative humidity 69%. The wind was northwest at 17 miles an hour, gusting to 24. And the pressure was 30.09 inches and steady. Close to home, Burlington cloudy and 58. Cedar Rapids cloudy and 54. Dubuque cloudy and 55. Iowa City cloudy and 56. Muscatine 59. Galesburg partly sunny and 59. Peoria cloudy and 60. Savannah 60. Rockford partly sunny and 62. Across the Midwest, Chicago partly sunny and 68. Des Moines cloudy and 54. Madison cloudy and 60. Milwaukee partly sunny and 64. Minneapolis cloudy and 52. Omaha partly sunny and 58. St. Louis cloudy and 71. Springfield, Illinois cloudy and 66. Waterloo cloudy and 50.
3. Once again at 7 p.m. in Molino with cloudy skies, the temperature was 59. At Davenport with cloudy skies, the temperature was 58. Here is the hazardous weather outlook. For today and tonight, no hazardous weather is expected at this time. Looking ahead, the probability for widespread hazardous weather is low. Spotter activation will not be needed today or tonight. And now, your National Weather Service forecast for the Quad Cities and surrounding areas. Tonight, mostly cloudy until midnight, then becoming partly cloudy. Much cooler with lows in the upper 40s. Northwest winds 10 to 15 miles an hour. Wednesday, sunny. Highs in the mid-60s. Northeast winds 5 to 10 miles an hour. Wednesday night, partly cloudy. Lows in the mid-40s. East winds 5 to 10 miles an hour. Thursday, partly sunny. Highs in the upper 60s. East winds 10 to 15 miles an hour. Thursday night, mostly cloudy. A chance of showers after midnight. Lows in the upper 40s. East winds 10 to 15 miles an hour. Chance of rain 40%. Friday, showers likely. Highs in the mid-60s. Friday night, a chance of showers. Lows in the lower 50s. Saturday and Saturday night, mostly cloudy. Highs in the mid-70s. Lows in the mid-50s. Sunday through Monday night, partly cloudy. Highs in the lower 80s. Lows in the upper 50s. Tuesday, partly sunny. Highs in the mid-80s. Again, the forecast for the Quad Cities and surrounding areas for tonight, mostly cloudy until midnight, then becoming partly cloudy. Much cooler. Lows in the upper 40s. Northwest winds 10 to 15 miles an hour. The Moline, Illinois climate summary for this evening, as of 4 p.m., May 19, 2026. Today's high temperature was 72 degrees. The normal high is 75. The record high is 93 degrees, which was last set in 1962. Today's low temperature was 59 degrees. The normal low is 52. The record low is 36 degrees, which was last set in 2002. 0.27 inches of precipitation fell today, which brings the monthly total to 2.21 inches. The total precipitation for the year now stands at 11.96 inches. The normal high temperature for tomorrow is 75 degrees, and the normal low is 53. The record high for tomorrow is 92, which occurred in 1934, and the record low is 32, which occurred in 1954. Sunset tonight is at 8:18 p.m. Sunrise tomorrow is at 5:38 a.m. NOAA Weather Radio Station WXL61 in Cedar Rapids is operating in a degraded mode. Technicians are working on the problem. We apologize for any inconvenience. 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The current time is 7:36 p.m. Central Daylight Time. At 7 p.m. in Moline, skies were cloudy. The temperature was 59 degrees, dew point 49, relative humidity 69%. The wind was northwest at 13 miles an hour, gusting to 25. And the pressure was 30.08 inches and steady. At Davenport, skies were cloudy. The temperature was 58 degrees, dew point 48, relative humidity 69%. The wind was northwest at 17 miles an hour, gusting to 24. And the pressure was 30.09 inches and steady. Close to home, Burlington cloudy and 58. Cedar Rapids cloudy and 54. Dubuque cloudy and 55. Iowa City cloudy and 56. Muscatine 59. Galesburg partly sunny and 59. Peoria cloudy and 60. Savannah 60. Rockford partly sunny and 62. Across the Midwest, Chicago partly sunny and 68. Des Moines cloudy and 54. Madison cloudy and 60. Milwaukee partly sunny and 64. Minneapolis cloudy and 52. Omaha partly sunny and 58. St. Louis cloudy and 71. Springfield, Illinois cloudy and 66. Waterloo cloudy and 53. Once again at 7 p.m. in Moline with cloudy skies, the temperature was 59. At Davenport with cloudy skies, the temperature was 58.
Here is the hazardous weather outlook. For today and tonight, no hazardous weather is expected at this time. Looking ahead, the probability for widespread hazardous weather is low. Spotter activation will not be needed today or tonight. And now, your National Weather Service forecast for the Quad Cities and surrounding areas. Tonight, mostly cloudy until midnight, then becoming partly cloudy. Much cooler with lows in the upper 40s. Northwest winds 10 to 15 miles an hour. Wednesday, sunny. Highs in the mid-60s. Northeast winds 5 to 10 miles an hour. Wednesday night, partly cloudy. Lows in the mid-40s. East winds 5 to 10 miles an hour. Thursday, partly sunny. Highs in the upper 60s. East winds 10 to 15 miles an hour. Thursday night, mostly cloudy. A chance of showers after midnight. Lows in the upper 40s. East winds 10 to 15 miles an hour. Chance of rain 40%. Friday, showers likely. Highs in the mid-60s. Friday night, a chance of showers. Lows in the lower 50s. Saturday and Saturday night, mostly cloudy. Highs in the mid-70s. Lows in the mid-50s. Sunday through Monday night, partly cloudy. Highs in the lower 80s. Lows in the upper 50s. Tuesday, partly sunny. Highs in the mid-80s. Again, the forecast for the Quad Cities and surrounding areas for tonight. Mostly cloudy until midnight, then becoming partly cloudy. Much cooler. Lows in the upper 40s. Northwest winds 10 to 15 miles an hour. The Moline, Illinois climate summary for this evening, as of 4 p.m., May 19, 2026. Today's high temperature was 72 degrees. The normal high is 75. The record high is 93 degrees, which was last set in 1962. Today's low temperature was 59 degrees. The normal low is 52. The record low is 36 degrees, which was last set in 2002. 0.27 inches of precipitation fell today, which brings the monthly total to 2.21 inches. The total precipitation for the year now stands at 11.96 inches. The normal high temperature for tomorrow is 75 degrees, and the normal low is 53. The record high for tomorrow is 92, which occurred in 1934, and the record low is 32, which occurred in 1954. Sunset tonight is at 8:18 p.m. Sunrise tomorrow is at 5:38 a.m. NOAA Weather Radio Station WXL61 in Cedar Rapids is operating in a degraded mode. Technicians are working on the problem. We apologize for any inconvenience. This broadcast originates from the National Weather Service office in the Quad Cities and is transmitted on a frequency of 162.55 MHz from Rock Island, Illinois. The coverage area includes the following counties: Cedar, Clinton, Louisa, Muscatine, Scott, Henry, Illinois, Mercer, Rock Island, and Whiteside. 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The current time is 7:41 p.m. Central Daylight Time. At 7 p.m. in Moline, skies were cloudy. The temperature was 59 degrees, dew point 49, relative humidity 69%. The wind was northwest at 13 miles an hour, gusting to 25. And the pressure was 30.08 inches and steady. At Davenport, skies were cloudy. The temperature was 58 degrees, dew point 48, relative humidity 69%. The wind was northwest at 17 miles an hour, gusting to 24. And the pressure was 30.09 inches and steady. Close to home, Burlington cloudy and 58. Cedar Rapids cloudy and 54. Dubuque cloudy and 55. Iowa City cloudy and 56. Muscatine 59. Galesburg partly sunny and 59. Peoria cloudy and 60. Savannah 60. Rockford partly sunny and 62. Across the Midwest, Chicago partly sunny and 68. Des Moines cloudy and 54. Madison cloudy and 60. Milwaukee partly sunny and 64. Minneapolis cloudy and 52. Omaha partly sunny and 58. St. Louis cloudy and 71.
Springfield, Illinois, cloudy and 66. Waterloo, cloudy and 53. Once again at 7 p.m. in Moline with cloudy skies, the temperature was 59. At Davenport with cloudy skies, the temperature was 58. Here is the hazardous weather outlook. For today and tonight, no hazardous weather is expected at this time. Looking ahead, the probability for widespread hazardous weather is low. Spotter activation will not be needed today or tonight. And now, your National Weather Service forecast for the Quad Cities and surrounding areas. Tonight, mostly cloudy until midnight, then becoming partly cloudy. Much cooler with lows in the upper 40s. Northwest winds 10 to 15 miles an hour. Wednesday, sunny. Highs in the mid-60s. Northeast winds 5 to 10 miles an hour. Wednesday night, partly cloudy. Lows in the mid-40s. East winds 5 to 10 miles an hour. Thursday, partly sunny. Highs in the upper 60s. East winds 10 to 15 miles an hour. Thursday night, mostly cloudy. A chance of showers after midnight. Lows in the upper 40s. East winds 10 to 15 miles an hour. Chance of rain 40%. Friday, showers likely. Highs in the mid-60s. Friday night, a chance of showers. Lows in the lower 50s. Saturday and Saturday night, mostly cloudy. Highs in the mid-70s. Lows in the mid-50s. Sunday through Monday night, partly cloudy. Highs in the lower 80s. Lows in the upper 50s. Tuesday, partly sunny. Highs in the mid-80s. Again, the forecast for the Quad Cities and surrounding areas for tonight, mostly cloudy until midnight, then becoming partly cloudy. Much cooler. Lows in the upper 40s. Northwest winds 10 to 15 miles an hour. The Moline, Illinois climate summary for this evening, as of 4 p.m., May 19, 2026. Today's high temperature was 72 degrees. The normal high is 75. The record high is 93 degrees, which was last set in 1962. Today's low temperature was 59 degrees. The normal low is 52. The record low is 36 degrees, which was last set in 2002. 0.27 inches of precipitation fell today, which brings the monthly total to 2.21 inches. The total precipitation for the year now stands at 11.96 inches. The normal high temperature for tomorrow is 75 degrees, and the normal low is 53. The record high for tomorrow is 92, which occurred in 1934, and the record low is 32, which occurred in 1954. Sunset tonight is at 8:18 p.m. Sunrise tomorrow is at 5:38 a.m. NOAA Weather Radio Station WXL61 in Cedar Rapids is operating in a degraded mode. Technicians are working on the problem. We apologize for any inconvenience. 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The current time is 7:46 p.m. Central Daylight Time. At 7 p.m. in Moline, skies were cloudy. The temperature was 59 degrees, dew point 49, relative humidity 69%. The wind was northwest at 13 miles an hour, gusting to 25. And the pressure was 30.08 inches and steady. At Davenport, skies were cloudy. The temperature was 58 degrees, dew point 48, relative humidity 69%. The wind was northwest at 17 miles an hour, gusting to 24. And the pressure was 30.09 inches and steady. Close to home, Burlington cloudy and 58. Cedar Rapids cloudy and 54. Dubuque cloudy and 55. Iowa City cloudy and 56. Muscatine 59. Galesburg partly sunny and 59. Peoria cloudy and 60. Savannah 60. Rockford partly sunny and 62. Across the Midwest, Chicago partly sunny and 68. Des Moines cloudy and 54. Madison cloudy and 60. Milwaukee partly sunny and 64. Minneapolis cloudy and 52. Omaha partly sunny and 58. St. Louis cloudy and 71. Springfield, Illinois cloudy and 66. Waterloo cloudy and 53. Once again at 7 p.m. in Moline with cloudy skies, the temperature was 59.
at Davenport with cloudy skies. The temperature was 58. Here is the hazardous weather outlook. For today and tonight, no hazardous weather is expected at this time. Looking ahead, the probability for widespread hazardous weather is low. Spotter activation will not be needed today or tonight. And now, your National Weather Service forecast for the Quad Cities and surrounding areas. Tonight, mostly cloudy until midnight, then becoming partly cloudy. Much cooler with lows in the upper 40s. Northwest winds 10 to 15 miles an hour. Wednesday, sunny. Highs in the mid-60s. Northeast winds 5 to 10 miles an hour. Wednesday night, partly cloudy. Lows in the mid-40s. East winds 5 to 10 miles an hour. Thursday, partly sunny. Highs in the upper 60s. East winds 10 to 15 miles an hour. Thursday night, mostly cloudy. A chance of showers after midnight. Lows in the upper 40s. East winds 10 to 15 miles an hour. Chance of rain 40%. Friday, showers likely. Highs in the mid-60s. Friday night, a chance of showers. Lows in the lower 50s. Saturday and Saturday night, mostly cloudy. Highs in the mid-70s. Lows in the mid-50s. Sunday through Monday night, partly cloudy. Highs in the lower 80s. Lows in the upper 50s. Tuesday, partly sunny. Highs in the mid-80s. Again, the forecast for the Quad Cities and surrounding areas for tonight, mostly cloudy until midnight, then becoming partly cloudy. Much cooler. Lows in the upper 40s. Northwest winds 10 to 15 miles an hour. The Moline, Illinois climate summary for this evening, as of 4 p.m., May 19, 2026. Today's high temperature was 72 degrees. The normal high is 75. The record high is 93 degrees, which was last set in 1962. Today's low temperature was 59 degrees. The normal low is 52. The record low is 36 degrees, which was last set in 2002. 0.27 inches of precipitation fell today, which brings the monthly total to 2.21 inches. The total precipitation for the year now stands at 11.96 inches. The normal high temperature for tomorrow is 75 degrees, and the normal low is 53. The record high for tomorrow is 92, which occurred in 1934, and the record low is 32, which occurred in 1954. Sunset tonight is at 8:18 p.m. Sunrise tomorrow is at 5:38 a.m. NOAA Weather Radio Station WXL61 in Cedar Rapids is operating in a degraded mode. Technicians are working on the problem. We apologize for any inconvenience. 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The current time is 7:51 p.m. Central Daylight Time. At 7 p.m. in Moline, skies were cloudy. The temperature was 59 degrees, dew point 49, relative humidity 69%. The wind was northwest at 13 miles an hour, gusting to 25. And the pressure was 30.08 inches and steady. At Davenport, skies were cloudy. The temperature was 58 degrees, dew point 48, relative humidity 69%. The wind was northwest at 17 miles an hour, gusting to 24. And the pressure was 30.09 inches and steady. Close to home, Burlington cloudy and 58. Cedar Rapids cloudy and 54. Dubuque cloudy and 55. Iowa City cloudy and 56. Muscatine 59. Galesburg partly sunny and 59. Peoria cloudy and 60. Savannah 60. Rockford partly sunny and 62. Across the Midwest, Chicago partly sunny and 68. Des Moines cloudy and 54. Madison cloudy and 60. Milwaukee partly sunny and 64. Minneapolis cloudy and 52. Omaha partly sunny and 58. St. Louis cloudy and 71. Springfield, Illinois cloudy and 66. Waterloo cloudy and 53. Once again at 7 p.m. in Moline with cloudy skies, the temperature was 59. At Davenport with cloudy skies, the temperature was 58. Here is the hazardous weather outlook. For today and tonight, no hazardous weather is expected at this time.
Looking ahead, the probability for widespread hazardous weather is low. Spotter activation will not be needed today or tonight.

A chance of showers after midnight. Lows in the upper 40s. East winds 10 to 15 miles an hour. Chance of rain 40%. Friday, showers likely. Highs in the mid-60s. Friday night, a chance of showers. Lows in the lower 50s. Saturday and Saturday night, mostly cloudy. Highs in the mid-70s. Lows in the mid-50s. Sunday through Monday night, partly cloudy. Highs in the lower 80s. Lows in the upper 50s. Tuesday, partly sunny. Highs in the mid-80s. Again, the forecast for the Guam cities and surrounding areas for tonight, mostly cloudy until midnight, then becoming partly cloudy. Much cooler. Lows in the upper 40s. Northwest winds 10 to 15 miles an hour. The Moline, Illinois climate summary for this evening, as of 4 p.m., May 19, 2026. Today's high temperature was 72 degrees. The normal high is 75. The record high is 93 degrees, which was last set in 1962. Today's low temperature was 59 degrees. The normal low is 52. The record low is 36 degrees, which was last set in 2002. 0.27 inches of precipitation fell today, which brings the monthly total to 2.21 inches. The total precipitation for the year now stands at 11.96 inches. The normal high temperature for tomorrow is 75 degrees, and the normal low is 53. The record high for tomorrow is 92, which occurred in 1934, and the record low is 32, which occurred in 1954. Sunset tonight is at 8:18 p.m. Sunrise tomorrow is at 5:38 a.m. NOAA Weather Radio Station WXL61 in Cedar Rapids is operating in a degraded mode. Technicians are working on the problem. We apologize for any inconvenience. 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The current time is 7:56 p.m. Central Daylight Time. At 7 p.m. in Moline, skies were cloudy. The temperature was 59 degrees, dew point 49, relative humidity 69%. The wind was northwest at 13 miles an hour, gusting to 25. And the pressure was 30.08 inches and steady. At Davenport, skies were cloudy. The temperature was 58 degrees, dew point 48, relative humidity 69%. The wind was northwest at 17 miles an hour, gusting to 24. And the pressure was 30.09 inches and steady. Close to home, Burlington cloudy and 58. Cedar Rapids cloudy and 54. Dubuque cloudy and 55. Iowa City cloudy and 56. Muscatine 59. Galesburg partly sunny and 59. Peoria cloudy and 60. Savannah 60. Rockford partly sunny and 62. Across the Midwest, Chicago partly sunny and 68. Des Moines cloudy and 54. Madison cloudy and 60. Milwaukee partly sunny and 64. Minneapolis cloudy and 52. Omaha partly sunny and 58. St. Louis cloudy and 71. Springfield, Illinois cloudy and 66. Waterloo cloudy and 53. Once again at 7 p.m. in Moline with cloudy skies, the temperature was 59. At Davenport with cloudy skies, the temperature was 58. Here is the hazardous weather outlook. For today and tonight, no hazardous weather is expected at this time. Looking ahead, the probability for widespread hazardous weather is low. Spotter activation will not be needed today or tonight. And now, your National Weather Service forecast for the Guam cities and surrounding areas. Tonight, mostly cloudy until midnight, then becoming partly cloudy. Much cooler with lows in the upper 40s. Northwest winds 10 to 15 miles an hour. Wednesday, sunny. Highs in the mid-60s. Northeast winds 5 to 10 miles an hour. Wednesday night, partly cloudy. Lows in the mid-40s. East winds 5 to 10 miles an hour. Thursday, partly sunny. Highs in the upper 60s. East winds 10 to 15 miles an hour. Thursday night, mostly cloudy. A chance of showers after midnight. Lows in the upper 40s. East winds 10 to 15 miles an hour. Chance of rain 40%. Friday, showers likely.

Highs in the mid-60s. Friday night, a chance of showers. Lows in the lower 50s. Saturday and Saturday night, mostly cloudy. Highs in the mid-70s. Lows in the mid-50s. Sunday through Monday night, partly cloudy. Highs in the lower 80s. Lows in the upper 50s. Tuesday, partly sunny. Highs in the mid-80s. Again, the forecast for the Guam cities and surrounding areas for tonight, mostly cloudy until midnight, then becoming partly cloudy. Much cooler. Lows in the upper 40s. Northwest winds 10 to 15 miles an hour. The Moline, Illinois climate summary for this evening, as of 4 p.m., May 19, 2026. Today's high temperature was 72 degrees. The normal high is 75. The record high is 93 degrees, which was last set in 1962. Today's low temperature was 59 degrees. The normal low is 52. The record low is 36 degrees, which was last set in 2002. 0.27 inches of precipitation fell today, which brings the monthly total to 2.21 inches. The total precipitation for the year now stands at 11.96 inches. The normal high temperature for tomorrow is 75 degrees, and the normal low is 53. The record high for tomorrow is 92, which occurred in 1934, and the record low is 32, which occurred in 1954. Sunset tonight is at 8:18 p.m. Sunrise tomorrow is at 5:38 a.m. NOAA Weather Radio Station WXL61 in Cedar Rapids is operating in a degraded mode. Technicians are working on the problem. We apologize for any inconvenience. 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The current time is 8 p.m. Central Daylight Time. Here is the hazardous weather outlook. For today and tonight, no hazardous weather is expected at this time. Looking ahead, the probability for widespread hazardous weather is low. Spotter activation will not be needed today or tonight. And now, your National Weather Service forecast for the Guam cities and surrounding areas. Tonight, mostly cloudy until midnight, then becoming partly cloudy. Much cooler with lows in the upper 40s. Northwest winds 10 to 15 miles an hour. Wednesday, sunny. Highs in the mid-60s. Northeast winds 5 to 10 miles an hour. Wednesday night, partly cloudy. Lows in the mid-40s. East winds 5 to 10 miles an hour. Thursday, partly sunny. Highs in the upper 60s. East winds 10 to 15 miles an hour. Thursday night, mostly cloudy. A chance of showers after midnight. Lows in the upper 40s. East winds 10 to 15 miles an hour. Chance of rain 40%. Friday, showers likely. Highs in the mid-60s. Friday night, a chance of showers. Lows in the lower 50s. Saturday and Saturday night, mostly cloudy. Highs in the mid-70s. Lows in the mid-50s. Sunday through Monday night, partly cloudy. Highs in the lower 80s. Lows in the upper 50s. Tuesday, partly sunny. Highs in the mid-80s. Again, the forecast for the Guam cities and surrounding areas for tonight, mostly cloudy until midnight, then becoming partly cloudy. Much cooler. Lows in the upper 40s. Northwest winds 10 to 15 miles an hour. The Moline, Illinois climate summary for this evening, as of 4 p.m., May 19, 2026. Today's high temperature was 72 degrees. The normal high is 75. The record high is 93 degrees, which was last set in 1962. Today's low temperature was 59 degrees. The normal low is 52. The record low is 36 degrees, which was last set in 2002. 0.27 inches of precipitation fell today, which brings the monthly total to 2.21 inches. The total precipitation for the year now stands at 11.96 inches. The normal high temperature for tomorrow is 75 degrees, and the normal low is 53. The record high for tomorrow is 92, which occurred in 1934, and the record low is 32, which occurred in 1954. Sunset tonight is at 8:18 p.m. Sunrise tomorrow is at 5:38 a.m. NOAA Weather Radio Station WXL61 in Cedar Rapids is operating in a degraded mode. Technicians are working.
working on the problem. We apologize for any inconvenience. 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The current time is 8:04 p.m. Central Daylight Time. At 8 p.m. in Moline, skies were mostly cloudy. The temperature was 57 degrees, dew point 47, relative humidity 69%. The wind was northwest at 12 miles an hour, gusting to 20. And the pressure was 30.10 inches and rising. At Davenport, skies were cloudy. The temperature was 55 degrees, dew point 48, relative humidity 77%. The wind was northwest at 14 miles an hour. And the pressure was 30.11 inches and rising. Close to home, Burlington cloudy and 56. Cedar Rapids cloudy and 54. Dubuque mostly cloudy and 53. Iowa City mostly cloudy and 55. Peoria cloudy and 59. Rockford cloudy and 60. Across the Midwest, Chicago mostly cloudy and 66. Des Moines cloudy and 54. Madison cloudy and 58. Milwaukee mostly cloudy and 62. Minneapolis mostly cloudy and 51. Omaha mostly cloudy and 57. St. Louis cloudy and 68. Springfield, Illinois cloudy and 63. Waterloo cloudy and 52. Once again at 8 p.m. in Moline with mostly cloudy skies, the temperature was 57. At Davenport with cloudy skies, the temperature was 55. Here is the hazardous weather outlook. For today and tonight, no hazardous weather is expected at this time. Looking ahead, the probability for widespread hazardous weather is low. Spotter activation will not be needed today or tonight. And now, your National Weather Service forecast for the Quad Cities and surrounding areas. Tonight, mostly cloudy until midnight, then becoming partly cloudy. Much cooler with lows in the upper 40s. Northwest winds 10 to 15 miles an hour. Wednesday, sunny. Highs in the mid-60s. Northeast winds 5 to 10 miles an hour. Wednesday night, partly cloudy. Lows in the mid-40s. East winds 5 to 10 miles an hour. Thursday, partly sunny. Highs in the upper 60s. East winds 10 to 15 miles an hour. Thursday night, mostly cloudy. A chance of showers after midnight. Lows in the upper 40s. East winds 10 to 15 miles an hour. Chance of rain 40%. Friday, showers likely. Highs in the mid-60s. Friday night, a chance of showers. Lows in the lower 50s. Saturday and Saturday night, mostly cloudy. Highs in the mid-70s. Lows in the mid-50s. Sunday through Monday night, partly cloudy. Highs in the lower 80s. Lows in the upper 50s. Tuesday, partly sunny. Highs in the mid-80s. Again, the forecast for the Quad Cities and surrounding areas for tonight, mostly cloudy until midnight, then becoming partly cloudy. Much cooler. Lows in the upper 40s. Northwest winds 10 to 15 miles an hour. The Moline, Illinois climate summary for this evening, as of 4 p.m., May 19, 2026. Today's high temperature was 72 degrees. The normal high is 75. The record high is 93 degrees, which was last set in 1962. Today's low temperature was 59 degrees. The normal low is 52. The record low is 36 degrees, which was last set in 2002. 0.27 inches of precipitation fell today, which brings the monthly total to 2.21 inches. The total precipitation for the year now stands at 11.96 inches. The normal high temperature for tomorrow is 75 degrees, and the normal low is 53. The record high for tomorrow is 92, which occurred in 1934, and the record low is 32, which occurred in 1954. Sunset tonight is at 8:18 p.m. Sunrise tomorrow is at 5:38 a.m. NOAA Weather Radio Station WXL61 in Cedar Rapids is operating in a degraded mode. Technicians are working on the problem. We apologize for any inconvenience. 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The current time is 8:08 p.m. Central Daylight Time. At 8 p.m. in Moline, skies were mostly cloudy. The temperature was...
57 degrees, dew point 47, relative humidity 69%. The wind was northwest at 12 miles an hour, gusting to 20. And the pressure was 30.10 inches and rising. At Davenport, skies were cloudy. The temperature was 55 degrees, dew point 48, relative humidity 77%. The wind was northwest at 14 miles an hour. And the pressure was 30.11 inches and rising. Close to home, Burlington cloudy and 56. Cedar Rapids cloudy and 54. Dubuque mostly cloudy and 53. Iowa City mostly cloudy and 55. Peoria cloudy and 59. Rockford cloudy and 60. Across the Midwest, Chicago mostly cloudy and 66. Des Moines cloudy and 54. Madison cloudy and 58. Milwaukee mostly cloudy and 62. Minneapolis mostly cloudy and 51. Omaha mostly cloudy and 57. St. Louis cloudy and 68. Springfield, Illinois cloudy and 63. Waterloo cloudy and 52. Once again at 8 p.m. at Moline with mostly cloudy skies, the temperature was 57. At Davenport with cloudy skies, the temperature was 55. Here is the hazardous weather outlook. For today and tonight, no hazardous weather is expected at this time. Looking ahead, the probability for widespread hazardous weather is low. Spotter activation will not be needed today or tonight. And now, your National Weather Service forecast for the Quad Cities and surrounding areas. Tonight, mostly cloudy until midnight, then becoming partly cloudy. Much cooler with lows in the upper 40s. Northwest winds 10 to 15 miles an hour. Wednesday, sunny. Highs in the mid-60s. Northeast winds 5 to 10 miles an hour. Wednesday night, partly cloudy. Lows in the mid-40s. East winds 5 to 10 miles an hour. Thursday, partly sunny. Highs in the upper 60s. East winds 10 to 15 miles an hour. Thursday night, mostly cloudy. A chance of showers after midnight. Lows in the upper 40s. East winds 10 to 15 miles an hour. Chance of rain 40%. Friday, showers likely. Highs in the mid-60s. Friday night, a chance of showers. Lows in the lower 50s. Saturday and Saturday night, mostly cloudy. Highs in the mid-70s. Lows in the mid-50s. Sunday through Monday night, partly cloudy. Highs in the lower 80s. Lows in the upper 50s. Tuesday, partly sunny. Highs in the mid-80s. Again, the forecast for the Quad Cities and surrounding areas for tonight. Mostly cloudy until midnight, then becoming partly cloudy. Much cooler. Lows in the upper 40s. Northwest winds 10 to 15 miles an hour. The Moline, Illinois climate summary for this evening, as of 4 p.m., May 19, 2026. Today's high temperature was 72 degrees. The normal high is 75. The record high is 93 degrees, which was last set in 1962. Today's low temperature was 59 degrees. The normal low is 52. The record low is 36 degrees, which was last set in 2002. 0.27 inches of precipitation fell today, which brings the monthly total to 2.21 inches. The total precipitation for the year now stands at 11.96 inches. The normal high temperature for tomorrow is 75 degrees, and the normal low is 53. The record high for tomorrow is 92, which occurred in 1934, and the record low is 32, which occurred in 1954. Sunset tonight is at 8:18 p.m. Sunrise tomorrow is at 5:38 a.m. NOAA Weather Radio Station WXL61 in Cedar Rapids is operating in a degraded mode. Technicians are working on the problem. We apologize for any inconvenience. 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The current time is 8:13 p.m. Central Daylight Time. At 8 p.m. at Moline, skies were mostly cloudy. The temperature was 57 degrees, dew point 47, relative humidity 69%. The wind was northwest at 12 miles an hour, gusting to 20. And the pressure was 30.10 inches and rising. At Davenport, skies were cloudy. The temperature was 55 degrees, dew point 48, relative humidity.
77%. The wind was northwest at 14 miles an hour. And the pressure was 30.11 inches and rising. Close to home, Burlington cloudy and 56. Cedar Rapids cloudy and 54. Dubuque mostly cloudy and 53. Iowa City mostly cloudy and 55. Peoria cloudy and 59. Rockford cloudy and 60. Across the Midwest, Chicago mostly cloudy and 66. Des Moines cloudy and 54. Madison cloudy and 58. Milwaukee mostly cloudy and 62. Minneapolis mostly cloudy and 51. Omaha mostly cloudy and 57. St. Louis cloudy and 68. Springfield, Illinois cloudy and 63. Waterloo cloudy and 52. Once again at 8 p.m. in Moline with mostly cloudy skies, the temperature was 57. At Davenport with cloudy skies, the temperature was 55. At 8 p.m. in Moline, skies were mostly cloudy. The temperature was 57 degrees, dew point 47, relative humidity 69%. The wind was northwest at 12 miles an hour, gusting to 20. And the pressure was 30.10 inches and rising. At Davenport, skies were cloudy. The temperature was 55 degrees, dew point 48, relative humidity 77%. The wind was northwest at 14 miles an hour. And the pressure was 30.11 inches and rising. Close to home, Burlington cloudy and 56. Cedar Rapids cloudy and 54. Dubuque mostly cloudy and 53. Iowa City mostly cloudy and 55. Muscatine 55. Galesburg cloudy and 57. Peoria cloudy and 59. Savannah 58. Rockford cloudy and 60. Across the Midwest, Chicago mostly cloudy and 66. Des Moines cloudy and 54. Madison cloudy and 58. Milwaukee mostly cloudy and 62. Minneapolis mostly cloudy and 51. Omaha mostly cloudy and 57. St. Louis cloudy and 68. Springfield, Illinois cloudy and 63. Waterloo cloudy and 52. Once again at 8 p.m. in Moline with mostly cloudy skies, the temperature was 57. At Davenport with cloudy skies, the temperature was 55. Here is the hazardous weather outlook. For today and tonight, no hazardous weather is expected at this time. Looking ahead, the probability for widespread hazardous weather is low. Spotter activation will not be needed today or tonight. And now, your National Weather Service forecast for the Quad Cities and surrounding areas. Tonight, mostly cloudy until midnight, then becoming partly cloudy. Much cooler with lows in the upper 40s. Northwest winds 10 to 15 miles an hour. Wednesday, sunny. Highs in the mid-60s. Northeast winds 5 to 10 miles an hour. Wednesday night, partly cloudy. Lows in the mid-40s. East winds 5 to 10 miles an hour. Thursday, partly sunny. Highs in the upper 60s. East winds 10 to 15 miles an hour. Thursday night, mostly cloudy. A chance of showers after midnight. Lows in the upper 40s. East winds 10 to 15 miles an hour. Chance of rain 40%. Friday, showers likely. Highs in the mid-60s. Friday night, a chance of showers. Lows in the lower 50s. Saturday and Saturday night, mostly cloudy. Highs in the mid-70s. Lows in the mid-50s. Sunday through Monday night, partly cloudy. Highs in the lower 80s. Lows in the upper 50s. Tuesday, partly sunny. Highs in the mid-80s. Again, the forecast for the Quad Cities and surrounding areas for tonight, mostly cloudy until midnight, then becoming partly cloudy. Much cooler. Lows in the upper 40s. Northwest winds 10 to 15 miles an hour. The Moline, Illinois climate summary for this evening, as of 4 p.m., May 19, 2026. Today's high temperature was 72 degrees. The normal high is 75. The record high is 93 degrees, which was last set in 1962. Today's low temperature was 59 degrees. The normal low is 52. The record low is 36 degrees, which was last set in 2002. 0.27 inches of precipitation fell today, which brings the monthly total to 2.21 inches. The total
Precipitation for the year now stands at 11.96 inches. The normal high temperature for tomorrow is 75 degrees, and the normal low is 53. The record high for tomorrow is 92, which occurred in 1934, and the record low is 32, which occurred in 1954. Sunset tonight is at 8:18 p.m. Sunrise tomorrow is at 5:38 a.m. NOAA Weather Radio Station WXL61 in Cedar Rapids is operating in a degraded mode. Technicians are working on the problem. We apologize for any inconvenience. 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The current time is 8:19 p.m. Central Daylight Time. At 8 p.m. in Moline, skies were mostly cloudy. The temperature was 57 degrees, dew point 47, relative humidity 69%. The wind was northwest at 12 miles an hour, gusting to 20. And the pressure was 30.10 inches and rising. At Davenport, skies were cloudy. The temperature was 55 degrees, dew point 48, relative humidity 77%. The wind was northwest at 14 miles an hour. And the pressure was 30.11 inches and rising. Close to home, Burlington cloudy and 56. Cedar Rapids cloudy and 54. Dubuque mostly cloudy and 53. Iowa City mostly cloudy and 55. Muscatine 55. Galesburg cloudy and 57. Peoria cloudy and 59. Savannah 58. Rockford cloudy and 60. Across the Midwest, Chicago mostly cloudy and 66. Des Moines cloudy and 54. Madison cloudy and 58. Milwaukee mostly cloudy and 62. Minneapolis mostly cloudy and 51. Omaha mostly cloudy and 57. St. Louis cloudy and 68. Springfield, Illinois cloudy and 63. Waterloo cloudy and 52. Once again at 8 p.m. in Moline with mostly cloudy skies, the temperature was 57. At Davenport with cloudy skies, the temperature was 55. Here is the hazardous weather outlook. For today and tonight, no hazardous weather is expected at this time. Looking ahead, the probability for widespread hazardous weather is low. Spotter activation will not be needed today or tonight. And now, your National Weather Service forecast for the Quad Cities and surrounding areas. Tonight, mostly cloudy until midnight, then becoming partly cloudy. Much cooler with lows in the upper 40s. Northwest winds 10 to 15 miles an hour. Wednesday, sunny. Highs in the mid-60s. Northeast winds 5 to 10 miles an hour. Wednesday night, partly cloudy. Lows in the mid-40s. East winds 5 to 10 miles an hour. Thursday, partly sunny. Highs in the upper 60s. East winds 10 to 15 miles an hour. Thursday night, mostly cloudy. A chance of showers after midnight. Lows in the upper 40s. East winds 10 to 15 miles an hour. Chance of rain 40%. Friday, showers likely. Highs in the mid-60s. Friday night, a chance of showers. Lows in the lower 50s. Saturday and Saturday night, mostly cloudy. Highs in the mid-70s. Lows in the mid-50s. Sunday through Monday night, partly cloudy. Highs in the lower 80s. Lows in the upper 50s. Tuesday, partly sunny. Highs in the mid-80s. Again, the forecast for the Quad Cities and surrounding areas for tonight, mostly cloudy until midnight, then becoming partly cloudy. Much cooler. Lows in the upper 40s. Northwest winds 10 to 15 miles an hour. The Moline, Illinois climate summary for this evening, as of 4 p.m., May 19, 2026. Today's high temperature was 72 degrees. The normal high is 75. The record high is 93 degrees, which was last set in 1962. Today's low temperature was 59 degrees. The normal low is 52. The record low is 36 degrees, which was last set in 2002. 0.27 inches of precipitation fell today, which brings the monthly total to 2.21 inches. The total precipitation for the year now stands at 11.96 inches. The normal high temperature for tomorrow is 75 degrees, and the normal low is 53. The record high for tomorrow is 92, which occurred in 19... 19-
1954, and the record low is 32, which occurred in 1954. Sunset tonight is at 8:18 p.m. Sunrise tomorrow is at 5:38 a.m. NOAA Weather Radio Station WXL61 in Cedar Rapids is operating in a degraded mode. Technicians are working on the problem. We apologize for any inconvenience. 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The current time is 8:24 p.m. Central Daylight Time. At 8 p.m. in Moline, skies were mostly cloudy. The temperature was 57 degrees, dew point 47, relative humidity 69%. The wind was northwest at 12 miles an hour, gusting to 20. And the pressure was 30.10 inches and rising. At Davenport, skies were cloudy. The temperature was 55 degrees, dew point 48, relative humidity 77%. The wind was northwest at 14 miles an hour. And the pressure was 30.11 inches and rising. Close to home, Burlington cloudy and 56. Cedar Rapids cloudy and 54. Dubuque mostly cloudy and 53. Iowa City mostly cloudy and 55. Muscatine 55. Galesburg cloudy and 57. Peoria cloudy and 59. Savannah 58. Rockford cloudy and 60. Across the Midwest, Chicago mostly cloudy and 66. Des Moines cloudy and 54. Madison cloudy and 58. Milwaukee mostly cloudy and 62. Minneapolis mostly cloudy and 51. Omaha mostly cloudy and 57. St. Louis cloudy and 68. Springfield, Illinois cloudy and 63. Waterloo cloudy and 52. Once again at 8 p.m. in Moline with mostly cloudy skies, the temperature was 57. At Davenport with cloudy skies, the temperature was 55. Here is the hazardous weather outlook. For today and tonight, no hazardous weather is expected at this time. Looking ahead, the probability for widespread hazardous weather is low. Spotter activation will not be needed today or tonight. And now, your National Weather Service forecast for the Quad Cities and surrounding areas. Tonight, mostly cloudy until midnight, then becoming partly cloudy. Much cooler with lows in the upper 40s. Northwest winds 10 to 15 miles an hour. Wednesday, sunny. Highs in the mid-60s. Northeast winds 5 to 10 miles an hour. Wednesday night, partly cloudy. Lows in the mid-40s. East winds 5 to 10 miles an hour. Thursday, partly sunny. Highs in the upper 60s. East winds 10 to 15 miles an hour. Thursday night, mostly cloudy. A chance of showers after midnight. Lows in the upper 40s. East winds 10 to 15 miles an hour. Chance of rain 40%. Friday, showers likely. Highs in the mid-60s. Friday night, a chance of showers. Lows in the lower 50s. Saturday and Saturday night, mostly cloudy. Highs in the mid-70s. Lows in the mid-50s. Sunday through Monday night, partly cloudy. Highs in the lower 80s. Lows in the upper 50s. Tuesday, partly sunny. Highs in the mid-80s. Again, the forecast for the Quad Cities and surrounding areas for tonight, mostly cloudy until midnight, then becoming partly cloudy. Much cooler. Lows in the upper 40s. Northwest winds 10 to 15 miles an hour. The Moline, Illinois climate summary for this evening, as of 4 p.m., May 19, 2026. Today's high temperature was 72 degrees. The normal high is 75. The record high is 93 degrees, which was last set in 1962. Today's low temperature was 59 degrees. The normal low is 52. The record low is 36 degrees, which was last set in 2002. 0.27 inches of precipitation fell today, which brings the monthly total to 2.21 inches. The total precipitation for the year now stands at 11.96 inches. The normal high temperature for tomorrow is 75 degrees, and the normal low is 53. The record high for tomorrow is 92, which occurred in 1934, and the record low is 32, which occurred in 1954. Sunset tonight is at 8:18 p.m. Sunrise tomorrow is at 5:38 a.m. NOAA Weather Radio Station.
The XL61 in Cedar Rapids is operating in a degraded mode. Technicians are working on the problem. We apologize for any inconvenience. 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The current time is 8:29 p.m. Central Daylight Time. At 8 p.m. in Moline, skies were mostly cloudy. The temperature was 57 degrees, dew point 47, relative humidity 69%. The wind was northwest at 12 miles an hour, gusting to 20. And the pressure was 30.10 inches and rising. At Davenport, skies were cloudy. The temperature was 55 degrees, dew point 48, relative humidity 77%. The wind was northwest at 14 miles an hour. And the pressure was 30.11 inches and rising. Close to home, Burlington cloudy and 56. Cedar Rapids cloudy and 54. Dubuque mostly cloudy and 53. Iowa City mostly cloudy and 55. Muscatine 55. Galesburg cloudy and 57. Peoria cloudy and 59. Savannah 58. Rockford cloudy and 60. Across the Midwest, Chicago mostly cloudy and 66. Des Moines cloudy and 54. Madison cloudy and 58. Milwaukee mostly cloudy and 62. Minneapolis mostly cloudy and 51. Omaha mostly cloudy and 57. St. Louis cloudy and 68. Springfield, Illinois cloudy and 63. Waterloo cloudy and 52. Once again at 8 p.m. in Moline with mostly cloudy skies, the temperature was 57. At Davenport with cloudy skies, the temperature was 55. Here is the hazardous weather outlook. For today and tonight, no hazardous weather is expected at this time. Looking ahead, the probability for widespread hazardous weather is low. Spotter activation will not be needed today or tonight. And now, your National Weather Service forecast for the Quad Cities and surrounding areas. Tonight, mostly cloudy until midnight, then becoming partly cloudy. Much cooler with lows in the upper 40s. Northwest winds 10 to 15 miles an hour. Wednesday, sunny. Highs in the mid-60s. Northeast winds 5 to 10 miles an hour. Wednesday night, partly cloudy. Lows in the mid-40s. East winds 5 to 10 miles an hour. Thursday, partly sunny. Highs in the upper 60s. East winds 10 to 15 miles an hour. Thursday night, mostly cloudy. A chance of showers after midnight. Lows in the upper 40s. East winds 10 to 15 miles an hour. Chance of rain 40%. Friday, showers likely. Highs in the mid-60s. Friday night, a chance of showers. Lows in the lower 50s. Saturday and Saturday night, mostly cloudy. Highs in the mid-70s. Lows in the mid-50s. Sunday through Monday night, partly cloudy. Highs in the lower 80s. Lows in the upper 50s. Tuesday, partly sunny. Highs in the mid-80s. Again, the forecast for the Quad Cities and surrounding areas for tonight, mostly cloudy until midnight, then becoming partly cloudy. Much cooler. Lows in the upper 40s. Northwest winds 10 to 15 miles an hour. The Moline, Illinois climate summary for this evening, as of 4 p.m., May 19, 2026. Today's high temperature was 72 degrees. The normal high is 75. The record high is 93 degrees, which was last set in 1962. Today's low temperature was 59 degrees. The normal low is 52. The record low is 36 degrees, which was last set in 2002. 0.27 inches of precipitation fell today, which brings the monthly total to 2.21 inches. The total precipitation for the year now stands at 11.96 inches. The normal high temperature for tomorrow is 75 degrees, and the normal low is 53. The record high for tomorrow is 92, which occurred in 1934, and the record low is 32, which occurred in 1954. Sunset tonight is at 8:18 p.m. Sunrise tomorrow is at 5:38 a.m. NOAA Weather Radio Station WXL61 in Cedar Rapids is operating in a degraded mode. Technicians are working on the problem. We apologize for any inconvenience. 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
broad cities. The current time is 8:33 p.m. Central Daylight Time. At 8 p.m. in Moline, skies were mostly cloudy. The temperature was 57 degrees, dew point 47, relative humidity 69%. The wind was northwest at 12 miles an hour, gusting to 20. And the pressure was 30.10 inches and rising. At Davenport, skies were cloudy. The temperature was 55 degrees, dew point 48, relative humidity 77%. The wind was northwest at 14 miles an hour. And the pressure was 30.11 inches and rising. Close to home, Burlington cloudy and 56. Cedar Rapids cloudy and 54. Dubuque mostly cloudy and 53. Iowa City mostly cloudy and 55. Muscatine 55. Galesburg cloudy and 57. Peoria cloudy and 59. Savannah 58. Rockford cloudy and 60. Across the Midwest, Chicago mostly cloudy and 66. Des Moines cloudy and 54. Madison cloudy and 58. Milwaukee mostly cloudy and 62. Minneapolis mostly cloudy and 51. Omaha mostly cloudy and 57. St. Louis cloudy and 68. Springfield, Illinois cloudy and 63. Waterloo cloudy and 52. Once again at 8 p.m. in Moline with mostly cloudy skies, the temperature was 57. At Davenport with cloudy skies, the temperature was 55. Here is the hazardous weather outlook. For today and tonight, no hazardous weather is expected at this time. Looking ahead, the probability for widespread hazardous weather is low. Spotter activation will not be needed today or tonight. And now, your National Weather Service forecast for the Quad Cities and surrounding areas. Tonight, mostly cloudy until midnight, then becoming partly cloudy. Much cooler with lows in the upper 40s. Northwest winds 10 to 15 miles an hour. Wednesday, sunny. Highs in the mid-60s. Northeast winds 5 to 10 miles an hour. Wednesday night, partly cloudy. Lows in the mid-40s. East winds 5 to 10 miles an hour. Thursday, partly sunny. Highs in the upper 60s. East winds 10 to 15 miles an hour. Thursday night, mostly cloudy. A chance of showers after midnight. Lows in the upper 40s. East winds 10 to 15 miles an hour. Chance of rain 40%. Friday, showers likely. Highs in the mid-60s. Friday night, a chance of showers. Lows in the lower 50s. Saturday and Saturday night, mostly cloudy. Highs in the mid-70s. Lows in the mid-50s. Sunday through Monday night, partly cloudy. Highs in the lower 80s. Lows in the upper 50s. Tuesday, partly sunny. Highs in the mid-80s. Again, the forecast for the Quad Cities and surrounding areas for tonight, mostly cloudy until midnight, then becoming partly cloudy. Much cooler. Lows in the upper 40s. Northwest winds 10 to 15 miles an hour. This broadcast originates from the National Weather Service office in the Quad Cities and is transmitted on a frequency of 162.55 MHz from Rock Island, Illinois. The coverage area includes the following counties: Cedar, Clinton, Louisa, Muscatine, Scott, Henry, Illinois, Mercer, Rock Island, and Whiteside. The Moline, Illinois climate summary for this evening, as of 4 p.m., May 19, 2026. Today's high temperature was 72 degrees. The normal high is 75. The record high is 93 degrees, which was last set in 1962. Today's low temperature was 59 degrees. The normal low is 52. The record low is 36 degrees, which was last set in 2002. 0.27 inches of precipitation fell today, which brings the monthly total to 2.21 inches. The total precipitation for the year now stands at 11.96 inches. The normal high temperature for tomorrow is 75 degrees, and the normal low is 53. The record high for tomorrow is 92, which occurred in 1934, and the record low is 32, which occurred in 1954. Sunset tonight is at 8:18 p.m. Sunrise tomorrow is at 5:38 a.m. NOAA Weather Radio Station WXL 60.
in Cedar Rapids is operating in a degraded mode. Technicians are working on the problem. We apologize for any inconvenience. 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The current time is 8:39 p.m. Central Daylight Time. At 8 p.m. in Moline, skies were mostly cloudy. The temperature was 57 degrees, dew point 47, relative humidity 69%. The wind was northwest at 12 miles an hour, gusting to 20. And the pressure was 30.10 inches and rising. At Davenport, skies were cloudy. The temperature was 55 degrees, dew point 48, relative humidity 77%. The wind was northwest at 14 miles an hour. And the pressure was 30.11 inches and rising. Close to home, Burlington cloudy and 56. Cedar Rapids cloudy and 54. Dubuque mostly cloudy and 53. Iowa City mostly cloudy and 55. Muscatine 55. Galesburg cloudy and 57. Peoria cloudy and 59. Savannah 58. Rockford cloudy and 60. Across the Midwest, Chicago mostly cloudy and 66. Des Moines cloudy and 54. Madison cloudy and 58. Milwaukee mostly cloudy and 62. Minneapolis mostly cloudy and 51. Omaha mostly cloudy and 57. St. Louis cloudy and 68. Springfield, Illinois cloudy and 63. Waterloo cloudy and 52. Once again at 8 p.m. in Moline with mostly cloudy skies, the temperature was 57. At Davenport with cloudy skies, the temperature was 55. Here is the hazardous weather outlook. For today and tonight, no hazardous weather is expected at this time. Looking ahead, the probability for widespread hazardous weather is low. Spotter activation will not be needed today or tonight. And now, your National Weather Service forecast for the Quad Cities and surrounding areas. Tonight, mostly cloudy until midnight, then becoming partly cloudy. Much cooler with lows in the upper 40s. Northwest winds 10 to 15 miles an hour. Wednesday, sunny. Highs in the mid-60s. Northeast winds 5 to 10 miles an hour. Wednesday night, partly cloudy. Lows in the mid-40s. East winds 5 to 10 miles an hour. Thursday, partly sunny. Highs in the upper 60s. East winds 10 to 15 miles an hour. Thursday night, mostly cloudy. A chance of showers after midnight. Lows in the upper 40s. East winds 10 to 15 miles an hour. Chance of rain 40%. Friday, showers likely. Highs in the mid-60s. Friday night, a chance of showers. Lows in the lower 50s. Saturday and Saturday night, mostly cloudy. Highs in the mid-70s. Lows in the mid-50s. Sunday through Monday night, partly cloudy. Highs in the lower 80s. Lows in the upper 50s. Tuesday, partly sunny. Highs in the mid-80s. Again, the forecast for the Quad Cities and surrounding areas for tonight. Mostly cloudy until midnight, then becoming partly cloudy. Much cooler. Lows in the upper 40s. Northwest winds 10 to 15 miles an hour. The Moline, Illinois climate summary for this evening, as of 4 p.m., May 19, 2026. Today's high temperature was 72 degrees. The normal high is 75. The record high is 93 degrees, which was last set in 1962. Today's low temperature was 59 degrees. The normal low is 52. The record low is 36 degrees, which was last set in 2002. 0.27 inches of precipitation fell today, which brings the monthly total to 2.21 inches. The total precipitation for the year now stands at 11.96 inches. The normal high temperature for tomorrow is 75 degrees, and the normal low is 53. The record high for tomorrow is 92, which occurred in 1934, and the record low is 32, which occurred in 1954. Sunset tonight is at 8:18 p.m. Sunrise tomorrow is at 5:38 a.m. NOAA Weather Radio Station WXL61 in Cedar Rapids is operating in a degraded mode. Technicians are working on the problem. We apologize for any inconvenience. 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
around cities. The current time is 8:43 p.m. Central Daylight Time. At 8 p.m. in Moline, skies were mostly cloudy. The temperature was 57 degrees, dew point 47, relative humidity 69%. The wind was northwest at 12 miles an hour, gusting to 20. And the pressure was 30.10 inches and rising. At Davenport, skies were cloudy. The temperature was 55 degrees, dew point 48, relative humidity 77%. The wind was northwest at 14 miles an hour. And the pressure was 30.11 inches and rising. Close to home, Burlington cloudy and 56. Cedar Rapids cloudy and 54. Dubuque mostly cloudy and 53. Iowa City mostly cloudy and 55. Muscatine 55. Galesburg cloudy and 57. Peoria cloudy and 59. Savannah 58. Rockford cloudy and 60. Across the Midwest, Chicago mostly cloudy and 66. Des Moines cloudy and 54. Madison cloudy and 58. Milwaukee mostly cloudy and 62. Minneapolis mostly cloudy and 51. Omaha mostly cloudy and 57. St. Louis cloudy and 68. Springfield, Illinois cloudy and 63. Waterloo cloudy and 52. Once again at 8 p.m. in Moline with mostly cloudy skies, the temperature was 57. At Davenport with cloudy skies, the temperature was 55. Here is the hazardous weather outlook. For today and tonight, no hazardous weather is expected at this time. Looking ahead, the probability for widespread hazardous weather is low. Spotter activation will not be needed today or tonight. And now, your National Weather Service forecast for the Quad Cities and surrounding areas. Tonight, mostly cloudy until midnight, then becoming partly cloudy. Much cooler with lows in the upper 40s. Northwest winds 10 to 15 miles an hour. Wednesday, sunny. Highs in the mid-60s. Northeast winds 5 to 10 miles an hour. Wednesday night, partly cloudy. Lows in the mid-40s. East winds 5 to 10 miles an hour. Thursday, partly sunny. Highs in the upper 60s. East winds 10 to 15 miles an hour. Thursday night, mostly cloudy. A chance of showers after midnight. Lows in the upper 40s. East winds 10 to 15 miles an hour. Chance of rain 40%. Friday, showers likely. Highs in the mid-60s. Friday night, a chance of showers. Lows in the lower 50s. Saturday and Saturday night, mostly cloudy. Highs in the mid-70s. Lows in the mid-50s. Sunday through Monday night, partly cloudy. Highs in the lower 80s. Lows in the upper 50s. Tuesday, partly sunny. Highs in the mid-80s. Again, the forecast for the Quad Cities and surrounding areas for tonight, mostly cloudy until midnight, then becoming partly cloudy. Much cooler. Lows in the upper 40s. Northwest winds 10 to 15 miles an hour. The Moline, Illinois climate summary for this evening, as of 4 p.m., May 19, 2026. Today's high temperature was 72 degrees. The normal high is 75. The record high is 93 degrees, which was last set in 1962. Today's low temperature was 59 degrees. The normal low is 52. The record low is 36 degrees, which was last set in 2002. 0.27 inches of precipitation fell today, which brings the monthly total to 2.21 inches. The total precipitation for the year now stands at 11.96 inches. The normal high temperature for tomorrow is 75 degrees, and the normal low is 53. The record high for tomorrow is 92, which occurred in 1934, and the record low is 32, which occurred in 1954. Sunset tonight is at 8:18 p.m. Sunrise tomorrow is at 5:38 a.m. NOAA Weather Radio Station WXL61 in Cedar Rapids is operating in a degraded mode. Technicians are working on the problem. We apologize for any inconvenience. 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The current time is 8:48 p.m. Central Daylight Time. At 8 p.m. in Moline, skies were mostly cloudy. The temperature was 57 degrees, dew point.
87, relative humidity 69%. The wind was northwest at 12 miles an hour, gusting to 20. And the pressure was 30.10 inches and rising. At Davenport, skies were cloudy. The temperature was 55 degrees, dew point 48, relative humidity 77%. The wind was northwest at 14 miles an hour. And the pressure was 30.11 inches and rising. Close to home, Burlington cloudy and 56. Cedar Rapids cloudy and 54. Dubuque mostly cloudy and 53. Iowa City mostly cloudy and 55. Muscatine 55. Galesburg cloudy and 57. Peoria cloudy and 59. Savannah 58. Rockford cloudy and 60. Across the Midwest, Chicago mostly cloudy and 66. Des Moines cloudy and 54. Madison cloudy and 58. Milwaukee mostly cloudy and 62. Minneapolis mostly cloudy and 51. Omaha mostly cloudy and 57. St. Louis cloudy and 68. Springfield, Illinois cloudy and 63. Waterloo cloudy and 52. Once again at 8 p.m. in Moline with mostly cloudy skies, the temperature was 57. At Davenport with cloudy skies, the temperature was 55. Here is the hazardous weather outlook. For today and tonight, no hazardous weather is expected at this time. Looking ahead, the probability for widespread hazardous weather is low. Spotter activation will not be needed today or tonight. And now, your National Weather Service forecast for the Quad Cities and surrounding areas. Tonight, mostly cloudy until midnight, then becoming partly cloudy. Much cooler with lows in the upper 40s. Northwest winds 10 to 15 miles an hour. Wednesday, sunny. Highs in the mid-60s. Northeast winds 5 to 10 miles an hour. Wednesday night, partly cloudy. Lows in the mid-40s. East winds 5 to 10 miles an hour. Thursday, partly sunny. Highs in the upper 60s. East winds 10 to 15 miles an hour. Thursday night, mostly cloudy. A chance of showers after midnight. Lows in the upper 40s. East winds 10 to 15 miles an hour. Chance of rain 40%. Friday, showers likely. Highs in the mid-60s. Friday night, a chance of showers. Lows in the lower 50s. Saturday and Saturday night, mostly cloudy. Highs in the mid-70s. Lows in the mid-50s. Sunday through Monday night, partly cloudy. Highs in the lower 80s. Lows in the upper 50s. Tuesday, partly sunny. Highs in the mid-80s. Again, the forecast for the Quad Cities and surrounding areas for tonight, mostly cloudy until midnight, then becoming partly cloudy. Much cooler. Lows in the upper 40s. Northwest winds 10 to 15 miles an hour. The Moline, Illinois climate summary for this evening, as of 4 p.m., May 19, 2026. Today's high temperature was 72 degrees. The normal high is 75. The record high is 93 degrees, which was last set in 1962. Today's low temperature was 59 degrees. The normal low is 52. The record low is 36 degrees, which was last set in 2002. 0.27 inches of precipitation fell today, which brings the monthly total to 2.21 inches. The total precipitation for the year now stands at 11.96 inches. The normal high temperature for tomorrow is 75 degrees, and the normal low is 53. The record high for tomorrow is 92, which occurred in 1934, and the record low is 32, which occurred in 1954. Sunset tonight is at 8:18 p.m. Sunrise tomorrow is at 5:38 a.m. NOAA Weather Radio Station WXL61 in Cedar Rapids is operating in a degraded mode. Technicians are working on the problem. We apologize for any inconvenience. 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The current time is 8:53 p.m. Central Daylight Time. At 8 p.m. in Moline, skies were mostly cloudy. The temperature was 57 degrees, dew point 47, relative humidity 69%. The wind was northwest at 12 miles an hour, gusting to 20. And the pressure was 30.10 inches and rising. At Davenport, skies were cloudy.

and 54. Madison, cloudy and 58. Milwaukee, mostly cloudy and 62. Minneapolis, mostly cloudy and 51. Omaha, mostly cloudy and 57. St. Louis, cloudy and 68. Springfield, Illinois, cloudy and 63. Waterloo, cloudy and 52. Once again at 8 p.m. in Moline with mostly cloudy skies, the temperature was 57. At Davenport with cloudy skies, the temperature was 55. Here is the hazardous weather outlook. For today and tonight, no hazardous weather is expected at this time. Looking ahead, the probability for widespread hazardous weather is low. Spotter activation will not be needed today or tonight. And now, your National Weather Service forecast for the Quad Cities and surrounding areas. Tonight, mostly cloudy until midnight, then becoming partly cloudy. Much cooler with lows in the upper 40s. Northwest winds 10 to 15 miles an hour. Wednesday, sunny. Highs in the mid-60s. Northeast winds 5 to 10 miles an hour. Wednesday night, partly cloudy. Lows in the mid-40s. East winds 5 to 10 miles an hour. Thursday, partly sunny. Highs in the upper 60s. East winds 10 to 15 miles an hour. Thursday night, mostly cloudy. A chance of showers after midnight. Lows in the upper 40s. East winds 10 to 15 miles an hour. Chance of rain 40%. Friday, showers likely. Highs in the mid-60s. Friday night, a chance of showers. Lows in the lower 50s. Saturday and Saturday night, mostly cloudy. Highs in the mid-70s. Lows in the mid-50s. Sunday through Monday night, partly cloudy. Highs in the lower 80s. Lows in the upper 50s. Tuesday, partly sunny. Highs in the mid-80s. Again, the forecast for the Quad Cities and surrounding areas for tonight, mostly cloudy until midnight, then becoming partly cloudy. Much cooler. Lows in the upper 40s. Northwest winds 10 to 15 miles an hour. The Moline, Illinois climate summary for this evening, as of 4 p.m., May 19, 2026. Today's high temperature was 72 degrees. The normal high is 75. The record high is 93 degrees, which was last set in 1962. Today's low temperature was 59 degrees. The normal low is 52. The record low is 36 degrees, which was last set in 2002. 0.27 inches of precipitation fell today, which brings the monthly total to 2.21 inches. The total precipitation for the year now stands at 11.96 inches. The normal high temperature for tomorrow is 75 degrees, and the normal low is 53. The record high for tomorrow is 92, which occurred in 1934, and the record low is 32, which occurred in 1954. Sunset tonight is at 8:18 p.m. Sunrise tomorrow is at 5:38 a.m. NOAA Weather Radio Station WXL61 in Cedar Rapids is operating in a degraded mode. Technicians are working on the problem. We apologize for any inconvenience. 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The current time is 8:58 p.m. Central Daylight Time. Here is the hazardous weather outlook. For today and tonight, no hazardous weather is expected at this time. Looking ahead, the probability for widespread hazardous weather is low. Spotter activation will not be needed today or tonight. And now, your National Weather Service forecast for the Quad Cities and surrounding areas. Tonight, mostly cloudy until midnight, then becoming partly cloudy. Much cooler with lows in the upper 40s. Northwest winds 10 to 15 miles an hour. Wednesday, sunny. Highs in the mid-60s. Northeast winds 5 to 10 miles an hour. Wednesday night, partly cloudy. Lows in the mid-40s. East winds 5 to 10 miles an hour. Thursday, partly sunny. Highs in the upper 60s. East winds 10 to 15 miles an hour. Thursday night, mostly cloudy. A chance of showers after midnight. Lows in the upper 40s. East winds 10 to 15 miles an hour. Chance of rain 40%. Friday, showers likely. Highs in the mid-60s. Friday night, a chance of showers. Lows in the lower 50s.

Friday and Saturday night, mostly cloudy. Highs in the mid-70s. Lows in the mid-50s. Sunday through Monday night, partly cloudy. Highs in the lower 80s. Lows in the upper 50s. Tuesday, partly sunny. Highs in the mid-80s. Again, the forecast for the Guam cities and surrounding areas for tonight, mostly cloudy until midnight, then becoming partly cloudy. Much cooler. Lows in the upper 40s. Northwest winds 10 to 15 miles an hour. The Moline, Illinois climate summary for this evening, as of 4 p.m., May 19, 2026. Today's high temperature was 72 degrees. The normal high is 75. The record high is 93 degrees, which was last set in 1962. Today's low temperature was 59 degrees. The normal low is 52. The record low is 36 degrees, which was last set in 2002. 0.27 inches of precipitation fell today, which brings the monthly total to 2.21 inches. The total precipitation for the year now stands at 11.96 inches. The normal high temperature for tomorrow is 75 degrees, and the normal low is 53. The record high for tomorrow is 92, which occurred in 1934, and the record low is 32, which occurred in 1954. Sunset tonight is at 8:18 p.m. Sunrise tomorrow is at 5:38 a.m. NOAA Weather Radio Station WXL61 in Cedar Rapids is operating in a degraded mode. Technicians are working on the problem. We apologize for any inconvenience. 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The current time is 9:01 p.m. Central Daylight Time. Here is the hazardous weather outlook. For today and tonight, no hazardous weather is expected at this time. Looking ahead, the probability for widespread hazardous weather is low. Spotter activation will not be needed today or tonight. And now, your National Weather Service forecast for the Guam cities and surrounding areas. Tonight, mostly cloudy until midnight, then becoming partly cloudy. Much cooler with lows in the upper 40s. Northwest winds 10 to 15 miles an hour. Wednesday, sunny. Highs in the mid-60s. Northeast winds 5 to 10 miles an hour. Wednesday night, partly cloudy. Lows in the mid-40s. East winds 5 to 10 miles an hour. Thursday, partly sunny. Highs in the upper 60s. East winds 10 to 15 miles an hour. Thursday night, mostly cloudy. A chance of showers after midnight. Lows in the upper 40s. East winds 10 to 15 miles an hour. Chance of rain 40%. Friday, showers likely. Highs in the mid-60s. Friday night, a chance of showers. Lows in the lower 50s. Saturday and Saturday night, mostly cloudy. Highs in the mid-70s. Lows in the mid-50s. Sunday through Monday night, partly cloudy. Highs in the lower 80s. Lows in the upper 50s. Tuesday, partly sunny. Highs in the mid-80s. Again, the forecast for the Guam cities and surrounding areas for tonight, mostly cloudy until midnight, then becoming partly cloudy. Much cooler. Lows in the upper 40s. Northwest winds 10 to 15 miles an hour. The Moline, Illinois climate summary for this evening, as of 4 p.m., May 19, 2026. Today's high temperature was 72 degrees. The normal high is 75. The record high is 93 degrees, which was last set in 1962. Today's low temperature was 59 degrees. The normal low is 52. The record low is 36 degrees, which was last set in 2002. 0.27 inches of precipitation fell today, which brings the monthly total to 2.21 inches. The total precipitation for the year now stands at 11.96 inches. The normal high temperature for tomorrow is 75 degrees, and the normal low is 53. The record high for tomorrow is 92, which occurred in 1934, and the record low is 32, which occurred in 1954. Sunset tonight is at 8:18 p.m. Sunrise tomorrow is at 5:38 a.m. NOAA Weather Radio Station WXL61 in Cedar Rapids is operating in a degraded mode. Technicians are working on the problem. We apologize for any inconvenience. 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
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The current time is 9:04 p.m. Central Daylight Time. At 9 p.m. in Moline, skies were mostly cloudy. The temperature was 55 degrees, dew point 47, relative humidity 74%. The wind was northwest at 13 miles an hour. And the pressure was 30.13 inches and rising. At Davenport, skies were mostly cloudy. The temperature was 53 degrees, dew point 46, relative humidity 77%. The wind was northwest at 9 miles an hour. And the pressure was 30.14 inches and rising. Close to home, Burlington cloudy and 55. Cedar Rapids cloudy and 53. Dubuque cloudy and 52. Iowa City mostly cloudy and 55. Peoria cloudy and 59. Rockford mostly cloudy and 58. Across the Midwest, Chicago mostly cloudy and 64. Des Moines cloudy and 53. Madison cloudy and 56. Milwaukee partly cloudy and 61. Minneapolis mostly cloudy and 50. Omaha mostly cloudy and 53. St. Louis cloudy and 66. Springfield, Illinois cloudy and 61. Waterloo mostly cloudy and 51. Once again at 9 p.m. in Moline with mostly cloudy skies, the temperature was 55. At Davenport with mostly cloudy skies, the temperature was 53. Here is the hazardous weather outlook. For today and tonight, no hazardous weather is expected at this time. Looking ahead, the probability for widespread hazardous weather is low. Spotter activation will not be needed today or tonight. And now, your National Weather Service forecast for the Quad Cities and surrounding areas. Tonight, mostly cloudy until midnight, then becoming partly cloudy. Much cooler with lows in the upper 40s. Northwest winds 10 to 15 miles an hour. Wednesday, sunny. Highs in the mid-60s. Northeast winds 5 to 10 miles an hour. Wednesday night, partly cloudy. Lows in the mid-40s. East winds 5 to 10 miles an hour. Thursday, partly sunny. Highs in the upper 60s. East winds 10 to 15 miles an hour. Thursday night, mostly cloudy. A chance of showers after midnight. Lows in the upper 40s. East winds 10 to 15 miles an hour. Chance of rain 40%. Friday, showers likely. Highs in the mid-60s. Friday night, a chance of showers. Lows in the lower 50s. Saturday and Saturday night, mostly cloudy. Highs in the mid-70s. Lows in the mid-50s. Sunday through Monday night, partly cloudy. Highs in the lower 80s. Lows in the upper 50s. Tuesday, partly sunny. Highs in the mid-80s. Again, the forecast for the Quad Cities and surrounding areas for tonight, mostly cloudy until midnight, then becoming partly cloudy. Much cooler. Lows in the upper 40s. Northwest winds 10 to 15 miles an hour. The Moline, Illinois climate summary for this evening, as of 4 p.m., May 19, 2026. Today's high temperature was 72 degrees. The normal high is 75. The record high is 93 degrees, which was last set in 1962. Today's low temperature was 59 degrees. The normal low is 52. The record low is 36 degrees, which was last set in 2002. 0.27 inches of precipitation fell today, which brings the monthly total to 2.21 inches. The total precipitation for the year now stands at 11.96 inches. The normal high temperature for tomorrow is 75 degrees, and the normal low is 53. The record high for tomorrow is 92, which occurred in 1934, and the record low is 32, which occurred in 1954. Sunset tonight is at 8:18 p.m. Sunrise tomorrow is at 5:38 a.m. NOAA Weather Radio Station WXL61 in Cedar Rapids is operating in a degraded mode. Technicians are working on the problem. We apologize for any inconvenience. 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The current time is 9:09 p.m. Central Daylight Time. At 9 p.m. in Moline, skies were mostly cloudy. The temperature was 55 degrees, dew point 47, relative humidity 74%. The wind was
was northwest at 13 miles an hour, and the pressure was 30.13 inches and rising. At Davenport, skies were mostly cloudy. The temperature was 53 degrees, dew point 46, relative humidity 77%. The wind was northwest at 9 miles an hour, and the pressure was 30.14 inches and rising. Close to home, Burlington cloudy and 55. Cedar Rapids cloudy and 53. Dubuque cloudy and 52. Iowa City mostly cloudy and 55. Peoria cloudy and 59. Rockford mostly cloudy and 58. Across the Midwest, Chicago mostly cloudy and 64. Des Moines cloudy and 53. Madison cloudy and 56. Milwaukee partly cloudy and 61. Minneapolis mostly cloudy and 50. Omaha mostly cloudy and 53. St. Louis cloudy and 66. Springfield, Illinois cloudy and 61. Waterloo mostly cloudy and 51. Once again at 9 p.m. at Moline with mostly cloudy skies, the temperature was 55. At Davenport with mostly cloudy skies, the temperature was 53. Here is the hazardous weather outlook. For today and tonight, no hazardous weather is expected at this time. Looking ahead, the probability for widespread hazardous weather is low. Spotter activation will not be needed today or tonight. And now, your National Weather Service forecast for the Quad Cities and surrounding areas. Tonight, mostly cloudy until midnight, then becoming partly cloudy. Much cooler with lows in the upper 40s. Northwest winds 10 to 15 miles an hour. Wednesday, sunny. Highs in the mid-60s. Northeast winds 5 to 10 miles an hour. Wednesday night, partly cloudy. Lows in the mid-40s. East winds 5 to 10 miles an hour. Thursday, partly sunny. Highs in the upper 60s. East winds 10 to 15 miles an hour. Thursday night, mostly cloudy. A chance of showers after midnight. Lows in the upper 40s. East winds 10 to 15 miles an hour. Chance of rain 40%. Friday, showers likely. Highs in the mid-60s. Friday night, a chance of showers. Lows in the lower 50s. Saturday and Saturday night, mostly cloudy. Highs in the mid-70s. Lows in the mid-50s. Sunday through Monday night, partly cloudy. Highs in the lower 80s. Lows in the upper 50s. Tuesday, partly sunny. Highs in the mid-80s. Again, the forecast for the Quad Cities and surrounding areas for tonight, mostly cloudy until midnight, then becoming partly cloudy. Much cooler. Lows in the upper 40s. Northwest winds 10 to 15 miles an hour. The Moline, Illinois climate summary for this evening, as of 4 p.m., May 19, 2026. Today's high temperature was 72 degrees. The normal high is 75. The record high is 93 degrees, which was last set in 1962. Today's low temperature was 59 degrees. The normal low is 52. The record low is 36 degrees, which was last set in 2002. 0.27 inches of precipitation fell today, which brings the monthly total to 2.21 inches. The total precipitation for the year now stands at 11.96 inches. The normal high temperature for tomorrow is 75 degrees, and the normal low is 53. The record high for tomorrow is 92, which occurred in 1934, and the record low is 32, which occurred in 1954. Sunset tonight is at 8:18 p.m. Sunrise tomorrow is at 5:38 a.m. NOAA Weather Radio Station WXL61 in Cedar Rapids is operating in a degraded mode. Technicians are working on the problem. We apologize for any inconvenience. 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The current time is 9:14 p.m. Central Daylight Time. At 9 p.m. in Moline, skies were mostly cloudy. The temperature was 55 degrees, dew point 47, relative humidity 74%. The wind was northwest at 13 miles an hour. And the pressure was 30.13 inches and rising. At Davenport, skies were mostly cloudy. The temperature was 53 degrees, dew point 46, relative humidity 77%. The wind was northwest at 9 miles an hour. And the pressure
was 30.14 inches and rising. Close to home, Burlington, cloudy and 55. Cedar Rapids, cloudy and 53. Dubuque, cloudy and 52. Iowa City, mostly cloudy and 55. Peoria, cloudy and 59. Rockford, mostly cloudy and 58. Across the Midwest, Chicago, mostly cloudy and 64. Des Moines, cloudy and 53. Madison, cloudy and 56. Milwaukee, partly cloudy and 61. Minneapolis, mostly cloudy and 50. Omaha, mostly cloudy and 53. St. Louis, cloudy and 66. Springfield, Illinois, cloudy and 61. Waterloo, mostly cloudy and 51. Once again at 9 p.m. in Moline with mostly cloudy skies, the temperature was 55. At Davenport with mostly cloudy skies, the temperature was 53. At 9 p.m. in Moline, skies were mostly cloudy. The temperature was 55 degrees, dew point 47, relative humidity 74%. The wind was northwest at 13 miles an hour. And the pressure was 30.13 inches and rising. At Davenport, skies were mostly cloudy. The temperature was 53 degrees, dew point 46, relative humidity 77%. The wind was northwest at 9 miles an hour. And the pressure was 30.14 inches and rising. Close to home, Burlington, cloudy and 55. Cedar Rapids, cloudy and 53. Dubuque, cloudy and 52. Iowa City, mostly cloudy and 55. Muscatine, 54. Galesburg, cloudy and 55. Peoria, cloudy and 59. Savannah, 56. Rockford, mostly cloudy and 58. Across the Midwest, Chicago, mostly cloudy and 64. Des Moines, cloudy and 53. Madison, cloudy and 56. Milwaukee, partly cloudy and 61. Minneapolis, mostly cloudy and 50. Omaha, mostly cloudy and 53. St. Louis, cloudy and 66. Springfield, Illinois, cloudy and 61. Waterloo, mostly cloudy and 51. Once again at 9 p.m. in Moline with mostly cloudy skies, the temperature was 55. At Davenport with mostly cloudy skies, the temperature was 53. Here is the hazardous weather outlook. For today and tonight, no hazardous weather is expected at this time. Looking ahead, the probability for widespread hazardous weather is low. Spotter activation will not be needed today or tonight. And now, your National Weather Service forecast for the Quad Cities and surrounding areas. Tonight, mostly cloudy until midnight, then becoming partly cloudy. Much cooler with lows in the upper 40s. Northwest winds 10 to 15 miles an hour. Wednesday, sunny. Highs in the mid-60s. Northeast winds 5 to 10 miles an hour. Wednesday night, partly cloudy. Lows in the mid-40s. East winds 5 to 10 miles an hour. Thursday, partly sunny. Highs in the upper 60s. East winds 10 to 15 miles an hour. Thursday night, mostly cloudy. A chance of showers after midnight. Lows in the upper 40s. East winds 10 to 15 miles an hour. Chance of rain 40%. Friday, showers likely. Highs in the mid-60s. Friday night, a chance of showers. Lows in the lower 50s. Saturday and Saturday night, mostly cloudy. Highs in the mid-70s. Lows in the mid-50s. Sunday through Monday night, partly cloudy. Highs in the lower 80s. Lows in the upper 50s. Tuesday, partly sunny. Highs in the mid-80s. Again, the forecast for the Quad Cities and surrounding areas for tonight, mostly cloudy until midnight, then becoming partly cloudy. Much cooler. Lows in the upper 40s. Northwest winds 10 to 15 miles an hour. The Moline, Illinois climate summary for this evening, as of 4 p.m., May 19, 2026. Today's high temperature was 72 degrees. The normal high is 75. The record high is 93 degrees, which was last set in 1962. Today's low temperature was 59 degrees. The normal low is 52. The record low is 36 degrees, which was last set in 2002. 0.27 inches of precipitation fell today, which brings the monthly total to 2.21 inches. The total precipitation for the year now stands at 11.96 inches.
normal high temperature for tomorrow is 75 degrees, and the normal low is 53. The record high for tomorrow is 92, which occurred in 1934, and the record low is 32, which occurred in 1954. Sunset tonight is at 8:18 p.m. Sunrise tomorrow is at 5:38 a.m. NOAA Weather Radio Station WXL61 in Cedar Rapids is operating in a degraded mode. Technicians are working on the problem. We apologize for any inconvenience. 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The current time is 9:20 p.m. Central Daylight Time. At 9 p.m. in Moline, skies were mostly cloudy. The temperature was 55 degrees, dew point 47, relative humidity 74%. The wind was northwest at 13 miles an hour. And the pressure was 30.13 inches and rising. At Davenport, skies were mostly cloudy. The temperature was 53 degrees, dew point 46, relative humidity 77%. The wind was northwest at 9 miles an hour. And the pressure was 30.14 inches and rising. Close to home, Burlington cloudy and 55. Cedar Rapids cloudy and 53. Dubuque cloudy and 52. Iowa City mostly cloudy and 55. Muscatine 54. Galesburg cloudy and 55. Peoria cloudy and 59. Savannah 56. Rockford mostly cloudy and 58. Across the Midwest, Chicago mostly cloudy and 64. Des Moines cloudy and 53. Madison cloudy and 56. Milwaukee partly cloudy and 61. Minneapolis mostly cloudy and 50. Omaha mostly cloudy and 53. St. Louis cloudy and 66. Springfield, Illinois cloudy and 61. Waterloo mostly cloudy and 51. Once again at 9 p.m. in Moline with mostly cloudy skies, the temperature was 55. At Davenport with mostly cloudy skies, the temperature was 53. Here is the hazardous weather outlook. For today and tonight, no hazardous weather is expected at this time. Looking ahead, the probability for widespread hazardous weather is low. Spotter activation will not be needed today or tonight. And now, your National Weather Service forecast for the Quad Cities and surrounding areas. Tonight, mostly cloudy until midnight, then becoming partly cloudy. Much cooler with lows in the upper 40s. Northwest winds 10 to 15 miles an hour. Wednesday, sunny. Highs in the mid-60s. Northeast winds 5 to 10 miles an hour. Wednesday night, partly cloudy. Lows in the mid-40s. East winds 5 to 10 miles an hour. Thursday, partly sunny. Highs in the upper 60s. East winds 10 to 15 miles an hour. Thursday night, mostly cloudy. A chance of showers after midnight. Lows in the upper 40s. East winds 10 to 15 miles an hour. Chance of rain 40%. Friday, showers likely. Highs in the mid-60s. Friday night, a chance of showers. Lows in the lower 50s. Saturday and Saturday night, mostly cloudy. Highs in the mid-70s. Lows in the mid-50s. Sunday through Monday night, partly cloudy. Highs in the lower 80s. Lows in the upper 50s. Tuesday, partly sunny. Highs in the mid-80s. Again, the forecast for the Quad Cities and surrounding areas for tonight, mostly cloudy until midnight, then becoming partly cloudy. Much cooler. Lows in the upper 40s. Northwest winds 10 to 15 miles an hour. The Moline, Illinois climate summary for this evening, as of 4 p.m., May 19, 2026. Today's high temperature was 72 degrees. The normal high is 75. The record high is 93 degrees, which was last set in 1962. Today's low temperature was 59 degrees. The normal low is 52. The record low is 36 degrees, which was last set in 2002. 0.27 inches of precipitation fell today, which brings the monthly total to 2.21 inches. The total precipitation for the year now stands at 11.96 inches. The normal high temperature for tomorrow is 75 degrees, and the normal low is 53. The record high for tomorrow is 92, which occurred in 1934, and the record low is 32, which occurred in 1954.
8:54. Sunset tonight is at 8:18 p.m. Sunrise tomorrow is at 5:38 a.m. NOAA Weather Radio Station WXL61 in Cedar Rapids is operating in a degraded mode. Technicians are working on the problem. We apologize for any inconvenience. 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The current time is 9:25 p.m. Central Daylight Time. At 9 p.m. in Moline, skies were mostly cloudy. The temperature was 55 degrees, dew point 47, relative humidity 74%. The wind was northwest at 13 miles an hour. And the pressure was 30.13 inches and rising. At Davenport, skies were mostly cloudy. The temperature was 53 degrees, dew point 46, relative humidity 77%. The wind was northwest at 9 miles an hour. And the pressure was 30.14 inches and rising. Close to home, Burlington cloudy and 55. Cedar Rapids cloudy and 53. Dubuque cloudy and 52. Iowa City mostly cloudy and 55. Muscatine 54. Galesburg cloudy and 55. Peoria cloudy and 59. Savannah 56. Rockford mostly cloudy and 58. Across the Midwest, Chicago mostly cloudy and 64. Des Moines cloudy and 53. Madison cloudy and 56. Milwaukee partly cloudy and 61. Minneapolis mostly cloudy and 50. Omaha mostly cloudy and 53. St. Louis cloudy and 66. Springfield, Illinois cloudy and 61. Waterloo mostly cloudy and 51. Once again at 9 p.m. in Moline with mostly cloudy skies, the temperature was 55. At Davenport with mostly cloudy skies, the temperature was 53. Here is the hazardous weather outlook. For today and tonight, no hazardous weather is expected at this time. Looking ahead, the probability for widespread hazardous weather is low. Spotter activation will not be needed today or tonight. And now, your National Weather Service forecast for the Quad Cities and surrounding areas. Tonight, mostly cloudy until midnight, then becoming partly cloudy. Much cooler with lows in the upper 40s. Northwest winds 10 to 15 miles an hour. Wednesday, sunny. Highs in the mid-60s. Northeast winds 5 to 10 miles an hour. Wednesday night, partly cloudy. Lows in the mid-40s. East winds 5 to 10 miles an hour. Thursday, partly sunny. Highs in the upper 60s. East winds 10 to 15 miles an hour. Thursday night, mostly cloudy. A chance of showers after midnight. Lows in the upper 40s. East winds 10 to 15 miles an hour. Chance of rain 40%. Friday, showers likely. Highs in the mid-60s. Friday night, a chance of showers. Lows in the lower 50s. Saturday and Saturday night, mostly cloudy. Highs in the mid-70s. Lows in the mid-50s. Sunday through Monday night, partly cloudy. Highs in the lower 80s. Lows in the upper 50s. Tuesday, partly sunny. Highs in the mid-80s. Again, the forecast for the Quad Cities and surrounding areas for tonight, mostly cloudy until midnight, then becoming partly cloudy. Much cooler. Lows in the upper 40s. Northwest winds 10 to 15 miles an hour. The Moline, Illinois climate summary for this evening, as of 4 p.m., May 19, 2026. Today's high temperature was 72 degrees. The normal high is 75. The record high is 93 degrees, which was last set in 1962. Today's low temperature was 59 degrees. The normal low is 52. The record low is 36 degrees, which was last set in 2002. 0.27 inches of precipitation fell today, which brings the monthly total to 2.21 inches. The total precipitation for the year now stands at 11.96 inches. The normal high temperature for tomorrow is 75 degrees, and the normal low is 53. The record high for tomorrow is 92, which occurred in 1934, and the record low is 32, which occurred in 1954. Sunset tonight is at 8:18 p.m. Sunrise tomorrow is at 5:38 a.m. NOAA Weather Radio Station WXL61 in Cedar Rapids is operating in a degraded
code. Technicians are working on the problem. We apologize for any inconvenience. 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The current time is 9:29 p.m. Central Daylight Time. At 9 p.m. in Moline, skies were mostly cloudy. The temperature was 55 degrees, dew point 47, relative humidity 74%. The wind was northwest at 13 miles an hour. And the pressure was 30.13 inches and rising. At Davenport, skies were mostly cloudy. The temperature was 53 degrees, dew point 46, relative humidity 77%. The wind was northwest at 9 miles an hour. And the pressure was 30.14 inches and rising. Close to home, Burlington cloudy and 55. Cedar Rapids cloudy and 53. Dubuque cloudy and 52. Iowa City mostly cloudy and 55. Muscatine 54. Galesburg cloudy and 55. Peoria cloudy and 59. Savannah 56. Rockford mostly cloudy and 58. Across the Midwest, Chicago mostly cloudy and 64. Des Moines cloudy and 53. Madison cloudy and 56. Milwaukee partly cloudy and 61. Minneapolis mostly cloudy and 50. Omaha mostly cloudy and 53. St. Louis cloudy and 66. Springfield, Illinois cloudy and 61. Waterloo mostly cloudy and 51. Once again at 9 p.m. in Moline with mostly cloudy skies, the temperature was 55. At Davenport with mostly cloudy skies, the temperature was 53. This broadcast originates from the National Weather Service office in the Quad Cities and is transmitted on a frequency of 162.55 MHz from Rock Island, Illinois. The coverage area includes the following counties: Cedar, Clinton, Louisa, Muscatine, Scott, Henry, Illinois, Mercer, Rock Island, and Whiteside. Here is the hazardous weather outlook. For today and tonight, no hazardous weather is expected at this time. Looking ahead, the probability for widespread hazardous weather is low. Spotter activation will not be needed today or tonight. And now, your National Weather Service forecast for the Quad Cities and surrounding areas. Tonight, mostly cloudy until midnight, then becoming partly cloudy. Much cooler with lows in the upper 40s. Northwest winds 10 to 15 miles an hour. Wednesday, sunny. Highs in the mid-60s. Northeast winds 5 to 10 miles an hour. Wednesday night, partly cloudy. Lows in the mid-40s. East winds 5 to 10 miles an hour. Thursday, partly sunny. Highs in the upper 60s. East winds 10 to 15 miles an hour. Thursday night, mostly cloudy. A chance of showers after midnight. Lows in the upper 40s. East winds 10 to 15 miles an hour. Chance of rain 40%. Friday, showers likely. Highs in the mid-60s. Friday night, a chance of showers. Lows in the lower 50s. Saturday and Saturday night, mostly cloudy. Highs in the mid-70s. Lows in the mid-50s. Sunday through Monday night, partly cloudy. Highs in the lower 80s. Lows in the upper 50s. Tuesday, partly sunny. Highs in the mid-80s. Again, the forecast for the Quad Cities and surrounding areas for tonight, mostly cloudy until midnight, then becoming partly cloudy. Much cooler. Lows in the upper 40s. Northwest winds 10 to 15 miles an hour. The Moline, Illinois climate summary for this evening, as of 4 p.m., May 19, 2026. Today's high temperature was 72 degrees. The normal high is 75. The record high is 93 degrees, which was last set in 1962. Today's low temperature was 59 degrees. The normal low is 52. The record low is 36 degrees, which was last set in 2002. 0.27 inches of precipitation fell today, which brings the monthly total to 2.21 inches. The total precipitation for the year now stands at 11.96 inches. The normal high temperature for tomorrow is 75 degrees, and the normal low is 53. The record high for tomorrow is 92, which occurred in 1934, and the record low is 32, which occurred in 19... 19-
64. Sunset tonight is at 8:18 p.m. Sunrise tomorrow is at 5:38 a.m. NOAA Weather Radio Station WXL61 in Cedar Rapids is operating in a degraded mode. Technicians are working on the problem. We apologize for any inconvenience. 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The current time is 9:35 p.m. Central Daylight Time. At 9 p.m. in Moline, skies were mostly cloudy. The temperature was 55 degrees, dew point 47, relative humidity 74%. The wind was northwest at 13 miles an hour. And the pressure was 30.13 inches and rising. At Davenport, skies were mostly cloudy. The temperature was 53 degrees, dew point 46, relative humidity 77%. The wind was northwest at 9 miles an hour. And the pressure was 30.14 inches and rising. Close to home, Burlington cloudy and 55. Cedar Rapids cloudy and 53. Dubuque cloudy and 52. Iowa City mostly cloudy and 55. Muscatine 54. Galesburg cloudy and 55. Peoria cloudy and 59. Savannah 56. Rockford mostly cloudy and 58. Across the Midwest, Chicago mostly cloudy and 64. Des Moines cloudy and 53. Madison cloudy and 56. Milwaukee partly cloudy and 61. Minneapolis mostly cloudy and 50. Omaha mostly cloudy and 53. St. Louis cloudy and 66. Springfield, Illinois cloudy and 61. Waterloo mostly cloudy and 51. Once again at 9 p.m. in Moline with mostly cloudy skies, the temperature was 55. At Davenport with mostly cloudy skies, the temperature was 53. Here is the hazardous weather outlook. For today and tonight, no hazardous weather is expected at this time. Looking ahead, the probability for widespread hazardous weather is low. Spotter activation will not be needed today or tonight. And now, your National Weather Service forecast for the Quad Cities and surrounding areas. Tonight, mostly cloudy until midnight, then becoming partly cloudy. Much cooler with lows in the upper 40s. Northwest winds 10 to 15 miles an hour. Wednesday, sunny. Highs in the mid-60s. Northeast winds 5 to 10 miles an hour. Wednesday night, partly cloudy. Lows in the mid-40s. East winds 5 to 10 miles an hour. Thursday, partly sunny. Highs in the upper 60s. East winds 10 to 15 miles an hour. Thursday night, mostly cloudy. A chance of showers after midnight. Lows in the upper 40s. East winds 10 to 15 miles an hour. Chance of rain 40%. Friday, showers likely. Highs in the mid-60s. Friday night, a chance of showers. Lows in the lower 50s. Saturday and Saturday night, mostly cloudy. Highs in the mid-70s. Lows in the mid-50s. Sunday through Monday night, partly cloudy. Highs in the lower 80s. Lows in the upper 50s. Tuesday, partly sunny. Highs in the mid-80s. Again, the forecast for the Quad Cities and surrounding areas for tonight, mostly cloudy until midnight, then becoming partly cloudy. Much cooler. Lows in the upper 40s. Northwest winds 10 to 15 miles an hour. The Moline, Illinois climate summary for this evening, as of 4 p.m., May 19, 2026. Today's high temperature was 72 degrees. The normal high is 75. The record high is 93 degrees, which was last set in 1962. Today's low temperature was 59 degrees. The normal low is 52. The record low is 36 degrees, which was last set in 2002. 0.27 inches of precipitation fell today, which brings the monthly total to 2.21 inches. The total precipitation for the year now stands at 11.96 inches. The normal high temperature for tomorrow is 75 degrees, and the normal low is 53. The record high for tomorrow is 92, which occurred in 1934, and the record low is 32, which occurred in 1954. Sunset tonight is at 8:18 p.m. Sunrise tomorrow is at 5:38 a.m. NOAA Weather Radio Station WXL61 in Cedar Rapids is operating in a degraded mode.
technicians are working on the problem. We apologize for any inconvenience. 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The current time is 9:39 p.m. Central Daylight Time. At 9 p.m. in Moline, skies were mostly cloudy. The temperature was 55 degrees, dew point 47, relative humidity 74%. The wind was northwest at 13 miles an hour. And the pressure was 30.13 inches and rising. At Davenport, skies were mostly cloudy. The temperature was 53 degrees, dew point 46, relative humidity 77%. The wind was northwest at 9 miles an hour. And the pressure was 30.14 inches and rising. Close to home, Burlington cloudy and 55. Cedar Rapids cloudy and 53. Dubuque cloudy and 52. Iowa City mostly cloudy and 55. Muscatine 54. Galesburg cloudy and 55. Peoria cloudy and 59. Savannah 56. Rockford mostly cloudy and 58. Across the Midwest, Chicago mostly cloudy and 64. Des Moines cloudy and 53. Madison cloudy and 56. Milwaukee partly cloudy and 61. Minneapolis mostly cloudy and 50. Omaha mostly cloudy and 53. St. Louis cloudy and 66. Springfield, Illinois cloudy and 61. Waterloo mostly cloudy and 51. Once again at 9 p.m. in Moline with mostly cloudy skies, the temperature was 55. At Davenport with mostly cloudy skies, the temperature was 53. Here is the hazardous weather outlook. For today and tonight, no hazardous weather is expected at this time. Looking ahead, the probability for widespread hazardous weather is low. Spotter activation will not be needed today or tonight. And now, your National Weather Service forecast for the Quad Cities and surrounding areas. Tonight, mostly cloudy until midnight, then becoming partly cloudy. Much cooler with lows in the upper 40s. Northwest winds 10 to 15 miles an hour. Wednesday, sunny. Highs in the mid-60s. Northeast winds 5 to 10 miles an hour. Wednesday night, partly cloudy. Lows in the mid-40s. East winds 5 to 10 miles an hour. Thursday, partly sunny. Highs in the upper 60s. East winds 10 to 15 miles an hour. Thursday night, mostly cloudy. A chance of showers after midnight. Lows in the upper 40s. East winds 10 to 15 miles an hour. Chance of rain 40%. Friday, showers likely. Highs in the mid-60s. Friday night, a chance of showers. Lows in the lower 50s. Saturday and Saturday night, mostly cloudy. Highs in the mid-70s. Lows in the mid-50s. Sunday through Monday night, partly cloudy. Highs in the lower 80s. Lows in the upper 50s. Tuesday, partly sunny. Highs in the mid-80s. Again, the forecast for the Quad Cities and surrounding areas for tonight, mostly cloudy until midnight, then becoming partly cloudy. Much cooler. Lows in the upper 40s. Northwest winds 10 to 15 miles an hour. The Moline, Illinois climate summary for this evening, as of 4 p.m., May 19, 2026. Today's high temperature was 72 degrees. The normal high is 75. The record high is 93 degrees, which was last set in 1962. Today's low temperature was 59 degrees. The normal low is 52. The record low is 36 degrees, which was last set in 2002. 0.27 inches of precipitation fell today, which brings the monthly total to 2.21 inches. The total precipitation for the year now stands at 11.96 inches. The normal high temperature for tomorrow is 75 degrees, and the normal low is 53. The record high for tomorrow is 92, which occurred in 1934, and the record low is 32, which occurred in 1954. Sunset tonight is at 8:18 p.m. Sunrise tomorrow is at 5:38 a.m. NOAA Weather Radio Station WXL61 in Cedar Rapids is operating in a degraded mode. Technicians are working on the problem. We apologize for any inconvenience. 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
The current time is 9:44 p.m. Central Daylight Time. At 9 p.m. in Moline, skies were mostly cloudy. The temperature was 55 degrees, dew point 47, relative humidity 74%. The wind was northwest at 13 miles an hour. And the pressure was 30.13 inches and rising. At Davenport, skies were mostly cloudy. The temperature was 53 degrees, dew point 46, relative humidity 77%. The wind was northwest at 9 miles an hour. And the pressure was 30.14 inches and rising. Close to home, Burlington cloudy and 55. Cedar Rapids cloudy and 53. Dubuque cloudy and 52. Iowa City mostly cloudy and 55. Muscatine 54. Galesburg cloudy and 55. Peoria cloudy and 59. Savannah 56. Rockford mostly cloudy and 58. Across the Midwest, Chicago mostly cloudy and 64. Des Moines cloudy and 53. Madison cloudy and 56. Milwaukee partly cloudy and 61. Minneapolis mostly cloudy and 50. Omaha mostly cloudy and 53. St. Louis cloudy and 66. Springfield, Illinois cloudy and 61. Waterloo mostly cloudy and 51. Once again at 9 p.m. in Moline with mostly cloudy skies, the temperature was 55. At Davenport with mostly cloudy skies, the temperature was 53. Here is the hazardous weather outlook. For today and tonight, no hazardous weather is expected at this time. Looking ahead, the probability for widespread hazardous weather is low. Spotter activation will not be needed today or tonight. And now, your National Weather Service forecast for the Quad Cities and surrounding areas. Tonight, mostly cloudy until midnight, then becoming partly cloudy. Much cooler with lows in the upper 40s. Northwest winds 10 to 15 miles an hour. Wednesday, sunny. Highs in the mid-60s. Northeast winds 5 to 10 miles an hour. Wednesday night, partly cloudy. Lows in the mid-40s. East winds 5 to 10 miles an hour. Thursday, partly sunny. Highs in the upper 60s. East winds 10 to 15 miles an hour. Thursday night, mostly cloudy. A chance of showers after midnight. Lows in the upper 40s. East winds 10 to 15 miles an hour. Chance of rain 40%. Friday, showers likely. Highs in the mid-60s. Friday night, a chance of showers. Lows in the lower 50s. Saturday and Saturday night, mostly cloudy. Highs in the mid-70s. Lows in the mid-50s. Sunday through Monday night, partly cloudy. Highs in the lower 80s. Lows in the upper 50s. Tuesday, partly sunny. Highs in the mid-80s. Again, the forecast for the Quad Cities and surrounding areas for tonight, mostly cloudy until midnight, then becoming partly cloudy. Much cooler. Lows in the upper 40s. Northwest winds 10 to 15 miles an hour. The Moline, Illinois climate summary for this evening, as of 4 p.m., May 19, 2026. Today's high temperature was 72 degrees. The normal high is 75. The record high is 93 degrees, which was last set in 1962. Today's low temperature was 59 degrees. The normal low is 52. The record low is 36 degrees, which was last set in 2002. 0.27 inches of precipitation fell today, which brings the monthly total to 2.21 inches. The total precipitation for the year now stands at 11.96 inches. The normal high temperature for tomorrow is 75 degrees, and the normal low is 53. The record high for tomorrow is 92, which occurred in 1934, and the record low is 32, which occurred in 1954. Sunset tonight is at 8:18 p.m. Sunrise tomorrow is at 5:38 a.m. NOAA Weather Radio Station WXL61 in Cedar Rapids is operating in a degraded mode. Technicians are working on the problem. We apologize for any inconvenience. 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The current time is 9:49 p.m. Central Daylight Time. At 9 p.m. in Moline, skies were mostly cloudy. The temperature was 55 degrees, dew point 47, relative.
humidity 74%. The wind was northwest at 13 miles an hour. And the pressure was 30.13 inches and rising. At Davenport, skies were mostly cloudy. The temperature was 53 degrees, dew point 46, relative humidity 77%. The wind was northwest at 9 miles an hour. And the pressure was 30.14 inches and rising. Close to home, Burlington cloudy and 55. Cedar Rapids cloudy and 53. Dubuque cloudy and 52. Iowa City mostly cloudy and 55. Muscatine 54. Galesburg cloudy and 55. Peoria cloudy and 59. Savannah 56. Rockford mostly cloudy and 58. Across the Midwest, Chicago mostly cloudy and 64. Des Moines cloudy and 53. Madison cloudy and 56. Milwaukee partly cloudy and 61. Minneapolis mostly cloudy and 50. Omaha mostly cloudy and 53. St. Louis cloudy and 66. Springfield, Illinois cloudy and 61. Waterloo mostly cloudy and 51. Once again at 9 p.m. at Moline with mostly cloudy skies, the temperature was 55. At Davenport with mostly cloudy skies, the temperature was 53. Here is the hazardous weather outlook. For today and tonight, no hazardous weather is expected at this time. Looking ahead, the probability for widespread hazardous weather is low. Spotter activation will not be needed today or tonight. And now, your National Weather Service forecast for the Quad Cities and surrounding areas. Tonight, mostly cloudy until midnight, then becoming partly cloudy. Much cooler with lows in the upper 40s. Northwest winds 10 to 15 miles an hour. Wednesday, sunny. Highs in the mid-60s. Northeast winds 5 to 10 miles an hour. Wednesday night, partly cloudy. Lows in the mid-40s. East winds 5 to 10 miles an hour. Thursday, partly sunny. Highs in the upper 60s. East winds 10 to 15 miles an hour. Thursday night, mostly cloudy. A chance of showers after midnight. Lows in the upper 40s. East winds 10 to 15 miles an hour. Chance of rain 40%. Friday, showers likely. Highs in the mid-60s. Friday night, a chance of showers. Lows in the lower 50s. Saturday and Saturday night, mostly cloudy. Highs in the mid-70s. Lows in the mid-50s. Sunday through Monday night, partly cloudy. Highs in the lower 80s. Lows in the upper 50s. Tuesday, partly sunny. Highs in the mid-80s. Again, the forecast for the Quad Cities and surrounding areas for tonight, mostly cloudy until midnight, then becoming partly cloudy. Much cooler. Lows in the upper 40s. Northwest winds 10 to 15 miles an hour. The Moline, Illinois climate summary for this evening, as of 4 p.m., May 19, 2026. Today's high temperature was 72 degrees. The normal high is 75. The record high is 93 degrees, which was last set in 1962. Today's low temperature was 59 degrees. The normal low is 52. The record low was 36 degrees, which was last set in 2002. 0.27 inches of precipitation fell today, which brings the monthly total to 2.21 inches. The total precipitation for the year now stands at 11.96 inches. The normal high temperature for tomorrow is 75 degrees, and the normal low is 53. The record high for tomorrow is 92, which occurred in 1934, and the record low is 32, which occurred in 1954. Sunset tonight is at 8:18 p.m. Sunrise tomorrow is at 5:38 a.m. NOAA Weather Radio Station WXL61 in Cedar Rapids is operating in a degraded mode. Technicians are working on the problem. We apologize for any inconvenience. 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The current time is 9:54 p.m. Central Daylight Time. At 9 p.m. in Moline, skies were mostly cloudy. The temperature was 55 degrees, dew point 47, relative humidity 74%. The wind was northwest at 13 miles an hour. And the pressure was 30.13 inches and rising. At Davenport, skies were mostly cloudy. The temperature

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2: With mostly cloudy skies, the temperature was 55. At Davenport, with mostly cloudy skies, the temperature was 53. Here is the hazardous weather outlook. For today and tonight, no hazardous weather is expected at this time. Looking ahead, the probability for widespread hazardous weather is low. Spotter activation will not be needed today or tonight. And now, your National Weather Service forecast for the Quad Cities and surrounding areas. Tonight, mostly cloudy until midnight, then becoming partly cloudy. Much cooler with lows in the upper 40s. Northwest winds 10 to 15 miles an hour. Wednesday, sunny. Highs in the mid-60s. Northeast winds 5 to 10 miles an hour. Wednesday night, partly cloudy. Lows in the mid-40s. East winds 5 to 10 miles an hour. Thursday, partly sunny. Highs in the upper 60s. East winds 10 to 15 miles an hour. Thursday night, mostly cloudy. A chance of showers after midnight. Lows in the upper 40s. East winds 10 to 15 miles an hour. Chance of rain 40%. Friday, showers likely. Highs in the mid-60s. Friday night, a chance of showers. Lows in the lower 50s. Saturday and Saturday night, mostly cloudy. Highs in the mid-70s. Lows in the mid-50s. Sunday through Monday night, partly cloudy. Highs in the lower 80s. Lows in the upper 50s. Tuesday, partly sunny. Highs in the mid-80s. Again, the forecast for the Quad Cities and surrounding areas for tonight. Mostly cloudy until midnight, then becoming partly cloudy. Much cooler. Lows in the upper 40s. Northwest winds 10 to 15 miles an hour. The Moline, Illinois climate summary for this evening, as of 4 p.m., May 19, 2026. Today's high temperature was 72 degrees. The normal high is 75. The record high is 93 degrees, which was last set in 1962. Today's low temperature was 59 degrees. The normal low is 52. The record low is 36 degrees, which was last set in 2002. 0.27 inches of precipitation fell today, which brings the monthly total to 2.21 inches. The total precipitation for the year now stands at 11.96 inches. The normal high temperature for tomorrow is 75 degrees, and the normal low is 53. The record high for tomorrow is 92, which occurred in 1934, and the record low is 32, which occurred in 1954. Sunset tonight is at 8:18 p.m. Sunrise tomorrow is at 5:38 a.m. NOAA Weather Radio Station WXL61 in Cedar Rapids is operating in a degraded mode. Technicians are working on the problem. We apologize for any inconvenience. 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The current time is 9:58 p.m. Central Daylight Time. Here is the hazardous weather outlook. For today and tonight, no hazardous weather is expected at this time. Looking ahead, the probability for widespread hazardous weather is low. Spotter activation will not be needed today or tonight. And now, your National Weather Service forecast for the Quad Cities and surrounding areas. Tonight, mostly cloudy until midnight, then becoming partly cloudy. Much cooler with lows in the upper 40s. Northwest winds 10 to 15 miles an hour. Wednesday, sunny. Highs in the mid-60s. Northeast winds 5 to 10 miles an hour. Wednesday night, partly cloudy. Lows in the mid-40s. East winds 5 to 10 miles an hour. Thursday, partly sunny. Highs in the upper 60s. East winds 10 to 15 miles an hour. Thursday night, mostly cloudy. A chance of showers after midnight. Lows in the upper 40s. East winds 10 to 15 miles an hour. Chance of rain 40%. Friday, showers likely.

Highs in the mid-60s. Friday night, a chance of showers. Lows in the lower 50s. Saturday and Saturday night, mostly cloudy. Highs in the mid-70s. Lows in the mid-50s. Sunday through Monday night, partly cloudy. Highs in the lower 80s. Lows in the upper 50s. Tuesday, partly sunny. Highs in the mid-80s. Again, the forecast for the Quad Cities and surrounding areas for tonight, mostly cloudy until midnight, then becoming partly cloudy. Much cooler. Lows in the upper 40s. Northwest winds 10 to 15 miles an hour. 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Technicians are working on the problem. We apologize for any inconvenience. 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The current time is 10:01 p.m. Central Daylight Time. Here is the hazardous weather outlook. For today and tonight, no hazardous weather is expected at this time. Looking ahead, the probability for widespread hazardous weather is low. Spotter activation will not be needed today or tonight. And now, your National Weather Service forecast for the Quad Cities and surrounding areas. Tonight, mostly cloudy until midnight, then becoming partly cloudy. Much cooler with lows in the upper 40s. Northwest winds 10 to 15 miles an hour. Wednesday, sunny. Highs in the mid-60s. Northeast winds 5 to 10 miles an hour. Wednesday night, partly cloudy. Lows in the mid-40s. East winds 5 to 10 miles an hour. Thursday, partly sunny. Highs in the upper 60s. East winds 10 to 15 miles an hour. Thursday night, mostly cloudy. A chance of showers after midnight. Lows in the upper 40s. East winds 10 to 15 miles an hour. Chance of rain 40%. Friday, showers likely. Highs in the mid-60s. Friday night, a chance of showers. Lows in the lower 50s. Saturday and Saturday night, mostly cloudy. Highs in the mid-70s. Lows in the mid-50s. Sunday through Monday night, partly cloudy. Highs in the lower 80s. Lows in the upper 50s. Tuesday, partly sunny. Highs in the mid-80s. Again, the forecast for the Quad Cities and surrounding areas for tonight, mostly cloudy until midnight, then becoming partly cloudy. Much cooler. Lows in the upper 40s. Northwest winds 10 to 15 miles an hour. NOAA Weather Radio Station WXL61 in Cedar Rapids is operating in a degraded mode. Technicians are working on the problem. We apologize for any inconvenience. 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The current time is 10:03 p.m. Central Daylight Time. At 10 p.m. in Moline, skies were cloudy. The temperature was 55 degrees, dew point 46, relative humidity 71%. The wind was northwest at 8 miles an hour. And the pressure was 30.16 inches and rising. At Davenport, skies were mostly cloudy. The temperature was 52 degrees, dew point 46, relative humidity 80%. The wind was northwest at 8 miles an hour. And the pressure was 30.17 inches and rising. Close to home, Burlington cloudy and 53. Cedar Rapids cloudy and 52. Dubuque cloudy and 52. Iowa City cloudy and 54. Peoria cloudy and 59. Savannah 55. Rockford mostly cloudy and 56. Across the Midwest, Chicago cloudy and 63. Des Moines mostly cloudy and 52. Madison cloudy and 54. Milwaukee partly cloudy and 60. Minneapolis partly cloudy and 48. Omaha mostly cloudy and 51. St. Louis cloudy and 64. Springfield, Illinois cloudy and 60. Waterloo mostly cloudy and 48. Once again at 10 p.m. in Moline with cloudy skies, the temperature was 55. At Davenport with mostly cloudy skies, the temperature was 52. Here is the hazardous weather outlook. For today and tonight, no hazardous weather is expected at this time. Looking ahead, the probability for widespread hazardous weather is low. Spotter activation will not be needed today or tonight.
And now, your National Weather Service forecast for the Guam cities and surrounding areas. Tonight, mostly cloudy until midnight, then becoming partly cloudy. Much cooler with lows in the upper 40s. Northwest winds 10 to 15 miles an hour. Wednesday, sunny. Highs in the mid-60s. Northeast winds 5 to 10 miles an hour. Wednesday night, partly cloudy. Lows in the mid-40s. East winds 5 to 10 miles an hour. Thursday, partly sunny. Highs in the upper 60s. East winds 10 to 15 miles an hour. Thursday night, mostly cloudy. A chance of showers after midnight. Lows in the upper 40s. East winds 10 to 15 miles an hour. Chance of rain 40%. Friday, showers likely. Highs in the mid-60s. Friday night, a chance of showers. Lows in the lower 50s. Saturday and Saturday night, mostly cloudy. Highs in the mid-70s. Lows in the mid-50s. Sunday through Monday night, partly cloudy. Highs in the lower 80s. Lows in the upper 50s. Tuesday, partly sunny. Highs in the mid-80s. Again, the forecast for the Guam cities and surrounding areas for tonight, mostly cloudy until midnight, then becoming partly cloudy. Much cooler. Lows in the upper 40s. Northwest winds 10 to 15 miles an hour. NOAA Weather Radio Station WXL61 in Cedar Rapids is operating in a degraded mode. Technicians are working on the problem. We apologize for any inconvenience. 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The current time is 10:07 p.m. Central Daylight Time. At 10 p.m. in Moline, skies were cloudy. The temperature was 55 degrees, dew point 46, relative humidity 71%. The wind was northwest at 8 miles an hour. And the pressure was 30.16 inches and rising. At Davenport, skies were mostly cloudy. The temperature was 52 degrees, dew point 46, relative humidity 80%. The wind was northwest at 8 miles an hour. And the pressure was 30.17 inches and rising. Close to home, Burlington cloudy and 53. Cedar Rapids cloudy and 52. Dubuque cloudy and 52. Iowa City cloudy and 54. Peoria cloudy and 59. Savannah 55. Rockford mostly cloudy and 56. Across the Midwest, Chicago cloudy and 63. Des Moines mostly cloudy and 52. Madison cloudy and 54. Milwaukee partly cloudy and 60. Minneapolis partly cloudy and 48. Omaha mostly cloudy and 51. St. Louis cloudy and 64. Springfield, Illinois cloudy and 60. Waterloo mostly cloudy and 48. Once again at 10 p.m. at Moline with cloudy skies, the temperature was 55. At Davenport with mostly cloudy skies, the temperature was 52. Here is the hazardous weather outlook. For today and tonight, no hazardous weather is expected at this time. Looking ahead, the probability for widespread hazardous weather is low. Spotter activation will not be needed today or tonight. And now, your National Weather Service forecast for the Guam cities and surrounding areas. Tonight, mostly cloudy until midnight, then becoming partly cloudy. Much cooler with lows in the upper 40s. Northwest winds 10 to 15 miles an hour. Wednesday, sunny. Highs in the mid-60s. Northeast winds 5 to 10 miles an hour. Wednesday night, partly cloudy. Lows in the mid-40s. East winds 5 to 10 miles an hour. Thursday, partly sunny. Highs in the upper 60s. East winds 10 to 15 miles an hour. Thursday night, mostly cloudy. A chance of showers after midnight. Lows in the upper 40s. East winds 10 to 15 miles an hour. Chance of rain 40%. Friday, showers likely. Highs in the mid-60s. Friday night, a chance of showers. Lows in the lower 50s. Saturday and Saturday night, mostly cloudy. Highs in the mid-70s. Lows in the mid-50s. Sunday through Monday night, partly cloudy. Highs in the lower 80s. Lows in the upper 50s. Tuesday, partly sunny. Highs in the mid-80s. Again, the forecast.
for the Guam cities and surrounding areas for tonight, mostly cloudy until midnight, then becoming partly cloudy. Much cooler. Lows in the upper 40s. Northwest winds 10 to 15 miles an hour. NOAA Weather Radio Station WXL61 in Cedar Rapids is operating in a degraded mode. Technicians are working on the problem. We apologize for any inconvenience. 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The current time is 10:10 p.m. Central Daylight Time. At 10 p.m. in Moline, skies were cloudy. The temperature was 55 degrees, dew point 46, relative humidity 71%. The wind was northwest at 8 miles an hour. And the pressure was 30.16 inches and rising. At Davenport, skies were mostly cloudy. The temperature was 52 degrees, dew point 46, relative humidity 80%. The wind was northwest at 8 miles an hour. And the pressure was 30.17 inches and rising. Close to home, Burlington cloudy and 53. Cedar Rapids cloudy and 52. Dubuque cloudy and 52. Iowa City cloudy and 54. Peoria cloudy and 59. Savannah 55. Rockford mostly cloudy and 56. Across the Midwest, Chicago cloudy and 63. Des Moines mostly cloudy and 52. Madison cloudy and 54. Milwaukee partly cloudy and 60. Minneapolis partly cloudy and 48. Omaha mostly cloudy and 51. St. Louis cloudy and 64. Springfield, Illinois cloudy and 60. Waterloo mostly cloudy and 48. Once again at 10 p.m. in Moline with cloudy skies, the temperature was 55. At Davenport with mostly cloudy skies, the temperature was 52. Here is the hazardous weather outlook. For today and tonight, no hazardous weather is expected at this time. Looking ahead, the probability for widespread hazardous weather is low. Spotter activation will not be needed today or tonight. And now, your National Weather Service forecast for the Quad Cities and surrounding areas. Tonight, mostly cloudy until midnight, then becoming partly cloudy. Much cooler with lows in the upper 40s. Northwest winds 10 to 15 miles an hour. Wednesday, sunny. Highs in the mid-60s. Northeast winds 5 to 10 miles an hour. Wednesday night, partly cloudy. Lows in the mid-40s. East winds 5 to 10 miles an hour. Thursday, partly sunny. Highs in the upper 60s. East winds 10 to 15 miles an hour. Thursday night, mostly cloudy. A chance of showers after midnight. Lows in the upper 40s. East winds 10 to 15 miles an hour. Chance of rain 40%. Friday, showers likely. Highs in the mid-60s. Friday night, a chance of showers. Lows in the lower 50s. Saturday and Saturday night, mostly cloudy. Highs in the mid-70s. Lows in the mid-50s. Sunday through Monday night, partly cloudy. Highs in the lower 80s. Lows in the upper 50s. Tuesday, partly sunny. Highs in the mid-80s. Again, the forecast for the Quad Cities and surrounding areas for tonight, mostly cloudy until midnight, then becoming partly cloudy. Much cooler. Lows in the upper 40s. Northwest winds 10 to 15 miles an hour. NOAA Weather Radio Station WXL61 in Cedar Rapids is operating in a degraded mode. Technicians are working on the problem. We apologize for any inconvenience. 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The current time is 10:14 p.m. Central Daylight Time. At 10 p.m. in Moline, skies were cloudy. The temperature was 55 degrees, dew point 46, relative humidity 71%. The wind was northwest at 8 miles an hour. And the pressure was 30.16 inches and rising. At Davenport, skies were mostly cloudy. The temperature was 52 degrees, dew point 46, relative humidity 80%. The wind was northwest at 8 miles an hour. And the pressure was 30.17 inches and rising. Close to home, Burlington cloudy and 53. Cedar Rapids cloudy and 52. Dubuque cloudy and 52. Iowa City cloudy and 54. Peoria.
cloudy and 59. Savannah, 55. Rockford, mostly cloudy and 56. Across the Midwest, Chicago, cloudy and 63. Des Moines, mostly cloudy and 52. Madison, cloudy and 54. Milwaukee, partly cloudy and 60. Minneapolis, partly cloudy and 48. Omaha, mostly cloudy and 51. St. Louis, cloudy and 64. Springfield, Illinois, cloudy and 60. Waterloo, mostly cloudy and 48. Once again at 10 p.m. in Moline with cloudy skies, the temperature was 55. At Davenport with mostly cloudy skies, the temperature was 52. At 10 p.m. in Moline, skies were cloudy. The temperature was 55 degrees, dew point 46, relative humidity 71%. The wind was northwest at 8 miles an hour. And the pressure was 30.16 inches and rising. At Davenport, skies were mostly cloudy. The temperature was 52 degrees, dew point 46, relative humidity 80%. The wind was northwest at 8 miles an hour. And the pressure was 30.17 inches and rising. Close to home, Burlington, cloudy and 53. Cedar Rapids, cloudy and 52. Dubuque, cloudy and 52. Iowa City, cloudy and 54. Muscatine, 54. Galesburg, cloudy and 54. Peoria, cloudy and 59. Savannah, 55. Rockford, mostly cloudy and 56. Across the Midwest, Chicago, cloudy and 63. Des Moines, mostly cloudy and 52. Madison, cloudy and 54. Milwaukee, partly cloudy and 60. Minneapolis, partly cloudy and 48. Omaha, mostly cloudy and 51. St. Louis, cloudy and 64. Springfield, Illinois, cloudy and 60. Waterloo, mostly cloudy and 48. Once again at 10 p.m. in Moline with cloudy skies, the temperature was 55. At Davenport with mostly cloudy skies, the temperature was 52. Here is the hazardous weather outlook. For today and tonight, no hazardous weather is expected at this time. Looking ahead, the probability for widespread hazardous weather is low. Spotter activation will not be needed today or tonight. And now, your National Weather Service forecast for the Quad Cities and surrounding areas. West of tonight, mostly cloudy. Much cooler with lows in the upper 40s. North winds 5 to 10 miles an hour. Wednesday, sunny. Highs in the mid-60s. Northeast winds 5 to 10 miles an hour. Wednesday night, partly cloudy. Lows in the mid-40s. East winds 5 to 10 miles an hour. Thursday, partly sunny. Highs in the upper 60s. East winds 10 to 15 miles an hour. Thursday night, mostly cloudy. A chance of showers after midnight. Lows in the upper 40s. East winds 10 to 15 miles an hour. Chance of rain 40%. Friday, showers likely. Highs in the mid-60s. Friday night, a chance of showers. Lows in the lower 50s. Saturday and Saturday night, mostly cloudy. Highs in the mid-70s. Lows in the mid-50s. Sunday through Monday night, partly cloudy. Highs in the lower 80s. Lows in the upper 50s. Tuesday, partly sunny. Highs in the mid-80s. Again, the forecast for the Quad Cities and surrounding areas for the rest of tonight, mostly cloudy. Much cooler. Lows in the upper 40s. North winds 5 to 10 miles an hour. NOAA Weather Radio Station WXL61 in Cedar Rapids is operating in a degraded mode. Technicians are working on the problem. We apologize for any inconvenience. 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The current time is 10:19 p.m. Central Daylight Time. At 10 p.m. in Moline, skies were cloudy. The temperature was 55 degrees, dew point 46, relative humidity 71%. The wind was northwest at 8 miles an hour. And the pressure was 30.16 inches and rising. At Davenport, skies were mostly cloudy. The temperature was 52 degrees, dew point 46, relative humidity 80%. The wind was northwest at 8 miles an hour. And the pressure was 30.17 inches and rising. Close to home, Burlington, cloudy and 53. Cedar Rapids, cloudy and 52.
Dubuque, cloudy and 52. Iowa City, cloudy and 54. Muscatine, 54. Galesburg, cloudy and 54. Peoria, cloudy and 59. Savannah, 55. Rockford, mostly cloudy and 56. Across the Midwest, Chicago, cloudy and 63. Des Moines, mostly cloudy and 52. Madison, cloudy and 54. Milwaukee, partly cloudy and 60. Minneapolis, partly cloudy and 48. Omaha, mostly cloudy and 51. St. Louis, cloudy and 64. Springfield, Illinois, cloudy and 60. Waterloo, mostly cloudy and 48. Once again at 10 p.m. in Moline with cloudy skies, the temperature was 55. At Davenport with mostly cloudy skies, the temperature was 52. Here is the hazardous weather outlook. For today and tonight, no hazardous weather is expected at this time. Looking ahead, the probability for widespread hazardous weather is low. Spotter activation will not be needed today or tonight. And now, your National Weather Service forecast for the Quad Cities and surrounding areas. Rest of tonight, mostly cloudy. Much cooler with lows in the upper 40s. North winds 5 to 10 miles an hour. Wednesday, sunny. Highs in the mid-60s. Northeast winds 5 to 10 miles an hour. Wednesday night, partly cloudy. Lows in the mid-40s. East winds 5 to 10 miles an hour. Thursday, partly sunny. Highs in the upper 60s. East winds 10 to 15 miles an hour. Thursday night, mostly cloudy. A chance of showers after midnight. Lows in the upper 40s. East winds 10 to 15 miles an hour. Chance of rain 40%. Friday, showers likely. Highs in the mid-60s. Friday night, a chance of showers. Lows in the lower 50s. Saturday and Saturday night, mostly cloudy. Highs in the mid-70s. Lows in the mid-50s. Sunday through Monday night, partly cloudy. Highs in the lower 80s. Lows in the upper 50s. Tuesday, partly sunny. Highs in the mid-80s. Again, the forecast for the Quad Cities and surrounding areas for the rest of tonight, mostly cloudy. Much cooler. Lows in the upper 40s. North winds 5 to 10 miles an hour. NOAA Weather Radio Station WXL61 in Cedar Rapids is operating in a degraded mode. Technicians are working on the problem. We apologize for any inconvenience. 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The current time is 10:23 p.m. Central Daylight Time. At 10 p.m. in Moline, skies were cloudy. The temperature was 55 degrees, dew point 46, relative humidity 71%. The wind was northwest at 8 miles an hour. And the pressure was 30.16 inches and rising. At Davenport, skies were mostly cloudy. The temperature was 52 degrees, dew point 46, relative humidity 80%. The wind was northwest at 8 miles an hour. And the pressure was 30.17 inches and rising. Close to home, Burlington cloudy and 53. Cedar Rapids cloudy and 52. Dubuque cloudy and 52. Iowa City cloudy and 54. Muscatine 54. Galesburg cloudy and 54. Peoria cloudy and 59. Savannah 55. Rockford mostly cloudy and 56. Across the Midwest, Chicago cloudy and 63. Des Moines mostly cloudy and 52. Madison cloudy and 54. Milwaukee partly cloudy and 60. Minneapolis partly cloudy and 48. Omaha mostly cloudy and 51. St. Louis cloudy and 64. Springfield, Illinois cloudy and 60. Waterloo mostly cloudy and 48. Once again at 10 p.m. in Moline with cloudy skies, the temperature was 55. At Davenport with mostly cloudy skies, the temperature was 52. Here is the hazardous weather outlook. For today and tonight, no hazardous weather is expected at this time. Looking ahead, the probability for widespread hazardous weather is low. Spotter activation will not be needed today or tonight. And now, your National Weather Service forecast for the Quad Cities and surrounding areas. Rest of tonight, mostly cloudy. Much cooler with lows in the upper 40s.
winds 5 to 10 miles an hour. Wednesday, sunny. Highs in the mid-60s. Northeast winds 5 to 10 miles an hour. Wednesday night, partly cloudy. Lows in the mid-40s. East winds 5 to 10 miles an hour. Thursday, partly sunny. Highs in the upper 60s. East winds 10 to 15 miles an hour. Thursday night, mostly cloudy. A chance of showers after midnight. Lows in the upper 40s. East winds 10 to 15 miles an hour. Chance of rain 40%. Friday, showers likely. Highs in the mid-60s. Friday night, a chance of showers. Lows in the lower 50s. Saturday and Saturday night, mostly cloudy. Highs in the mid-70s. Lows in the mid-50s. Sunday through Monday night, partly cloudy. Highs in the lower 80s. Lows in the upper 50s. Tuesday, partly sunny. Highs in the mid-80s. Again, the forecast for the Guam cities and surrounding areas for the rest of tonight, mostly cloudy. Much cooler. Lows in the upper 40s. North winds 5 to 10 miles an hour. This broadcast originates from the National Weather Service office in the Quad Cities and is transmitted on a frequency of 162.55 MHz from Rock Island, Illinois. The coverage area includes the following counties: Cedar, Clinton, Louisa, Muscatine, Scott, Henry, Illinois, Mercer, Rock Island, and Whiteside. 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Technicians are working on the problem. We apologize for any inconvenience. 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The current time is 10:27 p.m. Central Daylight Time. At 10 p.m. in Moline, skies were cloudy. The temperature was 55 degrees, dew point 46, relative humidity 71%. The wind was northwest at 8 miles an hour. And the pressure was 30.16 inches and rising. At Davenport, skies were mostly cloudy. The temperature was 52 degrees, dew point 46, relative humidity 80%. The wind was northwest at 8 miles an hour. And the pressure was 30.17 inches and rising. Close to home, Burlington cloudy and 53. Cedar Rapids cloudy and 52. Dubuque cloudy and 52. Iowa City cloudy and 54. Muscatine 54. Galesburg cloudy and 54. Peoria cloudy and 59. Savannah 55. Rockford mostly cloudy and 56. Across the Midwest, Chicago cloudy and 63. Des Moines mostly cloudy and 52. Madison cloudy and 54. Milwaukee partly cloudy and 60. Minneapolis partly cloudy and 48. Omaha mostly cloudy and 51. St. Louis cloudy and 64. Springfield, Illinois cloudy and 60. Waterloo mostly cloudy and 48. Once again at 10 p.m. in Moline with cloudy skies, the temperature was 55. At Davenport with mostly cloudy skies, the temperature was 52. Here is the hazardous weather outlook. For today and tonight, no hazardous weather is expected at this time. Looking ahead, the probability for widespread hazardous weather is low. Spotter activation will not be needed today or tonight. And now, your National Weather Service forecast for the Quad Cities and surrounding areas. Rest of tonight, mostly cloudy. Much cooler with lows in the upper 40s. North winds 5 to 10 miles an hour. Wednesday, sunny. Highs in the mid-60s. Northeast winds 5 to 10 miles an hour. Wednesday night, partly cloudy. Lows in the mid-40s. East winds 5 to 10 miles an hour. Thursday, partly sunny. Highs in the upper 60s. East winds 10 to 15 miles an hour. Thursday night, mostly cloudy. A chance of showers after midnight. Lows in the upper 40s. East winds 10 to 15 miles an hour. Chance of rain 40%. Friday, showers likely. Highs in the mid-60s. Friday night, a chance of showers. Lows in the lower 50s. Saturday and Saturday night, mostly cloudy. Highs in the mid-70s. Lows in the mid-50s. Sunday.
Monday night, partly cloudy. Highs in the lower 80s. Lows in the upper 50s. Tuesday, partly sunny. Highs in the mid-80s. Again, the forecast for the Quad Cities and surrounding areas for the rest of tonight, mostly cloudy. Much cooler. Lows in the upper 40s. North winds 5 to 10 miles an hour. NOAA Weather Radio Station WXL61 in Cedar Rapids is operating in a degraded mode. Technicians are working on the problem. We apologize for any inconvenience. 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The current time is 10:30 p.m. Central Daylight Time. At 10 p.m. in Moline, skies were cloudy. The temperature was 55 degrees, dew point 46, relative humidity 71%. The wind was northwest at 8 miles an hour. And the pressure was 30.16 inches and rising. At Davenport, skies were mostly cloudy. The temperature was 52 degrees, dew point 46, relative humidity 80%. The wind was northwest at 8 miles an hour. And the pressure was 30.17 inches and rising. Close to home, Burlington cloudy and 53. Cedar Rapids cloudy and 52. Dubuque cloudy and 52. Iowa City cloudy and 54. Muscatine 54. Galesburg cloudy and 54. Peoria cloudy and 59. Savannah 55. Rockford mostly cloudy and 56. Across the Midwest, Chicago cloudy and 63. Des Moines mostly cloudy and 52. Madison cloudy and 54. Milwaukee partly cloudy and 60. Minneapolis partly cloudy and 48. Omaha mostly cloudy and 51. St. Louis cloudy and 64. Springfield, Illinois cloudy and 60. Waterloo mostly cloudy and 48. Once again at 10 p.m. in Moline with cloudy skies, the temperature was 55. At Davenport with mostly cloudy skies, the temperature was 52. Here is the hazardous weather outlook. For today and tonight, no hazardous weather is expected at this time. Looking ahead, the probability for widespread hazardous weather is low. Spotter activation will not be needed today or tonight. And now, your National Weather Service forecast for the Quad Cities and surrounding areas. Rest of tonight, mostly cloudy. Much cooler with lows in the upper 40s. North winds 5 to 10 miles an hour. Wednesday, sunny. Highs in the mid-60s. Northeast winds 5 to 10 miles an hour. Wednesday night, partly cloudy. Lows in the mid-40s. East winds 5 to 10 miles an hour. Thursday, partly sunny. Highs in the upper 60s. East winds 10 to 15 miles an hour. Thursday night, mostly cloudy. A chance of showers after midnight. Lows in the upper 40s. East winds 10 to 15 miles an hour. Chance of rain 40%. Friday, showers likely. Highs in the mid 60s. Friday night, a chance of showers. Lows in the lower 50s. Saturday and Saturday night, mostly cloudy. Highs in the mid-70s. Lows in the mid-50s. Sunday through Monday night, partly cloudy. Highs in the lower 80s. Lows in the upper 50s. Tuesday, partly sunny. Highs in the mid-80s. Again, the forecast for the Quad Cities and surrounding areas for the rest of tonight, mostly cloudy. Much cooler. Lows in the upper 40s. North winds 5 to 10 miles an hour. NOAA Weather Radio Station WXL61 in Cedar Rapids is operating in a degraded mode. Technicians are working on the problem. We apologize for any inconvenience. 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The current time is 10:34 p.m. Central Daylight Time. At 10 p.m. in Moline, skies were cloudy. The temperature was 55 degrees, dew point 46, relative humidity 71%. The wind was northwest at 8 miles an hour. And the pressure was 30.16 inches and rising. At Davenport, skies were mostly cloudy. The temperature was 52 degrees, dew point 46, relative humidity 80%. The wind was northwest at 8 miles an hour. And the pressure was 30.17 inches and rising. Close to home, Burlington.
and 53. Cedar Rapids, cloudy and 52. Dubuque, cloudy and 52. Iowa City, cloudy and 54. Muscatine, 54. Galesburg, cloudy and 54. Peoria, cloudy and 59. Savannah, 55. Rockford, mostly cloudy and 56. Across the Midwest, Chicago, cloudy and 63. Des Moines, mostly cloudy and 52. Madison, cloudy and 54. Milwaukee, partly cloudy and 60. Minneapolis, partly cloudy and 48. Omaha, mostly cloudy and 51. St. Louis, cloudy and 64. Springfield, Illinois, cloudy and 60. Waterloo, mostly cloudy and 48. Once again at 10 p.m. in Moline with cloudy skies, the temperature was 55. At Davenport with mostly cloudy skies, the temperature was 52. Here is the hazardous weather outlook. For today and tonight, no hazardous weather is expected at this time. Looking ahead, the probability for widespread hazardous weather is low. Spotter activation will not be needed today or tonight. And now, your National Weather Service forecast for the Quad Cities and surrounding areas. West of tonight, mostly cloudy. Much cooler with lows in the upper 40s. North winds 5 to 10 miles an hour. Wednesday, sunny. Highs in the mid-60s. Northeast winds 5 to 10 miles an hour. Wednesday night, partly cloudy. Lows in the mid-40s. East winds 5 to 10 miles an hour. Thursday, partly sunny. Highs in the upper 60s. East winds 10 to 15 miles an hour. Thursday night, mostly cloudy. A chance of showers after midnight. Lows in the upper 40s. East winds 10 to 15 miles an hour. Chance of rain 40%. Friday, showers likely. Highs in the mid-60s. Friday night, a chance of showers. Lows in the lower 50s. Saturday and Saturday night, mostly cloudy. Highs in the mid-70s. Lows in the mid-50s. Sunday through Monday night, partly cloudy. Highs in the lower 80s. Lows in the upper 50s. Tuesday, partly sunny. Highs in the mid-80s. Again, the forecast for the Quad Cities and surrounding areas for the rest of tonight, mostly cloudy. Much cooler. Lows in the upper 40s. North winds 5 to 10 miles an hour. NOAA Weather Radio Station WXL61 in Cedar Rapids is operating in a degraded mode. Technicians are working on the problem. We apologize for any inconvenience. 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The current time is 10:38 p.m. Central Daylight Time. At 10 p.m. in Moline, skies were cloudy. The temperature was 55 degrees, dew point 46, relative humidity 71%. The wind was northwest at 8 miles an hour. And the pressure was 30.16 inches and rising. At Davenport, skies were mostly cloudy. The temperature was 52 degrees, dew point 46, relative humidity 80%. The wind was northwest at 8 miles an hour. And the pressure was 30.17 inches and rising. Close to home, Burlington cloudy and 53. Cedar Rapids cloudy and 52. Dubuque cloudy and 52. Iowa City cloudy and 54. Muscatine 54. Galesburg cloudy and 54. Peoria cloudy and 59. Savannah 55. Rockford mostly cloudy and 56. Across the Midwest, Chicago cloudy and 63. Des Moines mostly cloudy and 52. Madison cloudy and 54. Milwaukee partly cloudy and 60. Minneapolis partly cloudy and 48. Omaha mostly cloudy and 51. St. Louis cloudy and 64. Springfield, Illinois cloudy and 60. Waterloo mostly cloudy and 48. Once again at 10 p.m. in Moline with cloudy skies, the temperature was 55. At Davenport with mostly cloudy skies, the temperature was 52. Here is the hazardous weather outlook. For today and tonight, no hazardous weather is expected at this time. Looking ahead, the probability for widespread hazardous weather is low. Spotter activation will not be needed today or tonight. And now, your National Weather Service forecast for the Quad Cities and surrounding areas. West of tonight, mostly
cloudy. Much cooler with lows in the upper 40s. North winds 5 to 10 miles an hour. Wednesday, sunny. Highs in the mid-60s. Northeast winds 5 to 10 miles an hour. Wednesday night, partly cloudy. Lows in the mid-40s. East winds 5 to 10 miles an hour. Thursday, partly sunny. Highs in the upper 60s. East winds 10 to 15 miles an hour. Thursday night, mostly cloudy. A chance of showers after midnight. Lows in the upper 40s. East winds 10 to 15 miles an hour. Chance of rain 40%. Friday, showers likely. Highs in the mid-60s. Friday night, a chance of showers. Lows in the lower 50s. Saturday and Saturday night, mostly cloudy. Highs in the mid-70s. Lows in the mid-50s. Sunday through Monday night, partly cloudy. Highs in the lower 80s. Lows in the upper 50s. Tuesday, partly sunny. Highs in the mid-80s. Again, the forecast for the Guam cities and surrounding areas for the rest of tonight, mostly cloudy. Much cooler. Lows in the upper 40s. North winds 5 to 10 miles an hour. NOAA Weather Radio Station WXL61 in Cedar Rapids is operating in a degraded mode. Technicians are working on the problem. We apologize for any inconvenience. 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The current time is 10:41 p.m. Central Daylight Time. At 10 p.m. in Moline, skies were cloudy. The temperature was 55 degrees, dew point 46, relative humidity 71%. The wind was northwest at 8 miles an hour. And the pressure was 30.16 inches and rising. At Davenport, skies were mostly cloudy. The temperature was 52 degrees, dew point 46, relative humidity 80%. The wind was northwest at 8 miles an hour. And the pressure was 30.17 inches and rising. Close to home, Burlington cloudy and 53. Cedar Rapids cloudy and 52. Dubuque cloudy and 52. Iowa City cloudy and 54. Muscatine 54. Galesburg cloudy and 54. Peoria cloudy and 59. Savannah 55. Rockford mostly cloudy and 56. Across the Midwest, Chicago cloudy and 63. Des Moines mostly cloudy and 52. Madison cloudy and 54. Milwaukee partly cloudy and 60. Minneapolis partly cloudy and 48. Omaha mostly cloudy and 51. St. Louis cloudy and 64. Springfield, Illinois cloudy and 60. Waterloo mostly cloudy and 48. Once again at 10 p.m. in Moline with cloudy skies, the temperature was 55. At Davenport with mostly cloudy skies, the temperature was 52. Here is the hazardous weather outlook. For today and tonight, no hazardous weather is expected at this time. Looking ahead, the probability for widespread hazardous weather is low. Spotter activation will not be needed today or tonight. And now, your National Weather Service forecast for the Quad Cities and surrounding areas. Rest of tonight, mostly cloudy. Much cooler with lows in the upper 40s. North winds 5 to 10 miles an hour. Wednesday, sunny. Highs in the mid-60s. Northeast winds 5 to 10 miles an hour. Wednesday night, partly cloudy. Lows in the mid-40s. East winds 5 to 10 miles an hour. Thursday, partly sunny. Highs in the upper 60s. East winds 10 to 15 miles an hour. Thursday night, mostly cloudy. A chance of showers after midnight. Lows in the upper 40s. East winds 10 to 15 miles an hour. Chance of rain 40%. Friday, showers likely. Highs in the mid-60s. Friday night, a chance of showers. Lows in the lower 50s. Saturday and Saturday night, mostly cloudy. Highs in the mid-70s. Lows in the mid-50s. Sunday through Monday night, partly cloudy. Highs in the lower 80s. Lows in the upper 50s. Tuesday, partly sunny. Highs in the mid-80s. Again, the forecast for the Quad Cities and surrounding areas for the rest of tonight, mostly cloudy. Much cooler. Lows in the upper 40s. North winds 5.
10 miles an hour. NOAA weather radio station WXL61 in Cedar Rapids is operating in a degraded mode. Technicians are working on the problem. We apologize for any inconvenience. 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The current time is 10:45 p.m. Central Daylight Time. At 10 p.m. in Moline, skies were cloudy. The temperature was 55 degrees, dew point 46, relative humidity 71%. The wind was northwest at 8 miles an hour. And the pressure was 30.16 inches and rising. At Davenport, skies were mostly cloudy. The temperature was 52 degrees, dew point 46, relative humidity 80%. The wind was northwest at 8 miles an hour. And the pressure was 30.17 inches and rising. Close to home, Burlington cloudy and 53. Cedar Rapids cloudy and 52. Dubuque cloudy and 52. Iowa City cloudy and 54. Muscatine 54. Galesburg cloudy and 54. Peoria cloudy and 59. Savannah 55. Rockford mostly cloudy and 56. Across the Midwest, Chicago cloudy and 63. Des Moines mostly cloudy and 52. Madison cloudy and 54. Milwaukee partly cloudy and 60. Minneapolis partly cloudy and 48. Omaha mostly cloudy and 51. St. Louis cloudy and 64. Springfield, Illinois cloudy and 60. Waterloo mostly cloudy and 48. Once again at 10 p.m. in Moline with cloudy skies, the temperature was 55. At Davenport with mostly cloudy skies, the temperature was 52. Here is the hazardous weather outlook. For today and tonight, no hazardous weather is expected at this time. Looking ahead, the probability for widespread hazardous weather is low. Spotter activation will not be needed today or tonight. And now, your National Weather Service forecast for the Quad Cities and surrounding areas. Rest of tonight, mostly cloudy. Much cooler with lows in the upper 40s. North winds 5 to 10 miles an hour. Wednesday, sunny. Highs in the mid-60s. Northeast winds 5 to 10 miles an hour. Wednesday night, partly cloudy. Lows in the mid-40s. East winds 5 to 10 miles an hour. Thursday, partly sunny. Highs in the upper 60s. East winds 10 to 15 miles an hour. Thursday night, mostly cloudy. A chance of showers after midnight. Lows in the upper 40s. East winds 10 to 15 miles an hour. Chance of rain 40%. Friday, showers likely. Highs in the mid-60s. Friday night, a chance of showers. Lows in the lower 50s. Saturday and Saturday night, mostly cloudy. Highs in the mid-70s. Lows in the mid-50s. Sunday through Monday night, partly cloudy. Highs in the lower 80s. Lows in the upper 50s. Tuesday, partly sunny. Highs in the mid-80s. Again, the forecast for the Quad Cities and surrounding areas for the rest of tonight, mostly cloudy. Much cooler. Lows in the upper 40s. North winds 5 to 10 miles an hour. NOAA weather radio station WXL61 in Cedar Rapids is operating in a degraded mode. Technicians are working on the problem. We apologize for any inconvenience. 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The current time is 10:49 p.m. Central Daylight Time. At 10 p.m. in Moline, skies were cloudy. The temperature was 55 degrees, dew point 46, relative humidity 71%. The wind was northwest at 8 miles an hour. And the pressure was 30.16 inches and rising. At Davenport, skies were mostly cloudy. The temperature was 52 degrees, dew point 46, relative humidity 80%. The wind was northwest at 8 miles an hour. And the pressure was 30.17 inches and rising. Close to home, Burlington cloudy and 53. Cedar Rapids cloudy and 52. Dubuque cloudy and 52. Iowa City cloudy and 54. Muscatine 54. Galesburg cloudy and 54. Peoria cloudy and 59. Savannah 55. Rockford mostly cloudy and 56.
Across the Midwest, Chicago cloudy and 63. Des Moines mostly cloudy and 52. Madison cloudy and 54. Milwaukee partly cloudy and 60. Minneapolis partly cloudy and 48. Omaha mostly cloudy and 51. St. Louis cloudy and 64. Springfield, Illinois cloudy and 60. Waterloo mostly cloudy and 48. Once again at 10 p.m. in Moline with cloudy skies, the temperature was 55. At Davenport with mostly cloudy skies, the temperature was 52. Here is the hazardous weather outlook. For today and tonight, no hazardous weather is expected at this time. Looking ahead, the probability for widespread hazardous weather is low. Spotter activation will not be needed today or tonight. And now, your National Weather Service forecast for the Quad Cities and surrounding areas. Rest of tonight, mostly cloudy. Much cooler with lows in the upper 40s. North winds 5 to 10 miles an hour. Wednesday, sunny. Highs in the mid-60s. Northeast wind 5 to 10 miles an hour. Wednesday night, partly cloudy. Lows in the mid-40s. East wind 5 to 10 miles an hour. Thursday, partly sunny. Highs in the upper 60s. East winds 10 to 15 miles an hour. Thursday night, mostly cloudy. A chance of showers after midnight. Lows in the upper 40s. East winds 10 to 15 miles an hour. Chance of rain 40%. Friday, showers likely. Highs in the mid-60s. Friday night, a chance of showers. Lows in the lower 50s. Saturday and Saturday night, mostly cloudy. Highs in the mid-70s. Lows in the mid-50s. Sunday through Monday night, partly cloudy. Highs in the lower 80s. Lows in the upper 50s. Tuesday, partly sunny. Highs in the mid-80s. Again, the forecast for the Quad Cities and surrounding areas for the rest of tonight, mostly cloudy. Much cooler. Lows in the upper 40s. North winds 5 to 10 miles an hour. NOAA Weather Radio Station WXL61 in Cedar Rapids is operating in a degraded mode. Technicians are working on the problem. We apologize for any inconvenience. 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The current time is 10:52 p.m. Central Daylight Time. At 10 p.m. in Moline, skies were cloudy. The temperature was 55 degrees, dew point 46, relative humidity 71%. The wind was northwest at 8 miles an hour. And the pressure was 30.16 inches and rising. At Davenport, skies were mostly cloudy. The temperature was 52 degrees, dew point 46, relative humidity 80%. The wind was northwest at 8 miles an hour. And the pressure was 30.17 inches and rising. Close to home, Burlington cloudy and 53. Cedar Rapids cloudy and 52. Dubuque cloudy and 52. Iowa City cloudy and 54. Muscatine 54. Galesburg cloudy and 54. Peoria cloudy and 59. Savannah 55. Rockford mostly cloudy and 56. Across the Midwest, Chicago cloudy and 63. Des Moines mostly cloudy and 52. Madison cloudy and 54. Milwaukee partly cloudy and 60. Minneapolis partly cloudy and 48. Omaha mostly cloudy and 51. St. Louis cloudy and 64. Springfield, Illinois cloudy and 60. Waterloo mostly cloudy and 48. Once again at 10 p.m. in Moline with cloudy skies, the temperature was 55. At Davenport with mostly cloudy skies, the temperature was 52. Here is the hazardous weather outlook. For today and tonight, no hazardous weather is expected at this time. Looking ahead, the probability for widespread hazardous weather is low. Spotter activation will not be needed today or tonight. And now, your National Weather Service forecast for the Quad Cities and surrounding areas. Rest of tonight, mostly cloudy. Much cooler with lows in the upper 40s. North winds 5 to 10 miles an hour. Wednesday, sunny. Highs in the mid-60s. Northeast winds 5 to 10 miles an hour. Wednesday night, partly cloudy. Lows in the mid-40s. East winds 5 to 10 miles an hour.

Sunday through Monday night, partly cloudy. Highs in the lower 80s. Lows in the upper 50s. Tuesday, partly sunny. Highs in the mid-80s. Again, the forecast for the Guam cities and surrounding areas for the rest of tonight, mostly cloudy. Much cooler. Lows in the upper 40s. North winds 5 to 10 miles an hour. 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Technicians are working on the problem. We apologize for any inconvenience. 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The current time is 10:56 p.m. Central Daylight Time. At 10 p.m. in Moline, skies were cloudy. The temperature was 55 degrees, dew point 46, relative humidity 71%. The wind was northwest at 8 miles an hour. And the pressure was 30.16 inches and rising. At Davenport, skies were mostly cloudy. The temperature was 52 degrees, dew point 46, relative humidity 80%. The wind was northwest at 8 miles an hour. And the pressure was 30.17 inches and rising. Close to home, Burlington cloudy and 53. Cedar Rapids cloudy and 52. Dubuque cloudy and 52. Iowa City cloudy and 54. Muscatine 54. Galesburg cloudy and 54. Peoria cloudy and 59. Savannah 55. Rockford mostly cloudy and 56. Across the Midwest, Chicago cloudy and 63. Des Moines mostly cloudy and 52. Madison cloudy and 54. Milwaukee partly cloudy and 60. Minneapolis partly cloudy and 48. Omaha mostly cloudy and 51. St. Louis cloudy and 64. Springfield, Illinois cloudy and 60. Waterloo mostly cloudy and 48. Once again at 10 p.m. in Moline with cloudy skies, the temperature was 55. At Davenport with mostly cloudy skies, the temperature was 52. Here is the hazardous weather outlook. For today and tonight, no hazardous weather is expected at this time. Looking ahead, the probability for widespread hazardous weather is low. Spotter activation will not be needed today or tonight. And now, your National Weather Service forecast for the Guam cities and surrounding areas. Rest of tonight, mostly cloudy. Much cooler with lows in the upper 40s. North winds 5 to 10 miles an hour. Wednesday, sunny. Highs in the mid-60s. Northeast winds 5 to 10 miles an hour. Wednesday night, partly cloudy. Lows in the mid-40s. East winds 5 to 10 miles an hour. Thursday, partly sunny. Highs in the upper 60s. East winds 10 to 15 miles an hour. Thursday night, mostly cloudy. A chance of showers after midnight. Lows in the upper 40s. East winds 10 to 15 miles an hour. Chance of rain 40%. Friday, showers likely. Highs in the mid-60s. Friday night, a chance of showers. Lows in the lower 50s. Saturday and Saturday night, mostly cloudy. Highs in the mid-70s. Lows in the mid-50s. Sunday through Monday night, partly cloudy. Highs in the lower 80s. Lows in the upper 50s. Tuesday, partly sunny. Highs in the mid-80s. Again, the forecast for the Guam cities and surrounding areas for the rest of tonight, mostly cloudy. Much cooler. Lows in the upper 40s. North winds 5 to 10 miles an hour. 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Technicians are working on the problem. We apologize for any inconvenience. 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The current time is 11 p.m. Central Daylight Time. Here is the hazardous weather outlook. For today and tonight, no hazardous weather is expected at this time. Looking ahead, the probability for widespread hazardous weather is low. Spotter activation will not be needed today or tonight. And now, your National Weather Service forecast for the Guam cities and surrounding areas. Rest of tonight, mostly cloudy. Much cooler with lows in the upper 40s. North winds 5 to 10 miles an hour. Wednesday, sunny. Highs in the mid-60s.

northeast winds 5 to 10 miles an hour. Wednesday night, partly cloudy. Lows in the mid-40s. East winds 5 to 10 miles an hour. Thursday, partly sunny. Highs in the upper 60s. East winds 10 to 15 miles an hour. Thursday night, mostly cloudy. A chance of showers after midnight. Lows in the upper 40s. East winds 10 to 15 miles an hour. Chance of rain 40%. Friday, showers likely. Highs in the mid-60s. Friday night, a chance of showers. Lows in the lower 50s. Saturday and Saturday night, mostly cloudy. Highs in the mid-70s. Lows in the mid-50s. Sunday through Monday night, partly cloudy. Highs in the lower 80s. Lows in the upper 50s. Tuesday, partly sunny. Highs in the mid-80s. Again, the forecast for the Quad Cities and surrounding areas for the rest of tonight, mostly cloudy. Much cooler. Lows in the upper 40s. North winds 5 to 10 miles an hour. 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Technicians are working on the problem. We apologize for any inconvenience. 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The current time is 11:02 p.m. Central Daylight Time. Here is the hazardous weather outlook. For today and tonight, no hazardous weather is expected at this time. Looking ahead, the probability for widespread hazardous weather is low. Spotter activation will not be needed today or tonight. And now, your National Weather Service forecast for the Quad Cities and surrounding areas. West of tonight, mostly cloudy. Much cooler with lows in the upper 40s. North winds 5 to 10 miles an hour. Wednesday, sunny. Highs in the mid-60s. Northeast winds 5 to 10 miles an hour. Wednesday night, partly cloudy. Lows in the mid-40s. East winds 5 to 10 miles an hour. Thursday, partly sunny. Highs in the upper 60s. East winds 10 to 15 miles an hour. Thursday night, mostly cloudy. A chance of showers after midnight. Lows in the upper 40s. East winds 10 to 15 miles an hour. Chance of rain 40%. Friday, showers likely. Highs in the mid-60s. Friday night, a chance of showers. Lows in the lower 50s. Saturday and Saturday night, mostly cloudy. Highs in the mid-70s. Lows in the mid-50s. Sunday through Monday night, partly cloudy. Highs in the lower 80s. Lows in the upper 50s. Tuesday, partly sunny. Highs in the mid-80s. Again, the forecast for the Quad Cities and surrounding areas for the rest of tonight, mostly cloudy. Much cooler. Lows in the upper 40s. North winds 5 to 10 miles an hour. 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Technicians are working on the problem. We apologize for any inconvenience. 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The current time is 11:04 p.m. Central Daylight Time. At 11 p.m. in Moline, skies were mostly cloudy. The temperature was 54 degrees, dew point 46, relative humidity 74%. The wind was northwest at 12 miles an hour. And the pressure was 30.20 inches and rising. At Davenport, skies were mostly cloudy. The temperature was 51 degrees, dew point 44, relative humidity 77%. The wind was northwest at 13 miles an hour. And the pressure was 30.21 inches and rising. Close to home, Burlington mostly cloudy and 53. Cedar Rapids cloudy and 51. Dubuque cloudy and 51. Iowa City cloudy and 54. Peoria cloudy and 57. Savannah 54. Rockford mostly cloudy and 54. Across the Midwest, Chicago mostly cloudy and 62. Des Moines cloudy and 51. Madison cloudy and 54. Milwaukee partly cloudy and 58. Minneapolis partly cloudy and 46. Omaha mostly cloudy and 48. St. Louis cloudy and 62. Springfield, Illinois cloudy and 59. Water mostly
mostly cloudy and 47. Once again at 11 p.m. in Moline with mostly cloudy skies, the temperature was 54. At Davenport with mostly cloudy skies, the temperature was 51. Here is the hazardous weather outlook. For today and tonight, no hazardous weather is expected at this time. Looking ahead, the probability for widespread hazardous weather is low. Spotter activation will not be needed today or tonight. And now, your National Weather Service forecast for the Quad Cities and surrounding areas. Rest of tonight, mostly cloudy. Much cooler with lows in the upper 40s. North winds 5 to 10 miles an hour. Wednesday, sunny. Highs in the mid-60s. Northeast winds 5 to 10 miles an hour. Wednesday night, partly cloudy. Lows in the mid-40s. East winds 5 to 10 miles an hour. Thursday, partly sunny. Highs in the upper 60s. East winds 10 to 15 miles an hour. Thursday night, mostly cloudy. A chance of showers after midnight. Lows in the upper 40s. East winds 10 to 15 miles an hour. Chance of rain 40%. Friday, showers likely. Highs in the mid-60s. Friday night, a chance of showers. Lows in the lower 50s. Saturday and Saturday night, mostly cloudy. Highs in the mid-70s. Lows in the mid-50s. Sunday through Monday night, partly cloudy. Highs in the lower 80s. Lows in the upper 50s. Tuesday, partly sunny. Highs in the mid-80s. Again, the forecast for the Quad Cities and surrounding areas for the rest of tonight, mostly cloudy. Much cooler. Lows in the upper 40s. North winds 5 to 10 miles an hour. NOAA Weather Radio Station WXL61 in Cedar Rapids is operating in a degraded mode. Technicians are working on the problem. We apologize for any inconvenience. 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The current time is 11:08 p.m. Central Daylight Time. At 11 p.m. in Moline, skies were mostly cloudy. The temperature was 54 degrees, dew point 46, relative humidity 74%. The wind was northwest at 12 miles an hour. And the pressure was 30.20 inches and rising. At Davenport, skies were mostly cloudy. The temperature was 51 degrees, dew point 44, relative humidity 77%. The wind was northwest at 13 miles an hour. And the pressure was 30.21 inches and rising. Close to home, Burlington mostly cloudy and 53. Cedar Rapids cloudy and 51. Dubuque cloudy and 51. Iowa City cloudy and 54. Peoria cloudy and 57. Savannah 54. Rockford mostly cloudy and 54. Across the Midwest, Chicago mostly cloudy and 62. Des Moines cloudy and 51. Madison cloudy and 54. Milwaukee partly cloudy and 58. Minneapolis partly cloudy and 46. Omaha mostly cloudy and 48. St. Louis cloudy and 62. Springfield, Illinois cloudy and 59. Waterloo mostly cloudy and 47. Once again at 11 p.m. in Moline with mostly cloudy skies, the temperature was 54. At Davenport with mostly cloudy skies, the temperature was 51. Here is the hazardous weather outlook. For today and tonight, no hazardous weather is expected at this time. Looking ahead, the probability for widespread hazardous weather is low. Spotter activation will not be needed today or tonight. And now, your National Weather Service forecast for the Quad Cities and surrounding areas. Rest of tonight, mostly cloudy. Much cooler with lows in the upper 40s. North winds 5 to 10 miles an hour. Wednesday, sunny. Highs in the mid-60s. Northeast winds 5 to 10 miles an hour. Wednesday night, partly cloudy. Lows in the mid-40s. East winds 5 to 10 miles an hour. Thursday, partly sunny. Highs in the upper 60s. East winds 10 to 15 miles an hour. Thursday night, mostly cloudy. A chance of showers after midnight. Lows in the upper 40s. East winds 10 to 15 miles an hour. Chance of rain 40%. Friday, showers likely. Highs in the mid-60s. Friday night, a chance of
hours. Lows in the lower 50s. Saturday and Saturday night, mostly cloudy. Highs in the mid-70s. Lows in the mid-50s. Sunday through Monday night, partly cloudy. Highs in the lower 80s. Lows in the upper 50s. Tuesday, partly sunny. Highs in the mid-80s. Again, the forecast for the Quad Cities and surrounding areas for the rest of tonight, mostly cloudy. Much cooler. Lows in the upper 40s. North winds 5 to 10 miles an hour. NOAA Weather Radio Station WXL61 in Cedar Rapids is operating in a degraded mode. Technicians are working on the problem. We apologize for any inconvenience. 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The current time is 11:11 p.m. Central Daylight Time. At 11 p.m. in Moline, skies were mostly cloudy. The temperature was 54 degrees, dew point 46, relative humidity 74%. The wind was northwest at 12 miles an hour. And the pressure was 30.20 inches and rising. At Davenport, skies were mostly cloudy. The temperature was 51 degrees, dew point 44, relative humidity 77%. The wind was northwest at 13 miles an hour. And the pressure was 30.21 inches and rising. Close to home, Burlington mostly cloudy and 53. Cedar Rapids cloudy and 51. Dubuque cloudy and 51. Iowa City cloudy and 54. Peoria cloudy and 57. Savannah 54. Rockford mostly cloudy and 54. Across the Midwest, Chicago mostly cloudy and 62. Des Moines cloudy and 51. Madison cloudy and 54. Milwaukee partly cloudy and 58. Minneapolis partly cloudy and 46. Omaha mostly cloudy and 48. St. Louis cloudy and 62. Springfield, Illinois cloudy and 59. Waterloo mostly cloudy and 47. Once again at 11 p.m. in Moline with mostly cloudy skies, the temperature was 54. At Davenport with mostly cloudy skies, the temperature was 51. Here is the hazardous weather outlook. For today and tonight, no hazardous weather is expected at this time. Looking ahead, the probability for widespread hazardous weather is low. Spotter activation will not be needed today or tonight. And now, your National Weather Service forecast for the Quad Cities and surrounding areas. West of tonight, mostly cloudy. Much cooler with lows in the upper 40s. North winds 5 to 10 miles an hour. Wednesday, sunny. Highs in the mid-60s. Northeast winds 5 to 10 miles an hour. Wednesday night, partly cloudy. Lows in the mid-40s. East winds 5 to 10 miles an hour. Thursday, partly sunny. Highs in the upper 60s. East winds 10 to 15 miles an hour. Thursday night, mostly cloudy. A chance of showers after midnight. Lows in the upper 40s. East winds 10 to 15 miles an hour. Chance of rain 40%. Friday, showers likely. Highs in the mid-60s. Friday night, a chance of showers. Lows in the lower 50s. Saturday and Saturday night, mostly cloudy. Highs in the mid-70s. Lows in the mid-50s. Sunday through Monday night, partly cloudy. Highs in the lower 80s. Lows in the upper 50s. Tuesday, partly sunny. Highs in the mid-80s. Again, the forecast for the Quad Cities and surrounding areas for the rest of tonight, mostly cloudy. Much cooler. Lows in the upper 40s. North winds 5 to 10 miles an hour. NOAA Weather Radio Station WXL61 in Cedar Rapids is operating in a degraded mode. Technicians are working on the problem. We apologize for any inconvenience. 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The current time is 11:15 p.m. Central Daylight Time. At 11 p.m. in Moline, skies were mostly cloudy. The temperature was 54 degrees, dew point 46, relative humidity 74%. The wind was northwest at 12 miles an hour. And the pressure was 30.20 inches and rising. At Davenport, skies were partly cloudy. The temperature was 51 degrees, dew point 44, relative.
Humidity 77%. The wind was northwest at 13 miles an hour. And the pressure was 30.21 inches and rising. Close to home, Burlington mostly cloudy and 53. Cedar Rapids cloudy and 51. Dubuque cloudy and 51. Iowa City cloudy and 54. Muscatine 54. Galesburg mostly cloudy and 53. Peoria cloudy and 57. Savannah 54. Rockford mostly cloudy and 54. Across the Midwest, Chicago mostly cloudy and 62. Des Moines cloudy and 51. Madison cloudy and 54. Milwaukee partly cloudy and 58. Minneapolis partly cloudy and 46. Omaha partly cloudy and 48. St. Louis cloudy and 62. Springfield, Illinois cloudy and 59. Waterloo mostly cloudy and 47. Once again at 11 p.m. at Moline with mostly cloudy skies, the temperature was 54. At Davenport with partly cloudy skies, the temperature was 51. Here is the hazardous weather outlook. For today and tonight, no hazardous weather is expected at this time. Looking ahead, the probability for widespread hazardous weather is low. Spotter activation will not be needed today or tonight. And now, your National Weather Service forecast for the Quad Cities and surrounding areas. West of tonight, mostly cloudy. Much cooler with lows in the upper 40s. North winds 5 to 10 miles an hour. Wednesday, sunny. Highs in the mid-60s. Northeast winds 5 to 10 miles an hour. Wednesday night, partly cloudy. Lows in the mid-40s. East winds 5 to 10 miles an hour. Thursday, partly sunny. Highs in the upper 60s. East winds 10 to 15 miles an hour. Thursday night, mostly cloudy. A chance of showers after midnight. Lows in the upper 40s. East winds 10 to 15 miles an hour. Chance of rain 40%. Friday, showers likely. Highs in the mid-60s. Friday night, a chance of showers. Lows in the lower 50s. Saturday and Saturday night, mostly cloudy. Highs in the mid-70s. Lows in the mid-50s. Sunday through Monday night, partly cloudy. Highs in the lower 80s. Lows in the upper 50s. Tuesday, partly sunny. Highs in the mid-80s. Again, the forecast for the Quad Cities and surrounding areas for the rest of tonight, mostly cloudy. Much cooler. Lows in the upper 40s. North winds 5 to 10 miles an hour. NOAA Weather Radio Station WXL61 in Cedar Rapids is operating in a degraded mode. Technicians are working on the problem. We apologize for any inconvenience. 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The current time is 11:18 p.m. Central Daylight Time. At 11 p.m. at Moline, skies were mostly cloudy. The temperature was 54 degrees, dew point 46, relative humidity 74%. The wind was northwest at 12 miles an hour. And the pressure was 30.20 inches and rising. At Davenport, skies were partly cloudy. The temperature was 51 degrees, dew point 44, relative humidity 77%. The wind was northwest at 13 miles an hour. And the pressure was 30.21 inches and rising. Close to home, Burlington mostly cloudy and 53. Cedar Rapids cloudy and 51. Dubuque cloudy and 51. Iowa City cloudy and 54. Muscatine 54. Galesburg mostly cloudy and 53. Peoria cloudy and 57. Savannah 54. Rockford mostly cloudy and 54. Across the Midwest, Chicago mostly cloudy and 62. Des Moines cloudy and 51. Madison cloudy and 54. Milwaukee partly cloudy and 58. Minneapolis partly cloudy and 46. Omaha partly cloudy and 48. St. Louis cloudy and 62. Springfield, Illinois cloudy and 59. Waterloo mostly cloudy and 47. Once again at 11 p.m. at Moline with mostly cloudy skies, the temperature was 54. At Davenport with partly cloudy skies, the temperature was 51. Here is the hazardous weather outlook. For today and tonight, no hazardous weather is expected at this time. Looking ahead.
probability for widespread hazardous weather is low. Spotter activation will not be needed today or tonight. And now, your National Weather Service forecast for the Quad Cities and surrounding areas. West of tonight, mostly cloudy. Much cooler with lows in the upper 40s. North winds 5 to 10 miles an hour. Wednesday, sunny. Highs in the mid-60s. Northeast winds 5 to 10 miles an hour. Wednesday night, partly cloudy. Lows in the mid-40s. East winds 5 to 10 miles an hour. Thursday, partly sunny. Highs in the upper 60s. East winds 10 to 15 miles an hour. Thursday night, mostly cloudy. A chance of showers after midnight. Lows in the upper 40s. East winds 10 to 15 miles an hour. Chance of rain 40%. Friday, showers likely. Highs in the mid-60s. Friday night, a chance of showers. Lows in the lower 50s. Saturday and Saturday night, mostly cloudy. Highs in the mid-70s. Lows in the mid-50s. Sunday through Monday night, partly cloudy. Highs in the lower 80s. Lows in the upper 50s. Tuesday, partly sunny. Highs in the mid-80s. Again, the forecast for the Quad Cities and surrounding areas for the rest of tonight, mostly cloudy. Much cooler. Lows in the upper 40s. North winds 5 to 10 miles an hour. This broadcast originates from the National Weather Service office in the Quad Cities and is transmitted on a frequency of 162.55 MHz from Rock Island, Illinois. The coverage area includes the following counties: Cedar, Clinton, Louisa, Muscatine, Scott, Henry, Illinois, Mercer, Rock Island, and Whiteside. 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Technicians are working on the problem. We apologize for any inconvenience. 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The current time is 11:23 p.m. Central Daylight Time. At 11 p.m. in Moline, skies were mostly cloudy. The temperature was 54 degrees, dew point 46, relative humidity 74%. The wind was northwest at 12 miles an hour. And the pressure was 30.20 inches and rising. At Davenport, skies were partly cloudy. The temperature was 51 degrees, dew point 44, relative humidity 77%. The wind was northwest at 13 miles an hour. And the pressure was 30.21 inches and rising. Close to home, Burlington mostly cloudy and 53. Cedar Rapids cloudy and 51. Dubuque cloudy and 51. Iowa City cloudy and 54. Muscatine 54. Galesburg mostly cloudy and 53. Peoria cloudy and 57. Savannah 54. Rockford mostly cloudy and 54. Across the Midwest, Chicago mostly cloudy and 62. Des Moines cloudy and 51. Madison cloudy and 54. Milwaukee partly cloudy and 58. Minneapolis partly cloudy and 46. Omaha partly cloudy and 48. St. Louis cloudy and 62. Springfield, Illinois cloudy and 59. Waterloo mostly cloudy and 47. Once again at 11 p.m. at Moline with mostly cloudy skies, the temperature was 54. At Davenport with partly cloudy skies, the temperature was 51. Here is the hazardous weather outlook. For today and tonight, no hazardous weather is expected at this time. Looking ahead, the probability for widespread hazardous weather is low. Spotter activation will not be needed today or tonight. And now, your National Weather Service forecast for the Quad Cities and surrounding areas. West of tonight, mostly cloudy. Much cooler with lows in the upper 40s. North winds 5 to 10 miles an hour. Wednesday, sunny. Highs in the mid-60s. Northeast winds 5 to 10 miles an hour. Wednesday night, partly cloudy. Lows in the mid-40s. East winds 5 to 10 miles an hour. Thursday, partly sunny. Highs in the upper 60s. East winds 10 to 15 miles an hour. Thursday night, mostly cloudy. A chance of showers after midnight. Lows in the upper 40s.
winds 10 to 15 miles an hour. Chance of rain 40%. Friday, showers likely. Highs in the mid-60s. Friday night, a chance of showers. Lows in the lower 50s. Saturday and Saturday night, mostly cloudy. Highs in the mid-70s. Lows in the mid-50s. Sunday through Monday night, partly cloudy. Highs in the lower 80s. Lows in the upper 50s. Tuesday, partly sunny. Highs in the mid-80s. Again, the forecast for the Quad Cities and surrounding areas for the rest of tonight, mostly cloudy. Much cooler. Lows in the upper 40s. North winds 5 to 10 miles an hour. NOAA Weather Radio Station WXL61 in Cedar Rapids is operating in a degraded mode. Technicians are working on the problem. We apologize for any inconvenience. 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The current time is 11:26 p.m. Central Daylight Time. At 11 p.m. in Moline, skies were mostly cloudy. The temperature was 54 degrees, dew point 46, relative humidity 74%. The wind was northwest at 12 miles an hour. And the pressure was 30.20 inches and rising. At Davenport, skies were partly cloudy. The temperature was 51 degrees, dew point 44, relative humidity 77%. The wind was northwest at 13 miles an hour. And the pressure was 30.21 inches and rising. Close to home, Burlington mostly cloudy and 53. Cedar Rapids cloudy and 51. Dubuque cloudy and 51. Iowa City cloudy and 54. Muscatine 54. Galesburg mostly cloudy and 53. Peoria cloudy and 57. Savannah 54. Rockford mostly cloudy and 54. Across the Midwest, Chicago mostly cloudy and 62. Des Moines cloudy and 51. Madison cloudy and 54. Milwaukee partly cloudy and 58. Minneapolis partly cloudy and 46. Omaha partly cloudy and 48. St. Louis cloudy and 62. Springfield, Illinois cloudy and 59. Waterloo mostly cloudy and 47. Once again at 11 p.m. in Moline with mostly cloudy skies, the temperature was 54. At Davenport with partly cloudy skies, the temperature was 51. Here is the hazardous weather outlook. For today and tonight, no hazardous weather is expected at this time. Looking ahead, the probability for widespread hazardous weather is low. Spotter activation will not be needed today or tonight. And now, your National Weather Service forecast for the Quad Cities and surrounding areas. Rest of tonight, mostly cloudy. Much cooler with lows in the upper 40s. North winds 5 to 10 miles an hour. Wednesday, sunny. Highs in the mid-60s. Northeast winds 5 to 10 miles an hour. Wednesday night, partly cloudy. Lows in the mid-40s. East winds 5 to 10 miles an hour. Thursday, partly sunny. Highs in the upper 60s. East winds 10 to 15 miles an hour. Thursday night, mostly cloudy. A chance of showers after midnight. Lows in the upper 40s. East winds 10 to 15 miles an hour. Chance of rain 40%. Friday, showers likely. Highs in the mid-60s. Friday night, a chance of showers. Lows in the lower 50s. Saturday and Saturday night, mostly cloudy. Highs in the mid-70s. Lows in the mid-50s. Sunday through Monday night, partly cloudy. Highs in the lower 80s. Lows in the upper 50s. Tuesday, partly sunny. Highs in the mid-80s. Again, the forecast for the Quad Cities and surrounding areas for the rest of tonight, mostly cloudy. Much cooler. Lows in the upper 40s. North winds 5 to 10 miles an hour. NOAA Weather Radio Station WXL61 in Cedar Rapids is operating in a degraded mode. Technicians are working on the problem. We apologize for any inconvenience. 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The current time is 11:30 p.m. Central Daylight Time. At 11 p.m. in Moline, skies were mostly cloudy. The temperature was 54 degrees, dew point 46, relative humidity.
humidity 74%. The wind was northwest at 12 miles an hour. And the pressure was 30.20 inches and rising. At Davenport, skies were partly cloudy. The temperature was 51 degrees, dew point 44, relative humidity 77%. The wind was northwest at 13 miles an hour. And the pressure was 30.21 inches and rising. Close to home, Burlington mostly cloudy and 53. Cedar Rapids cloudy and 51. Dubuque cloudy and 51. Iowa City cloudy and 54. Muscatine 54. Galesburg mostly cloudy and 53. Peoria cloudy and 57. Savannah 54. Rockford mostly cloudy and 54. Across the Midwest, Chicago mostly cloudy and 62. Des Moines cloudy and 51. Madison cloudy and 54. Milwaukee partly cloudy and 58. Minneapolis partly cloudy and 46. Omaha partly cloudy and 48. St. Louis cloudy and 62. Springfield, Illinois cloudy and 59. Waterloo mostly cloudy and 47. Once again at 11 p.m. at Moline with mostly cloudy skies, the temperature was 54. At Davenport with partly cloudy skies, the temperature was 51. Here is the hazardous weather outlook. For today and tonight, no hazardous weather is expected at this time. Looking ahead, the probability for widespread hazardous weather is low. Spotter activation will not be needed today or tonight. And now, your National Weather Service forecast for the Quad Cities and surrounding areas. West of tonight, mostly cloudy. Much cooler with lows in the upper 40s. North winds 5 to 10 miles an hour. Wednesday, sunny. Highs in the mid-60s. Northeast winds 5 to 10 miles an hour. Wednesday night, partly cloudy. Lows in the mid-40s. East winds 5 to 10 miles an hour. Thursday, partly sunny. Highs in the upper 60s. East winds 10 to 15 miles an hour. Thursday night, mostly cloudy. A chance of showers after midnight. Lows in the upper 40s. East winds 10 to 15 miles an hour. Chance of rain 40%. Friday, showers likely. Highs in the mid-60s. Friday night, a chance of showers. Lows in the lower 50s. Saturday and Saturday night, mostly cloudy. Highs in the mid-70s. Lows in the mid-50s. Sunday through Monday night, partly cloudy. Highs in the lower 80s. Lows in the upper 50s. Tuesday, partly sunny. Highs in the mid-80s. Again, the forecast for the Quad Cities and surrounding areas for the rest of tonight, mostly cloudy. Much cooler. Lows in the upper 40s. North winds 5 to 10 miles an hour. 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Technicians are working on the problem. We apologize for any inconvenience. 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The current time is 11:34 p.m. Central Daylight Time. At 11 p.m. in Moline, skies were mostly cloudy. The temperature was 54 degrees, dew point 46, relative humidity 74%. The wind was northwest at 12 miles an hour. And the pressure was 30.20 inches and rising. At Davenport, skies were partly cloudy. The temperature was 51 degrees, dew point 44, relative humidity 77%. The wind was northwest at 13 miles an hour. And the pressure was 30.21 inches and rising. Close to home, Burlington mostly cloudy and 53. Cedar Rapids cloudy and 51. Dubuque cloudy and 51. Iowa City cloudy and 54. Muscatine 54. Galesburg mostly cloudy and 53. Peoria cloudy and 57. Savannah 54. Rockford mostly cloudy and 54. Across the Midwest, Chicago mostly cloudy and 62. Des Moines cloudy and 51. Madison cloudy and 54. Milwaukee partly cloudy and 58. Minneapolis partly cloudy and 46. Omaha partly cloudy and 48. St. Louis cloudy and 62. Springfield, Illinois cloudy and 59. Waterloo mostly cloudy and 47. Once again at 11 p.m. at Moline with
partly cloudy skies, the temperature was 54. At Davenport with partly cloudy skies, the temperature was 51. Here is the hazardous weather outlook. For today and tonight, no hazardous weather is expected at this time. Looking ahead, the probability for widespread hazardous weather is low. Spotter activation will not be needed today or tonight. And now, your National Weather Service forecast for the Quad Cities and surrounding areas. Rest of tonight, mostly cloudy. Much cooler with lows in the upper 40s. North winds 5 to 10 miles an hour. Wednesday, sunny. Highs in the mid-60s. Northeast winds 5 to 10 miles an hour. Wednesday night, partly cloudy. Lows in the mid-40s. East winds 5 to 10 miles an hour. Thursday, partly sunny. Highs in the upper 60s. East winds 10 to 15 miles an hour. Thursday night, mostly cloudy. A chance of showers after midnight. Lows in the upper 40s. East winds 10 to 15 miles an hour. Chance of rain 40%. Friday, showers likely. Highs in the mid-60s. Friday night, a chance of showers. Lows in the lower 50s. Saturday and Saturday night, mostly cloudy. Highs in the mid-70s. Lows in the mid-50s. Sunday through Monday night, partly cloudy. Highs in the lower 80s. Lows in the upper 50s. Tuesday, partly sunny. Highs in the mid-80s. Again, the forecast for the Quad Cities and surrounding areas for the rest of tonight, mostly cloudy. Much cooler. Lows in the upper 40s. North winds 5 to 10 miles an hour. NOAA Weather Radio Station WXL61 in Cedar Rapids is operating in a degraded mode. Technicians are working on the problem. We apologize for any inconvenience. 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The current time is 11:37 p.m. Central Daylight Time. At 11 p.m. in Moline, skies were mostly cloudy. The temperature was 54 degrees, dew point 46, relative humidity 74%. The wind was northwest at 12 miles an hour. And the pressure was 30.20 inches and rising. At Davenport, skies were partly cloudy. The temperature was 51 degrees, dew point 44, relative humidity 77%. The wind was northwest at 13 miles an hour. And the pressure was 30.21 inches and rising. Close to home, Burlington mostly cloudy and 53. Cedar Rapids cloudy and 51. Dubuque cloudy and 51. Iowa City cloudy and 54. Muscatine 54. Galesburg mostly cloudy and 53. Peoria cloudy and 57. Savannah 54. Rockford mostly cloudy and 54. Across the Midwest, Chicago mostly cloudy and 62. Des Moines cloudy and 51. Madison cloudy and 54. Milwaukee partly cloudy and 58. Minneapolis partly cloudy and 46. Omaha partly cloudy and 48. St. Louis cloudy and 62. Springfield, Illinois cloudy and 59. Waterloo mostly cloudy and 47. Once again at 11 p.m. in Moline with mostly cloudy skies, the temperature was 54. At Davenport with partly cloudy skies, the temperature was 51. Here is the hazardous weather outlook. For today and tonight, no hazardous weather is expected at this time. Looking ahead, the probability for widespread hazardous weather is low. Spotter activation will not be needed today or tonight. And now, your National Weather Service forecast for the Quad Cities and surrounding areas. Rest of tonight, mostly cloudy. Much cooler with lows in the upper 40s. North winds 5 to 10 miles an hour. Wednesday, sunny. Highs in the mid-60s. Northeast winds 5 to 10 miles an hour. Wednesday night, partly cloudy. Lows in the mid-40s. East winds 5 to 10 miles an hour. Thursday, partly sunny. Highs in the upper 60s. East winds 10 to 15 miles an hour. Thursday night, mostly cloudy. A chance of showers after midnight. Lows in the upper 40s. East winds 10 to 15 miles an hour. Chance of rain 40%. Friday, showers likely. Highs in the mid-60s. Friday night.
chance of showers. Lows in the lower 50s. Saturday and Saturday night, mostly cloudy. Highs in the mid-70s. Lows in the mid-50s. Sunday through Monday night, partly cloudy. Highs in the lower 80s. Lows in the upper 50s. Tuesday, partly sunny. Highs in the mid-80s. Again, the forecast for the Guam cities and surrounding areas for the rest of tonight, mostly cloudy. Much cooler. Lows in the upper 40s. North winds 5 to 10 miles an hour. NOAA Weather Radio Station WXL61 in Cedar Rapids is operating in a degraded mode. Technicians are working on the problem. We apologize for any inconvenience. 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The current time is 11:41 p.m. Central Daylight Time. At 11 p.m. in Moline, skies were mostly cloudy. The temperature was 54 degrees, dew point 46, relative humidity 74%. The wind was northwest at 12 miles an hour. And the pressure was 30.20 inches and rising. At Davenport, skies were partly cloudy. The temperature was 51 degrees, dew point 44, relative humidity 77%. The wind was northwest at 13 miles an hour. And the pressure was 30.21 inches and rising. Close to home, Burlington mostly cloudy and 53. Cedar Rapids cloudy and 51. Dubuque cloudy and 51. Iowa City cloudy and 54. Muscatine 54. Galesburg mostly cloudy and 53. Peoria cloudy and 57. Savannah 54. Rockford mostly cloudy and 54. Across the Midwest, Chicago mostly cloudy and 62. Des Moines cloudy and 51. Madison cloudy and 54. Milwaukee partly cloudy and 58. Minneapolis partly cloudy and 46. Omaha partly cloudy and 48. St. Louis cloudy and 62. Springfield, Illinois cloudy and 59. Waterloo mostly cloudy and 47. Once again at 11 p.m. in Moline with mostly cloudy skies, the temperature was 54. At Davenport with partly cloudy skies, the temperature was 51. Here is the hazardous weather outlook. For today and tonight, no hazardous weather is expected at this time. Looking ahead, the probability for widespread hazardous weather is low. Spotter activation will not be needed today or tonight. And now, your National Weather Service forecast for the Guam cities and surrounding areas. Rest of tonight, mostly cloudy. Much cooler with lows in the upper 40s. North winds 5 to 10 miles an hour. Wednesday, sunny. Highs in the mid-60s. Northeast winds 5 to 10 miles an hour. Wednesday night, partly cloudy. Lows in the mid-40s. East winds 5 to 10 miles an hour. Thursday, partly sunny. Highs in the upper 60s. East winds 10 to 15 miles an hour. Thursday night, mostly cloudy. A chance of showers after midnight. Lows in the upper 40s. East winds 10 to 15 miles an hour. Chance of rain 40%. Friday, showers likely. Highs in the mid-60s. Friday night, a chance of showers. Lows in the lower 50s. Saturday and Saturday night, mostly cloudy. Highs in the mid-70s. Lows in the mid-50s. Sunday through Monday night, partly cloudy. Highs in the lower 80s. Lows in the upper 50s. Tuesday, partly sunny. Highs in the mid-80s. Again, the forecast for the Guam cities and surrounding areas for the rest of tonight, mostly cloudy. Much cooler. Lows in the upper 40s. North winds 5 to 10 miles an hour. NOAA Weather Radio Station WXL61 in Cedar Rapids is operating in a degraded mode. Technicians are working on the problem. We apologize for any inconvenience. 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The current time is 11:45 p.m. Central Daylight Time. At 11 p.m. in Moline, skies were mostly cloudy. The temperature was 54 degrees, dew point 46, relative humidity 74%. The wind was northwest at 12 miles an hour. And the pressure was 30.20 inches and rising. At Davenport, skies
partly cloudy. The temperature was 51 degrees, dew point 44, relative humidity 77%. The wind was northwest at 13 miles an hour. And the pressure was 30.21 inches and rising. Close to home, Burlington mostly cloudy and 53. Cedar Rapids cloudy and 51. Dubuque cloudy and 51. Iowa City cloudy and 54. Muscatine 54. Galesburg mostly cloudy and 53. Peoria cloudy and 57. Savannah 54. Rockford mostly cloudy and 54. Across the Midwest, Chicago mostly cloudy and 62. Des Moines cloudy and 51. Madison cloudy and 54. Milwaukee partly cloudy and 58. Minneapolis partly cloudy and 46. Omaha partly cloudy and 48. St. Louis cloudy and 62. Springfield, Illinois cloudy and 59. Waterloo mostly cloudy and 47. Once again at 11 p.m. at Moline with mostly cloudy skies, the temperature was 54. At Davenport with partly cloudy skies, the temperature was 51. Here is the hazardous weather outlook. For today and tonight, no hazardous weather is expected at this time. Looking ahead, the probability for widespread hazardous weather is low. Spotter activation will not be needed today or tonight. And now, your National Weather Service forecast for the Quad Cities and surrounding areas. West of tonight, mostly cloudy. Much cooler with lows in the upper 40s. North winds 5 to 10 miles an hour. Wednesday, sunny. Highs in the mid-60s. Northeast winds 5 to 10 miles an hour. Wednesday night, partly cloudy. Lows in the mid-40s. East winds 5 to 10 miles an hour. Thursday, partly sunny. Highs in the upper 60s. East winds 10 to 15 miles an hour. Thursday night, mostly cloudy. A chance of showers after midnight. Lows in the upper 40s. East winds 10 to 15 miles an hour. Chance of rain 40%. Friday, showers likely. Highs in the mid-60s. Friday night, a chance of showers. Lows in the lower 50s. Saturday and Saturday night, mostly cloudy. Highs in the mid-70s. Lows in the mid-50s. Sunday through Monday night, partly cloudy. Highs in the lower 80s. Lows in the upper 50s. Tuesday, partly sunny. Highs in the mid-80s. Again, the forecast for the Quad Cities and surrounding areas for the rest of tonight, mostly cloudy. Much cooler. Lows in the upper 40s. North winds 5 to 10 miles an hour. NOAA Weather Radio Station WXL61 in Cedar Rapids is operating in a degraded mode. Technicians are working on the problem. We apologize for any inconvenience. 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The current time is 11:49 p.m. Central Daylight Time. At 11 p.m. at Moline, skies were mostly cloudy. The temperature was 54 degrees, dew point 46, relative humidity 74%. The wind was northwest at 12 miles an hour. And the pressure was 30.20 inches and rising. At Davenport, skies were partly cloudy. The temperature was 51 degrees, dew point 44, relative humidity 77%. The wind was northwest at 13 miles an hour. And the pressure was 30.21 inches and rising. Close to home, Burlington mostly cloudy and 53. Cedar Rapids cloudy and 51. Dubuque cloudy and 51. Iowa City cloudy and 54. Muscatine 54. Galesburg mostly cloudy and 53. Peoria cloudy and 57. Savannah 54. Rockford mostly cloudy and 54. Across the Midwest, Chicago mostly cloudy and 62. Des Moines cloudy and 51. Madison cloudy and 54. Milwaukee partly cloudy and 58. Minneapolis partly cloudy and 46. Omaha partly cloudy and 48. St. Louis cloudy and 62. Springfield, Illinois cloudy and 59. Waterloo mostly cloudy and 47. Once again at 11 p.m. at Moline with mostly cloudy skies, the temperature was 54. At Davenport with partly cloudy skies, the temperature was 51.
Here is the hazardous weather. Look. For today and tonight, no hazardous weather is expected at this time. Looking ahead, the probability for widespread hazardous weather is low. Spotter activation will not be needed today or tonight. And now, your National Weather Service forecast for the Quad Cities and surrounding areas. Rest of tonight, mostly cloudy. Much cooler with lows in the upper 40s. North winds 5 to 10 miles an hour. Wednesday, sunny. Highs in the mid-60s. Northeast winds 5 to 10 miles an hour. Wednesday night, partly cloudy. Lows in the mid-40s. East winds 5 to 10 miles an hour. Thursday, partly sunny. Highs in the upper 60s. East winds 10 to 15 miles an hour. Thursday night, mostly cloudy. A chance of showers after midnight. Lows in the upper 40s. East winds 10 to 15 miles an hour. Chance of rain 40%. Friday, showers likely. Highs in the mid-60s. Friday night, a chance of showers. Lows in the lower 50s. Saturday and Saturday night, mostly cloudy. Highs in the mid-70s. Lows in the mid-50s. Sunday through Monday night, partly cloudy. Highs in the lower 80s. Lows in the upper 50s. Tuesday, partly sunny. Highs in the mid-80s. Again, the forecast for the Quad Cities and surrounding areas for the rest of tonight, mostly cloudy. Much cooler. Lows in the upper 40s. North winds 5 to 10 miles an hour. NOAA Weather Radio Station WXL61 in Cedar Rapids is operating in a degraded mode. Technicians are working on the problem. We apologize for any inconvenience. 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The current time is 11:52 p.m. Central Daylight Time. At 11 p.m. in Moline, skies were mostly cloudy. The temperature was 54 degrees, dew point 46, relative humidity 74%. The wind was northwest at 12 miles an hour. And the pressure was 30.20 inches and rising. At Davenport, skies were partly cloudy. The temperature was 51 degrees, dew point 44, relative humidity 77%. The wind was northwest at 13 miles an hour. And the pressure was 30.21 inches and rising. Close to home, Burlington mostly cloudy and 53. Cedar Rapids cloudy and 51. Dubuque cloudy and 51. Iowa City cloudy and 54. Muscatine 54. Galesburg mostly cloudy and 53. Peoria cloudy and 57. Savannah 54. Rockford mostly cloudy and 54. Across the Midwest, Chicago mostly cloudy and 62. Des Moines cloudy and 51. Madison cloudy and 54. Milwaukee partly cloudy and 58. Minneapolis partly cloudy and 46. Omaha partly cloudy and 48. St. Louis cloudy and 62. Springfield, Illinois cloudy and 59. Waterloo mostly cloudy and 47. Once again at 11 p.m. in Moline with mostly cloudy skies, the temperature was 54. At Davenport with partly cloudy skies, the temperature was 51. Here is the hazardous weather outlook. For today and tonight, no hazardous weather is expected at this time. Looking ahead, the probability for widespread hazardous weather is low. Spotter activation will not be needed today or tonight. And now, your National Weather Service forecast for the Quad Cities and surrounding areas. Rest of tonight, mostly cloudy. Much cooler with lows in the upper 40s. North winds 5 to 10 miles an hour. Wednesday, sunny. Highs in the mid-60s. Northeast winds 5 to 10 miles an hour. Wednesday night, partly cloudy. Lows in the mid-40s. East winds 5 to 10 miles an hour. Thursday, partly sunny. Highs in the upper 60s. East winds 10 to 15 miles an hour. Thursday night, mostly cloudy. A chance of showers after midnight. Lows in the upper 40s. East winds 10 to 15 miles an hour. Chance of rain 40%. Friday, showers likely. Highs in the mid-60s. Friday night, a chance of showers. Lows in the lower 50s. Saturday and Saturday night, mostly cloudy.
Highs in the mid-70s. Lows in the mid-70s.

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2: 51 degrees, dew point 44, relative humidity 77%. The wind was northwest at 13 miles an hour. And the pressure was 30.21 inches and rising. Close to home, Burlington mostly cloudy and 53. Cedar Rapids cloudy and 51. Dubuque cloudy and 51. Iowa City cloudy and 54. Muscatine 54. Galesburg mostly cloudy and 53. Peoria cloudy and 57. Savannah 54. Rockford mostly cloudy and 54. Across the Midwest, Chicago mostly cloudy and 62. Des Moines cloudy and 51. Madison cloudy and 54. Milwaukee partly cloudy and 58. Minneapolis partly cloudy and 46. Omaha partly cloudy and 48. St. Louis cloudy and 62. Springfield, Illinois cloudy and 59. Waterloo mostly cloudy and 47. Once again at 11 p.m. in Moline with mostly cloudy skies, the temperature was 54. At Davenport with partly cloudy skies, the temperature was 51. Here is the hazardous weather outlook. For today and tonight, no hazardous weather is expected at this time. Looking ahead, the probability for widespread hazardous weather is low. Spotter activation will not be needed today or tonight. And now, your National Weather Service forecast for the Quad Cities and surrounding areas. Rest of tonight, mostly cloudy. Much cooler with lows in the upper 40s. North winds 5 to 10 miles an hour. Wednesday, sunny. Highs in the mid-60s. Northeast winds 5 to 10 miles an hour. Wednesday night, partly cloudy. Lows in the mid-40s. East winds 5 to 10 miles an hour. Thursday, partly sunny. Highs in the upper 60s. East winds 10 to 15 miles an hour. Thursday night, mostly cloudy. A chance of showers after midnight. Lows in the upper 40s. East winds 10 to 15 miles an hour. Chance of rain 40%. Friday, showers likely. Highs in the mid-60s. Friday night, a chance of showers. Lows in the lower 50s. Saturday and Saturday night, mostly cloudy. Highs in the mid-70s. Lows in the mid-50s. Sunday through Monday night, partly cloudy. Highs in the lower 80s. Lows in the upper 50s. Tuesday, partly sunny. Highs in the mid-80s. Again, the forecast for the Quad Cities and surrounding areas for the rest of tonight, mostly cloudy. Much cooler. Lows in the upper 40s. North winds 5 to 10 miles an hour. 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Technicians are working on the problem. We apologize for any inconvenience. 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The current time is 12 a.m. Central Daylight Time. Here is the hazardous weather outlook. For today and tonight, no hazardous weather is expected at this time. Looking ahead, the probability for widespread hazardous weather is low. Spotter activation will not be needed today or tonight. And now, your National Weather Service forecast for the Quad Cities and surrounding areas. Rest of tonight, mostly cloudy. Much cooler with lows in the upper 40s. North winds 5 to 10 miles an hour. Wednesday, sunny. Highs in the mid-60s. Northeast winds 5 to 10 miles an hour. Wednesday night, partly cloudy. Lows in the mid-40s. East winds 5 to 10 miles an hour. Thursday, partly sunny. Highs in the upper 60s. East winds 10 to 15 miles an hour. Thursday night, mostly cloudy. A chance of showers after midnight. Lows in the upper 40s. East winds 10 to 15 miles an hour. Chance of rain 40%. Friday, showers likely. Highs in the mid-60s. Friday night, a chance of showers. lows in the lower 50s.

Saturday and Saturday night, mostly cloudy. Highs in the mid-70s. Lows in the mid-50s. Sunday through Monday night, partly cloudy. Highs in the lower 80s. Lows in the upper 50s. Tuesday, partly sunny. Highs in the mid-80s. Again, the forecast for the Quad Cities and surrounding areas for the rest of tonight, mostly cloudy. Much cooler. Lows in the upper 40s. North winds 5 to 10 miles an hour. 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Technicians are working on the problem. We apologize for any inconvenience. 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The current time is 12:02 a.m. Central Daylight Time. Here is the hazardous weather outlook. For today and tonight, no hazardous weather is expected at this time. Looking ahead, the probability for widespread hazardous weather is low. Spotter activation will not be needed today or tonight. And now, your National Weather Service forecast for the Quad Cities and surrounding areas. Rest of tonight, mostly cloudy. Much cooler with lows in the upper 40s. North winds 5 to 10 miles an hour. Wednesday, sunny. Highs in the mid-60s. Northeast winds 5 to 10 miles an hour. Wednesday night, partly cloudy. Lows in the mid-40s. East winds 5 to 10 miles an hour. Thursday, partly sunny. Highs in the upper 60s. East winds 10 to 15 miles an hour. Thursday night, mostly cloudy. A chance of showers after midnight. Lows in the upper 40s. East winds 10 to 15 miles an hour. Chance of rain 40%. Friday, showers likely. Highs in the mid-60s. Friday night, a chance of showers. Lows in the lower 50s. Saturday and Saturday night, mostly cloudy. Highs in the mid-70s. Lows in the mid-50s. Sunday through Monday night, partly cloudy. Highs in the lower 80s. Lows in the upper 50s. Tuesday, partly sunny. Highs in the mid-80s. Again, the forecast for the Quad Cities and surrounding areas for the rest of tonight, mostly cloudy. Much cooler. Lows in the upper 40s. North winds 5 to 10 miles an hour. NOAA Weather Radio Station WXL61 in Cedar Rapids is operating in a degraded mode. Technicians are working on the problem. We apologize for any inconvenience. 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The current time is 12:04 a.m. Central Daylight Time. At midnight at Moline, skies were mostly cloudy. The temperature was 53 degrees, dew point 43, relative humidity 68%. The wind was northwest at 15 miles an hour, gusting to 23. And the pressure was 30.20 inches and steady. At Davenport, skies were partly cloudy. The temperature was 50 degrees, dew point 43, relative humidity 77%. The wind was northwest at 10 miles an hour. And the pressure was 30.21 inches and steady. Close to home, Burlington mostly cloudy and 52. Cedar Rapids mostly cloudy and 48. Dubuque cloudy and 50. Iowa City mostly cloudy and 53. Peoria cloudy and 56. Rockford partly cloudy and 53. Across the Midwest, Chicago mostly cloudy and 61. Des Moines mostly cloudy and 49. Madison cloudy and 52. Milwaukee partly cloudy and 55. Minneapolis partly cloudy and 45. Omaha partly cloudy and 48. St. Louis cloudy and 61. Springfield, Illinois cloudy and 59. Waterloo mostly cloudy and 45. Once again at midnight at Moline with mostly cloudy skies, the temperature was 53. At Davenport with partly cloudy skies, the temperature was 50. Here is the hazardous weather outlook. For today and tonight, no hazardous weather is expected at this time. Looking ahead, the probability for widespread hazardous weather is low. Spotter activation will not be needed today or tonight. And now, your National Weather Service forecast for the Quad Cities and surrounding areas. Rest of tonight, mostly cloudy. Much cooler with lows in the upper 40s. North wind.
5 to 10 miles an hour. Wednesday, sunny. Highs in the mid-60s. Northeast winds 5 to 10 miles an hour. Wednesday night, partly cloudy. Lows in the mid-40s. East winds 5 to 10 miles an hour. Thursday, partly sunny. Highs in the upper 60s. East winds 10 to 15 miles an hour. Thursday night, mostly cloudy. A chance of showers after midnight. Lows in the upper 40s. East winds 10 to 15 miles an hour. Chance of rain 40%. Friday, showers likely. Highs in the mid-60s. Friday night, a chance of showers. Lows in the lower 50s. Saturday and Saturday night, mostly cloudy. Highs in the mid-70s. Lows in the mid-50s. Sunday through Monday night, partly cloudy. Highs in the lower 80s. Lows in the upper 50s. Tuesday, partly sunny. Highs in the mid-80s. Again, the forecast for the Guam cities and surrounding areas for the rest of tonight, mostly cloudy. Much cooler. Lows in the upper 40s. North winds 5 to 10 miles an hour. NOAA Weather Radio Station WXL61 in Cedar Rapids is operating in a degraded mode. Technicians are working on the problem. We apologize for any inconvenience. 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The current time is 12:08 a.m. Central Daylight Time. At midnight at Moline, skies were mostly cloudy. The temperature was 53 degrees, dew point 43, relative humidity 68%. The wind was northwest at 15 miles an hour, gusting to 23. And the pressure was 30.20 inches and steady. At Davenport, skies were partly cloudy. The temperature was 50 degrees, dew point 43, relative humidity 77%. The wind was northwest at 10 miles an hour. And the pressure was 30.21 inches and steady. Close to home, Burlington mostly cloudy and 52. Cedar Rapids mostly cloudy and 48. Dubuque cloudy and 50. Iowa City mostly cloudy and 53. Peoria cloudy and 56. Rockford partly cloudy and 53. Across the Midwest, Chicago mostly cloudy and 61. Des Moines mostly cloudy and 49. Madison cloudy and 52. Milwaukee partly cloudy and 55. Minneapolis partly cloudy and 45. Omaha partly cloudy and 48. St. Louis cloudy and 61. Springfield, Illinois cloudy and 59. Waterloo mostly cloudy and 45. Once again at midnight at Moline with mostly cloudy skies, the temperature was 53. At Davenport with partly cloudy skies, the temperature was 50. Here is the hazardous weather outlook. For today and tonight, no hazardous weather is expected at this time. Looking ahead, the probability for widespread hazardous weather is low. Spotter activation will not be needed today or tonight. And now, your National Weather Service forecast for the Guam cities and surrounding areas. West of tonight, mostly cloudy. Much cooler with lows in the upper 40s. North winds 5 to 10 miles an hour. Wednesday, sunny. Highs in the mid-60s. Northeast winds 5 to 10 miles an hour. Wednesday night, partly cloudy. Lows in the mid-40s. East winds 5 to 10 miles an hour. Thursday, partly sunny. Highs in the upper 60s. East winds 10 to 15 miles an hour. Thursday night, mostly cloudy. A chance of showers after midnight. Lows in the upper 40s. East winds 10 to 15 miles an hour. Chance of rain 40%. Friday, showers likely. Highs in the mid-60s. Friday night, a chance of showers. Lows in the lower 50s. Saturday and Saturday night, mostly cloudy. Highs in the mid-70s. Lows in the mid-50s. Sunday through Monday night, partly cloudy. Highs in the lower 80s. Lows in the upper 50s. Tuesday, partly sunny. Highs in the mid-80s. Again, the forecast for the Guam cities and surrounding areas for the rest of tonight, mostly cloudy. Much cooler. Lows in the upper 40s. North winds 5 to 10 miles an hour. NOAA Weather Radio Station WXL61 in Cedar Rapids is operating in a degraded mode.
technicians are working on the problem. We apologize for any inconvenience. 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The current time is 12:11 a.m. Central Daylight Time. At midnight and Moline, skies were mostly cloudy. The temperature was 53 degrees, dew point 43, relative humidity 68%. The wind was northwest at 15 miles an hour, gusting to 23. And the pressure was 30.20 inches and steady. At Davenport, skies were partly cloudy. The temperature was 50 degrees, dew point 43, relative humidity 77%. The wind was northwest at 10 miles an hour. And the pressure was 30.21 inches and steady. Close to home, Burlington mostly cloudy and 52. Cedar Rapids mostly cloudy and 48. Dubuque cloudy and 50. Iowa City mostly cloudy and 53. Peoria cloudy and 56. Rockford partly cloudy and 53. Across the Midwest, Chicago mostly cloudy and 61. Des Moines mostly cloudy and 49. Madison cloudy and 52. Milwaukee partly cloudy and 55. Minneapolis partly cloudy and 45. Omaha partly cloudy and 48. St. Louis cloudy and 61. Springfield, Illinois cloudy and 59. Waterloo mostly cloudy and 45. Once again at midnight at Moline with mostly cloudy skies, the temperature was 53. At Davenport with partly cloudy skies, the temperature was 50. Here is the hazardous weather outlook. For today and tonight, no hazardous weather is expected at this time. Looking ahead, the probability for widespread hazardous weather is low. Spotter activation will not be needed today or tonight. And now, your National Weather Service forecast for the Quad Cities and surrounding areas. West of tonight, mostly cloudy. Much cooler with lows in the upper 40s. North winds 5 to 10 miles an hour. Wednesday, sunny. Highs in the mid-60s. Northeast winds 5 to 10 miles an hour. Wednesday night, partly cloudy. Lows in the mid-40s. East winds 5 to 10 miles an hour. Thursday, partly sunny. Highs in the upper 60s. East winds 10 to 15 miles an hour. Thursday night, mostly cloudy. A chance of showers after midnight. Lows in the upper 40s. East winds 10 to 15 miles an hour. Chance of rain 40%. Friday, showers likely. Highs in the mid-60s. Friday night, a chance of showers. Lows in the lower 50s. Saturday and Saturday night, mostly cloudy. Highs in the mid-70s. Lows in the mid-50s. Sunday through Monday night, partly cloudy. Highs in the lower 80s. Lows in the upper 50s. Tuesday, partly sunny. Highs in the mid-80s. Again, the forecast for the Quad Cities and surrounding areas for the rest of tonight, mostly cloudy. Much cooler. Lows in the upper 40s. North winds 5 to 10 miles an hour. NOAA Weather Radio Station WXL61 in Cedar Rapids is operating in a degraded mode. Technicians are working on the problem. We apologize for any inconvenience. 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The current time is 12:15 a.m. Central Daylight Time. At midnight at Moline, skies were mostly cloudy. The temperature was 53 degrees, dew point 43, relative humidity 68%. The wind was northwest at 15 miles an hour, gusting to 23. And the pressure was 30.20 inches and steady. At Davenport, skies were partly cloudy. The temperature was 50 degrees, dew point 43, relative humidity 77%. The wind was northwest at 10 miles an hour. And the pressure was 30.21 inches and steady. Close to home, Burlington mostly cloudy and 52. Cedar Rapids mostly cloudy and 48. Dubuque cloudy and 50. Iowa City mostly cloudy and 53. Muscatine 52. Galesburg cloudy and 52. Peoria cloudy and 56. Savannah 53. Rockford partly cloudy and 53. Across the Midwest, Chicago mostly cloudy and 61. Des Moines mostly cloudy and 49. Madison.
cloudy and 52. Milwaukee, partly cloudy and 55. Minneapolis, partly cloudy and 45. Omaha, partly cloudy and 48. St. Louis, cloudy and 61. Springfield, Illinois, cloudy and 59. Waterloo, partly cloudy and 45. Once again at midnight at Moline with mostly cloudy skies, the temperature was 53. At Davenport with partly cloudy skies, the temperature was 50. This broadcast originates from the National Weather Service office in the Quad Cities and is transmitted on a frequency of 162.55 MHz from Rock Island, Illinois. The coverage area includes the following counties: Cedar, Clinton, Louisa, Muscatine, Scott, Henry, Illinois, Mercer, Rock Island, and Whiteside. Here is the hazardous weather outlook. For today and tonight, no hazardous weather is expected at this time. Looking ahead, the probability for widespread hazardous weather is low. Spotter activation will not be needed today or tonight. And now, your National Weather Service forecast for the Quad Cities and surrounding areas. West of tonight, mostly cloudy. Much cooler with lows in the upper 40s. North winds 5 to 10 miles an hour. Wednesday, sunny. Highs in the mid-60s. Northeast winds 5 to 10 miles an hour. Wednesday night, partly cloudy. Lows in the mid-40s. East winds 5 to 10 miles an hour. Thursday, partly sunny. Highs in the upper 60s. East winds 10 to 15 miles an hour. Thursday night, mostly cloudy. A chance of showers after midnight. Lows in the upper 40s. East winds 10 to 15 miles an hour. Chance of rain 40%. Friday, showers likely. Highs in the mid-60s. Friday night, a chance of showers. Lows in the lower 50s. Saturday and Saturday night, mostly cloudy. Highs in the mid-70s. Lows in the mid-50s. Sunday through Monday night, partly cloudy. Highs in the lower 80s. Lows in the upper 50s. Tuesday, partly sunny. Highs in the mid-80s. Again, the forecast for the Quad Cities and surrounding areas for the rest of tonight, mostly cloudy. Much cooler. Lows in the upper 40s. North winds 5 to 10 miles an hour. NOAA Weather Radio Station WXL61 in Cedar Rapids is operating in a degraded mode. Technicians are working on the problem. We apologize for any inconvenience. 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The current time is 12:19 a.m. Central Daylight Time. At midnight at Moline, skies were mostly cloudy. The temperature was 53 degrees, dew point 43, relative humidity 68%. The wind was northwest at 15 miles an hour, gusting to 23. And the pressure was 30.20 inches and steady. At Davenport, skies were partly cloudy. The temperature was 50 degrees, dew point 43, relative humidity 77%. The wind was northwest at 10 miles an hour. And the pressure was 30.21 inches and steady. Close to home, Burlington mostly cloudy and 52. Cedar Rapids mostly cloudy and 48. Dubuque cloudy and 50. Iowa City mostly cloudy and 53. Muscatine 52. Galesburg cloudy and 52. Peoria cloudy and 56. Savannah 53. Rockford partly cloudy and 53. Across the Midwest, Chicago mostly cloudy and 61. Des Moines mostly cloudy and 49. Madison cloudy and 52. Milwaukee partly cloudy and 55. Minneapolis partly cloudy and 45. Omaha partly cloudy and 48. St. Louis cloudy and 61. Springfield, Illinois cloudy and 59. Waterloo partly cloudy and 45. Once again at midnight at Moline with mostly cloudy skies, the temperature was 53. At Davenport with partly cloudy skies, the temperature was 50. Here is the hazardous weather outlook. For today and tonight, no hazardous weather is expected at this time. Looking ahead, the probability for widespread hazardous weather is low. Spotter activation will not be needed today or tonight. And now, your National Weather Service forecast for the Quad Cities and surrounding areas. West of
night, mostly cloudy. Much cooler with lows in the upper 40s. North winds 5 to 10 miles an hour. Wednesday, sunny. Highs in the mid-60s. Northeast winds 5 to 10 miles an hour. Wednesday night, partly cloudy. Lows in the mid-40s. East winds 5 to 10 miles an hour. Thursday, partly sunny. Highs in the upper 60s. East winds 10 to 15 miles an hour. Thursday night, mostly cloudy. A chance of showers after midnight. Lows in the upper 40s. East winds 10 to 15 miles an hour. Chance of rain 40%. Friday, showers likely. Highs in the mid-60s. Friday night, a chance of showers. Lows in the lower 50s. Saturday and Saturday night, mostly cloudy. Highs in the mid-70s. Lows in the mid-50s. Sunday through Monday night, partly cloudy. Highs in the lower 80s. Lows in the upper 50s. Tuesday, partly sunny. Highs in the mid-80s. Again, the forecast for the Guam cities and surrounding areas for the rest of tonight, mostly cloudy. Much cooler. Lows in the upper 40s. North winds 5 to 10 miles an hour. NOAA Weather Radio Station WXL61 in Cedar Rapids is operating in a degraded mode. Technicians are working on the problem. We apologize for any inconvenience. 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The current time is 12:23 a.m. Central Daylight Time. At midnight at Moline, skies were mostly cloudy. The temperature was 53 degrees, dew point 43, relative humidity 68%. The wind was northwest at 15 miles an hour, gusting to 23. And the pressure was 30.20 inches and steady. At Davenport, skies were partly cloudy. The temperature was 50 degrees, dew point 43, relative humidity 77%. The wind was northwest at 10 miles an hour. And the pressure was 30.21 inches and steady. Close to home, Burlington mostly cloudy and 52. Cedar Rapids mostly cloudy and 48. Dubuque cloudy and 50. Iowa City mostly cloudy and 53. Muscatine 52. Galesburg cloudy and 52. Peoria cloudy and 56. Savannah 53. Rockford partly cloudy and 53. Across the Midwest, Chicago mostly cloudy and 61. Des Moines mostly cloudy and 49. Madison cloudy and 52. Milwaukee partly cloudy and 55. Minneapolis partly cloudy and 45. Omaha partly cloudy and 48. St. Louis cloudy and 61. Springfield, Illinois cloudy and 59. Waterloo partly cloudy and 45. Once again at midnight at Moline with mostly cloudy skies, the temperature was 53. At Davenport with partly cloudy skies, the temperature was 50. Here is the hazardous weather outlook. For today and tonight, no hazardous weather is expected at this time. Looking ahead, the probability for widespread hazardous weather is low. Spotter activation will not be needed today or tonight. And now, your National Weather Service forecast for the Quad Cities and surrounding areas. West of tonight, mostly cloudy. Much cooler with lows in the upper 40s. North winds 5 to 10 miles an hour. Wednesday, sunny. Highs in the mid-60s. Northeast winds 5 to 10 miles an hour. Wednesday night, partly cloudy. Lows in the mid-40s. East winds 5 to 10 miles an hour. Thursday, partly sunny. Highs in the upper 60s. East winds 10 to 15 miles an hour. Thursday night, mostly cloudy. A chance of showers after midnight. Lows in the upper 40s. East winds 10 to 15 miles an hour. Chance of rain 40%. Friday, showers likely. Highs in the mid-60s. Friday night, a chance of showers. Lows in the lower 50s. Saturday and Saturday night, mostly cloudy. Highs in the mid-70s. Lows in the mid-50s. Sunday through Monday night, partly cloudy. Highs in the lower 80s. Lows in the upper 50s. Tuesday, partly sunny. Highs in the mid-80s. Again, the forecast for the Quad Cities and surrounding areas for the rest of tonight, mostly cloudy.
much cooler. Lows in the upper 40s. North winds 5 to 10 miles an hour. NOAA Weather Radio Station WXL61 in Cedar Rapids is operating in a degraded mode. Technicians are working on the problem. We apologize for any inconvenience. 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The current time is 12:26 a.m. Central Daylight Time. At midnight, and Moline, skies were mostly cloudy. The temperature was 53 degrees, dew point 43, relative humidity 68%. The wind was northwest at 15 miles an hour, gusting to 23. And the pressure was 30.20 inches and steady. At Davenport, skies were partly cloudy. The temperature was 50 degrees, dew point 43, relative humidity 77%. The wind was northwest at 10 miles an hour. And the pressure was 30.21 inches and steady. Close to home, Burlington mostly cloudy and 52. Cedar Rapids mostly cloudy and 48. Dubuque cloudy and 50. Iowa City mostly cloudy and 53. Muscatine 52. Galesburg cloudy and 52. Peoria cloudy and 56. Savannah 53. Rockford partly cloudy and 53. Across the Midwest, Chicago mostly cloudy and 61. Des Moines mostly cloudy and 49. Madison cloudy and 52. Milwaukee partly cloudy and 55. Minneapolis partly cloudy and 45. Omaha partly cloudy and 48. St. Louis cloudy and 61. Springfield, Illinois cloudy and 59. Waterloo partly cloudy and 45. Once again at midnight at Moline with mostly cloudy skies, the temperature was 53. At Davenport with partly cloudy skies, the temperature was 50. Here is the hazardous weather outlook. For today and tonight, no hazardous weather is expected at this time. Looking ahead, the probability for widespread hazardous weather is low. Spotter activation will not be needed today or tonight. And now, your National Weather Service forecast for the Quad Cities and surrounding areas. Rest of tonight, mostly cloudy. Much cooler with lows in the upper 40s. North winds 5 to 10 miles an hour. Wednesday, sunny. Highs in the mid-60s. Northeast winds 5 to 10 miles an hour. Wednesday night, partly cloudy. Lows in the mid-40s. East winds 5 to 10 miles an hour. Thursday, partly sunny. Highs in the upper 60s. East winds 10 to 15 miles an hour. Thursday night, mostly cloudy. A chance of showers after midnight. Lows in the upper 40s. East winds 10 to 15 miles an hour. Chance of rain 40%. Friday, showers likely. Highs in the mid-60s. Friday night, a chance of showers. Lows in the lower 50s. Saturday and Saturday night, mostly cloudy. Highs in the mid-70s. Lows in the mid-50s. Sunday through Monday night, partly cloudy. Highs in the lower 80s. Lows in the upper 50s. Tuesday, partly sunny. Highs in the mid-80s. Again, the forecast for the Quad Cities and surrounding areas for the rest of tonight, mostly cloudy. Much cooler. Lows in the upper 40s. North winds 5 to 10 miles an hour. NOAA Weather Radio Station WXL61 in Cedar Rapids is operating in a degraded mode. Technicians are working on the problem. We apologize for any inconvenience. 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The current time is 12:30 a.m. Central Daylight Time. At midnight at Moline, skies were mostly cloudy. The temperature was 53 degrees, dew point 43, relative humidity 68%. The wind was northwest at 15 miles an hour, gusting to 23. And the pressure was 30.20 inches and steady. At Davenport, skies were partly cloudy. The temperature was 50 degrees, dew point 43, relative humidity 77%. The wind was northwest at 10 miles an hour. And the pressure was 30.21 inches and steady. Close to home, Burlington mostly cloudy and 52. Cedar Rapids mostly cloudy and 48. Dubuque cloudy and 50. Iowa City mostly cloudy and 53.
13, 52. Galesburg, cloudy and 52. Peoria, cloudy and 56. Savannah, 53. Rockford, partly cloudy and 53. Across the Midwest, Chicago, mostly cloudy and 61. Des Moines, mostly cloudy and 49. Madison, cloudy and 52. Milwaukee, partly cloudy and 55. Minneapolis, partly cloudy and 45. Omaha, partly cloudy and 48. St. Louis, cloudy and 61. Springfield, Illinois, cloudy and 59. Waterloo, partly cloudy and 45. Once again at midnight at Moline with mostly cloudy skies, the temperature was 53. At Davenport with partly cloudy skies, the temperature was 50. Here is the hazardous weather outlook. For today and tonight, no hazardous weather is expected at this time. Looking ahead, the probability for widespread hazardous weather is low. Spotter activation will not be needed today or tonight. And now, your National Weather Service forecast for the Quad Cities and surrounding areas. West of tonight, mostly cloudy. Much cooler with lows in the upper 40s. North winds 5 to 10 miles an hour. Wednesday, sunny. Highs in the mid-60s. Northeast winds 5 to 10 miles an hour. Wednesday night, partly cloudy. Lows in the mid-40s. East winds 5 to 10 miles an hour. Thursday, partly sunny. Highs in the upper 60s. East winds 10 to 15 miles an hour. Thursday night, mostly cloudy. A chance of showers after midnight. Lows in the upper 40s. East winds 10 to 15 miles an hour. Chance of rain 40%. Friday, showers likely. Highs in the mid-60s. Friday night, a chance of showers. Lows in the lower 50s. Saturday and Saturday night, mostly cloudy. Highs in the mid-70s. Lows in the mid-50s. Sunday through Monday night, partly cloudy. Highs in the lower 80s. Lows in the upper 50s. Tuesday, partly sunny. Highs in the mid-80s. Again, the forecast for the Quad Cities and surrounding areas for the rest of tonight, mostly cloudy. Much cooler. Lows in the upper 40s. North winds 5 to 10 miles an hour. NOAA Weather Radio Station WXL61 in Cedar Rapids is operating in a degraded mode. Technicians are working on the problem. We apologize for any inconvenience. 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The current time is 12:34 a.m. Central Daylight Time. At midnight at Moline, skies were mostly cloudy. The temperature was 53 degrees, dew point 43, relative humidity 68%. The wind was northwest at 15 miles an hour, gusting to 23. And the pressure was 30.20 inches and steady. At Davenport, skies were partly cloudy. The temperature was 50 degrees, dew point 43, relative humidity 77%. The wind was northwest at 10 miles an hour. And the pressure was 30.21 inches and steady. Close to home, Burlington mostly cloudy and 52. Cedar Rapids mostly cloudy and 48. Dubuque cloudy and 50. Iowa City mostly cloudy and 53. Muscatine 52. Galesburg cloudy and 52. Peoria cloudy and 56. Savannah 53. Rockford partly cloudy and 53. Across the Midwest, Chicago mostly cloudy and 61. Des Moines mostly cloudy and 49. Madison cloudy and 52. Milwaukee partly cloudy and 55. Minneapolis partly cloudy and 45. Omaha partly cloudy and 48. St. Louis cloudy and 61. Springfield, Illinois cloudy and 59. Waterloo partly cloudy and 45. Once again at midnight at Moline with mostly cloudy skies, the temperature was 53. At Davenport with partly cloudy skies, the temperature was 50. Here is the hazardous weather outlook. For today and tonight, no hazardous weather is expected at this time. Looking ahead, the probability for widespread hazardous weather is low. Spotter activation will not be needed today or tonight. And now, your National Weather Service forecast for the Quad Cities and surrounding areas. West of tonight, mostly cloudy. Much cooler with lows in the upper 40s. North winds 5 to 10 miles an hour.
an hour. Wednesday, sunny. Highs in the mid-60s. Northeast winds 5 to 10 miles an hour. Wednesday night, partly cloudy. Lows in the mid-40s. East winds 5 to 10 miles an hour. Thursday, partly sunny. Highs in the upper 60s. East winds 10 to 15 miles an hour. Thursday night, mostly cloudy. A chance of showers after midnight. Lows in the upper 40s. East winds 10 to 15 miles an hour. Chance of rain 40%. Friday, showers likely. Highs in the mid-60s. Friday night, a chance of showers. Lows in the lower 50s. Saturday and Saturday night, mostly cloudy. Highs in the mid-70s. Lows in the mid-50s. Sunday through Monday night, partly cloudy. Highs in the lower 80s. Lows in the upper 50s. Tuesday, partly sunny. Highs in the mid-80s. Again, the forecast for the Quad Cities and surrounding areas for the rest of tonight, mostly cloudy. Much cooler. Lows in the upper 40s. North winds 5 to 10 miles an hour. 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Technicians are working on the problem. We apologize for any inconvenience. 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The current time is 12:38 a.m. Central Daylight Time. At midnight at Moline, skies were mostly cloudy. The temperature was 53 degrees, dew point 43, relative humidity 68%. The wind was northwest at 15 miles an hour, gusting to 23. And the pressure was 30.20 inches and steady. At Davenport, skies were partly cloudy. The temperature was 50 degrees, dew point 43, relative humidity 77%. The wind was northwest at 10 miles an hour. And the pressure was 30.21 inches and steady. Close to home, Burlington mostly cloudy and 52. Cedar Rapids mostly cloudy and 48. Dubuque cloudy and 50. Iowa City mostly cloudy and 53. Muscatine 52. Galesburg cloudy and 52. Peoria cloudy and 56. Savannah 53. Rockford partly cloudy and 53. Across the Midwest, Chicago mostly cloudy and 61. Des Moines mostly cloudy and 49. Madison cloudy and 52. Milwaukee partly cloudy and 55. Minneapolis partly cloudy and 45. Omaha partly cloudy and 48. St. Louis cloudy and 61. Springfield, Illinois cloudy and 59. Waterloo partly cloudy and 45. Once again at midnight at Moline with mostly cloudy skies, the temperature was 53. At Davenport with partly cloudy skies, the temperature was 50. Here is the hazardous weather outlook. For today and tonight, no hazardous weather is expected at this time. Looking ahead, the probability for widespread hazardous weather is low. Spotter activation will not be needed today or tonight. And now, your National Weather Service forecast for the Quad Cities and surrounding areas. West of tonight, mostly cloudy. Much cooler with lows in the upper 40s. North winds 5 to 10 miles an hour. Wednesday, sunny. Highs in the mid-60s. Northeast winds 5 to 10 miles an hour. Wednesday night, partly cloudy. Lows in the mid-40s. East winds 5 to 10 miles an hour. Thursday, partly sunny. Highs in the upper 60s. East winds 10 to 15 miles an hour. Thursday night, mostly cloudy. A chance of showers after midnight. Lows in the upper 40s. East winds 10 to 15 miles an hour. Chance of rain 40%. Friday, showers likely. Highs in the mid-60s. Friday night, a chance of showers. Lows in the lower 50s. Saturday and Saturday night, mostly cloudy. Highs in the mid-70s. Lows in the mid-50s. Sunday through Monday night, partly cloudy. Highs in the lower 80s. Lows in the upper 50s. Tuesday, partly sunny. Highs in the mid-80s. Again, the forecast for the Quad Cities and surrounding areas for the rest of tonight, mostly cloudy. Much cooler. Lows in the upper 40s. North winds 5 to 10 miles an hour.
Note, while the radio station WXL61 in Cedar Rapids is operating in a degraded mode, technicians are working on the problem. We apologize for any inconvenience. 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The current time is 12:41 a.m. Central Daylight Time. At midnight at Moline, skies were mostly cloudy. The temperature was 53 degrees, dew point 43, relative humidity 68%. The wind was northwest at 15 miles an hour, gusting to 23. And the pressure was 30.20 inches and steady. At Davenport, skies were partly cloudy. The temperature was 50 degrees, dew point 43, relative humidity 77%. The wind was northwest at 10 miles an hour. And the pressure was 30.21 inches and steady. Close to home, Burlington mostly cloudy and 52. Cedar Rapids mostly cloudy and 48. Dubuque cloudy and 50. Iowa City mostly cloudy and 53. Muscatine 52. Galesburg cloudy and 52. Peoria cloudy and 56. Savannah 53. Rockford partly cloudy and 53. Across the Midwest, Chicago mostly cloudy and 61. Des Moines mostly cloudy and 49. Madison cloudy and 52. Milwaukee partly cloudy and 55. Minneapolis partly cloudy and 45. Omaha partly cloudy and 48. St. Louis cloudy and 61. Springfield, Illinois cloudy and 59. Waterloo partly cloudy and 45. Once again at midnight at Moline with mostly cloudy skies, the temperature was 53. At Davenport with partly cloudy skies, the temperature was 50. Here is the hazardous weather outlook. For today and tonight, no hazardous weather is expected at this time. Looking ahead, the probability for widespread hazardous weather is low. Spotter activation will not be needed today or tonight. And now, your National Weather Service forecast for the Quad Cities and surrounding areas. Rest of tonight, mostly cloudy. Much cooler with lows in the upper 40s. North winds 5 to 10 miles an hour. Wednesday, sunny. Highs in the mid-60s. Northeast winds 5 to 10 miles an hour. Wednesday night, partly cloudy. Lows in the mid-40s. East winds 5 to 10 miles an hour. Thursday, partly sunny. Highs in the upper 60s. East winds 10 to 15 miles an hour. Thursday night, mostly cloudy. A chance of showers after midnight. Lows in the upper 40s. East winds 10 to 15 miles an hour. Chance of rain 40%. Friday, showers likely. Highs in the mid-60s. Friday night, a chance of showers. Lows in the lower 50s. Saturday and Saturday night, mostly cloudy. Highs in the mid-70s. Lows in the mid-50s. Sunday through Monday night, partly cloudy. Highs in the lower 80s. Lows in the upper 50s. Tuesday, partly sunny. Highs in the mid-80s. Again, the forecast for the Quad Cities and surrounding areas for the rest of tonight, mostly cloudy. Much cooler. Lows in the upper 40s. North winds 5 to 10 miles an hour. NOAA Weather Radio Station WXL61 in Cedar Rapids is operating in a degraded mode. Technicians are working on the problem. We apologize for any inconvenience. 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The current time is 12:45 a.m. Central Daylight Time. At midnight at Moline, skies were mostly cloudy. The temperature was 53 degrees, dew point 43, relative humidity 68%. The wind was northwest at 15 miles an hour, gusting to 23. And the pressure was 30.20 inches and steady. At Davenport, skies were partly cloudy. The temperature was 50 degrees, dew point 43, relative humidity 77%. The wind was northwest at 10 miles an hour. And the pressure was 30.21 inches and steady. Close to home, Burlington mostly cloudy and 52. Cedar Rapids mostly cloudy and 48. Dubuque cloudy and 50. Iowa City mostly cloudy and 53. Muscatine 52. Galesburg cloudy and 52. Peoria cloudy and 56.
Savannah 53. Rockford partly cloudy and 53. Across the Midwest, Chicago mostly cloudy and 61. Des Moines mostly cloudy and 49. Madison cloudy and 52. Milwaukee partly cloudy and 55. Minneapolis partly cloudy and 45. Omaha partly cloudy and 48. St. Louis cloudy and 61. Springfield, Illinois cloudy and 59. Waterloo partly cloudy and 45. Once again at midnight at Moline with mostly cloudy skies, the temperature was 53. At Davenport with partly cloudy skies, the temperature was 50. Here is the hazardous weather outlook. For today and tonight, no hazardous weather is expected at this time. Looking ahead, the probability for widespread hazardous weather is low. Spotter activation will not be needed today or tonight. And now, your National Weather Service forecast for the Quad Cities and surrounding areas. West of tonight, mostly cloudy. Much cooler with lows in the upper 40s. North winds 5 to 10 miles an hour. Wednesday, sunny. Highs in the mid-60s. Northeast winds 5 to 10 miles an hour. Wednesday night, partly cloudy. Lows in the mid-40s. East winds 5 to 10 miles an hour. Thursday, partly sunny. Highs in the upper 60s. East winds 10 to 15 miles an hour. Thursday night, mostly cloudy. A chance of showers after midnight. Lows in the upper 40s. East winds 10 to 15 miles an hour. Chance of rain 40%. Friday, showers likely. Highs in the mid-60s. Friday night, a chance of showers. Lows in the lower 50s. Saturday and Saturday night, mostly cloudy. Highs in the mid-70s. Lows in the mid-50s. Sunday through Monday night, partly cloudy. Highs in the lower 80s. Lows in the upper 50s. Tuesday, partly sunny. Highs in the mid-80s. Again, the forecast for the Quad Cities and surrounding areas for the rest of tonight, mostly cloudy. Much cooler. Lows in the upper 40s. North winds 5 to 10 miles an hour. NOAA Weather Radio Station WXL61 in Cedar Rapids is operating in a degraded mode. Technicians are working on the problem. We apologize for any inconvenience. 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The current time is 12:49 a.m. Central Daylight Time. At midnight at Moline, skies were mostly cloudy. The temperature was 53 degrees, dew point 43, relative humidity 68%. The wind was northwest at 15 miles an hour, gusting to 23. And the pressure was 30.20 inches and steady. At Davenport, skies were partly cloudy. The temperature was 50 degrees, dew point 43, relative humidity 77%. The wind was northwest at 10 miles an hour. And the pressure was 30.21 inches and steady. Close to home, Burlington mostly cloudy and 52. Cedar Rapids mostly cloudy and 48. Dubuque cloudy and 50. Iowa City mostly cloudy and 53. Muscatine 52. Galesburg cloudy and 52. Peoria cloudy and 56. Savannah 53. Rockford partly cloudy and 53. Across the Midwest, Chicago mostly cloudy and 61. Des Moines mostly cloudy and 49. Madison cloudy and 52. Milwaukee partly cloudy and 55. Minneapolis partly cloudy and 45. Omaha partly cloudy and 48. St. Louis cloudy and 61. Springfield, Illinois cloudy and 59. Waterloo partly cloudy and 45. Once again at midnight at Moline with mostly cloudy skies, the temperature was 53. At Davenport with partly cloudy skies, the temperature was 50. Here is the hazardous weather outlook. For today and tonight, no hazardous weather is expected at this time. Looking ahead, the probability for widespread hazardous weather is low. Spotter activation will not be needed today or tonight. And now, your National Weather Service forecast for the Quad Cities and surrounding areas. West of tonight, mostly cloudy. Much cooler with lows in the upper 40s. North winds 5 to 10 miles an hour. Wednesday, sunny. Highs in the mid-60s. Northeast winds.
5 to 10 miles an hour. Wednesday night, partly cloudy. Lows in the mid-40s. East winds 5 to 10 miles an hour. Thursday, partly sunny. Highs in the upper 60s. East winds 10 to 15 miles an hour. Thursday night, mostly cloudy. A chance of showers after midnight. Lows in the upper 40s. East winds 10 to 15 miles an hour. Chance of rain 40%. Friday, showers likely. Highs in the mid-60s. Friday night, a chance of showers. Lows in the lower 50s. Saturday and Saturday night, mostly cloudy. Highs in the mid-70s. Lows in the mid-50s. Sunday through Monday night, partly cloudy. Highs in the lower 80s. Lows in the upper 50s. Tuesday, partly sunny. Highs in the mid-80s. Again, the forecast for the Quad Cities and surrounding areas for the rest of tonight, mostly cloudy. Much cooler. Lows in the upper 40s. North winds 5 to 10 miles an hour. NOAA Weather Radio Station WXL61 in Cedar Rapids is operating in a degraded mode. Technicians are working on the problem. We apologize for any inconvenience. 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The current time is 12:52 a.m. Central Daylight Time. At midnight and Moline, skies were mostly cloudy. The temperature was 53 degrees, dew point 43, relative humidity 68%. The wind was northwest at 15 miles an hour, gusting to 23. And the pressure was 30.20 inches and steady. At Davenport, skies were partly cloudy. The temperature was 50 degrees, dew point 43, relative humidity 77%. The wind was northwest at 10 miles an hour. And the pressure was 30.21 inches and steady. Close to home, Burlington mostly cloudy and 52. Cedar Rapids mostly cloudy and 48. Dubuque cloudy and 50. Iowa City mostly cloudy and 53. Muscatine 52. Galesburg cloudy and 52. Peoria cloudy and 56. Savannah 53. Rockford partly cloudy and 53. Across the Midwest, Chicago mostly cloudy and 61. Des Moines mostly cloudy and 49. Madison cloudy and 52. Milwaukee partly cloudy and 55. Minneapolis partly cloudy and 45. Omaha partly cloudy and 48. St. Louis cloudy and 61. Springfield, Illinois cloudy and 59. Waterloo partly cloudy and 45. Once again at midnight at Moline with mostly cloudy skies, the temperature was 53. At Davenport with partly cloudy skies, the temperature was 50. Here is the hazardous weather outlook. For today and tonight, no hazardous weather is expected at this time. Looking ahead, the probability for widespread hazardous weather is low. Spotter activation will not be needed today or tonight. And now, your National Weather Service forecast for the Quad Cities and surrounding areas. Rest of tonight, mostly cloudy. Much cooler with lows in the upper 40s. North winds 5 to 10 miles an hour. Wednesday, sunny. Highs in the mid-60s. Northeast winds 5 to 10 miles an hour. Wednesday night, partly cloudy. Lows in the mid-40s. East winds 5 to 10 miles an hour. Thursday, partly sunny. Highs in the upper 60s. East winds 10 to 15 miles an hour. Thursday night, mostly cloudy. A chance of showers after midnight. Lows in the upper 40s. East winds 10 to 15 miles an hour. Chance of rain 40%. Friday, showers likely. Highs in the mid-60s. Friday night, a chance of showers. Lows in the lower 50s. Saturday and Saturday night, mostly cloudy. Highs in the mid-70s. Lows in the mid-50s. Sunday through Monday night, partly cloudy. Highs in the lower 80s. Lows in the upper 50s. Tuesday, partly sunny. Highs in the mid-80s. Again, the forecast for the Quad Cities and surrounding areas for the rest of tonight, mostly cloudy. Much cooler. Lows in the upper 40s. North winds 5 to 10 miles an hour. 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

0: 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Leo?
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0: Thank you, Leo.
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3: At Davenport, skies were partly cloudy. The temperature was 50 degrees, dew point 43, relative humidity 77%. The wind was northwest at 10 miles an hour. And the pressure was 30.21 inches and steady. Close to home, Burlington mostly cloudy and 52. Cedar Rapids mostly cloudy and 48. Dubuque cloudy and 50. Iowa City mostly cloudy and 53. Muscatine 52. Galesburg cloudy and 52. Peoria cloudy and 56. Savannah 53. Rockford partly cloudy and 53. Across the Midwest, Chicago mostly cloudy and 61. Des Moines mostly cloudy and 49. Madison cloudy and 52. Milwaukee partly cloudy and 55. Minneapolis partly cloudy and 45. Omaha partly cloudy and 48. St. Louis cloudy and 61. Springfield, Illinois cloudy and 59. Waterloo partly cloudy and 45. Once again at midnight at Moline with mostly cloudy skies, the temperature was 53. At Davenport with partly cloudy skies, the temperature was 50. Here is the hazardous weather outlook. For today and tonight, no hazardous weather is expected at this time. Looking ahead, the probability for widespread hazardous weather is low. Spotter activation will not be needed today or tonight. And now, your National Weather Service forecast for the Quad Cities and surrounding areas. Rest of tonight, mostly cloudy. Much cooler with lows in the upper 40s. North winds 5 to 10 miles an hour. Wednesday, sunny. Highs in the mid-60s. Northeast winds 5 to 10 miles an hour. Wednesday night, partly cloudy. Lows in the mid-40s. East winds 5 to 10 miles an hour. Thursday, partly sunny. Highs in the upper 60s. East winds 10 to 15 miles an hour. Thursday night, mostly cloudy. A chance of showers after midnight. Lows in the upper 40s. East winds 10 to 15 miles an hour. Chance of rain 40%. Friday, showers likely. Highs in the mid-60s. Friday night, a chance of showers. Lows in the lower 50s. Saturday and Saturday night, mostly cloudy. Highs in the mid-70s. Lows in the mid-50s. Sunday through Monday night, partly cloudy. Highs in the lower 80s. Lows in the upper 50s. Tuesday, partly sunny. Highs in the mid-80s. Again, the forecast for the Quad Cities and surrounding areas for the rest of tonight, mostly cloudy. Much cooler. Lows in the upper 40s. North winds 5 to 10 miles an hour. And now, your National Weather Service forecast for the Quad Cities and surrounding areas. Rest of tonight, mostly cloudy. Much cooler with lows in the upper 40s. North winds 5 to 10 miles an hour. Wednesday, mostly sunny. Highs in the mid-60s. Northeast winds 5 to 10 miles an hour. Wednesday night, mostly clear. Lows in the mid-40s. Northeast winds 5 to 10 miles an hour. Thursday, partly sunny in the morning, then becoming mostly cloudy. Highs in the upper 60s. East winds 10 to 15 miles an hour. Thursday night, mostly cloudy. A chance of showers after midnight. Lows in the upper 40s. East winds 10 to 15 miles an hour. Chance of rain 40%. Friday, showers likely. Highs in the mid-60s. Friday night, a chance of showers. Lows in the lower 50s. Saturday and Saturday night, mostly cloudy. Highs in the mid-70s. Lows in the mid-50s. Sunday through Monday night, partly cloudy. Highs in the lower 80s. Lows in the upper 50s. Tuesday, partly sunny. Highs in the mid-80s. Again, the forecast for the Quad Cities and surrounding areas for the rest of tonight, mostly cloudy. Much cooler.

lows in the upper 40s. North winds 5 to 10 miles an hour. NOAA Weather Radio Station WXL61 in Cedar Rapids is operating in a degraded mode. Technicians are working on the problem. We apologize for any inconvenience. 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The current time is 1:01 a.m. Central Daylight Time. Here is the hazardous weather outlook. For today and tonight, no hazardous weather is expected at this time. Looking ahead, the probability for widespread hazardous weather is low. Spotter activation will not be needed today or tonight. And now, your National Weather Service forecast for the Quad Cities and surrounding areas. Rest of tonight, mostly cloudy. Much cooler with lows in the upper 40s. North winds 5 to 10 miles an hour. Wednesday, mostly sunny. Highs in the mid-60s. Northeast winds 5 to 10 miles an hour. Wednesday night, mostly clear. Lows in the mid-40s. Northeast winds 5 to 10 miles an hour. Thursday, partly sunny in the morning, then becoming mostly cloudy. Highs in the upper 60s. East winds 10 to 15 miles an hour. Thursday night, mostly cloudy. A chance of showers after midnight. Lows in the upper 40s. East winds 10 to 15 miles an hour. Chance of rain 40%. Friday, showers likely. Highs in the mid-60s. Friday night, a chance of showers. Lows in the lower 50s. Saturday and Saturday night, mostly cloudy. Highs in the mid-70s. Lows in the mid-50s. Sunday through Monday night, partly cloudy. Highs in the lower 80s. Lows in the upper 50s. Tuesday, partly sunny. Highs in the mid-80s. Again, the forecast for the Quad Cities and surrounding areas for the rest of tonight, mostly cloudy. Much cooler. Lows in the upper 40s. North winds 5 to 10 miles an hour. NOAA Weather Radio Station WXL61 in Cedar Rapids is operating in a degraded mode. Technicians are working on the problem. We apologize for any inconvenience. 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The current time is 1:04 a.m. Central Daylight Time. At 1 a.m. in Moline, skies were mostly cloudy. The temperature was 52 degrees, dew point 43, relative humidity 71%. The wind was northwest at 8 miles an hour. And the pressure was 30.20 inches and steady. At Davenport, skies were partly cloudy. The temperature was 49 degrees, dew point 44, relative humidity 83%. The wind was northwest at 6 miles an hour. And the pressure was 30.21 inches and steady. Close to home, Burlington cloudy and 52. Cedar Rapids mostly cloudy and 46. Dubuque cloudy and 50. Iowa City mostly cloudy and 51. Peoria cloudy and 55. Rockford partly cloudy and 52. Across the Midwest, Chicago mostly cloudy and 60. Des Moines mostly cloudy and 48. Madison mostly cloudy and 51. Milwaukee partly cloudy and 53. Minneapolis partly cloudy and 43. Omaha partly cloudy and 45. St. Louis mostly cloudy and 59. Springfield, Illinois cloudy and 57. Waterloo partly cloudy and 45. Once again at 1 a.m. in Moline with mostly cloudy skies, the temperature was 52. At Davenport with partly cloudy skies, the temperature was 49. Here is the hazardous weather outlook. For today and tonight, no hazardous weather is expected at this time. Looking ahead, the probability for widespread hazardous weather is low. Spotter activation will not be needed today or tonight. And now, your National Weather Service forecast for the Quad Cities and surrounding areas. Rest of tonight, mostly cloudy. Much cooler with lows in the upper 40s. North winds 5 to 10 miles an hour. Wednesday, mostly sunny. Highs in the mid-60s. Northeast winds 5 to 10 miles an hour. Wednesday night, mostly clear. Lows in the mid-40s. Northeast winds 5 to 10 miles an hour. Thursday, partly sunny in the morning, then becoming mostly cloudy. Highs in the upper 60s. East winds 10.
to 15 miles an hour. Thursday night, mostly cloudy. A chance of showers after midnight. Lows in the upper 40s. East winds 10 to 15 miles an hour. Chance of rain 40%. Friday, showers likely. Highs in the mid-60s. Friday night, a chance of showers. Lows in the lower 50s. Saturday and Saturday night, mostly cloudy. Highs in the mid-70s. Lows in the mid-50s. Sunday through Monday night, partly cloudy. Highs in the lower 80s. Lows in the upper 50s. Tuesday, partly sunny. Highs in the mid-80s. Again, the forecast for the Guam cities and surrounding areas for the rest of tonight, mostly cloudy. Much cooler. Lows in the upper 40s. North winds 5 to 10 miles an hour. NOAA Weather Radio Station WXL61 in Cedar Rapids is operating in a degraded mode. Technicians are working on the problem. We apologize for any inconvenience. 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The current time is 1:07 a.m. Central Daylight Time. At 1 a.m. in Moline, skies were mostly cloudy. The temperature was 52 degrees, dew point 43, relative humidity 71%. The wind was northwest at 8 miles an hour. And the pressure was 30.20 inches and steady. At Davenport, skies were partly cloudy. The temperature was 49 degrees, dew point 44, relative humidity 83%. The wind was northwest at 6 miles an hour. And the pressure was 30.21 inches and steady. Close to home, Burlington cloudy and 52. Cedar Rapids mostly cloudy and 46. Dubuque cloudy and 50. Iowa City mostly cloudy and 51. Peoria cloudy and 55. Rockford partly cloudy and 52. Across the Midwest, Chicago mostly cloudy and 60. Des Moines mostly cloudy and 48. Madison mostly cloudy and 51. Milwaukee partly cloudy and 53. Minneapolis partly cloudy and 43. Omaha partly cloudy and 45. St. Louis mostly cloudy and 59. Springfield, Illinois cloudy and 57. Waterloo partly cloudy and 45. Once again at 1 a.m. at Moline with mostly cloudy skies, the temperature was 52. At Davenport with partly cloudy skies, the temperature was 49. Here is the hazardous weather outlook. For today and tonight, no hazardous weather is expected at this time. Looking ahead, the probability for widespread hazardous weather is low. Spotter activation will not be needed today or tonight. And now, your National Weather Service forecast for the Guam cities and surrounding areas. Rest of tonight, mostly cloudy. Much cooler with lows in the upper 40s. North winds 5 to 10 miles an hour. Wednesday, mostly sunny. Highs in the mid-60s. Northeast winds 5 to 10 miles an hour. Wednesday night, mostly clear. Lows in the mid-40s. Northeast winds 5 to 10 miles an hour. Thursday, partly sunny in the morning, then becoming mostly cloudy. Highs in the upper 60s. East winds 10 to 15 miles an hour. Thursday night, mostly cloudy. A chance of showers after midnight. Lows in the upper 40s. East winds 10 to 15 miles an hour. Chance of rain 40%. Friday, showers likely. Highs in the mid-60s. Friday night, a chance of showers. Lows in the lower 50s. Saturday and Saturday night, mostly cloudy. Highs in the mid-70s. Lows in the mid-50s. Sunday through Monday night, partly cloudy. Highs in the lower 80s. Lows in the upper 50s. Tuesday, partly sunny. Highs in the mid-80s. Again, the forecast for the Guam cities and surrounding areas for the rest of tonight, mostly cloudy. Much cooler. Lows in the upper 40s. North winds 5 to 10 miles an hour. 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The coverage area includes the following counties: Cedar, Clinton, Louisa, Muscatine, Scott, Henry, Illinois, Mercer, Rock Island, and Whiteside.
Note, while the radio station WXL61 in Cedar Rapids is operating in a degraded mode, technicians are working on the problem. We apologize for any inconvenience. 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The current time is 1:11 a.m. Central Daylight Time. At 1 a.m. in Moline, skies were mostly cloudy. The temperature was 52 degrees, dew point 43, relative humidity 71%. The wind was northwest at 8 miles an hour. And the pressure was 30.20 inches and steady. At Davenport, skies were partly cloudy. The temperature was 49 degrees, dew point 44, relative humidity 83%. The wind was northwest at 6 miles an hour. And the pressure was 30.21 inches and steady. Close to home, Burlington cloudy and 52. Cedar Rapids mostly cloudy and 46. Dubuque cloudy and 50. Iowa City mostly cloudy and 51. Peoria cloudy and 55. Rockford partly cloudy and 52. Across the Midwest, Chicago mostly cloudy and 60. Des Moines mostly cloudy and 48. Madison mostly cloudy and 51. Milwaukee partly cloudy and 53. Minneapolis partly cloudy and 43. Omaha partly cloudy and 45. St. Louis mostly cloudy and 59. Springfield, Illinois cloudy and 57. Waterloo partly cloudy and 45. Once again at 1 a.m. in Moline with mostly cloudy skies, the temperature was 52. At Davenport with partly cloudy skies, the temperature was 49. Here is the hazardous weather outlook. For today and tonight, no hazardous weather is expected at this time. Looking ahead, the probability for widespread hazardous weather is low. Spotter activation will not be needed today or tonight. And now, your National Weather Service forecast for the Quad Cities and surrounding areas. Rest of tonight, mostly cloudy. Much cooler with lows in the upper 40s. North winds 5 to 10 miles an hour. Wednesday, mostly sunny. Highs in the mid-60s. Northeast winds 5 to 10 miles an hour. Wednesday night, mostly clear. Lows in the mid-40s. Northeast winds 5 to 10 miles an hour. Thursday, partly sunny in the morning, then becoming mostly cloudy. Highs in the upper 60s. East winds 10 to 15 miles an hour. Thursday night, mostly cloudy. A chance of showers after midnight. Lows in the upper 40s. East winds 10 to 15 miles an hour. Chance of rain 40%. Friday, showers likely. Highs in the mid-60s. Friday night, a chance of showers. Lows in the lower 50s. Saturday and Saturday night, mostly cloudy. Highs in the mid-70s. Lows in the mid-50s. Sunday through Monday night, partly cloudy. Highs in the lower 80s. Lows in the upper 50s. Tuesday, partly sunny. Highs in the mid-80s. Again, the forecast for the Quad Cities and surrounding areas for the rest of tonight, mostly cloudy. Much cooler. Lows in the upper 40s. North winds 5 to 10 miles an hour. 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Technicians are working on the problem. We apologize for any inconvenience. 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The current time is 1:15 a.m. Central Daylight Time. At 1 a.m. in Moline, skies were partly cloudy. The temperature was 52 degrees, dew point 43, relative humidity 71%. The wind was northwest at 8 miles an hour. And the pressure was 30.20 inches and steady. At Davenport, skies were partly cloudy. The temperature was 49 degrees, dew point 44, relative humidity 83%. The wind was northwest at 6 miles an hour. And the pressure was 30.21 inches and steady. Close to home, Burlington cloudy and 52. Cedar Rapids partly cloudy and 46. Dubuque cloudy and 50. Iowa City mostly cloudy and 51. Muscatine 52. Galesburg cloudy and 52. Peoria cloudy and 55. Savannah 51. Rockford partly cloudy and 52. Across the Midwest, Chicago.
mostly cloudy and 60. Des Moines, mostly cloudy and 48. Madison, mostly cloudy and 51. Milwaukee, partly cloudy and 53. Minneapolis, partly cloudy and 43. Omaha, partly cloudy and 45. St. Louis, mostly cloudy and 59. Springfield, Illinois, cloudy and 57. Waterloo, partly cloudy and 45. Once again at 1 a.m. at Moline with partly cloudy skies, the temperature was 52. At Davenport with partly cloudy skies, the temperature was 49. Here is the hazardous weather outlook. For today and tonight, no hazardous weather is expected at this time. Looking ahead, the probability for widespread hazardous weather is low. Spotter activation will not be needed today or tonight. And now, your National Weather Service forecast for the Quad Cities and surrounding areas. Rest of tonight, mostly cloudy. Much cooler with lows in the upper 40s. North winds 5 to 10 miles an hour. Wednesday, mostly sunny. Highs in the mid-60s. Northeast winds 5 to 10 miles an hour. Wednesday night, mostly clear. Lows in the mid-40s. Northeast winds 5 to 10 miles an hour. Thursday, partly sunny in the morning, then becoming mostly cloudy. Highs in the upper 60s. East winds 10 to 15 miles an hour. Thursday night, mostly cloudy. A chance of showers after midnight. Lows in the upper 40s. East winds 10 to 15 miles an hour. Chance of rain 40%. Friday, showers likely. Highs in the mid-60s. Friday night, a chance of showers. Lows in the lower 50s. Saturday and Saturday night, mostly cloudy. Highs in the mid-70s. Lows in the mid-50s. Sunday through Monday night, partly cloudy. Highs in the lower 80s. Lows in the upper 50s. Tuesday, partly sunny. Highs in the mid-80s. Again, the forecast for the Quad Cities and surrounding areas for the rest of tonight, mostly cloudy. Much cooler. Lows in the upper 40s. North winds 5 to 10 miles an hour. NOAA Weather Radio Station WXL61 in Cedar Rapids is operating in a degraded mode. Technicians are working on the problem. We apologize for any inconvenience. 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The current time is 1:19 a.m. Central Daylight Time. At 1 a.m. at Moline, skies were partly cloudy. The temperature was 52 degrees, dew point 43, relative humidity 71%. The wind was northwest at 8 miles an hour. And the pressure was 30.20 inches and steady. At Davenport, skies were partly cloudy. The temperature was 49 degrees, dew point 44, relative humidity 83%. The wind was northwest at 6 miles an hour. And the pressure was 30.21 inches and steady. Close to home, Burlington cloudy and 52. Cedar Rapids partly cloudy and 46. Dubuque cloudy and 50. Iowa City mostly cloudy and 51. Muscatine 52. Galesburg cloudy and 52. Peoria cloudy and 55. Savannah 51. Rockford partly cloudy and 52. Across the Midwest, Chicago mostly cloudy and 60. Des Moines mostly cloudy and 48. Madison mostly cloudy and 51. Milwaukee partly cloudy and 53. Minneapolis partly cloudy and 43. Omaha partly cloudy and 45. St. Louis mostly cloudy and 59. Springfield, Illinois cloudy and 57. Waterloo partly cloudy and 45. Once again at 1 a.m. at Moline with partly cloudy skies, the temperature was 52. At Davenport with partly cloudy skies, the temperature was 49. Here is the hazardous weather outlook. For today and tonight, no hazardous weather is expected at this time. Looking ahead, the probability for widespread hazardous weather is low. Spotter activation will not be needed today or tonight. And now, your National Weather Service forecast for the Quad Cities and surrounding areas. Rest of tonight, mostly cloudy. Much cooler with lows in the upper 40s. North winds 5 to 10 miles an hour. Wednesday, mostly sunny. Highs in the mid-60s. Northeast winds 5 to 10 miles an hour. Wednesday night, mostly clear.
lows in the mid-40s. Northeast winds 5 to 10 miles an hour. Thursday, partly sunny in the morning, then becoming mostly cloudy. Highs in the upper 60s. East winds 10 to 15 miles an hour. Thursday night, mostly cloudy. A chance of showers after midnight. Lows in the upper 40s. East winds 10 to 15 miles an hour. Chance of rain 40%. Friday, showers likely. Highs in the mid-60s. Friday night, a chance of showers. Lows in the lower 50s. Saturday and Saturday night, mostly cloudy. Highs in the mid-70s. Lows in the mid-50s. Sunday through Monday night, partly cloudy. Highs in the lower 80s. Lows in the upper 50s. Tuesday, partly sunny. Highs in the mid-80s. Again, the forecast for the Guam cities and surrounding areas for the rest of tonight, mostly cloudy. Much cooler. Lows in the upper 40s. North winds 5 to 10 miles an hour. NOAA Weather Radio Station WXL61 in Cedar Rapids is operating in a degraded mode. Technicians are working on the problem. We apologize for any inconvenience. 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The current time is 1:23 a.m. Central Daylight Time. At 1 a.m. in Moline, skies were partly cloudy. The temperature was 52 degrees, dew point 43, relative humidity 71%. The wind was northwest at 8 miles an hour. And the pressure was 30.20 inches and steady. At Davenport, skies were partly cloudy. The temperature was 49 degrees, dew point 44, relative humidity 83%. The wind was northwest at 6 miles an hour. And the pressure was 30.21 inches and steady. Close to home, Burlington cloudy and 52. Cedar Rapids partly cloudy and 46. Dubuque cloudy and 50. Iowa City mostly cloudy and 51. Muscatine 52. Galesburg cloudy and 52. Peoria cloudy and 55. Savannah 51. Rockford partly cloudy and 52. Across the Midwest, Chicago mostly cloudy and 60. Des Moines mostly cloudy and 48. Madison mostly cloudy and 51. Milwaukee partly cloudy and 53. Minneapolis partly cloudy and 43. Omaha partly cloudy and 45. St. Louis mostly cloudy and 59. Springfield, Illinois cloudy and 57. Waterloo partly cloudy and 45. Once again at 1 a.m. in Moline with partly cloudy skies, the temperature was 52. At Davenport with partly cloudy skies, the temperature was 49. Here is the hazardous weather outlook. For today and tonight, no hazardous weather is expected at this time. Looking ahead, the probability for widespread hazardous weather is low. Spotter activation will not be needed today or tonight. And now, your National Weather Service forecast for the Guam cities and surrounding areas. Rest of tonight, mostly cloudy. Much cooler with lows in the upper 40s. North winds 5 to 10 miles an hour. Wednesday, mostly sunny. Highs in the mid-60s. Northeast winds 5 to 10 miles an hour. Wednesday night, mostly clear. Lows in the mid-40s. Northeast winds 5 to 10 miles an hour. Thursday, partly sunny in the morning, then becoming mostly cloudy. Highs in the upper 60s. East winds 10 to 15 miles an hour. Thursday night, mostly cloudy. A chance of showers after midnight. Lows in the upper 40s. East winds 10 to 15 miles an hour. Chance of rain 40%. Friday, showers likely. Highs in the mid-60s. Friday night, a chance of showers. Lows in the lower 50s. Saturday and Saturday night, mostly cloudy. Highs in the mid-70s. Lows in the mid-50s. Sunday through Monday night, partly cloudy. Highs in the lower 80s. Lows in the upper 50s. Tuesday, partly sunny. Highs in the mid-80s. Again, the forecast for the Guam cities and surrounding areas for the rest of tonight, mostly cloudy. Much cooler. Lows in the upper 40s. North winds 5 to 10 miles an hour. NOAA Weather Radio Station WXL61 in Cedar Rapids is operating in a degraded mode.
Technicians are working on the problem. We apologize for any inconvenience. 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The current time is 1:26 a.m. Central Daylight Time. At 1 a.m. in Moline, skies were partly cloudy. The temperature was 52 degrees, dew point 43, relative humidity 71%. The wind was northwest at 8 miles an hour. And the pressure was 30.20 inches and steady. At Davenport, skies were partly cloudy. The temperature was 49 degrees, dew point 44, relative humidity 83%. The wind was northwest at 6 miles an hour. And the pressure was 30.21 inches and steady. Close to home, Burlington cloudy and 52. Cedar Rapids partly cloudy and 46. Dubuque cloudy and 50. Iowa City mostly cloudy and 51. Muscatine 52. Galesburg cloudy and 52. Peoria cloudy and 55. Savannah 51. Rockford partly cloudy and 52. Across the Midwest, Chicago mostly cloudy and 60. Des Moines mostly cloudy and 48. Madison mostly cloudy and 51. Milwaukee partly cloudy and 53. Minneapolis partly cloudy and 43. Omaha partly cloudy and 45. St. Louis mostly cloudy and 59. Springfield, Illinois cloudy and 57. Waterloo partly cloudy and 45. Once again at 1 a.m. in Moline with partly cloudy skies, the temperature was 52. At Davenport with partly cloudy skies, the temperature was 49. Here is the hazardous weather outlook. For today and tonight, no hazardous weather is expected at this time. Looking ahead, the probability for widespread hazardous weather is low. Spotter activation will not be needed today or tonight. And now, your National Weather Service forecast for the Quad Cities and surrounding areas. West of tonight, mostly cloudy. Much cooler with lows in the upper 40s. North winds 5 to 10 miles an hour. Wednesday, mostly sunny. Highs in the mid-60s. Northeast winds 5 to 10 miles an hour. Wednesday night, mostly clear. Lows in the mid-40s. Northeast winds 5 to 10 miles an hour. Thursday, partly sunny in the morning, then becoming mostly cloudy. Highs in the upper 60s. East winds 10 to 15 miles an hour. Thursday night, mostly cloudy. A chance of showers after midnight. Lows in the upper 40s. East winds 10 to 15 miles an hour. Chance of rain 40%. Friday, showers likely. Highs in the mid-60s. Friday night, a chance of showers. Lows in the lower 50s. Saturday and Saturday night, mostly cloudy. Highs in the mid-70s. Lows in the mid-50s. Sunday through Monday night, partly cloudy. Highs in the lower 80s. Lows in the upper 50s. Tuesday, partly sunny. Highs in the mid-80s. Again, the forecast for the Quad Cities and surrounding areas for the rest of tonight, mostly cloudy. Much cooler. Lows in the upper 40s. North winds 5 to 10 miles an hour. And now, your National Weather Service forecast for the Quad Cities and surrounding areas. West of tonight, partly cloudy. Much cooler with lows in the upper 40s. North winds 5 to 10 miles an hour. Wednesday, mostly sunny. Highs in the mid-60s. Northeast winds 5 to 10 miles an hour. Wednesday night, mostly clear. Lows in the mid-40s. Northeast winds 5 to 10 miles an hour. Thursday, partly sunny in the morning, then becoming mostly cloudy. Highs in the upper 60s. East winds 10 to 15 miles an hour. Thursday night, mostly cloudy. A slight chance of showers after midnight. Lows in the upper 40s. East winds 10 to 15 miles an hour with gusts up to 25 miles an hour. Chance of rain 20%. Friday, showers likely. Highs in the mid-60s. Friday night, showers likely. Lows in the lower 50s. Saturday and Saturday night, mostly cloudy. Highs in the mid-70s. Lows in the mid-50s. Sunday, partly sunny. Highs in the upper 70s. Sunday night through Tuesday, partly cloudy. Lows in the upper 50s.
in the mid-80s. Again, the forecast for the Guam cities and surrounding areas for the rest of tonight, partly cloudy. Much cooler. Lows in the upper 40s. North winds 5 to 10 miles an hour. NOAA Weather Radio Station WXL61 in Cedar Rapids is operating in a degraded mode. Technicians are working on the problem. We apologize for any inconvenience. 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The current time is 1:32 a.m. Central Daylight Time. At 1 a.m. in Moline, skies were partly cloudy. The temperature was 52 degrees, dew point 43, relative humidity 71%. The wind was northwest at 8 miles an hour. And the pressure was 30.20 inches and steady. At Davenport, skies were partly cloudy. The temperature was 49 degrees, dew point 44, relative humidity 83%. The wind was northwest at 6 miles an hour. And the pressure was 30.21 inches and steady. Close to home, Burlington cloudy and 52. Cedar Rapids partly cloudy and 46. Dubuque cloudy and 50. Iowa City mostly cloudy and 51. Muscatine 52. Galesburg cloudy and 52. Peoria cloudy and 55. Savannah 51. Rockford partly cloudy and 52. Across the Midwest, Chicago mostly cloudy and 60. Des Moines mostly cloudy and 48. Madison mostly cloudy and 51. Milwaukee partly cloudy and 53. Minneapolis partly cloudy and 43. Omaha partly cloudy and 45. St. Louis mostly cloudy and 59. Springfield, Illinois cloudy and 57. Waterloo partly cloudy and 45. Once again at 1 a.m. in Moline with partly cloudy skies, the temperature was 52. At Davenport with partly cloudy skies, the temperature was 49. Here is the hazardous weather outlook. For today and tonight, no hazardous weather is expected at this time. Looking ahead, the probability for widespread hazardous weather is low. Spotter activation will not be needed today or tonight. And now, your National Weather Service forecast for the Guam cities and surrounding areas. Rest of tonight, partly cloudy. Much cooler with lows in the upper 40s. North winds 5 to 10 miles an hour. Wednesday, mostly sunny. Highs in the mid-60s. Northeast winds 5 to 10 miles an hour. Wednesday night, mostly clear. Lows in the mid-40s. Northeast winds 5 to 10 miles an hour. Thursday, partly sunny in the morning, then becoming mostly cloudy. Highs in the upper 60s. East winds 10 to 15 miles an hour. Thursday night, mostly cloudy. A slight chance of showers after midnight. Lows in the upper 40s. East winds 10 to 15 miles an hour with gusts up to 25 miles an hour. Chance of rain 20%. Friday, showers likely. Highs in the mid-60s. Friday night, showers likely. Lows in the lower 50s. Saturday and Saturday night, mostly cloudy. Highs in the mid-70s. Lows in the mid-50s. Sunday, partly sunny. Highs in the upper 70s. Sunday night through Tuesday, partly cloudy. Lows in the upper 50s. Highs in the mid-80s. Again, the forecast for the Guam cities and surrounding areas for the rest of tonight, partly cloudy. Much cooler. Lows in the upper 40s. North winds 5 to 10 miles an hour. The Moline, Illinois climate summary for yesterday, May 19, 2026. Yesterday's high temperature was 72 degrees. The normal high is 75. The record high is 93 degrees, which was last set in 1962. Yesterday's low temperature was 51 degrees. The normal low is 52. The record low is 36 degrees, which was last set in 2002. 0.27 inches of precipitation fell yesterday, which brings the monthly total to 2.21 inches. The total precipitation for the year now stands at 11.96 inches. There were 3 heating degree days yesterday. This brings the monthly total to 149. There were no cooling degree days yesterday. This leaves the monthly total at 29. Yesterday, the maximum wind observed was 25 miles an hour from the west. The highest wind gust observed was 35 miles per hour.
from the west. The normal high temperature for today is 75 degrees, and the normal low is 53. The record high for today is 92, which occurred in 1934, and the record low is 32, which occurred in 1954. Sunrise today is at 5:38 a.m. and sunset is at 8:19 p.m. NOAA Weather Radio Station WXL61 in Cedar Rapids is operating in a degraded mode. Technicians are working on the problem. We apologize for any inconvenience. 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The current time is 1:37 a.m. Central Daylight Time. At 1 a.m. in Moline, skies were partly cloudy. The temperature was 52 degrees, dew point 43, relative humidity 71%. The wind was northwest at 8 miles an hour. And the pressure was 30.20 inches and steady. At Davenport, skies were partly cloudy. The temperature was 49 degrees, dew point 44, relative humidity 83%. The wind was northwest at 6 miles an hour. And the pressure was 30.21 inches and steady. Close to home, Burlington cloudy and 52. Cedar Rapids partly cloudy and 46. Dubuque cloudy and 50. Iowa City mostly cloudy and 51. Muscatine 52. Galesburg cloudy and 52. Peoria cloudy and 55. Savannah 51. Rockford partly cloudy and 52. Across the Midwest, Chicago mostly cloudy and 60. Des Moines mostly cloudy and 48. Madison mostly cloudy and 51. Milwaukee partly cloudy and 53. Minneapolis partly cloudy and 43. Omaha partly cloudy and 45. St. Louis mostly cloudy and 59. Springfield, Illinois cloudy and 57. Waterloo partly cloudy and 45. Once again at 1 a.m. in Moline with partly cloudy skies, the temperature was 52. At Davenport with partly cloudy skies, the temperature was 49. Here is the hazardous weather outlook. For today and tonight, no hazardous weather is expected at this time. Looking ahead, the probability for widespread hazardous weather is low. Spotter activation will not be needed today or tonight. And now, your National Weather Service forecast for the Quad Cities and surrounding areas. West of tonight, partly cloudy. Much cooler with lows in the upper 40s. North winds 5 to 10 miles an hour. Wednesday, mostly sunny. Highs in the mid-60s. Northeast winds 5 to 10 miles an hour. Wednesday night, mostly clear. Lows in the mid-40s. Northeast winds 5 to 10 miles an hour. Thursday, partly sunny in the morning, then becoming mostly cloudy. Highs in the upper 60s. East winds 10 to 15 miles an hour. Thursday night, mostly cloudy. A slight chance of showers after midnight. Lows in the upper 40s. East winds 10 to 15 miles an hour with gusts up to 25 miles an hour. Chance of rain 20%. Friday, showers likely. Highs in the mid-60s. Friday night, showers likely. Lows in the lower 50s. Saturday and Saturday night, mostly cloudy. Highs in the mid-70s. Lows in the mid-50s. Sunday, partly sunny. Highs in the upper 70s. Sunday night through Tuesday, partly cloudy. Lows in the upper 50s. Highs in the mid-80s. Again, the forecast for the Quad Cities and surrounding areas for the rest of tonight, partly cloudy. Much cooler. Lows in the upper 40s. North winds 5 to 10 miles an hour. The Moline, Illinois climate summary for yesterday, May 19, 2026. Yesterday's high temperature was 72 degrees. The normal high is 75. The record high is 93 degrees, which was last set in 1962. Yesterday's low temperature was 51 degrees. The normal low is 52. The record low is 36 degrees, which was last set in 2002. 0.27 inches of precipitation fell yesterday, which brings the monthly total to 2.21 inches. The total precipitation for the year now stands at 11.96 inches. There were 3 heating degree days yesterday. This brings the monthly total to 149. There were no cooling degree days yesterday. This leaves the monthly total at 29. Yesterday, the maximum wind
observed was 25 miles an hour from the west. The highest wind gust observed was 35 miles per hour from the west. The normal high temperature for today is 75 degrees, and the normal low is 53. The record high for today is 92, which occurred in 1934, and the record low is 32, which occurred in 1954. Sunrise today is at 5:38 a.m. and sunset is at 8:19 p.m. NOAA Weather Radio Station WXL61 in Cedar Rapids is operating in a degraded mode. Technicians are working on the problem. We apologize for any inconvenience. 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The current time is 1:42 a.m. Central Daylight Time. At 1 a.m. in Moline, skies were partly cloudy. The temperature was 52 degrees, dew point 43, relative humidity 71%. The wind was northwest at 8 miles an hour. And the pressure was 30.20 inches and steady. At Davenport, skies were partly cloudy. The temperature was 49 degrees, dew point 44, relative humidity 83%. The wind was northwest at 6 miles an hour. And the pressure was 30.21 inches and steady. Close to home, Burlington cloudy and 52. Cedar Rapids partly cloudy and 46. Dubuque cloudy and 50. Iowa City mostly cloudy and 51. Muscatine 52. Galesburg cloudy and 52. Peoria cloudy and 55. Savannah 51. Rockford partly cloudy and 52. Across the Midwest, Chicago mostly cloudy and 60. Des Moines mostly cloudy and 48. Madison mostly cloudy and 51. Milwaukee partly cloudy and 53. Minneapolis partly cloudy and 43. Omaha partly cloudy and 45. St. Louis mostly cloudy and 59. Springfield, Illinois cloudy and 57. Waterloo partly cloudy and 45. Once again at 1 a.m. in Moline with partly cloudy skies, the temperature was 52. At Davenport with partly cloudy skies, the temperature was 49. Here is the hazardous weather outlook. For today and tonight, no hazardous weather is expected at this time. Looking ahead, the probability for widespread hazardous weather is low. Spotter activation will not be needed today or tonight. And now, your National Weather Service forecast for the Quad Cities and surrounding areas. West of tonight, partly cloudy. Much cooler with lows in the upper 40s. North winds 5 to 10 miles an hour. Wednesday, mostly sunny. Highs in the mid-60s. Northeast winds 5 to 10 miles an hour. Wednesday night, mostly clear. Lows in the mid-40s. Northeast winds 5 to 10 miles an hour. Thursday, partly sunny in the morning, then becoming mostly cloudy. Highs in the upper 60s. East winds 10 to 15 miles an hour. Thursday night, mostly cloudy. A slight chance of showers after midnight. Lows in the upper 40s. East winds 10 to 15 miles an hour with gusts up to 25 miles an hour. Chance of rain 20%. Friday, showers likely. Highs in the mid-60s. Friday night, showers likely. Lows in the lower 50s. Saturday and Saturday night, mostly cloudy. Highs in the mid-70s. Lows in the mid-50s. Sunday, partly sunny. Highs in the upper 70s. Sunday night through Tuesday, partly cloudy. Lows in the upper 50s. Highs in the mid-80s. Again, the forecast for the Quad Cities and surrounding areas for the rest of tonight, partly cloudy. Much cooler. Lows in the upper 40s. North winds 5 to 10 miles an hour. The Moline, Illinois climate summary for yesterday, May 19, 2026. Yesterday's high temperature was 72 degrees. The normal high is 75. The record high is 93 degrees, which was last set in 1962. Yesterday's low temperature was 51 degrees. The normal low is 52. The record low is 36 degrees, which was last set in 2002. 0.27 inches of precipitation fell yesterday, which brings the monthly total to 2.21 inches. The total precipitation for the year now stands at 11.96 inches. There were 3 heating degree days yesterday. This brings the monthly total to 149. There were no cooling degrees.
days yesterday. This leaves the monthly total at 29. Yesterday, the maximum wind observed was 25 miles an hour from the west. The highest wind gust observed was 35 miles per hour from the west. The normal high temperature for today is 75 degrees, and the normal low is 53. The record high for today is 92, which occurred in 1934, and the record low is 32, which occurred in 1954. Sunrise today is at 5:38 a.m. and sunset is at 8:19 p.m. NOAA Weather Radio Station WXL61 in Cedar Rapids is operating in a degraded mode. Technicians are working on the problem. We apologize for any inconvenience. 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The current time is 1:47 a.m. Central Daylight Time. At 1 a.m. in Moline, skies were partly cloudy. The temperature was 52 degrees, dew point 43, relative humidity 71%. The wind was northwest at 8 miles an hour. And the pressure was 30.20 inches and steady. At Davenport, skies were partly cloudy. The temperature was 49 degrees, dew point 44, relative humidity 83%. The wind was northwest at 6 miles an hour. And the pressure was 30.21 inches and steady. Close to home, Burlington cloudy and 52. Cedar Rapids partly cloudy and 46. Dubuque cloudy and 50. Iowa City mostly cloudy and 51. Muscatine 52. Galesburg cloudy and 52. Peoria cloudy and 55. Savannah 51. Rockford partly cloudy and 52. Across the Midwest, Chicago mostly cloudy and 60. Des Moines mostly cloudy and 48. Madison mostly cloudy and 51. Milwaukee partly cloudy and 53. Minneapolis partly cloudy and 43. Omaha partly cloudy and 45. St. Louis mostly cloudy and 59. Springfield, Illinois cloudy and 57. Waterloo partly cloudy and 45. Once again at 1 a.m. in Moline with partly cloudy skies, the temperature was 52. At Davenport with partly cloudy skies, the temperature was 49. Here is the hazardous weather outlook. For today and tonight, no hazardous weather is expected at this time. Looking ahead, the probability for widespread hazardous weather is low. Spotter activation will not be needed today or tonight. And now, your National Weather Service forecast for the Quad Cities and surrounding areas. Rest of tonight, partly cloudy. Much cooler with lows in the upper 40s. North winds 5 to 10 miles an hour. Wednesday, mostly sunny. Highs in the mid-60s. Northeast winds 5 to 10 miles an hour. Wednesday night, mostly clear. Lows in the mid-40s. Northeast winds 5 to 10 miles an hour. Thursday, partly sunny in the morning, then becoming mostly cloudy. Highs in the upper 60s. East winds 10 to 15 miles an hour. Thursday night, mostly cloudy. A slight chance of showers after midnight. Lows in the upper 40s. East winds 10 to 15 miles an hour with gusts up to 25 miles an hour. Chance of rain 20%. Friday, showers likely. Highs in the mid-60s. Friday night, showers likely. Lows in the lower 50s. Saturday and Saturday night, mostly cloudy. Highs in the mid-70s. Lows in the mid-50s. Sunday, partly sunny. Highs in the upper 70s. Sunday night through Tuesday, partly cloudy. Lows in the upper 50s. Highs in the mid-80s. Again, the forecast for the Quad Cities and surrounding areas for the rest of tonight, partly cloudy. Much cooler. Lows in the upper 40s. North winds 5 to 10 miles an hour. The Moline, Illinois climate summary for yesterday, May 19, 2026. Yesterday's high temperature was 72 degrees. The normal high is 75. The record high is 93 degrees, which was last set in 1962. Yesterday's low temperature was 51 degrees. The normal low is 52. The record low is 36 degrees, which was last set in 2002. 0.27 inches of precipitation fell yesterday, which brings the monthly total to 2.21 inches. The total precipitation for the year now stands at 11.96 inches. There were three heating degree days.
yesterday. This brings the monthly total to 149. There were no cooling degree days yesterday. This leaves the monthly total at 29. Yesterday, the maximum wind observed was 25 miles an hour from the west. The highest wind gust observed was 35 miles per hour from the west. The normal high temperature for today is 75 degrees, and the normal low is 53. The record high for today is 92, which occurred in 1934, and the record low is 32, which occurred in 1954. Sunrise today is at 5:38 a.m. and sunset is at 8:19 p.m. NOAA Weather Radio Station WXL61 in Cedar Rapids is operating in a degraded mode. Technicians are working on the problem. We apologize for any inconvenience. 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The current time is 1:52 a.m. Central Daylight Time. At 1 a.m. in Moline, skies were partly cloudy. The temperature was 52 degrees, dew point 43, relative humidity 71%. The wind was northwest at 8 miles an hour. And the pressure was 30.20 inches and steady. At Davenport, skies were partly cloudy. The temperature was 49 degrees, dew point 44, relative humidity 83%. The wind was northwest at 6 miles an hour. And the pressure was 30.21 inches and steady. Close to home, Burlington cloudy and 52. Cedar Rapids partly cloudy and 46. Dubuque cloudy and 50. Iowa City mostly cloudy and 51. Muscatine 52. Galesburg cloudy and 52. Peoria cloudy and 55. Savannah 51. Rockford partly cloudy and 52. Across the Midwest, Chicago mostly cloudy and 60. Des Moines mostly cloudy and 48. Madison mostly cloudy and 51. Milwaukee partly cloudy and 53. Minneapolis partly cloudy and 43. Omaha partly cloudy and 45. St. Louis mostly cloudy and 59. Springfield, Illinois cloudy and 57. Waterloo partly cloudy and 45. Once again at 1 a.m. in Moline with partly cloudy skies, the temperature was 52. At Davenport with partly cloudy skies, the temperature was 49. Here is the hazardous weather outlook. For today and tonight, no hazardous weather is expected at this time. Looking ahead, the probability for widespread hazardous weather is low. Spotter activation will not be needed today or tonight. And now, your National Weather Service forecast for the Quad Cities and surrounding areas. West of tonight, partly cloudy. Much cooler with lows in the upper 40s. North winds 5 to 10 miles an hour. Wednesday, mostly sunny. Highs in the mid-60s. Northeast winds 5 to 10 miles an hour. Wednesday night, mostly clear. Lows in the mid-40s. Northeast winds 5 to 10 miles an hour. Thursday, partly sunny in the morning, then becoming mostly cloudy. Highs in the upper 60s. East winds 10 to 15 miles an hour. Thursday night, mostly cloudy. A slight chance of showers after midnight. Lows in the upper 40s. East winds 10 to 15 miles an hour with gusts up to 25 miles an hour. Chance of rain 20%. Friday, showers likely. Highs in the mid-60s. Friday night, showers likely. Lows in the lower 50s. Saturday and Saturday night, mostly cloudy. Highs in the mid-70s. Lows in the mid-50s. Sunday, partly sunny. Highs in the upper 70s. Sunday night through Tuesday, partly cloudy. Lows in the upper 50s. Highs in the mid-80s. Again, the forecast for the Quad Cities and surrounding areas for the rest of tonight, partly cloudy. Much cooler. Lows in the upper 40s. North winds 5 to 10 miles an hour. The Moline, Illinois climate summary for yesterday, May 19, 2026. Yesterday's high temperature was 72 degrees. The normal high is 75. The record high is 93 degrees, which was last set in 1962. Yesterday's low temperature was 51 degrees. The normal low is 52. The record low is 36 degrees, which was last set in 2002. 0.27 inches of precipitation fell yesterday, which brings the monthly total to 2.21 inches. The total

are working on the problem. We apologize for any inconvenience. 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The current time is 1:57 a.m. Central Daylight Time. At 1 a.m. in Moline, skies were partly cloudy. The temperature was 52 degrees, dew point 43, relative humidity 71%. The wind was northwest at 8 miles an hour. And the pressure was 30.20 inches and steady. At Davenport, skies were partly cloudy. The temperature was 49 degrees, dew point 44, relative humidity 83%. The wind was northwest at 6 miles an hour. And the pressure was 30.21 inches and steady. Close to home, Burlington cloudy and 52. Cedar Rapids partly cloudy and 46. Dubuque cloudy and 50. Iowa City mostly cloudy and 51. Muscatine 52. Galesburg cloudy and 52. Peoria cloudy and 55. Savannah 51. Rockford partly cloudy and 52. Across the Midwest, Chicago mostly cloudy and 60. Des Moines mostly cloudy and 48. Madison mostly cloudy and 51. Milwaukee partly cloudy and 53. Minneapolis partly cloudy and 43. Omaha partly cloudy and 45. St. Louis mostly cloudy and 59. Springfield, Illinois cloudy and 57. Waterloo partly cloudy and 45. Once again at 1 a.m. in Moline with partly cloudy skies, the temperature was 52. At Davenport with partly cloudy skies, the temperature was 49. Here is the hazardous weather outlook. For today and tonight, no hazardous weather is expected at this time. Looking ahead, the probability for widespread hazardous weather is low. Spotter activation will not be needed today or tonight. And now, your National Weather Service forecast for the Quad Cities and surrounding areas. Rest of tonight, partly cloudy. Much cooler with lows in the upper 40s. North winds 5 to 10 miles an hour. Wednesday, mostly sunny. Highs in the mid-60s. Northeast winds 5 to 10 miles an hour. Wednesday night, mostly clear. Lows in the mid-40s. Northeast winds 5 to 10 miles an hour. Thursday, partly sunny in the morning, then becoming mostly cloudy. Highs in the upper 60s. East winds 10 to 15 miles an hour. Thursday night, mostly cloudy. A slight chance of showers after midnight. Lows in the upper 40s. East winds 10 to 15 miles an hour with gusts up to 25 miles an hour. Chance of rain 20%. Friday, showers likely. Highs in the mid-60s. Friday night, showers likely. Lows in the lower 50s. Saturday and Saturday night, mostly cloudy. Highs in the mid-70s. Lows in the mid-50s. Sunday, partly sunny. Highs in the upper 70s. Sunday night through Tuesday, partly cloudy. Lows in the upper 50s. Highs in the mid-80s. Again, the forecast for the Quad Cities and surrounding areas for the rest of tonight, partly cloudy. Much cooler. Lows in the upper 40s. North winds 5 to 10 miles an hour. The Moline, Illinois climate summary for yesterday, May 19, 2026. Yesterday's high temperature was 72 degrees. The normal high is 75. The record high is 93 degrees, which was last set in 1962. Yesterday's low temperature was 51 degrees. The normal low is 52. The record low is 36 degrees, which was last set in 2002. 0.27 inches of precipitation fell yesterday, which brings the monthly total to 2.21 inches. The total precipitation for the year now stands at 11.96 inches. There were 3 heating degree days yesterday. This brings the monthly total to 149. There were no cooling degree days yesterday. This leaves the monthly total at 29. Yesterday, the maximum wind observed was 25 miles an hour from the west. The highest wind gust observed was 35 miles per hour from the west. The normal high temperature for today is 75 degrees, and the normal low is 53. The record high for today is 92, which occurred in 1934, and the record low is 32, which occurred in 1954. Sunrise today is at 5:38 a.m. and sunset is at 8:19 p.m. NOAA Weather.

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Technicians are working on the problem. We apologize for any inconvenience. 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The current time is 2:02 a.m. Central Daylight Time. Here is the hazardous weather outlook. For today and tonight, no hazardous weather is expected at this time. Looking ahead, the probability for widespread hazardous weather is low. Spotter activation will not be needed today or tonight. And now, your National Weather Service forecast for the Quad Cities and surrounding areas. West of tonight, partly cloudy. Much cooler with lows in the upper 40s. North winds 5 to 10 miles an hour. Wednesday, mostly sunny. Highs in the mid-60s. Northeast winds 5 to 10 miles an hour. Wednesday night, mostly clear. Lows in the mid-40s. Northeast winds 5 to 10 miles an hour. Thursday, partly sunny in the morning, then becoming mostly cloudy. Highs in the upper 60s. East winds 10 to 15 miles an hour. Thursday night, mostly cloudy. A slight chance of showers after midnight. Lows in the upper 40s. East winds 10 to 15 miles an hour with gusts up to 25 miles an hour. Chance of rain 20%. Friday, showers likely. Highs in the mid-60s. Friday night, showers likely. Lows in the lower 50s. Saturday and Saturday night, mostly cloudy. Highs in the mid-70s. Lows in the mid-50s. Sunday, partly sunny. Highs in the upper 70s. Sunday night through Tuesday, partly cloudy. Lows in the upper 50s. Highs in the mid-80s. Again, the forecast for the Quad Cities and surrounding areas for the rest of tonight, partly cloudy. Much cooler. Lows in the upper 40s. North winds 5 to 10 miles an hour. The Moline, Illinois climate summary for yesterday, May 19, 2026. Yesterday's high temperature was 72 degrees. The normal high is 75. The record high is 93 degrees, which was last set in 1962. Yesterday's low temperature was 51 degrees. The normal low is 52. The record low is 36 degrees, which was last set in 2002. 0.27 inches of precipitation fell yesterday, which brings the monthly total to 2.21 inches. The total precipitation for the year now stands at 11.96 inches. There were 3 heating degree days yesterday. This brings the monthly total to 149. There were no cooling degree days yesterday. This leaves the monthly total at 29. Yesterday, the maximum wind observed was 25 miles an hour from the west. The highest wind gust observed was 35 miles per hour from the west. The normal high temperature for today is 75 degrees, and the normal low is 53. The record high for today is 92, which occurred in 1934, and the record low is 32, which occurred in 1954. Sunrise today is at 5:38 a.m. and sunset is at 8:19 p.m. NOAA Weather Radio station WXL61 in Cedar Rapids is operating in a degraded mode. Technicians are working on the problem. We apologize for any inconvenience. This broadcast originates from the National Weather Service office in the Quad Cities and is transmitted on a frequency of 162.55 MHz from Rock Island, Illinois. The coverage area includes the following counties: Cedar, Clinton, Louisa, Muscatine, Scott, Henry, Illinois, Mercer, Rock Island, and Whiteside. 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The current time is 2:06 a.m. Central Daylight Time. At 2 a.m. in Moline, skies were partly cloudy. The temperature was 51 degrees, dew point 42, relative humidity 71%. The wind was northwest at 7 miles an hour. And the pressure was 30.19 inches and falling. At Davenport, skies were partly cloudy. The temperature was 48 degrees, dew point 42, relative humidity 80%. The wind was northwest at 9 miles an hour. And the pressure was 30.20 inches and falling. Close to home, Burlington cloudy and 51. Cedar Rapids partly cloudy and 46. Dubuque.
mostly cloudy and 48. Iowa City, mostly cloudy and 50. Rockford, partly cloudy and 50. Across the Midwest, Chicago, mostly cloudy and 58. Des Moines, mostly cloudy and 47. Madison, partly cloudy and 49. Milwaukee, partly cloudy and 52. Minneapolis, clear and 43. Omaha, partly cloudy and 43. St. Louis, mostly cloudy and 58. Springfield, Illinois, cloudy and 56. Waterloo, partly cloudy and 45. Once again at 2 a.m. in Moline with partly cloudy skies, the temperature was 51. At Davenport with partly cloudy skies, the temperature was 48. Here is the hazardous weather outlook. For today and tonight, no hazardous weather is expected at this time. Looking ahead, the probability for widespread hazardous weather is low. Spotter activation will not be needed today or tonight. And now, your National Weather Service forecast for the Quad Cities and surrounding areas. Rest of tonight, partly cloudy. Much cooler with lows in the upper 40s. North winds 5 to 10 miles an hour. Wednesday, mostly sunny. Highs in the mid-60s. Northeast winds 5 to 10 miles an hour. Wednesday night, mostly clear. Lows in the mid-40s. Northeast winds 5 to 10 miles an hour. Thursday, partly sunny in the morning, then becoming mostly cloudy. Highs in the upper 60s. East winds 10 to 15 miles an hour. Thursday night, mostly cloudy. A slight chance of showers after midnight. Lows in the upper 40s. East winds 10 to 15 miles an hour with gusts up to 25 miles an hour. Chance of rain 20%. Friday, showers likely. Highs in the mid-60s. Friday night, showers likely. Lows in the lower 50s. Saturday and Saturday night, mostly cloudy. Highs in the mid-70s. Lows in the mid-50s. Sunday, partly sunny. Highs in the upper 70s. Sunday night through Tuesday, partly cloudy. Lows in the upper 50s. Highs in the mid-80s. Again, the forecast for the Quad Cities and surrounding areas for the rest of tonight, partly cloudy. Much cooler. Lows in the upper 40s. North winds 5 to 10 miles an hour. The Moline, Illinois climate summary for yesterday, May 19, 2026. Yesterday's high temperature was 72 degrees. The normal high is 75. The record high is 93 degrees, which was last set in 1962. Yesterday's low temperature was 51 degrees. The normal low is 52. The record low is 36 degrees, which was last set in 2002. 0.27 inches of precipitation fell yesterday, which brings the monthly total to 2.21 inches. The total precipitation for the year now stands at 11.96 inches. There were 3 heating degree days yesterday. This brings the monthly total to 149. There were no cooling degree days yesterday. This leaves the monthly total at 29. Yesterday, the maximum wind observed was 25 miles an hour from the west. The highest wind gust observed was 35 miles per hour from the west. The normal high temperature for today is 75 degrees, and the normal low is 53. The record high for today is 92, which occurred in 1934, and the record low is 32, which occurred in 1954. Sunrise today is at 5:38 a.m. and sunset is at 8:19 p.m. NOAA Weather Radio Station WXL61 in Cedar Rapids is operating in a degraded mode. Technicians are working on the problem. We apologize for any inconvenience. 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The current time is 2:11 a.m. Central Daylight Time. At 2 a.m. in Moline, skies were partly cloudy. The temperature was 51 degrees, dew point 42, relative humidity 71%. The wind was northwest at 7 miles an hour. And the pressure was 30.19 inches and falling. At Davenport, skies were partly cloudy. The temperature was 48 degrees, dew point 42, relative humidity 80%. The wind was northwest at 9 miles an hour. And the pressure was 30.20 inches and falling. Close to home, Burlington cloudy and 51. Cedar Rapids partly cloudy and 46. Dubuque mostly cloudy and 48. Iowa City mostly cloudy.
and 50. Rockford, partly cloudy and 50. Across the Midwest, Chicago, mostly cloudy and 58. Des Moines, mostly cloudy and 47. Madison, partly cloudy and 49. Milwaukee, partly cloudy and 52. Minneapolis, clear and 43. Omaha, partly cloudy and 43. St. Louis, mostly cloudy and 58. Springfield, Illinois, cloudy and 56. Waterloo, partly cloudy and 45. Once again at 2 a.m. in Moline with partly cloudy skies, the temperature was 51. At Davenport with partly cloudy skies, the temperature was 48. Here is the hazardous weather outlook. For today and tonight, no hazardous weather is expected at this time. Looking ahead, the probability for widespread hazardous weather is low. Spotter activation will not be needed today or tonight. And now, your National Weather Service forecast for the Quad Cities and surrounding areas. West of tonight, partly cloudy. Much cooler with lows in the upper 40s. North winds 5 to 10 miles an hour. Wednesday, mostly sunny. Highs in the mid-60s. Northeast winds 5 to 10 miles an hour. Wednesday night, mostly clear. Lows in the mid-40s. Northeast winds 5 to 10 miles an hour. Thursday, partly sunny in the morning, then becoming mostly cloudy. Highs in the upper 60s. East winds 10 to 15 miles an hour. Thursday night, mostly cloudy. A slight chance of showers after midnight. Lows in the upper 40s. East winds 10 to 15 miles an hour with gusts up to 25 miles an hour. Chance of rain 20%. Friday, showers likely. Highs in the mid-60s. Friday night, showers likely. Lows in the lower 50s. Saturday and Saturday night, mostly cloudy. Highs in the mid-70s. Lows in the mid-50s. Sunday, partly sunny. Highs in the upper 70s. Sunday night through Tuesday, partly cloudy. Lows in the upper 50s. Highs in the mid-80s. Again, the forecast for the Quad Cities and surrounding areas for the rest of tonight, partly cloudy. Much cooler. Lows in the upper 40s. North winds 5 to 10 miles an hour. The Moline, Illinois climate summary for yesterday, May 19, 2026. Yesterday's high temperature was 72 degrees. The normal high is 75. The record high is 93 degrees, which was last set in 1962. Yesterday's low temperature was 51 degrees. The normal low is 52. The record low is 36 degrees, which was last set in 2002. 0.27 inches of precipitation fell yesterday, which brings the monthly total to 2.21 inches. The total precipitation for the year now stands at 11.96 inches. There were 3 heating degree days yesterday. This brings the monthly total to 149. There were no cooling degree days yesterday. This leaves the monthly total at 29. Yesterday, the maximum wind observed was 25 miles an hour from the west. The highest wind gust observed was 35 miles per hour from the west. The normal high temperature for today is 75 degrees, and the normal low is 53. The record high for today is 92, which occurred in 1934, and the record low is 32, which occurred in 1954. Sunrise today is at 5:38 a.m. and sunset is at 8:19 p.m. NOAA Weather Radio Station WXL61 in Cedar Rapids is operating in a degraded mode. Technicians are working on the problem. We apologize for any inconvenience. 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The current time is 2:16 a.m. Central Daylight Time. At 2 a.m. in Moline, skies were partly cloudy. The temperature was 51 degrees, dew point 42, relative humidity 71%. The wind was northwest at 7 miles an hour. And the pressure was 30.19 inches and falling. At Davenport, skies were partly cloudy. The temperature was 48 degrees, dew point 42, relative humidity 80%. The wind was northwest at 9 miles an hour. And the pressure was 30.20 inches and falling. Close to home, Burlington cloudy and 51. Cedar Rapids clear and 46. Dubuque mostly cloudy and 48. Iowa City partly cloudy and 50. Muscatine 50. Galesburg.
mostly cloudy and 50. Peoria cloudy and 54. Savannah 50. Rockford partly cloudy and 50. Across the Midwest, Chicago mostly cloudy and 58. Des Moines mostly cloudy and 47. Madison partly cloudy and 49. Milwaukee partly cloudy and 52. Minneapolis clear and 43. Omaha partly cloudy and 43. St. Louis mostly cloudy and 58. Springfield, Illinois cloudy and 56. Waterloo partly cloudy and 45. Once again at 2 a.m. in Moline with partly cloudy skies, the temperature was 51. At Davenport with partly cloudy skies, the temperature was 48. Here is the hazardous weather outlook. For today and tonight, no hazardous weather is expected at this time. Looking ahead, the probability for widespread hazardous weather is low. Spotter activation will not be needed today or tonight. And now, your National Weather Service forecast for the Quad Cities and surrounding areas. Rest of tonight, partly cloudy. Much cooler with lows in the upper 40s. North winds 5 to 10 miles an hour. Wednesday, mostly sunny. Highs in the mid-60s. Northeast winds 5 to 10 miles an hour. Wednesday night, mostly clear. Lows in the mid-40s. Northeast winds 5 to 10 miles an hour. Thursday, partly sunny in the morning, then becoming mostly cloudy. Highs in the upper 60s. East winds 10 to 15 miles an hour. Thursday night, mostly cloudy. A slight chance of showers after midnight. Lows in the upper 40s. East winds 10 to 15 miles an hour with gusts up to 25 miles an hour. Chance of rain 20%. Friday, showers likely. Highs in the mid-60s. Friday night, showers likely. Lows in the lower 50s. Saturday and Saturday night, mostly cloudy. Highs in the mid-70s. Lows in the mid-50s. Sunday, partly sunny. Highs in the upper 70s. Sunday night through Tuesday, partly cloudy. Lows in the upper 50s. Highs in the mid-80s. Again, the forecast for the Quad Cities and surrounding areas for the rest of tonight, partly cloudy. Much cooler. Lows in the upper 40s. North winds 5 to 10 miles an hour. The Moline, Illinois climate summary for yesterday, May 19, 2026. Yesterday's high temperature was 72 degrees. The normal high is 75. The record high is 93 degrees, which was last set in 1962. Yesterday's low temperature was 51 degrees. The normal low is 52. The record low is 36 degrees, which was last set in 2002. 0.27 inches of precipitation fell yesterday, which brings the monthly total to 2.21 inches. The total precipitation for the year now stands at 11.96 inches. There were 3 heating degree days yesterday. This brings the monthly total to 149. There were no cooling degree days yesterday. This leaves the monthly total at 29. Yesterday, the maximum wind observed was 25 miles an hour from the west. The highest wind gust observed was 35 miles per hour from the west. The normal high temperature for today is 75 degrees, and the normal low is 53. The record high for today is 92, which occurred in 1934, and the record low is 32, which occurred in 1954. Sunrise today is at 5:38 a.m. and sunset is at 8:19 p.m. NOAA Weather Radio Station WXL61 in Cedar Rapids is operating in a degraded mode. Technicians are working on the problem. We apologize for any inconvenience. 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The current time is 2:21 a.m. Central Daylight Time. At 2 a.m. in Moline, skies were partly cloudy. The temperature was 51 degrees, dew point 42, relative humidity 71%. The wind was northwest at 7 miles an hour. And the pressure was 30.19 inches and falling. At Davenport, skies were partly cloudy. The temperature was 48 degrees, dew point 42, relative humidity 80%. The wind was northwest at 9 miles an hour. And the pressure was 30.20 inches and falling. Close to home, Burlington cloudy and 51. Cedar Rapids clear and 46. Dubuque mostly cloudy and 48.
Ottawa City partly cloudy and 50. Muscatine 50. Galesburg mostly cloudy and 50. Peoria cloudy and 54. Savannah 50. Rockford partly cloudy and 50. Across the Midwest, Chicago mostly cloudy and 58. Des Moines mostly cloudy and 47. Madison partly cloudy and 49. Milwaukee partly cloudy and 52. Minneapolis clear and 43. Omaha partly cloudy and 43. St. Louis mostly cloudy and 58. Springfield, Illinois cloudy and 56. Waterloo partly cloudy and 45. Once again at 2 a.m. in Moline with partly cloudy skies, the temperature was 51. At Davenport with partly cloudy skies, the temperature was 48. Here is the hazardous weather outlook. For today and tonight, no hazardous weather is expected at this time. Looking ahead, the probability for widespread hazardous weather is low. Spotter activation will not be needed today or tonight. And now, your National Weather Service forecast for the Quad Cities and surrounding areas. West of tonight, partly cloudy. Much cooler with lows in the upper 40s. North winds 5 to 10 miles an hour. Wednesday, mostly sunny. Highs in the mid-60s. Northeast winds 5 to 10 miles an hour. Wednesday night, mostly clear. Lows in the mid-40s. Northeast winds 5 to 10 miles an hour. Thursday, partly sunny in the morning, then becoming mostly cloudy. Highs in the upper 60s. East winds 10 to 15 miles an hour. Thursday night, mostly cloudy. A slight chance of showers after midnight. Lows in the upper 40s. East winds 10 to 15 miles an hour with gusts up to 25 miles an hour. Chance of rain 20%. Friday, showers likely. Highs in the mid-60s. Friday night, showers likely. Lows in the lower 50s. Saturday and Saturday night, mostly cloudy. Highs in the mid-70s. Lows in the mid-50s. Sunday, partly sunny. Highs in the upper 70s. Sunday night through Tuesday, partly cloudy. Lows in the upper 50s. Highs in the mid-80s. Again, the forecast for the Quad Cities and surrounding areas for the rest of tonight, partly cloudy. Much cooler. Lows in the upper 40s. North winds 5 to 10 miles an hour. And now, your National Weather Service forecast for the Quad Cities and surrounding areas. Today, mostly sunny. Highs in the mid-60s. Northeast winds 5 to 10 miles an hour. Tonight, mostly clear. Lows in the mid-40s. Northeast winds 5 to 10 miles an hour. Thursday, partly sunny in the morning, then becoming mostly cloudy. Highs in the upper 60s. East winds 10 to 15 miles an hour. Thursday night, mostly cloudy. A slight chance of showers after midnight. Lows in the upper 40s. East winds 10 to 15 miles an hour with gusts up to 25 miles an hour. Chance of rain 20%. Friday, mostly cloudy. A chance of showers in the morning, then showers likely in the afternoon. Highs in the mid-60s. East winds 10 to 15 miles an hour with gusts up to 25 miles an hour. Chance of rain 60%. Friday night, showers likely. Lows in the lower 50s. Saturday and Saturday night, mostly cloudy. Highs in the mid-70s. Lows in the mid-50s. Sunday, partly sunny. Highs in the upper 70s. Sunday night through Tuesday, partly cloudy. Lows in the upper 50s. Highs in the mid-80s. Again, the forecast for the Quad Cities and surrounding areas for today, mostly sunny. Highs in the mid-60s. Northeast winds 5 to 10 miles an hour. The Moline, Illinois climate summary for yesterday, May 19, 2026. Yesterday's high temperature was 72 degrees. The normal high is 75. The record high is 93 degrees, which was last set in 1962. Yesterday's low temperature was 51 degrees. The normal low is 52. The record low is 36 degrees, which was last set in 2002. 0.27 inches of precipitation fell yesterday, which brings the monthly total to 2.21 inches. The total precipitation for the year now stands at 11.96 inches. There were three heating degree days yesterday. This brings the
Fleet total to 149. There were no cooling degree days yesterday. This leaves the monthly total at 29. Yesterday, the maximum wind observed was 25 miles an hour from the west. The highest wind gust observed was 35 miles per hour from the west. The normal high temperature for today is 75 degrees, and the normal low is 53. The record high for today is 92, which occurred in 1934, and the record low is 32, which occurred in 1954. Sunrise today is at 5:38 a.m. and sunset is at 8:19 p.m. NOAA Weather Radio Station WXL61 in Cedar Rapids is operating in a degraded mode. Technicians are working on the problem. We apologize for any inconvenience. 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The current time is 2:28 a.m. Central Daylight Time. At 2 a.m. in Moline, skies were partly cloudy. The temperature was 51 degrees, dew point 42, relative humidity 71%. The wind was northwest at 7 miles an hour. And the pressure was 30.19 inches and falling. At Davenport, skies were partly cloudy. The temperature was 48 degrees, dew point 42, relative humidity 80%. The wind was northwest at 9 miles an hour. And the pressure was 30.20 inches and falling. Close to home, Burlington cloudy and 51. Cedar Rapids clear and 46. Dubuque mostly cloudy and 48. Iowa City partly cloudy and 50. Muscatine 50. Galesburg mostly cloudy and 50. Peoria cloudy and 54. Savannah 50. Rockford partly cloudy and 50. Across the Midwest, Chicago mostly cloudy and 58. Des Moines mostly cloudy and 47. Madison partly cloudy and 49. Milwaukee partly cloudy and 52. Minneapolis clear and 43. Omaha partly cloudy and 43. St. Louis mostly cloudy and 58. Springfield, Illinois cloudy and 56. Waterloo partly cloudy and 45. Once again at 2 a.m. in Moline with partly cloudy skies, the temperature was 51. At Davenport with partly cloudy skies, the temperature was 48. Here is the hazardous weather outlook. For today and tonight, no hazardous weather is expected at this time. Looking ahead, the probability for widespread hazardous weather is low. Spotter activation will not be needed today or tonight. And now, your National Weather Service forecast for the Quad Cities and surrounding areas. Today, mostly sunny. Highs in the mid-60s. Northeast winds 5 to 10 miles an hour. Tonight, mostly clear. Lows in the mid-40s. Northeast winds 5 to 10 miles an hour. Thursday, partly sunny in the morning, then becoming mostly cloudy. Highs in the upper 60s. East winds 10 to 15 miles an hour. Thursday night, mostly cloudy. A slight chance of showers after midnight. Lows in the upper 40s. East winds 10 to 15 miles an hour with gusts up to 25 miles an hour. Chance of rain 20%. Friday, mostly cloudy. A chance of showers in the morning, then showers likely in the afternoon. Highs in the mid-60s. East winds 10 to 15 miles an hour with gusts up to 25 miles an hour. Chance of rain 60%. Friday night, showers likely. Lows in the lower 50s. Saturday and Saturday night, mostly cloudy. Highs in the mid-70s. Lows in the mid-50s. Sunday, partly sunny. Highs in the upper 70s. Sunday night through Tuesday, partly cloudy. Lows in the upper 50s. Highs in the mid-80s. Again, the forecast for the Quad Cities and surrounding areas for today, mostly sunny. Highs in the mid-60s. Northeast winds 5 to 10 miles an hour. The Moline, Illinois climate summary for yesterday, May 19, 2026. Yesterday's high temperature was 72 degrees. The normal high is 75. The record high is 93 degrees, which was last set in 1962. Yesterday's low temperature was 51 degrees. The normal low is 52. The record low is 36 degrees, which was last set in 2002. 0.27 inches of precipitation fell yesterday, which brings the monthly total to 2.21 inches. The total precipitation for the year now stands at 11.
3.96 inches. There were 3 heating degree days yesterday. This brings the monthly total to 149. There were no cooling degree days yesterday. This leaves the monthly total at 29. Yesterday, the maximum wind observed was 25 miles an hour from the west. The highest wind gust observed was 35 miles per hour from the west. The normal high temperature for today is 75 degrees, and the normal low is 53. The record high for today is 92, which occurred in 1934, and the record low is 32, which occurred in 1954. Sunrise today is at 5:38 a.m. and sunset is at 8:19 p.m. NOAA Weather Radio Station WXL61 in Cedar Rapids is operating in a degraded mode. Technicians are working on the problem. We apologize for any inconvenience. 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The current time is 2:33 a.m. Central Daylight Time. At 2 a.m. in Moline, skies were partly cloudy. The temperature was 51 degrees, dew point 42, relative humidity 71%. The wind was northwest at 7 miles an hour. And the pressure was 30.19 inches and falling. At Davenport, skies were partly cloudy. The temperature was 48 degrees, dew point 42, relative humidity 80%. The wind was northwest at 9 miles an hour. And the pressure was 30.20 inches and falling. Close to home, Burlington cloudy and 51. Cedar Rapids clear and 46. Dubuque mostly cloudy and 48. Iowa City partly cloudy and 50. Muscatine 50. Galesburg mostly cloudy and 50. Peoria cloudy and 54. Savannah 50. Rockford partly cloudy and 50. Across the Midwest, Chicago mostly cloudy and 58. Des Moines mostly cloudy and 47. Madison partly cloudy and 49. Milwaukee partly cloudy and 52. Minneapolis clear and 43. Omaha partly cloudy and 43. St. Louis mostly cloudy and 58. Springfield, Illinois cloudy and 56. Waterloo partly cloudy and 45. Once again at 2 a.m. in Moline with partly cloudy skies, the temperature was 51. At Davenport with partly cloudy skies, the temperature was 48. Here is the hazardous weather outlook. For today and tonight, no hazardous weather is expected at this time. Looking ahead, the probability for widespread hazardous weather is low. Spotter activation will not be needed today or tonight. And now, your National Weather Service forecast for the Quad Cities and surrounding areas. Today, mostly sunny. Highs in the mid-60s. Northeast winds 5 to 10 miles an hour. Tonight, mostly clear. Lows in the mid-40s. Northeast winds 5 to 10 miles an hour. Thursday, partly sunny in the morning, then becoming mostly cloudy. Highs in the upper 60s. East winds 10 to 15 miles an hour. Thursday night, mostly cloudy. A slight chance of showers after midnight. Lows in the upper 40s. East winds 10 to 15 miles an hour with gusts up to 25 miles an hour. Chance of rain 20%. Friday, mostly cloudy. A chance of showers in the morning, then showers likely in the afternoon. Highs in the mid-60s. East winds 10 to 15 miles an hour with gusts up to 25 miles an hour. Chance of rain 60%. Friday night, showers likely. Lows in the lower 50s. Saturday and Saturday night, mostly cloudy. Highs in the mid-70s. Lows in the mid-50s. Sunday, partly sunny. Highs in the upper 70s. Sunday night through Tuesday, partly cloudy. Lows in the upper 50s. Highs in the mid-80s. Again, the forecast for the Quad Cities and surrounding areas for today, mostly sunny. Highs in the mid-60s. Northeast winds 5 to 10 miles an hour. The Moline, Illinois climate summary for yesterday, May 19, 2026. Yesterday's high temperature was 72 degrees. The normal high is 75. The record high is 93 degrees, which was last set in 1962. Yesterday's low temperature was 51 degrees. The normal low is 52. The record low is 36 degrees, which was last set in 2002. 0.27 inches of precipitation fell yesterday, which brings the
monthly total to 2.21 inches. The total precipitation for the year now stands at 11.96 inches. There were 3 heating degree days yesterday. This brings the monthly total to 149. There were no cooling degree days yesterday. This leaves the monthly total at 29. Yesterday, the maximum wind observed was 25 miles an hour from the west. The highest wind gust observed was 35 miles per hour from the west. The normal high temperature for today is 75 degrees, and the normal low is 53. The record high for today is 92, which occurred in 1934, and the record low is 32, which occurred in 1954. Sunrise today is at 5:38 a.m. and sunset is at 8:19 p.m. NOAA Weather Radio Station WXL61 in Cedar Rapids is operating in a degraded mode. Technicians are working on the problem. We apologize for any inconvenience. 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The current time is 2:38 a.m. Central Daylight Time. At 2 a.m. in Moline, skies were partly cloudy. The temperature was 51 degrees, dew point 42, relative humidity 71%. The wind was northwest at 7 miles an hour. And the pressure was 30.19 inches and falling. At Davenport, skies were partly cloudy. The temperature was 48 degrees, dew point 42, relative humidity 80%. The wind was northwest at 9 miles an hour. And the pressure was 30.20 inches and falling. Close to home, Burlington cloudy and 51. Cedar Rapids clear and 46. Dubuque mostly cloudy and 48. Iowa City partly cloudy and 50. Muscatine 50. Galesburg mostly cloudy and 50. Peoria cloudy and 54. Savannah 50. Rockford partly cloudy and 50. Across the Midwest, Chicago mostly cloudy and 58. Des Moines mostly cloudy and 47. Madison partly cloudy and 49. Milwaukee partly cloudy and 52. Minneapolis clear and 43. Omaha partly cloudy and 43. St. Louis mostly cloudy and 58. Springfield, Illinois cloudy and 56. Waterloo partly cloudy and 45. Once again at 2 a.m. in Moline with partly cloudy skies, the temperature was 51. At Davenport with partly cloudy skies, the temperature was 48. Here is the hazardous weather outlook. For today and tonight, no hazardous weather is expected at this time. Looking ahead, the probability for widespread hazardous weather is low. Spotter activation will not be needed today or tonight. And now, your National Weather Service forecast for the Quad Cities and surrounding areas. Today, mostly sunny. Highs in the mid-60s. Northeast winds 5 to 10 miles an hour. Tonight, mostly clear. Lows in the mid-40s. Northeast winds 5 to 10 miles an hour. Thursday, partly sunny in the morning, then becoming mostly cloudy. Highs in the upper 60s. East winds 10 to 15 miles an hour. Thursday night, mostly cloudy. A slight chance of showers after midnight. Lows in the upper 40s. East winds 10 to 15 miles an hour with gusts up to 25 miles an hour. Chance of rain 20%. Friday, mostly cloudy. A chance of showers in the morning, then showers likely in the afternoon. Highs in the mid-60s. East winds 10 to 15 miles an hour with gusts up to 25 miles an hour. Chance of rain 60%. Friday night, showers likely. Lows in the lower 50s. Saturday and Saturday night, mostly cloudy. Highs in the mid-70s. Lows in the mid-50s. Sunday, partly sunny. Highs in the upper 70s. Sunday night through Tuesday, partly cloudy. Lows in the upper 50s. Highs in the mid-80s. Again, the forecast for the Quad Cities and surrounding areas for today, mostly sunny. Highs in the mid-60s. Northeast winds 5 to 10 miles an hour. The Moline, Illinois climate summary for yesterday, May 19, 2026. Yesterday's high temperature was 72 degrees. The normal high is 75. The record high is 93 degrees, which was last set in 1962. Yesterday's low temperature was 51 degrees. The normal low is 52. The record low is 36 degrees, which was last.
set in 2002. 0.27 inches of precipitation fell yesterday, which brings the monthly total to 2.21 inches. The total precipitation for the year now stands at 11.96 inches. There were three heating degree days yesterday. This brings the monthly total to 149. There were no cooling degree days yesterday. This leaves the monthly total at 29. Yesterday, the maximum wind observed was 25 miles an hour from the west. The highest wind gust observed was 35 miles per hour from the west. The normal high temperature for today is 75 degrees, and the normal low is 53. The record high for today is 92, which occurred in 1934, and the record low is 32, which occurred in 1954. Sunrise today is at 5:38 a.m. and sunset is at 8:19 p.m. NOAA Weather Radio Station WXL61 in Cedar Rapids is operating in a degraded mode. Technicians are working on the problem. We apologize for any inconvenience. 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The current time is 2:43 a.m. Central Daylight Time. At 2 a.m. in Moline, skies were partly cloudy. The temperature was 51 degrees, dew point 42, relative humidity 71%. The wind was northwest at 7 miles an hour. And the pressure was 30.19 inches and falling. At Davenport, skies were partly cloudy. The temperature was 48 degrees, dew point 42, relative humidity 80%. The wind was northwest at 9 miles an hour. And the pressure was 30.20 inches and falling. Close to home, Burlington cloudy and 51. Cedar Rapids clear and 46. Dubuque mostly cloudy and 48. Iowa City partly cloudy and 50. Muscatine 50. Galesburg mostly cloudy and 50. Peoria cloudy and 54. Savannah 50. Rockford partly cloudy and 50. Across the Midwest, Chicago mostly cloudy and 58. Des Moines mostly cloudy and 47. Madison partly cloudy and 49. Milwaukee partly cloudy and 52. Minneapolis clear and 43. Omaha partly cloudy and 43. St. Louis mostly cloudy and 58. Springfield, Illinois cloudy and 56. Waterloo partly cloudy and 45. Once again at 2 a.m. in Moline with partly cloudy skies, the temperature was 51. At Davenport with partly cloudy skies, the temperature was 48. Here is the hazardous weather outlook. For today and tonight, no hazardous weather is expected at this time. Looking ahead, the probability for widespread hazardous weather is low. Spotter activation will not be needed today or tonight. And now, your National Weather Service forecast for the Quad Cities and surrounding areas. Today, mostly sunny. Highs in the mid-60s. Northeast winds 5 to 10 miles an hour. Tonight, mostly clear. Lows in the mid-40s. Northeast winds 5 to 10 miles an hour. Thursday, partly sunny in the morning, then becoming mostly cloudy. Highs in the upper 60s. East winds 10 to 15 miles an hour. Thursday night, mostly cloudy. A slight chance of showers after midnight. Lows in the upper 40s. East winds 10 to 15 miles an hour with gusts up to 25 miles an hour. Chance of rain 20%. Friday, mostly cloudy. A chance of showers in the morning, then showers likely in the afternoon. Highs in the mid-60s. East winds 10 to 15 miles an hour with gusts up to 25 miles an hour. Chance of rain 60%. Friday night, showers likely. Lows in the lower 50s. Saturday and Saturday night, mostly cloudy. Highs in the mid-70s. Lows in the mid-50s. Sunday, partly sunny. Highs in the upper 70s. Sunday night through Tuesday, partly cloudy. Lows in the upper 50s. Highs in the mid-80s. Again, the forecast for the Quad Cities and surrounding areas for today, mostly sunny. Highs in the mid-60s. Northeast winds 5 to 10 miles an hour. The Moline, Illinois climate summary for yesterday, May 19, 2026. Yesterday's high temperature was 72 degrees. The normal high is 75. The record high is 93 degrees, which was last set in 1962. Yesterday's low temperature was 51 degrees.
The normal low is 52. The record low is 36 degrees, which was last set in 2002. 0.27 inches of precipitation fell yesterday, which brings the monthly total to 2.21 inches. The total precipitation for the year now stands at 11.96 inches. There were 3 heating degree days yesterday. This brings the monthly total to 149. There were no cooling degree days yesterday. This leaves the monthly total at 29. Yesterday, the maximum wind observed was 25 miles an hour from the west. The highest wind gust observed was 35 miles per hour from the west. The normal high temperature for today is 75 degrees, and the normal low is 53. The record high for today is 92, which occurred in 1934, and the record low is 32, which occurred in 1954. Sunrise today is at 5:38 a.m. and sunset is at 8:19 p.m. NOAA Weather Radio Station WXL61 in Cedar Rapids is operating in a degraded mode. Technicians are working on the problem. We apologize for any inconvenience. 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The current time is 2:48 a.m. Central Daylight Time. At 2 a.m. in Moline, skies were partly cloudy. The temperature was 51 degrees, dew point 42, relative humidity 71%. The wind was northwest at 7 miles an hour. And the pressure was 30.19 inches and falling. At Davenport, skies were partly cloudy. The temperature was 48 degrees, dew point 42, relative humidity 80%. The wind was northwest at 9 miles an hour. And the pressure was 30.20 inches and falling. Close to home, Burlington cloudy and 51. Cedar Rapids clear and 46. Dubuque mostly cloudy and 48. Iowa City partly cloudy and 50. Muscatine 50. Galesburg mostly cloudy and 50. Peoria cloudy and 54. Savannah 50. Rockford partly cloudy and 50. Across the Midwest, Chicago mostly cloudy and 58. Des Moines mostly cloudy and 47. Madison partly cloudy and 49. Milwaukee partly cloudy and 52. Minneapolis clear and 43. Omaha partly cloudy and 43. St. Louis mostly cloudy and 58. Springfield, Illinois cloudy and 56. Waterloo partly cloudy and 45. Once again at 2 a.m. in Moline with partly cloudy skies, the temperature was 51. At Davenport with partly cloudy skies, the temperature was 48. Here is the hazardous weather outlook. For today and tonight, no hazardous weather is expected at this time. Looking ahead, the probability for widespread hazardous weather is low. Spotter activation will not be needed today or tonight. And now, your National Weather Service forecast for the Quad Cities and surrounding areas. Today, mostly sunny. Highs in the mid-60s. Northeast winds 5 to 10 miles an hour. Tonight, mostly clear. Lows in the mid-40s. Northeast winds 5 to 10 miles an hour. Thursday, partly sunny in the morning, then becoming mostly cloudy. Highs in the upper 60s. East winds 10 to 15 miles an hour. Thursday night, mostly cloudy. A slight chance of showers after midnight. Lows in the upper 40s. East winds 10 to 15 miles an hour with gusts up to 25 miles an hour. Chance of rain 20%. Friday, mostly cloudy. A chance of showers in the morning, then showers likely in the afternoon. Highs in the mid-60s. East winds 10 to 15 miles an hour with gusts up to 25 miles an hour. Chance of rain 60%. Friday night, showers likely. Lows in the lower 50s. Saturday and Saturday night, mostly cloudy. Highs in the mid-70s. Lows in the mid-50s. Sunday, partly sunny. Highs in the upper 70s. Sunday night through Tuesday, partly cloudy. Lows in the upper 50s. Highs in the mid-80s. Again, the forecast for the Quad Cities and surrounding areas for today, mostly sunny. Highs in the mid-60s. Northeast winds 5 to 10 miles an hour. The Moline, Illinois climate summary for yesterday, May 19, 2026. Yesterday's high temperature was 72 degrees. The normal high is 75. The record high is 93 degrees.
degrees, which was last set in 1962. Yesterday's low temperature was 51 degrees. The normal low is 52. The record low is 36 degrees, which was last set in 2002. 0.27 inches of precipitation fell yesterday, which brings the monthly total to 2.21 inches. The total precipitation for the year now stands at 11.96 inches. There were 3 heating degree days yesterday. This brings the monthly total to 149. There were no cooling degree days yesterday. This leaves the monthly total at 29. Yesterday, the maximum wind observed was 25 miles an hour from the west. The highest wind gust observed was 35 miles per hour from the west. The normal high temperature for today is 75 degrees, and the normal low is 53. The record high for today is 92, which occurred in 1934, and the record low is 32, which occurred in 1954. Sunrise today is at 5:38 a.m. and sunset is at 8:19 p.m. NOAA Weather Radio Station WXL61 in Cedar Rapids is operating in a degraded mode. Technicians are working on the problem. We apologize for any inconvenience. 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The current time is 2:53 a.m. Central Daylight Time. At 2 a.m. in Moline, skies were partly cloudy. The temperature was 51 degrees, dew point 42, relative humidity 71%. The wind was northwest at 7 miles an hour. And the pressure was 30.19 inches and falling. At Davenport, skies were partly cloudy. The temperature was 48 degrees, dew point 42, relative humidity 80%. The wind was northwest at 9 miles an hour. And the pressure was 30.20 inches and falling. Close to home, Burlington cloudy and 51. Cedar Rapids clear and 46. Dubuque mostly cloudy and 48. Iowa City partly cloudy and 50. Muscatine 50. Galesburg mostly cloudy and 50. Peoria cloudy and 54. Savannah 50. Rockford partly cloudy and 50. Across the Midwest, Chicago mostly cloudy and 58. Des Moines mostly cloudy and 47. Madison partly cloudy and 49. Milwaukee partly cloudy and 52. Minneapolis clear and 43. Omaha partly cloudy and 43. St. Louis mostly cloudy and 58. Springfield, Illinois cloudy and 56. Waterloo partly cloudy and 45. Once again at 2 a.m. in Moline with partly cloudy skies, the temperature was 51. At Davenport with partly cloudy skies, the temperature was 48. Here is the hazardous weather outlook. For today and tonight, no hazardous weather is expected at this time. Looking ahead, the probability for widespread hazardous weather is low. Spotter activation will not be needed today or tonight. And now, your National Weather Service forecast for the Quad Cities and surrounding areas. Today, mostly sunny. Highs in the mid-60s. Northeast winds 5 to 10 miles an hour. Tonight, mostly clear. Lows in the mid-40s. Northeast winds 5 to 10 miles an hour. Thursday, partly sunny in the morning, then becoming mostly cloudy. Highs in the upper 60s. East winds 10 to 15 miles an hour. Thursday night, mostly cloudy. A slight chance of showers after midnight. Lows in the upper 40s. East winds 10 to 15 miles an hour with gusts up to 25 miles an hour. Chance of rain 20%. Friday, mostly cloudy. A chance of showers in the morning, then showers likely in the afternoon. Highs in the mid-60s. East winds 10 to 15 miles an hour with gusts up to 25 miles an hour. Chance of rain 60%. Friday night, showers likely. Lows in the lower 50s. Saturday and Saturday night, mostly cloudy. Highs in the mid-70s. Lows in the mid-50s. Sunday, partly sunny. Highs in the upper 70s. Sunday night through Tuesday, partly cloudy. Lows in the upper 50s. Highs in the mid-80s. Again, the forecast for the Quad Cities and surrounding areas for today, mostly sunny. Highs in the mid-60s. Northeast winds 5 to 10 miles an hour. The Moline, Illinois climate summary for yesterday, May 19, 2026. Yesterday's high temperature

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2: Yesterday, the maximum wind observed was 25 miles an hour from the west. The highest wind gust observed was 35 miles per hour from the west. The normal high temperature for today is 75 degrees, and the normal low is 53. The record high for today is 92, which occurred in 1934, and the record low is 32, which occurred in 1954. Sunrise today is at 5:38 a.m. and sunset is at 8:19 p.m. NOAA Weather Radio Station WXL61 in Cedar Rapids is operating in a degraded mode. Technicians are working on the problem. We apologize for any inconvenience. 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The current time is 2:58 a.m. Central Daylight Time. Here is the hazardous weather outlook. For today and tonight, no hazardous weather is expected at this time. Looking ahead, the probability for widespread hazardous weather is low. Spotter activation will not be needed today or tonight. And now, your National Weather Service forecast for the Quad Cities and surrounding areas. Today, mostly sunny. Highs in the mid-60s. Northeast winds 5 to 10 miles an hour. Tonight, mostly clear. Lows in the mid-40s. Northeast winds 5 to 10 miles an hour. Thursday, partly sunny in the morning, then becoming mostly cloudy. Highs in the upper 60s. East winds 10 to 15 miles an hour. Thursday night, mostly cloudy. A slight chance of showers after midnight. Lows in the upper 40s. East winds 10 to 15 miles an hour with gusts up to 25 miles an hour. Chance of rain 20%. Friday, mostly cloudy. A chance of showers in the morning, then showers likely in the afternoon. Highs in the mid-60s. East winds 10 to 15 miles an hour with gusts up to 25 miles an hour. Chance of rain 60%. Friday night, showers likely. Lows in the lower 50s. Saturday and Saturday night, mostly cloudy. Highs in the mid-70s. Lows in the mid-50s. Sunday, partly sunny. Highs in the upper 70s. Sunday night through Tuesday, partly cloudy. Lows in the upper 50s. Highs in the mid-80s. Again, the forecast for the Quad Cities and surrounding areas for today, mostly sunny. Highs in the mid-60s. Northeast winds 5 to 10 miles an hour. The Moline, Illinois climate summary for yesterday, May 19, 2026. Yesterday's high temperature was 72 degrees. The normal high is 75. The record high is 93 degrees, which was last set in 1962. Yesterday's low temperature was 51 degrees. The normal low is 52. The record low is 36 degrees, which was last set in 2002. 0.27 inches of precipitation fell yesterday, which brings the monthly total to 2.21 inches. The total precipitation for the year now stands at 11.96 inches. There were 3 heating degree days yesterday. This brings the monthly total to 149. There were no cooling degree days yesterday. This leaves the monthly total at 29. Yesterday, the maximum wind observed was 25 miles an hour from the west. The highest wind gust observed was 35 miles per hour from the west. The normal high temperature for today is 75 degrees, and the normal low is 53. The record high for today is 92, which occurred in 1934, and the record low is 32, which occurred in 1954. Sunrise today is at 5:38 a.m. and sunset is at 8:19 p.m. This broadcast originates from the National Weather Service office in the Quad Cities and is transmitted on a frequency of 162.55 MHz from Rock Island, Illinois. The coverage area includes the following counties: Cedar, Clinton, Louisa, Muscatine, Scott, Henry, Illinois, Mercer, Rock Island, and Whiteside.

No, well, the radio station WXL61 in Cedar Rapids is operating in a degraded mode. Technicians are working on the problem. We apologize for any inconvenience. 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The current time is 3:02 a.m. Central Daylight Time. At 3 a.m. in Moline, skies were partly cloudy. The temperature was 50 degrees, dew point 41, relative humidity 71%. The wind was northwest at 9 miles an hour. And the pressure was 30.21 inches and rising. At Davenport, skies were partly cloudy. The temperature was 47 degrees, dew point 42, relative humidity 83%. The wind was northwest at 9 miles an hour. And the pressure was 30.22 inches and rising. Close to home, Burlington cloudy and 50. Cedar Rapids clear and 46. Dubuque partly cloudy and 47. Iowa City partly cloudy and 49. Peoria mostly cloudy and 53. Rockford partly cloudy and 48. Across the Midwest, Chicago mostly cloudy and 55. Des Moines partly cloudy and 45. Madison partly cloudy and 47. Milwaukee partly cloudy and 52. Minneapolis clear and 42. Omaha partly cloudy and 42. St. Louis cloudy and 59. Springfield, Illinois mostly cloudy and 55. Waterloo partly cloudy and 44. Once again at 3 a.m. in Moline with partly cloudy skies, the temperature was 50. At Davenport with partly cloudy skies, the temperature was 47. Here is the hazardous weather outlook. For today and tonight, no hazardous weather is expected at this time. Looking ahead, the probability for widespread hazardous weather is low. Spotter activation will not be needed today or tonight. And now, your National Weather Service forecast for the Quad Cities and surrounding areas. Today, mostly sunny. Highs in the mid-60s. Northeast winds 5 to 10 miles an hour. Tonight, mostly clear. Lows in the mid-40s. Northeast winds 5 to 10 miles an hour. Thursday, partly sunny in the morning, then becoming mostly cloudy. Highs in the upper 60s. East winds 10 to 15 miles an hour. Thursday night, mostly cloudy. A slight chance of showers after midnight. Lows in the upper 40s. East winds 10 to 15 miles an hour with gusts up to 25 miles an hour. Chance of rain 20%. Friday, mostly cloudy. A chance of showers in the morning, then showers likely in the afternoon. Highs in the mid-60s. East winds 10 to 15 miles an hour with gusts up to 25 miles an hour. Chance of rain 60%. Friday night, showers likely. Lows in the lower 50s. Saturday and Saturday night, mostly cloudy. Highs in the mid-70s. Lows in the mid-50s. Sunday, partly sunny. Highs in the upper 70s. Sunday night through Tuesday, partly cloudy. Lows in the upper 50s. Highs in the mid-80s. Again, the forecast for the Quad Cities and surrounding areas for today, mostly sunny. Highs in the mid-60s. Northeast winds 5 to 10 miles an hour. The Moline, Illinois climate summary for yesterday, May 19, 2026. Yesterday's high temperature was 72 degrees. The normal high is 75. The record high is 93 degrees, which was last set in 1962. Yesterday's low temperature was 51 degrees. The normal low is 52. The record low is 36 degrees, which was last set in 2002. 0.27 inches of precipitation fell yesterday, which brings the monthly total to 2.21 inches. The total precipitation for the year now stands at 11.96 inches. There were 3 heating degree days yesterday. This brings the monthly total to 149. There were no cooling degree days yesterday. This leaves the monthly total at 29. Yesterday, the maximum wind observed was 25 miles an hour from the west. The highest wind gust observed was 35 miles per hour from the west. The normal high temperature for today is 75 degrees, and the normal low is 53. The record high for today is 92, which occurred in 1934, and the record low is 32, which occurred in 1954. Sunrise today is at 5:38 a.m. and sunset is at 8:19 p.m. Another radio.
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Technicians are working on the problem. 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The current time is 3:07 a.m. Central Daylight Time. At 3 a.m. in Moline, skies were partly cloudy. The temperature was 50 degrees, dew point 41, relative humidity 71%. The wind was northwest at 9 miles an hour. And the pressure was 30.21 inches and rising. At Davenport, skies were partly cloudy. The temperature was 47 degrees, dew point 42, relative humidity 83%. The wind was northwest at 9 miles an hour. And the pressure was 30.22 inches and rising. Close to home, Burlington cloudy and 50. Cedar Rapids clear and 46. Dubuque partly cloudy and 47. Iowa City partly cloudy and 49. Peoria mostly cloudy and 53. Rockford partly cloudy and 48. Across the Midwest, Chicago mostly cloudy and 55. Des Moines partly cloudy and 45. Madison partly cloudy and 47. Milwaukee partly cloudy and 52. Minneapolis clear and 42. Omaha partly cloudy and 42. St. Louis cloudy and 59. Springfield, Illinois mostly cloudy and 55. Waterloo partly cloudy and 44. Once again at 3 a.m. in Moline with partly cloudy skies, the temperature was 50. At Davenport with partly cloudy skies, the temperature was 47. Here is the hazardous weather outlook. For today and tonight, no hazardous weather is expected at this time. Looking ahead, the probability for widespread hazardous weather is low. Spotter activation will not be needed today or tonight. And now, your National Weather Service forecast for the Quad Cities and surrounding areas. Today, mostly sunny. Highs in the mid-60s. Northeast winds 5 to 10 miles an hour. Tonight, mostly clear. Lows in the mid-40s. Northeast winds 5 to 10 miles an hour. Thursday, partly sunny in the morning, then becoming mostly cloudy. Highs in the upper 60s. East winds 10 to 15 miles an hour. Thursday night, mostly cloudy. A slight chance of showers after midnight. Lows in the upper 40s. East winds 10 to 15 miles an hour with gusts up to 25 miles an hour. Chance of rain 20%. Friday, mostly cloudy. A chance of showers in the morning, then showers likely in the afternoon. Highs in the mid-60s. East winds 10 to 15 miles an hour with gusts up to 25 miles an hour. Chance of rain 60%. Friday night, showers likely. Lows in the lower 50s. Saturday and Saturday night, mostly cloudy. Highs in the mid-70s. Lows in the mid-50s. Sunday, partly sunny. Highs in the upper 70s. Sunday night through Tuesday, partly cloudy. Lows in the upper 50s. Highs in the mid-80s. Again, the forecast for the Quad Cities and surrounding areas for today, mostly sunny. Highs in the mid-60s. Northeast winds 5 to 10 miles an hour. The Moline, Illinois climate summary for yesterday, May 19, 2026. Yesterday's high temperature was 72 degrees. The normal high is 75. The record high is 93 degrees, which was last set in 1962. Yesterday's low temperature was 51 degrees. The normal low is 52. The record low is 36 degrees, which was last set in 2002. 0.27 inches of precipitation fell yesterday, which brings the monthly total to 2.21 inches. The total precipitation for the year now stands at 11.96 inches. There were 3 heating degree days yesterday. This brings the monthly total to 149. There were no cooling degree days yesterday. This leaves the monthly total at 29. Yesterday, the maximum wind observed was 25 miles an hour from the west. The highest wind gust observed was 35 miles per hour from the west. The normal high temperature for today is 75 degrees, and the normal low is 53. The record high for today is 92, which occurred in 1934, and the record low is 32, which occurred in 1954. Sunrise today is at 5:38 a.m. and sunset is at 8:19 p.m. NOAA Weather Radio.
Station WXL61 in Cedar Rapids is operating in a degraded mode. Technicians are working on the problem. We apologize for any inconvenience. 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The current time is 3:12 a.m. Central Daylight Time. At 3 a.m. in Moline, skies were partly cloudy. The temperature was 50 degrees, dew point 41, relative humidity 71%. The wind was northwest at 9 miles an hour. And the pressure was 30.21 inches and rising. At Davenport, skies were partly cloudy. The temperature was 47 degrees, dew point 42, relative humidity 83%. The wind was northwest at 9 miles an hour. And the pressure was 30.22 inches and rising. Close to home, Burlington cloudy and 50. Cedar Rapids clear and 46. Dubuque partly cloudy and 47. Iowa City partly cloudy and 49. Peoria mostly cloudy and 53. Rockford partly cloudy and 48. Across the Midwest, Chicago mostly cloudy and 55. Des Moines partly cloudy and 45. Madison partly cloudy and 47. Milwaukee partly cloudy and 52. Minneapolis clear and 42. Omaha partly cloudy and 42. St. Louis cloudy and 59. Springfield, Illinois mostly cloudy and 55. Waterloo partly cloudy and 44. Once again at 3 a.m. in Moline with partly cloudy skies, the temperature was 50. At Davenport with partly cloudy skies, the temperature was 47. At 3 a.m. in Moline, skies were partly cloudy. The temperature was 50 degrees, dew point 41, relative humidity 71%. The wind was northwest at 9 miles an hour. And the pressure was 30.21 inches and rising. At Davenport, skies were partly cloudy. The temperature was 47 degrees, dew point 42, relative humidity 83%. The wind was northwest at 9 miles an hour. And the pressure was 30.22 inches and rising. Close to home, Burlington cloudy and 50. Cedar Rapids partly cloudy and 46. Dubuque partly cloudy and 47. Iowa City partly cloudy and 49. Muscatine 48. Galesburg mostly cloudy and 49. Peoria mostly cloudy and 53. Savannah 49. Rockford partly cloudy and 48. Across the Midwest, Chicago mostly cloudy and 55. Des Moines partly cloudy and 45. Madison partly cloudy and 47. Milwaukee partly cloudy and 52. Minneapolis clear and 42. Omaha partly cloudy and 42. St. Louis cloudy and 59. Springfield, Illinois mostly cloudy and 55. Waterloo partly cloudy and 44. Once again at 3 a.m. in Moline with partly cloudy skies, the temperature was 50. At Davenport with partly cloudy skies, the temperature was 47. Here is the hazardous weather outlook. For today and tonight, no hazardous weather is expected at this time. Looking ahead, the probability for widespread hazardous weather is low. Spotter activation will not be needed today or tonight. And now, your National Weather Service forecast for the Quad Cities and surrounding areas. Today, mostly sunny. Highs in the mid-60s. Northeast winds 5 to 10 miles an hour. Tonight, mostly clear. Lows in the mid-40s. Northeast winds 5 to 10 miles an hour. Thursday, partly sunny in the morning, then becoming mostly cloudy. Highs in the upper 60s. East winds 10 to 15 miles an hour. Thursday night, mostly cloudy. A slight chance of showers after midnight. Lows in the upper 40s. East winds 10 to 15 miles an hour with gusts up to 25 miles an hour. Chance of rain 20%. Friday, mostly cloudy. A chance of showers in the morning, then showers likely in the afternoon. Highs in the mid-60s. East winds 10 to 15 miles an hour with gusts up to 25 miles an hour. Chance of rain 60%. Friday night, showers likely. Lows in the lower 50s. Saturday and Saturday night, mostly cloudy. Highs in the mid-70s. Lows in the mid-50s. Sunday, partly sunny. Highs in the upper 70s. Sunday night through Tuesday, partly cloudy. Lows in the upper 50s. Highs.
mid-80s. Again, the forecast for the Quad Cities and surrounding areas for today, mostly sunny. Highs in the mid-60s. Northeast winds 5 to 10 miles an hour. The Moline, Illinois climate summary for yesterday, May 19, 2026. Yesterday's high temperature was 72 degrees. The normal high is 75. The record high is 93 degrees, which was last set in 1962. Yesterday's low temperature was 51 degrees. The normal low is 52. The record low is 36 degrees, which was last set in 2002. 0.27 inches of precipitation fell yesterday, which brings the monthly total to 2.21 inches. The total precipitation for the year now stands at 11.96 inches. There were 3 heating degree days yesterday. This brings the monthly total to 149. There were no cooling degree days yesterday. This leaves the monthly total at 29. Yesterday, the maximum wind observed was 25 miles an hour from the west. The highest wind gust observed was 35 miles per hour from the west. The normal high temperature for today is 75 degrees, and the normal low is 53. The record high for today is 92, which occurred in 1934, and the record low is 32, which occurred in 1954. Sunrise today is at 5:38 a.m. and sunset is at 8:19 p.m. NOAA Weather Radio Station WXL61 in Cedar Rapids is operating in a degraded mode. Technicians are working on the problem. We apologize for any inconvenience. 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The current time is 3:19 a.m. Central Daylight Time. At 3 a.m. in Moline, skies were partly cloudy. The temperature was 50 degrees, dew point 41, relative humidity 71%. The wind was northwest at 9 miles an hour. And the pressure was 30.21 inches and rising. At Davenport, skies were partly cloudy. The temperature was 47 degrees, dew point 42, relative humidity 83%. The wind was northwest at 9 miles an hour. And the pressure was 30.22 inches and rising. Close to home, Burlington cloudy and 50. Cedar Rapids partly cloudy and 46. Dubuque partly cloudy and 47. Iowa City partly cloudy and 49. Muscatine 48. Galesburg mostly cloudy and 49. Peoria mostly cloudy and 53. Savannah 49. Rockford partly cloudy and 48. Across the Midwest, Chicago mostly cloudy and 55. Des Moines partly cloudy and 45. Madison partly cloudy and 47. Milwaukee partly cloudy and 52. Minneapolis clear and 42. Omaha partly cloudy and 42. St. Louis cloudy and 59. Springfield, Illinois mostly cloudy and 55. Waterloo partly cloudy and 44. Once again at 3 a.m. in Moline with partly cloudy skies, the temperature was 50. At Davenport with partly cloudy skies, the temperature was 47. Here is the hazardous weather outlook. For today and tonight, no hazardous weather is expected at this time. Looking ahead, the probability for widespread hazardous weather is low. Spotter activation will not be needed today or tonight. And now, your National Weather Service forecast for the Quad Cities and surrounding areas. Today, mostly sunny. Highs in the mid-60s. Northeast winds 5 to 10 miles an hour. Tonight, mostly clear. Lows in the mid-40s. Northeast winds 5 to 10 miles an hour. Thursday, partly sunny in the morning, then becoming mostly cloudy. Highs in the upper 60s. East winds 10 to 15 miles an hour. Thursday night, mostly cloudy. A slight chance of showers after midnight. Lows in the upper 40s. East winds 10 to 15 miles an hour with gusts up to 25 miles an hour. Chance of rain 20%. Friday, mostly cloudy. A chance of showers in the morning, then showers likely in the afternoon. Highs in the mid-60s. East winds 10 to 15 miles an hour with gusts up to 25 miles an hour. Chance of rain 60%. Friday night, showers likely. Lows in the lower 50s. Saturday and Saturday night, mostly cloudy. Highs in the mid-70s. Lows in the mid-50s. Sunday, partly sunny. Highs in the upper 70s.
Sunday night through Tuesday, partly cloudy. Lows in the upper 50s. Highs in the mid-80s. Again, the forecast for the Guam cities and surrounding areas for today, mostly sunny. Highs in the mid-60s. Northeast winds 5 to 10 miles an hour. The Moline, Illinois climate summary for yesterday, May 19, 2026. Yesterday's high temperature was 72 degrees. The normal high is 75. The record high is 93 degrees, which was last set in 1962. Yesterday's low temperature was 51 degrees. The normal low is 52. The record low is 36 degrees, which was last set in 2002. 0.27 inches of precipitation fell yesterday, which brings the monthly total to 2.21 inches. The total precipitation for the year now stands at 11.96 inches. There were 3 heating degree days yesterday. This brings the monthly total to 149. There were no cooling degree days yesterday. This leaves the monthly total at 29. Yesterday, the maximum wind observed was 25 miles an hour from the west. The highest wind gust observed was 35 miles per hour from the west. The normal high temperature for today is 75 degrees, and the normal low is 53. The record high for today is 92, which occurred in 1934, and the record low is 32, which occurred in 1954. Sunrise today is at 5:38 a.m. and sunset is at 8:19 p.m. NOAA Weather Radio Station WXL61 in Cedar Rapids is operating in a degraded mode. Technicians are working on the problem. We apologize for any inconvenience. 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The current time is 3:24 a.m. Central Daylight Time. At 3 a.m. in Moline, skies were partly cloudy. The temperature was 50 degrees, dew point 41, relative humidity 71%. The wind was northwest at 9 miles an hour. And the pressure was 30.21 inches and rising. At Davenport, skies were partly cloudy. The temperature was 47 degrees, dew point 42, relative humidity 83%. The wind was northwest at 9 miles an hour. And the pressure was 30.22 inches and rising. Close to home, Burlington cloudy and 50. Cedar Rapids partly cloudy and 46. Dubuque partly cloudy and 47. Iowa City partly cloudy and 49. Muscatine 48. Galesburg mostly cloudy and 49. Peoria mostly cloudy and 53. Savannah 49. Rockford partly cloudy and 48. Across the Midwest, Chicago mostly cloudy and 55. Des Moines partly cloudy and 45. Madison partly cloudy and 47. Milwaukee partly cloudy and 52. Minneapolis clear and 42. Omaha partly cloudy and 42. St. Louis cloudy and 59. Springfield, Illinois mostly cloudy and 55. Waterloo partly cloudy and 44. Once again at 3 a.m. in Moline with partly cloudy skies, the temperature was 50. At Davenport with partly cloudy skies, the temperature was 47. Here is the hazardous weather outlook. For today and tonight, no hazardous weather is expected at this time. Looking ahead, the probability for widespread hazardous weather is low. Spotter activation will not be needed today or tonight. And now, your National Weather Service forecast for the Quad Cities and surrounding areas. Today, mostly sunny. Highs in the mid-60s. Northeast winds 5 to 10 miles an hour. Tonight, mostly clear. Lows in the mid-40s. Northeast winds 5 to 10 miles an hour. Thursday, partly sunny in the morning, then becoming mostly cloudy. Highs in the upper 60s. East winds 10 to 15 miles an hour. Thursday night, mostly cloudy. A slight chance of showers after midnight. Lows in the upper 40s. East winds 10 to 15 miles an hour with gusts up to 25 miles an hour. Chance of rain 20%. Friday, mostly cloudy. A chance of showers in the morning, then showers likely in the afternoon. Highs in the mid-60s. East winds 10 to 15 miles an hour with gusts up to 25 miles an hour. Chance of rain 60%. Friday night, showers likely. Lows in the lower 50s. Saturday and Saturday night, mostly cloudy. Highs in the mid-70s.
lows in the mid-50s. Sunday, partly sunny. Highs in the upper 70s. Sunday night through Tuesday, partly cloudy. Lows in the upper 50s. Highs in the mid-80s. Again, the forecast for the Quad Cities and surrounding areas for today, mostly sunny. Highs in the mid-60s. Northeast winds 5 to 10 miles an hour. The Moline, Illinois climate summary for yesterday, May 19, 2026. Yesterday's high temperature was 72 degrees. The normal high is 75. The record high is 93 degrees, which was last set in 1962. Yesterday's low temperature was 51 degrees. The normal low is 52. The record low is 36 degrees, which was last set in 2002. 0.27 inches of precipitation fell yesterday, which brings the monthly total to 2.21 inches. The total precipitation for the year now stands at 11.96 inches. There were 3 heating degree days yesterday. This brings the monthly total to 149. There were no cooling degree days yesterday. This leaves the monthly total at 29. Yesterday the maximum wind observed was 25 miles an hour from the west. The highest wind gust observed was 35 miles per hour from the west. The normal high temperature for today is 75 degrees, and the normal low is 53. The record high for today is 92, which occurred in 1934, and the record low is 32, which occurred in 1954. Sunrise today is at 5:38 a.m. and sunset is at 8:19 p.m. NOAA Weather Radio Station WXL61 in Cedar Rapids is operating in a degraded mode. Technicians are working on the problem. We apologize for any inconvenience. 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The current time is 3:29 a.m. Central Daylight Time. At 3 a.m. in Moline, skies were partly cloudy. The temperature was 50 degrees, dew point 41, relative humidity 71%. The wind was northwest at 9 miles an hour. And the pressure was 30.21 inches and rising. At Davenport, skies were partly cloudy. The temperature was 47 degrees, dew point 42, relative humidity 83%. The wind was northwest at 9 miles an hour. And the pressure was 30.22 inches and rising. Close to home, Burlington cloudy and 50. Cedar Rapids partly cloudy and 46. Dubuque partly cloudy and 47. Iowa City partly cloudy and 49. Muscatine 48. Galesburg mostly cloudy and 49. Peoria mostly cloudy and 53. Savannah 49. Rockford partly cloudy and 48. Across the Midwest, Chicago mostly cloudy and 55. Des Moines partly cloudy and 45. Madison partly cloudy and 47. Milwaukee partly cloudy and 52. Minneapolis clear and 42. Omaha partly cloudy and 42. St. Louis cloudy and 59. Springfield, Illinois mostly cloudy and 55. Waterloo partly cloudy and 44. Once again at 3 a.m. in Moline with partly cloudy skies, the temperature was 50. At Davenport with partly cloudy skies, the temperature was 47. Here is the hazardous weather outlook. For today and tonight, no hazardous weather is expected at this time. Looking ahead, the probability for widespread hazardous weather is low. Spotter activation will not be needed today or tonight. And now, your National Weather Service forecast for the Quad Cities and surrounding areas. Today, mostly sunny. Highs in the mid-60s. Northeast winds 5 to 10 miles an hour. Tonight, mostly clear. Lows in the mid-40s. Northeast winds 5 to 10 miles an hour. Thursday, partly sunny in the morning, then becoming mostly cloudy. Highs in the upper 60s. East winds 10 to 15 miles an hour. Thursday night, mostly cloudy. A slight chance of showers after midnight. Lows in the upper 40s. East winds 10 to 15 miles an hour with gusts up to 25 miles an hour. Chance of rain 20%. Friday, mostly cloudy. A chance of showers in the morning, then showers likely in the afternoon. Highs in the mid-60s. East winds 10 to 15 miles an hour with gusts up to 25 miles an hour. Chance of rain 60%. Friday night, showers likely.
lows in the lower 50s. Saturday and Saturday night, mostly cloudy. Highs in the mid-70s. Lows in the mid-50s. Sunday, partly sunny. Highs in the upper 70s. Sunday night through Tuesday, partly cloudy. Lows in the upper 50s. Highs in the mid-80s. Again, the forecast for the Guam cities and surrounding areas for today, mostly sunny. Highs in the mid-60s. Northeast winds 5 to 10 miles an hour. The Moline, Illinois climate summary for yesterday, May 19, 2026. Yesterday's high temperature was 72 degrees. The normal high is 75. The record high is 93 degrees, which was last set in 1962. Yesterday's low temperature was 51 degrees. The normal low is 52. The record low is 36 degrees, which was last set in 2002. 0.27 inches of precipitation fell yesterday, which brings the monthly total to 2.21 inches. The total precipitation for the year now stands at 11.96 inches. There were 3 heating degree days yesterday. This brings the monthly total to 149. There were no cooling degree days yesterday. This leaves the monthly total at 29. Yesterday the maximum wind observed was 25 miles an hour from the west. The highest wind gust observed was 35 miles per hour from the west. The normal high temperature for today is 75 degrees, and the normal low is 53. The record high for today is 92, which occurred in 1934, and the record low is 32, which occurred in 1954. Sunrise today is at 5:38 a.m. and sunset is at 8:19 p.m. NOAA Weather Radio Station WXL61 in Cedar Rapids is operating in a degraded mode. Technicians are working on the problem. We apologize for any inconvenience. 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The current time is 3:34 a.m. Central Daylight Time. At 3 a.m. in Moline, skies were partly cloudy. The temperature was 50 degrees, dew point 41, relative humidity 71%. The wind was northwest at 9 miles an hour. And the pressure was 30.21 inches and rising. At Davenport, skies were partly cloudy. The temperature was 47 degrees, dew point 42, relative humidity 83%. The wind was northwest at 9 miles an hour. And the pressure was 30.22 inches and rising. Close to home, Burlington cloudy and 50. Cedar Rapids partly cloudy and 46. Dubuque partly cloudy and 47. Iowa City partly cloudy and 49. Muscatine 48. Galesburg mostly cloudy and 49. Peoria mostly cloudy and 53. Savannah 49. Rockford partly cloudy and 48. Across the Midwest, Chicago mostly cloudy and 55. Des Moines partly cloudy and 45. Madison partly cloudy and 47. Milwaukee partly cloudy and 52. Minneapolis clear and 42. Omaha partly cloudy and 42. St. Louis cloudy and 59. Springfield, Illinois mostly cloudy and 55. Waterloo partly cloudy and 44. Once again at 3 a.m. in Moline with partly cloudy skies, the temperature was 50. At Davenport with partly cloudy skies, the temperature was 47. Here is the hazardous weather outlook. For today and tonight, no hazardous weather is expected at this time. Looking ahead, the probability for widespread hazardous weather is low. Spotter activation will not be needed today or tonight. And now, your National Weather Service forecast for the Guam cities and surrounding areas. Today, mostly sunny. Highs in the mid-60s. Northeast winds 5 to 10 miles an hour. Tonight, mostly clear. Lows in the mid-40s. Northeast winds 5 to 10 miles an hour. Thursday, partly sunny in the morning, then becoming mostly cloudy. Highs in the upper 60s. East winds 10 to 15 miles an hour. Thursday night, mostly cloudy. A slight chance of showers after midnight. Lows in the upper 40s. East winds 10 to 15 miles an hour with gusts up to 25 miles an hour. Chance of rain 20%. Friday, mostly cloudy. A chance of showers in the morning, then showers likely in the afternoon. Highs in the mid-60s. East winds 10 to 15 miles an hour with gusts up.
25 miles an hour. Chance of rain 60%. Friday night, showers likely. Lows in the lower 50s. Saturday and Saturday night, mostly cloudy. Highs in the mid-70s. Lows in the mid-50s. Sunday, partly sunny. Highs in the upper 70s. Sunday night through Tuesday, partly cloudy. Lows in the upper 50s. Highs in the mid-80s. Again, the forecast for the Guam cities and surrounding areas for today, mostly sunny. Highs in the mid-60s. Northeast winds 5 to 10 miles an hour. The Moline, Illinois climate summary for yesterday, May 19, 2026. Yesterday's high temperature was 72 degrees. The normal high is 75. The record high is 93 degrees, which was last set in 1962. Yesterday's low temperature was 51 degrees. The normal low is 52. The record low is 36 degrees, which was last set in 2002. 0.27 inches of precipitation fell yesterday, which brings the monthly total to 2.21 inches. The total precipitation for the year now stands at 11.96 inches. There were 3 heating degree days yesterday. This brings the monthly total to 149. There were no cooling degree days yesterday. This leaves the monthly total at 29. Yesterday, the maximum wind observed was 25 miles an hour from the west. The highest wind gust observed was 35 miles per hour from the west. The normal high temperature for today is 75 degrees, and the normal low is 53. The record high for today is 92, which occurred in 1934, and the record low is 32, which occurred in 1954. Sunrise today is at 5:38 a.m. and sunset is at 8:19 p.m. NOAA Weather Radio Station WXL61 in Cedar Rapids is operating in a degraded mode. Technicians are working on the problem. We apologize for any inconvenience. 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The current time is 3:39 a.m. Central Daylight Time. At 3 a.m. in Moline, skies were partly cloudy. The temperature was 50 degrees, dew point 41, relative humidity 71%. The wind was northwest at 9 miles an hour. And the pressure was 30.21 inches and rising. At Davenport, skies were partly cloudy. The temperature was 47 degrees, dew point 42, relative humidity 83%. The wind was northwest at 9 miles an hour. And the pressure was 30.22 inches and rising. Close to home, Burlington cloudy and 50. Cedar Rapids partly cloudy and 46. Dubuque partly cloudy and 47. Iowa City partly cloudy and 49. Muscatine 48. Galesburg mostly cloudy and 49. Peoria mostly cloudy and 53. Savannah 49. Rockford partly cloudy and 48. Across the Midwest, Chicago mostly cloudy and 55. Des Moines partly cloudy and 45. Madison partly cloudy and 47. Milwaukee partly cloudy and 52. Minneapolis clear and 42. Omaha partly cloudy and 42. St. Louis cloudy and 59. Springfield, Illinois mostly cloudy and 55. Waterloo partly cloudy and 44. Once again at 3 a.m. in Moline with partly cloudy skies, the temperature was 50. At Davenport with partly cloudy skies, the temperature was 47. Here is the hazardous weather outlook. For today and tonight, no hazardous weather is expected at this time. Looking ahead, the probability for widespread hazardous weather is low. Spotter activation will not be needed today or tonight. And now, your National Weather Service forecast for the Guam cities and surrounding areas. Today, mostly sunny. Highs in the mid-60s. Northeast winds 5 to 10 miles an hour. Tonight, mostly clear. Lows in the mid-40s. Northeast winds 5 to 10 miles an hour. Thursday, partly sunny in the morning, then becoming mostly cloudy. Highs in the upper 60s. East winds 10 to 15 miles an hour. Thursday night, mostly cloudy. A slight chance of showers after midnight. Lows in the upper 40s. East winds 10 to 15 miles an hour with gusts up to 25 miles an hour. Chance of rain 20%. Friday, mostly cloudy. A chance of showers in the morning, then showers likely.
in the afternoon. Highs in the mid-60s. East winds 10 to 15 miles an hour with gusts up to 25 miles an hour. Chance of rain 60%. Friday night, showers likely. Lows in the lower 50s. Saturday and Saturday night, mostly cloudy. Highs in the mid-70s. Lows in the mid-50s. Sunday, partly sunny. Highs in the upper 70s. Sunday night through Tuesday, partly cloudy. Lows in the upper 50s. Highs in the mid-80s. Again, the forecast for the Quad Cities and surrounding areas for today, mostly sunny. Highs in the mid-60s. Northeast winds 5 to 10 miles an hour. The Moline, Illinois climate summary for yesterday, May 19, 2026. Yesterday's high temperature was 72 degrees. The normal high is 75. The record high is 93 degrees, which was last set in 1962. Yesterday's low temperature was 51 degrees. The normal low is 52. The record low is 36 degrees, which was last set in 2002. 0.27 inches of precipitation fell yesterday, which brings the monthly total to 2.21 inches. The total precipitation for the year now stands at 11.96 inches. There were 3 heating degree days yesterday. This brings the monthly total to 149. There were no cooling degree days yesterday. This leaves the monthly total at 29. Yesterday, the maximum wind observed was 25 miles an hour from the west. The highest wind gust observed was 35 miles per hour from the west. The normal high temperature for today is 75 degrees, and the normal low is 53. The record high for today is 92, which occurred in 1934, and the record low is 32, which occurred in 1954. Sunrise today is at 5:38 a.m. and sunset is at 8:19 p.m. NOAA Weather Radio Station WXL61 in Cedar Rapids is operating in a degraded mode. Technicians are working on the problem. We apologize for any inconvenience. 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The current time is 3:44 a.m. Central Daylight Time. At 3 a.m. in Moline, skies were partly cloudy. The temperature was 50 degrees, dew point 41, relative humidity 71%. The wind was northwest at 9 miles an hour. And the pressure was 30.21 inches and rising. At Davenport, skies were partly cloudy. The temperature was 47 degrees, dew point 42, relative humidity 83%. The wind was northwest at 9 miles an hour. And the pressure was 30.22 inches and rising. Close to home, Burlington cloudy and 50. Cedar Rapids partly cloudy and 46. Dubuque partly cloudy and 47. Iowa City partly cloudy and 49. Muscatine 48. Galesburg mostly cloudy and 49. Peoria mostly cloudy and 53. Savannah 49. Rockford partly cloudy and 48. Across the Midwest, Chicago mostly cloudy and 55. Des Moines partly cloudy and 45. Madison partly cloudy and 47. Milwaukee partly cloudy and 52. Minneapolis clear and 42. Omaha partly cloudy and 42. St. Louis cloudy and 59. Springfield, Illinois mostly cloudy and 55. Waterloo partly cloudy and 44. Once again at 3 a.m. in Moline with partly cloudy skies, the temperature was 50. At Davenport with partly cloudy skies, the temperature was 47. Here is the hazardous weather outlook. For today and tonight, no hazardous weather is expected at this time. Looking ahead, the probability for widespread hazardous weather is low. Spotter activation will not be needed today or tonight. And now, your National Weather Service forecast for the Quad Cities and surrounding areas. Today, mostly sunny. Highs in the mid-60s. Northeast winds 5 to 10 miles an hour. Tonight, mostly clear. Lows in the mid-40s. Northeast winds 5 to 10 miles an hour. Thursday, partly sunny in the morning, then becoming mostly cloudy. Highs in the upper 60s. East winds 10 to 15 miles an hour. Thursday night, mostly cloudy. A slight chance of showers after midnight. Lows in the upper 40s. East winds 10 to 15 miles an hour with gusts up to 25 miles an hour. Chance of
20%. Friday, mostly cloudy. A chance of showers in the morning, then showers likely in the afternoon. Highs in the mid-60s. East winds 10 to 15 miles an hour with gusts up to 25 miles an hour. Chance of rain 60%. Friday night, showers likely. Lows in the lower 50s. Saturday and Saturday night, mostly cloudy. Highs in the mid-70s. Lows in the mid-50s. Sunday, partly sunny. Highs in the upper 70s. Sunday night through Tuesday, partly cloudy. Lows in the upper 50s. Highs in the mid-80s. Again, the forecast for the Quad Cities and surrounding areas for today, mostly sunny. Highs in the mid-60s. Northeast winds 5 to 10 miles an hour. The Moline, Illinois climate summary for yesterday, May 19, 2026. Yesterday's high temperature was 72 degrees. The normal high is 75. The record high is 93 degrees, which was last set in 1962. Yesterday's low temperature was 51 degrees. The normal low is 52. The record low is 36 degrees, which was last set in 2002. 0.27 inches of precipitation fell yesterday, which brings the monthly total to 2.21 inches. The total precipitation for the year now stands at 11.96 inches. There were 3 heating degree days yesterday. This brings the monthly total to 149. There were no cooling degree days yesterday. This leaves the monthly total at 29. Yesterday, the maximum wind observed was 25 miles an hour from the west. The highest wind gust observed was 35 miles per hour from the west. The normal high temperature for today is 75 degrees, and the normal low is 53. The record high for today is 92, which occurred in 1934, and the record low is 32, which occurred in 1954. Sunrise today is at 5:38 a.m. and sunset is at 8:19 p.m. NOAA Weather Radio Station WXL61 in Cedar Rapids is operating in a degraded mode. Technicians are working on the problem. We apologize for any inconvenience. 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The current time is 3:50 a.m. Central Daylight Time. At 3 a.m. in Moline, skies were partly cloudy. The temperature was 50 degrees, dew point 41, relative humidity 71%. The wind was northwest at 9 miles an hour. And the pressure was 30.21 inches and rising. At Davenport, skies were partly cloudy. The temperature was 47 degrees, dew point 42, relative humidity 83%. The wind was northwest at 9 miles an hour. And the pressure was 30.22 inches and rising. Close to home, Burlington cloudy and 50. Cedar Rapids partly cloudy and 46. Dubuque partly cloudy and 47. Iowa City partly cloudy and 49. Muscatine 48. Galesburg mostly cloudy and 49. Peoria mostly cloudy and 53. Savannah 49. Rockford partly cloudy and 48. Across the Midwest, Chicago mostly cloudy and 55. Des Moines partly cloudy and 45. Madison partly cloudy and 47. Milwaukee partly cloudy and 52. Minneapolis clear and 42. Omaha partly cloudy and 42. St. Louis cloudy and 59. Springfield, Illinois mostly cloudy and 55. Waterloo partly cloudy and 44. Once again at 3 a.m. in Moline with partly cloudy skies, the temperature was 50. At Davenport with partly cloudy skies, the temperature was 47. Here is the hazardous weather outlook. For today and tonight, no hazardous weather is expected at this time. Looking ahead, the probability for widespread hazardous weather is low. Spotter activation will not be needed today or tonight. And now, your National Weather Service forecast for the Quad Cities and surrounding areas. Today, mostly sunny. Highs in the mid-60s. Northeast winds 5 to 10 miles an hour. Tonight, mostly clear. Lows in the mid-40s. Northeast winds 5 to 10 miles an hour. Thursday, partly sunny in the morning, then becoming mostly cloudy. Highs in the upper 60s. East winds 10 to 15 miles an hour. Thursday night, mostly cloudy. A slight chance of showers after midnight. Lows in the upper 40s.
southeast winds 10 to 15 miles an hour with gusts up to 25 miles an hour. Chance of rain 20%. Friday, mostly cloudy. A chance of showers in the morning, then showers likely in the afternoon. Highs in the mid-60s. East winds 10 to 15 miles an hour with gusts up to 25 miles an hour. Chance of rain 60%. Friday night, showers likely. Lows in the lower 50s. Saturday and Saturday night, mostly cloudy. Highs in the mid-70s. Lows in the mid-50s. Sunday, partly sunny. Highs in the upper 70s. Sunday night through Tuesday, partly cloudy. Lows in the upper 50s. Highs in the mid-80s. Again, the forecast for the Quad Cities and surrounding areas for today, mostly sunny. Highs in the mid-60s. Northeast winds 5 to 10 miles an hour. The Moline, Illinois climate summary for yesterday, May 19, 2026. Yesterday's high temperature was 72 degrees. The normal high is 75. The record high is 93 degrees, which was last set in 1962. Yesterday's low temperature was 51 degrees. The normal low is 52. The record low is 36 degrees, which was last set in 2002. 0.27 inches of precipitation fell yesterday, which brings the monthly total to 2.21 inches. The total precipitation for the year now stands at 11.96 inches. There were 3 heating degree days yesterday. This brings the monthly total to 149. There were no cooling degree days yesterday. This leaves the monthly total at 29. Yesterday, the maximum wind observed was 25 miles an hour from the west. The highest wind gust observed was 35 miles per hour from the west. The normal high temperature for today is 75 degrees, and the normal low is 53. The record high for today is 92, which occurred in 1934, and the record low is 32, which occurred in 1954. Sunrise today is at 5:38 a.m. and sunset is at 8:19 p.m. NOAA Weather Radio Station WXL61 in Cedar Rapids is operating in a degraded mode. Technicians are working on the problem. We apologize for any inconvenience. 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The current time is 3:55 a.m. Central Daylight Time. At 3 a.m. in Moline, skies were partly cloudy. The temperature was 50 degrees, dew point 41, relative humidity 71%. The wind was northwest at 9 miles an hour. And the pressure was 30.21 inches and rising. At Davenport, skies were partly cloudy. The temperature was 47 degrees, dew point 42, relative humidity 83%. The wind was northwest at 9 miles an hour. And the pressure was 30.22 inches and rising. Close to home, Burlington cloudy and 50. Cedar Rapids partly cloudy and 46. Dubuque partly cloudy and 47. Iowa City partly cloudy and 49. Muscatine 48. Galesburg mostly cloudy and 49. Peoria mostly cloudy and 53. Savannah 49. Rockford partly cloudy and 48. Across the Midwest, Chicago mostly cloudy and 55. Des Moines partly cloudy and 45. Madison partly cloudy and 47. Milwaukee partly cloudy and 52. Minneapolis clear and 42. Omaha partly cloudy and 42. St. Louis cloudy and 59. Springfield, Illinois mostly cloudy and 55. Waterloo partly cloudy and 44. Once again at 3 a.m. in Moline with partly cloudy skies, the temperature was 50. At Davenport with partly cloudy skies, the temperature was 47. This broadcast originates from the National Weather Service office in the Quad Cities and is transmitted on a frequency of 162.55 MHz from Rock Island, Illinois. The coverage area includes the following counties: Cedar, Clinton, Louisa, Muscatine, Scott, Henry, Illinois, Mercer, Rock Island, and Whiteside. Here is the hazardous weather outlook. For today and tonight, no hazardous weather is expected at this time. Looking ahead, the probability for widespread hazardous weather is low. Spotter activation will not be needed today or tonight. And now, your National Weather Service forecast for the Quad Cities and surrounding

0: El primer fin de semana del verano marca el tono de toda la temporada. 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
1: Comienza el verano con confianza. 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Mañana.
2: Low temperature was 51 degrees. The normal low is 52. The record low is 36 degrees, which was last set in 2002. 0.27 inches of precipitation fell yesterday, which brings the monthly total to 2.21 inches. The total precipitation for the year now stands at 11.96 inches. There were 3 heating degree days yesterday. This brings the monthly total to 149. There were no cooling degree days yesterday. This leaves the monthly total at 29. Yesterday, the maximum wind observed was 25 miles an hour from the west. The highest wind gust observed was 35 miles per hour from the west. The normal high temperature for today is 75 degrees, and the normal low is 53. The record high for today is 92, which occurred in 1934, and the record low is 32, which occurred in 1954. Sunrise today is at 5:38 a.m. and sunset is at 8:19 p.m. And now a summary of river forecasts. For the Mississippi River, at Dubuque, the latest stage is 9.5 feet at 3 a.m. Wednesday. At Comanche, the latest stage is 10.9 feet at 3 a.m. Wednesday. At LeClaire Lock and Dam 14, the latest stage is 5.7 feet at 3 a.m. Wednesday. No flooding is forecast. At Quad Cities Lock and Dam 15, the latest stage is 7.6 feet at 3 a.m. Wednesday. No flooding is forecast. At Muscatine, the latest stage is 8.0 feet at 3 a.m. Wednesday. No flooding is forecast. At Keithsburg, the latest stage is 8.6 feet at 3 a.m. Wednesday. No flooding is forecast. For the Wapsipinicon River, near DeWitt, the latest stage is 7.1 feet at 3 a.m. Wednesday. No flooding is forecast. For the Cedar River, near Conesville, the latest stage is 8.2 feet at 3 a.m. Wednesday. For the Rock River, at Como, the latest stage is 5.7 feet at 3 a.m. Wednesday. Near Joslyn, the latest stage is 7.9 feet at 2 a.m. Wednesday. At Moline, the latest stage is 9.5 feet at 3 a.m. Wednesday. No flooding is forecast. For the Green River, near Geneseo, the latest stage is 3.7 feet at 3 a.m. Wednesday. 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Technicians are working on the problem. We apologize for any inconvenience. 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The current time is 4:02 a.m. Central Daylight Time. Here is the hazardous weather outlook. For today and tonight, no hazardous weather is expected at this time. Looking ahead, the probability for widespread hazardous weather is low. Spotter activation will not be needed today or tonight. And now, your National Weather Service forecast for the Quad Cities and surrounding areas. Today, mostly sunny. Highs in the mid-60s. Northeast winds 5 to 10 miles an hour. Tonight, mostly clear. Lows in the mid-40s. Northeast winds 5 to 10 miles an hour. Thursday, partly sunny in the morning, then becoming mostly cloudy. Highs in the upper 60s. East winds 10 to 15 miles an hour. Thursday night, mostly cloudy. A slight chance of showers after midnight. Lows in the upper 40s. East winds 10 to 15 miles an hour with gusts up to 25 miles an hour. Chance of rain 20%. Friday, mostly cloudy. A chance of showers in the morning, then showers likely in the afternoon. Highs in the mid-60s. East winds 10 to 15 miles an hour with gusts up to 25 miles an hour. Chance of rain 60%. Friday night, showers likely. Lows in the lower 50s. Saturday and Saturday night, mostly cloudy. Highs in the mid-70s. Lows in the mid-50s. Sunday, partly sunny. Highs in the upper 70s. Sunday night through Tuesday, partly cloudy. Lows in the upper 50s. Highs in the mid-80s. Again, the forecast for the Guam cities and surrounding areas for today, mostly

me. Highs in the mid-60s. Northeast winds 5 to 10 miles an hour. The Moline, Illinois climate summary for yesterday, May 19, 2026. Yesterday's high temperature was 72 degrees. The normal high is 75. The record high is 93 degrees, which was last set in 1962. Yesterday's low temperature was 51 degrees. The normal low is 52. The record low is 36 degrees, which was last set in 2002. 0.27 inches of precipitation fell yesterday, which brings the monthly total to 2.21 inches. The total precipitation for the year now stands at 11.96 inches. There were 3 heating degree days yesterday. This brings the monthly total to 149. There were no cooling degree days yesterday. This leaves the monthly total at 29. Yesterday, the maximum wind observed was 25 miles an hour from the west. The highest wind gust observed was 35 miles per hour from the west. The normal high temperature for today is 75 degrees, and the normal low is 53. The record high for today is 92, which occurred in 1934, and the record low is 32, which occurred in 1954. Sunrise today is at 5:38 a.m. and sunset is at 8:19 p.m. And now a summary of river forecasts. For the Mississippi River, at Dubuque, the latest stage is 9.5 feet at 3 a.m. Wednesday. At Comanche, the latest stage is 10.9 feet at 3 a.m. Wednesday. At LeClaire Lock and Dam 14, the latest stage is 5.7 feet at 3 a.m. Wednesday. No flooding is forecast. At Quad Cities Lock and Dam 15, the latest stage is 7.6 feet at 3 a.m. Wednesday. No flooding is forecast. At Muscatine, the latest stage is 8.0 feet at 3 a.m. Wednesday. No flooding is forecast. At Keithsburg, the latest stage is 8.6 feet at 3 a.m. Wednesday. No flooding is forecast. For the Wapsipinicon River, near DeWitt, the latest stage is 7.1 feet at 3 a.m. Wednesday. No flooding is forecast. For the Cedar River, near Conesville, the latest stage is 8.2 feet at 3 a.m. Wednesday. For the Rock River, at Como, the latest stage is 5.7 feet at 3 a.m. Wednesday. Near Joslin, the latest stage is 7.9 feet at 2 a.m. Wednesday. At Moline, the latest stage is 9.5 feet at 3 a.m. Wednesday. No flooding is forecast. For the Green River, near Geneseo, the latest stage is 3.7 feet at 3 a.m. Wednesday. NOAA Weather Radio Station WXL61 in Cedar Rapids is operating in a degraded mode. Technicians are working on the problem. We apologize for any inconvenience. 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The current time is 4:07 a.m. Central Daylight Time. At 4 a.m. in Moline, skies were partly cloudy. The temperature was 49 degrees, dew point 41, relative humidity 74%. The wind was northwest at 8 miles an hour. And the pressure was 30.22 inches and rising. At Davenport, skies were partly cloudy. The temperature was 46 degrees, dew point 42, relative humidity 86%. The wind was northwest at 8 miles an hour. And the pressure was 30.22 inches and steady. Close to home, Burlington partly cloudy and 48. Cedar Rapids partly cloudy and 45. Dubuque partly cloudy and 46. Iowa City partly cloudy and 49. Peoria mostly cloudy and 52. Rockford partly cloudy and 47. Across the Midwest, Chicago mostly cloudy and 54. Des Moines partly cloudy and 45. Madison partly cloudy and 47. Milwaukee partly cloudy and 51. Minneapolis clear and 41. Omaha partly cloudy and 42. St. Louis mostly cloudy and 58. Springfield, Illinois cloudy and 54. Waterloo partly cloudy and 43. Once again at 4 a.m. at Moline with partly cloudy skies, the temperature was 49. At Davenport with partly cloudy skies, the temperature was 46. Here is the hazardous weather outlook. For today and tonight, no hazardous weather is expected at this time. Looking ahead, the probability for widespread hazardous weather is low. Spotter activation will not be needed today or tonight. And now, your National Weather Service forecast for the Quad Cities and surrounding areas.
mostly sunny. Highs in the mid-60s. Northeast winds 5 to 10 miles an hour. Tonight, mostly clear. Lows in the mid-40s. Northeast winds 5 to 10 miles an hour. Thursday, partly sunny in the morning, then becoming mostly cloudy. Highs in the upper 60s. East winds 10 to 15 miles an hour. Thursday night, mostly cloudy. A slight chance of showers after midnight. Lows in the upper 40s. East winds 10 to 15 miles an hour with gusts up to 25 miles an hour. Chance of rain 20%. Friday, mostly cloudy. A chance of showers in the morning, then showers likely in the afternoon. Highs in the mid-60s. East winds 10 to 15 miles an hour with gusts up to 25 miles an hour. Chance of rain 60%. Friday night, showers likely. Lows in the lower 50s. Saturday and Saturday night, mostly cloudy. Highs in the mid-70s. Lows in the mid-50s. Sunday, partly sunny. Highs in the upper 70s. Sunday night through Tuesday, partly cloudy. Lows in the upper 50s. Highs in the mid-80s. Again, the forecast for the Guam cities and surrounding areas for today, mostly sunny. Highs in the mid-60s. Northeast winds 5 to 10 miles an hour. The Moline, Illinois climate summary for yesterday, May 19, 2026. Yesterday's high temperature was 72 degrees. The normal high is 75. The record high is 93 degrees, which was last set in 1962. Yesterday's low temperature was 51 degrees. The normal low is 52. The record low is 36 degrees, which was last set in 2002. 0.27 inches of precipitation fell yesterday, which brings the monthly total to 2.21 inches. The total precipitation for the year now stands at 11.96 inches. There were 3 heating degree days yesterday. This brings the monthly total to 149. There were no cooling degree days yesterday. This leaves the monthly total at 29. Yesterday the maximum wind observed was 25 miles an hour from the west. The highest wind gust observed was 35 miles per hour from the west. The normal high temperature for today is 75 degrees, and the normal low is 53. The record high for today is 92, which occurred in 1934, and the record low is 32, which occurred in 1954. Sunrise today is at 5:38 a.m. and sunset is at 8:19 p.m. And now a summary of river forecasts. For the Mississippi River, at Dubuque, the latest stage is 9.5 feet at 3 a.m. Wednesday. At Comanche, the latest stage is 10.9 feet at 3 a.m. Wednesday. At LeClaire Lock and Dam 14, the latest stage is 5.7 feet at 3 a.m. Wednesday. No flooding is forecast. At Quad Cities Lock and Dam 15, the latest stage is 7.6 feet at 3 a.m. Wednesday. No flooding is forecast. At Muscatine, the latest stage is 8.0 feet at 3 a.m. Wednesday. No flooding is forecast. At Keithsburg, the latest stage is 8.6 feet at 3 a.m. Wednesday. No flooding is forecast. For the Wapsipinicon River, near DeWitt, the latest stage is 7.1 feet at 3 a.m. Wednesday. No flooding is forecast. For the Cedar River, near Conesville, the latest stage is 8.2 feet at 3 a.m. Wednesday. For the Rock River, at Como, the latest stage is 5.7 feet at 3 a.m. Wednesday. Near Joslyn, the latest stage is 7.9 feet at 2 a.m. Wednesday. At Moline, the latest stage is 9.5 feet at 3 a.m. Wednesday. No flooding is forecast. For the Green River, near Geneseo, the latest stage is 3.7 feet at 3 a.m. Wednesday. NOAA Weather Radio Station WXL61 in Cedar Rapids is operating in a degraded mode. Technicians are working on the problem. We apologize for any inconvenience. 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The current time is 4:13 a.m. Central Daylight Time. At 4 a.m. in Moline, skies were partly cloudy. The temperature was 49 degrees, dew point 41, relative humidity 74%. The wind was northwest at 8 miles an hour. And the pressure was 30.22 inches and rising. At Davenport, skies were partly cloudy. The temperature was 46 degrees, dew point 42, relative humidity 86%.
The wind was northwest at 8 miles an hour. And the pressure was 30.22 inches and steady. Close to home, Burlington partly cloudy and 48. Cedar Rapids partly cloudy and 45. Dubuque partly cloudy and 46. Iowa City partly cloudy and 49. Peoria mostly cloudy and 52. Rockford partly cloudy and 47. Across the Midwest, Chicago mostly cloudy and 54. Des Moines partly cloudy and 45. Madison partly cloudy and 47. Milwaukee partly cloudy and 51. Minneapolis clear and 41. Omaha partly cloudy and 42. St. Louis mostly cloudy and 58. Springfield, Illinois cloudy and 54. Waterloo partly cloudy and 43. Once again at 4 a.m. at Moline with partly cloudy skies, the temperature was 49. At Davenport with partly cloudy skies, the temperature was 46. At 4 a.m. at Moline, skies were partly cloudy. The temperature was 49 degrees, dew point 41, relative humidity 74%. The wind was northwest at 8 miles an hour. And the pressure was 30.22 inches and rising. At Davenport, skies were partly cloudy. The temperature was 46 degrees, dew point 42, relative humidity 86%. The wind was northwest at 8 miles an hour. And the pressure was 30.22 inches and steady. Close to home, Burlington mostly cloudy and 48. Cedar Rapids partly cloudy and 45. Dubuque clear and 46. Iowa City partly cloudy and 49. Muscatine 48. Galesburg mostly cloudy and 47. Peoria partly cloudy and 52. Savannah 48. Rockford partly cloudy and 47. Across the Midwest, Chicago mostly cloudy and 54. Des Moines partly cloudy and 45. Madison partly cloudy and 47. Milwaukee partly cloudy and 51. Minneapolis clear and 41. Omaha partly cloudy and 42. St. Louis cloudy and 58. Springfield, Illinois cloudy and 54. Waterloo partly cloudy and 43. Once again at 4 a.m. at Moline with partly cloudy skies, the temperature was 49. At Davenport with partly cloudy skies, the temperature was 46. Here is the hazardous weather outlook. For today and tonight, no hazardous weather is expected at this time. Looking ahead, the probability for widespread hazardous weather is low. Spotter activation will not be needed today or tonight. And now, your National Weather Service forecast for the Quad Cities and surrounding areas. Today, mostly sunny. Highs in the mid-60s. Northeast winds 5 to 10 miles an hour. Tonight, mostly clear. Lows in the mid-40s. Northeast winds 5 to 10 miles an hour. Thursday, partly sunny in the morning, then becoming mostly cloudy. Highs in the upper 60s. East winds 10 to 15 miles an hour. Thursday night, mostly cloudy. A slight chance of showers after midnight. Lows in the upper 40s. East winds 10 to 15 miles an hour with gusts up to 25 miles an hour. Chance of rain 20%. Friday, mostly cloudy. A chance of showers in the morning, then showers likely in the afternoon. Highs in the mid-60s. East winds 10 to 15 miles an hour with gusts up to 25 miles an hour. Chance of rain 60%. Friday night, showers likely. Lows in the lower 50s. Saturday and Saturday night, mostly cloudy. Highs in the mid-70s. Lows in the mid-50s. Sunday, partly sunny. Highs in the upper 70s. Sunday night through Tuesday, partly cloudy. Lows in the upper 50s. Highs in the mid-80s. Again, the forecast for the Quad Cities and surrounding areas for today, mostly sunny. Highs in the mid-60s. Northeast winds 5 to 10 miles an hour. The Moline, Illinois climate summary for yesterday, May 19, 2026. Yesterday's high temperature was 72 degrees. The normal high is 75. The record high is 93 degrees, which was last set in 1962. Yesterday's low temperature was 51 degrees. The normal low is 52. The record low is 36 degrees, which was last set in 2002. 0.27 inches of precipitation fell yesterday, which brings the monthly total to 2.1
inches. The total precipitation for the year now stands at 11.96 inches. There were 3 heating degree days yesterday. This brings the monthly total to 149. There were no cooling degree days yesterday. This leaves the monthly total at 29. Yesterday, the maximum wind observed was 25 miles an hour from the west. The highest wind gust observed was 35 miles per hour from the west. The normal high temperature for today is 75 degrees, and the normal low is 53. The record high for today is 92, which occurred in 1934, and the record low is 32, which occurred in 1954. Sunrise today is at 5:38 a.m. and sunset is at 8:19 p.m. And now a summary of river forecasts. For the Mississippi River, at Dubuque, the latest stage is 9.5 feet at 3 a.m. Wednesday. At Comanche, the latest stage is 10.9 feet at 3 a.m. Wednesday. At LeClaire Lock and Dam 14, the latest stage is 5.7 feet at 3 a.m. Wednesday. No flooding is forecast. At Quad Cities Lock and Dam 15, the latest stage is 7.6 feet at 3 a.m. Wednesday. No flooding is forecast. At Muscatine, the latest stage is 8.0 feet at 3 a.m. Wednesday. No flooding is forecast. At Keithsburg, the latest stage is 8.6 feet at 3 a.m. Wednesday. No flooding is forecast. For the Wetsuquinucan River, near DeWitt, the latest stage is 7.1 feet at 3 a.m. Wednesday. No flooding is forecast. For the Cedar River, near Conesville, the latest stage is 8.2 feet at 3 a.m. Wednesday. For the Rock River, at Como, the latest stage is 5.7 feet at 3 a.m. Wednesday. Near Joslin, the latest stage is 7.9 feet at 2 a.m. Wednesday. At Moline, the latest stage is 9.5 feet at 3 a.m. Wednesday. No flooding is forecast. For the Green River, near Geneseo, the latest stage is 3.7 feet at 3 a.m. Wednesday. NOAA Weather Radio Station WXL61 in Cedar Rapids is operating in a degraded mode. Technicians are working on the problem. We apologize for any inconvenience. 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The current time is 4:21 a.m. Central Daylight Time. At 4 a.m. in Moline, skies were partly cloudy. The temperature was 49 degrees, dew point 41, relative humidity 74%. The wind was northwest at 8 miles an hour. And the pressure was 30.22 inches and rising. At Davenport, skies were partly cloudy. The temperature was 46 degrees, dew point 42, relative humidity 86%. The wind was northwest at 8 miles an hour. And the pressure was 30.22 inches and steady. Close to home, Burlington mostly cloudy and 48. Cedar Rapids partly cloudy and 45. Dubuque clear and 46. Iowa City partly cloudy and 49. Muscatine 48. Galesburg mostly cloudy and 47. Peoria partly cloudy and 52. Savannah 48. Rockford partly cloudy and 47. Across the Midwest, Chicago mostly cloudy and 54. Des Moines partly cloudy and 45. Madison partly cloudy and 47. Milwaukee partly cloudy and 51. Minneapolis clear and 41. Omaha partly cloudy and 42. St. Louis cloudy and 58. Springfield, Illinois cloudy and 54. Waterloo partly cloudy and 43. Once again at 4 a.m. at Moline with partly cloudy skies, the temperature was 49. At Davenport with partly cloudy skies, the temperature was 46. Here is the hazardous weather outlook. For today and tonight, no hazardous weather is expected at this time. Looking ahead, the probability for widespread hazardous weather is low. Spotter activation will not be needed today or tonight. And now, your National Weather Service forecast for the Quad Cities and surrounding areas. Today, mostly sunny. Highs in the mid-60s. Northeast winds 5 to 10 miles an hour. Tonight, mostly clear. Lows in the mid-40s. Northeast winds 5 to 10 miles an hour. Thursday, partly sunny in the morning, then becoming mostly cloudy. Highs in the upper 60s. East winds 10 to 15 miles an hour. Thursday night, mostly cloudy. A slight chance of showers after midnight. Lows in the upper 40s.
northeast winds 10 to 15 miles an hour with gusts up to 25 miles an hour. Chance of rain 20%. Friday, mostly cloudy. A chance of showers in the morning, then showers likely in the afternoon. Highs in the mid-60s. East winds 10 to 15 miles an hour with gusts up to 25 miles an hour. Chance of rain 60%. Friday night, showers likely. Lows in the lower 50s. Saturday and Saturday night, mostly cloudy. Highs in the mid-70s. Lows in the mid-50s. Sunday, partly sunny. Highs in the upper 70s. Sunday night through Tuesday, partly cloudy. Lows in the upper 50s. Highs in the mid-80s. Again, the forecast for the Guam cities and surrounding areas for today, mostly sunny. Highs in the mid-60s. Northeast winds 5 to 10 miles an hour. The Moline, Illinois climate summary for yesterday, May 19, 2026. Yesterday's high temperature was 72 degrees. The normal high is 75. The record high is 93 degrees, which was last set in 1962. Yesterday's low temperature was 51 degrees. The normal low is 52. The record low is 36 degrees, which was last set in 2002. 0.27 inches of precipitation fell yesterday, which brings the monthly total to 2.21 inches. The total precipitation for the year now stands at 11.96 inches. There were 3 heating degree days yesterday. This brings the monthly total to 149. There were no cooling degree days yesterday. This leaves the monthly total at 29. Yesterday, the maximum wind observed was 25 miles an hour from the west. The highest wind gust observed was 35 miles per hour from the west. The normal high temperature for today is 75 degrees, and the normal low is 53. The record high for today is 92, which occurred in 1934, and the record low is 32, which occurred in 1954. Sunrise today is at 5:38 a.m. and sunset is at 8:19 p.m. And now a summary of river forecasts. For the Mississippi River, at Dubuque, the latest stage is 9.5 feet at 3 a.m. Wednesday. At Comanche, the latest stage is 10.9 feet at 3 a.m. Wednesday. At LeClaire Lock and Dam 14, the latest stage is 5.7 feet at 3 a.m. Wednesday. No flooding is forecast. At Quad Cities Lock and Dam 15, the latest stage is 7.6 feet at 3 a.m. Wednesday. No flooding is forecast. At Muscatine, the latest stage is 8.0 feet at 3 a.m. Wednesday. No flooding is forecast. At Keithsburg, the latest stage is 8.6 feet at 3 a.m. Wednesday. No flooding is forecast. For the Wapsipinicon River, near DeWitt, the latest stage is 7.1 feet at 3 a.m. Wednesday. No flooding is forecast. For the Cedar River, near Conesville, the latest stage is 8.2 feet at 3 a.m. Wednesday. For the Rock River, at Como, the latest stage is 5.7 feet at 3 a.m. Wednesday. Near Joslin, the latest stage is 7.9 feet at 2 a.m. Wednesday. At Moline, the latest stage is 9.5 feet at 3 a.m. Wednesday. No flooding is forecast. For the Green River, near Geneseo, the latest stage is 3.7 feet at 3 a.m. Wednesday. NOAA Weather Radio Station WXL61 in Cedar Rapids is operating in a degraded mode. Technicians are working on the problem. We apologize for any inconvenience. 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The current time is 4:27 a.m. Central Daylight Time. At 4 a.m. in Moline, skies were partly cloudy. The temperature was 49 degrees, dew point 41, relative humidity 74%. The wind was northwest at 8 miles an hour. And the pressure was 30.22 inches and rising. At Davenport, skies were partly cloudy. The temperature was 46 degrees, dew point 42, relative humidity 86%. The wind was northwest at 8 miles an hour. And the pressure was 30.22 inches and steady. Close to home, Burlington mostly cloudy and 48. Cedar Rapids partly cloudy and 45. Dubuque clear and 46. Iowa City partly cloudy and 49. Muscatine 48. Galesburg mostly cloudy and 47. Peoria partly cloudy and 52. Savannah 48. Rockford partly cloudy and 47.
Across the Midwest, Chicago mostly cloudy and 54. Des Moines partly cloudy and 45. Madison partly cloudy and 47. Milwaukee partly cloudy and 51. Minneapolis clear and 41. Omaha partly cloudy and 42. St. Louis cloudy and 58. Springfield, Illinois cloudy and 54. Waterloo partly cloudy and 43. Once again at 4 a.m. at Moline with partly cloudy skies, the temperature was 49. At Davenport with partly cloudy skies, the temperature was 46. Here is the hazardous weather outlook. For today and tonight, no hazardous weather is expected at this time. Looking ahead, the probability for widespread hazardous weather is low. Spotter activation will not be needed today or tonight. And now, your National Weather Service forecast for the Quad Cities and surrounding areas. Today, mostly sunny. Highs in the mid-60s. Northeast winds 5 to 10 miles an hour. Tonight, mostly clear. Lows in the mid-40s. Northeast winds 5 to 10 miles an hour. Thursday, partly sunny in the morning, then becoming mostly cloudy. Highs in the upper 60s. East winds 10 to 15 miles an hour. Thursday night, mostly cloudy. A slight chance of showers after midnight. Lows in the upper 40s. East winds 10 to 15 miles an hour with gusts up to 25 miles an hour. Chance of rain 20%. Friday, mostly cloudy. A chance of showers in the morning, then showers likely in the afternoon. Highs in the mid-60s. East winds 10 to 15 miles an hour with gusts up to 25 miles an hour. Chance of rain 60%. Friday night, showers likely. Lows in the lower 50s. Saturday and Saturday night, mostly cloudy. Highs in the mid-70s. Lows in the mid-50s. Sunday, partly sunny. Highs in the upper 70s. Sunday night through Tuesday, partly cloudy. Lows in the upper 50s. Highs in the mid-80s. Again, the forecast for the Quad Cities and surrounding areas for today, mostly sunny. Highs in the mid-60s. Northeast winds 5 to 10 miles an hour. The Moline, Illinois climate summary for yesterday, May 19, 2026. Yesterday's high temperature was 72 degrees. The normal high is 75. The record high is 93 degrees, which was last set in 1962. Yesterday's low temperature was 51 degrees. The normal low is 52. The record low is 36 degrees, which was last set in 2002. 0.27 inches of precipitation fell yesterday, which brings the monthly total to 2.21 inches. The total precipitation for the year now stands at 11.96 inches. There were 3 heating degree days yesterday. This brings the monthly total to 149. There were no cooling degree days yesterday. This leaves the monthly total at 29. Yesterday, the maximum wind observed was 25 miles an hour from the west. The highest wind gust observed was 35 miles per hour from the west. The normal high temperature for today is 75 degrees, and the normal low is 53. The record high for today is 92, which occurred in 1934, and the record low is 32, which occurred in 1954. Sunrise today is at 5:38 a.m. and sunset is at 8:19 p.m. And now a summary of river forecasts. For the Mississippi River, at Dubuque, the latest stage is 9.5 feet at 3 a.m. Wednesday. At Comanche, the latest stage is 10.9 feet at 3 a.m. Wednesday. At LeClaire Lock and Dam 14, the latest stage is 5.7 feet at 3 a.m. Wednesday. No flooding is forecast. At Quad Cities Lock and Dam 15, the latest stage is 7.6 feet at 3 a.m. Wednesday. No flooding is forecast. At Muscatine, the latest stage is 8.0 feet at 3 a.m. Wednesday. No flooding is forecast. At Keithsburg, the latest stage is 8.6 feet at 3 a.m. Wednesday. No flooding is forecast. For the Wet'suwet'en River, near DeWitt, the latest stage is 7.1 feet at 3 a.m. Wednesday. No flooding is forecast. For the Cedar River, near Conesville, the latest stage is 8.2 feet at 3 a.m. Wednesday. For the Rock River, at Como, the latest stage is 5.7 feet at 3 a.m. Wednesday. Near Joslin, the latest stage is 7.9 feet at 2 a.m. Wednesday. At Moline, the latest stage is 9.5 feet at 3 a.m. Wednesday.
no flooding is forecast. For the Green River, near Geneseo, the latest stage is 3.7 feet at 3 a.m. Wednesday. NOAA Weather Radio Station WXL61 in Cedar Rapids is operating in a degraded mode. Technicians are working on the problem. We apologize for any inconvenience. 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The current time is 4:34 a.m. Central Daylight Time. At 4 a.m. in Moline, skies were partly cloudy. The temperature was 49 degrees, dew point 41, relative humidity 74%. The wind was northwest at 8 miles an hour. And the pressure was 30.22 inches and rising. At Davenport, skies were partly cloudy. The temperature was 46 degrees, dew point 42, relative humidity 86%. The wind was northwest at 8 miles an hour. And the pressure was 30.22 inches and steady. Close to home, Burlington mostly cloudy and 48. Cedar Rapids partly cloudy and 45. Dubuque clear and 46. Iowa City partly cloudy and 49. Muscatine 48. Galesburg mostly cloudy and 47. Peoria partly cloudy and 52. Savannah 48. Rockford partly cloudy and 47. Across the Midwest, Chicago mostly cloudy and 54. Des Moines partly cloudy and 45. Madison partly cloudy and 47. Milwaukee partly cloudy and 51. Minneapolis clear and 41. Omaha partly cloudy and 42. St. Louis cloudy and 58. Springfield, Illinois cloudy and 54. Waterloo partly cloudy and 43. Once again at 4 a.m. at Moline with partly cloudy skies, the temperature was 49. At Davenport with partly cloudy skies, the temperature was 46. Here is the hazardous weather outlook. For today and tonight, no hazardous weather is expected at this time. Looking ahead, the probability for widespread hazardous weather is low. Spotter activation will not be needed today or tonight. And now, your National Weather Service forecast for the Quad Cities and surrounding areas. Today, mostly sunny. Highs in the mid-60s. Northeast winds 5 to 10 miles an hour. Tonight, mostly clear. Lows in the mid-40s. Northeast winds 5 to 10 miles an hour. Thursday, partly sunny in the morning, then becoming mostly cloudy. Highs in the upper 60s. East winds 10 to 15 miles an hour. Thursday night, mostly cloudy. A slight chance of showers after midnight. Lows in the upper 40s. East winds 10 to 15 miles an hour with gusts up to 25 miles an hour. Chance of rain 20%. Friday, mostly cloudy. A chance of showers in the morning, then showers likely in the afternoon. Highs in the mid-60s. East winds 10 to 15 miles an hour with gusts up to 25 miles an hour. Chance of rain 60%. Friday night, showers likely. Lows in the lower 50s. Saturday and Saturday night, mostly cloudy. Highs in the mid-70s. Lows in the mid-50s. Sunday, partly sunny. Highs in the upper 70s. Sunday night through Tuesday, partly cloudy. Lows in the upper 50s. Highs in the mid-80s. Again, the forecast for the Quad Cities and surrounding areas for today, mostly sunny. Highs in the mid-60s. Northeast winds 5 to 10 miles an hour. The Moline, Illinois climate summary for yesterday, May 19, 2026. Yesterday's high temperature was 72 degrees. The normal high is 75. The record high is 93 degrees, which was last set in 1962. Yesterday's low temperature was 51 degrees. The normal low is 52. The record low is 36 degrees, which was last set in 2002. 0.27 inches of precipitation fell yesterday, which brings the monthly total to 2.21 inches. The total precipitation for the year now stands at 11.96 inches. There were 3 heating degree days yesterday. This brings the monthly total to 149. There were no cooling degree days yesterday. This leaves the monthly total at 29. Yesterday, the maximum wind observed was 25 miles an hour from the west. The highest wind gust observed was 35 miles per hour from the west. The normal high temperature for today is
75 degrees, and the normal low is 53. The record high for today is 92, which occurred in 1934, and the record low is 32, which occurred in 1954. Sunrise today is at 5:38 a.m., and sunset is at 8:19 p.m. And now a summary of river forecasts. For the Mississippi River, at Dubuque, the latest stage is 9.5 feet at 3 a.m. Wednesday. At Kamesh, the latest stage is 10.9 feet at 3 a.m. Wednesday. At LeClaire Lock and Dam 14, the latest stage is 5.7 feet at 3 a.m. Wednesday. No flooding is forecast. At Quad Cities Lock and Dam 15, the latest stage is 7.6 feet at 3 a.m. Wednesday. No flooding is forecast. At Muscatine, the latest stage is 8.0 feet at 3 a.m. Wednesday. No flooding is forecast. At Keithsburg, the latest stage is 8.6 feet at 3 a.m. Wednesday. No flooding is forecast. For the Wet'suwet'en River, near DeWitt, the latest stage is 7.1 feet at 3 a.m. Wednesday. No flooding is forecast. For the Cedar River, near Conesville, the latest stage is 8.2 feet at 3 a.m. Wednesday. For the Rock River, at Como, the latest stage is 5.7 feet at 3 a.m. Wednesday. Near Joslin, the latest stage is 7.9 feet at 2 a.m. Wednesday. At Moline, the latest stage is 9.5 feet at 3 a.m. Wednesday. No flooding is forecast. For the Green River, near Geneseo, the latest stage is 3.7 feet at 3 a.m. Wednesday. NOAA Weather Radio Station WXL61 in Cedar Rapids is operating in a degraded mode. Technicians are working on the problem. We apologize for any inconvenience. 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The current time is 4:40 a.m. Central Daylight Time. At 4 a.m. in Moline, skies were partly cloudy. The temperature was 49 degrees, dew point 41, relative humidity 74%. The wind was northwest at 8 miles an hour. And the pressure was 30.22 inches and rising. At Davenport, skies were partly cloudy. The temperature was 46 degrees, dew point 42, relative humidity 86%. The wind was northwest at 8 miles an hour. And the pressure was 30.22 inches and steady. Close to home, Burlington mostly cloudy and 48. Cedar Rapids partly cloudy and 45. Dubuque clear and 46. Iowa City partly cloudy and 49. Muscatine 48. Galesburg mostly cloudy and 47. Peoria partly cloudy and 52. Savannah 48. Rockford partly cloudy and 47. Across the Midwest, Chicago mostly cloudy and 54. Des Moines partly cloudy and 45. Madison partly cloudy and 47. Milwaukee partly cloudy and 51. Minneapolis clear and 41. Omaha partly cloudy and 42. St. Louis cloudy and 58. Springfield, Illinois cloudy and 54. Waterloo partly cloudy and 43. Once again at 4 a.m. at Moline with partly cloudy skies, the temperature was 49. At Davenport with partly cloudy skies, the temperature was 46. Here is the hazardous weather outlook. For today and tonight, no hazardous weather is expected at this time. Looking ahead, the probability for widespread hazardous weather is low. Spotter activation will not be needed today or tonight. And now, your National Weather Service forecast for the Quad Cities and surrounding areas. Today, mostly sunny. Highs in the mid-60s. Northeast winds 5 to 10 miles an hour. Tonight, mostly clear. Lows in the mid-40s. Northeast winds 5 to 10 miles an hour. Thursday, partly sunny in the morning, then becoming mostly cloudy. Highs in the upper 60s. East winds 10 to 15 miles an hour. Thursday night, mostly cloudy. A slight chance of showers after midnight. Lows in the upper 40s. East winds 10 to 15 miles an hour with gusts up to 25 miles an hour. Chance of rain 20%. Friday, mostly cloudy. A chance of showers in the morning, then showers likely in the afternoon. Highs in the mid-60s. East winds 10 to 15 miles an hour with gusts up to 25 miles an hour. Chance of rain 60%. Friday night, showers likely. Lows in the lower 50s. Saturday and Saturday.
mostly cloudy. Highs in the mid-70s. Lows in the mid-50s. Sunday, partly sunny. Highs in the upper 70s. Sunday night through Tuesday, partly cloudy. Lows in the upper 50s. Highs in the mid-80s. Again, the forecast for the Quad Cities and surrounding areas for today, mostly sunny. Highs in the mid-60s. Northeast winds 5 to 10 miles an hour. The Moline, Illinois climate summary for yesterday, May 19, 2026. Yesterday's high temperature was 72 degrees. The normal high is 75. The record high is 93 degrees, which was last set in 1962. Yesterday's low temperature was 51 degrees. The normal low is 52. The record low is 36 degrees, which was last set in 2002. 0.27 inches of precipitation fell yesterday, which brings the monthly total to 2.21 inches. The total precipitation for the year now stands at 11.96 inches. There were 3 heating degree days yesterday. This brings the monthly total to 149. There were no cooling degree days yesterday. This leaves the monthly total at 29. Yesterday the maximum wind observed was 25 miles an hour from the west. The highest wind gust observed was 35 miles per hour from the west. The normal high temperature for today is 75 degrees, and the normal low is 53. The record high for today is 92, which occurred in 1934, and the record low is 32, which occurred in 1954. Sunrise today is at 5:38 a.m. and sunset is at 8:19 p.m. And now a summary of river forecasts. For the Mississippi River, at Dubuque, the latest stage is 9.5 feet at 3 a.m. Wednesday. At Comanche, the latest stage is 10.9 feet at 3 a.m. Wednesday. At LeClaire Lock and Dam 14, the latest stage is 5.7 feet at 3 a.m. Wednesday. No flooding is forecast. At Quad Cities Lock and Dam 15, the latest stage is 7.6 feet at 3 a.m. Wednesday. No flooding is forecast. At Muscatine, the latest stage is 8.0 feet at 3 a.m. Wednesday. No flooding is forecast. At Keithsburg, the latest stage is 8.6 feet at 3 a.m. Wednesday. No flooding is forecast. For the Wet'suwet'en River, near DeWitt, the latest stage is 7.1 feet at 3 a.m. Wednesday. No flooding is forecast. For the Cedar River, near Conesville, the latest stage is 8.2 feet at 3 a.m. Wednesday. For the Rock River, at Como, the latest stage is 5.7 feet at 3 a.m. Wednesday. Near Joslin, the latest stage is 7.9 feet at 2 a.m. Wednesday. At Moline, the latest stage is 9.5 feet at 3 a.m. Wednesday. No flooding is forecast. For the Green River, near Geneseo, the latest stage is 3.7 feet at 3 a.m. Wednesday. NOAA Weather Radio Station WXL61 in Cedar Rapids is operating in a degraded mode. Technicians are working on the problem. We apologize for any inconvenience. 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The current time is 4:47 a.m. Central Daylight Time. At 4 a.m. in Moline, skies were partly cloudy. The temperature was 49 degrees, dew point 41, relative humidity 74%. The wind was northwest at 8 miles an hour. And the pressure was 30.22 inches and rising. At Davenport, skies were partly cloudy. The temperature was 46 degrees, dew point 42, relative humidity 86%. The wind was northwest at 8 miles an hour. And the pressure was 30.22 inches and steady. Close to home, Burlington mostly cloudy and 48. Cedar Rapids partly cloudy and 45. Dubuque clear and 46. Iowa City partly cloudy and 49. Muscatine 48. Galesburg mostly cloudy and 47. Peoria partly cloudy and 52. Savannah 48. Rockford partly cloudy and 47. Across the Midwest, Chicago mostly cloudy and 54. Des Moines partly cloudy and 45. Madison partly cloudy and 47. Milwaukee partly cloudy and 51. Minneapolis clear and 41. Omaha partly cloudy and 42. St. Louis cloudy and 58. Springfield, Illinois cloudy and 54. Waterloo partly cloudy and 43. Once again at 4 a.m. at Moline with partly cloudy skies.
The temperature was 49. At Davenport with partly cloudy skies, the temperature was 46. Here is the hazardous weather outlook. For today and tonight, no hazardous weather is expected at this time. Looking ahead, the probability for widespread hazardous weather is low. Spotter activation will not be needed today or tonight. And now, your National Weather Service forecast for the Quad Cities and surrounding areas. Today, mostly sunny. Highs in the mid-60s. Northeast winds 5 to 10 miles an hour. Tonight, mostly clear. Lows in the mid-40s. Northeast winds 5 to 10 miles an hour. Thursday, partly sunny in the morning, then becoming mostly cloudy. Highs in the upper 60s. East winds 10 to 15 miles an hour. Thursday night, mostly cloudy. A slight chance of showers after midnight. Lows in the upper 40s. East winds 10 to 15 miles an hour with gusts up to 25 miles an hour. Chance of rain 20%. Friday, mostly cloudy. A chance of showers in the morning, then showers likely in the afternoon. Highs in the mid-60s. East winds 10 to 15 miles an hour with gusts up to 25 miles an hour. Chance of rain 60%. Friday night, showers likely. Lows in the lower 50s. Saturday and Saturday night, mostly cloudy. Highs in the mid-70s. Lows in the mid-50s. Sunday, partly sunny. Highs in the upper 70s. Sunday night through Tuesday, partly cloudy. Lows in the upper 50s. Highs in the mid-80s. Again, the forecast for the Quad Cities and surrounding areas for today, mostly sunny. Highs in the mid-60s. Northeast winds 5 to 10 miles an hour. The Moline, Illinois climate summary for yesterday, May 19, 2026. Yesterday's high temperature was 72 degrees. The normal high is 75. The record high is 93 degrees, which was last set in 1962. Yesterday's low temperature was 51 degrees. The normal low is 52. The record low is 36 degrees, which was last set in 2002. 0.27 inches of precipitation fell yesterday, which brings the monthly total to 2.21 inches. The total precipitation for the year now stands at 11.96 inches. There were 3 heating degree days yesterday. This brings the monthly total to 149. There were no cooling degree days yesterday. This leaves the monthly total at 29. Yesterday, the maximum wind observed was 25 miles an hour from the west. The highest wind gust observed was 35 miles per hour from the west. The normal high temperature for today is 75 degrees, and the normal low is 53. The record high for today is 92, which occurred in 1934, and the record low is 32, which occurred in 1954. Sunrise today is at 5:38 a.m. and sunset is at 8:19 p.m. This broadcast originates from the National Weather Service office in the Quad Cities and is transmitted on a frequency of 162.55 MHz from Rock Island, Illinois. The coverage area includes the following counties: Cedar, Clinton, Louisa, Muscatine, Scott, Henry, Illinois, Mercer, Rock Island, and Whiteside. And now a summary of river forecasts. For the Mississippi River, at Dubuque, the latest stage is 9.5 feet at 3 a.m. Wednesday. At Comanche, the latest stage is 10.9 feet at 3 a.m. Wednesday. At LeClaire Lock and Dam 14, the latest stage is 5.7 feet at 3 a.m. Wednesday. No flooding is forecast. At Quad Cities Lock and Dam 15, the latest stage is 7.6 feet at 3 a.m. Wednesday. No flooding is forecast. At Muscatine, the latest stage is 8.0 feet at 3 a.m. Wednesday. No flooding is forecast. At Keithsburg, the latest stage is 8.6 feet at 3 a.m. Wednesday. No flooding is forecast. For the Wetsuquinucan River, near DeWitt, the latest stage is 7.1 feet at 3 a.m. Wednesday. No flooding is forecast. For the Cedar River, near Conesville, the latest stage is 8.2 feet at 3 a.m. Wednesday. For the Rock River, at Como, the latest stage is 5.7 feet at 3 a.m. Wednesday. Near Joslyn, the latest stage is 7.9 feet at 2 a.m. Wednesday. At Moline, the latest stage is 9.5 feet at 3 a.m. Wednesday. No flooding is forecast. For the Green River,
River, near Geneseo. The latest stage is 3.7 feet at 3 a.m. Wednesday. NOAA weather radio station WXL61 in Cedar Rapids is operating in a degraded mode. Technicians are working on the problem. We apologize for any inconvenience. 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The current time is 4:54 a.m. Central Daylight Time. At 4 a.m. in Moline, skies were partly cloudy. The temperature was 49 degrees, dew point 41, relative humidity 74%. The wind was northwest at 8 miles an hour. And the pressure was 30.22 inches and rising. At Davenport, skies were partly cloudy. The temperature was 46 degrees, dew point 42, relative humidity 86%. The wind was northwest at 8 miles an hour. And the pressure was 30.22 inches and steady. Close to home, Burlington mostly cloudy and 48. Cedar Rapids partly cloudy and 45. Dubuque clear and 46. Iowa City partly cloudy and 49. Muscatine 48. Galesburg mostly cloudy and 47. Peoria partly cloudy and 52. Savannah 48. Rockford partly cloudy and 47. Across the Midwest, Chicago mostly cloudy and 54. Des Moines partly cloudy and 45. Madison partly cloudy and 47. Milwaukee partly cloudy and 51. Minneapolis clear and 41. Omaha partly cloudy and 42. St. Louis cloudy and 58. Springfield, Illinois cloudy and 54. Waterloo partly cloudy and 43. Once again at 4 a.m. at Moline with partly cloudy skies, the temperature was 49. At Davenport with partly cloudy skies, the temperature was 46. Here is the hazardous weather outlook. For today and tonight, no hazardous weather is expected at this time. Looking ahead, the probability for widespread hazardous weather is low. Spotter activation will not be needed today or tonight. And now, your National Weather Service forecast for the Quad Cities and surrounding areas. Today, mostly sunny. Highs in the mid-60s. Northeast winds 5 to 10 miles an hour. Tonight, mostly clear. Lows in the mid-40s. Northeast winds 5 to 10 miles an hour. Thursday, partly sunny in the morning, then becoming mostly cloudy. Highs in the upper 60s. East winds 10 to 15 miles an hour. Thursday night, mostly cloudy. A slight chance of showers after midnight. Lows in the upper 40s. East winds 10 to 15 miles an hour with gusts up to 25 miles an hour. Chance of rain 20%. Friday, mostly cloudy. A chance of showers in the morning, then showers likely in the afternoon. Highs in the mid-60s. East winds 10 to 15 miles an hour with gusts up to 25 miles an hour. Chance of rain 60%. Friday night, showers likely. Lows in the lower 50s. Saturday and Saturday night, mostly cloudy. Highs in the mid-70s. Lows in the mid-50s. Sunday, partly sunny. Highs in the upper 70s. Sunday night through Tuesday, partly cloudy. Lows in the upper 50s. Highs in the mid-80s. Again, the forecast for the Quad Cities and surrounding areas for today, mostly sunny. Highs in the mid-60s. Northeast winds 5 to 10 miles an hour. The Moline, Illinois climate summary for yesterday, May 19, 2026. Yesterday's high temperature was 72 degrees. The normal high is 75. The record high is 93 degrees, which was last set in 1962. Yesterday's low temperature was 51 degrees. The normal low is 52. The record low is 36 degrees, which was last set in 2002. 0.27 inches of precipitation fell yesterday, which brings the monthly total to 2.21 inches. The total precipitation for the year now stands at 11.96 inches. There were 3 heating degree days yesterday. This brings the monthly total to 149. There were no cooling degree days yesterday. This leaves the monthly total at 29. Yesterday, the maximum wind observed was 25 miles an hour from the west. The highest wind gust observed was 35 miles per hour from the west. The normal high temperature for today is 75 degrees, and the normal low is 53.

forecast. At Muscatine, the latest stage is 8.0 feet at 3 a.m. Wednesday. No flooding is forecast. At Keithsburg, the latest stage is 8.6 feet at 3 a.m. Wednesday. No flooding is forecast. For the Wapsipinicon River, near DeWitt, the latest stage is 7.1 feet at 3 a.m. Wednesday. No flooding is forecast. For the Cedar River, near Conesville, the latest stage is 8.2 feet at 3 a.m. Wednesday. For the Rock River, at Como, the latest stage is 5.7 feet at 3 a.m. Wednesday. Near Joslin, the latest stage is 7.9 feet at 2 a.m. Wednesday. At Moline, the latest stage is 9.5 feet at 3 a.m. Wednesday. No flooding is forecast. For the Green River, near Geneseo, the latest stage is 3.7 feet at 3 a.m. Wednesday. And now a summary of river forecasts. For the Mississippi River, at Dubuque, the latest stage is 9.5 feet at 4 a.m. Wednesday. At Comanche, the latest stage is 10.9 feet at 4 a.m. Wednesday. At LeClaire Lock and Dam 14, the latest stage is 5.7 feet at 4 a.m. Wednesday. No flooding is forecast. At Quad Cities Lock and Dam 15, the latest stage is 7.6 feet at 4 a.m. Wednesday. No flooding is forecast. At Muscatine, the latest stage is 8.0 feet at 4 a.m. Wednesday. No flooding is forecast. At Keithsburg, the latest stage is 8.5 feet at 4 a.m. Wednesday. No flooding is forecast. For the Wapsipinicon River, near DeWitt, the latest stage is 7.1 feet at 4 a.m. Wednesday. No flooding is forecast. For the Cedar River, near Conesville, the latest stage is 8.2 feet at 4 a.m. Wednesday. For the Rock River, at Como, the latest stage is 5.7 feet at 4 a.m. Wednesday. Near Joslin, the latest stage is 7.9 feet at 3 a.m. Wednesday. At Moline, the latest stage is 9.5 feet at 4 a.m. Wednesday. No flooding is forecast. For the Green River, near Geneseo, the latest stage is 3.7 feet at 4 a.m. Wednesday. NOAA Weather Radio Station WXL61 in Cedar Rapids is operating in a degraded mode. Technicians are working on the problem. We apologize for any inconvenience. 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The current time is 5:02 a.m. Central Daylight Time. Here is the hazardous weather outlook. For today and tonight, no hazardous weather is expected at this time. Looking ahead, the probability for widespread hazardous weather is low. Spotter activation will not be needed today or tonight. And now, your National Weather Service forecast for the Quad Cities and surrounding areas. Today, mostly sunny. Highs in the mid-60s. Northeast winds 5 to 10 miles an hour. Tonight, mostly clear. Lows in the mid-40s. Northeast winds 5 to 10 miles an hour. Thursday, partly sunny in the morning, then becoming mostly cloudy. Highs in the upper 60s. East winds 10 to 15 miles an hour. Thursday night, mostly cloudy. A slight chance of showers after midnight. Lows in the upper 40s. East winds 10 to 15 miles an hour with gusts up to 25 miles an hour. Chance of rain 20%. Friday, mostly cloudy. A chance of showers in the morning, then showers likely in the afternoon. Highs in the mid-60s. East winds 10 to 15 miles an hour with gusts up to 25 miles an hour. Chance of rain 60%. Friday night, showers likely. Lows in the lower 50s. Saturday and Saturday night, mostly cloudy. Highs in the mid-70s. Lows in the mid-50s. Sunday, partly sunny. Highs in the upper 70s. Sunday night through Tuesday, partly cloudy. Lows in the upper 50s. Highs in the mid-80s. Again, the forecast for the Quad Cities and surrounding areas for today, mostly sunny. Highs in the mid-60s. Northeast winds 5 to 10 miles an hour. The Moline, Illinois climate summary for yesterday, May 19, 2026. Yesterday's high temperature was 72 degrees. The normal high is 75. The record high is 93 degrees, which was last set in 1962. Yesterday's low temperature was 51 degrees. The normal low is 52. The record low is 36 degrees, which was last set in 2002. 0.27 inches of precipitation fell.

yesterday, which brings the monthly total to 2.21 inches. The total precipitation for the year now stands at 11.96 inches. There were 3 heating degree days yesterday. This brings the monthly total to 149. There were no cooling degree days yesterday. This leaves the monthly total at 29. Yesterday, the maximum wind observed was 25 miles an hour from the west. The highest wind gust observed was 35 miles per hour from the west. The normal high temperature for today is 75 degrees, and the normal low is 53. The record high for today is 92, which occurred in 1934, and the record low is 32, which occurred in 1954. Sunrise today is at 5:38 a.m. and sunset is at 8:19 p.m. And now a summary of river forecasts. For the Mississippi River, at Dubuque, the latest stage is 9.5 feet at 4 a.m. Wednesday. At Comanche, the latest stage is 10.9 feet at 4 a.m. Wednesday. At LeClaire Lock and Dam 14, the latest stage is 5.7 feet at 4 a.m. Wednesday. No flooding is forecast. At Quad Cities Lock and Dam 15, the latest stage is 7.6 feet at 4 a.m. Wednesday. No flooding is forecast. At Muscatine, the latest stage is 8.0 feet at 4 a.m. Wednesday. No flooding is forecast. At Keithsburg, the latest stage is 8.5 feet at 4 a.m. Wednesday. No flooding is forecast. For the Wapsipinicon River, near DeWitt, the latest stage is 7.1 feet at 4 a.m. Wednesday. No flooding is forecast. For the Cedar River, near Conesville, the latest stage is 8.2 feet at 4 a.m. Wednesday. For the Rock River, at Como, the latest stage is 5.7 feet at 4 a.m. Wednesday. Near Joslyn, the latest stage is 7.9 feet at 3 a.m. Wednesday. At Moline, the latest stage is 9.5 feet at 4 a.m. Wednesday. No flooding is forecast. For the Green River, near Geneseo, the latest stage is 3.7 feet at 4 a.m. Wednesday. NOAA Weather Radio Station WXL61 in Cedar Rapids is operating in a degraded mode. Technicians are working on the problem. We apologize for any inconvenience. 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The current time is 5:07 a.m. Central Daylight Time. At 5 a.m. in Moline, skies were partly cloudy. The temperature was 48 degrees, dew point 42, relative humidity 80%. The wind was northwest at 8 miles an hour. And the pressure was 30.23 inches and rising. At Davenport, skies were partly cloudy. The temperature was 45 degrees, dew point 42, relative humidity 89%. The wind was northwest at 8 miles an hour. And the pressure was 30.23 inches and rising. Close to home, Burlington mostly cloudy and 46. Cedar Rapids partly cloudy and 44. Dubuque clear and 45. Iowa City partly cloudy and 46. Peoria partly cloudy and 50. Rockford mostly cloudy and 44. Across the Midwest, Chicago mostly cloudy and 53. Des Moines partly cloudy and 44. Madison partly cloudy and 45. Milwaukee mostly cloudy and 50. Minneapolis clear and 41. Omaha partly cloudy and 43. St. Louis cloudy and 56. Springfield, Illinois cloudy and 54. Waterloo partly cloudy and 41. Once again at 5 a.m. in Moline with partly cloudy skies, the temperature was 48. At Davenport with partly cloudy skies, the temperature was 45. Here is the hazardous weather outlook. For today and tonight, no hazardous weather is expected at this time. Looking ahead, the probability for widespread hazardous weather is low. Spotter activation will not be needed today or tonight. And now, your National Weather Service forecast for the Quad Cities and surrounding areas. Today, mostly sunny. Highs in the mid-60s. Northeast winds 5 to 10 miles an hour. Tonight, mostly clear. Lows in the mid-40s. Northeast winds 5 to 10 miles an hour. Thursday, partly sunny in the morning, then becoming mostly cloudy. Highs in the upper 60s. East winds 10 to 15 miles an hour. Thursday night, mostly cloudy. A slight chance of showers after midnight. Lows in the upper 40s. East winds 10 to 15 miles an hour with gusts up to 25 miles an hour.
chance of rain 20%. Friday, mostly cloudy. A chance of showers in the morning, then showers likely in the afternoon. Highs in the mid-60s. East winds 10 to 15 miles an hour with gusts up to 25 miles an hour. Chance of rain 60%. Friday night, showers likely. Lows in the lower 50s. Saturday and Saturday night, mostly cloudy. Highs in the mid-70s. Lows in the mid-50s. Sunday, partly sunny. Highs in the upper 70s. Sunday night through Tuesday, partly cloudy. Lows in the upper 50s. Highs in the mid-80s. Again, the forecast for the Guam cities and surrounding areas for today, mostly sunny. Highs in the mid-60s. Northeast winds 5 to 10 miles an hour. The Moline, Illinois climate summary for yesterday, May 19, 2026. Yesterday's high temperature was 72 degrees. The normal high is 75. The record high is 93 degrees, which was last set in 1962. Yesterday's low temperature was 51 degrees. The normal low is 52. The record low is 36 degrees, which was last set in 2002. 0.27 inches of precipitation fell yesterday, which brings the monthly total to 2.21 inches. The total precipitation for the year now stands at 11.96 inches. There were 3 heating degree days yesterday. This brings the monthly total to 149. There were no cooling degree days yesterday. This leaves the monthly total at 29. Yesterday, the maximum wind observed was 25 miles an hour from the west. The highest wind gust observed was 35 miles per hour from the west. The normal high temperature for today is 75 degrees, and the normal low is 53. The record high for today is 92, which occurred in 1934, and the record low is 32, which occurred in 1954. Sunrise today is at 5:38 a.m. and sunset is at 8:19 p.m. And now a summary of river forecasts. For the Mississippi River, at Dubuque, the latest stage is 9.5 feet at 4 a.m. Wednesday. At Kamesh, the latest stage is 10.9 feet at 4 a.m. Wednesday. At LeClaire Lock and Dam 14, the latest stage is 5.7 feet at 4 a.m. Wednesday. No flooding is forecast. At Quad Cities Lock and Dam 15, the latest stage is 7.6 feet at 4 a.m. Wednesday. No flooding is forecast. At Muscatine, the latest stage is 8.0 feet at 4 a.m. Wednesday. No flooding is forecast. At Keithsburg, the latest stage is 8.5 feet at 4 a.m. Wednesday. No flooding is forecast. For the Wapsipinicon River, near DeWitt, the latest stage is 7.1 feet at 4 a.m. Wednesday. No flooding is forecast. For the Cedar River, near Conesville, the latest stage is 8.2 feet at 4 a.m. Wednesday. For the Rock River, at Como, the latest stage is 5.7 feet at 4 a.m. Wednesday. Near Joslin, the latest stage is 7.9 feet at 3 a.m. Wednesday. At Moline, the latest stage is 9.5 feet at 4 a.m. Wednesday. No flooding is forecast. For the Green River, near Geneseo, the latest stage is 3.7 feet at 4 a.m. Wednesday. NOAA Weather Radio Station WXL61 in Cedar Rapids is operating in a degraded mode. Technicians are working on the problem. We apologize for any inconvenience. 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The current time is 5:13 a.m. Central Daylight Time. At 5 a.m. in Moline, skies were partly cloudy. The temperature was 48 degrees, dew point 42, relative humidity 80%. The wind was northwest at 8 miles an hour. And the pressure was 30.23 inches and rising. At Davenport, skies were partly cloudy. The temperature was 45 degrees, dew point 42, relative humidity 89%. The wind was northwest at 8 miles an hour. And the pressure was 30.23 inches and rising. Close to home, Burlington mostly cloudy and 46. Cedar Rapids partly cloudy and 44. Dubuque clear and 45. Iowa City partly cloudy and 46. Peoria partly cloudy and 50. Rockford mostly cloudy and 44. Across the Midwest, Chicago mostly cloudy and 53. Des Moines partly cloudy and 44. Madison partly cloudy and 45. Milwaukee mostly cloudy and 50.
Minneapolis clear and 41. Omaha partly cloudy and 43. St. Louis cloudy and 56. Springfield, Illinois cloudy and 54. Waterloo partly cloudy and 41. Once again at 5 a.m. in Moline with partly cloudy skies, the temperature was 48. At Davenport with partly cloudy skies, the temperature was 45. At 5 a.m. in Moline, skies were mostly cloudy. The temperature was 48 degrees, dew point 42, relative humidity 80%. The wind was northwest at 8 miles an hour. And the pressure was 30.23 inches and rising. At Davenport, skies were partly cloudy. The temperature was 45 degrees, dew point 42, relative humidity 89%. The wind was northwest at 8 miles an hour. And the pressure was 30.23 inches and rising. Close to home, Burlington partly cloudy and 46. Cedar Rapids partly cloudy and 44. Dubuque partly cloudy and 45. Iowa City partly cloudy and 46. Muscatine 46. Galesburg partly cloudy and 46. Peoria partly cloudy and 50. Savannah 46. Rockford mostly cloudy and 44. Across the Midwest, Chicago mostly cloudy and 53. Des Moines partly cloudy and 44. Madison clear and 45. Milwaukee mostly cloudy and 50. Minneapolis clear and 41. Omaha partly cloudy and 43. St. Louis cloudy and 56. Springfield, Illinois cloudy and 54. Waterloo clear and 41. Once again at 5 a.m. in Moline with mostly cloudy skies, the temperature was 48. At Davenport with partly cloudy skies, the temperature was 45. Here is the hazardous weather outlook. For today and tonight, no hazardous weather is expected at this time. Looking ahead, the probability for widespread hazardous weather is low. Spotter activation will not be needed today or tonight. And now, your National Weather Service forecast for the Quad Cities and surrounding areas. Today, mostly sunny. Highs in the mid-60s. Northeast winds 5 to 10 miles an hour. Tonight, mostly clear. Lows in the mid-40s. Northeast winds 5 to 10 miles an hour. Thursday, partly sunny in the morning, then becoming mostly cloudy. Highs in the upper 60s. East winds 10 to 15 miles an hour. Thursday night, mostly cloudy. A slight chance of showers after midnight. Lows in the upper 40s. East winds 10 to 15 miles an hour with gusts up to 25 miles an hour. Chance of rain 20%. Friday, mostly cloudy. A chance of showers in the morning, then showers likely in the afternoon. Highs in the mid-60s. East winds 10 to 15 miles an hour with gusts up to 25 miles an hour. Chance of rain 60%. Friday night, showers likely. Lows in the lower 50s. Saturday and Saturday night, mostly cloudy. Highs in the mid-70s. Lows in the mid-50s. Sunday, partly sunny. Highs in the upper 70s. Sunday night through Tuesday, partly cloudy. Lows in the upper 50s. Highs in the mid-80s. Again, the forecast for the Quad Cities and surrounding areas for today, mostly sunny. Highs in the mid-60s. Northeast winds 5 to 10 miles an hour. The Moline, Illinois climate summary for yesterday, May 19, 2026. Yesterday's high temperature was 72 degrees. The normal high is 75. The record high is 93 degrees, which was last set in 1962. Yesterday's low temperature was 51 degrees. The normal low is 52. The record low is 36 degrees, which was last set in 2002. 0.27 inches of precipitation fell yesterday, which brings the monthly total to 2.21 inches. The total precipitation for the year now stands at 11.96 inches. There were 3 heating degree days yesterday. This brings the monthly total to 149. There were no cooling degree days yesterday. This leaves the monthly total at 29. Yesterday, the maximum wind observed was 25 miles an hour from the west. The highest wind gust observed was 35 miles per hour from the west. The normal high temperature for today is 75 degrees, and the normal low is 53. The record high for today is 92, which occurred in 1934, and the record low is 32, which occurred in 1934.
1954. Sunrise today is at 5:38 a.m. and sunset is at 8:19 p.m. And now a summary of river forecasts. For the Mississippi River, at Dubuque, the latest stage is 9.5 feet at 4 a.m. Wednesday. At Kemet, the latest stage is 10.9 feet at 4 a.m. Wednesday. At LeClaire Lock and Dam 14, the latest stage is 5.7 feet at 4 a.m. Wednesday. No flooding is forecast. At Quad Cities Lock and Dam 15, the latest stage is 7.6 feet at 4 a.m. Wednesday. No flooding is forecast. At Muscatine, the latest stage is 8.0 feet at 4 a.m. Wednesday. No flooding is forecast. At Keithsburg, the latest stage is 8.5 feet at 4 a.m. Wednesday. No flooding is forecast. For the Wapsipinicon River, near DeWitt, the latest stage is 7.1 feet at 4 a.m. Wednesday. No flooding is forecast. For the Cedar River, near Conesville, the latest stage is 8.2 feet at 4 a.m. Wednesday. For the Rock River, at Como, the latest stage is 5.7 feet at 4 a.m. Wednesday. Near Joslin, the latest stage is 7.9 feet at 3 a.m. Wednesday. At Moline, the latest stage is 9.5 feet at 4 a.m. Wednesday. No flooding is forecast. For the Green River, near Geneseo, the latest stage is 3.7 feet at 4 a.m. Wednesday. NOAA Weather Radio Station WXL61 in Cedar Rapids is operating in a degraded mode. Technicians are working on the problem. We apologize for any inconvenience. 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The current time is 5:21 a.m. Central Daylight Time. At 5 a.m. in Moline, skies were mostly cloudy. The temperature was 48 degrees, dew point 42, relative humidity 80%. The wind was northwest at 8 miles an hour. And the pressure was 30.23 inches and rising. At Davenport, skies were partly cloudy. The temperature was 45 degrees, dew point 42, relative humidity 89%. The wind was northwest at 8 miles an hour. And the pressure was 30.23 inches and rising. Close to home, Burlington partly cloudy and 46. Cedar Rapids partly cloudy and 44. Dubuque partly cloudy and 45. Iowa City partly cloudy and 46. Muscatine 46. Galesburg partly cloudy and 46. Peoria partly cloudy and 50. Savannah 46. Rockford mostly cloudy and 44. Across the Midwest, Chicago mostly cloudy and 53. Des Moines partly cloudy and 44. Madison clear and 45. Milwaukee mostly cloudy and 50. Minneapolis clear and 41. Omaha partly cloudy and 43. St. Louis cloudy and 56. Springfield, Illinois cloudy and 54. Waterloo clear and 41. Once again at 5 a.m. in Moline with mostly cloudy skies, the temperature was 48. At Davenport with partly cloudy skies, the temperature was 45. Here is the hazardous weather outlook. For today and tonight, no hazardous weather is expected at this time. Looking ahead, the probability for widespread hazardous weather is low. Spotter activation will not be needed today or tonight. And now, your National Weather Service forecast for the Quad Cities and surrounding areas. Today, mostly sunny. Highs in the mid-60s. Northeast winds 5 to 10 miles an hour. Tonight, mostly clear. Lows in the mid-40s. Northeast winds 5 to 10 miles an hour. Thursday, partly sunny in the morning, then becoming mostly cloudy. Highs in the upper 60s. East winds 10 to 15 miles an hour. Thursday night, mostly cloudy. A slight chance of showers after midnight. Lows in the upper 40s. East winds 10 to 15 miles an hour with gusts up to 25 miles an hour. Chance of rain 20%. Friday, mostly cloudy. A chance of showers in the morning, then showers likely in the afternoon. Highs in the mid-60s. East winds 10 to 15 miles an hour with gusts up to 25 miles an hour. Chance of rain 60%. Friday night, showers likely. Lows in the lower 50s. Saturday and Saturday night, mostly cloudy. Highs in the mid-70s. Lows in the mid-50s. Sunday, partly sunny. Highs in the upper 70s. Sunday night.
Through Tuesday, partly cloudy. Lows in the upper 50s. Highs in the mid-80s. Again, the forecast for the Quad Cities and surrounding areas for today, mostly sunny. Highs in the mid-60s. Northeast winds 5 to 10 miles an hour. The Moline, Illinois climate summary for yesterday, May 19, 2026. Yesterday's high temperature was 72 degrees. The normal high is 75. The record high is 93 degrees, which was last set in 1962. Yesterday's low temperature was 51 degrees. The normal low is 52. The record low is 36 degrees, which was last set in 2002. 0.27 inches of precipitation fell yesterday, which brings the monthly total to 2.21 inches. The total precipitation for the year now stands at 11.96 inches. There were 3 heating degree days yesterday. This brings the monthly total to 149. There were no cooling degree days yesterday. This leaves the monthly total at 29. Yesterday the maximum wind observed was 25 miles an hour from the west. The highest wind gust observed was 35 miles per hour from the west. The normal high temperature for today is 75 degrees, and the normal low is 53. The record high for today is 92, which occurred in 1934, and the record low is 32, which occurred in 1954. Sunrise today is at 5:38 a.m. and sunset is at 8:19 p.m. And now a summary of river forecasts. For the Mississippi River, at Dubuque, the latest stage is 9.5 feet at 4 a.m. Wednesday. At Comanche, the latest stage is 10.9 feet at 4 a.m. Wednesday. At LeClaire Lock and Dam 14, the latest stage is 5.7 feet at 4 a.m. Wednesday. No flooding is forecast. At Quad Cities Lock and Dam 15, the latest stage is 7.6 feet at 4 a.m. Wednesday. No flooding is forecast. At Muscatine, the latest stage is 8.0 feet at 4 a.m. Wednesday. No flooding is forecast. At Keithsburg, the latest stage is 8.5 feet at 4 a.m. Wednesday. No flooding is forecast. For the Wapsipinicon River, near DeWitt, the latest stage is 7.1 feet at 4 a.m. Wednesday. No flooding is forecast. For the Cedar River, near Conesville, the latest stage is 8.2 feet at 4 a.m. Wednesday. For the Rock River, at Como, the latest stage is 5.7 feet at 4 a.m. Wednesday. Near Joslyn, the latest stage is 7.9 feet at 3 a.m. Wednesday. At Moline, the latest stage is 9.5 feet at 4 a.m. Wednesday. No flooding is forecast. For the Green River, near Geneseo, the latest stage is 3.7 feet at 4 a.m. Wednesday. NOAA Weather Radio Station WXL61 in Cedar Rapids is operating in a degraded mode. Technicians are working on the problem. We apologize for any inconvenience. 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The current time is 5:27 a.m. Central Daylight Time. At 5 a.m. in Moline, skies were mostly cloudy. The temperature was 48 degrees, dew point 42, relative humidity 80%. The wind was northwest at 8 miles an hour. And the pressure was 30.23 inches and rising. At Davenport, skies were partly cloudy. The temperature was 45 degrees, dew point 42, relative humidity 89%. The wind was northwest at 8 miles an hour. And the pressure was 30.23 inches and rising. Close to home, Burlington partly cloudy and 46. Cedar Rapids partly cloudy and 44. Dubuque partly cloudy and 45. Iowa City partly cloudy and 46. Muscatine 46. Galesburg partly cloudy and 46. Peoria partly cloudy and 50. Savannah 46. Rockford mostly cloudy and 44. Across the Midwest, Chicago mostly cloudy and 53. Des Moines partly cloudy and 44. Madison clear and 45. Milwaukee mostly cloudy and 50. Minneapolis clear and 41. Omaha partly cloudy and 43. St. Louis cloudy and 56. Springfield, Illinois cloudy and 54. Waterloo clear and 41. Once again at 5 a.m. at Moline with mostly cloudy skies, the temperature was 48. At Davenport with partly cloudy skies, the temperature was 45. Here is the hazardous weather outlook. For today and tonight, no hazardous weather.
is expected at this time. Looking ahead, the probability for widespread hazardous weather is low. Spotter activation will not be needed today or tonight. And now, your National Weather Service forecast for the Guam cities and surrounding areas. Today, mostly sunny. Highs in the mid-60s. Northeast winds 5 to 10 miles an hour. Tonight, mostly clear. Lows in the mid-40s. Northeast winds 5 to 10 miles an hour. Thursday, partly sunny in the morning, then becoming mostly cloudy. Highs in the upper 60s. East winds 10 to 15 miles an hour. Thursday night, mostly cloudy. A slight chance of showers after midnight. Lows in the upper 40s. East winds 10 to 15 miles an hour with gusts up to 25 miles an hour. Chance of rain 20%. Friday, mostly cloudy. A chance of showers in the morning, then showers likely in the afternoon. Highs in the mid-60s. East winds 10 to 15 miles an hour with gusts up to 25 miles an hour. Chance of rain 60%. Friday night, showers likely. Lows in the lower 50s. Saturday and Saturday night, mostly cloudy. Highs in the mid-70s. Lows in the mid-50s. Sunday, partly sunny. Highs in the upper 70s. Sunday night through Tuesday, partly cloudy. Lows in the upper 50s. Highs in the mid-80s. Again, the forecast for the Guam cities and surrounding areas for today, mostly sunny. Highs in the mid-60s. Northeast winds 5 to 10 miles an hour. The Moline, Illinois climate summary for yesterday, May 19, 2026. Yesterday's high temperature was 72 degrees. The normal high is 75. The record high is 93 degrees, which was last set in 1962. Yesterday's low temperature was 51 degrees. The normal low is 52. The record low is 36 degrees, which was last set in 2002. 0.27 inches of precipitation fell yesterday, which brings the monthly total to 2.21 inches. The total precipitation for the year now stands at 11.96 inches. There were 3 heating degree days yesterday. This brings the monthly total to 149. There were no cooling degree days yesterday. This leaves the monthly total at 29. Yesterday, the maximum wind observed was 25 miles an hour from the west. The highest wind gust observed was 35 miles per hour from the west. The normal high temperature for today is 75 degrees, and the normal low is 53. The record high for today is 92, which occurred in 1934, and the record low is 32, which occurred in 1954. Sunrise today is at 5:38 a.m. and sunset is at 8:19 p.m. And now a summary of river forecasts. For the Mississippi River, at Dubuque, the latest stage is 9.5 feet at 4 a.m. Wednesday. At Comanche, the latest stage is 10.9 feet at 4 a.m. Wednesday. At LeClaire Lock and Dam 14, the latest stage is 5.7 feet at 4 a.m. Wednesday. No flooding is forecast. At Quad Cities Lock and Dam 15, the latest stage is 7.6 feet at 4 a.m. Wednesday. No flooding is forecast. At Muscatine, the latest stage is 8.0 feet at 4 a.m. Wednesday. No flooding is forecast. At Keithsburg, the latest stage is 8.5 feet at 4 a.m. Wednesday. No flooding is forecast. For the Wetsuppinicon River, near DeWitt, the latest stage is 7.1 feet at 4 a.m. Wednesday. No flooding is forecast. For the Cedar River, near Conesville, the latest stage is 8.2 feet at 4 a.m. Wednesday. For the Rock River, at Como, the latest stage is 5.7 feet at 4 a.m. Wednesday. Near Joslin, the latest stage is 7.9 feet at 3 a.m. Wednesday. At Moline, the latest stage is 9.5 feet at 4 a.m. Wednesday. No flooding is forecast. For the Green River, near Geneseo, the latest stage is 3.7 feet at 4 a.m. Wednesday. NOAA Weather Radio Station WXL61 in Cedar Rapids is operating in a degraded mode. Technicians are working on the problem. We apologize for any inconvenience. 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The current time is 5:34 a.m. Central Daylight Time. At 5 a.m. in Moline, skies were mostly cloudy. The temperature was 48 degrees, dew point 42, relative humidity 80%.
percent. The wind was northwest at 8 miles an hour. And the pressure was 30.23 inches and rising. At Davenport, skies were partly cloudy. The temperature was 45 degrees, dew point 42, relative humidity 89%. The wind was northwest at 8 miles an hour. And the pressure was 30.23 inches and rising. Close to home, Burlington partly cloudy and 46. Cedar Rapids partly cloudy and 44. Dubuque partly cloudy and 45. Iowa City partly cloudy and 46. Muscatine 46. Galesburg partly cloudy and 46. Peoria partly cloudy and 50. Savannah 46. Rockford mostly cloudy and 44. Across the Midwest, Chicago mostly cloudy and 53. Des Moines partly cloudy and 44. Madison clear and 45. Milwaukee mostly cloudy and 50. Minneapolis clear and 41. Omaha partly cloudy and 43. St. Louis cloudy and 56. Springfield, Illinois cloudy and 54. Waterloo clear and 41. Once again at 5 a.m. in Moline with mostly cloudy skies, the temperature was 48. At Davenport with partly cloudy skies, the temperature was 45. Here is the hazardous weather outlook. For today and tonight, no hazardous weather is expected at this time. Looking ahead, the probability for widespread hazardous weather is low. Spotter activation will not be needed today or tonight. And now, your National Weather Service forecast for the Quad Cities and surrounding areas. Today, mostly sunny. Highs in the mid-60s. Northeast winds 5 to 10 miles an hour. Tonight, mostly clear. Lows in the mid-40s. Northeast winds 5 to 10 miles an hour. Thursday, partly sunny in the morning, then becoming mostly cloudy. Highs in the upper 60s. East winds 10 to 15 miles an hour. Thursday night, mostly cloudy. A slight chance of showers after midnight. Lows in the upper 40s. East winds 10 to 15 miles an hour with gusts up to 25 miles an hour. Chance of rain 20%. Friday, mostly cloudy. A chance of showers in the morning, then showers likely in the afternoon. Highs in the mid-60s. East winds 10 to 15 miles an hour with gusts up to 25 miles an hour. Chance of rain 60%. Friday night, showers likely. Lows in the lower 50s. Saturday and Saturday night, mostly cloudy. Highs in the mid-70s. Lows in the mid-50s. Sunday, partly sunny. Highs in the upper 70s. Sunday night through Tuesday, partly cloudy. Lows in the upper 50s. Highs in the mid-80s. Again, the forecast for the Quad Cities and surrounding areas for today, mostly sunny. Highs in the mid-60s. Northeast winds 5 to 10 miles an hour. The Moline, Illinois climate summary for yesterday, May 19, 2026. Yesterday's high temperature was 72 degrees. The normal high is 75. The record high is 93 degrees, which was last set in 1962. Yesterday's low temperature was 51 degrees. The normal low is 52. The record low is 36 degrees, which was last set in 2002. 0.27 inches of precipitation fell yesterday, which brings the monthly total to 2.21 inches. The total precipitation for the year now stands at 11.96 inches. There were 3 heating degree days yesterday. This brings the monthly total to 149. There were no cooling degree days yesterday. This leaves the monthly total at 29. Yesterday, the maximum wind observed was 25 miles an hour from the west. The highest wind gust observed was 35 miles per hour from the west. The normal high temperature for today is 75 degrees, and the normal low is 53. The record high for today is 92, which occurred in 1934, and the record low is 32, which occurred in 1954. Sunrise today is at 5:38 a.m. and sunset is at 8:19 p.m. And now a summary of river forecasts. For the Mississippi River, at Dubuque, the latest stage is 9.5 feet at 4 a.m. Wednesday. At Comanche, the latest stage is 10.9 feet at 4 a.m. Wednesday. At LeClaire Lock and Dam 14, the latest stage is 5.7 feet at 4 a.m. Wednesday. No flooding is forecast. At Quad Cities Lock and Dam 15, the latest stage is...
7.6 feet at 4 a.m. Wednesday. No flooding is forecast. At Muscatine, the latest stage is 8.0 feet at 4 a.m. Wednesday. No flooding is forecast. At Keithsburg, the latest stage is 8.5 feet at 4 a.m. Wednesday. No flooding is forecast. For the Wet'suwet'en River, near DeWitt, the latest stage is 7.1 feet at 4 a.m. Wednesday. No flooding is forecast. For the Cedar River, near Conesville, the latest stage is 8.2 feet at 4 a.m. Wednesday. For the Rock River, at Como, the latest stage is 5.7 feet at 4 a.m. Wednesday. Near Joslin, the latest stage is 7.9 feet at 3 a.m. Wednesday. At Moline, the latest stage is 9.5 feet at 4 a.m. Wednesday. No flooding is forecast. For the Green River, near Geneseo, the latest stage is 3.7 feet at 4 a.m. Wednesday. NOAA Weather Radio Station WXL61 in Cedar Rapids is operating in a degraded mode. Technicians are working on the problem. We apologize for any inconvenience. 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The current time is 5:40 a.m. Central Daylight Time. At 5 a.m. in Moline, skies were mostly cloudy. The temperature was 48 degrees, dew point 42, relative humidity 80%. The wind was northwest at 8 miles an hour. And the pressure was 30.23 inches and rising. At Davenport, skies were partly cloudy. The temperature was 45 degrees, dew point 42, relative humidity 89%. The wind was northwest at 8 miles an hour. And the pressure was 30.23 inches and rising. Close to home, Burlington partly cloudy and 46. Cedar Rapids partly cloudy and 44. Dubuque partly cloudy and 45. Iowa City partly cloudy and 46. Muscatine 46. Galesburg partly cloudy and 46. Peoria partly cloudy and 50. Savannah 46. Rockford mostly cloudy and 44. Across the Midwest, Chicago mostly cloudy and 53. Des Moines partly cloudy and 44. Madison clear and 45. Milwaukee mostly cloudy and 50. Minneapolis clear and 41. Omaha partly cloudy and 43. St. Louis cloudy and 56. Springfield, Illinois cloudy and 54. Waterloo clear and 41. Once again at 5 a.m. in Moline with mostly cloudy skies, the temperature was 48. At Davenport with partly cloudy skies, the temperature was 45. Here is the hazardous weather outlook. For today and tonight, no hazardous weather is expected at this time. Looking ahead, the probability for widespread hazardous weather is low. Spotter activation will not be needed today or tonight. And now, your National Weather Service forecast for the Quad Cities and surrounding areas. Today, mostly sunny. Highs in the mid-60s. Northeast winds 5 to 10 miles an hour. Tonight, mostly clear. Lows in the mid-40s. Northeast winds 5 to 10 miles an hour. Thursday, partly sunny in the morning, then becoming mostly cloudy. Highs in the upper 60s. East winds 10 to 15 miles an hour. Thursday night, mostly cloudy. A slight chance of showers after midnight. Lows in the upper 40s. East winds 10 to 15 miles an hour with gusts up to 25 miles an hour. Chance of rain 20%. Friday, mostly cloudy. A chance of showers in the morning, then showers likely in the afternoon. Highs in the mid-60s. East winds 10 to 15 miles an hour with gusts up to 25 miles an hour. Chance of rain 60%. Friday night, showers likely. Lows in the lower 50s. Saturday and Saturday night, mostly cloudy. Highs in the mid-70s. Lows in the mid-50s. Sunday, partly sunny. Highs in the upper 70s. Sunday night through Tuesday, partly cloudy. Lows in the upper 50s. Highs in the mid-80s. Again, the forecast for the Quad Cities and surrounding areas for today, mostly sunny. Highs in the mid-60s. Northeast winds 5 to 10 miles an hour. And now, your National Weather Service forecast for the Quad Cities and surrounding areas. Today, mostly sunny. Highs in the mid-60s. Northeast winds 5 to 10 miles an hour. Tonight, mostly clear.
lows in the mid-40s. Northeast winds 5 to 10 miles an hour. Thursday, partly sunny in the morning, then becoming mostly cloudy. Highs in the upper 60s. East winds 10 to 15 miles an hour. Thursday night, mostly cloudy. A slight chance of showers after midnight. Lows in the upper 40s. East winds 10 to 15 miles an hour with gusts up to 25 miles an hour. Chance of rain 20%. Friday, mostly cloudy. A chance of showers in the morning, then showers likely in the afternoon. Highs in the mid-60s. East winds 10 to 15 miles an hour with gusts up to 25 miles an hour. Chance of rain 60%. Friday night, showers likely. Lows in the lower 50s. Saturday and Saturday night, mostly cloudy. Highs in the mid-70s. Lows in the mid-50s. Sunday, partly sunny. Highs in the upper 70s. Sunday night through Tuesday, partly cloudy. Lows in the upper 50s. Highs in the mid-80s. Again, the forecast for the Guam cities and surrounding areas for today, mostly sunny. Highs in the mid-60s. Northeast winds 5 to 10 miles an hour. The Moline, Illinois climate summary for yesterday, May 19, 2026. Yesterday's high temperature was 72 degrees. The normal high is 75. The record high is 93 degrees, which was last set in 1962. Yesterday's low temperature was 51 degrees. The normal low is 52. The record low is 36 degrees, which was last set in 2002. 0.27 inches of precipitation fell yesterday, which brings the monthly total to 2.21 inches. The total precipitation for the year now stands at 11.96 inches. There were 3 heating degree days yesterday. This brings the monthly total to 149. There were no cooling degree days yesterday. This leaves the monthly total at 29. Yesterday, the maximum wind observed was 25 miles an hour from the west. The highest wind gust observed was 35 miles per hour from the west. The normal high temperature for today is 75 degrees, and the normal low is 53. The record high for today is 92, which occurred in 1934, and the record low is 32, which occurred in 1954. Sunrise today is at 5:38 a.m. and sunset is at 8:19 p.m. This broadcast originates from the National Weather Service office in the Quad Cities and is transmitted on a frequency of 162.55 MHz from Rock Island, Illinois. The coverage area includes the following counties: Cedar, Clinton, Louisa, Muscatine, Scott, Henry, Illinois, Mercer, Rock Island, and Whiteside. And now a summary of river forecasts. For the Mississippi River, at Dubuque, the latest stage is 9.5 feet at 4 a.m. Wednesday. At Comanche, the latest stage is 10.9 feet at 4 a.m. Wednesday. At LeClaire Lock and Dam 14, the latest stage is 5.7 feet at 4 a.m. Wednesday. No flooding is forecast. At Quad Cities Lock and Dam 15, the latest stage is 7.6 feet at 4 a.m. Wednesday. No flooding is forecast. At Muscatine, the latest stage is 8.0 feet at 4 a.m. Wednesday. No flooding is forecast. At Keithsburg, the latest stage is 8.5 feet at 4 a.m. Wednesday. No flooding is forecast. For the Wapsipinicon River, near DeWitt, the latest stage is 7.1 feet at 4 a.m. Wednesday. No flooding is forecast. For the Cedar River, near Conesville, the latest stage is 8.2 feet at 4 a.m. Wednesday. For the Rock River, at Como, the latest stage is 5.7 feet at 4 a.m. Wednesday. Near Joslyn, the latest stage is 7.9 feet at 3 a.m. Wednesday. At Moline, the latest stage is 9.5 feet at 4 a.m. Wednesday. No flooding is forecast. For the Green River, near Geneseo, the latest stage is 3.7 feet at 4 a.m. Wednesday. NOAA Weather Radio Station WXL61 in Cedar Rapids is operating in a degraded mode. Technicians are working on the problem. We apologize for any inconvenience. 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The current time is 5:49 a.m. Central Daylight Time. At 5 a.m. in Moline, skies were mostly cloudy. The temperature was 48 degrees, dew point 42, relative humidity
80%. The wind was northwest at 8 miles an hour. And the pressure was 30.23 inches and rising. At Davenport, skies were partly cloudy. The temperature was 45 degrees, dew point 42, relative humidity 89%. The wind was northwest at 8 miles an hour. And the pressure was 30.23 inches and rising. Close to home, Burlington partly cloudy and 46. Cedar Rapids partly cloudy and 44. Dubuque partly cloudy and 45. Iowa City partly cloudy and 46. Muscatine 46. Galesburg partly cloudy and 46. Peoria partly cloudy and 50. Savannah 46. Rockford mostly cloudy and 44. Across the Midwest, Chicago mostly cloudy and 53. Des Moines partly cloudy and 44. Madison clear and 45. Milwaukee mostly cloudy and 50. Minneapolis clear and 41. Omaha partly cloudy and 43. St. Louis cloudy and 56. Springfield, Illinois cloudy and 54. Waterloo clear and 41. Once again at 5 a.m. in Moline with mostly cloudy skies, the temperature was 48. At Davenport with partly cloudy skies, the temperature was 45. Here is the hazardous weather outlook. For today and tonight, no hazardous weather is expected at this time. Looking ahead, the probability for widespread hazardous weather is low. Spotter activation will not be needed today or tonight. And now, your National Weather Service forecast for the Quad Cities and surrounding areas. Today, mostly sunny. Highs in the mid-60s. Northeast winds 5 to 10 miles an hour. Tonight, mostly clear. Lows in the mid-40s. Northeast winds 5 to 10 miles an hour. Thursday, partly sunny in the morning, then becoming mostly cloudy. Highs in the upper 60s. East winds 10 to 15 miles an hour. Thursday night, mostly cloudy. A slight chance of showers after midnight. Lows in the upper 40s. East winds 10 to 15 miles an hour with gusts up to 25 miles an hour. Chance of rain 20%. Friday, mostly cloudy. A chance of showers in the morning, then showers likely in the afternoon. Highs in the mid-60s. East winds 10 to 15 miles an hour with gusts up to 25 miles an hour. Chance of rain 60%. Friday night, showers likely. Lows in the lower 50s. Saturday and Saturday night, mostly cloudy. Highs in the mid-70s. Lows in the mid-50s. Sunday, partly sunny. Highs in the upper 70s. Sunday night through Tuesday, partly cloudy. Lows in the upper 50s. Highs in the mid-80s. Again, the forecast for the Quad Cities and surrounding areas for today, mostly sunny. Highs in the mid-60s. Northeast winds 5 to 10 miles an hour. The Moline, Illinois climate summary for yesterday, May 19, 2026. Yesterday's high temperature was 72 degrees. The normal high is 75. The record high is 93 degrees, which was last set in 1962. Yesterday's low temperature was 51 degrees. The normal low is 52. The record low is 36 degrees, which was last set in 2002. 0.27 inches of precipitation fell yesterday, which brings the monthly total to 2.21 inches. The total precipitation for the year now stands at 11.96 inches. There were 3 heating degree days yesterday. This brings the monthly total to 149. There were no cooling degree days yesterday. This leaves the monthly total at 29. Yesterday, the maximum wind observed was 25 miles an hour from the west. The highest wind gust observed was 35 miles per hour from the west. The normal high temperature for today is 75 degrees, and the normal low is 53. The record high for today is 92, which occurred in 1934, and the record low is 32, which occurred in 1954. Sunrise today is at 5:38 a.m. and sunset is at 8:19 p.m. And now a summary of river forecasts. For the Mississippi River, at Dubuque, the latest stage is 9.5 feet at 4 a.m. Wednesday. At Comanche, the latest stage is 10.9 feet at 4 a.m. Wednesday. At LeClaire Lock and Dam 14, the latest stage is 5.7 feet at 4 a.m. Wednesday. No flooding is forecast. At Quad Cities Lock and Dam 15, the latest stage
7.6 feet at 4 a.m. Wednesday. No flooding is forecast. At Muscatine, the latest stage is 8.0 feet at 4 a.m. Wednesday. No flooding is forecast. At Keithsburg, the latest stage is 8.5 feet at 4 a.m. Wednesday. No flooding is forecast. For the Wapsipinicon River, near DeWitt, the latest stage is 7.1 feet at 4 a.m. Wednesday. No flooding is forecast. For the Cedar River, near Conesville, the latest stage is 8.2 feet at 4 a.m. Wednesday. For the Rock River, at Como, the latest stage is 5.7 feet at 4 a.m. Wednesday. Near Joslin, the latest stage is 7.9 feet at 3 a.m. Wednesday. At Moline, the latest stage is 9.5 feet at 4 a.m. Wednesday. No flooding is forecast. For the Green River, near Geneseo, the latest stage is 3.7 feet at 4 a.m. Wednesday. NOAA Weather Radio Station WXL61 in Cedar Rapids is operating in a degraded mode. Technicians are working on the problem. We apologize for any inconvenience. 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The current time is 5:55 a.m. Central Daylight Time. At 5 a.m. in Moline, skies were mostly cloudy. The temperature was 48 degrees, dew point 42, relative humidity 80%. The wind was northwest at 8 miles an hour. And the pressure was 30.23 inches and rising. At Davenport, skies were partly cloudy. The temperature was 45 degrees, dew point 42, relative humidity 89%. The wind was northwest at 8 miles an hour. And the pressure was 30.23 inches and rising. Close to home, Burlington partly cloudy and 46. Cedar Rapids partly cloudy and 44. Dubuque partly cloudy and 45. Iowa City partly cloudy and 46. Muscatine 46. Galesburg partly cloudy and 46. Peoria partly cloudy and 50. Savannah 46. Rockford mostly cloudy and 44. Across the Midwest, Chicago mostly cloudy and 53. Des Moines partly cloudy and 44. Madison clear and 45. Milwaukee mostly cloudy and 50. Minneapolis clear and 41. Omaha partly cloudy and 43. St. Louis cloudy and 56. Springfield, Illinois cloudy and 54. Waterloo clear and 41. Once again at 5 a.m. at Moline with mostly cloudy skies, the temperature was 48. At Davenport with partly cloudy skies, the temperature was 45. Here is the hazardous weather outlook. For today and tonight, no hazardous weather is expected at this time. Looking ahead, the probability for widespread hazardous weather is low. Spotter activation will not be needed today or tonight. And now, your National Weather Service forecast for the Quad Cities and surrounding areas. Today, mostly sunny. Highs in the mid-60s. Northeast winds 5 to 10 miles an hour. Tonight, mostly clear. Lows in the mid-40s. Northeast winds 5 to 10 miles an hour. Thursday, partly sunny in the morning, then becoming mostly cloudy. Highs in the upper 60s. East winds 10 to 15 miles an hour. Thursday night, mostly cloudy. A slight chance of showers after midnight. Lows in the upper 40s. East winds 10 to 15 miles an hour with gusts up to 25 miles an hour. Chance of rain 20%. Friday, mostly cloudy. A chance of showers in the morning, then showers likely in the afternoon. Highs in the mid-60s. East winds 10 to 15 miles an hour with gusts up to 25 miles an hour. Chance of rain 60%. Friday night, showers likely. Lows in the lower 50s. Saturday and Saturday night, mostly cloudy. Highs in the mid-70s. Lows in the mid-50s. Sunday, partly sunny. Highs in the upper 70s. Sunday night through Tuesday, partly cloudy. Lows in the upper 50s. Highs in the mid-80s. Again, the forecast for the Quad Cities and surrounding areas for today, mostly sunny. Highs in the mid-60s. Northeast winds 5 to 10 miles an hour. The Moline, Illinois climate summary for yesterday, May 19, 2026. Yesterday's high temperature was 72 degrees. The normal high is 75. The record high is 93 degrees, which was last set in

2002. 0.27 inches of precipitation fell yesterday, which brings the monthly total to 2.21 inches. The total precipitation for the year now stands at 11.96 inches. There were 3 heating degree days yesterday. This brings the monthly total to 149. There were no cooling degree days yesterday. This leaves the monthly total at 29. Yesterday, the maximum wind observed was 25 miles an hour from the west. The highest wind gust observed was 35 miles per hour from the west. The normal high temperature for today is 75 degrees, and the normal low is 53. The record high for today is 92, which occurred in 1934, and the record low is 32, which occurred in 1954. Sunrise today is at 5:38 a.m. and sunset is at 8:19 p.m. And now a summary of river forecasts. For the Mississippi River, at Dubuque, the latest stage is 9.5 feet at 5 a.m. Wednesday. At Comanche, the latest stage is 10.9 feet at 5 a.m. Wednesday. At LeClaire Lock and Dam 14, the latest stage is 5.7 feet at 5 a.m. Wednesday. No flooding is forecast. At Quad Cities Lock and Dam 15, the latest stage is 7.6 feet at 5 a.m. Wednesday. No flooding is forecast. At Muscatine, the latest stage is 8.0 feet at 5 a.m. Wednesday. No flooding is forecast. At Keithsburg, the latest stage is 8.5 feet at 5 a.m. Wednesday. No flooding is forecast. For the Wet'suwet'en River, near DeWitt, the latest stage is 7.1 feet at 5 a.m. Wednesday. No flooding is forecast. For the Cedar River, near Conesville, the latest stage is 8.1 feet at 5 a.m. Wednesday. For the Rock River, at Como, the latest stage is 5.7 feet at 5 a.m. Wednesday. Near Joslin, the latest stage is 7.9 feet at 4 a.m. Wednesday. At Moline, the latest stage is 9.5 feet at 5 a.m. Wednesday. No flooding is forecast. For the Green River, near Geneseo, the latest stage is 3.7 feet at 5 a.m. Wednesday. NOAA Weather Radio Station WXL61 in Cedar Rapids is operating in a degraded mode. Technicians are working on the problem. We apologize for any inconvenience. 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The current time is 6:02 a.m. Central Daylight Time. Here is the hazardous weather outlook. For today and tonight, no hazardous weather is expected at this time. Looking ahead, the probability for widespread hazardous weather is low. Spotter activation will not be needed today or tonight. And now, your National Weather Service forecast for the Quad Cities and surrounding areas. Today, mostly sunny. Highs in the mid-60s. Northeast winds 5 to 10 miles an hour. Tonight, mostly clear. Lows in the mid-40s. Northeast winds 5 to 10 miles an hour. Thursday, partly sunny in the morning, then becoming mostly cloudy. Highs in the upper 60s. East winds 10 to 15 miles an hour. Thursday night, mostly cloudy. A slight chance of showers after midnight. Lows in the upper 40s. East winds 10 to 15 miles an hour with gusts up to 25 miles an hour. Chance of rain 20%. Friday, mostly cloudy. A chance of showers in the morning, then showers likely in the afternoon. Highs in the mid-60s. East winds 10 to 15 miles an hour with gusts up to 25 miles an hour. Chance of rain 60%. Friday night, showers likely. Lows in the lower 50s. Saturday and Saturday night, mostly cloudy. Highs in the mid-70s. Lows in the mid-50s. Sunday, partly sunny. Highs in the upper 70s. Sunday night through Tuesday, partly cloudy. Lows in the upper 50s. Highs in the mid-80s. Again, the forecast for the Quad Cities and surrounding areas for today, mostly sunny. Highs in the mid-60s. Northeast winds 5 to 10 miles an hour. The Moline, Illinois climate summary for yesterday, May 19, 2026. Yesterday's high temperature was 72 degrees. The normal high is 75. The record high is 93 degrees, which was last set in 1962. Yesterday's low temperature was 51 degrees. The normal low is 52. The record low is 36 degrees, which was last set in 2002. 0.27.

The precipitation fell yesterday, which brings the monthly total to 2.21 inches. The total precipitation for the year now stands at 11.96 inches. There were 3 heating degree days yesterday. This brings the monthly total to 149. There were no cooling degree days yesterday. This leaves the monthly total at 29. Yesterday, the maximum wind observed was 25 miles an hour from the west. The highest wind gust observed was 35 miles per hour from the west. The normal high temperature for today is 75 degrees, and the normal low is 53. The record high for today is 92, which occurred in 1934, and the record low is 32, which occurred in 1954. Sunrise today is at 5:38 a.m. and sunset is at 8:19 p.m. And now a summary of river forecasts. For the Mississippi River, at Dubuque, the latest stage is 9.5 feet at 5 a.m. Wednesday. At Kamesh, the latest stage is 10.9 feet at 5 a.m. Wednesday. At LeClaire Lock and Dam 14, the latest stage is 5.7 feet at 5 a.m. Wednesday. No flooding is forecast. At Quad Cities Lock and Dam 15, the latest stage is 7.6 feet at 5 a.m. Wednesday. No flooding is forecast. At Muscatine, the latest stage is 8.0 feet at 5 a.m. Wednesday. No flooding is forecast. At Keithsburg, the latest stage is 8.5 feet at 5 a.m. Wednesday. No flooding is forecast. For the Wetsuquinicon River, near DeWitt, the latest stage is 7.1 feet at 5 a.m. Wednesday. No flooding is forecast. For the Cedar River, near Conesville, the latest stage is 8.1 feet at 5 a.m. Wednesday. For the Rock River, at Como, the latest stage is 5.7 feet at 5 a.m. Wednesday. Near Joslin, the latest stage is 7.9 feet at 4 a.m. Wednesday. At Moline, the latest stage is 9.5 feet at 5 a.m. Wednesday. No flooding is forecast. For the Green River, near Geneseo, the latest stage is 3.7 feet at 5 a.m. Wednesday. NOAA Weather Radio Station WXL61 in Cedar Rapids is operating in a degraded mode. Technicians are working on the problem. We apologize for any inconvenience. 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The current time is 6:07 a.m. Central Daylight Time. At 6 a.m. at Moline, skies were mostly cloudy. The temperature was 48 degrees, dew point 42, relative humidity 80%. The wind was northwest at 7 miles an hour. And the pressure was 30.24 inches and rising. At Davenport, skies were partly cloudy. The temperature was 44 degrees, dew point 42, relative humidity 93%. The wind was northwest at 7 miles an hour. And the pressure was 30.24 inches and rising. Close to home, Burlington partly cloudy and 45. Cedar Rapids partly cloudy and 43. Dubuque partly cloudy and 45. Iowa City partly cloudy and 47. Peoria partly cloudy and 49. Rockford cloudy and 43. Across the Midwest, Chicago mostly cloudy and 52. Des Moines partly cloudy and 44. Madison mostly cloudy and 45. Milwaukee mostly cloudy and 49. Minneapolis clear and 40. Omaha partly cloudy and 40. St. Louis cloudy and 56. Springfield, Illinois mostly cloudy and 53. Waterloo clear and 41. Once again at 6 a.m. at Moline with mostly cloudy skies, the temperature was 48. At Davenport with partly cloudy skies, the temperature was 44. Here is the hazardous weather outlook. For today and tonight, no hazardous weather is expected at this time. Looking ahead, the probability for widespread hazardous weather is low. Spotter activation will not be needed today or tonight. And now, your National Weather Service forecast for the Quad Cities and surrounding areas. Today, mostly sunny. Highs in the mid-60s. Northeast winds 5 to 10 miles an hour. Tonight, mostly clear. Lows in the mid-40s. Northeast winds 5 to 10 miles an hour. Thursday, partly sunny in the morning, then becoming mostly cloudy. Highs in the upper 60s. East winds 10 to 15 miles an hour. Thursday night, mostly cloudy. A slight chance of showers after midnight. Lows in the upper 40s. East winds 10 to 15 miles an hour.
with gusts up to 25 miles an hour. Chance of rain 20%. Friday, mostly cloudy. A chance of showers in the morning, then showers likely in the afternoon. Highs in the mid-60s. East winds 10 to 15 miles an hour with gusts up to 25 miles an hour. Chance of rain 60%. Friday night, showers likely. Lows in the lower 50s. Saturday and Saturday night, mostly cloudy. Highs in the mid-70s. Lows in the mid-50s. Sunday, partly sunny. Highs in the upper 70s. Sunday night through Tuesday, partly cloudy. Lows in the upper 50s. Highs in the mid-80s. Again, the forecast for the Quad Cities and surrounding areas for today, mostly sunny. Highs in the mid-60s. Northeast winds 5 to 10 miles an hour. The Moline, Illinois climate summary for yesterday, May 19, 2026. Yesterday's high temperature was 72 degrees. The normal high is 75. The record high is 93 degrees, which was last set in 1962. Yesterday's low temperature was 51 degrees. The normal low is 52. The record low is 36 degrees, which was last set in 2002. 0.27 inches of precipitation fell yesterday, which brings the monthly total to 2.21 inches. The total precipitation for the year now stands at 11.96 inches. There were 3 heating degree days yesterday. This brings the monthly total to 149. There were no cooling degree days yesterday. This leaves the monthly total at 29. Yesterday, the maximum wind observed was 25 miles an hour from the west. The highest wind gust observed was 35 miles per hour from the west. The normal high temperature for today is 75 degrees, and the normal low is 53. The record high for today is 92, which occurred in 1934, and the record low is 32, which occurred in 1954. Sunrise today is at 5:38 a.m. and sunset is at 8:19 p.m. And now a summary of river forecasts. For the Mississippi River, at Dubuque, the latest stage is 9.5 feet at 5 a.m. Wednesday. At Comanche, the latest stage is 10.9 feet at 5 a.m. Wednesday. At LeClaire Lock and Dam 14, the latest stage is 5.7 feet at 5 a.m. Wednesday. No flooding is forecast. At Quad Cities Lock and Dam 15, the latest stage is 7.6 feet at 5 a.m. Wednesday. No flooding is forecast. At Muscatine, the latest stage is 8.0 feet at 5 a.m. Wednesday. No flooding is forecast. At Keithsburg, the latest stage is 8.5 feet at 5 a.m. Wednesday. No flooding is forecast. For the Wapsipinicon River, near DeWitt, the latest stage is 7.1 feet at 5 a.m. Wednesday. No flooding is forecast. For the Cedar River, near Conesville, the latest stage is 8.1 feet at 5 a.m. Wednesday. For the Rock River, at Como, the latest stage is 5.7 feet at 5 a.m. Wednesday. Near Joslin, the latest stage is 7.9 feet at 4 a.m. Wednesday. At Moline, the latest stage is 9.5 feet at 5 a.m. Wednesday. No flooding is forecast. For the Green River, near Geneseo, the latest stage is 3.7 feet at 5 a.m. Wednesday. NOAA Weather Radio Station WXL61 in Cedar Rapids is operating in a degraded mode. Technicians are working on the problem. We apologize for any inconvenience. 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The current time is 6:13 a.m. Central Daylight Time. At 6 a.m. at Moline, skies were mostly cloudy. The temperature was 48 degrees, dew point 42, relative humidity 80%. The wind was northwest at 7 miles an hour. And the pressure was 30.24 inches and rising. At Davenport, skies were partly cloudy. The temperature was 44 degrees, dew point 42, relative humidity 93%. The wind was northwest at 7 miles an hour. And the pressure was 30.24 inches and rising. Close to home, Burlington partly cloudy and 45. Cedar Rapids partly cloudy and 43. Dubuque partly cloudy and 45. Iowa City partly cloudy and 47. Peoria partly cloudy and 49. Rockford cloudy and 43. Across the Midwest, Chicago mostly cloudy and 52. Des Moines partly cloudy and 44. Madison mostly
cloudy and 45. Milwaukee, mostly cloudy and 49. Minneapolis, clear and 40. Omaha, partly cloudy and 40. St. Louis, cloudy and 56. Springfield, Illinois, mostly cloudy and 53. Waterloo, clear and 41. Once again at 6 a.m. in Moline with mostly cloudy skies, the temperature was 48. At Davenport with partly cloudy skies, the temperature was 44. At 6 a.m. at Moline, skies were partly cloudy. The temperature was 48 degrees, dew point 42, relative humidity 80%. The wind was northwest at 7 miles an hour. And the pressure was 30.24 inches and rising. At Davenport, skies were partly cloudy. The temperature was 44 degrees, dew point 42, relative humidity 93%. The wind was northwest at 7 miles an hour. And the pressure was 30.24 inches and rising. Close to home, Burlington partly cloudy and 45. Cedar Rapids partly cloudy and 43. Dubuque mostly cloudy and 45. Iowa City partly cloudy and 47. Muscatine 46. Galesburg partly cloudy and 45. Peoria clear and 49. Savannah 46. Rockford cloudy and 43. Across the Midwest, Chicago mostly cloudy and 52. Des Moines partly cloudy and 44. Madison mostly cloudy and 45. Milwaukee mostly cloudy and 49. Minneapolis clear and 40. Omaha partly cloudy and 40. St. Louis cloudy and 56. Springfield, Illinois mostly cloudy and 53. Waterloo clear and 41. Once again at 6 a.m. in Moline with partly cloudy skies, the temperature was 48. At Davenport with partly cloudy skies, the temperature was 44. Here is the hazardous weather outlook. For today and tonight, no hazardous weather is expected at this time. Looking ahead, the probability for widespread hazardous weather is low. Spotter activation will not be needed today or tonight. And now, your National Weather Service forecast for the Guam cities and surrounding areas. Today, mostly sunny. Highs in the mid-60s. Northeast winds 5 to 10 miles an hour. Tonight, mostly clear. Lows in the mid-40s. Northeast winds 5 to 10 miles an hour. Thursday, partly sunny in the morning, then becoming mostly cloudy. Highs in the upper 60s. East winds 10 to 15 miles an hour. Thursday night, mostly cloudy. A slight chance of showers after midnight. Lows in the upper 40s. East winds 10 to 15 miles an hour with gusts up to 25 miles an hour. Chance of rain 20%. Friday, mostly cloudy. A chance of showers in the morning, then showers likely in the afternoon. Highs in the mid-60s. East winds 10 to 15 miles an hour with gusts up to 25 miles an hour. Chance of rain 60%. Friday night, showers likely. Lows in the lower 50s. Saturday and Saturday night, mostly cloudy. Highs in the mid-70s. Lows in the mid-50s. Sunday, partly sunny. Highs in the upper 70s. Sunday night through Tuesday, partly cloudy. Lows in the upper 50s. Highs in the mid-80s. Again, the forecast for the Guam cities and surrounding areas for today, mostly sunny. Highs in the mid-60s. Northeast winds 5 to 10 miles an hour. The Moline, Illinois climate summary for yesterday, May 19, 2026. Yesterday's high temperature was 72 degrees. The normal high is 75. The record high is 93 degrees, which was last set in 1962. Yesterday's low temperature was 51 degrees. The normal low is 52. The record low is 36 degrees, which was last set in 2002. 0.27 inches of precipitation fell yesterday, which brings the monthly total to 2.21 inches. The total precipitation for the year now stands at 11.96 inches. There were 3 heating degree days yesterday. This brings the monthly total to 149. There were no cooling degree days yesterday. This leaves the monthly total at 29. Yesterday, the maximum wind observed was 25 miles an hour from the west. The highest wind gust observed was 35 miles per hour from the west. The normal high temperature for today is 75 degrees, and the normal low is 53. The record high for today.
is 92, which occurred in 1934, and the record low is 32, which occurred in 1954. Sunrise today is at 5:38 a.m. and sunset is at 8:19 p.m. And now a summary of river forecasts. For the Mississippi River, at Dubuque, the latest stage is 9.5 feet at 5 a.m. Wednesday. At Comanche, the latest stage is 10.9 feet at 5 a.m. Wednesday. At LeClaire Lock and Dam 14, the latest stage is 5.7 feet at 5 a.m. Wednesday. No flooding is forecast. At Quad Cities Lock and Dam 15, the latest stage is 7.6 feet at 5 a.m. Wednesday. No flooding is forecast. At Muscatine, the latest stage is 8.0 feet at 5 a.m. Wednesday. No flooding is forecast. At Keithsburg, the latest stage is 8.5 feet at 5 a.m. Wednesday. No flooding is forecast. For the Wetsuquinucan River, near DeWitt, the latest stage is 7.1 feet at 5 a.m. Wednesday. No flooding is forecast. For the Cedar River, near Conesville, the latest stage is 8.1 feet at 5 a.m. Wednesday. For the Rock River, at Como, the latest stage is 5.7 feet at 5 a.m. Wednesday. Near Joslin, the latest stage is 7.9 feet at 4 a.m. Wednesday. At Moline, the latest stage is 9.5 feet at 5 a.m. Wednesday. No flooding is forecast. For the Green River, near Geneseo, the latest stage is 3.7 feet at 5 a.m. Wednesday. NOAA Weather Radio Station WXL61 in Cedar Rapids is operating in a degraded mode. Technicians are working on the problem. We apologize for any inconvenience. 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The current time is 6:21 a.m. Central Daylight Time. At 6 a.m. at Moline, skies were partly cloudy. The temperature was 48 degrees, dew point 42, relative humidity 80%. The wind was northwest at 7 miles an hour. And the pressure was 30.24 inches and rising. At Davenport, skies were partly cloudy. The temperature was 44 degrees, dew point 42, relative humidity 93%. The wind was northwest at 7 miles an hour. And the pressure was 30.24 inches and rising. Close to home, Burlington partly cloudy and 45. Cedar Rapids partly cloudy and 43. Dubuque mostly cloudy and 45. Iowa City partly cloudy and 47. Muscatine 46. Galesburg partly cloudy and 45. Peoria clear and 49. Savannah 46. Rockford cloudy and 43. Across the Midwest, Chicago mostly cloudy and 52. Des Moines partly cloudy and 44. Madison mostly cloudy and 45. Milwaukee mostly cloudy and 49. Minneapolis clear and 40. Omaha partly cloudy and 40. St. Louis cloudy and 56. Springfield, Illinois mostly cloudy and 53. Waterloo clear and 41. Once again at 6 a.m. in Moline with partly cloudy skies, the temperature was 48. At Davenport with partly cloudy skies, the temperature was 44. Here is the hazardous weather outlook. For today and tonight, no hazardous weather is expected at this time. Looking ahead, the probability for widespread hazardous weather is low. Spotter activation will not be needed today or tonight. And now, your National Weather Service forecast for the Quad Cities and surrounding areas. Today, mostly sunny. Highs in the mid-60s. Northeast winds 5 to 10 miles an hour. Tonight, mostly clear. Lows in the mid-40s. Northeast winds 5 to 10 miles an hour. Thursday, partly sunny in the morning, then becoming mostly cloudy. Highs in the upper 60s. East winds 10 to 15 miles an hour. Thursday night, mostly cloudy. A slight chance of showers after midnight. Lows in the upper 40s. East winds 10 to 15 miles an hour with gusts up to 25 miles an hour. Chance of rain 20%. Friday, mostly cloudy. A chance of showers in the morning, then showers likely in the afternoon. Highs in the mid-60s. East winds 10 to 15 miles an hour with gusts up to 25 miles an hour. Chance of rain 60%. Friday night, showers likely. Lows in the lower 50s. Saturday and Saturday night, mostly cloudy. Highs in the mid-70s.
lows in the mid-50s. Sunday, partly sunny. Highs in the upper 70s. Sunday night through Tuesday, partly cloudy. Lows in the upper 50s. Highs in the mid-80s. Again, the forecast for the Quad Cities and surrounding areas for today, mostly sunny. Highs in the mid-60s. Northeast winds 5 to 10 miles an hour. The Moline, Illinois climate summary for yesterday, May 19, 2026. Yesterday's high temperature was 72 degrees. The normal high is 75. The record high is 93 degrees, which was last set in 1962. Yesterday's low temperature was 51 degrees. The normal low is 52. The record low is 36 degrees, which was last set in 2002. 0.27 inches of precipitation fell yesterday, which brings the monthly total to 2.21 inches. The total precipitation for the year now stands at 11.96 inches. There were 3 heating degree days yesterday. This brings the monthly total to 149. There were no cooling degree days yesterday. This leaves the monthly total at 29. Yesterday, the maximum wind observed was 25 miles an hour from the west. The highest wind gust observed was 35 miles per hour from the west. The normal high temperature for today is 75 degrees, and the normal low is 53. The record high for today is 92, which occurred in 1934, and the record low is 32, which occurred in 1954. Sunrise today is at 5:38 a.m. and sunset is at 8:19 p.m. And now a summary of river forecasts. For the Mississippi River, at Dubuque, the latest stage is 9.5 feet at 5 a.m. Wednesday. At Comanche, the latest stage is 10.9 feet at 5 a.m. Wednesday. At LeClaire Lock and Dam 14, the latest stage is 5.7 feet at 5 a.m. Wednesday. No flooding is forecast. At Quad Cities Lock and Dam 15, the latest stage is 7.6 feet at 5 a.m. Wednesday. No flooding is forecast. At Muscatine, the latest stage is 8.0 feet at 5 a.m. Wednesday. No flooding is forecast. At Keithsburg, the latest stage is 8.5 feet at 5 a.m. Wednesday. No flooding is forecast. For the Wetsuppennock River, near DeWitt, the latest stage is 7.1 feet at 5 a.m. Wednesday. No flooding is forecast. For the Cedar River, near Conesville, the latest stage is 8.1 feet at 5 a.m. Wednesday. For the Rock River, at Como, the latest stage is 5.7 feet at 5 a.m. Wednesday. Near Joslyn, the latest stage is 7.9 feet at 4 a.m. Wednesday. At Moline, the latest stage is 9.5 feet at 5 a.m. Wednesday. No flooding is forecast. For the Green River, near Geneseo, the latest stage is 3.7 feet at 5 a.m. Wednesday. NOAA Weather Radio Station WXL61 in Cedar Rapids is operating in a degraded mode. Technicians are working on the problem. We apologize for any inconvenience. 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The current time is 6:48 a.m. Central Daylight Time. At 6 a.m. at Moline, skies were partly cloudy. The temperature was 48 degrees, dew point 42, relative humidity 80%. The wind was northwest at 7 miles an hour. And the pressure was 30.24 inches and rising. At Davenport, skies were partly cloudy. The temperature was 44 degrees, dew point 42, relative humidity 93%. The wind was northwest at 7 miles an hour. And the pressure was 30.24 inches and rising. Close to home, Burlington partly cloudy and 45. Cedar Rapids partly cloudy and 43. Dubuque mostly cloudy and 45. Iowa City partly cloudy and 47. Muscatine 46. Galesburg partly cloudy and 45. Peoria clear and 49. Savannah 46. Rockford cloudy and 43. Across the Midwest, Chicago mostly cloudy and 52. Des Moines partly cloudy and 44. Madison mostly cloudy and 45. Milwaukee mostly cloudy and 49. Minneapolis clear and 40. Omaha partly cloudy and 40. St. Louis cloudy and 56. Springfield, Illinois mostly cloudy and 53. Waterloo clear and 41. Once again at 6 a.m. in Moline with partly cloudy skies, the temperature was 48. At Davenport,
partly cloudy skies. The temperature was 44. Here is the hazardous weather outlook. For today and tonight, no hazardous weather is expected at this time. Looking ahead, the probability for widespread hazardous weather is low. Spotter activation will not be needed today or tonight. And now, your National Weather Service forecast for the Quad Cities and surrounding areas. Today, mostly sunny. Highs in the mid-60s. Northeast winds 5 to 10 miles an hour. Tonight, mostly clear. Lows in the mid-40s. Northeast winds 5 to 10 miles an hour. Thursday, partly sunny in the morning, then becoming mostly cloudy. Highs in the upper 60s. East winds 10 to 15 miles an hour. Thursday night, mostly cloudy. A slight chance of showers after midnight. Lows in the upper 40s. East winds 10 to 15 miles an hour with gusts up to 25 miles an hour. Chance of rain 20%. Friday, mostly cloudy. A chance of showers in the morning, then showers likely in the afternoon. Highs in the mid-60s. East winds 10 to 15 miles an hour with gusts up to 25 miles an hour. Chance of rain 60%. Friday night, showers likely. Lows in the lower 50s. Saturday and Saturday night, mostly cloudy. Highs in the mid-70s. Lows in the mid-50s. Sunday, partly sunny. Highs in the upper 70s. Sunday night through Tuesday, partly cloudy. Lows in the upper 50s. Highs in the mid-80s. Again, the forecast for the Quad Cities and surrounding areas for today, mostly sunny. Highs in the mid-60s. Northeast winds 5 to 10 miles an hour. The Moline, Illinois climate summary for yesterday, May 19, 2026. Yesterday's high temperature was 72 degrees. The normal high is 75. The record high is 93 degrees, which was last set in 1962. Yesterday's low temperature was 51 degrees. The normal low is 52. The record low is 36 degrees, which was last set in 2002. 0.27 inches of precipitation fell yesterday, which brings the monthly total to 2.21 inches. The total precipitation for the year now stands at 11.96 inches. There were 3 heating degree days yesterday. This brings the monthly total to 149. There were no cooling degree days yesterday. This leaves the monthly total at 29. Yesterday, the maximum wind observed was 25 miles an hour from the west. The highest wind gust observed was 35 miles per hour from the west. The normal high temperature for today is 75 degrees, and the normal low is 53. The record high for today is 92, which occurred in 1934, and the record low is 32, which occurred in 1954. Sunrise today is at 5:38 a.m. and sunset is at 8:19 p.m. And now a summary of river forecasts. For the Mississippi River, at Dubuque, the latest stage is 9.5 feet at 5 a.m. Wednesday. At Comanche, the latest stage is 10.9 feet at 5 a.m. Wednesday. At LeClaire Lock and Dam 14, the latest stage is 5.7 feet at 5 a.m. Wednesday. No flooding is forecast. At Quad Cities Lock and Dam 15, the latest stage is 7.6 feet at 5 a.m. Wednesday. No flooding is forecast. At Muscatine, the latest stage is 8.0 feet at 5 a.m. Wednesday. No flooding is forecast. At Keithsburg, the latest stage is 8.5 feet at 5 a.m. Wednesday. No flooding is forecast. For the Wet'suwet'en River, near DeWitt, the latest stage is 7.1 feet at 5 a.m. Wednesday. No flooding is forecast. For the Cedar River, near Conesville, the latest stage is 8.1 feet at 5 a.m. Wednesday. For the Rock River, at Como, the latest stage is 5.7 feet at 5 a.m. Wednesday. Near Joslyn, the latest stage is 7.9 feet at 4 a.m. Wednesday. At Moline, the latest stage is 9.5 feet at 5 a.m. Wednesday. No flooding is forecast. For the Green River, near Geneseo, the latest stage is 3.7 feet at 5 a.m. Wednesday. NOAA Weather Radio Station WXL61 in Cedar Rapids is operating in a degraded mode. Technicians are working on the problem. We apologize for any inconvenience. 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The current time is 6:34 a.m. Central Daylight Time.
At 6 a.m. at Moline, skies were partly cloudy. The temperature was 48 degrees, dew point 42, relative humidity 80%. The wind was northwest at 7 miles an hour. And the pressure was 30.24 inches and rising. At Davenport, skies were partly cloudy. The temperature was 44 degrees, dew point 42, relative humidity 93%. The wind was northwest at 7 miles an hour. And the pressure was 30.24 inches and rising. Close to home, Burlington partly cloudy and 45. Cedar Rapids partly cloudy and 43. Dubuque mostly cloudy and 45. Iowa City partly cloudy and 47. Muscatine 46. Galesburg partly cloudy and 45. Peoria clear and 49. Savannah 46. Rockford cloudy and 43. Across the Midwest, Chicago mostly cloudy and 52. Des Moines partly cloudy and 44. Madison mostly cloudy and 45. Milwaukee mostly cloudy and 49. Minneapolis clear and 40. Omaha partly cloudy and 40. St. Louis cloudy and 56. Springfield, Illinois mostly cloudy and 53. Waterloo clear and 41. Once again at 6 a.m. in Moline with partly cloudy skies, the temperature was 48. At Davenport with partly cloudy skies, the temperature was 44. Here is the hazardous weather outlook. For today and tonight, no hazardous weather is expected at this time. Looking ahead, the probability for widespread hazardous weather is low. Spotter activation will not be needed today or tonight. And now, your National Weather Service forecast for the Quad Cities and surrounding areas. Today, mostly sunny. Highs in the mid-60s. Northeast winds 5 to 10 miles an hour. Tonight, mostly clear. Lows in the mid-40s. Northeast winds 5 to 10 miles an hour. Thursday, partly sunny in the morning, then becoming mostly cloudy. Highs in the upper 60s. East winds 10 to 15 miles an hour. Thursday night, mostly cloudy. A slight chance of showers after midnight. Lows in the upper 40s. East winds 10 to 15 miles an hour with gusts up to 25 miles an hour. Chance of rain 20%. Friday, mostly cloudy. A chance of showers in the morning, then showers likely in the afternoon. Highs in the mid-60s. East winds 10 to 15 miles an hour with gusts up to 25 miles an hour. Chance of rain 60%. Friday night, showers likely. Lows in the lower 50s. Saturday and Saturday night, mostly cloudy. Highs in the mid-70s. Lows in the mid-50s. Sunday, partly sunny. Highs in the upper 70s. Sunday night through Tuesday, partly cloudy. Lows in the upper 50s. Highs in the mid-80s. Again, the forecast for the Quad Cities and surrounding areas for today, mostly sunny. Highs in the mid-60s. Northeast winds 5 to 10 miles an hour. The Moline, Illinois climate summary for yesterday, May 19, 2026. Yesterday's high temperature was 72 degrees. The normal high is 75. The record high is 93 degrees, which was last set in 1962. Yesterday's low temperature was 51 degrees. The normal low is 52. The record low is 36 degrees, which was last set in 2002. 0.27 inches of precipitation fell yesterday, which brings the monthly total to 2.21 inches. The total precipitation for the year now stands at 11.96 inches. There were 3 heating degree days yesterday. This brings the monthly total to 149. There were no cooling degree days yesterday. This leaves the monthly total at 29. Yesterday, the maximum wind observed was 25 miles an hour from the west. The highest wind gust observed was 35 miles per hour from the west. The normal high temperature for today is 75 degrees, and the normal low is 53. The record high for today is 92, which occurred in 1934, and the record low is 32, which occurred in 1954. Sunrise today is at 5:38 a.m. and sunset is at 8:19 p.m. And now a summary of river forecasts. For the Mississippi River at Dubuque, the latest stage is 9.5 feet at 5 a.m. Wednesday. At Comanche, the latest stage is 10.9 feet at 5 a.m. Wednesday. At LeClaire Lock and
14. The latest stage is 5.7 feet at 5 a.m. Wednesday. No flooding is forecast. At Quad Cities Lock and Dam 15, the latest stage is 7.6 feet at 5 a.m. Wednesday. No flooding is forecast. At Muscatine, the latest stage is 8.0 feet at 5 a.m. Wednesday. No flooding is forecast. At Keithsburg, the latest stage is 8.5 feet at 5 a.m. Wednesday. No flooding is forecast. For the Wet'suwet'en River, near DeWitt, the latest stage is 7.1 feet at 5 a.m. Wednesday. No flooding is forecast. For the Cedar River, near Conesville, the latest stage is 8.1 feet at 5 a.m. Wednesday. For the Rock River, at Como, the latest stage is 5.7 feet at 5 a.m. Wednesday. Near Joslin, the latest stage is 7.9 feet at 4 a.m. Wednesday. At Moline, the latest stage is 9.5 feet at 5 a.m. Wednesday. No flooding is forecast. For the Green River, near Geneseo, the latest stage is 3.7 feet at 5 a.m. Wednesday. 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Technicians are working on the problem. We apologize for any inconvenience. 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The coverage area includes the following counties: Cedar, Clinton, Louisa, Muscatine, Scott, Henry, Illinois, Mercer, Rock Island, and Whiteside. 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The current time is 6:41 a.m. Central Daylight Time. At 6 a.m. at Moline, skies were partly cloudy. The temperature was 48 degrees, dew point 42, relative humidity 80%. The wind was northwest at 7 miles an hour. And the pressure was 30.24 inches and rising. At Davenport, skies were partly cloudy. The temperature was 44 degrees, dew point 42, relative humidity 93%. The wind was northwest at 7 miles an hour. And the pressure was 30.24 inches and rising. Close to home, Burlington partly cloudy and 45. Cedar Rapids partly cloudy and 43. Dubuque mostly cloudy and 45. Iowa City partly cloudy and 47. Muscatine 46. Galesburg partly cloudy and 45. Peoria clear and 49. Savannah 46. Rockford cloudy and 43. Across the Midwest, Chicago mostly cloudy and 52. Des Moines partly cloudy and 44. Madison mostly cloudy and 45. Milwaukee mostly cloudy and 49. Minneapolis clear and 40. Omaha partly cloudy and 40. St. Louis cloudy and 56. Springfield, Illinois mostly cloudy and 53. Waterloo clear and 41. Once again at 6 a.m. at Moline with partly cloudy skies, the temperature was 48. At Davenport with partly cloudy skies, the temperature was 44. Here is the hazardous weather outlook. For today and tonight, no hazardous weather is expected at this time. Looking ahead, the probability for widespread hazardous weather is low. Spotter activation will not be needed today or tonight. And now, your National Weather Service forecast for the Quad Cities and surrounding areas. Today, mostly sunny. Highs in the mid-60s. Northeast winds 5 to 10 miles an hour. Tonight, mostly clear. Lows in the mid-40s. Northeast winds 5 to 10 miles an hour. Thursday, partly sunny in the morning, then becoming mostly cloudy. Highs in the upper 60s. East winds 10 to 15 miles an hour. Thursday night, mostly cloudy. A slight chance of showers after midnight. Lows in the upper 40s. East winds 10 to 15 miles an hour with gusts up to 25 miles an hour. Chance of rain 20%. Friday, mostly cloudy. A chance of showers in the morning, then showers likely in the afternoon. Highs in the mid-60s. East winds 10 to 15 miles an hour with gusts up to 25 miles an hour. Chance of rain 60%. Friday night, showers likely. Lows in the lower 50s. Saturday and Saturday night, mostly cloudy. Highs in the mid-70s. Lows in the mid-50s.
Sunday, partly sunny. Highs in the upper 70s. Sunday night through Tuesday, partly cloudy. Lows in the upper 50s. Highs in the mid-80s. Again, the forecast for the Guam cities and surrounding areas for today, mostly sunny. Highs in the mid-60s. Northeast winds 5 to 10 miles an hour. The Moline, Illinois climate summary for yesterday, May 19, 2026. Yesterday's high temperature was 72 degrees. The normal high is 75. The record high is 93 degrees, which was last set in 1962. Yesterday's low temperature was 51 degrees. The normal low is 52. The record low is 36 degrees, which was last set in 2002. 0.27 inches of precipitation fell yesterday, which brings the monthly total to 2.21 inches. The total precipitation for the year now stands at 11.96 inches. There were 3 heating degree days yesterday. This brings the monthly total to 149. There were no cooling degree days yesterday. This leaves the monthly total at 29. Yesterday, the maximum wind observed was 25 miles an hour from the west. The highest wind gust observed was 35 miles per hour from the west. The normal high temperature for today is 75 degrees, and the normal low is 53. The record high for today is 92, which occurred in 1934, and the record low is 32, which occurred in 1954. Sunrise today is at 5:38 a.m. and sunset is at 8:19 p.m. And now a summary of river forecasts. For the Mississippi River, at Dubuque, the latest stage is 9.5 feet at 5 a.m. Wednesday. At Comanche, the latest stage is 10.9 feet at 5 a.m. Wednesday. At LeClaire Lock and Dam 14, the latest stage is 5.7 feet at 5 a.m. Wednesday. No flooding is forecast. At Quad Cities Lock and Dam 15, the latest stage is 7.6 feet at 5 a.m. Wednesday. No flooding is forecast. At Muscatine, the latest stage is 8.0 feet at 5 a.m. Wednesday. No flooding is forecast. At Keithsburg, the latest stage is 8.5 feet at 5 a.m. Wednesday. No flooding is forecast. For the Wapsipinicon River, near DeWitt, the latest stage is 7.1 feet at 5 a.m. Wednesday. No flooding is forecast. For the Cedar River, near Conesville, the latest stage is 8.1 feet at 5 a.m. Wednesday. For the Rock River, at Como, the latest stage is 5.7 feet at 5 a.m. Wednesday. Near Joslyn, the latest stage is 7.9 feet at 4 a.m. Wednesday. At Moline, the latest stage is 9.5 feet at 5 a.m. Wednesday. No flooding is forecast. For the Green River, near Geneseo, the latest stage is 3.7 feet at 5 a.m. Wednesday. NOAA Weather Radio Station WXL61 in Cedar Rapids is operating in a degraded mode. Technicians are working on the problem. We apologize for any inconvenience. 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The current time is 6:48 a.m. Central Daylight Time. At 6 a.m. at Moline, skies were partly cloudy. The temperature was 48 degrees, dew point 42, relative humidity 80%. The wind was northwest at 7 miles an hour. And the pressure was 30.24 inches and rising. At Davenport, skies were partly cloudy. The temperature was 44 degrees, dew point 42, relative humidity 93%. The wind was northwest at 7 miles an hour. And the pressure was 30.24 inches and rising. Close to home, Burlington partly cloudy and 45. Cedar Rapids partly cloudy and 43. Dubuque mostly cloudy and 45. Iowa City partly cloudy and 47. Muscatine 46. Galesburg partly cloudy and 45. Peoria clear and 49. Savannah 46. Rockford cloudy and 43. Across the Midwest, Chicago mostly cloudy and 52. Des Moines partly cloudy and 44. Madison mostly cloudy and 45. Milwaukee mostly cloudy and 49. Minneapolis clear and 40. Omaha partly cloudy and 40. St. Louis cloudy and 56. Springfield, Illinois mostly cloudy and 53. Waterloo clear and 41. Once again at 6 a.m. in Moline with partly cloudy skies, the temperature was 48.
at Davenport with partly cloudy skies. The temperature was 44. Here is the hazardous weather outlook. For today and tonight, no hazardous weather is expected at this time. Looking ahead, the probability for widespread hazardous weather is low. Spotter activation will not be needed today or tonight. And now, your National Weather Service forecast for the Quad Cities and surrounding areas. Today, mostly sunny. Highs in the mid-60s. Northeast winds 5 to 10 miles an hour. Tonight, mostly clear. Lows in the mid-40s. Northeast winds 5 to 10 miles an hour. Thursday, partly sunny in the morning, then becoming mostly cloudy. Highs in the upper 60s. East winds 10 to 15 miles an hour. Thursday night, mostly cloudy. A slight chance of showers after midnight. Lows in the upper 40s. East winds 10 to 15 miles an hour with gusts up to 25 miles an hour. Chance of rain 20%. Friday, mostly cloudy. A chance of showers in the morning, then showers likely in the afternoon. Highs in the mid-60s. East winds 10 to 15 miles an hour with gusts up to 25 miles an hour. Chance of rain 60%. Friday night, showers likely. Lows in the lower 50s. Saturday and Saturday night, mostly cloudy. Highs in the mid-70s. Lows in the mid-50s. Sunday, partly sunny. Highs in the upper 70s. Sunday night through Tuesday, partly cloudy. Lows in the upper 50s. Highs in the mid-80s. Again, the forecast for the Quad Cities and surrounding areas for today, mostly sunny. Highs in the mid-60s. Northeast winds 5 to 10 miles an hour. The Moline, Illinois climate summary for yesterday, May 19, 2026. Yesterday's high temperature was 72 degrees. The normal high is 75. The record high is 93 degrees, which was last set in 1962. Yesterday's low temperature was 51 degrees. The normal low is 52. The record low is 36 degrees, which was last set in 2002. 0.27 inches of precipitation fell yesterday, which brings the monthly total to 2.21 inches. The total precipitation for the year now stands at 11.96 inches. There were 3 heating degree days yesterday. This brings the monthly total to 149. There were no cooling degree days yesterday. This leaves the monthly total at 29. Yesterday, the maximum wind observed was 25 miles an hour from the west. The highest wind gust observed was 35 miles per hour from the west. The normal high temperature for today is 75 degrees, and the normal low is 53. The record high for today is 92, which occurred in 1934, and the record low is 32, which occurred in 1954. Sunrise today is at 5:38 a.m. and sunset is at 8:19 p.m. And now a summary of river forecasts. For the Mississippi River, at Dubuque, the latest stage is 9.5 feet at 5 a.m. Wednesday. At Comanche, the latest stage is 10.9 feet at 5 a.m. Wednesday. At LeClaire Lock and Dam 14, the latest stage is 5.7 feet at 5 a.m. Wednesday. No flooding is forecast. At Quad Cities Lock and Dam 15, the latest stage is 7.6 feet at 5 a.m. Wednesday. No flooding is forecast. At Muscatine, the latest stage is 8.0 feet at 5 a.m. Wednesday. No flooding is forecast. At Keithsburg, the latest stage is 8.5 feet at 5 a.m. Wednesday. No flooding is forecast. For the Wapsipinicon River, near DeWitt, the latest stage is 7.1 feet at 5 a.m. Wednesday. No flooding is forecast. For the Cedar River, near Conesville, the latest stage is 8.1 feet at 5 a.m. Wednesday. For the Rock River, at Como, the latest stage is 5.7 feet at 5 a.m. Wednesday. Near Joslin, the latest stage is 7.9 feet at 4 a.m. Wednesday. At Moline, the latest stage is 9.5 feet at 5 a.m. Wednesday. No flooding is forecast. For the Green River, near Geneseo, the latest stage is 3.7 feet at 5 a.m. Wednesday. NOAA Weather Radio Station WXL61 in Cedar Rapids is operating in a degraded mode. Technicians are working on the problem. We apologize for any inconvenience. 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
The current time is 6:54 a.m. Central Daylight Time. 6 a.m. at Moline, skies were partly cloudy. The temperature was 48 degrees, dew point 42, relative humidity 80%. The wind was northwest at 7 miles an hour. And the pressure was 30.24 inches and rising. At Davenport, skies were partly cloudy. The temperature was 44 degrees, dew point 42, relative humidity 93%. The wind was northwest at 7 miles an hour. And the pressure was 30.24 inches and rising. Close to home, Burlington partly cloudy and 45. Cedar Rapids partly cloudy and 43. Dubuque mostly cloudy and 45. Iowa City partly cloudy and 47. Muscatine 46. Galesburg partly cloudy and 45. Peoria clear and 49. Savannah 46. Rockford cloudy and 43. Across the Midwest, Chicago mostly cloudy and 52. Des Moines partly cloudy and 44. Madison mostly cloudy and 45. Milwaukee mostly cloudy and 49. Minneapolis clear and 40. Omaha partly cloudy and 40. St. Louis cloudy and 56. Springfield, Illinois mostly cloudy and 53. Waterloo clear and 41. Once again at 6 a.m. in Moline with partly cloudy skies, the temperature was 48. At Davenport with partly cloudy skies, the temperature was 44. Here is the hazardous weather outlook. For today and tonight, no hazardous weather is expected at this time. Looking ahead, the probability for widespread hazardous weather is low. Spotter activation will not be needed today or tonight. And now, your National Weather Service forecast for the Quad Cities and surrounding areas. Today, mostly sunny. Highs in the mid-60s. Northeast winds 5 to 10 miles an hour. Tonight, mostly clear. Lows in the mid-40s. Northeast winds 5 to 10 miles an hour. Thursday, partly sunny in the morning, then becoming mostly cloudy. Highs in the upper 60s. East winds 10 to 15 miles an hour. Thursday night, mostly cloudy. A slight chance of showers after midnight. Lows in the upper 40s. East winds 10 to 15 miles an hour with gusts up to 25 miles an hour. Chance of rain 20%. Friday, mostly cloudy. A chance of showers in the morning, then showers likely in the afternoon. Highs in the mid-60s. East winds 10 to 15 miles an hour with gusts up to 25 miles an hour. Chance of rain 60%. Friday night, showers likely. Lows in the lower 50s. Saturday and Saturday night, mostly cloudy. Highs in the mid-70s. Lows in the mid-50s. Sunday, partly sunny. Highs in the upper 70s. Sunday night through Tuesday, partly cloudy. Lows in the upper 50s. Highs in the mid-80s. Again, the forecast for the Quad Cities and surrounding areas for today, mostly sunny. Highs in the mid-60s. Northeast winds 5 to 10 miles an hour. The Moline, Illinois climate summary for yesterday, May 19, 2026. Yesterday's high temperature was 72 degrees. The normal high is 75. The record high is 93 degrees, which was last set in 1962. Yesterday's low temperature was 51 degrees. The normal low is 52. The record low is 36 degrees, which was last set in 2002. 0.27 inches of precipitation fell yesterday, which brings the monthly total to 2.21 inches. The total precipitation for the year now stands at 11.96 inches. There were 3 heating degree days yesterday. This brings the monthly total to 149. There were no cooling degree days yesterday. This leaves the monthly total at 29. Yesterday, the maximum wind observed was 25 miles an hour from the west. The highest wind gust observed was 35 miles per hour from the west. The normal high temperature for today is 75 degrees, and the normal low is 53. The record high for today is 92, which occurred in 1934, and the record low is 32, which occurred in 1954. Sunrise today is at 5:38 a.m. and sunset is at 8:19 p.m. And now a summary of river forecasts. For the Mississippi River, at Dubuque, the latest stage is 9.5 feet at 6 a.m. Wednesday.
At Comanche, the latest stage is 10.9 feet at 6 a.m. Wednesday. At LeClaire Lock and Dam 14, the latest stage

XL-61 in Cedar Rapids is operating in a degraded mode. Technicians are working on the problem. We apologize for any inconvenience. 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The current time is 7:01 a.m. Central Daylight Time. Here is the hazardous weather outlook. For today and tonight, no hazardous weather is expected at this time. Looking ahead, the probability for widespread hazardous weather is low. Spotter activation will not be needed today or tonight. And now, your National Weather Service forecast for the Quad Cities and surrounding areas. Today, mostly sunny. Highs in the mid-60s. Northeast winds 5 to 10 miles an hour. Tonight, mostly clear. Lows in the mid-40s. Northeast winds 5 to 10 miles an hour. Thursday, partly sunny in the morning, then becoming mostly cloudy. Highs in the upper 60s. East winds 10 to 15 miles an hour. Thursday night, mostly cloudy. A slight chance of showers after midnight. Lows in the upper 40s. East winds 10 to 15 miles an hour with gusts up to 25 miles an hour. Chance of rain 20%. Friday, mostly cloudy. A chance of showers in the morning, then showers likely in the afternoon. Highs in the mid-60s. East winds 10 to 15 miles an hour with gusts up to 25 miles an hour. Chance of rain 60%. Friday night, showers likely. Lows in the lower 50s. Saturday and Saturday night, mostly cloudy. Highs in the mid-70s. Lows in the mid-50s. Sunday, partly sunny. Highs in the upper 70s. Sunday night through Tuesday, partly cloudy. Lows in the upper 50s. Highs in the mid-80s. Again, the forecast for the Quad Cities and surrounding areas for today, mostly sunny. Highs in the mid-60s. Northeast winds 5 to 10 miles an hour. The Moline, Illinois climate summary for yesterday, May 19, 2026. Yesterday's high temperature was 72 degrees. The normal high is 75. The record high is 93 degrees, which was last set in 1962. Yesterday's low temperature was 51 degrees. The normal low is 52. The record low is 36 degrees, which was last set in 2002. 0.27 inches of precipitation fell yesterday, which brings the monthly total to 2.21 inches. The total precipitation for the year now stands at 11.96 inches. There were 3 heating degree days yesterday. This brings the monthly total to 149. There were no cooling degree days yesterday. This leaves the monthly total at 29. Yesterday, the maximum wind observed was 25 miles an hour from the west. The highest wind gust observed was 35 miles per hour from the west. The normal high temperature for today is 75 degrees, and the normal low is 53. The record high for today is 92, which occurred in 1934, and the record low is 32, which occurred in 1954. Sunrise today is at 5:38 a.m. and sunset is at 8:19 p.m. And now a summary of river forecasts. For the Mississippi River, at Dubuque, the latest stage is 9.5 feet at 6 a.m. Wednesday. At Comanche, the latest stage is 10.9 feet at 6 a.m. Wednesday. At LeClaire Lock and Dam 14, the latest stage is 5.7 feet at 6 a.m. Wednesday. No flooding is forecast. At Quad Cities Lock and Dam 15, the latest stage is 7.7 feet at 6 a.m. Wednesday. No flooding is forecast. At Muscatine, the latest stage is 8.1 feet at 6 a.m. Wednesday. No flooding is forecast. At Keithsburg, the latest stage is 8.5 feet at 6 a.m. Wednesday. No flooding is forecast. For the Wetsuquinucan River, near DeWitt, the latest stage is 7.2 feet at 6 a.m. Wednesday. No flooding is forecast. For the Cedar River, near Conesville, the latest stage is 8.2 feet at 6 a.m. Wednesday. For the Rock River, at Como, the latest stage is 5.7 feet at 6 a.m. Wednesday. Near Joslin, the latest stage is 7.9 feet at 5 a.m. Wednesday. At Moline, the latest stage is 9.5 feet at 6 a.m. Wednesday. No flooding is forecast. For the Green River, near Geneseo, the latest stage is 3.7 feet at 6 a.m. Wednesday. NOAA Weather Radio Station WXL-61 in Cedar Rapids is operating in a degraded mode.

technicians are working on the problem. 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The current time is 7:06 a.m. Central Daylight Time. At 7 a.m. in Moline, skies were mostly sunny. The temperature was 49 degrees, dew point 42, relative humidity 77%. The wind was north at 7 miles an hour. And the pressure was 30.26 inches and rising. At Davenport, skies were mostly sunny. The temperature was 47 degrees, dew point 43, relative humidity 86%. The wind was north at 9 miles an hour. And the pressure was 30.26 inches and rising. Close to home, Burlington mostly sunny and 47. Cedar Rapids mostly sunny and 45. Dubuque partly sunny and 47. Iowa City mostly sunny and 49. Peoria sunny and 50. Rockford partly sunny and 49. Across the Midwest, Chicago partly sunny and 53. Des Moines mostly sunny and 44. Madison partly sunny and 49. Milwaukee partly sunny and 51. Minneapolis sunny and 43. Omaha partly cloudy and 42. St. Louis cloudy and 56. Springfield, Illinois cloudy and 53. Waterloo sunny and 44. Once again at 7 a.m. in Moline with mostly sunny skies, the temperature was 49. At Davenport with mostly sunny skies, the temperature was 47. Here is the hazardous weather outlook. For today and tonight, no hazardous weather is expected at this time. Looking ahead, the probability for widespread hazardous weather is low. Spotter activation will not be needed today or tonight. And now, your National Weather Service forecast for the Quad Cities and surrounding areas. Today, mostly sunny. Highs in the mid-60s. Northeast winds 5 to 10 miles an hour. Tonight, mostly clear. Lows in the mid-40s. Northeast winds 5 to 10 miles an hour. Thursday, partly sunny in the morning, then becoming mostly cloudy. Highs in the upper 60s. East winds 10 to 15 miles an hour. Thursday night, mostly cloudy. A slight chance of showers after midnight. Lows in the upper 40s. East winds 10 to 15 miles an hour with gusts up to 25 miles an hour. Chance of rain 20%. Friday, mostly cloudy. A chance of showers in the morning, then showers likely in the afternoon. Highs in the mid-60s. East winds 10 to 15 miles an hour with gusts up to 25 miles an hour. Chance of rain 60%. Friday night, showers likely. Lows in the lower 50s. Saturday and Saturday night, mostly cloudy. Highs in the mid-70s. Lows in the mid-50s. Sunday, partly sunny. Highs in the upper 70s. Sunday night through Tuesday, partly cloudy. Lows in the upper 50s. Highs in the mid-80s. Again, the forecast for the Quad Cities and surrounding areas for today, mostly sunny. Highs in the mid-60s. Northeast winds 5 to 10 miles an hour. The Moline, Illinois climate summary for yesterday, May 19, 2026. Yesterday's high temperature was 72 degrees. The normal high is 75. The record high is 93 degrees, which was last set in 1962. Yesterday's low temperature was 51 degrees. The normal low is 52. The record low is 36 degrees, which was last set in 2002. 0.27 inches of precipitation fell yesterday, which brings the monthly total to 2.21 inches. The total precipitation for the year now stands at 11.96 inches. There were 3 heating degree days yesterday. This brings the monthly total to 149. There were no cooling degree days yesterday. This leaves the monthly total at 29. Yesterday, the maximum wind observed was 25 miles an hour from the west. The highest wind gust observed was 35 miles per hour from the west. The normal high temperature for today is 75 degrees, and the normal low is 53. The record high for today is 92, which occurred in 1934, and the record low is 32, which occurred in 1954. Sunrise today is at 5:38 a.m. and sunset is at 8:19 p.m. And now a summary of river forecasts. For the Mississippi River, at Dubuque.
Latest stage is 9.5 feet at 6 a.m. Wednesday. At Comanche, the latest stage is 10.9 feet at 6 a.m. Wednesday. At LeClaire Lock and Dam 14, the latest stage is 5.7 feet at 6 a.m. Wednesday. No flooding is forecast. At Quad Cities Lock and Dam 15, the latest stage is 7.7 feet at 6 a.m. Wednesday. No flooding is forecast. At Muscatine, the latest stage is 8.1 feet at 6 a.m. Wednesday. No flooding is forecast. At Keithsburg, the latest stage is 8.5 feet at 6 a.m. Wednesday. No flooding is forecast. For the Wet'suwet'en River, near DeWitt, the latest stage is 7.2 feet at 6 a.m. Wednesday. No flooding is forecast. For the Cedar River, near Conesville, the latest stage is 8.2 feet at 6 a.m. Wednesday. For the Rock River, at Como, the latest stage is 5.7 feet at 6 a.m. Wednesday. Near Jocelyn, the latest stage is 7.9 feet at 5 a.m. Wednesday. At Moline, the latest stage is 9.5 feet at 6 a.m. Wednesday. No flooding is forecast. For the Green River, near Geneseo, the latest stage is 3.7 feet at 6 a.m. Wednesday. NOAA Weather Radio Station WXL61 in Cedar Rapids is operating in a degraded mode. Technicians are working on the problem. We apologize for any inconvenience. 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The current time is 7:12 a.m. Central Daylight Time. At 7 a.m. in Moline, skies were mostly sunny. The temperature was 49 degrees, dew point 42, relative humidity 77%. The wind was north at 7 miles an hour. And the pressure was 30.26 inches and rising. At Davenport, skies were mostly sunny. The temperature was 47 degrees, dew point 43, relative humidity 86%. The wind was north at 9 miles an hour. And the pressure was 30.26 inches and rising. Close to home, Burlington mostly sunny and 47. Cedar Rapids mostly sunny and 45. Dubuque partly sunny and 47. Iowa City mostly sunny and 49. Peoria sunny and 50. Rockford partly sunny and 49. Across the Midwest, Chicago partly sunny and 53. Des Moines mostly sunny and 44. Madison partly sunny and 49. Milwaukee partly sunny and 51. Minneapolis sunny and 43. Omaha partly cloudy and 42. St. Louis cloudy and 56. Springfield, Illinois cloudy and 53. Waterloo sunny and 44. Once again at 7 a.m. in Moline with mostly sunny skies, the temperature was 49. At Davenport with mostly sunny skies, the temperature was 47. Here is the hazardous weather outlook. For today and tonight, no hazardous weather is expected at this time. Looking ahead, the probability for widespread hazardous weather is low. Spotter activation will not be needed today or tonight. And now, your National Weather Service forecast for the Quad Cities and surrounding areas. Today, mostly sunny. Highs in the mid-60s. Northeast winds 5 to 10 miles an hour. Tonight, mostly clear. Lows in the mid-40s. Northeast winds 5 to 10 miles an hour. Thursday, partly sunny in the morning, then becoming mostly cloudy. Highs in the upper 60s. East winds 10 to 15 miles an hour. Thursday night, mostly cloudy. A slight chance of showers after midnight. Lows in the upper 40s. East winds 10 to 15 miles an hour with gusts up to 25 miles an hour. Chance of rain 20%. Friday, mostly cloudy. A chance of showers in the morning, then showers likely in the afternoon. Highs in the mid-60s. East winds 10 to 15 miles an hour with gusts up to 25 miles an hour. Chance of rain 60%. Friday night, showers likely. Lows in the lower 50s. Saturday and Saturday night, mostly cloudy. Highs in the mid-70s. Lows in the mid-50s. Sunday, partly sunny. Highs in the upper 70s. Sunday night through Tuesday, partly cloudy. Lows in the upper 50s. Highs in the mid-80s. Again, the forecast for the Quad Cities and surrounding areas for today, mostly sunny. Highs in the mid-60s. Northeast winds 5 to 10 miles an hour.
Illinois climate summary for yesterday, May 19, 2026. Yesterday's high temperature was 72 degrees. The normal high is 75. The record high is 93 degrees, which was last set in 1962. Yesterday's low temperature was 51 degrees. The normal low is 52. The record low is 36 degrees, which was last set in 2002. 0.27 inches of precipitation fell yesterday, which brings the monthly total to 2.21 inches. The total precipitation for the year now stands at 11.96 inches. There were 3 heating degree days yesterday. This brings the monthly total to 149. There were no cooling degree days yesterday. This leaves the monthly total at 29. Yesterday, the maximum wind observed was 25 miles an hour from the west. The highest wind gust observed was 35 miles per hour from the west. The normal high temperature for today is 75 degrees, and the normal low is 53. The record high for today is 92, which occurred in 1934, and the record low is 32, which occurred in 1954. Sunrise today is at 5:38 a.m. and sunset is at 8:19 p.m. And now a summary of river forecasts. For the Mississippi River, at Dubuque, the latest stage is 9.5 feet at 6 a.m. Wednesday. At Comanche, the latest stage is 10.9 feet at 6 a.m. Wednesday. At LeClaire Lock and Dam 14, the latest stage is 5.7 feet at 6 a.m. Wednesday. No flooding is forecast. At Quad Cities Lock and Dam 15, the latest stage is 7.7 feet at 6 a.m. Wednesday. No flooding is forecast. At Muscatine, the latest stage is 8.1 feet at 6 a.m. Wednesday. No flooding is forecast. At Keithsburg, the latest stage is 8.5 feet at 6 a.m. Wednesday. No flooding is forecast. For the Wetsuquinucan River, near DeWitt, the latest stage is 7.2 feet at 6 a.m. Wednesday. No flooding is forecast. For the Cedar River, near Conesville, the latest stage is 8.2 feet at 6 a.m. Wednesday. For the Rock River, at Como, the latest stage is 5.7 feet at 6 a.m. Wednesday. Near Joslin, the latest stage is 7.9 feet at 5 a.m. Wednesday. At Moline, the latest stage is 9.5 feet at 6 a.m. Wednesday. No flooding is forecast. For the Green River, near Geneseo, the latest stage is 3.7 feet at 6 a.m. Wednesday. NOAA Weather Radio Station WXL61 in Cedar Rapids is operating in a degraded mode. Technicians are working on the problem. We apologize for any inconvenience. 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The current time is 7:18 a.m. Central Daylight Time. At 7 a.m. in Moline, skies were sunny. The temperature was 49 degrees, dew point 42, relative humidity 77%. The wind was north at 7 miles an hour. And the pressure was 30.26 inches and rising. At Davenport, skies were sunny. The temperature was 47 degrees, dew point 43, relative humidity 86%. The wind was north at 9 miles an hour. And the pressure was 30.26 inches and rising. Close to home, Burlington sunny and 47. Cedar Rapids sunny and 45. Dubuque mostly sunny and 47. Iowa City sunny and 49. Muscatine 48. Galesburg sunny and 47. Peoria sunny and 50. Savannah 49. Rockford partly sunny and 49. Across the Midwest, Chicago partly sunny and 53. Des Moines mostly sunny and 44. Madison partly sunny and 49. Milwaukee partly sunny and 51. Minneapolis sunny and 43. Omaha partly cloudy and 42. St. Louis cloudy and 56. Springfield, Illinois cloudy and 53. Waterloo sunny and 44. Once again at 7 a.m. in Moline with sunny skies, the temperature was 49. At Davenport with sunny skies, the temperature was 47. Here is the hazardous weather outlook. For today and tonight, no hazardous weather is expected at this time. Looking ahead, the probability for widespread hazardous weather is low. Spotter activation will not be needed today or tonight. And now, your National Weather Service forecast for the Quad Cities and surrounding areas. Today, mostly sunny. Highs in the mid-60s.
northeast winds 5 to 10 miles an hour. Tonight, mostly clear. Lows in the mid-40s. Northeast winds 5 to 10 miles an hour. Thursday, partly sunny in the morning, then becoming mostly cloudy. Highs in the upper 60s. East winds 10 to 15 miles an hour. Thursday night, mostly cloudy. A slight chance of showers after midnight. Lows in the upper 40s. East winds 10 to 15 miles an hour with gusts up to 25 miles an hour. Chance of rain 20%. Friday, mostly cloudy. A chance of showers in the morning, then showers likely in the afternoon. Highs in the mid-60s. East winds 10 to 15 miles an hour with gusts up to 25 miles an hour. Chance of rain 60%. Friday night, showers likely. Lows in the lower 50s. Saturday and Saturday night, mostly cloudy. Highs in the mid-70s. Lows in the mid-50s. Sunday, partly sunny. Highs in the upper 70s. Sunday night through Tuesday, partly cloudy. Lows in the upper 50s. Highs in the mid-80s. Again, the forecast for the Guam cities and surrounding areas for today, mostly sunny. Highs in the mid-60s. Northeast winds 5 to 10 miles an hour. The Moline, Illinois climate summary for yesterday, May 19, 2026. Yesterday's high temperature was 72 degrees. The normal high is 75. The record high is 93 degrees, which was last set in 1962. Yesterday's low temperature was 51 degrees. The normal low is 52. The record low is 36 degrees, which was last set in 2002. 0.27 inches of precipitation fell yesterday, which brings the monthly total to 2.21 inches. The total precipitation for the year now stands at 11.96 inches. There were 3 heating degree days yesterday. This brings the monthly total to 149. There were no cooling degree days yesterday. This leaves the monthly total at 29. Yesterday, the maximum wind observed was 25 miles an hour from the west. The highest wind gust observed was 35 miles per hour from the west. The normal high temperature for today is 75 degrees, and the normal low is 53. The record high for today is 92, which occurred in 1934, and the record low is 32, which occurred in 1954. Sunrise today is at 5:38 a.m. and sunset is at 8:19 p.m. And now a summary of river forecasts. For the Mississippi River, at Dubuque, the latest stage is 9.5 feet at 6 a.m. Wednesday. At Comanche, the latest stage is 10.9 feet at 6 a.m. Wednesday. At LeClaire Lock and Dam 14, the latest stage is 5.7 feet at 6 a.m. Wednesday. No flooding is forecast. At Quad Cities Lock and Dam 15, the latest stage is 7.7 feet at 6 a.m. Wednesday. No flooding is forecast. At Muscatine, the latest stage is 8.1 feet at 6 a.m. Wednesday. No flooding is forecast. At Keithsburg, the latest stage is 8.5 feet at 6 a.m. Wednesday. No flooding is forecast. For the Wapsipinicon River, near DeWitt, the latest stage is 7.2 feet at 6 a.m. Wednesday. No flooding is forecast. For the Cedar River, near Conesville, the latest stage is 8.2 feet at 6 a.m. Wednesday. For the Rock River, at Como, the latest stage is 5.7 feet at 6 a.m. Wednesday. Near Joslin, the latest stage is 7.9 feet at 5 a.m. Wednesday. At Moline, the latest stage is 9.5 feet at 6 a.m. Wednesday. No flooding is forecast. For the Green River, near Geneseo, the latest stage is 3.7 feet at 6 a.m. Wednesday. NOAA Weather Radio Station WXL61 in Cedar Rapids is operating in a degraded mode. Technicians are working on the problem. We apologize for any inconvenience. 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The current time is 7:25 a.m. Central Daylight Time. At 7 a.m. in Moline, skies were sunny. The temperature was 49 degrees, dew point 42, relative humidity 77%. The wind was north at 7 miles an hour. And the pressure was 30.26 inches and rising. At Davenport, skies were sunny. The temperature was 47 degrees, dew point 43, relative humidity 86%. The wind was north at 9 miles an hour. And the pressure was 30.26
to 6 inches and rising. Close to home, Burlington sunny and 47. Cedar Rapids sunny and 45. Dubuque mostly sunny and 47. Iowa City sunny and 49. Muscatine 48. Galesburg sunny and 47. Peoria sunny and 50. Savannah 49. Rockford partly sunny and 49. Across the Midwest, Chicago partly sunny and 53. Des Moines mostly sunny and 44. Madison partly sunny and 49. Milwaukee partly sunny and 51. Minneapolis sunny and 43. Omaha partly cloudy and 42. St. Louis cloudy and 56. Springfield, Illinois cloudy and 53. Waterloo sunny and 44. Once again at 7 a.m. in Moline with sunny skies, the temperature was 49. At Davenport with sunny skies, the temperature was 47. Here is the hazardous weather outlook. For today and tonight, no hazardous weather is expected at this time. Looking ahead, the probability for widespread hazardous weather is low. Spotter activation will not be needed today or tonight. And now, your National Weather Service forecast for the Quad Cities and surrounding areas. Today, mostly sunny. Highs in the mid-60s. Northeast winds 5 to 10 miles an hour. Tonight, mostly clear. Lows in the mid-40s. Northeast winds 5 to 10 miles an hour. Thursday, partly sunny in the morning, then becoming mostly cloudy. Highs in the upper 60s. East winds 10 to 15 miles an hour. Thursday night, mostly cloudy. A slight chance of showers after midnight. Lows in the upper 40s. East winds 10 to 15 miles an hour with gusts up to 25 miles an hour. Chance of rain 20%. Friday, mostly cloudy. A chance of showers in the morning, then showers likely in the afternoon. Highs in the mid-60s. East winds 10 to 15 miles an hour with gusts up to 25 miles an hour. Chance of rain 60%. Friday night, showers likely. Lows in the lower 50s. Saturday and Saturday night, mostly cloudy. Highs in the mid-70s. Lows in the mid-50s. Sunday, partly sunny. Highs in the upper 70s. Sunday night through Tuesday, partly cloudy. Lows in the upper 50s. Highs in the mid-80s. Again, the forecast for the Quad Cities and surrounding areas for today, mostly sunny. Highs in the mid-60s. Northeast winds 5 to 10 miles an hour. The Moline, Illinois climate summary for yesterday, May 19, 2026. Yesterday's high temperature was 72 degrees. The normal high is 75. The record high is 93 degrees, which was last set in 1962. Yesterday's low temperature was 51 degrees. The normal low is 52. The record low is 36 degrees, which was last set in 2002. 0.27 inches of precipitation fell yesterday, which brings the monthly total to 2.21 inches. The total precipitation for the year now stands at 11.96 inches. There were 3 heating degree days yesterday. This brings the monthly total to 149. There were no cooling degree days yesterday. This leaves the monthly total at 29. Yesterday, the maximum wind observed was 25 miles an hour from the west. The highest wind gust observed was 35 miles per hour from the west. The normal high temperature for today is 75 degrees, and the normal low is 53. The record high for today is 92, which occurred in 1934, and the record low is 32, which occurred in 1954. Sunrise today is at 5:38 a.m. and sunset is at 8:19 p.m. And now a summary of river forecasts. For the Mississippi River, at Dubuque, the latest stage is 9.5 feet at 6 a.m. Wednesday. At Comanche, the latest stage is 10.9 feet at 6 a.m. Wednesday. At LeClaire Lock and Dam 14, the latest stage is 5.7 feet at 6 a.m. Wednesday. No flooding is forecast. At Quad Cities Lock and Dam 15, the latest stage is 7.7 feet at 6 a.m. Wednesday. No flooding is forecast. At Muscatine, the latest stage is 8.1 feet at 6 a.m. Wednesday. No flooding is forecast. At Keithsburg, the latest stage is 8.5 feet at 6 a.m. Wednesday. No flooding is forecast. For the Wet'suwet'en River, near DeWitt, the latest stage is 7.
6.2 feet at 6 a.m. Wednesday. No flooding is forecast. For the Cedar River, near Conesville, the latest stage is 8.2 feet at 6 a.m. Wednesday. For the Rock River, at Como, the latest stage is 5.7 feet at 6 a.m. Wednesday. Near Joslin, the latest stage is 7.9 feet at 5 a.m. Wednesday. At Moline, the latest stage is 9.5 feet at 6 a.m. Wednesday. No flooding is forecast. For the Green River, near Geneseo, the latest stage is 3.7 feet at 6 a.m. Wednesday. NOAA Weather Radio Station WXL61 in Cedar Rapids is operating in a degraded mode. Technicians are working on the problem. We apologize for any inconvenience. 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The current time is 7:31 a.m. Central Daylight Time. At 7 a.m. in Moline, skies were sunny. The temperature was 49 degrees, dew point 42, relative humidity 77%. The wind was north at 7 miles an hour. And the pressure was 30.26 inches and rising. At Davenport, skies were sunny. The temperature was 47 degrees, dew point 43, relative humidity 86%. The wind was north at 9 miles an hour. And the pressure was 30.26 inches and rising. Close to home, Burlington sunny and 47. Cedar Rapids sunny and 45. Dubuque mostly sunny and 47. Iowa City sunny and 49. Muscatine 48. Galesburg sunny and 47. Peoria sunny and 50. Savannah 49. Rockford partly sunny and 49. Across the Midwest, Chicago partly sunny and 53. Des Moines mostly sunny and 44. Madison partly sunny and 49. Milwaukee partly sunny and 51. Minneapolis sunny and 43. Omaha partly cloudy and 42. St. Louis cloudy and 56. Springfield, Illinois cloudy and 53. Waterloo sunny and 44. Once again at 7 a.m. in Moline with sunny skies, the temperature was 49. At Davenport with sunny skies, the temperature was 47. Here is the hazardous weather outlook. For today and tonight, no hazardous weather is expected at this time. Looking ahead, the probability for widespread hazardous weather is low. Spotter activation will not be needed today or tonight. And now, your National Weather Service forecast for the Quad Cities and surrounding areas. Today, mostly sunny. Highs in the mid-60s. Northeast winds 5 to 10 miles an hour. Tonight, mostly clear. Lows in the mid-40s. Northeast winds 5 to 10 miles an hour. Thursday, partly sunny in the morning, then becoming mostly cloudy. Highs in the upper 60s. East winds 10 to 15 miles an hour. Thursday night, mostly cloudy. A slight chance of showers after midnight. Lows in the upper 40s. East winds 10 to 15 miles an hour with gusts up to 25 miles an hour. Chance of rain 20%. Friday, mostly cloudy. A chance of showers in the morning, then showers likely in the afternoon. Highs in the mid-60s. East winds 10 to 15 miles an hour with gusts up to 25 miles an hour. Chance of rain 60%. Friday night, showers likely. Lows in the lower 50s. Saturday and Saturday night, mostly cloudy. Highs in the mid-70s. Lows in the mid-50s. Sunday, partly sunny. Highs in the upper 70s. Sunday night through Tuesday, partly cloudy. Lows in the upper 50s. Highs in the mid-80s. Again, the forecast for the Quad Cities and surrounding areas for today, mostly sunny. Highs in the mid-60s. Northeast winds 5 to 10 miles an hour. The Moline, Illinois climate summary for yesterday, May 19, 2026. Yesterday's high temperature was 72 degrees. The normal high is 75. The record high is 93 degrees, which was last set in 1962. Yesterday's low temperature was 51 degrees. The normal low is 52. The record low is 36 degrees, which was last set in 2002. 0.27 inches of precipitation fell yesterday, which brings the monthly total to 2.21 inches. The total precipitation for the year now stands at 11.96 inches. There were three heating degree days.
This brings the monthly total to 149. There were no cooling degree days yesterday. This leaves the monthly total at 29. Yesterday, the maximum wind observed was 25 miles an hour from the west. The highest wind gust observed was 35 miles per hour from the west. The normal high temperature for today is 75 degrees, and the normal low is 53. The record high for today is 92, which occurred in 1934, and the record low is 32, which occurred in 1954. Sunrise today is at 5:38 a.m. and sunset is at 8:19 p.m. This broadcast originates from the National Weather Service office in the Quad Cities and is transmitted on a frequency of 162.55 MHz from Rock Island, Illinois. The coverage area includes the following counties: Cedar, Clinton, Louisa, Muscatine, Scott, Henry, Illinois, Mercer, Rock Island, and Whiteside. And now a summary of river forecasts. For the Mississippi River, at Dubuque, the latest stage is 9.5 feet at 6 a.m. Wednesday. At Comanche, the latest stage is 10.9 feet at 6 a.m. Wednesday. At LeClaire Lock and Dam 14, the latest stage is 5.7 feet at 6 a.m. Wednesday. No flooding is forecast. At Quad Cities Lock and Dam 15, the latest stage is 7.7 feet at 6 a.m. Wednesday. No flooding is forecast. At Muscatine, the latest stage is 8.1 feet at 6 a.m. Wednesday. No flooding is forecast. At Keithsburg, the latest stage is 8.5 feet at 6 a.m. Wednesday. No flooding is forecast. For the Wetsuppinicon River, near DeWitt, the latest stage is 7.2 feet at 6 a.m. Wednesday. No flooding is forecast. For the Cedar River, near Conesville, the latest stage is 8.2 feet at 6 a.m. Wednesday. For the Rock River, at Como, the latest stage is 5.7 feet at 6 a.m. Wednesday. Near Joslin, the latest stage is 7.9 feet at 5 a.m. Wednesday. At Moline, the latest stage is 9.5 feet at 6 a.m. Wednesday. No flooding is forecast. For the Green River, near Geneseo, the latest stage is 3.7 feet at 6 a.m. Wednesday. NOAA Weather Radio Station WXL61 in Cedar Rapids is operating in a degraded mode. Technicians are working on the problem. We apologize for any inconvenience. 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The current time is 7:38 a.m. Central Daylight Time. At 7 a.m. in Moline, skies were sunny. The temperature was 49 degrees, dew point 42, relative humidity 77%. The wind was north at 7 miles an hour. And the pressure was 30.26 inches and rising. At Davenport, skies were sunny. The temperature was 47 degrees, dew point 43, relative humidity 86%. The wind was north at 9 miles an hour. And the pressure was 30.26 inches and rising. Close to home, Burlington sunny and 47. Cedar Rapids sunny and 45. Dubuque mostly sunny and 47. Iowa City sunny and 49. Muscatine 48. Galesburg sunny and 47. Peoria sunny and 50. Savannah 49. Rockford partly sunny and 49. Across the Midwest, Chicago partly sunny and 53. Des Moines mostly sunny and 44. Madison partly sunny and 49. Milwaukee partly sunny and 51. Minneapolis sunny and 43. Omaha partly cloudy and 42. St. Louis cloudy and 56. Springfield, Illinois cloudy and 53. Waterloo sunny and 44. Once again at 7 a.m. in Moline with sunny skies, the temperature was 49. At Davenport with sunny skies, the temperature was 47. Here is the hazardous weather outlook. For today and tonight, no hazardous weather is expected at this time. Looking ahead, the probability for widespread hazardous weather is low. Spotter activation will not be needed today or tonight. And now, your National Weather Service forecast for the Quad Cities and surrounding areas. Today, mostly sunny. Highs in the mid-60s. Northeast winds 5 to 10 miles an hour. Tonight, mostly clear. Lows in the mid-40s. Northeast winds 5 to 10 miles an hour. Thursday, partly sunny in the morning.
then becoming mostly cloudy. Highs in the upper 60s. East winds 10 to 15 miles an hour. Thursday night, mostly cloudy. A slight chance of showers after midnight. Lows in the upper 40s. East winds 10 to 15 miles an hour with gusts up to 25 miles an hour. Chance of rain 20%. Friday, mostly cloudy. A chance of showers in the morning, then showers likely in the afternoon. Highs in the mid-60s. East winds 10 to 15 miles an hour with gusts up to 25 miles an hour. Chance of rain 60%. Friday night, showers likely. Lows in the lower 50s. Saturday and Saturday night, mostly cloudy. Highs in the mid-70s. Lows in the mid-50s. Sunday, partly sunny. Highs in the upper 70s. Sunday night through Tuesday, partly cloudy. Lows in the upper 50s. Highs in the mid-80s. Again, the forecast for the Guam cities and surrounding areas for today, mostly sunny. Highs in the mid-60s. Northeast winds 5 to 10 miles an hour. The Moline, Illinois climate summary for yesterday, May 19, 2026. Yesterday's high temperature was 72 degrees. The normal high is 75. The record high is 93 degrees, which was last set in 1962. Yesterday's low temperature was 51 degrees. The normal low is 52. The record low is 36 degrees, which was last set in 2002. 0.27 inches of precipitation fell yesterday, which brings the monthly total to 2.21 inches. The total precipitation for the year now stands at 11.96 inches. There were 3 heating degree days yesterday. This brings the monthly total to 149. There were no cooling degree days yesterday. This leaves the monthly total at 29. Yesterday the maximum wind observed was 25 miles an hour from the west. The highest wind gust observed was 35 miles per hour from the west. The normal high temperature for today is 75 degrees, and the normal low is 53. The record high for today is 92, which occurred in 1934, and the record low is 32, which occurred in 1954. Sunrise today is at 5:38 a.m. and sunset is at 8:19 p.m. And now a summary of river forecasts. For the Mississippi River, at Dubuque, the latest stage is 9.5 feet at 6 a.m. Wednesday. At Comanche, the latest stage is 10.9 feet at 6 a.m. Wednesday. At LeClaire Lock and Dam 14, the latest stage is 5.7 feet at 6 a.m. Wednesday. No flooding is forecast. At Quad Cities Lock and Dam 15, the latest stage is 7.7 feet at 6 a.m. Wednesday. No flooding is forecast. At Muscatine, the latest stage is 8.1 feet at 6 a.m. Wednesday. No flooding is forecast. At Keithsburg, the latest stage is 8.5 feet at 6 a.m. Wednesday. No flooding is forecast. For the Wapsipinicon River, near DeWitt, the latest stage is 7.2 feet at 6 a.m. Wednesday. No flooding is forecast. For the Cedar River, near Conesville, the latest stage is 8.2 feet at 6 a.m. Wednesday. For the Rock River, at Como, the latest stage is 5.7 feet at 6 a.m. Wednesday. Near Joslin, the latest stage is 7.9 feet at 5 a.m. Wednesday. At Moline, the latest stage is 9.5 feet at 6 a.m. Wednesday. No flooding is forecast. For the Green River, near Geneseo, the latest stage is 3.7 feet at 6 a.m. Wednesday. NOAA Weather Radio Station WXL61 in Cedar Rapids is operating in a degraded mode. Technicians are working on the problem. We apologize for any inconvenience. 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The current time is 7:45 a.m. Central Daylight Time. At 7 a.m. in Moline, skies were sunny. The temperature was 49 degrees, dew point 42, relative humidity 77%. The wind was north at 7 miles an hour. And the pressure was 30.26 inches and rising. At Davenport, skies were sunny. The temperature was 47 degrees, dew point 43, relative humidity 86%. The wind was north at 9 miles an hour. And the pressure was 30.26 inches and rising. Close to home, Burlington sunny and 47. Cedar Rapids sunny and 45. Dubuque mostly sunny and 47. Iowa City sunny and 47.
Muscatine 48, Galesburg Sunny M 47, Peoria Sunny M 50, Savannah 49, Rockford Partly Sunny M 49. Across the Midwest, Chicago Partly Sunny M 53, Des Moines Mostly Sunny M 44, Madison Partly Sunny M 49, Milwaukee Partly Sunny M 51, Minneapolis Sunny M 43, Omaha Partly Cloudy M 42, St. Louis Cloudy M 56, Springfield, Illinois Cloudy M 53, Waterloo Sunny M 44. Once again at 7 a.m. in Moline with sunny skies, the temperature was 49. At Davenport with sunny skies, the temperature was 47. Here is the hazardous weather outlook. For today and tonight, no hazardous weather is expected at this time. Looking ahead, the probability for widespread hazardous weather is low. Spotter activation will not be needed today or tonight. And now, your National Weather Service forecast for the Quad Cities and surrounding areas. Today, mostly sunny. Highs in the mid-60s. Northeast winds 5 to 10 miles an hour. Tonight, mostly clear. Lows in the mid-40s. Northeast winds 5 to 10 miles an hour. Thursday, partly sunny in the morning, then becoming mostly cloudy. Highs in the upper 60s. East winds 10 to 15 miles an hour. Thursday night, mostly cloudy. A slight chance of showers after midnight. Lows in the upper 40s. East winds 10 to 15 miles an hour with gusts up to 25 miles an hour. Chance of rain 20%. Friday, mostly cloudy. A chance of showers in the morning, then showers likely in the afternoon. Highs in the mid-60s. East winds 10 to 15 miles an hour with gusts up to 25 miles an hour. Chance of rain 60%. Friday night, showers likely. Lows in the lower 50s. Saturday and Saturday night, mostly cloudy. Highs in the mid-70s. Lows in the mid-50s. Sunday, partly sunny. Highs in the upper 70s. Sunday night through Tuesday, partly cloudy. Lows in the upper 50s. Highs in the mid-80s. Again, the forecast for the Quad Cities and surrounding areas for today, mostly sunny. Highs in the mid-60s. Northeast winds 5 to 10 miles an hour. The Moline, Illinois climate summary for yesterday, May 19, 2026. Yesterday's high temperature was 72 degrees. The normal high is 75. The record high is 93 degrees, which was last set in 1962. Yesterday's low temperature was 51 degrees. The normal low is 52. The record low is 36 degrees, which was last set in 2002. 0.27 inches of precipitation fell yesterday, which brings the monthly total to 2.21 inches. The total precipitation for the year now stands at 11.96 inches. There were 3 heating degree days yesterday. This brings the monthly total to 149. There were no cooling degree days yesterday. This leaves the monthly total at 29. Yesterday, the maximum wind observed was 25 miles an hour from the west. The highest wind gust observed was 35 miles per hour from the west. The normal high temperature for today is 75 degrees, and the normal low is 53. The record high for today is 92, which occurred in 1934, and the record low is 32, which occurred in 1954. Sunrise today is at 5:38 a.m. and sunset is at 8:19 p.m. And now a summary of river forecasts. For the Mississippi River, at Dubuque, the latest stage is 9.5 feet at 6 a.m. Wednesday. At Comanche, the latest stage is 10.9 feet at 6 a.m. Wednesday. At LeClaire Lock and Dam 14, the latest stage is 5.7 feet at 6 a.m. Wednesday. No flooding is forecast. At Quad Cities Lock and Dam 15, the latest stage is 7.7 feet at 6 a.m. Wednesday. No flooding is forecast. At Muscatine, the latest stage is 8.1 feet at 6 a.m. Wednesday. No flooding is forecast. At Keithsburg, the latest stage is 8.5 feet at 6 a.m. Wednesday. No flooding is forecast. For the Wetsuppenican River, near DeWitt, the latest stage is 7.2 feet at 6 a.m. Wednesday. No flooding is forecast. For the Cedar River, near Conesville, the latest stage is 8.2 feet at 6 a.m. Wednesday. For the Rock River, at Como, the latest stage is
is 5.7 feet at 6 a.m. Wednesday. Near Jocelyn, the latest stage is 7.9 feet at 5 a.m. Wednesday. At Moline, the latest stage is 9.5 feet at 6 a.m. Wednesday. No flooding is forecast. For the Green River, near Geneseo, the latest stage is 3.7 feet at 6 a.m. Wednesday. NOAA Weather Radio Station WXL61 in Cedar Rapids is operating in a degraded mode. Technicians are working on the problem. We apologize for any inconvenience. 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The current time is 7:51 a.m. Central Daylight Time. At 7 a.m. in Moline, skies were sunny. The temperature was 49 degrees, dew point 42, relative humidity 77%. The wind was north at 7 miles an hour. And the pressure was 30.26 inches and rising. At Davenport, skies were sunny. The temperature was 47 degrees, dew point 43, relative humidity 86%. The wind was north at 9 miles an hour. And the pressure was 30.26 inches and rising. Close to home, Burlington sunny and 47. Cedar Rapids sunny and 45. Dubuque mostly sunny and 47. Iowa City sunny and 49. Muscatine 48. Galesburg sunny and 47. Peoria sunny and 50. Savannah 49. Rockford partly sunny and 49. Across the Midwest, Chicago partly sunny and 53. Des Moines mostly sunny and 44. Madison partly sunny and 49. Milwaukee partly sunny and 51. Minneapolis sunny and 43. Omaha partly cloudy and 42. St. Louis cloudy and 56. Springfield, Illinois cloudy and 53. Waterloo sunny and 44. Once again at 7 a.m. in Moline with sunny skies, the temperature was 49. At Davenport with sunny skies, the temperature was 47. Here is the hazardous weather outlook. For today and tonight, no hazardous weather is expected at this time. Looking ahead, the probability for widespread hazardous weather is low. Spotter activation will not be needed today or tonight. And now, your National Weather Service forecast for the Quad Cities and surrounding areas. Today, mostly sunny. Highs in the mid-60s. Northeast winds 5 to 10 miles an hour. Tonight, mostly clear. Lows in the mid-40s. Northeast winds 5 to 10 miles an hour. Thursday, partly sunny in the morning, then becoming mostly cloudy. Highs in the upper 60s. East winds 10 to 15 miles an hour. Thursday night, mostly cloudy. A slight chance of showers after midnight. Lows in the upper 40s. East winds 10 to 15 miles an hour with gusts up to 25 miles an hour. Chance of rain 20%. Friday, mostly cloudy. A chance of showers in the morning, then showers likely in the afternoon. Highs in the mid-60s. East winds 10 to 15 miles an hour with gusts up to 25 miles an hour. Chance of rain 60%. Friday night, showers likely. Lows in the lower 50s. Saturday and Saturday night, mostly cloudy. Highs in the mid-70s. Lows in the mid-50s. Sunday, partly sunny. Highs in the upper 70s. Sunday night through Tuesday, partly cloudy. Lows in the upper 50s. Highs in the mid-80s. Again, the forecast for the Quad Cities and surrounding areas for today, mostly sunny. Highs in the mid-60s. Northeast winds 5 to 10 miles an hour. The Moline, Illinois climate summary for yesterday, May 19, 2026. Yesterday's high temperature was 72 degrees. The normal high is 75. The record high is 93 degrees, which was last set in 1962. Yesterday's low temperature was 51 degrees. The normal low is 52. The record low is 36 degrees, which was last set in 2002. 0.27 inches of precipitation fell yesterday, which brings the monthly total to 2.21 inches. The total precipitation for the year now stands at 11.96 inches. There were 3 heating degree days yesterday. This brings the monthly total to 149. There were no cooling degree days yesterday. This leaves the monthly total at 29. Yesterday, the maximum wind observed was 25.
miles an hour from the west. The highest wind gust observed was 35 miles per hour from the west. The normal high temperature for today is 75 degrees, and the normal low is 53. The record high for today is 92, which occurred in 1934, and the record low is 32, which occurred in 1954. Sunrise today is at 5:38 a.m. and sunset is at 8:19 p.m. And now a summary of river forecasts. For the Mississippi River, at Dubuque, the latest stage is 9.5 feet at 6 a.m. Wednesday. At Comanche, the latest stage is 10.9 feet at 6 a.m. Wednesday. At LeClaire Lock and Dam 14, the latest stage is 5.7 feet at 6 a.m. Wednesday. No flooding is forecast. At Quad Cities Lock and Dam 15, the latest stage is 7.7 feet at 6 a.m. Wednesday. No flooding is forecast. At Muscatine, the latest stage is 8.1 feet at 6 a.m. Wednesday. No flooding is forecast. At Keithsburg, the latest stage is 8.5 feet at 6 a.m. Wednesday. No flooding is forecast. For the Wet'suwet'en River, near DeWitt, the latest stage is 7.2 feet at 6 a.m. Wednesday. No flooding is forecast. For the Cedar River, near Conesville, the latest stage is 8.2 feet at 6 a.m. Wednesday. For the Rock River, at Como, the latest stage is 5.7 feet at 6 a.m. Wednesday. Near Joslin, the latest stage is 7.9 feet at 5 a.m. Wednesday. At Moline, the latest stage is 9.5 feet at 6 a.m. Wednesday. No flooding is forecast. For the Green River, near Geneseo, the latest stage is 3.7 feet at 6 a.m. Wednesday. NOAA Weather Radio Station WXL61 in Cedar Rapids is operating in a degraded mode. Technicians are working on the problem. We apologize for any inconvenience. 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The current time is 7:58 a.m. Central Daylight Time. Here is the hazardous weather outlook. For today and tonight, no hazardous weather is expected at this time. Looking ahead, the probability for widespread hazardous weather is low. Spotter activation will not be needed today or tonight. And now, your National Weather Service forecast for the Quad Cities and surrounding areas. Today, mostly sunny. Highs in the mid-60s. Northeast winds 5 to 10 miles an hour. Tonight, mostly clear. Lows in the mid-40s. Northeast winds 5 to 10 miles an hour. Thursday, partly sunny in the morning, then becoming mostly cloudy. Highs in the upper 60s. East winds 10 to 15 miles an hour. Thursday night, mostly cloudy. A slight chance of showers after midnight. Lows in the upper 40s. East winds 10 to 15 miles an hour with gusts up to 25 miles an hour. Chance of rain 20%. Friday, mostly cloudy. A chance of showers in the morning, then showers likely in the afternoon. Highs in the mid-60s. East winds 10 to 15 miles an hour with gusts up to 25 miles an hour. Chance of rain 60%. Friday night, showers likely. Lows in the lower 50s. Saturday and Saturday night, mostly cloudy. Highs in the mid-70s. Lows in the mid-50s. Sunday, partly sunny. Highs in the upper 70s. Sunday night through Tuesday, partly cloudy. Lows in the upper 50s. Highs in the mid-80s. Again, the forecast for the Quad Cities and surrounding areas for today, mostly sunny. Highs in the mid-60s. Northeast winds 5 to 10 miles an hour. The Moline, Illinois climate summary for yesterday, May 19, 2026. Yesterday's high temperature was 72 degrees. The normal high is 75. The record high is 93 degrees, which was last set in 1962. Yesterday's low temperature was 51 degrees. The normal low is 52. The record low is 36 degrees, which was last set in 2002. 0.27 inches of precipitation fell yesterday, which brings the monthly total to 2.21 inches. The total precipitation for the year now stands at 11.96 inches. There were 3 heating degree days yesterday. This brings the monthly total to 149. There were no cooling degree days yesterday. This leaves the monthly total at 29. Yesterday, the maximum wind observed was 25 miles an hour from the west. The highest wind gust observed

Sinclair Lock and Dam 14. The latest stage is 5.7 feet at 6 a.m. Wednesday. No flooding is forecast. At Quad Cities Lock and Dam 15, the latest stage is 7.7 feet at 6 a.m. Wednesday. No flooding is forecast. At Muscatine, the latest stage is 8.1 feet at 6 a.m. Wednesday. No flooding is forecast. At Keithsburg, the latest stage is 8.5 feet at 6 a.m. Wednesday. No flooding is forecast. For the Wet'suwet'en River, near DeWitt, the latest stage is 7.2 feet at 6 a.m. Wednesday. No flooding is forecast. For the Cedar River, near Conesville, the latest stage is 8.2 feet at 6 a.m. Wednesday. For the Rock River, at Como, the latest stage is 5.7 feet at 6 a.m. Wednesday. Near Joslin, the latest stage is 7.9 feet at 5 a.m. Wednesday. At Moline, the latest stage is 9.5 feet at 6 a.m. Wednesday. No flooding is forecast. For the Green River, near Geneseo, the latest stage is 3.7 feet at 6 a.m. Wednesday. NOAA Weather Radio Station WXL61 in Cedar Rapids is operating in a degraded mode. Technicians are working on the problem. We apologize for any inconvenience. 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The current time is 8:03 a.m. Central Daylight Time. At 8 a.m. in Moline, skies were sunny. The temperature was 52 degrees, dew point 44, relative humidity 74%. The wind was north at 9 miles an hour. And the pressure was 30.27 inches and rising. At Davenport, skies were sunny. The temperature was 50 degrees, dew point 44, relative humidity 80%. The wind was north at 12 miles an hour. And the pressure was 30.28 inches and rising. Close to home, Burlington sunny and 51. Cedar Rapids sunny and 49. Dubuque mostly sunny and 49. Iowa City sunny and 52. Peoria sunny and 54. Rockford mostly sunny and 53. Across the Midwest, Chicago partly sunny and 55. Des Moines mostly sunny and 49. Madison mostly sunny and 51. Milwaukee partly sunny and 53. Minneapolis sunny and 47. Omaha mostly sunny and 47. St. Louis cloudy and 56. Springfield, Illinois cloudy and 54. Waterloo sunny and 49. Once again at 8 a.m. in Moline with sunny skies, the temperature was 52. At Davenport with sunny skies, the temperature was 50. Here is the hazardous weather outlook. For today and tonight, no hazardous weather is expected at this time. Looking ahead, the probability for widespread hazardous weather is low. Spotter activation will not be needed today or tonight. And now, your National Weather Service forecast for the Quad Cities and surrounding areas. Today, mostly sunny. Highs in the mid-60s. Northeast winds 5 to 10 miles an hour. Tonight, mostly clear. Lows in the mid-40s. Northeast winds 5 to 10 miles an hour. Thursday, partly sunny in the morning, then becoming mostly cloudy. Highs in the upper 60s. East winds 10 to 15 miles an hour. Thursday night, mostly cloudy. A slight chance of showers after midnight. Lows in the upper 40s. East winds 10 to 15 miles an hour with gusts up to 25 miles an hour. Chance of rain 20%. Friday, mostly cloudy. A chance of showers in the morning, then showers likely in the afternoon. Highs in the mid-60s. East winds 10 to 15 miles an hour with gusts up to 25 miles an hour. Chance of rain 60%. Friday night, showers likely. Lows in the lower 50s. Saturday and Saturday night, mostly cloudy. Highs in the mid-70s. Lows in the mid-50s. Sunday, partly sunny. Highs in the upper 70s. Sunday night through Tuesday, partly cloudy. Lows in the upper 50s. Highs in the mid-80s. Again, the forecast for the Quad Cities and surrounding areas for today, mostly sunny. Highs in the mid-60s. Northeast winds 5 to 10 miles an hour. The Moline, Illinois climate summary for yesterday, May 19, 2026. Yesterday's high temperature was 72 degrees. The normal high is 75. The record high is 93 degrees, which was

set in 1962. Yesterday's low temperature was 51 degrees. The normal low is 52. The record low is 36 degrees, which was last set in 2002. 0.27 inches of precipitation fell yesterday, which brings the monthly total to 2.21 inches. The total precipitation for the year now stands at 11.96 inches. There were 3 heating degree days yesterday. This brings the monthly total to 149. There were no cooling degree days yesterday. This leaves the monthly total at 29. Yesterday, the maximum wind observed was 25 miles an hour from the west. The highest wind gust observed was 35 miles per hour from the west. The normal high temperature for today is 75 degrees, and the normal low is 53. The record high for today is 92, which occurred in 1934, and the record low is 32, which occurred in 1954. Sunrise today is at 5:38 a.m. and sunset is at 8:19 p.m. And now a summary of river forecasts. For the Mississippi River, at Dubuque, the latest stage is 9.5 feet at 6 a.m. Wednesday. At Comanche, the latest stage is 10.9 feet at 6 a.m. Wednesday. At LeClaire Lock and Dam 14, the latest stage is 5.7 feet at 6 a.m. Wednesday. No flooding is forecast. At Quad Cities Lock and Dam 15, the latest stage is 7.7 feet at 6 a.m. Wednesday. No flooding is forecast. At Muscatine, the latest stage is 8.1 feet at 6 a.m. Wednesday. No flooding is forecast. At Keithsburg, the latest stage is 8.5 feet at 6 a.m. Wednesday. No flooding is forecast. For the Wet'suwet'en River, near DeWitt, the latest stage is 7.2 feet at 6 a.m. Wednesday. No flooding is forecast. For the Cedar River, near Conesville, the latest stage is 8.2 feet at 6 a.m. Wednesday. For the Rock River, at Como, the latest stage is 5.7 feet at 6 a.m. Wednesday. Near Joslin, the latest stage is 7.9 feet at 5 a.m. Wednesday. At Moline, the latest stage is 9.5 feet at 6 a.m. Wednesday. No flooding is forecast. For the Green River, near Geneseo, the latest stage is 3.7 feet at 6 a.m. Wednesday. NOAA Weather Radio Station WXL61 in Cedar Rapids is operating in a degraded mode. Technicians are working on the problem. We apologize for any inconvenience. 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The current time is 8:09 a.m. Central Daylight Time. At 8 a.m. in Moline, skies were sunny. The temperature was 52 degrees, dew point 44, relative humidity 74%. The wind was north at 9 miles an hour. And the pressure was 30.27 inches and rising. At Davenport, skies were sunny. The temperature was 50 degrees, dew point 44, relative humidity 80%. The wind was north at 12 miles an hour. And the pressure was 30.28 inches and rising. Close to home, Burlington sunny and 51. Cedar Rapids sunny and 49. Dubuque mostly sunny and 49. Iowa City sunny and 52. Peoria sunny and 54. Rockford mostly sunny and 53. Across the Midwest, Chicago partly sunny and 55. Des Moines mostly sunny and 49. Madison mostly sunny and 51. Milwaukee partly sunny and 53. Minneapolis sunny and 47. Omaha mostly sunny and 47. St. Louis cloudy and 56. Springfield, Illinois cloudy and 54. Waterloo sunny and 49. Once again at 8 a.m. in Moline with sunny skies, the temperature was 52. At Davenport with sunny skies, the temperature was 50. Here is the hazardous weather outlook. For today and tonight, no hazardous weather is expected at this time. Looking ahead, the probability for widespread hazardous weather is low. Spotter activation will not be needed today or tonight. And now, your National Weather Service forecast for the Quad Cities and surrounding areas. Today, mostly sunny. Highs in the mid-60s. Northeast winds 5 to 10 miles an hour. Tonight, mostly clear. Lows in the mid-40s. Northeast winds 5 to 10 miles an hour. Thursday, partly sunny in the morning, then becoming mostly cloudy. Highs in the upper 60s. East winds 10 to 15 miles an hour.
Thursday night, mostly cloudy. A slight chance of showers after midnight. Lows in the upper 40s. East winds 10 to 15 miles an hour with gusts up to 25 miles an hour. Chance of rain 20%. Friday, mostly cloudy. A chance of showers in the morning, then showers likely in the afternoon. Highs in the mid-60s. East winds 10 to 15 miles an hour with gusts up to 25 miles an hour. Chance of rain 60%. Friday night, showers likely. Lows in the lower 50s. Saturday and Saturday night, mostly cloudy. Highs in the mid-70s. Lows in the mid-50s. Sunday, partly sunny. Highs in the upper 70s. Sunday night through Tuesday, partly cloudy. Lows in the upper 50s. Highs in the mid-80s. Again, the forecast for the Quad Cities and surrounding areas for today, mostly sunny. Highs in the mid-60s. Northeast winds 5 to 10 miles an hour. The Moline, Illinois climate summary for yesterday, May 19, 2026. Yesterday's high temperature was 72 degrees. The normal high is 75. The record high is 93 degrees, which was last set in 1962. Yesterday's low temperature was 51 degrees. The normal low is 52. The record low is 36 degrees, which was last set in 2002. 0.27 inches of precipitation fell yesterday, which brings the monthly total to 2.21 inches. The total precipitation for the year now stands at 11.96 inches. There were 3 heating degree days yesterday. This brings the monthly total to 149. There were no cooling degree days yesterday. This leaves the monthly total at 29. Yesterday the maximum wind observed was 25 miles an hour from the west. The highest wind gust observed was 35 miles per hour from the west. The normal high temperature for today is 75 degrees, and the normal low is 53. The record high for today is 92, which occurred in 1934, and the record low is 32, which occurred in 1954. Sunrise today is at 5:38 a.m. and sunset is at 8:19 p.m. And now a summary of river forecasts. For the Mississippi River, at Dubuque, the latest stage is 9.5 feet at 6 a.m. Wednesday. At Comanche, the latest stage is 10.9 feet at 6 a.m. Wednesday. At LeClaire Lock and Dam 14, the latest stage is 5.7 feet at 6 a.m. Wednesday. No flooding is forecast. At Quad Cities Lock and Dam 15, the latest stage is 7.7 feet at 6 a.m. Wednesday. No flooding is forecast. At Muscatine, the latest stage is 8.1 feet at 6 a.m. Wednesday. No flooding is forecast. At Keithsburg, the latest stage is 8.5 feet at 6 a.m. Wednesday. No flooding is forecast. For the Wapsipinicon River, near DeWitt, the latest stage is 7.2 feet at 6 a.m. Wednesday. No flooding is forecast. For the Cedar River, near Conesville, the latest stage is 8.2 feet at 6 a.m. Wednesday. For the Rock River, at Como, the latest stage is 5.7 feet at 6 a.m. Wednesday. Near Joslin, the latest stage is 7.9 feet at 5 a.m. Wednesday. At Moline, the latest stage is 9.5 feet at 6 a.m. Wednesday. No flooding is forecast. For the Green River, near Geneseo, the latest stage is 3.7 feet at 6 a.m. Wednesday. NOAA Weather Radio Station WXL61 in Cedar Rapids is operating in a degraded mode. Technicians are working on the problem. We apologize for any inconvenience. 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The current time is 8:15 a.m. Central Daylight Time. At 8 a.m. in Moline, skies were sunny. The temperature was 52 degrees, dew point 44, relative humidity 74%. The wind was north at 9 miles an hour. And the pressure was 30.27 inches and rising. At Davenport, skies were sunny. The temperature was 50 degrees, dew point 44, relative humidity 80%. The wind was north at 12 miles an hour. And the pressure was 30.28 inches and rising. Close to home, Burlington sunny and 51. Cedar Rapids sunny and 49. Dubuque sunny and 49. Iowa City sunny and 52. Muscatine 52. Galesburg sunny and 50. Peoria sunny and 54.
Savannah 52. Rockford mostly sunny and 53. Across the Midwest, Chicago partly sunny and 55. Des Moines mostly sunny and 49. Madison mostly sunny and 51. Milwaukee partly sunny and 53. Minneapolis sunny and 47. Omaha mostly sunny and 47. St. Louis cloudy and 56. Springfield, Illinois cloudy and 54. Waterloo sunny and 49. Once again at 8 a.m. in Moline with sunny skies, the temperature was 52. At Davenport with sunny skies, the temperature was 50. Here is the hazardous weather outlook. For today and tonight, no hazardous weather is expected at this time. Looking ahead, the probability for widespread hazardous weather is low. Spotter activation will not be needed today or tonight. And now, your National Weather Service forecast for the Quad Cities and surrounding areas. Today, mostly sunny. Highs in the mid-60s. Northeast winds 5 to 10 miles an hour. Tonight, mostly clear. Lows in the mid-40s. Northeast winds 5 to 10 miles an hour. Thursday, partly sunny in the morning, then becoming mostly cloudy. Highs in the upper 60s. East winds 10 to 15 miles an hour. Thursday night, mostly cloudy. A slight chance of showers after midnight. Lows in the upper 40s. East winds 10 to 15 miles an hour with gusts up to 25 miles an hour. Chance of rain 20%. Friday, mostly cloudy. A chance of showers in the morning, then showers likely in the afternoon. Highs in the mid-60s. East winds 10 to 15 miles an hour with gusts up to 25 miles an hour. Chance of rain 60%. Friday night, showers likely. Lows in the lower 50s. Saturday and Saturday night, mostly cloudy. Highs in the mid-70s. Lows in the mid-50s. Sunday, partly sunny. Highs in the upper 70s. Sunday night through Tuesday, partly cloudy. Lows in the upper 50s. Highs in the mid-80s. Again, the forecast for the Quad Cities and surrounding areas for today, mostly sunny. Highs in the mid-60s. Northeast winds 5 to 10 miles an hour. The Moline, Illinois climate summary for yesterday, May 19, 2026. Yesterday's high temperature was 72 degrees. The normal high is 75. The record high is 93 degrees, which was last set in 1962. Yesterday's low temperature was 51 degrees. The normal low is 52. The record low is 36 degrees, which was last set in 2002. 0.27 inches of precipitation fell yesterday, which brings the monthly total to 2.21 inches. The total precipitation for the year now stands at 11.96 inches. There were 3 heating degree days yesterday. This brings the monthly total to 149. There were no cooling degree days yesterday. This leaves the monthly total at 29. Yesterday, the maximum wind observed was 25 miles an hour from the west. The highest wind gust observed was 35 miles per hour from the west. The normal high temperature for today is 75 degrees, and the normal low is 53. The record high for today is 92, which occurred in 1934, and the record low is 32, which occurred in 1954. Sunrise today is at 5:38 a.m. and sunset is at 8:19 p.m. And now a summary of river forecasts. For the Mississippi River, at Dubuque, the latest stage is 9.5 feet at 6 a.m. Wednesday. At Comanche, the latest stage is 10.9 feet at 6 a.m. Wednesday. At LeClaire Lock and Dam 14, the latest stage is 5.7 feet at 6 a.m. Wednesday. No flooding is forecast. At Quad Cities Lock and Dam 15, the latest stage is 7.7 feet at 6 a.m. Wednesday. No flooding is forecast. At Muscatine, the latest stage is 8.1 feet at 6 a.m. Wednesday. No flooding is forecast. At Keithsburg, the latest stage is 8.5 feet at 6 a.m. Wednesday. No flooding is forecast. For the Wapsipinicon River, near DeWitt, the latest stage is 7.2 feet at 6 a.m. Wednesday. No flooding is forecast. For the Cedar River, near Conesville, the latest stage is 8.2 feet at 6 a.m. Wednesday. For the Rock River, at Como, the latest stage is 5.7 feet at 6 a.m. Wednesday. Near Joslyn, the latest stage is 7.9 feet at 5 a.m. Wednesday.
at Moline. Data stage is 9.5 feet at 6 a.m. Wednesday. No flooding is forecast. For the Green River, near Geneseo, the latest stage is 3.7 feet at 6 a.m. Wednesday. NOAA Weather Radio Station WXL61 in Cedar Rapids is operating in a degraded mode. Technicians are working on the problem. We apologize for any inconvenience. 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The current time is 8:22 a.m. Central Daylight Time. At 8 a.m. in Moline, skies were sunny. The temperature was 52 degrees, dew point 44, relative humidity 74%. The wind was north at 9 miles an hour. And the pressure was 30.27 inches and rising. At Davenport, skies were sunny. The temperature was 50 degrees, dew point 44, relative humidity 80%. The wind was north at 12 miles an hour. And the pressure was 30.28 inches and rising. Close to home, Burlington sunny and 51. Cedar Rapids sunny and 49. Dubuque sunny and 49. Iowa City sunny and 52. Muscatine 52. Galesburg sunny and 50. Peoria sunny and 54. Savannah 52. Rockford mostly sunny and 53. Across the Midwest, Chicago partly sunny and 55. Des Moines mostly sunny and 49. Madison mostly sunny and 51. Milwaukee partly sunny and 53. Minneapolis sunny and 47. Omaha mostly sunny and 47. St. Louis cloudy and 56. Springfield, Illinois cloudy and 54. Waterloo sunny and 49. Once again at 8 a.m. in Moline with sunny skies, the temperature was 52. At Davenport with sunny skies, the temperature was 50. Here is the hazardous weather outlook. For today and tonight, no hazardous weather is expected at this time. Looking ahead, the probability for widespread hazardous weather is low. Spotter activation will not be needed today or tonight. And now, your National Weather Service forecast for the Quad Cities and surrounding areas. Today, mostly sunny. Highs in the mid-60s. Northeast winds 5 to 10 miles an hour. Tonight, mostly clear. Lows in the mid-40s. Northeast winds 5 to 10 miles an hour. Thursday, partly sunny in the morning, then becoming mostly cloudy. Highs in the upper 60s. East winds 10 to 15 miles an hour. Thursday night, mostly cloudy. A slight chance of showers after midnight. Lows in the upper 40s. East winds 10 to 15 miles an hour with gusts up to 25 miles an hour. Chance of rain 20%. Friday, mostly cloudy. A chance of showers in the morning, then showers likely in the afternoon. Highs in the mid-60s. East winds 10 to 15 miles an hour with gusts up to 25 miles an hour. Chance of rain 60%. Friday night, showers likely. Lows in the lower 50s. Saturday and Saturday night, mostly cloudy. Highs in the mid-70s. Lows in the mid-50s. Sunday, partly sunny. Highs in the upper 70s. Sunday night through Tuesday, partly cloudy. Lows in the upper 50s. Highs in the mid-80s. Again, the forecast for the Quad Cities and surrounding areas for today, mostly sunny. Highs in the mid-60s. Northeast winds 5 to 10 miles an hour. The Moline, Illinois climate summary for yesterday, May 19, 2026. Yesterday's high temperature was 72 degrees. The normal high is 75. The record high is 93 degrees, which was last set in 1962. Yesterday's low temperature was 51 degrees. The normal low is 52. The record low is 36 degrees, which was last set in 2002. 0.27 inches of precipitation fell yesterday, which brings the monthly total to 2.21 inches. The total precipitation for the year now stands at 11.96 inches. There were 3 heating degree days yesterday. This brings the monthly total to 149. There were no cooling degree days yesterday. This leaves the monthly total at 29. Yesterday, the maximum wind observed was 25 miles an hour from the west. The highest wind gust observed was 35 miles per hour from the west.
The normal high temperature for today is 75 degrees, and the normal low is 53. The record high for today is 92, which occurred in 1934, and the record low is 32, which occurred in 1954. Sunrise today is at 5:38 a.m. and sunset is at 8:19 p.m. And now a summary of river forecasts. For the Mississippi River, at Dubuque, the latest stage is 9.5 feet at 6 a.m. Wednesday. At Pamache, the latest stage is 10.9 feet at 6 a.m. Wednesday. At LeClaire Lock and Dam 14, the latest stage is 5.7 feet at 6 a.m. Wednesday. No flooding is forecast. At Quad Cities Lock and Dam 15, the latest stage is 7.7 feet at 6 a.m. Wednesday. No flooding is forecast. At Muscatine, the latest stage is 8.1 feet at 6 a.m. Wednesday. No flooding is forecast. At Keithsburg, the latest stage is 8.5 feet at 6 a.m. Wednesday. No flooding is forecast. For the Wapsipinicon River, near DeWitt, the latest stage is 7.2 feet at 6 a.m. Wednesday. No flooding is forecast. For the Cedar River, near Conesville, the latest stage is 8.2 feet at 6 a.m. Wednesday. For the Rock River, at Como, the latest stage is 5.7 feet at 6 a.m. Wednesday. Near Joslin, the latest stage is 7.9 feet at 5 a.m. Wednesday. At Moline, the latest stage is 9.5 feet at 6 a.m. Wednesday. No flooding is forecast. For the Green River, near Geneseo, the latest stage is 3.7 feet at 6 a.m. Wednesday. NOAA Weather Radio Station WXL61 in Cedar Rapids is operating in a degraded mode. Technicians are working on the problem. We apologize for any inconvenience. 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The current time is 8:28 a.m. Central Daylight Time. At 8 a.m. in Moline, skies were sunny. The temperature was 52 degrees, dew point 44, relative humidity 74%. The wind was north at 9 miles an hour. And the pressure was 30.27 inches and rising. At Davenport, skies were sunny. The temperature was 50 degrees, dew point 44, relative humidity 80%. The wind was north at 12 miles an hour. And the pressure was 30.28 inches and rising. Close to home, Burlington sunny and 51. Cedar Rapids sunny and 49. Dubuque sunny and 49. Iowa City sunny and 52. Muscatine 52. Galesburg sunny and 50. Peoria sunny and 54. Savannah 52. Rockford mostly sunny and 53. Across the Midwest, Chicago partly sunny and 55. Des Moines mostly sunny and 49. Madison mostly sunny and 51. Milwaukee partly sunny and 53. Minneapolis sunny and 47. Omaha mostly sunny and 47. St. Louis cloudy and 56. Springfield, Illinois cloudy and 54. Waterloo sunny and 49. Once again at 8 a.m. in Moline with sunny skies, the temperature was 52. At Davenport with sunny skies, the temperature was 50. Here is the hazardous weather outlook. For today and tonight, no hazardous weather is expected at this time. Looking ahead, the probability for widespread hazardous weather is low. Spotter activation will not be needed today or tonight. And now, your National Weather Service forecast for the Quad Cities and surrounding areas. Today, mostly sunny. Highs in the mid-60s. Northeast winds 5 to 10 miles an hour. Tonight, mostly clear. Lows in the mid-40s. Northeast winds 5 to 10 miles an hour. Thursday, partly sunny in the morning, then becoming mostly cloudy. Highs in the upper 60s. East winds 10 to 15 miles an hour. Thursday night, mostly cloudy. A slight chance of showers after midnight. Lows in the upper 40s. East winds 10 to 15 miles an hour with gusts up to 25 miles an hour. Chance of rain 20%. Friday, mostly cloudy. A chance of showers in the morning, then showers likely in the afternoon. Highs in the mid-60s. East winds 10 to 15 miles an hour with gusts up to 25 miles an hour. Chance of rain 60%. Friday night, showers likely. Lows in the lower 50s. Saturday and Saturday night, mostly cloudy.
Highs in the mid-70s. Lows in the mid-50s. Sunday, partly sunny. Highs in the upper 70s. Sunday night through Tuesday, partly cloudy. Lows in the upper 50s. Highs in the mid-80s. Again, the forecast for the Quad Cities and surrounding areas for today, mostly sunny. Highs in the mid-60s. Northeast winds 5 to 10 miles an hour. This broadcast originates from the National Weather Service office in the Quad Cities and is transmitted on a frequency of 162.55 MHz from Rock Island, Illinois. The coverage area includes the following counties: Cedar, Clinton, Louisa, Muscatine, Scott, Henry, Illinois, Mercer, Rock Island, and Whiteside. The Moline, Illinois climate summary for yesterday, May 19, 2026. Yesterday's high temperature was 72 degrees. The normal high is 75. The record high is 93 degrees, which was last set in 1962. Yesterday's low temperature was 51 degrees. The normal low is 52. The record low is 36 degrees, which was last set in 2002. 0.27 inches of precipitation fell yesterday, which brings the monthly total to 2.21 inches. The total precipitation for the year now stands at 11.96 inches. There were 3 heating degree days yesterday. This brings the monthly total to 149. There were no cooling degree days yesterday. This leaves the monthly total at 29. Yesterday, the maximum wind observed was 25 miles an hour from the west. The highest wind gust observed was 35 miles per hour from the west. The normal high temperature for today is 75 degrees, and the normal low is 53. The record high for today is 92, which occurred in 1934, and the record low is 32, which occurred in 1954. Sunrise today is at 5:38 a.m. and sunset is at 8:19 p.m. And now a summary of river forecasts. For the Mississippi River, at Dubuque, the latest stage is 9.5 feet at 6 a.m. Wednesday. At Comanche, the latest stage is 10.9 feet at 6 a.m. Wednesday. At LeClaire Lock and Dam 14, the latest stage is 5.7 feet at 6 a.m. Wednesday. No flooding is forecast. At Quad Cities Lock and Dam 15, the latest stage is 7.7 feet at 6 a.m. Wednesday. No flooding is forecast. At Muscatine, the latest stage is 8.1 feet at 6 a.m. Wednesday. No flooding is forecast. At Keithsburg, the latest stage is 8.5 feet at 6 a.m. Wednesday. No flooding is forecast. For the Wetsuquenican River, near DeWitt, the latest stage is 7.2 feet at 6 a.m. Wednesday. No flooding is forecast. For the Cedar River, near Conesville, the latest stage is 8.2 feet at 6 a.m. Wednesday. For the Rock River, at Como, the latest stage is 5.7 feet at 6 a.m. Wednesday. Near Joslyn, the latest stage is 7.9 feet at 5 a.m. Wednesday. At Moline, the latest stage is 9.5 feet at 6 a.m. Wednesday. No flooding is forecast. For the Green River, near Geneseo, the latest stage is 3.7 feet at 6 a.m. Wednesday. NOAA Weather Radio Station WXL61 in Cedar Rapids is operating in a degraded mode. Technicians are working on the problem. We apologize for any inconvenience. 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The current time is 8:35 a.m. Central Daylight Time. At 8 a.m. in Moline, skies were sunny. The temperature was 52 degrees, dew point 44, relative humidity 74%. The wind was north at 9 miles an hour. And the pressure was 30.27 inches and rising. At Davenport, skies were sunny. The temperature was 50 degrees, dew point 44, relative humidity 80%. The wind was north at 12 miles an hour. And the pressure was 30.28 inches and rising. Close to home, Burlington sunny and 51. Cedar Rapids sunny and 49. Dubuque sunny and 49. Iowa City sunny and 52. Muscatine 52. Galesburg sunny and 50. Peoria sunny and 54. Savannah 52. Rockford mostly sunny and 53. Across the Midwest, Chicago partly sunny and 55. Des Moines mostly sunny and 49.
Madison, mostly sunny and 51. Milwaukee, partly sunny and 53. Minneapolis, sunny and 47. Omaha, mostly sunny and 47. St. Louis, cloudy and 56. Springfield, Illinois, cloudy and 54. Waterloo, sunny and 49. Once again at 8 a.m. in Moline with sunny skies, the temperature was 52. At Davenport with sunny skies, the temperature was 50. Here is the hazardous weather outlook. For today and tonight, no hazardous weather is expected at this time. Looking ahead, the probability for widespread hazardous weather is low. Spotter activation will not be needed today or tonight. And now, your National Weather Service forecast for the Quad Cities and surrounding areas. Today, mostly sunny. Highs in the mid-60s. Northeast winds 5 to 10 miles an hour. Tonight, mostly clear. Lows in the mid-40s. Northeast winds 5 to 10 miles an hour. Thursday, partly sunny in the morning, then becoming mostly cloudy. Highs in the upper 60s. East winds 10 to 15 miles an hour. Thursday night, mostly cloudy. A slight chance of showers after midnight. Lows in the upper 40s. East winds 10 to 15 miles an hour with gusts up to 25 miles an hour. Chance of rain 20%. Friday, mostly cloudy. A chance of showers in the morning, then showers likely in the afternoon. Highs in the mid-60s. East winds 10 to 15 miles an hour with gusts up to 25 miles an hour. Chance of rain 60%. Friday night, showers likely. Lows in the lower 50s. Saturday and Saturday night, mostly cloudy. Highs in the mid-70s. Lows in the mid-50s. Sunday, partly sunny. Highs in the upper 70s. Sunday night through Tuesday, partly cloudy. Lows in the upper 50s. Highs in the mid-80s. Again, the forecast for the Quad Cities and surrounding areas for today, mostly sunny. Highs in the mid-60s. Northeast winds 5 to 10 miles an hour. The Moline, Illinois climate summary for yesterday, May 19, 2026. Yesterday's high temperature was 72 degrees. The normal high is 75. The record high is 93 degrees, which was last set in 1962. Yesterday's low temperature was 51 degrees. The normal low is 52. The record low is 36 degrees, which was last set in 2002. 0.27 inches of precipitation fell yesterday, which brings the monthly total to 2.21 inches. The total precipitation for the year now stands at 11.96 inches. There were 3 heating degree days yesterday. This brings the monthly total to 149. There were no cooling degree days yesterday. This leaves the monthly total at 29. Yesterday, the maximum wind observed was 25 miles an hour from the west. The highest wind gust observed was 35 miles per hour from the west. The normal high temperature for today is 75 degrees, and the normal low is 53. The record high for today is 92, which occurred in 1934, and the record low is 32, which occurred in 1954. Sunrise today is at 5:38 a.m. and sunset is at 8:19 p.m. And now a summary of river forecasts. For the Mississippi River, at Dubuque, the latest stage is 9.5 feet at 6 a.m. Wednesday. At Pemidge, the latest stage is 10.9 feet at 6 a.m. Wednesday. At LeClaire Lock and Dam 14, the latest stage is 5.7 feet at 6 a.m. Wednesday. No flooding is forecast. At Quad Cities Lock and Dam 15, the latest stage is 7.7 feet at 6 a.m. Wednesday. No flooding is forecast. At Muscatine, the latest stage is 8.1 feet at 6 a.m. Wednesday. No flooding is forecast. At Keithsburg, the latest stage is 8.5 feet at 6 a.m. Wednesday. No flooding is forecast. For the Wetsupinicon River, near DeWitt, the latest stage is 7.2 feet at 6 a.m. Wednesday. No flooding is forecast. For the Cedar River, near Conesville, the latest stage is 8.2 feet at 6 a.m. Wednesday. For the Rock River, at Como, the latest stage is 5.7 feet at 6 a.m. Wednesday. Near Joslin, the latest stage is 7.9 feet at 5 a.m. Wednesday. At Moline, the latest stage is 9.5 feet at 6 a.m. Wednesday. No flooding is forecast.
For the Green River, near Geneseo, the latest stage is 3.7 feet at 6 a.m. Wednesday. NOAA Weather Radio Station WXL61 in Cedar Rapids is operating in a degraded mode. Technicians are working on the problem. We apologize for any inconvenience. 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The current time is 8:41 a.m. Central Daylight Time. At 8 a.m. in Moline, skies were sunny. The temperature was 52 degrees, dew point 44, relative humidity 74%. The wind was north at 9 miles an hour. And the pressure was 30.27 inches and rising. At Davenport, skies were sunny. The temperature was 50 degrees, dew point 44, relative humidity 80%. The wind was north at 12 miles an hour. And the pressure was 30.28 inches and rising. Close to home, Burlington sunny and 51. Cedar Rapids sunny and 49. Dubuque sunny and 49. Iowa City sunny and 52. Muscatine 52. Galesburg sunny and 50. Peoria sunny and 54. Savannah 52. Rockford mostly sunny and 53. Across the Midwest, Chicago partly sunny and 55. Des Moines mostly sunny and 49. Madison mostly sunny and 51. Milwaukee partly sunny and 53. Minneapolis sunny and 47. Omaha mostly sunny and 47. St. Louis cloudy and 56. Springfield, Illinois cloudy and 54. Waterloo sunny and 49. Once again at 8 a.m. in Moline with sunny skies, the temperature was 52. At Davenport with sunny skies, the temperature was 50. Here is the hazardous weather outlook. For today and tonight, no hazardous weather is expected at this time. Looking ahead, the probability for widespread hazardous weather is low. Spotter activation will not be needed today or tonight. And now, your National Weather Service forecast for the Quad Cities and surrounding areas. Today, mostly sunny. Highs in the mid-60s. Northeast winds 5 to 10 miles an hour. Tonight, mostly clear. Lows in the mid-40s. Northeast winds 5 to 10 miles an hour. Thursday, partly sunny in the morning, then becoming mostly cloudy. Highs in the upper 60s. East winds 10 to 15 miles an hour. Thursday night, mostly cloudy. A slight chance of showers after midnight. Lows in the upper 40s. East winds 10 to 15 miles an hour with gusts up to 25 miles an hour. Chance of rain 20%. Friday, mostly cloudy. A chance of showers in the morning, then showers likely in the afternoon. Highs in the mid-60s. East winds 10 to 15 miles an hour with gusts up to 25 miles an hour. Chance of rain 60%. Friday night, showers likely. Lows in the lower 50s. Saturday and Saturday night, mostly cloudy. Highs in the mid-70s. Lows in the mid-50s. Sunday, partly sunny. Highs in the upper 70s. Sunday night through Tuesday, partly cloudy. Lows in the upper 50s. Highs in the mid-80s. Again, the forecast for the Quad Cities and surrounding areas for today, mostly sunny. Highs in the mid-60s. Northeast winds 5 to 10 miles an hour. The Moline, Illinois climate summary for yesterday, May 19, 2026. Yesterday's high temperature was 72 degrees. The normal high is 75. The record high is 93 degrees, which was last set in 1962. Yesterday's low temperature was 51 degrees. The normal low is 52. The record low is 36 degrees, which was last set in 2002. 0.27 inches of precipitation fell yesterday, which brings the monthly total to 2.21 inches. The total precipitation for the year now stands at 11.96 inches. There were 3 heating degree days yesterday. This brings the monthly total to 149. There were no cooling degree days yesterday. This leaves the monthly total at 29. Yesterday, the maximum wind observed was 25 miles an hour from the west. The highest wind gust observed was 35 miles per hour from the west. The normal high temperature for today is 75 degrees, and the normal low is 53.
The record high for today is 92, which occurred in 1934, and the record low is 32, which occurred in 1954. Sunrise today is at 5:38 a.m. and sunset is at 8:19 p.m. And now a summary of river forecasts. For the Mississippi River, at Dubuque, the latest stage is 9.5 feet at 6 a.m. Wednesday. At Comanche, the latest stage is 10.9 feet at 6 a.m. Wednesday. At LeClaire Lock and Dam 14, the latest stage is 5.7 feet at 6 a.m. Wednesday. No flooding is forecast. At Quad Cities Lock and Dam 15, the latest stage is 7.7 feet at 6 a.m. Wednesday. No flooding is forecast. At Muscatine, the latest stage is 8.1 feet at 6 a.m. Wednesday. No flooding is forecast. At Keithsburg, the latest stage is 8.5 feet at 6 a.m. Wednesday. No flooding is forecast. For the Wapsipinicon River, near DeWitt, the latest stage is 7.2 feet at 6 a.m. Wednesday. No flooding is forecast. For the Cedar River, near Conesville, the latest stage is 8.2 feet at 6 a.m. Wednesday. For the Rock River, at Como, the latest stage is 5.7 feet at 6 a.m. Wednesday. Near Joslin, the latest stage is 7.9 feet at 5 a.m. Wednesday. At Moline, the latest stage is 9.5 feet at 6 a.m. Wednesday. No flooding is forecast. For the Green River, near Geneseo, the latest stage is 3.7 feet at 6 a.m. Wednesday. NOAA Weather Radio Station WXL61 in Cedar Rapids is operating in a degraded mode. Technicians are working on the problem. We apologize for any inconvenience. 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The current time is 8:48 a.m. Central Daylight Time. At 8 a.m. in Moline, skies were sunny. The temperature was 52 degrees, dew point 44, relative humidity 74%. The wind was north at 9 miles an hour. And the pressure was 30.27 inches and rising. At Davenport, skies were sunny. The temperature was 50 degrees, dew point 44, relative humidity 80%. The wind was north at 12 miles an hour. And the pressure was 30.28 inches and rising. Close to home, Burlington sunny and 51. Cedar Rapids sunny and 49. Dubuque sunny and 49. Iowa City sunny and 52. Muscatine 52. Galesburg sunny and 50. Peoria sunny and 54. Savannah 52. Rockford mostly sunny and 53. Across the Midwest, Chicago partly sunny and 55. Des Moines mostly sunny and 49. Madison mostly sunny and 51. Milwaukee partly sunny and 53. Minneapolis sunny and 47. Omaha mostly sunny and 47. St. Louis cloudy and 56. Springfield, Illinois cloudy and 54. Waterloo sunny and 49. Once again at 8 a.m. at Moline with sunny skies, the temperature was 52. At Davenport with sunny skies, the temperature was 50. Here is the hazardous weather outlook. For today and tonight, no hazardous weather is expected at this time. Looking ahead, the probability for widespread hazardous weather is low. Spotter activation will not be needed today or tonight. And now, your National Weather Service forecast for the Quad Cities and surrounding areas. Rest of today, sunny. Highs in the mid-60s. Northeast winds around 10 miles an hour. Tonight, mostly clear. Lows in the mid-40s. Northeast winds 5 to 10 miles an hour. Thursday, partly sunny in the morning, then becoming mostly cloudy. Highs in the upper 60s. East winds 10 to 15 miles an hour. Thursday night, mostly cloudy. A slight chance of showers after midnight. Lows in the upper 40s. East winds 10 to 15 miles an hour with gusts up to 25 miles an hour. Chance of rain 20%. Friday, mostly cloudy. A chance of showers in the morning, then showers likely in the afternoon. Highs in the mid-60s. East winds 10 to 15 miles an hour with gusts up to 25 miles an hour. Chance of rain 60%. Friday night, showers likely. Lows in the lower 50s. Saturday and Saturday night, mostly cloudy. Highs in the mid-70s. Lows in the mid-50s. Sunday, partly sunny.
highs in the upper 70s. Sunday night through Tuesday, partly cloudy. Lows in the upper 50s. Highs in the mid 80s. Again, the forecast for the Guam cities and surrounding areas for the rest of today, sunny. Highs in the mid 60s. Northeast winds around 10 miles an hour. The Moline, Illinois climate summary for yesterday, May 19, 2026. Yesterday's high temperature was 72 degrees. The normal high is 75. The record high is 93 degrees, which was last set in 1962. Yesterday's low temperature was 51 degrees. The normal low is 52. The record low is 36 degrees, which was last set in 2002. 0.27 inches of precipitation fell yesterday, which brings the monthly total to 2.21 inches. The total precipitation for the year now stands at 11.96 inches. There were 3 heating degree days yesterday. This brings the monthly total to 149. There were no cooling degree days yesterday. This leaves the monthly total at 29. Yesterday, the maximum wind observed was 25 miles an hour from the west. The highest wind gust observed was 35 miles per hour from the west. The normal high temperature for today is 75 degrees, and the normal low is 53. The record high for today is 92, which occurred in 1934, and the record low is 32, which occurred in 1954. Sunrise today is at 5:38 a.m. and sunset is at 8:19 p.m. And now a summary of river forecasts. For the Mississippi River, at Dubuque, the latest stage is 9.5 feet at 6 a.m. Wednesday. At Comanche, the latest stage is 10.9 feet at 6 a.m. Wednesday. At LeClaire Lock and Dam 14, the latest stage is 5.7 feet at 6 a.m. Wednesday. No flooding is forecast. At Quad Cities Lock and Dam 15, the latest stage is 7.7 feet at 6 a.m. Wednesday. No flooding is forecast. At Muscatine, the latest stage is 8.1 feet at 6 a.m. Wednesday. No flooding is forecast. At Keithsburg, the latest stage is 8.5 feet at 6 a.m. Wednesday. No flooding is forecast. For the Wetsuquinucan River, near DeWitt, the latest stage is 7.2 feet at 6 a.m. Wednesday. No flooding is forecast. For the Cedar River, near Conesville, the latest stage is 8.2 feet at 6 a.m. Wednesday. For the Rock River, at Como, the latest stage is 5.7 feet at 6 a.m. Wednesday. Near Joslin, the latest stage is 7.9 feet at 5 a.m. Wednesday. At Moline, the latest stage is 9.5 feet at 6 a.m. Wednesday. No flooding is forecast. For the Green River, near Geneseo, the latest stage is 3.7 feet at 6 a.m. Wednesday. NOAA Weather Radio Station WXL61 in Cedar Rapids is operating in a degraded mode. Technicians are working on the problem. We apologize for any inconvenience. 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The current time is 8:54 a.m. Central Daylight Time. At 8 a.m. in Moline, skies were sunny. The temperature was 52 degrees, dew point 44, relative humidity 74%. The wind was north at 9 miles an hour. And the pressure was 30.27 inches and rising. At Davenport, skies were sunny. The temperature was 50 degrees, dew point 44, relative humidity 80%. The wind was north at 12 miles an hour. And the pressure was 30.28 inches and rising. Close to home, Burlington sunny and 51. Cedar Rapids sunny and 49. Dubuque sunny and 49. Iowa City sunny and 52. Muscatine 52. Galesburg sunny and 50. Peoria sunny and 54. Savannah 52. Rockford mostly sunny and 53. Across the Midwest, Chicago partly sunny and 55. Des Moines mostly sunny and 49. Madison mostly sunny and 51. Milwaukee partly sunny and 53. Minneapolis sunny and 47. Omaha mostly sunny and 47. St. Louis cloudy and 56. Springfield, Illinois cloudy and 54. Waterloo sunny and 49. Once again at 8 a.m. at Moline with sunny skies, the temperature was 52. At Davenport with sunny skies, the temperature was 50. Here is the hazardous weather outlook.
For today and tonight, no hazardous weather is expected at this time. Looking ahead, the probability for widespread hazardous weather is low. Spotter activation will not be needed today or tonight. And now, your National Weather Service forecast for the Guam cities and surrounding areas. Rest of today, sunny. Highs in the mid-60s. Northeast winds around 10 miles an hour. Tonight, mostly clear. Lows in the mid-40s. Northeast winds 5 to 10 miles an hour. Thursday, partly sunny in the morning, then becoming mostly cloudy. Highs in the upper 60s. East winds 10 to 15 miles an hour. Thursday night, mostly cloudy. A slight chance of showers after midnight. Lows in the upper 40s. East winds 10 to 15 miles an hour with gusts up to 25 miles an hour. Chance of rain 20%. Friday, mostly cloudy. A chance of showers in the morning, then showers likely in the afternoon. Highs in the mid-60s. East winds 10 to 15 miles an hour with gusts up to 25 miles an hour. Chance of rain 60%. Friday night, showers likely. Lows in the lower 50s. Saturday and Saturday night, mostly cloudy. Highs in the mid-70s. Lows in the mid-50s. Sunday, partly sunny. Highs in the upper 70s. Sunday night through Tuesday, partly cloudy. Lows in the upper 50s. Highs in the mid-80s. Again, the forecast for the Guam cities and surrounding areas for the rest of today, sunny. Highs in the mid-60s. Northeast winds around 10 miles an hour. The Moline, Illinois climate summary for yesterday, May 19, 2026. Yesterday's high temperature was 72 degrees. The normal high is 75. The record high is 93 degrees, which was last set in 1962. Yesterday's low temperature was 51 degrees. The normal low is 52. The record low is 36 degrees, which was last set in 2002. 0.27 inches of precipitation fell yesterday, which brings the monthly total to 2.21 inches. The total precipitation for the year now stands at 11.96 inches. There were 3 heating degree days yesterday. This brings the monthly total to 149. There were no cooling degree days yesterday. This leaves the monthly total at 29. Yesterday, the maximum wind observed was 25 miles an hour from the west. The highest wind gust observed was 35 miles per hour from the west. The normal high temperature for today is 75 degrees, and the normal low is 53. The record high for today is 92, which occurred in 1934, and the record low is 32, which occurred in 1954. Sunrise today is at 5:38 a.m. and sunset is at 8:19 p.m. And now a summary of river forecasts. For the Mississippi River, at Dubuque, the latest stage is 9.5 feet at 6 a.m. Wednesday. At Comanche, the latest stage is 10.9 feet at 6 a.m. Wednesday. At LeClaire Lock and Dam 14, the latest stage is 5.7 feet at 6 a.m. Wednesday. No flooding is forecast. At Quad Cities Lock and Dam 15, the latest stage is 7.7 feet at 6 a.m. Wednesday. No flooding is forecast. At Muscatine, the latest stage is 8.1 feet at 6 a.m. Wednesday. No flooding is forecast. At Keithsburg, the latest stage is 8.5 feet at 6 a.m. Wednesday. No flooding is forecast. For the Wapsipinicon River, near DeWitt, the latest stage is 7.2 feet at 6 a.m. Wednesday. No flooding is forecast. For the Cedar River, near Conesville, the latest stage is 8.2 feet at 6 a.m. Wednesday. For the Rock River, at Como, the latest stage is 5.7 feet at 6 a.m. Wednesday. Near Joslin, the latest stage is 7.9 feet at 5 a.m. Wednesday. At Moline, the latest stage is 9.5 feet at 6 a.m. Wednesday. No flooding is forecast. For the Green River, near Geneseo, the latest stage is 3.7 feet at 6 a.m. Wednesday. NOAA Weather Radio Station WXL61 in Cedar Rapids is operating in a degraded mode. Technicians are working on the problem. We apologize for any inconvenience. 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The current time is 9:01 a.m. Central Daylight Time. Here is the hazardous weather outlook. For today and tonight, no hazardous weather is expected at this time.
Looking ahead, the probability for widespread hazardous weather is low. Spotter activation will not be needed today or tonight. And now, your National Weather Service forecast for the Quad Cities and surrounding areas. West of today, sunny. Highs in the mid-60s. Northeast winds around 10.

a chance of showers in the morning, then showers likely in the afternoon. Highs in the mid-60s. East winds 10 to 15 miles an hour with gusts up to 25 miles an hour. Chance of rain 60%. Friday night, showers likely. Lows in the lower 50s. Saturday and Saturday night, mostly cloudy. Highs in the mid-70s. Lows in the mid-50s. Sunday, partly sunny. Highs in the upper 70s. Sunday night through Tuesday, partly cloudy. Lows in the upper 50s. Highs in the mid-80s. Again, the forecast for the Guam cities and surrounding areas for the rest of today, sunny. Highs in the mid-60s. Northeast winds around 10 miles an hour. The Moline, Illinois climate summary for yesterday, May 19, 2026. Yesterday's high temperature was 72 degrees. The normal high is 75. The record high is 93 degrees, which was last set in 1962. Yesterday's low temperature was 51 degrees. The normal low is 52. The record low is 36 degrees, which was last set in 2002. 0.27 inches of precipitation fell yesterday, which brings the monthly total to 2.21 inches. The total precipitation for the year now stands at 11.96 inches. There were 3 heating degree days yesterday. This brings the monthly total to 149. There were no cooling degree days yesterday. This leaves the monthly total at 29. Yesterday, the maximum wind observed was 25 miles an hour from the west. The highest wind gust observed was 35 miles per hour from the west. The normal high temperature for today is 75 degrees, and the normal low is 53. The record high for today is 92, which occurred in 1934, and the record low is 32, which occurred in 1954. Sunrise today is at 5:38 a.m. and sunset is at 8:19 p.m. And now a summary of river forecasts. For the Mississippi River, at Dubuque, the latest stage is 9.5 feet at 6 a.m. Wednesday. At Comanche, the latest stage is 10.9 feet at 6 a.m. Wednesday. At LeClaire Lock and Dam 14, the latest stage is 5.7 feet at 6 a.m. Wednesday. No flooding is forecast. At Quad Cities Lock and Dam 15, the latest stage is 7.7 feet at 6 a.m. Wednesday. No flooding is forecast. At Muscatine, the latest stage is 8.1 feet at 6 a.m. Wednesday. No flooding is forecast. At Keithsburg, the latest stage is 8.5 feet at 6 a.m. Wednesday. No flooding is forecast. For the Wet'suwet'en River, near DeWitt, the latest stage is 7.2 feet at 6 a.m. Wednesday. No flooding is forecast. For the Cedar River, near Conesville, the latest stage is 8.2 feet at 6 a.m. Wednesday. For the Rock River, at Como, the latest stage is 5.7 feet at 6 a.m. Wednesday. Near Joslyn, the latest stage is 7.9 feet at 5 a.m. Wednesday. At Moline, the latest stage is 9.5 feet at 6 a.m. Wednesday. No flooding is forecast. For the Green River, near Geneseo, the latest stage is 3.7 feet at 6 a.m. Wednesday. NOAA Weather Radio Station WXL61 in Cedar Rapids is operating in a degraded mode. Technicians are working on the problem. We apologize for any inconvenience. 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The current time is 9:06 a.m. Central Daylight Time. At 9 a.m. in Moline, skies were sunny. The temperature was 56 degrees, dew point 45, relative humidity 66%. The wind was northeast at 10 miles an hour, gusting to 17. And the pressure was 30.27 inches and steady. At Davenport, skies were sunny. The temperature was 54 degrees, dew point 45, relative humidity 71%. The wind was north at 12 miles an hour. And the pressure was 30.28 inches and steady. Close to home, Burlington sunny and 55. Cedar Rapids sunny and 52. Dubuque sunny and 53. Iowa City sunny and 54. Peoria sunny and 57. Rockford mostly sunny and 56. Across the Midwest, Chicago partly sunny and 56. Des Moines mostly sunny and 51. Madison partly sunny and 53. Milwaukee partly sunny and 55. Minneapolis mostly sunny and 49. Omaha partly sunny.

and 53. Springfield, Illinois, partly sunny and 56. Waterloo, sunny and 52. Once again at 9 a.m. in Moline with sunny skies, the temperature was 56. At Davenport with sunny skies, the temperature was 54. Here is the hazardous weather outlook. For today and tonight, no hazardous weather is expected at this time. Looking ahead, the probability for widespread hazardous weather is low. Spotter activation will not be needed today or tonight. And now, your National Weather Service forecast for the Quad Cities and surrounding areas. Rest of today, sunny. Highs in the mid-60s. Northeast winds around 10 miles an hour. Tonight, mostly clear. Lows in the mid-40s. Northeast winds 5 to 10 miles an hour. Thursday, partly sunny in the morning, then becoming mostly cloudy. Highs in the upper 60s. East winds 10 to 15 miles an hour. Thursday night, mostly cloudy. A slight chance of showers after midnight. Lows in the upper 40s. East winds 10 to 15 miles an hour with gusts up to 25 miles an hour. Chance of rain 20%. Friday, mostly cloudy. A chance of showers in the morning, then showers likely in the afternoon. Highs in the mid-60s. East winds 10 to 15 miles an hour with gusts up to 25 miles an hour. Chance of rain 60%. Friday night, showers likely. Lows in the lower 50s. Saturday and Saturday night, mostly cloudy. Highs in the mid-70s. Lows in the mid-50s. Sunday, partly sunny. Highs in the upper 70s. Sunday night through Tuesday, partly cloudy. Lows in the upper 50s. Highs in the mid-80s. Again, the forecast for the Quad Cities and surrounding areas for the rest of today, sunny. Highs in the mid-60s. Northeast winds around 10 miles an hour. The Moline, Illinois climate summary for yesterday, May 19, 2026. Yesterday's high temperature was 72 degrees. The normal high is 75. The record high is 93 degrees, which was last set in 1962. Yesterday's low temperature was 51 degrees. The normal low is 52. The record low is 36 degrees, which was last set in 2002. 0.27 inches of precipitation fell yesterday, which brings the monthly total to 2.21 inches. The total precipitation for the year now stands at 11.96 inches. There were 3 heating degree days yesterday. This brings the monthly total to 149. There were no cooling degree days yesterday. This leaves the monthly total at 29. Yesterday, the maximum wind observed was 25 miles an hour from the west. The highest wind gust observed was 35 miles per hour from the west. The normal high temperature for today is 75 degrees, and the normal low is 53. The record high for today is 92, which occurred in 1934, and the record low is 32, which occurred in 1954. Sunrise today is at 5:38 a.m. and sunset is at 8:19 p.m. And now a summary of river forecasts. For the Mississippi River, at Dubuque, the latest stage is 9.5 feet at 6 a.m. Wednesday. At Comanche, the latest stage is 10.9 feet at 6 a.m. Wednesday. At LeClaire Lock and Dam 14, the latest stage is 5.7 feet at 6 a.m. Wednesday. No flooding is forecast. At Quad Cities Lock and Dam 15, the latest stage is 7.7 feet at 6 a.m. Wednesday. No flooding is forecast. At Muscatine, the latest stage is 8.1 feet at 6 a.m. Wednesday. No flooding is forecast. At Keithsburg, the latest stage is 8.5 feet at 6 a.m. Wednesday. No flooding is forecast. For the Wet'suwet'en River, near DeWitt, the latest stage is 7.2 feet at 6 a.m. Wednesday. No flooding is forecast. For the Cedar River, near Conesville, the latest stage is 8.2 feet at 6 a.m. Wednesday. For the Rock River, at Como, the latest stage is 5.7 feet at 6 a.m. Wednesday. Near Joslin, the latest stage is 7.9 feet at 5 a.m. Wednesday. At Moline, the latest stage is 9.5 feet at 6 a.m. Wednesday. No flooding is forecast. For the Green River, near Geneseo, the latest stage is 3.7 feet at 6 a.m. Wednesday. NOAA Weather Radio Station WXL61 in Cedar Rapids is operating in a degraded mode. Technicians are working on the problem. We apologize.
for any inconvenience. 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The current time is 9:12 a.m. Central Daylight Time. At 9 a.m. in Moline, skies were sunny. The temperature was 56 degrees, dew point 45, relative humidity 66%. The wind was northeast at 10 miles an hour, gusting to 17. And the pressure was 30.27 inches and steady. At Davenport, skies were sunny. The temperature was 54 degrees, dew point 45, relative humidity 71%. The wind was north at 12 miles an hour. And the pressure was 30.28 inches and steady. Close to home, Burlington sunny and 55. Cedar Rapids sunny and 52. Dubuque sunny and 53. Iowa City sunny and 54. Peoria sunny and 57. Rockford mostly sunny and 56. Across the Midwest, Chicago partly sunny and 56. Des Moines mostly sunny and 51. Madison partly sunny and 53. Milwaukee partly sunny and 55. Minneapolis mostly sunny and 49. Omaha partly sunny and 53. Springfield, Illinois partly sunny and 56. Waterloo sunny and 52. Once again at 9 a.m. in Moline with sunny skies, the temperature was 56. At Davenport with sunny skies, the temperature was 54. Here is the hazardous weather outlook. For today and tonight, no hazardous weather is expected at this time. Looking ahead, the probability for widespread hazardous weather is low. Spotter activation will not be needed today or tonight. And now, your National Weather Service forecast for the Quad Cities and surrounding areas. Rest of today, sunny. Highs in the mid-60s. Northeast winds around 10 miles an hour. Tonight, mostly clear. Lows in the mid-40s. Northeast winds 5 to 10 miles an hour. Thursday, partly sunny in the morning, then becoming mostly cloudy. Highs in the upper 60s. East winds 10 to 15 miles an hour. Thursday night, mostly cloudy. A slight chance of showers after midnight. Lows in the upper 40s. East winds 10 to 15 miles an hour with gusts up to 25 miles an hour. Chance of rain 20%. Friday, mostly cloudy. A chance of showers in the morning, then showers likely in the afternoon. Highs in the mid-60s. East winds 10 to 15 miles an hour with gusts up to 25 miles an hour. Chance of rain 60%. Friday night, showers likely. Lows in the lower 50s. Saturday and Saturday night, mostly cloudy. Highs in the mid-70s. Lows in the mid-50s. Sunday, partly sunny. Highs in the upper 70s. Sunday night through Tuesday, partly cloudy. Lows in the upper 50s. Highs in the mid-80s. Again, the forecast for the Quad Cities and surrounding areas for the rest of today, sunny. Highs in the mid-60s. Northeast winds around 10 miles an hour. The Moline, Illinois climate summary for yesterday, May 19, 2026. Yesterday's high temperature was 72 degrees. The normal high is 75. The record high is 93 degrees, which was last set in 1962. Yesterday's low temperature was 51 degrees. The normal low is 52. The record low is 36 degrees, which was last set in 2002. 0.27 inches of precipitation fell yesterday, which brings the monthly total to 2.21 inches. The total precipitation for the year now stands at 11.96 inches. There were 3 heating degree days yesterday. This brings the monthly total to 149. There were no cooling degree days yesterday. This leaves the monthly total at 29. Yesterday, the maximum wind observed was 25 miles an hour from the west. The highest wind gust observed was 35 miles per hour from the west. The normal high temperature for today is 75 degrees, and the normal low is 53. The record high for today is 92, which occurred in 1934, and the record low is 32, which occurred in 1954. Sunrise today is at 5:38 a.m. and sunset is at 8:19 p.m. And now a summary of river forecasts. For the Mississippi River, at Dubuque, the latest stage is 9.5 feet at 6 a.m. Wednesday. At Comanche, the latest stage is 10.9 feet at 6 a.m. Wednesday.
at LeClaire Lock and Dam 14. The latest stage is 5.7 feet at 6 a.m. Wednesday. No flooding is forecast. At Quad Cities Lock and Dam 15, the latest stage is 7.7 feet at 6 a.m. Wednesday. No flooding is forecast. At Muscatine, the latest stage is 8.1 feet at 6 a.m. Wednesday. No flooding is forecast. At Keithsburg, the latest stage is 8.5 feet at 6 a.m. Wednesday. No flooding is forecast. For the Wetsuquinucan River, near DeWitt, the latest stage is 7.2 feet at 6 a.m. Wednesday. No flooding is forecast. For the Cedar River, near Conesville, the latest stage is 8.2 feet at 6 a.m. Wednesday. For the Rock River, at Como, the latest stage is 5.7 feet at 6 a.m. Wednesday. Near Jocelyn, the latest stage is 7.9 feet at 5 a.m. Wednesday. At Moline, the latest stage is 9.5 feet at 6 a.m. Wednesday. No flooding is forecast. For the Green River, near Geneseo, the latest stage is 3.7 feet at 6 a.m. Wednesday. NOAA Weather Radio Station WXL61 in Cedar Rapids is operating in a degraded mode. Technicians are working on the problem. We apologize for any inconvenience. 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The current time is 9:18 a.m. Central Daylight Time. At 9 a.m. in Moline, skies were sunny. The temperature was 56 degrees, dew point 45, relative humidity 66%. The wind was northeast at 10 miles an hour, gusting to 17. And the pressure was 30.27 inches and steady. At Davenport, skies were sunny. The temperature was 54 degrees, dew point 45, relative humidity 71%. The wind was north at 12 miles an hour. And the pressure was 30.28 inches and steady. Close to home, Burlington sunny and 55. Cedar Rapids sunny and 52. Dubuque sunny and 53. Iowa City sunny and 54. Galesburg mostly sunny and 54. Peoria mostly sunny and 57. Savannah 56. Rockford mostly sunny and 56. Across the Midwest, Chicago partly sunny and 56. Des Moines mostly sunny and 51. Madison partly sunny and 53. Milwaukee partly sunny and 55. Minneapolis mostly sunny and 49. Omaha partly sunny and 53. St. Louis cloudy and 56. Springfield, Illinois partly sunny and 56. Waterloo sunny and 52. Once again at 9 a.m. in Moline with sunny skies, the temperature was 56. At Davenport with sunny skies, the temperature was 54. Here is the hazardous weather outlook. For today and tonight, no hazardous weather is expected at this time. Looking ahead, the probability for widespread hazardous weather is low. Spotter activation will not be needed today or tonight. And now, your National Weather Service forecast for the Quad Cities and surrounding areas. West of today, sunny. Highs in the mid-60s. Northeast winds around 10 miles an hour. Tonight, mostly clear. Lows in the mid-40s. Northeast winds 5 to 10 miles an hour. Thursday, partly sunny in the morning, then becoming mostly cloudy. Highs in the upper 60s. East winds 10 to 15 miles an hour. Thursday night, mostly cloudy. A slight chance of showers after midnight. Lows in the upper 40s. East winds 10 to 15 miles an hour with gusts up to 25 miles an hour. Chance of rain 20%. Friday, mostly cloudy. A chance of showers in the morning, then showers likely in the afternoon. Highs in the mid-60s. East winds 10 to 15 miles an hour with gusts up to 25 miles an hour. Chance of rain 60%. Friday night, showers likely. Lows in the lower 50s. Saturday and Saturday night, mostly cloudy. Highs in the mid-70s. Lows in the mid-50s. Sunday, partly sunny. Highs in the upper 70s. Sunday night through Tuesday, partly cloudy. Lows in the upper 50s. Highs in the mid-80s. Again, the forecast for the Quad Cities and surrounding areas for the rest of today, sunny. Highs in the mid-60s. Northeast winds around 10 miles an hour. The Moline, Illinois Climate Summary for yesterday, May 19, 2020.
Yesterday's high temperature was 72 degrees. The normal high is 75. The record high is 93 degrees, which was last set in 1962. Yesterday's low temperature was 51 degrees. The normal low is 52. The record low is 36 degrees, which was last set in 2002. 0.27 inches of precipitation fell yesterday, which brings the monthly total to 2.21 inches. The total precipitation for the year now stands at 11.96 inches. There were 3 heating degree days yesterday. This brings the monthly total to 149. There were no cooling degree days yesterday. This leaves the monthly total at 29. Yesterday, the maximum wind observed was 25 miles an hour from the west. The highest wind gust observed was 35 miles per hour from the west. The normal high temperature for today is 75 degrees, and the normal low is 53. The record high for today is 92, which occurred in 1934, and the record low is 32, which occurred in 1954. Sunrise today is at 5:38 a.m. and sunset is at 8:19 p.m. And now a summary of river forecasts. For the Mississippi River, at Dubuque, the latest stage is 9.5 feet at 6 a.m. Wednesday. At Kamesh, the latest stage is 10.9 feet at 6 a.m. Wednesday. At LeClaire Lock and Dam 14, the latest stage is 5.7 feet at 6 a.m. Wednesday. No flooding is forecast. At Quad Cities Lock and Dam 15, the latest stage is 7.7 feet at 6 a.m. Wednesday. No flooding is forecast. At Muscatine, the latest stage is 8.1 feet at 6 a.m. Wednesday. No flooding is forecast. At Keithsburg, the latest stage is 8.5 feet at 6 a.m. Wednesday. No flooding is forecast. For the Wet'suwet'en River, near DeWitt, the latest stage is 7.2 feet at 6 a.m. Wednesday. No flooding is forecast. For the Cedar River, near Conesville, the latest stage is 8.2 feet at 6 a.m. Wednesday. For the Rock River, at Como, the latest stage is 5.7 feet at 6 a.m. Wednesday. Near Joslin, the latest stage is 7.9 feet at 5 a.m. Wednesday. At Moline, the latest stage is 9.5 feet at 6 a.m. Wednesday. No flooding is forecast. For the Green River, near Geneseo, the latest stage is 3.7 feet at 6 a.m. Wednesday. NOAA Weather Radio Station WXL61 in Cedar Rapids is operating in a degraded mode. Technicians are working on the problem. We apologize for any inconvenience. 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The current time is 9:25 a.m. Central Daylight Time. At 9 a.m. in Moline, skies were sunny. The temperature was 56 degrees, dew point 45, relative humidity 66%. The wind was northeast at 10 miles an hour, gusting to 17. And the pressure was 30.27 inches and steady. At Davenport, skies were sunny. The temperature was 54 degrees, dew point 45, relative humidity 71%. The wind was north at 12 miles an hour. And the pressure was 30.28 inches and steady. Close to home, Burlington sunny and 55. Cedar Rapids sunny and 52. Dubuque sunny and 53. Iowa City sunny and 54. Galesburg mostly sunny and 54. Peoria mostly sunny and 57. Savannah 56. Rockford mostly sunny and 56. Across the Midwest, Chicago partly sunny and 56. Des Moines mostly sunny and 51. Madison partly sunny and 53. Milwaukee partly sunny and 55. Minneapolis mostly sunny and 49. Omaha partly sunny and 53. St. Louis cloudy and 56. Springfield, Illinois partly sunny and 56. Waterloo sunny and 52. Once again at 9 a.m. in Moline with sunny skies, the temperature was 56. At Davenport with sunny skies, the temperature was 54. This broadcast originates from the National Weather Service office in the Quad Cities and is transmitted on a frequency of 162.55 MHz from Rock Island, Illinois. The coverage area includes the following counties: Cedar, Clinton, Louisa, Muscatine, Scott, Henry, Illinois, Mercer, Rock Island, and Whiteside. Here is the hazardous weather outlook.
for today and tonight, no hazardous weather is expected at this time. Looking ahead, the probability for widespread hazardous weather is low. Spotter activation will not be needed today or tonight. And now, your National Weather Service forecast for the Guam cities and surrounding areas. West of today, sunny. Highs in the mid-60s. Northeast winds around 10 miles an hour. Tonight, mostly clear. Lows in the mid-40s. Northeast winds 5 to 10 miles an hour. Thursday, partly sunny in the morning, then becoming mostly cloudy. Highs in the upper 60s. East winds 10 to 15 miles an hour. Thursday night, mostly cloudy. A slight chance of showers after midnight. Lows in the upper 40s. East winds 10 to 15 miles an hour with gusts up to 25 miles an hour. Chance of rain 20%. Friday, mostly cloudy. A chance of showers in the morning, then showers likely in the afternoon. Highs in the mid-60s. East winds 10 to 15 miles an hour with gusts up to 25 miles an hour. Chance of rain 60%. Friday night, showers likely. Lows in the lower 50s. Saturday and Saturday night, mostly cloudy. Highs in the mid-70s. Lows in the mid-50s. Sunday, partly sunny. Highs in the upper 70s. Sunday night through Tuesday, partly cloudy. Lows in the upper 50s. Highs in the mid-80s. Again, the forecast for the Guam cities and surrounding areas for the rest of today, sunny. Highs in the mid-60s. Northeast winds around 10 miles an hour. The Moline, Illinois climate summary for yesterday, May 19, 2026. Yesterday's high temperature was 72 degrees. The normal high is 75. The record high is 93 degrees, which was last set in 1962. Yesterday's low temperature was 51 degrees. The normal low is 52. The record low is 36 degrees, which was last set in 2002. 0.27 inches of precipitation fell yesterday, which brings the monthly total to 2.21 inches. The total precipitation for the year now stands at 11.96 inches. There were 3 heating degree days yesterday. This brings the monthly total to 149. There were no cooling degree days yesterday. This leaves the monthly total at 29. Yesterday, the maximum wind observed was 25 miles an hour from the west. The highest wind gust observed was 35 miles per hour from the west. The normal high temperature for today is 75 degrees, and the normal low is 53. The record high for today is 92, which occurred in 1934, and the record low is 32, which occurred in 1954. Sunrise today is at 5:38 a.m. and sunset is at 8:19 p.m. And now a summary of river forecasts. For the Mississippi River, at Dubuque, the latest stage is 9.5 feet at 6 a.m. Wednesday. At Comanche, the latest stage is 10.9 feet at 6 a.m. Wednesday. At LeClaire Lock and Dam 14, the latest stage is 5.7 feet at 6 a.m. Wednesday. No flooding is forecast. At Quad Cities Lock and Dam 15, the latest stage is 7.7 feet at 6 a.m. Wednesday. No flooding is forecast. At Muscatine, the latest stage is 8.1 feet at 6 a.m. Wednesday. No flooding is forecast. At Keithsburg, the latest stage is 8.5 feet at 6 a.m. Wednesday. No flooding is forecast. For the Wet'suwet'en River, near DeWitt, the latest stage is 7.2 feet at 6 a.m. Wednesday. No flooding is forecast. For the Cedar River, near Conesville, the latest stage is 8.2 feet at 6 a.m. Wednesday. For the Rock River, at Como, the latest stage is 5.7 feet at 6 a.m. Wednesday. Near Joslin, the latest stage is 7.9 feet at 5 a.m. Wednesday. At Moline, the latest stage is 9.5 feet at 6 a.m. Wednesday. No flooding is forecast. For the Green River, near Geneseo, the latest stage is 3.7 feet at 6 a.m. Wednesday. NOAA Weather Radio Station WXL61 in Cedar Rapids is operating in a degraded mode. Technicians are working on the problem. We apologize for any inconvenience. 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The current time is 9:32 a.m. Central Daylight Time. At 9 a.m. at Moline, skies were sunny. The temperature was 56 degrees.
0.45, relative humidity 66%. The wind was northeast at 10 miles an hour, gusting to 17. And the pressure was 30.27 inches and steady. At Davenport, skies were sunny. The temperature was 54 degrees, dew point 45, relative humidity 71%. The wind was north at 12 miles an hour. And the pressure was 30.28 inches and steady. Close to home, Burlington sunny and 55. Cedar Rapids sunny and 52. Dubuque sunny and 53. Iowa City sunny and 54. Galesburg mostly sunny and 54. Peoria mostly sunny and 57. Savannah 56. Rockford mostly sunny and 56. Across the Midwest, Chicago partly sunny and 56. Des Moines mostly sunny and 51. Madison partly sunny and 53. Milwaukee partly sunny and 55. Minneapolis mostly sunny and 49. Omaha partly sunny and 53. St. Louis cloudy and 56. Springfield, Illinois partly sunny and 56. Waterloo sunny and 52. Once again at 9 a.m. in Moline with sunny skies, the temperature was 56. At Davenport with sunny skies, the temperature was 54. Here is the hazardous weather outlook. For today and tonight, no hazardous weather is expected at this time. Looking ahead, the probability for widespread hazardous weather is low. Spotter activation will not be needed today or tonight. And now, your National Weather Service forecast for the Quad Cities and surrounding areas. Rest of today, sunny. Highs in the mid-60s. Northeast winds around 10 miles an hour. Tonight, mostly clear. Lows in the mid-40s. Northeast winds 5 to 10 miles an hour. Thursday, partly sunny in the morning, then becoming mostly cloudy. Highs in the upper 60s. East winds 10 to 15 miles an hour. Thursday night, mostly cloudy. A slight chance of showers after midnight. Lows in the upper 40s. East winds 10 to 15 miles an hour with gusts up to 25 miles an hour. Chance of rain 20%. Friday, mostly cloudy. A chance of showers in the morning, then showers likely in the afternoon. Highs in the mid-60s. East winds 10 to 15 miles an hour with gusts up to 25 miles an hour. Chance of rain 60%. Friday night, showers likely. Lows in the lower 50s. Saturday and Saturday night, mostly cloudy. Highs in the mid-70s. Lows in the mid-50s. Sunday, partly sunny. Highs in the upper 70s. Sunday night through Tuesday, partly cloudy. Lows in the upper 50s. Highs in the mid-80s. Again, the forecast for the Quad Cities and surrounding areas for the rest of today, sunny. Highs in the mid-60s. Northeast winds around 10 miles an hour. The Moline, Illinois climate summary for yesterday, May 19, 2026. Yesterday's high temperature was 72 degrees. The normal high is 75. The record high is 93 degrees, which was last set in 1962. Yesterday's low temperature was 51 degrees. The normal low is 52. The record low is 36 degrees, which was last set in 2002. 0.27 inches of precipitation fell yesterday, which brings the monthly total to 2.21 inches. The total precipitation for the year now stands at 11.96 inches. There were 3 heating degree days yesterday. This brings the monthly total to 149. There were no cooling degree days yesterday. This leaves the monthly total at 29. Yesterday, the maximum wind observed was 25 miles an hour from the west. The highest wind gust observed was 35 miles per hour from the west. The normal high temperature for today is 75 degrees, and the normal low is 53. The record high for today is 92, which occurred in 1934, and the record low is 32, which occurred in 1954. Sunrise today is at 5:38 a.m. and sunset is at 8:19 p.m. And now a summary of river forecasts. For the Mississippi River, at Dubuque, the latest stage is 9.5 feet at 6 a.m. Wednesday. At Comanche, the latest stage is 10.9 feet at 6 a.m. Wednesday. At LeClaire Lock and Dam 14, the latest stage is 5.7 feet at 6 a.m. Wednesday. No flooding is forecast. At Quad Cities Lock and Dam 15.
latest stage is 7.7 feet at 6 a.m. Wednesday. No flooding is forecast. At Muscatine, the latest stage is 8.1 feet at 6 a.m. Wednesday. No flooding is forecast. At Keithsburg, the latest stage is 8.5 feet at 6 a.m. Wednesday. No flooding is forecast. For the Wapsipinicon River, near DeWitt, the latest stage is 7.2 feet at 6 a.m. Wednesday. No flooding is forecast. For the Cedar River, near Conesville, the latest stage is 8.2 feet at 6 a.m. Wednesday. For the Rock River, at Como, the latest stage is 5.7 feet at 6 a.m. Wednesday. Near Joslin, the latest stage is 7.9 feet at 5 a.m. Wednesday. At Moline, the latest stage is 9.5 feet at 6 a.m. Wednesday. No flooding is forecast. For the Green River, near Geneseo, the latest stage is 3.7 feet at 6 a.m. Wednesday. NOAA Weather Radio Station WXL61 in Cedar Rapids is operating in a degraded mode. Technicians are working on the problem. We apologize for any inconvenience. 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The current time is 9:38 a.m. Central Daylight Time. At 9 a.m. in Moline, skies were sunny. The temperature was 56 degrees, dew point 45, relative humidity 66%. The wind was northeast at 10 miles an hour, gusting to 17. And the pressure was 30.27 inches and steady. At Davenport, skies were sunny. The temperature was 54 degrees, dew point 45, relative humidity 71%. The wind was north at 12 miles an hour. And the pressure was 30.28 inches and steady. Close to home, Burlington sunny and 55. Cedar Rapids sunny and 52. Dubuque sunny and 53. Iowa City sunny and 54. Galesburg mostly sunny and 54. Peoria mostly sunny and 57. Savannah 56. Rockford mostly sunny and 56. Across the Midwest, Chicago partly sunny and 56. Des Moines mostly sunny and 51. Madison partly sunny and 53. Milwaukee partly sunny and 55. Minneapolis mostly sunny and 49. Omaha partly sunny and 53. St. Louis cloudy and 56. Springfield, Illinois partly sunny and 56. Waterloo sunny and 52. Once again at 9 a.m. in Moline with sunny skies, the temperature was 56. At Davenport with sunny skies, the temperature was 54. Here is the hazardous weather outlook. For today and tonight, no hazardous weather is expected at this time. Looking ahead, the probability for widespread hazardous weather is low. Spotter activation will not be needed today or tonight. And now, your National Weather Service forecast for the Quad Cities and surrounding areas. West of today, sunny. Highs in the mid-60s. Northeast winds around 10 miles an hour. Tonight, mostly clear. Lows in the mid-40s. Northeast winds 5 to 10 miles an hour. Thursday, partly sunny in the morning, then becoming mostly cloudy. Highs in the upper 60s. East winds 10 to 15 miles an hour. Thursday night, mostly cloudy. A slight chance of showers after midnight. Lows in the upper 40s. East winds 10 to 15 miles an hour with gusts up to 25 miles an hour. Chance of rain 20%. Friday, mostly cloudy. A chance of showers in the morning, then showers likely in the afternoon. Highs in the mid-60s. East winds 10 to 15 miles an hour with gusts up to 25 miles an hour. Chance of rain 60%. Friday night, showers likely. Lows in the lower 50s. Saturday and Saturday night, mostly cloudy. Highs in the mid-70s. Lows in the mid-50s. Sunday, partly sunny. Highs in the upper 70s. Sunday night through Tuesday, partly cloudy. Lows in the upper 50s. Highs in the mid-80s. Again, the forecast for the Quad Cities and surrounding areas for the rest of today, sunny. Highs in the mid-60s. Northeast winds around 10 miles an hour. The Moline, Illinois climate summary for yesterday, May 19, 2026. Yesterday's high temperature was 72 degrees. The normal high is 75. The record high is 93 degrees, which was last set in 1962.
Yesterday's low temperature was 51 degrees. The normal low is 52. The record low is 36 degrees, which was last set in 2002. 0.27 inches of precipitation fell yesterday, which brings the monthly total to 2.21 inches. The total precipitation for the year now stands at 11.96 inches. There were three heating degree days yesterday. This brings the monthly total to 149. There were no cooling degree days yesterday. This leaves the monthly total at 29. Yesterday, the maximum wind observed was 25 miles an hour from the west. The highest wind gust observed was 35 miles per hour from the west. The normal high temperature for today is 75 degrees, and the normal low is 53. The record high for today is 92, which occurred in 1934, and the record low is 32, which occurred in 1954. Sunrise today is at 5:38 a.m. and sunset is at 8:19 p.m. And now a summary of river forecasts. For the Mississippi River, at Dubuque, the latest stage is 9.5 feet at 6 a.m. Wednesday. At Comanche, the latest stage is 10.9 feet at 6 a.m. Wednesday. At LeClaire Lock and Dam 14, the latest stage is 5.7 feet at 6 a.m. Wednesday. No flooding is forecast. At Quad Cities Lock and Dam 15, the latest stage is 7.7 feet at 6 a.m. Wednesday. No flooding is forecast. At Muscatine, the latest stage is 8.1 feet at 6 a.m. Wednesday. No flooding is forecast. At Keithsburg, the latest stage is 8.5 feet at 6 a.m. Wednesday. No flooding is forecast. For the Wetsuquinucan River, near DeWitt, the latest stage is 7.2 feet at 6 a.m. Wednesday. No flooding is forecast. For the Cedar River, near Conesville, the latest stage is 8.2 feet at 6 a.m. Wednesday. For the Rock River, at Como, the latest stage is 5.7 feet at 6 a.m. Wednesday. Near Joslin, the latest stage is 7.9 feet at 5 a.m. Wednesday. At Moline, the latest stage is 9.5 feet at 6 a.m. Wednesday. No flooding is forecast. For the Green River, near Geneseo, the latest stage is 3.7 feet at 6 a.m. Wednesday. NOAA Weather Radio Station WXL61 in Cedar Rapids is operating in a degraded mode. Technicians are working on the problem. We apologize for any inconvenience. 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The current time is 9:44 a.m. Central Daylight Time. At 9 a.m. in Moline, skies were sunny. The temperature was 56 degrees, dew point 45, relative humidity 66%. The wind was northeast at 10 miles an hour, gusting to 17. And the pressure was 30.27 inches and steady. At Davenport, skies were sunny. The temperature was 54 degrees, dew point 45, relative humidity 71%. The wind was north at 12 miles an hour. And the pressure was 30.28 inches and steady. Close to home, Burlington sunny and 55. Cedar Rapids sunny and 52. Dubuque sunny and 53. Iowa City sunny and 54. Galesburg mostly sunny and 54. Peoria mostly sunny and 57. Savannah 56. Rockford mostly sunny and 56. Across the Midwest, Chicago partly sunny and 56. Des Moines mostly sunny and 51. Madison partly sunny and 53. Milwaukee partly sunny and 55. Minneapolis mostly sunny and 49. Omaha partly sunny and 53. St. Louis cloudy and 56. Springfield, Illinois partly sunny and 56. Waterloo sunny and 52. Once again at 9 a.m. in Moline with sunny skies, the temperature was 56. At Davenport with sunny skies, the temperature was 54. Here is the hazardous weather outlook. For today and tonight, no hazardous weather is expected at this time. Looking ahead, the probability for widespread hazardous weather is low. Spotter activation will not be needed today or tonight. And now, your National Weather Service forecast for the Quad Cities and surrounding areas. Rest of today, sunny. Highs in the mid-60s. Northeast winds around 10 miles an hour. Tonight, mostly clear. Lows in the mid-40s. Northeast winds 5 to 10 miles an hour. Thursday, partly sunny in the morning, then becoming
partly cloudy. Highs in the upper 60s. East winds 10 to 15 miles an hour. Thursday night, mostly cloudy. A slight chance of showers after midnight. Lows in the upper 40s. East winds 10 to 15 miles an hour with gusts up to 25 miles an hour. Chance of rain 20%. Friday, mostly cloudy. A chance of showers in the morning, then showers likely in the afternoon. Highs in the mid-60s. East winds 10 to 15 miles an hour with gusts up to 25 miles an hour. Chance of rain 60%. Friday night, showers likely. Lows in the lower 50s. Saturday and Saturday night, mostly cloudy. Highs in the mid-70s. Lows in the mid-50s. Sunday, partly sunny. Highs in the upper 70s. Sunday night through Tuesday, partly cloudy. Lows in the upper 50s. Highs in the mid-80s. Again, the forecast for the Guam cities and surrounding areas for the rest of today, sunny. Highs in the mid-60s. Northeast winds around 10 miles an hour. The Moline, Illinois climate summary for yesterday, May 19, 2026. Yesterday's high temperature was 72 degrees. The normal high is 75. The record high is 93 degrees, which was last set in 1962. Yesterday's low temperature was 51 degrees. The normal low is 52. The record low is 36 degrees, which was last set in 2002. 0.27 inches of precipitation fell yesterday, which brings the monthly total to 2.21 inches. The total precipitation for the year now stands at 11.96 inches. There were three heating degree days yesterday. This brings the monthly total to 149. There were no cooling degree days yesterday. This leaves the monthly total at 29. Yesterday, the maximum wind observed was 25 miles an hour from the west. The highest wind gust observed was 35 miles per hour from the west. The normal high temperature for today is 75 degrees, and the normal low is 53. The record high for today is 92, which occurred in 1934, and the record low is 32, which occurred in 1954. Sunrise today is at 5:38 a.m. and sunset is at 8:19 p.m. And now a summary of river forecasts. For the Mississippi River, at Dubuque, the latest stage is 9.5 feet at 6 a.m. Wednesday. At Comanche, the latest stage is 10.9 feet at 6 a.m. Wednesday. At LeClaire Lock and Dam 14, the latest stage is 5.7 feet at 6 a.m. Wednesday. No flooding is forecast. At Quad Cities Lock and Dam 15, the latest stage is 7.7 feet at 6 a.m. Wednesday. No flooding is forecast. At Muscatine, the latest stage is 8.1 feet at 6 a.m. Wednesday. No flooding is forecast. At Keithsburg, the latest stage is 8.5 feet at 6 a.m. Wednesday. No flooding is forecast. For the Wet'suwet'en River, near DeWitt, the latest stage is 7.2 feet at 6 a.m. Wednesday. No flooding is forecast. For the Cedar River, near Conesville, the latest stage is 8.2 feet at 6 a.m. Wednesday. For the Rock River, at Como, the latest stage is 5.7 feet at 6 a.m. Wednesday. Near Joslyn, the latest stage is 7.9 feet at 5 a.m. Wednesday. At Moline, the latest stage is 9.5 feet at 6 a.m. Wednesday. No flooding is forecast. For the Green River, near Geneseo, the latest stage is 3.7 feet at 6 a.m. Wednesday. NOAA Weather Radio Station WXL61 in Cedar Rapids is operating in a degraded mode. Technicians are working on the problem. We apologize for any inconvenience. 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The current time is 9:51 a.m. Central Daylight Time. At 9 a.m. in Moline, skies were sunny. The temperature was 56 degrees, dew point 45, relative humidity 66%. The wind was northeast at 10 miles an hour, gusting to 17. And the pressure was 30.27 inches and steady. At Davenport, skies were sunny. The temperature was 54 degrees, dew point 45, relative humidity 71%. The wind was north at 12 miles an hour. And the pressure was 30.28 inches and steady. Close to home, Burlington sunny and 55. Cedar Rapids sunny and 52. Dubuque sunny and 53. Iowa City sunny and 54.
Galesburg, mostly sunny and 54. Peoria, mostly sunny and 57. Savannah, 56. Rockford, mostly sunny and 56. Across the Midwest, Chicago, partly sunny and 56. Des Moines, mostly sunny and 51. Madison, partly sunny and 53. Milwaukee, partly sunny and 55. Minneapolis, mostly sunny and 49. Omaha, partly sunny and 53. St. Louis, cloudy and 56. Springfield, Illinois, partly sunny and 56. Waterloo, sunny and 52. Once again at 9 a.m. in Moline with sunny skies, the temperature was 56. At Davenport with sunny skies, the temperature was 54. Here is the hazardous weather outlook. For today and tonight, no hazardous weather is expected at this time. Looking ahead, the probability for widespread hazardous weather is low. Spotter activation will not be needed today or tonight. And now, your National Weather Service forecast for the Quad Cities and surrounding areas. Rest of today, sunny. Highs in the mid-60s. Northeast winds around 10 miles an hour. Tonight, mostly clear. Lows in the mid-40s. Northeast winds 5 to 10 miles an hour. Thursday, partly sunny in the morning, then becoming mostly cloudy. Highs in the upper 60s. East winds 10 to 15 miles an hour. Thursday night, mostly cloudy. A slight chance of showers after midnight. Lows in the upper 40s. East winds 10 to 15 miles an hour with gusts up to 25 miles an hour. Chance of rain 20%. Friday, mostly cloudy. A chance of showers in the morning, then showers likely in the afternoon. Highs in the mid-60s. East winds 10 to 15 miles an hour with gusts up to 25 miles an hour. Chance of rain 60%. Friday night, showers likely. Lows in the lower 50s. Saturday and Saturday night, mostly cloudy. Highs in the mid-70s. Lows in the mid-50s. Sunday, partly sunny. Highs in the upper 70s. Sunday night through Tuesday, partly cloudy. Lows in the upper 50s. Highs in the mid-80s. Again, the forecast for the Quad Cities and surrounding areas for the rest of today, sunny. Highs in the mid-60s. Northeast winds around 10 miles an hour. The Moline, Illinois climate summary for yesterday, May 19, 2026. Yesterday's high temperature was 72 degrees. The normal high is 75. The record high is 93 degrees, which was last set in 1962. Yesterday's low temperature was 51 degrees. The normal low is 52. The record low is 36 degrees, which was last set in 2002. 0.27 inches of precipitation fell yesterday, which brings the monthly total to 2.21 inches. The total precipitation for the year now stands at 11.96 inches. There were 3 heating degree days yesterday. This brings the monthly total to 149. There were no cooling degree days yesterday. This leaves the monthly total at 29. Yesterday, the maximum wind observed was 25 miles an hour from the west. The highest wind gust observed was 35 miles per hour from the west. The normal high temperature for today is 75 degrees, and the normal low is 53. The record high for today is 92, which occurred in 1934, and the record low is 32, which occurred in 1954. Sunrise today is at 5:38 a.m. and sunset is at 8:19 p.m. And now a summary of river forecasts. For the Mississippi River, at Dubuque, the latest stage is 9.5 feet at 6 a.m. Wednesday. At Comanche, the latest stage is 10.9 feet at 6 a.m. Wednesday. At LeClaire Lock and Dam 14, the latest stage is 5.7 feet at 6 a.m. Wednesday. No flooding is forecast. At Quad Cities Lock and Dam 15, the latest stage is 7.7 feet at 6 a.m. Wednesday. No flooding is forecast. At Muscatine, the latest stage is 8.1 feet at 6 a.m. Wednesday. No flooding is forecast. At Keithsburg, the latest stage is 8.5 feet at 6 a.m. Wednesday. No flooding is forecast. For the Wapsipinicon River, near DeWitt, the latest stage is 7.2 feet at 6 a.m. Wednesday. No flooding is forecast. For the Cedar River, near Conesville, the latest stage is 8.2 feet at 6 a.m. Wednesday. For the Rock River, at Como, the latest...
stage is 5.7 feet at 6 a.m. Wednesday. Near Jocelyn, the latest stage is 7.9 feet at 5 a.m. Wednesday. At Moline, the latest stage is 9.5 feet at 6 a.m. Wednesday. No flooding is forecast. For the Green River, near Geneseo, the latest stage is 3.7 feet at 6 a.m. Wednesday. NOAA Weather Radio Station WXL61 in Cedar Rapids is operating in a degraded mode. Technicians are working on the problem. We apologize for any inconvenience. 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The current time is 9:57 a.m. Central Daylight Time. At 9 a.m. in Moline, skies were sunny. The temperature was 56 degrees, dew point 45, relative humidity 66%. The wind was northeast at 10 miles an hour, gusting to 17. And the pressure was 30.27 inches and steady. At Davenport, skies were sunny. The temperature was 54 degrees, dew point 45, relative humidity 71%. The wind was north at 12 miles an hour. And the pressure was 30.28 inches and steady. Close to home, Burlington sunny and 55. Cedar Rapids sunny and 52. Dubuque sunny and 53. Iowa City sunny and 54. Galesburg mostly sunny and 54. Peoria mostly sunny and 57. Savannah 56. Rockford mostly sunny and 56. Across the Midwest, Chicago partly sunny and 56. Des Moines mostly sunny and 51. Madison partly sunny and 53. Milwaukee partly sunny and 55. Minneapolis mostly sunny and 49. Omaha partly sunny and 53. St. Louis cloudy and 56. Springfield, Illinois partly sunny and 56. Waterloo sunny and 52. Once again at 9 a.m. in Moline with sunny skies, the temperature was 56. At Davenport with sunny skies, the temperature was 54. Here is the hazardous weather outlook. For today and tonight, no hazardous weather is expected at this time. Looking ahead, the probability for widespread hazardous weather is low. Spotter activation will not be needed today or tonight. And now, your National Weather Service forecast for the Quad Cities and surrounding areas. Rest of today, sunny. Highs in the mid-60s. Northeast winds around 10 miles an hour. Tonight, mostly clear. Lows in the mid-40s. Northeast winds 5 to 10 miles an hour. Thursday, partly sunny in the morning, then becoming mostly cloudy. Highs in the upper 60s. East winds 10 to 15 miles an hour. Thursday night, mostly cloudy. A slight chance of showers after midnight. Lows in the upper 40s. East winds 10 to 15 miles an hour with gusts up to 25 miles an hour. Chance of rain 20%. Friday, mostly cloudy. A chance of showers in the morning, then showers likely in the afternoon. Highs in the mid-60s. East winds 10 to 15 miles an hour with gusts up to 25 miles an hour. Chance of rain 60%. Friday night, showers likely. Lows in the lower 50s. Saturday and Saturday night, mostly cloudy. Highs in the mid-70s. Lows in the mid-50s. Sunday, partly sunny. Highs in the upper 70s. Sunday night through Tuesday, partly cloudy. Lows in the upper 50s. Highs in the mid-80s. Again, the forecast for the Quad Cities and surrounding areas for the rest of today, sunny. Highs in the mid-60s. Northeast winds around 10 miles an hour. And now, your National Weather Service forecast for the Quad Cities and surrounding areas. Rest of today, sunny. Highs in the mid-60s. Northeast winds around 10 miles an hour. Tonight, mostly clear. Lows in the mid-40s. Northeast winds 5 to 10 miles an hour. Thursday, partly sunny in the morning, then becoming mostly cloudy. Highs in the upper 60s. East winds 10 to 15 miles an hour. Thursday night, mostly cloudy. A slight chance of showers after midnight. Lows in the upper 40s. East winds 10 to 15 miles an hour with gusts up to 25 miles an hour. Chance of rain 20%. Friday, mostly cloudy. A chance of showers in the morning, then showers likely in the afternoon.

For the rest of today, sunny. Highs in the mid-60s. Northeast winds around 10 miles an hour. The Moline, Illinois climate summary for yesterday, May 19, 2026. Yesterday's high temperature was 72 degrees. The normal high is 75. The record high is 93 degrees, which was last set in 1962. Yesterday's low temperature was 51 degrees. The normal low is 52. The record low is 36 degrees, which was last set in 2002. 0.27 inches of precipitation fell yesterday, which brings the monthly total to 2.21 inches. The total precipitation for the year now stands at 11.96 inches. There were 3 heating degree days yesterday. This brings the monthly total to 149. There were no cooling degree days yesterday. This leaves the monthly total at 29. Yesterday, the maximum wind observed was 25 miles an hour from the west. The highest wind gust observed was 35 miles per hour from the west. The normal high temperature for today is 75 degrees, and the normal low is 53. The record high for today is 92, which occurred in 1934, and the record low is 32, which occurred in 1954. Sunrise today is at 5:38 a.m. and sunset is at 8:19 p.m. NOAA Weather Radio Station WXL61 in Cedar Rapids is operating in a degraded mode. Technicians are working on the problem. We apologize for any inconvenience. 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The current time is 10:04 a.m. Central Daylight Time. At 10 a.m. in Moline, skies were mostly sunny. The temperature was 58 degrees, dew point 44, relative humidity 60%. The wind was northeast at 13 miles an hour. And the pressure was 30.27 inches and steady. At Davenport, skies were mostly sunny. The temperature was 57 degrees, dew point 44, relative humidity 62%. The wind was northeast at 12 miles an hour. And the pressure was 30.28 inches and steady. Close to home, Burlington sunny and 56. Cedar Rapids mostly sunny and 55. Dubuque sunny and 55. Iowa City sunny and 58. Galesburg partly sunny and 56. Peoria mostly sunny and 59. Savannah 58. Rockford partly sunny and 58. Across the Midwest, Chicago partly sunny and 59. Des Moines mostly sunny and 53. Madison partly sunny and 57. Milwaukee partly sunny and 55. Minneapolis mostly sunny and 50. Omaha partly sunny and 54. St. Louis cloudy and 57. Springfield, Illinois partly sunny and 59. Waterloo mostly sunny and 54. Once again at 10 a.m. in Moline with mostly sunny skies, the temperature was 58. At Davenport with mostly sunny skies, the temperature was 57. Here is the hazardous weather outlook. For today and tonight, no hazardous weather is expected at this time. Looking ahead, the probability for widespread hazardous weather is low. Spotter activation will not be needed today or tonight. And now, your National Weather Service forecast for the Quad Cities and surrounding areas. Rest of today, sunny. Highs in the mid-60s. Northeast winds around 10 miles an hour. Tonight, mostly clear. Lows in the mid-40s. Northeast winds 5 to 10 miles an hour. Thursday, partly sunny in the morning, then becoming mostly cloudy. Highs in the upper 60s. East winds 10 to 15 miles an hour. Thursday night, mostly cloudy. A slight chance of showers after midnight. Lows in the upper 40s. East winds 10 to 15 miles an hour with gusts up to 25 miles an hour. Chance of rain 20%. Friday, mostly cloudy. A chance of showers in the morning, then showers likely in the afternoon. Highs in the mid-60s. East winds 10 to 15 miles an hour with gusts up to 25 miles an hour. Chance of rain 60%. Friday night, showers likely. Lows in the lower 50s. Saturday and Saturday night, mostly cloudy. Highs in the mid-70s. Lows in the mid-50s. Sunday, partly sunny. Highs in the upper 70s. Sunday night through Tuesday, partly cloudy. Lows in the upper 50s.

highs in the mid-80s. Again, the forecast for the Guam cities and surrounding areas for the rest of today, sunny. Highs in the mid-60s. Northeast winds around 10 miles an hour. The Moline, Illinois climate summary for yesterday, May 19, 2026. Yesterday's high temperature was 72 degrees. The normal high is 75. The record high is 93 degrees, which was last set in 1962. Yesterday's low temperature was 51 degrees. The normal low is 52. The record low is 36 degrees, which was last set in 2002. 0.27 inches of precipitation fell yesterday, which brings the monthly total to 2.21 inches. The total precipitation for the year now stands at 11.96 inches. There were 3 heating degree days yesterday. This brings the monthly total to 149. There were no cooling degree days yesterday. This leaves the monthly total at 29. Yesterday, the maximum wind observed was 25 miles an hour from the west. The highest wind gust observed was 35 miles per hour from the west. The normal high temperature for today is 75 degrees, and the normal low is 53. The record high for today is 92, which occurred in 1934, and the record low is 32, which occurred in 1954. Sunrise today is at 5:38 a.m. and sunset is at 8:19 p.m. NOAA Weather Radio Station WXL61 in Cedar Rapids is operating in a degraded mode. Technicians are working on the problem. We apologize for any inconvenience. 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The current time is 10:09 a.m. Central Daylight Time. At 10 a.m. in Moline, skies were mostly sunny. The temperature was 58 degrees, dew point 44, relative humidity 60%. The wind was northeast at 13 miles an hour. And the pressure was 30.27 inches and steady. At Davenport, skies were mostly sunny. The temperature was 57 degrees, dew point 44, relative humidity 62%. The wind was northeast at 12 miles an hour. And the pressure was 30.28 inches and steady. Close to home, Burlington sunny and 56. Cedar Rapids mostly sunny and 55. Dubuque sunny and 55. Iowa City sunny and 58. Galesburg partly sunny and 56. Peoria mostly sunny and 59. Savannah 58. Rockford partly sunny and 58. Across the Midwest, Chicago partly sunny and 59. Des Moines mostly sunny and 53. Madison partly sunny and 57. Milwaukee partly sunny and 55. Minneapolis mostly sunny and 50. Omaha partly sunny and 54. St. Louis cloudy and 57. Springfield, Illinois partly sunny and 59. Waterloo mostly sunny and 54. Once again at 10 a.m. in Moline with mostly sunny skies, the temperature was 58. At Davenport with mostly sunny skies, the temperature was 57. Here is the hazardous weather outlook. For today and tonight, no hazardous weather is expected at this time. Looking ahead, the probability for widespread hazardous weather is low. Spotter activation will not be needed today or tonight. And now, your National Weather Service forecast for the Quad Cities and surrounding areas. Rest of today, sunny. Highs in the mid-60s. Northeast winds around 10 miles an hour. Tonight, mostly clear. Lows in the mid-40s. Northeast winds 5 to 10 miles an hour. Thursday, partly sunny in the morning, then becoming mostly cloudy. Highs in the upper 60s. East winds 10 to 15 miles an hour. Thursday night, mostly cloudy. A slight chance of showers after midnight. Lows in the upper 40s. East winds 10 to 15 miles an hour with gusts up to 25 miles an hour. Chance of rain 20%. Friday, mostly cloudy. A chance of showers in the morning, then showers likely in the afternoon. Highs in the mid-60s. East winds 10 to 15 miles an hour with gusts up to 25 miles an hour. Chance of rain 60%. Friday night, showers likely. Lows in the lower 50s. Saturday and Saturday night, mostly cloudy. Highs in the mid-70s. Lows in the mid-50s. Sunday, partly sunny. Highs in the upper 70s.
Sunday night through Tuesday, partly cloudy. Lows in the upper 50s. Highs in the mid-80s. Again, the forecast for the Guam cities and surrounding areas for the rest of today, sunny. Highs in the mid-60s. Northeast winds around 10 miles an hour. The Moline, Illinois climate summary for yesterday, May 19, 2026. Yesterday's high temperature was 72 degrees. The normal high is 75. The record high is 93 degrees, which was last set in 1962. Yesterday's low temperature was 51 degrees. The normal low is 52. The record low is 36 degrees, which was last set in 2002. 0.27 inches of precipitation fell yesterday, which brings the monthly total to 2.21 inches. The total precipitation for the year now stands at 11.96 inches. There were 3 heating degree days yesterday. This brings the monthly total to 149. There were no cooling degree days yesterday. This leaves the monthly total at 29. Yesterday, the maximum wind observed was 25 miles an hour from the west. The highest wind gust observed was 35 miles per hour from the west. The normal high temperature for today is 75 degrees, and the normal low is 53. The record high for today is 92, which occurred in 1934, and the record low is 32, which occurred in 1954. Sunrise today is at 5:38 a.m. and sunset is at 8:19 p.m. NOAA Weather Radio Station WXL61 in Cedar Rapids is operating in a degraded mode. Technicians are working on the problem. We apologize for any inconvenience. 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The current time is 10:14 a.m. Central Daylight Time. At 10 a.m. in Moline, skies were mostly sunny. The temperature was 58 degrees, dew point 44, relative humidity 60%. The wind was northeast at 13 miles an hour. And the pressure was 30.27 inches and steady. At Davenport, skies were mostly sunny. The temperature was 57 degrees, dew point 44, relative humidity 62%. The wind was northeast at 12 miles an hour. And the pressure was 30.28 inches and steady. Close to home, Burlington sunny and 56. Cedar Rapids mostly sunny and 55. Dubuque sunny and 55. Iowa City sunny and 58. Muscatine 57. Galesburg partly sunny and 56. Peoria mostly sunny and 59. Savannah 58. Rockford partly sunny and 58. Across the Midwest, Chicago partly sunny and 59. Des Moines mostly sunny and 53. Madison partly sunny and 58. Milwaukee partly sunny and 55. Minneapolis mostly sunny and 50. Omaha partly sunny and 54. St. Louis cloudy and 57. Springfield, Illinois partly sunny and 59. Waterloo mostly sunny and 54. Once again at 10 a.m. in Moline with mostly sunny skies, the temperature was 58. At Davenport with mostly sunny skies, the temperature was 57. Here is the hazardous weather outlook. For today and tonight, no hazardous weather is expected at this time. Looking ahead, the probability for widespread hazardous weather is low. Spotter activation will not be needed today or tonight. And now, your National Weather Service forecast for the Guam cities and surrounding areas. West of today, sunny. Highs in the mid-60s. Northeast winds around 10 miles an hour. Tonight, mostly clear. Lows in the mid-40s. Northeast winds 5 to 10 miles an hour. Thursday, partly sunny in the morning, then becoming mostly cloudy. Highs in the upper 60s. East winds 10 to 15 miles an hour. Thursday night, mostly cloudy. A slight chance of showers after midnight. Lows in the upper 40s. East winds 10 to 15 miles an hour with gusts up to 25 miles an hour. Chance of rain 20%. Friday, mostly cloudy. A chance of showers in the morning, then showers likely in the afternoon. Highs in the mid-60s. East winds 10 to 15 miles an hour with gusts up to 25 miles an hour. Chance of rain 60%. Friday night, showers likely. Lows in the lower 50s. Saturday and Saturday night, mostly cloudy.
highs in the mid-70s, lows in the mid-50s. Sunday, partly sunny, highs in the upper 70s. Sunday night through Tuesday, partly cloudy, lows in the upper 50s, highs in the mid-80s. Again, the forecast for the Guam cities and surrounding areas for the rest of today, sunny, highs in the mid-60s, northeast winds around 10 miles an hour. The Moline, Illinois climate summary for yesterday, May 19, 2026. Yesterday's high temperature was 72 degrees. The normal high is 75. The record high is 93 degrees, which was last set in 1962. Yesterday's low temperature was 51 degrees. The normal low is 52. The record low is 36 degrees, which was last set in 2002. 0.27 inches of precipitation fell yesterday, which brings the monthly total to 2.21 inches. The total precipitation for the year now stands at 11.96 inches. There were 3 heating degree days yesterday. This brings the monthly total to 149. There were no cooling degree days yesterday. This leaves the monthly total at 29. Yesterday, the maximum wind observed was 25 miles an hour from the west. The highest wind gust observed was 35 miles per hour from the west. The normal high temperature for today is 75 degrees, and the normal low is 53. The record high for today is 92, which occurred in 1934, and the record low is 32, which occurred in 1954. Sunrise today is at 5:38 a.m. and sunset is at 8:19 p.m. NOAA Weather Radio Station WXL61 in Cedar Rapids is operating in a degraded mode. Technicians are working on the problem. We apologize for any inconvenience. 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The current time is 10:19 a.m. Central Daylight Time. At 10 a.m. in Moline, skies were mostly sunny. The temperature was 58 degrees, dew point 44, relative humidity 60%. The wind was northeast at 13 miles an hour. And the pressure was 30.27 inches and steady. At Davenport, skies were mostly sunny. The temperature was 57 degrees, dew point 44, relative humidity 62%. The wind was northeast at 12 miles an hour. And the pressure was 30.28 inches and steady. Close to home, Burlington sunny and 56. Cedar Rapids mostly sunny and 55. Dubuque sunny and 55. Iowa City sunny and 58. Muscatine 57. Galesburg partly sunny and 56. Peoria mostly sunny and 59. Savannah 58. Rockford partly sunny and 58. Across the Midwest, Chicago partly sunny and 59. Des Moines mostly sunny and 53. Madison partly sunny and 58. Milwaukee partly sunny and 55. Minneapolis mostly sunny and 50. Omaha partly sunny and 54. St. Louis cloudy and 57. Springfield, Illinois partly sunny and 59. Waterloo mostly sunny and 54. Once again at 10 a.m. in Moline with mostly sunny skies, the temperature was 58. At Davenport with mostly sunny skies, the temperature was 57. This broadcast originates from the National Weather Service office in the Quad Cities and is transmitted on a frequency of 162.55 MHz from Rock Island, Illinois. The coverage area includes the following counties: Cedar, Clinton, Louisa, Muscatine, Scott, Henry, Illinois, Mercer, Rock Island, and Whiteside. Here is the hazardous weather outlook. For today and tonight, no hazardous weather is expected at this time. Looking ahead, the probability for widespread hazardous weather is low. Spotter activation will not be needed today or tonight. And now, your National Weather Service forecast for the Quad Cities and surrounding areas. Rest of today, sunny. Highs in the mid-60s. Northeast winds around 10 miles an hour. Tonight, mostly clear. Lows in the mid-40s. Northeast winds 5 to 10 miles an hour. Thursday, partly sunny in the morning, then becoming mostly cloudy. Highs in the upper 60s. East winds 10 to 15 miles an hour. Thursday night, mostly cloudy. A slight chance of showers after midnight.
lows in the upper 40s. East winds 10 to 15 miles an hour with gusts up to 25 miles an hour. Chance of rain 20%. Friday, mostly cloudy. A chance of showers in the morning, then showers likely in the afternoon. Highs in the mid-60s. East winds 10 to 15 miles an hour with gusts up to 25 miles an hour. Chance of rain 60%. Friday night, showers likely. Lows in the lower 50s. Saturday and Saturday night, mostly cloudy. Highs in the mid-70s. Lows in the mid-50s. Sunday, partly sunny. Highs in the upper 70s. Sunday night through Tuesday, partly cloudy. Lows in the upper 50s. Highs in the mid-80s. Again, the forecast for the Guam cities and surrounding areas for the rest of today, sunny. Highs in the mid-60s. Northeast winds around 10 miles an hour. The Moline, Illinois climate summary for yesterday, May 19, 2026. Yesterday's high temperature was 72 degrees. The normal high is 75. The record high is 93 degrees, which was last set in 1962. Yesterday's low temperature was 51 degrees. The normal low is 52. The record low is 36 degrees, which was last set in 2002. 0.27 inches of precipitation fell yesterday, which brings the monthly total to 2.21 inches. The total precipitation for the year now stands at 11.96 inches. There were 3 heating degree days yesterday. This brings the monthly total to 149. There were no cooling degree days yesterday. This leaves the monthly total at 29. Yesterday, the maximum wind observed was 25 miles an hour from the west. The highest wind gust observed was 35 miles per hour from the west. The normal high temperature for today is 75 degrees, and the normal low is 53. The record high for today is 92, which occurred in 1934, and the record low is 32, which occurred in 1954. Sunrise today is at 5:38 a.m. and sunset is at 8:19 p.m. NOAA Weather Radio Station WXL61 in Cedar Rapids is operating in a degraded mode. Technicians are working on the problem. We apologize for any inconvenience. 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The current time is 10:25 a.m. Central Daylight Time. At 10 a.m. in Moline, skies were mostly sunny. The temperature was 58 degrees, dew point 44, relative humidity 60%. The wind was northeast at 13 miles an hour. And the pressure was 30.27 inches and steady. At Davenport, skies were mostly sunny. The temperature was 57 degrees, dew point 44, relative humidity 62%. The wind was northeast at 12 miles an hour. And the pressure was 30.28 inches and steady. Close to home, Burlington sunny and 56. Cedar Rapids mostly sunny and 55. Dubuque sunny and 55. Iowa City sunny and 58. Muscatine 57. Galesburg partly sunny and 56. Peoria mostly sunny and 59. Savannah 58. Rockford partly sunny and 58. Across the Midwest, Chicago partly sunny and 59. Des Moines mostly sunny and 53. Madison partly sunny and 58. Milwaukee partly sunny and 55. Minneapolis mostly sunny and 50. Omaha partly sunny and 54. St. Louis cloudy and 57. Springfield, Illinois partly sunny and 59. Waterloo mostly sunny and 54. Once again at 10 a.m. in Moline with mostly sunny skies, the temperature was 58. At Davenport with mostly sunny skies, the temperature was 57. Here is the hazardous weather outlook. For today and tonight, no hazardous weather is expected at this time. Looking ahead, the probability for widespread hazardous weather is low. Spotter activation will not be needed today or tonight. And now, your National Weather Service forecast for the Guam cities and surrounding areas. Rest of today, sunny. Highs in the mid-60s. Northeast winds around 10 miles an hour. Tonight, mostly clear. Lows in the mid-40s. Northeast winds 5 to 10 miles an hour. Thursday, partly sunny in the morning, then becoming mostly cloudy. Highs in the upper 60s. East winds
10 to 15 miles an hour. Thursday night, mostly cloudy. A slight chance of showers after midnight. Lows in the upper 40s. East winds 10 to 15 miles an hour with gusts up to 25 miles an hour. Chance of rain 20%. Friday, mostly cloudy. A chance of showers in the morning, then showers likely in the afternoon. Highs in the mid-60s. East winds 10 to 15 miles an hour with gusts up to 25 miles an hour. Chance of rain 60%. Friday night, showers likely. Lows in the lower 50s. Saturday and Saturday night, mostly cloudy. Highs in the mid-70s. Lows in the mid-50s. Sunday, partly sunny. Highs in the upper 70s. Sunday night through Tuesday, partly cloudy. Lows in the upper 50s. Highs in the mid-80s. Again, the forecast for the Guam cities and surrounding areas for the rest of today, sunny. Highs in the mid-60s. Northeast winds around 10 miles an hour. The Moline, Illinois climate summary for yesterday, May 19, 2026. Yesterday's high temperature was 72 degrees. The normal high is 75. The record high is 93 degrees, which was last set in 1962. Yesterday's low temperature was 51 degrees. The normal low is 52. The record low is 36 degrees, which was last set in 2002. 0.27 inches of precipitation fell yesterday, which brings the monthly total to 2.21 inches. The total precipitation for the year now stands at 11.96 inches. There were 3 heating degree days yesterday. This brings the monthly total to 149. There were no cooling degree days yesterday. This leaves the monthly total at 29. Yesterday, the maximum wind observed was 25 miles an hour from the west. The highest wind gust observed was 35 miles per hour from the west. The normal high temperature for today is 75 degrees, and the normal low is 53. The record high for today is 92, which occurred in 1934, and the record low is 32, which occurred in 1954. Sunrise today is at 5:38 a.m. and sunset is at 8:19 p.m. NOAA Weather Radio Station WXL61 in Cedar Rapids is operating in a degraded mode. Technicians are working on the problem. We apologize for any inconvenience. 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The current time is 10:30 a.m. Central Daylight Time. At 10 a.m. in Moline, skies were mostly sunny. The temperature was 58 degrees, dew point 44, relative humidity 60%. The wind was northeast at 13 miles an hour. And the pressure was 30.27 inches and steady. At Davenport, skies were mostly sunny. The temperature was 57 degrees, dew point 44, relative humidity 62%. The wind was northeast at 12 miles an hour. And the pressure was 30.28 inches and steady. Close to home, Burlington sunny and 56. Cedar Rapids mostly sunny and 55. Dubuque sunny and 55. Iowa City sunny and 58. Muscatine 57. Galesburg partly sunny and 56. Peoria mostly sunny and 59. Savannah 58. Rockford partly sunny and 58. Across the Midwest, Chicago partly sunny and 59. Des Moines mostly sunny and 53. Madison partly sunny and 58. Milwaukee partly sunny and 55. Minneapolis mostly sunny and 50. Omaha partly sunny and 54. St. Louis cloudy and 57. Springfield, Illinois partly sunny and 59. Waterloo mostly sunny and 54. Once again at 10 a.m. in Moline with mostly sunny skies, the temperature was 58. At Davenport with mostly sunny skies, the temperature was 57. Here is the hazardous weather outlook. For today and tonight, no hazardous weather is expected at this time. Looking ahead, the probability for widespread hazardous weather is low. Spotter activation will not be needed today or tonight. And now, your National Weather Service forecast for the Guam cities and surrounding areas. Rest of today, sunny. Highs in the mid-60s. Northeast winds around 10 miles an hour. Tonight, mostly clear. Lows in the mid-40s. Northeast winds 5 to 10 miles an hour.
Thursday, partly sunny in the morning, then becoming mostly cloudy. Highs in the upper 60s. East winds 10 to 15 miles an hour. Thursday night, mostly cloudy. A slight chance of showers after midnight. Lows in the upper 40s. East winds 10 to 15 miles an hour with gusts up to 25 miles an hour. Chance of rain 20%. Friday, mostly cloudy. A chance of showers in the morning, then showers likely in the afternoon. Highs in the mid-60s. East winds 10 to 15 miles an hour with gusts up to 25 miles an hour. Chance of rain 60%. Friday night, showers likely. Lows in the lower 50s. Saturday and Saturday night, mostly cloudy. Highs in the mid-70s. Lows in the mid-50s. Sunday, partly sunny. Highs in the upper 70s. Sunday night through Tuesday, partly cloudy. Lows in the upper 50s. Highs in the mid-80s. Again, the forecast for the Guam cities and surrounding areas for the rest of today, sunny. Highs in the mid-60s. Northeast winds around 10 miles an hour. The Moline, Illinois climate summary for yesterday, May 19, 2026. Yesterday's high temperature was 72 degrees. The normal high is 75. The record high is 93 degrees, which was last set in 1962. Yesterday's low temperature was 51 degrees. The normal low is 52. The record low is 36 degrees, which was last set in 2002. 0.27 inches of precipitation fell yesterday, which brings the monthly total to 2.21 inches. The total precipitation for the year now stands at 11.96 inches. There were 3 heating degree days yesterday. This brings the monthly total to 149. There were no cooling degree days yesterday. This leaves the monthly total at 29. Yesterday, the maximum wind observed was 25 miles an hour from the west. The highest wind gust observed was 35 miles per hour from the west. The normal high temperature for today is 75 degrees, and the normal low is 53. The record high for today is 92, which occurred in 1934, and the record low is 32, which occurred in 1954. Sunrise today is at 5:38 a.m. and sunset is at 8:19 p.m. NOAA Weather Radio Station WXL61 in Cedar Rapids is operating in a degraded mode. Technicians are working on the problem. We apologize for any inconvenience. 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The current time is 10:35 a.m. Central Daylight Time. At 10 a.m. in Moline, skies were mostly sunny. The temperature was 58 degrees, dew point 44, relative humidity 60%. The wind was northeast at 13 miles an hour. And the pressure was 30.27 inches and steady. At Davenport, skies were mostly sunny. The temperature was 57 degrees, dew point 44, relative humidity 62%. The wind was northeast at 12 miles an hour. And the pressure was 30.28 inches and steady. Close to home, Burlington sunny and 56. Cedar Rapids mostly sunny and 55. Dubuque sunny and 55. Iowa City sunny and 58. Muscatine 57. Galesburg partly sunny and 56. Peoria mostly sunny and 59. Savannah 58. Rockford partly sunny and 58. Across the Midwest, Chicago partly sunny and 59. Des Moines mostly sunny and 53. Madison partly sunny and 58. Milwaukee partly sunny and 55. Minneapolis mostly sunny and 50. Omaha partly sunny and 54. St. Louis cloudy and 57. Springfield, Illinois partly sunny and 59. Waterloo mostly sunny and 54. Once again at 10 a.m. in Moline with mostly sunny skies, the temperature was 58. At Davenport with mostly sunny skies, the temperature was 57. Here is the hazardous weather outlook. For today and tonight, no hazardous weather is expected at this time. Looking ahead, the probability for widespread hazardous weather is low. Spotter activation will not be needed today or tonight. And now, your National Weather Service forecast for the Guam cities and surrounding areas. Rest of today, sunny. Highs in the mid-60s. Northeast winds around 10 miles an hour.
Tonight, mostly clear. Lows in the mid-40s. Northeast winds 5 to 10 miles an hour. Thursday, partly sunny in the morning, then becoming mostly cloudy. Highs in the upper 60s. East winds 10 to 15 miles an hour. Thursday night, mostly cloudy. A slight chance of showers after midnight. Lows in the upper 40s. East winds 10 to 15 miles an hour with gusts up to 25 miles an hour. Chance of rain 20%. Friday, mostly cloudy. A chance of showers in the morning, then showers likely in the afternoon. Highs in the mid-60s. East winds 10 to 15 miles an hour with gusts up to 25 miles an hour. Chance of rain 60%. Friday night, showers likely. Lows in the lower 50s. Saturday and Saturday night, mostly cloudy. Highs in the mid-70s. Lows in the mid-50s. Sunday, partly sunny. Highs in the upper 70s. Sunday night through Tuesday, partly cloudy. Lows in the upper 50s. Highs in the mid-80s. Again, the forecast for the Guam cities and surrounding areas for the rest of today, sunny. Highs in the mid-60s. Northeast winds around 10 miles an hour. And now, your National Weather Service forecast for the Guam cities and surrounding areas. Rest of today, sunny. Highs in the mid-60s. Northeast winds around 10 miles an hour. Tonight, mostly clear. Lows in the mid-40s. Northeast winds 5 to 10 miles an hour. Thursday, partly sunny. Highs in the upper 60s. East winds 10 to 15 miles an hour. Thursday night, mostly cloudy. A slight chance of showers after midnight. Lows in the upper 40s. East winds 10 to 15 miles an hour with gusts up to 25 miles an hour. Chance of rain 20%. Friday, mostly cloudy. A chance of showers in the morning, then showers likely in the afternoon. Highs in the mid-60s. East winds 10 to 15 miles an hour with gusts up to 25 miles an hour. Chance of rain 60%. Friday night, showers likely. Lows in the lower 50s. Saturday and Saturday night, mostly cloudy. Highs in the mid-70s. Lows in the mid-50s. Sunday, partly sunny. Highs in the upper 70s. Sunday night through Tuesday, partly cloudy. Lows in the upper 50s. Highs in the mid-80s. Again, the forecast for the Guam cities and surrounding areas for the rest of today, sunny. Highs in the mid-60s. Northeast winds around 10 miles an hour. The Moline, Illinois climate summary for yesterday, May 19, 2026. Yesterday's high temperature was 72 degrees. The normal high is 75. The record high is 93 degrees, which was last set in 1962. Yesterday's low temperature was 51 degrees. The normal low is 52. The record low is 36 degrees, which was last set in 2002. 0.27 inches of precipitation fell yesterday, which brings the monthly total to 2.21 inches. The total precipitation for the year now stands at 11.96 inches. There were 3 heating degree days yesterday. This brings the monthly total to 149. There were no cooling degree days yesterday. This leaves the monthly total at 29. Yesterday the maximum wind observed was 25 miles an hour from the west. The highest wind gust observed was 35 miles per hour from the west. The normal high temperature for today is 75 degrees, and the normal low is 53. The record high for today is 92, which occurred in 1934, and the record low is 32, which occurred in 1954. Sunrise today is at 5:38 a.m. and sunset is at 8:19 p.m. NOAA Weather Radio Station WXL61 in Cedar Rapids is operating in a degraded mode. Technicians are working on the problem. We apologize for any inconvenience. 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The current time is 10:42 a.m. Central Daylight Time. At 10 a.m. in Moline, skies were mostly sunny. The temperature was 58 degrees, dew point 44, relative humidity 60%. The wind was northeast at 13 miles an hour. And the pressure was 30.27 inches and steady. At Davenport, skies were mostly sunny. The temperature was 50.
57 degrees, dew point 44, relative humidity 62%. The wind was northeast at 12 miles an hour, and the pressure was 30.28 inches and steady. Close to home, Burlington sunny and 56. Cedar Rapids mostly sunny and 55. Dubuque sunny and 55. Iowa City sunny and 58. Muscatine 57. Galesburg partly sunny and 56. Peoria mostly sunny and 59. Savannah 58. Rockford partly sunny and 58. Across the Midwest, Chicago partly sunny and 59. Des Moines mostly sunny and 53. Madison partly sunny and 58. Milwaukee partly sunny and 55. Minneapolis mostly sunny and 50. Omaha partly sunny and 54. St. Louis cloudy and 57. Springfield, Illinois partly sunny and 59. Waterloo mostly sunny and 54. Once again at 10 a.m. in Moline with mostly sunny skies, the temperature was 58. At Davenport with mostly sunny skies, the temperature was 57. Here is the hazardous weather outlook. For today and tonight, no hazardous weather is expected at this time. Looking ahead, the probability for widespread hazardous weather is low. Spotter activation will not be needed today or tonight. And now, your National Weather Service forecast for the Guam cities and surrounding areas. Rest of today, sunny. Highs in the mid-60s. Northeast winds around 10 miles an hour. Tonight, mostly clear. Lows in the mid-40s. Northeast winds 5 to 10 miles an hour. Thursday, partly sunny. Highs in the upper 60s. East winds 10 to 15 miles an hour. Thursday night, mostly cloudy. A slight chance of showers after midnight. Lows in the upper 40s. East winds 10 to 15 miles an hour with gusts up to 25 miles an hour. Chance of rain 20%. Friday, mostly cloudy. A chance of showers in the morning, then showers likely in the afternoon. Highs in the mid-60s. East winds 10 to 15 miles an hour with gusts up to 25 miles an hour. Chance of rain 60%. Friday night, showers likely. Lows in the lower 50s. Saturday and Saturday night, mostly cloudy. Highs in the mid-70s. Lows in the mid-50s. Sunday, partly sunny. Highs in the upper 70s. Sunday night through Tuesday, partly cloudy. Lows in the upper 50s. Highs in the mid-80s. Again, the forecast for the Guam cities and surrounding areas for the rest of today, sunny. Highs in the mid-60s. Northeast winds around 10 miles an hour. The Moline, Illinois climate summary for yesterday, May 19, 2026. Yesterday's high temperature was 72 degrees. The normal high is 75. The record high is 93 degrees, which was last set in 1962. Yesterday's low temperature was 51 degrees. The normal low is 52. The record low is 36 degrees, which was last set in 2002. 0.27 inches of precipitation fell yesterday, which brings the monthly total to 2.21 inches. The total precipitation for the year now stands at 11.96 inches. There were 3 heating degree days yesterday. This brings the monthly total to 149. There were no cooling degree days yesterday. This leaves the monthly total at 29. Yesterday, the maximum wind observed was 25 miles an hour from the west. The highest wind gust observed was 35 miles per hour from the west. The normal high temperature for today is 75 degrees, and the normal low is 53. The record high for today is 92, which occurred in 1934, and the record low is 32, which occurred in 1954. Sunrise today is at 5:38 a.m. and sunset is at 8:19 p.m. NOAA Weather Radio Station WXL61 in Cedar Rapids is operating in a degraded mode. Technicians are working on the problem. We apologize for any inconvenience. 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The current time is 10:47 a.m. Central Daylight Time. At 10 a.m. in Moline, skies were mostly sunny. The temperature was 58 degrees, dew point 44, relative humidity 60%. The wind was northeast at 13 miles an hour. And the pressure was 30.27.
clear and steady. At Davenport, skies were mostly sunny. The temperature was 57 degrees, dew point 44, relative humidity 62%. The wind was northeast at 12 miles an hour. And the pressure was 30.28 inches and steady. Close to home, Burlington sunny and 56. Cedar Rapids mostly sunny and 55. Dubuque sunny and 55. Iowa City sunny and 58. Muscatine 57. Galesburg partly sunny and 56. Peoria mostly sunny and 59. Savannah 58. Rockford partly sunny and 58. Across the Midwest, Chicago partly sunny and 59. Des Moines mostly sunny and 53. Madison partly sunny and 58. Milwaukee partly sunny and 55. Minneapolis mostly sunny and 50. Omaha partly sunny and 54. St. Louis cloudy and 57. Springfield, Illinois partly sunny and 59. Waterloo mostly sunny and 54. Once again at 10 a.m. at Moline with mostly sunny skies, the temperature was 58. At Davenport with mostly sunny skies, the temperature was 57. Here is the hazardous weather outlook. For today and tonight, no hazardous weather is expected at this time. Looking ahead, the probability for widespread hazardous weather is low. Spotter activation will not be needed today or tonight. And now, your National Weather Service forecast for the Quad Cities and surrounding areas. West of today, sunny. Highs in the mid-60s. Northeast winds around 10 miles an hour. Tonight, mostly clear. Lows in the mid-40s. Northeast winds 5 to 10 miles an hour. Thursday, partly sunny. Highs in the upper 60s. East winds 10 to 15 miles an hour. Thursday night, mostly cloudy. A slight chance of showers after midnight. Lows in the upper 40s. East winds 10 to 15 miles an hour with gusts up to 25 miles an hour. Chance of rain 20%. Friday, mostly cloudy. A chance of showers in the morning, then showers likely in the afternoon. Highs in the mid-60s. East winds 10 to 15 miles an hour with gusts up to 25 miles an hour. Chance of rain 60%. Friday night, showers likely. Lows in the lower 50s. Saturday and Saturday night, mostly cloudy. Highs in the mid-70s. Lows in the mid-50s. Sunday, partly sunny. Highs in the upper 70s. Sunday night through Tuesday, partly cloudy. Lows in the upper 50s. Highs in the mid-80s. Again, the forecast for the Quad Cities and surrounding areas for the rest of today, sunny. Highs in the mid-60s. Northeast winds around 10 miles an hour. The Moline, Illinois climate summary for yesterday, May 19, 2026. Yesterday's high temperature was 72 degrees. The normal high is 75. The record high is 93 degrees, which was last set in 1962. Yesterday's low temperature was 51 degrees. The normal low is 52. The record low is 36 degrees, which was last set in 2002. 0.27 inches of precipitation fell yesterday, which brings the monthly total to 2.21 inches. The total precipitation for the year now stands at 11.96 inches. There were 3 heating degree days yesterday. This brings the monthly total to 149. There were no cooling degree days yesterday. This leaves the monthly total at 29. Yesterday, the maximum wind observed was 25 miles an hour from the west. The highest wind gust observed was 35 miles per hour from the west. The normal high temperature for today is 75 degrees, and the normal low is 53. The record high for today is 92, which occurred in 1934, and the record low is 32, which occurred in 1954. Sunrise today is at 5:38 a.m. and sunset is at 8:19 p.m. NOAA Weather Radio Station WXL61 in Cedar Rapids is operating in a degraded mode. Technicians are working on the problem. We apologize for any inconvenience. 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The current time is 10:52 a.m. Central Daylight Time. At 10 a.m. in Moline, skies were mostly sunny. The temperature was 58 degrees, dew point 44, relative humidity 60%.
wind was northeast at 13 miles an hour. And the pressure was 30.27 inches and steady. At Davenport, skies were mostly sunny. The temperature was 57 degrees, dew point 44, relative humidity 62%. The wind was northeast at 12 miles an hour. And the pressure was 30.28 inches and steady. Close to home, Burlington sunny and 56. Cedar Rapids mostly sunny and 55. Dubuque sunny and 55. Iowa City sunny and 58. Muscatine 57. Galesburg partly sunny and 56. Peoria mostly sunny and 59. Savannah 58. Rockford partly sunny and 58. Across the Midwest, Chicago partly sunny and 59. Des Moines mostly sunny and 53. Madison partly sunny and 58. Milwaukee partly sunny and 55. Minneapolis mostly sunny and 50. Omaha partly sunny and 54. St. Louis cloudy and 57. Springfield, Illinois partly sunny and 59. Waterloo mostly sunny and 54. Once again at 10 a.m. at Moline with mostly sunny skies, the temperature was 58. At Davenport with mostly sunny skies, the temperature was 57. Here is the hazardous weather outlook. For today and tonight, no hazardous weather is expected at this time. Looking ahead, the probability for widespread hazardous weather is low. Spotter activation will not be needed today or tonight. And now, your National Weather Service forecast for the Guam cities and surrounding areas. Rest of today, sunny. Highs in the mid-60s. Northeast winds around 10 miles an hour. Tonight, mostly clear. Lows in the mid-40s. Northeast winds 5 to 10 miles an hour. Thursday, partly sunny. Highs in the upper 60s. East winds 10 to 15 miles an hour. Thursday night, mostly cloudy. A slight chance of showers after midnight. Lows in the upper 40s. East winds 10 to 15 miles an hour with gusts up to 25 miles an hour. Chance of rain 20%. Friday, mostly cloudy. A chance of showers in the morning, then showers likely in the afternoon. Highs in the mid-60s. East winds 10 to 15 miles an hour with gusts up to 25 miles an hour. Chance of rain 60%. Friday night, showers likely. Lows in the lower 50s. Saturday and Saturday night, mostly cloudy. Highs in the mid-70s. Lows in the mid-50s. Sunday, partly sunny. Highs in the upper 70s. Sunday night through Tuesday, partly cloudy. Lows in the upper 50s. Highs in the mid-80s. Again, the forecast for the Guam cities and surrounding areas for the rest of today, sunny. Highs in the mid-60s. Northeast winds around 10 miles an hour. The Moline, Illinois climate summary for yesterday, May 19, 2026. Yesterday's high temperature was 72 degrees. The normal high is 75. The record high is 93 degrees, which was last set in 1962. Yesterday's low temperature was 51 degrees. The normal low is 52. The record low is 36 degrees, which was last set in 2002. 0.27 inches of precipitation fell yesterday, which brings the monthly total to 2.21 inches. The total precipitation for the year now stands at 11.96 inches. There were 3 heating degree days yesterday. This brings the monthly total to 149. There were no cooling degree days yesterday. This leaves the monthly total at 29. Yesterday, the maximum wind observed was 25 miles an hour from the west. The highest wind gust observed was 35 miles per hour from the west. The normal high temperature for today is 75 degrees, and the normal low is 53. The record high for today is 92, which occurred in 1934, and the record low is 32, which occurred in 1954. Sunrise today is at 5:38 a.m. and sunset is at 8:19 p.m. NOAA Weather Radio Station WXL61 in Cedar Rapids is operating in a degraded mode. Technicians are working on the problem. We apologize for any inconvenience. 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The current time is 10:57 a.m. Central Daylight Time. At 10 a.m. in Moline, skies were mostly sunny. The temperature
is 58 degrees. Dew point 44. Relative humidity 60%. The wind was northeast at 13 miles an hour. And the pressure was 30.27 inches and steady. And Davenport skies were mostly sunny. The temperature was 57 degrees. Dew point 44. Relative humidity 62%. The wind was northeast at 12 miles an hour. And the pressure was 30.28 inches and steady. Close to home, Burlington sunny and 56. Cedar Rapids mostly sunny and 55. Dubuque sunny and 55. Iowa City sunny and 58. Muscatine 57. Galesburg partly sunny and 56. Peoria mostly sunny and 59. Savannah 58. Rockford partly sunny and 58. Across the Midwest, Chicago partly sunny and 59. Des Moines mostly sunny and 53. Madison partly sunny and 58. Milwaukee partly sunny and 55. Minneapolis mostly sunny and 50. Omaha partly sunny and 54. St. Louis cloudy and 57. Springfield, Illinois partly sunny and 59. Waterloo mostly sunny and 54. Once again at 10 a.m. in Moline with mostly sunny skies, the temperature was 58. At Davenport with mostly sunny skies, the temperature was 57. Here is the hazardous weather outlook. For today and tonight, no hazardous weather is expected at this time. Looking ahead, the probability for widespread hazardous weather is low. Spotter activation will not be needed today or tonight. And now, your National Weather Service forecast for the Quad Cities and surrounding areas. Rest of today, sunny. Highs in the mid-60s. Northeast winds around 10 miles an hour. Tonight, mostly clear. Lows in the mid-40s. Northeast winds 5 to 10 miles an hour. Thursday, partly sunny. Highs in the upper 60s. East winds 10 to 15 miles an hour.

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The preceding signal was a test of the Weather Radio Public Warning System. During potentially dangerous weather situations, specially built receivers are automatically activated by the signal to warn of the impending hazard. This test is normally conducted by the National Weather Service each Wednesday between 11 a.m. and 12 noon. If there is a threat of severe weather, the test will be postponed until the next available non-severe weather day. To provide the most consistent warning service possible, the warning alarm will be activated for watches and warnings affecting parts of eastern Iowa, northwest and west central Illinois, southwest Wisconsin, and northeast Missouri. This concludes the weekly test of the Weather Radio Public Warning System. 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And now, your National Weather Service forecast for the Quad Cities and surrounding areas. Rest of today, sunny. Highs in the mid-60s. Northeast winds around 10 miles an hour. Tonight, mostly clear. Lows in the mid-40s. Northeast winds 5 to 10 miles an hour. Thursday, partly sunny. Highs in the upper 60s. East winds 10 to 15 miles an hour. Thursday night, mostly cloudy. A slight chance of showers after midnight. Lows in the upper 40s. East winds 10 to 15 miles an hour with gusts up to 25 miles an hour. Chance of rain 20%. Friday, mostly cloudy. A chance of showers in the morning, then showers likely in the afternoon. Highs in the mid-60s. East winds 10 to 15 miles an hour with gusts up to 25 miles an hour. Chance of rain 60%. Friday night, showers likely. Lows in the lower 50s. Saturday and Saturday night, mostly cloudy. Highs in the mid-70s. Lows in the mid-50s. Sunday, partly sunny. Highs in the upper 70s. Sunday night through Tuesday, partly cloudy. Lows in the upper 50s. Highs in the mid-80s. Again, the forecast for the Quad Cities and surrounding areas for the rest of today, sunny. Highs in the mid-60s. Northeast winds around 10 miles an hour. No

but skies were partly sunny. The temperature was 58 degrees, dew point 44, relative humidity 60%. The wind was north at 12 miles an hour, and the pressure was 30.27 inches and falling. Close to home, Burlington partly sunny and 58. Cedar Rapids sunny and 58. Dubuque mostly sunny and 57. Iowa City sunny and 59. Peoria mostly sunny and 60. Rockford partly sunny and 61. Across the Midwest, Chicago partly sunny and 57. Des Moines mostly sunny and 55. Madison partly sunny and 57. Milwaukee partly sunny and 52. Minneapolis mostly sunny and 53. Omaha partly sunny and 56. St. Louis cloudy and 59. Springfield, Illinois partly sunny and 61. Waterloo sunny and 56. Once again at 11 a.m. in Moline with mostly sunny skies, the temperature was 59. At Davenport with partly sunny skies, the temperature was 58. Here is the hazardous weather outlook. For today and tonight, no hazardous weather is expected at this time. Looking ahead, the probability for widespread hazardous weather is low. Spotter activation will not be needed today or tonight. And now, your National Weather Service forecast for the Quad Cities and surrounding areas. West of today, sunny. Highs in the mid-60s. Northeast winds around 10 miles an hour. Tonight, mostly clear. Lows in the mid-40s. Northeast winds 5 to 10 miles an hour. Thursday, partly sunny. Highs in the upper 60s. East winds 10 to 15 miles an hour. Thursday night, mostly cloudy. A slight chance of showers after midnight. Lows in the upper 40s. East winds 10 to 15 miles an hour with gusts up to 25 miles an hour. Chance of rain 20%. Friday, mostly cloudy. A chance of showers in the morning, then showers likely in the afternoon. Highs in the mid-60s. East winds 10 to 15 miles an hour with gusts up to 25 miles an hour. Chance of rain 60%. Friday night, showers likely. Lows in the lower 50s. Saturday and Saturday night, mostly cloudy. Highs in the mid-70s. Lows in the mid-50s. Sunday, partly sunny. Highs in the upper 70s. Sunday night through Tuesday, partly cloudy. Lows in the upper 50s. Highs in the mid-80s. Again, the forecast for the Quad Cities and surrounding areas for the rest of today, sunny. Highs in the mid-60s. Northeast winds around 10 miles an hour. 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Technicians are working on the problem. We apologize for any inconvenience. 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The current time is 11:06 a.m. Central Daylight Time. At 11 a.m. in Moline, skies were mostly sunny. The temperature was 59 degrees, dew point 43, relative humidity 55%. The wind was northeast at 6 miles an hour, gusting to 17. And the pressure was 30.26 inches and falling. At Davenport, skies were partly sunny. The temperature was 58 degrees, dew point 44, relative humidity 60%. The wind was north at 12 miles an hour. And the pressure was 30.27 inches and falling. Close to home, Burlington partly sunny and 58. Cedar Rapids sunny and 58. Dubuque mostly sunny and 57. Iowa City sunny and 59. Peoria mostly sunny and 60. Rockford partly sunny and 61. Across the Midwest, Chicago partly sunny and 57. Des Moines mostly sunny and 55. Madison partly sunny and 57. Milwaukee partly sunny and 52. Minneapolis mostly sunny and 53. Omaha partly sunny and 56. St. Louis cloudy and 59. Springfield, Illinois partly sunny and 61. Waterloo sunny and 56. Once again at 11 a.m. in Moline with mostly sunny skies, the temperature was 59. At Davenport with partly sunny skies, the temperature was 58. Here is the hazardous weather outlook. For today and tonight, no hazardous weather is expected at this time. Looking ahead, the probability for widespread

hazardous weather is low. Spotter activation will not be needed today or tonight. And now, your National Weather Service forecast for the Guam cities and surrounding areas. Rest of today, sunny. Highs in the mid-60s. Northeast winds around 10 miles an hour. Tonight, mostly clear. Lows in the mid-40s. Northeast winds 5 to 10 miles an hour. Thursday, partly sunny. Highs in the upper 60s. East winds 10 to 15 miles an hour. Thursday night, mostly cloudy. A slight chance of showers after midnight. Lows in the upper 40s. East winds 10 to 15 miles an hour with gusts up to 25 miles an hour. Chance of rain 20%. Friday, mostly cloudy. A chance of showers in the morning, then showers likely in the afternoon. Highs in the mid-60s. East winds 10 to 15 miles an hour with gusts up to 25 miles an hour. Chance of rain 60%. Friday night, showers likely. Lows in the lower 50s. Saturday and Saturday night, mostly cloudy. Highs in the mid-70s. Lows in the mid-50s. Sunday, partly sunny. Highs in the upper 70s. Sunday night through Tuesday, partly cloudy. Lows in the upper 50s. Highs in the mid-80s. Again, the forecast for the Guam cities and surrounding areas for the rest of today, sunny. Highs in the mid-60s. Northeast winds around 10 miles an hour. NOAA Weather Radio Station WXL61 in Cedar Rapids is operating in a degraded mode. Technicians are working on the problem. We apologize for any inconvenience. 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The current time is 11:10 a.m. Central Daylight Time. At 11 a.m. in Moline, skies were mostly sunny. The temperature was 59 degrees, dew point 43, relative humidity 55%. The wind was northeast at 6 miles an hour, gusting to 17. And the pressure was 30.26 inches and falling. At Davenport, skies were partly sunny. The temperature was 58 degrees, dew point 44, relative humidity 60%. The wind was north at 12 miles an hour. And the pressure was 30.27 inches and falling. Close to home, Burlington partly sunny and 58. Cedar Rapids sunny and 58. Dubuque mostly sunny and 57. Iowa City sunny and 59. Peoria mostly sunny and 60. Rockford partly sunny and 61. Across the Midwest, Chicago partly sunny and 57. Des Moines mostly sunny and 55. Madison partly sunny and 57. Milwaukee partly sunny and 52. Minneapolis mostly sunny and 53. Omaha partly sunny and 56. St. Louis cloudy and 59. Springfield, Illinois partly sunny and 61. Waterloo sunny and 56. Once again at 11 a.m. in Moline with mostly sunny skies, the temperature was 59. At Davenport with partly sunny skies, the temperature was 58. Here is the hazardous weather outlook. For today and tonight, no hazardous weather is expected at this time. Looking ahead, the probability for widespread hazardous weather is low. Spotter activation will not be needed today or tonight. And now, your National Weather Service forecast for the Guam cities and surrounding areas. Rest of today, sunny. Highs in the mid-60s. Northeast winds around 10 miles an hour. Tonight, mostly clear. Lows in the mid-40s. Northeast winds 5 to 10 miles an hour. Thursday, partly sunny. Highs in the upper 60s. East winds 10 to 15 miles an hour. Thursday night, mostly cloudy. A slight chance of showers after midnight. Lows in the upper 40s. East winds 10 to 15 miles an hour with gusts up to 25 miles an hour. Chance of rain 20%. Friday, mostly cloudy. A chance of showers in the morning, then showers likely in the afternoon. Highs in the mid-60s. East winds 10 to 15 miles an hour with gusts up to 25 miles an hour. Chance of rain 60%. Friday night, showers likely. Lows in the lower 50s. Saturday and Saturday night, mostly cloudy. Highs in the mid-70s. Lows in the mid-50s. Sunday, partly sunny.
highs in the upper 70s. Sunday night through Tuesday, partly cloudy. Lows in the upper 50s. Highs in the mid-80s. Again, the forecast for the Quad Cities and surrounding areas for the rest of today, sunny. Highs in the mid-60s. Northeast winds around 10 miles an hour. NOAA Weather Radio Station WXL61 in Cedar Rapids is operating in a degraded mode. Technicians are working on the problem. We apologize for any inconvenience. 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The current time is 11:14 a.m. Central Daylight Time. At 11 a.m. in Moline, skies were mostly sunny. The temperature was 59 degrees, dew point 43, relative humidity 55%. The wind was northeast at 6 miles an hour, gusting to 17. And the pressure was 30.26 inches and falling. At Davenport, skies were partly sunny. The temperature was 58 degrees, dew point 44, relative humidity 60%. The wind was north at 12 miles an hour. And the pressure was 30.27 inches and falling. Close to home, Burlington partly sunny and 58. Cedar Rapids sunny and 58. Dubuque mostly sunny and 57. Iowa City sunny and 59. Peoria mostly sunny and 60. Rockford partly sunny and 61. Across the Midwest, Chicago partly sunny and 57. Des Moines mostly sunny and 55. Madison partly sunny and 57. Milwaukee partly sunny and 52. Minneapolis mostly sunny and 53. Omaha partly sunny and 56. St. Louis cloudy and 59. Springfield, Illinois partly sunny and 61. Waterloo sunny and 56. Once again at 11 a.m. in Moline with mostly sunny skies, the temperature was 59. At Davenport with partly sunny skies, the temperature was 58. At 11 a.m. in Moline, skies were mostly sunny. The temperature was 59 degrees, dew point 43, relative humidity 55%. The wind was northeast at 6 miles an hour, gusting to 17. And the pressure was 30.26 inches and falling. At Davenport, skies were partly sunny. The temperature was 58 degrees, dew point 44, relative humidity 60%. The wind was north at 12 miles an hour. And the pressure was 30.27 inches and falling. Close to home, Burlington partly sunny and 58. Cedar Rapids sunny and 58. Dubuque mostly sunny and 57. Iowa City sunny and 59. Muscatine 61. Galesburg partly sunny and 59. Peoria mostly sunny and 60. Savannah 59. Rockford partly sunny and 61. Across the Midwest, Chicago partly sunny and 57. Des Moines mostly sunny and 55. Madison partly sunny and 57. Milwaukee partly sunny and 52. Minneapolis mostly sunny and 53. Omaha partly sunny and 56. St. Louis cloudy and 59. Springfield, Illinois partly sunny and 61. Waterloo sunny and 56. Once again at 11 a.m. in Moline with mostly sunny skies, the temperature was 59. At Davenport with partly sunny skies, the temperature was 58. Here is the hazardous weather outlook. For today and tonight, no hazardous weather is expected at this time. Looking ahead, the probability for widespread hazardous weather is low. Spotter activation will not be needed today or tonight. 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The coverage area includes the following counties: Cedar, Clinton, Louisa, Muscatine, Scott, Henry, Illinois, Mercer, Rock Island, and Whiteside. And now, your National Weather Service forecast for the Quad Cities and surrounding areas. Rest of today, sunny. Highs in the mid-60s. Northeast winds around 10 miles an hour. Tonight, mostly clear. Lows in the mid-40s. Northeast winds 5 to 10 miles an hour. Thursday, partly sunny. Highs in the upper 60s. East winds 10 to 15 miles an hour. Thursday night, mostly cloudy.
A slight chance of showers after midnight. Lows in the upper 40s. East winds 10 to 15 miles an hour with gusts up to 25 miles an hour. Chance of rain 20%. Friday, mostly cloudy. A chance of showers in the morning, then showers likely in the afternoon. Highs in the mid-60s. East winds 10 to 15 miles an hour with gusts up to 25 miles an hour. Chance of rain 60%. Friday night, showers likely. Lows in the lower 50s. Saturday and Saturday night, mostly cloudy. Highs in the mid-70s. Lows in the mid-50s. Sunday, partly sunny. Highs in the upper 70s. Sunday night through Tuesday, partly cloudy. Lows in the upper 50s. Highs in the mid-80s. Again, the forecast for the Quad Cities and surrounding areas for the rest of today, sunny. Highs in the mid-60s. Northeast winds around 10 miles an hour. NOAA Weather Radio Station WXL61 in Cedar Rapids is operating in a degraded mode. Technicians are working on the problem. We apologize for any inconvenience. 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The current time is 11:19 a.m. Central Daylight Time. At 11 a.m. in Moline, skies were mostly sunny. The temperature was 59 degrees, dew point 43, relative humidity 55%. The wind was northeast at 6 miles an hour, gusting to 17. And the pressure was 30.26 inches and falling. At Davenport, skies were partly sunny. The temperature was 58 degrees, dew point 44, relative humidity 60%. The wind was north at 12 miles an hour. And the pressure was 30.27 inches and falling. Close to home, Burlington partly sunny and 58. Cedar Rapids sunny and 58. Dubuque mostly sunny and 57. Iowa City sunny and 59. Muscatine 61. Galesburg partly sunny and 59. Peoria mostly sunny and 60. Savannah 59. Rockford partly sunny and 61. Across the Midwest, Chicago partly sunny and 57. Des Moines mostly sunny and 55. Madison partly sunny and 57. Milwaukee partly sunny and 52. Minneapolis mostly sunny and 53. Omaha partly sunny and 56. St. Louis cloudy and 59. Springfield, Illinois partly sunny and 61. Waterloo sunny and 56. Once again at 11 a.m. in Moline with mostly sunny skies, the temperature was 59. At Davenport with partly sunny skies, the temperature was 58. Here is the hazardous weather outlook. For today and tonight, no hazardous weather is expected at this time. Looking ahead, the probability for widespread hazardous weather is low. Spotter activation will not be needed today or tonight. And now, your National Weather Service forecast for the Quad Cities and surrounding areas. Rest of today, sunny. Highs in the mid-60s. Northeast winds around 10 miles an hour. Tonight, mostly clear. Lows in the mid-40s. Northeast winds 5 to 10 miles an hour. Thursday, partly sunny. Highs in the upper 60s. East winds 10 to 15 miles an hour. Thursday night, mostly cloudy. A slight chance of showers after midnight. Lows in the upper 40s. East winds 10 to 15 miles an hour with gusts up to 25 miles an hour. Chance of rain 20%. Friday, mostly cloudy. A chance of showers in the morning, then showers likely in the afternoon. Highs in the mid-60s. East winds 10 to 15 miles an hour with gusts up to 25 miles an hour. Chance of rain 60%. Friday night, showers likely. Lows in the lower 50s. Saturday and Saturday night, mostly cloudy. Highs in the mid-70s. Lows in the mid-50s. Sunday, partly sunny. Highs in the upper 70s. Sunday night through Tuesday, partly cloudy. Lows in the upper 50s. Highs in the mid-80s. Again, the forecast for the Quad Cities and surrounding areas for the rest of today, sunny. Highs in the mid-60s. Northeast winds around 10 miles an hour. NOAA Weather Radio Station WXL61 in Cedar Rapids is operating in a degraded mode. Technicians are working on the problem.
We apologize for any inconvenience. 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The current time is 11:23 a.m. Central Daylight Time. At 11 a.m. in Moline, skies were mostly sunny. The temperature was 59 degrees, dew point 43, relative humidity 55%. The wind was northeast at 6 miles an hour, gusting to 17. And the pressure was 30.26 inches and falling. At Davenport, skies were partly sunny. The temperature was 58 degrees, dew point 44, relative humidity 60%. The wind was north at 12 miles an hour. And the pressure was 30.27 inches and falling. Close to home, Burlington partly sunny and 58. Cedar Rapids sunny and 58. Dubuque mostly sunny and 57. Iowa City sunny and 59. Muscatine 61. Galesburg partly sunny and 59. Peoria mostly sunny and 60. Savannah 59. Rockford partly sunny and 61. Across the Midwest, Chicago partly sunny and 57. Des Moines mostly sunny and 55. Madison partly sunny and 57. Milwaukee partly sunny and 52. Minneapolis mostly sunny and 53. Omaha partly sunny and 56. St. Louis cloudy and 59. Springfield, Illinois partly sunny and 61. Waterloo sunny and 56. Once again at 11 a.m. in Moline with mostly sunny skies, the temperature was 59. At Davenport with partly sunny skies, the temperature was 58. Here is the hazardous weather outlook. For today and tonight, no hazardous weather is expected at this time. Looking ahead, the probability for widespread hazardous weather is low. Spotter activation will not be needed today or tonight. And now, your National Weather Service forecast for the Quad Cities and surrounding areas. West of today, sunny. Highs in the mid-60s. Northeast winds around 10 miles an hour. Tonight, mostly clear. Lows in the mid-40s. Northeast winds 5 to 10 miles an hour. Thursday, partly sunny. Highs in the upper 60s. East winds 10 to 15 miles an hour. Thursday night, mostly cloudy. A slight chance of showers after midnight. Lows in the upper 40s. East winds 10 to 15 miles an hour with gusts up to 25 miles an hour. Chance of rain 20%. Friday, mostly cloudy. A chance of showers in the morning, then showers likely in the afternoon. Highs in the mid-60s. East winds 10 to 15 miles an hour with gusts up to 25 miles an hour. Chance of rain 60%. Friday night, showers likely. Lows in the lower 50s. Saturday and Saturday night, mostly cloudy. Highs in the mid-70s. Lows in the mid-50s. Sunday, partly sunny. Highs in the upper 70s. Sunday night through Tuesday, partly cloudy. Lows in the upper 50s. Highs in the mid-80s. Again, the forecast for the Quad Cities and surrounding areas for the rest of today, sunny. Highs in the mid-60s. Northeast winds around 10 miles an hour. 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Technicians are working on the problem. We apologize for any inconvenience. 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The current time is 11:27 a.m. Central Daylight Time. At 11 a.m. in Moline, skies were mostly sunny. The temperature was 59 degrees, dew point 43, relative humidity 55%. The wind was northeast at 6 miles an hour, gusting to 17. And the pressure was 30.26 inches and falling. At Davenport, skies were partly sunny. The temperature was 58 degrees, dew point 44, relative humidity 60%. The wind was north at 12 miles an hour. And the pressure was 30.27 inches and falling. Close to home, Burlington partly sunny and 58. Cedar Rapids sunny and 58. Dubuque mostly sunny and 57. Iowa City sunny and 59. Muscatine 61. Galesburg partly sunny and 59. Peoria mostly sunny and 60. Savannah 59.
Rockford partly sunny, 61. Across the Midwest, Chicago partly sunny and 57. Des Moines mostly sunny and 55. Madison partly sunny and 57. Milwaukee partly sunny and 52. Minneapolis mostly sunny and 53. Omaha partly sunny and 56. St. Louis cloudy and 59. Springfield, Illinois partly sunny and 61. Waterloo sunny and 56. Once again at 11 a.m. in Moline with mostly sunny skies, the temperature was 59. At Davenport with partly sunny skies, the temperature was 58. Here is the hazardous weather outlook. For today and tonight, no hazardous weather is expected at this time. Looking ahead, the probability for widespread hazardous weather is low. Spotter activation will not be needed today or tonight. And now, your National Weather Service forecast for the Quad Cities and surrounding areas. West of today, sunny. Highs in the mid-60s. Northeast winds around 10 miles an hour. Tonight, mostly clear. Lows in the mid-40s. Northeast winds 5 to 10 miles an hour. Thursday, partly sunny. Highs in the upper 60s. East winds 10 to 15 miles an hour. Thursday night, mostly cloudy. A slight chance of showers after midnight. Lows in the upper 40s. East winds 10 to 15 miles an hour with gusts up to 25 miles an hour. Chance of rain 20%. Friday, mostly cloudy. A chance of showers in the morning, then showers likely in the afternoon. Highs in the mid-60s. East winds 10 to 15 miles an hour with gusts up to 25 miles an hour. Chance of rain 60%. Friday night, showers likely. Lows in the lower 50s. Saturday and Saturday night, mostly cloudy. Highs in the mid-70s. Lows in the mid-50s. Sunday, partly sunny. Highs in the upper 70s. Sunday night through Tuesday, partly cloudy. Lows in the upper 50s. Highs in the mid-80s. Again, the forecast for the Quad Cities and surrounding areas for the rest of today, sunny. Highs in the mid-60s. Northeast winds around 10 miles an hour. NOAA Weather Radio Station WXL61 in Cedar Rapids is operating in a degraded mode. Technicians are working on the problem. We apologize for any inconvenience. 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The current time is 11:31 a.m. Central Daylight Time. At 11 a.m. in Moline, skies were mostly sunny. The temperature was 59 degrees, dew point 43, relative humidity 55%. The wind was northeast at 6 miles an hour, gusting to 17. And the pressure was 30.26 inches and falling. At Davenport, skies were partly sunny. The temperature was 58 degrees, dew point 44, relative humidity 60%. The wind was north at 12 miles an hour. And the pressure was 30.27 inches and falling. Close to home, Burlington partly sunny and 58. Cedar Rapids sunny and 58. Dubuque mostly sunny and 57. Iowa City sunny and 59. Muscatine 61. Galesburg partly sunny and 59. Peoria mostly sunny and 60. Savannah 59. Rockford partly sunny and 61. Across the Midwest, Chicago partly sunny and 57. Des Moines mostly sunny and 55. Madison partly sunny and 57. Milwaukee partly sunny and 52. Minneapolis mostly sunny and 53. Omaha partly sunny and 56. St. Louis cloudy and 59. Springfield, Illinois partly sunny and 61. Waterloo sunny and 56. Once again at 11 a.m. in Moline with mostly sunny skies, the temperature was 59. At Davenport with partly sunny skies, the temperature was 58. Here is the hazardous weather outlook. For today and tonight, no hazardous weather is expected at this time. Looking ahead, the probability for widespread hazardous weather is low. Spotter activation will not be needed today or tonight. And now, your National Weather Service forecast for the Quad Cities and surrounding areas. West of today, sunny. Highs in the mid-60s. Northeast winds around 10 miles an hour. Tonight, mostly clear.
lows in the mid-40s. Northeast winds 5 to 10 miles an hour. Thursday, partly sunny. Highs in the upper 60s. East winds 10 to 15 miles an hour. Thursday night, mostly cloudy. A slight chance of showers after midnight. Lows in the upper 40s. East winds 10 to 15 miles an hour with gusts up to 25 miles an hour. Chance of rain 20%. Friday, mostly cloudy. A chance of showers in the morning, then showers likely in the afternoon. Highs in the mid-60s. East winds 10 to 15 miles an hour with gusts up to 25 miles an hour. Chance of rain 60%. Friday night, showers likely. Lows in the lower 50s. Saturday and Saturday night, mostly cloudy. Highs in the mid-70s. Lows in the mid-50s. Sunday, partly sunny. Highs in the upper 70s. Sunday night through Tuesday, partly cloudy. Lows in the upper 50s. Highs in the mid-80s. Again, the forecast for the Quad Cities and surrounding areas for the rest of today, sunny. Highs in the mid-60s. Northeast winds around 10 miles an hour. 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Technicians are working on the problem. We apologize for any inconvenience. 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The current time is 11:35 a.m. Central Daylight Time. At 11 a.m. in Moline, skies were mostly sunny. The temperature was 59 degrees, dew point 43, relative humidity 55%. The wind was northeast at 6 miles an hour, gusting to 17. And the pressure was 30.26 inches and falling. At Davenport, skies were partly sunny. The temperature was 58 degrees, dew point 44, relative humidity 60%. The wind was north at 12 miles an hour. And the pressure was 30.27 inches and falling. Close to home, Burlington partly sunny and 58. Cedar Rapids sunny and 58. Dubuque mostly sunny and 57. Iowa City sunny and 59. Muscatine 61. Galesburg partly sunny and 59. Peoria mostly sunny and 60. Savannah 59. Rockford partly sunny and 61. Across the Midwest, Chicago partly sunny and 57. Des Moines mostly sunny and 55. Madison partly sunny and 57. Milwaukee partly sunny and 52. Minneapolis mostly sunny and 53. Omaha partly sunny and 56. St. Louis cloudy and 59. Springfield, Illinois partly sunny and 61. Waterloo sunny and 56. Once again at 11 a.m. in Moline with mostly sunny skies, the temperature was 59. At Davenport with partly sunny skies, the temperature was 58. Here is the hazardous weather outlook. For today and tonight, no hazardous weather is expected at this time. Looking ahead, the probability for widespread hazardous weather is low. Spotter activation will not be needed today or tonight. And now, your National Weather Service forecast for the Quad Cities and surrounding areas. Rest of today, sunny. Highs in the mid-60s. Northeast winds around 10 miles an hour. Tonight, mostly clear. Lows in the mid-40s. Northeast winds 5 to 10 miles an hour. Thursday, partly sunny. Highs in the upper 60s. East winds 10 to 15 miles an hour. Thursday night, mostly cloudy. A slight chance of showers after midnight. Lows in the upper 40s. East winds 10 to 15 miles an hour with gusts up to 25 miles an hour. Chance of rain 20%. Friday, mostly cloudy. A chance of showers in the morning, then showers likely in the afternoon. Highs in the mid-60s. East winds 10 to 15 miles an hour with gusts up to 25 miles an hour. Chance of rain 60%. Friday night, showers likely. Lows in the lower 50s. Saturday and Saturday night, mostly cloudy. Highs in the mid-70s. Lows in the mid-50s. Sunday, partly sunny. Highs in the upper 70s. Sunday night through Tuesday, partly cloudy. Lows in the upper 50s. Highs in the mid-80s.
Again, the forecast for the Quad Cities and surrounding areas for the rest of today, sunny. Highs in the 60s. Northeast winds around 10 miles an hour. NOAA Weather Radio Station WXL61 in Cedar Rapids is operating in a degraded mode. Technicians are working on the problem. We apologize for any inconvenience. 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The current time is 11:38 a.m. Central Daylight Time. At 11 a.m. in Moline, skies were mostly sunny. The temperature was 59 degrees, dew point 43, relative humidity 55%. The wind was northeast at 6 miles an hour, gusting to 17. And the pressure was 30.26 inches and falling. At Davenport, skies were partly sunny. The temperature was 58 degrees, dew point 44, relative humidity 60%. The wind was north at 12 miles an hour. And the pressure was 30.27 inches and falling. Close to home, Burlington partly sunny and 58. Cedar Rapids sunny and 58. Dubuque mostly sunny and 57. Iowa City sunny and 59. Muscatine 61. Galesburg partly sunny and 59. Peoria mostly sunny and 60. Savannah 59. Rockford partly sunny and 61. Across the Midwest, Chicago partly sunny and 57. Des Moines mostly sunny and 55. Madison partly sunny and 57. Milwaukee partly sunny and 52. Minneapolis mostly sunny and 53. Omaha partly sunny and 56. St. Louis cloudy and 59. Springfield, Illinois partly sunny and 61. Waterloo sunny and 56. Once again at 11 a.m. in Moline with mostly sunny skies, the temperature was 59. At Davenport with partly sunny skies, the temperature was 58. Here is the hazardous weather outlook. For today and tonight, no hazardous weather is expected at this time. Looking ahead, the probability for widespread hazardous weather is low. Spotter activation will not be needed today or tonight. And now, your National Weather Service forecast for the Quad Cities and surrounding areas. Rest of today, sunny. Highs in the mid-60s. Northeast winds around 10 miles an hour. Tonight, mostly clear. Lows in the mid-40s. Northeast winds 5 to 10 miles an hour. Thursday, partly sunny. Highs in the upper 60s. East winds 10 to 15 miles an hour. Thursday night, mostly cloudy. A slight chance of showers after midnight. Lows in the upper 40s. East winds 10 to 15 miles an hour with gusts up to 25 miles an hour. Chance of rain 20%. Friday, mostly cloudy. A chance of showers in the morning, then showers likely in the afternoon. Highs in the mid-60s. East winds 10 to 15 miles an hour with gusts up to 25 miles an hour. Chance of rain 60%. Friday night, showers likely. Lows in the lower 50s. Saturday and Saturday night, mostly cloudy. Highs in the mid-70s. Lows in the mid-50s. Sunday, partly sunny. Highs in the upper 70s. Sunday night through Tuesday, partly cloudy. Lows in the upper 50s. Highs in the mid-80s. Again, the forecast for the Quad Cities and surrounding areas for the rest of today, sunny. Highs in the mid-60s. Northeast winds around 10 miles an hour. NOAA Weather Radio Station WXL61 in Cedar Rapids is operating in a degraded mode. Technicians are working on the problem. We apologize for any inconvenience. 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The current time is 11:42 a.m. Central Daylight Time. At 11 a.m. in Moline, skies were mostly sunny. The temperature was 59 degrees, dew point 43, relative humidity 55%. The wind was northeast at 6 miles an hour, gusting to 17. And the pressure was 30.26 inches and falling. At Davenport, skies were partly sunny. The temperature was 58 degrees, dew point 44, relative humidity 60%. The wind was north at 12 miles an hour. And the pressure was 30.27 inches and falling. Close to home, Burlington partly sunny and 58.
Cedar Rapids, sunny and 58. Dubuque, mostly sunny and 57. Iowa City, sunny and 59. Muscatine, 61. Galesburg, partly sunny and 59. Peoria, mostly sunny and 60. Savannah, 59. Rockford, partly sunny and 61. Across the Midwest, Chicago, partly sunny and 57. Des Moines, mostly sunny and 55. Madison, partly sunny and 57. Milwaukee, partly sunny and 52. Minneapolis, mostly sunny and 53. Omaha, partly sunny and 56. St. Louis, cloudy and 59. Springfield, Illinois, partly sunny and 61. Waterloo, sunny and 56. Once again at 11 a.m. in Moline with mostly sunny skies, the temperature was 59. At Davenport with partly sunny skies, the temperature was 58. Here is the hazardous weather outlook. For today and tonight, no hazardous weather is expected at this time. Looking ahead, the probability for widespread hazardous weather is low. Spotter activation will not be needed today or tonight. And now, your National Weather Service forecast for the Quad Cities and surrounding areas. Rest of today, sunny. Highs in the mid-60s. Northeast winds around 10 miles an hour. Tonight, mostly clear. Lows in the mid-40s. Northeast winds 5 to 10 miles an hour. Thursday, partly sunny. Highs in the upper 60s. East winds 10 to 15 miles an hour. Thursday night, mostly cloudy. A slight chance of showers after midnight. Lows in the upper 40s. East winds 10 to 15 miles an hour with gusts up to 25 miles an hour. Chance of rain 20%. Friday, mostly cloudy. A chance of showers in the morning, then showers likely in the afternoon. Highs in the mid-60s. East winds 10 to 15 miles an hour with gusts up to 25 miles an hour. Chance of rain 60%. Friday night, showers likely. Lows in the lower 50s. Saturday and Saturday night, mostly cloudy. Highs in the mid-70s. Lows in the mid-50s. Sunday, partly sunny. Highs in the upper 70s. Sunday night through Tuesday, partly cloudy. Lows in the upper 50s. Highs in the mid-80s. Again, the forecast for the Quad Cities and surrounding areas for the rest of today, sunny. Highs in the mid-60s. Northeast winds around 10 miles an hour. NOAA Weather Radio Station WXL61 in Cedar Rapids is operating in a degraded mode. Technicians are working on the problem. We apologize for any inconvenience. 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The current time is 11:46 a.m. Central Daylight Time. At 11 a.m. in Moline, skies were mostly sunny. The temperature was 59 degrees, dew point 43, relative humidity 55%. The wind was northeast at 6 miles an hour, gusting to 17. And the pressure was 30.26 inches and falling. At Davenport, skies were partly sunny. The temperature was 58 degrees, dew point 44, relative humidity 60%. The wind was north at 12 miles an hour. And the pressure was 30.27 inches and falling. Close to home, Burlington partly sunny and 58. Cedar Rapids sunny and 58. Dubuque mostly sunny and 57. Iowa City sunny and 59. Muscatine 61. Galesburg partly sunny and 59. Peoria mostly sunny and 60. Savannah 59. Rockford partly sunny and 61. Across the Midwest, Chicago partly sunny and 57. Des Moines mostly sunny and 55. Madison partly sunny and 57. Milwaukee partly sunny and 52. Minneapolis mostly sunny and 53. Omaha partly sunny and 56. St. Louis cloudy and 59. Springfield, Illinois partly sunny and 61. Waterloo sunny and 56. Once again at 11 a.m. in Moline with mostly sunny skies, the temperature was 59. At Davenport with partly sunny skies, the temperature was 58. Here is the hazardous weather outlook. For today and tonight, no hazardous weather is expected at this time. Looking ahead, the probability for widespread hazardous weather is low.
Spotter activation will not be needed today or tonight. And now, your National Weather Service forecast for the Quad Cities and surrounding areas. Rest of today, sunny. Highs in the mid-60s. Northeast winds around 10 miles an hour. Tonight, mostly clear. Lows in the mid-40s. Northeast winds 5 to 10 miles an hour. Thursday, partly sunny. Highs in the upper 60s. East winds 10 to 15 miles an hour. Thursday night, mostly cloudy. A slight chance of showers after midnight. Lows in the upper 40s. East winds 10 to 15 miles an hour with gusts up to 25 miles an hour. Chance of rain 20%. Friday, mostly cloudy. A chance of showers in the morning, then showers likely in the afternoon. Highs in the mid-60s. East winds 10 to 15 miles an hour with gusts up to 25 miles an hour. Chance of rain 60%. Friday night, showers likely. Lows in the lower 50s. Saturday and Saturday night, mostly cloudy. Highs in the mid-70s. Lows in the mid-50s. Sunday, partly sunny. Highs in the upper 70s. Sunday night through Tuesday, partly cloudy. Lows in the upper 50s. Highs in the mid-80s. Again, the forecast for the Quad Cities and surrounding areas for the rest of today, sunny. Highs in the mid-60s. Northeast winds around 10 miles an hour. NOAA Weather Radio Station WXL61 in Cedar Rapids is operating in a degraded mode. Technicians are working on the problem. We apologize for any inconvenience. 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The current time is 11:50 a.m. Central Daylight Time. At 11 a.m. in Moline, skies were mostly sunny. The temperature was 59 degrees, dew point 43, relative humidity 55%. The wind was northeast at 6 miles an hour, gusting to 17. And the pressure was 30.26 inches and falling. At Davenport, skies were partly sunny. The temperature was 58 degrees, dew point 44, relative humidity 60%. The wind was north at 12 miles an hour. And the pressure was 30.27 inches and falling. Close to home, Burlington partly sunny and 58. Cedar Rapids sunny and 58. Dubuque mostly sunny and 57. Iowa City sunny and 59. Muscatine 61. Galesburg partly sunny and 59. Peoria mostly sunny and 60. Savannah 59. Rockford partly sunny and 61. Across the Midwest, Chicago partly sunny and 57. Des Moines mostly sunny and 55. Madison partly sunny and 57. Milwaukee partly sunny and 52. Minneapolis mostly sunny and 53. Omaha partly sunny and 56. St. Louis cloudy and 59. Springfield, Illinois partly sunny and 61. Waterloo sunny and 56. Once again at 11 a.m. in Moline with mostly sunny skies, the temperature was 59. At Davenport with partly sunny skies, the temperature was 58. Here is the hazardous weather outlook. For today and tonight, no hazardous weather is expected at this time. Looking ahead, the probability for widespread hazardous weather is low. Spotter activation will not be needed today or tonight. And now, your National Weather Service forecast for the Quad Cities and surrounding areas. Rest of today, sunny. Highs in the mid-60s. Northeast winds around 10 miles an hour. Tonight, mostly clear. Lows in the mid-40s. Northeast winds 5 to 10 miles an hour. Thursday, partly sunny. Highs in the upper 60s. East winds 10 to 15 miles an hour. Thursday night, mostly cloudy. A slight chance of showers after midnight. Lows in the upper 40s. East winds 10 to 15 miles an hour with gusts up to 25 miles an hour. Chance of rain 20%. Friday, mostly cloudy. A chance of showers in the morning, then showers likely in the afternoon. Highs in the mid-60s. East winds 10 to 15 miles an hour with gusts up to 25 miles an hour. Chance of rain 60%. Friday night, showers likely. Lows in the lower 50s. Saturday and Saturday night, mostly cloudy.
highs in the mid-70s, lows in the mid-50s. Sunday, partly sunny, highs in the upper 70s. Sunday night through Tuesday, partly cloudy, lows in the upper 50s, highs in the mid-80s. Again, the forecast for the Quad Cities and surrounding areas for the rest of today, sunny, highs in the mid-60s, northeast winds around 10 miles an hour. NOAA Weather Radio Station WXL61 in Cedar Rapids is operating in a degraded mode. Technicians are working on the problem. We apologize for any inconvenience. 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The current time is 11:54 a.m. Central Daylight Time. At 11 a.m. in Moline, skies were mostly sunny. The temperature was 59 degrees, dew point 43, relative humidity 55%. The wind was northeast at 6 miles an hour, gusting to 17. And the pressure was 30.26 inches and falling. At Davenport, skies were partly sunny. The temperature was 58 degrees, dew point 44, relative humidity 60%. The wind was north at 12 miles an hour. And the pressure was 30.27 inches and falling. Close to home, Burlington partly sunny and 58. Cedar Rapids sunny and 58. Dubuque mostly sunny and 57. Iowa City sunny and 59. Muscatine 61. Galesburg partly sunny and 59. Peoria mostly sunny and 60. Savannah 59. Rockford partly sunny and 61. Across the Midwest, Chicago partly sunny and 57. Des Moines mostly sunny and 55. Madison partly sunny and 57. Milwaukee partly sunny and 52. Minneapolis mostly sunny and 53. Omaha partly sunny and 56. St. Louis cloudy and 59. Springfield, Illinois partly sunny and 61. Waterloo sunny and 56. Once again at 11 a.m. in Moline with mostly sunny skies, the temperature was 59. At Davenport with partly sunny skies, the temperature was 58. Here is the hazardous weather outlook. For today and tonight, no hazardous weather is expected at this time. Looking ahead, the probability for widespread hazardous weather is low. Spotter activation will not be needed today or tonight. And now, your National Weather Service forecast for the Quad Cities and surrounding areas. Rest of today, sunny. Highs in the mid-60s. Northeast winds around 10 miles an hour. Tonight, mostly clear. Lows in the mid-40s. Northeast winds 5 to 10 miles an hour. Thursday, partly sunny. Highs in the upper 60s. East winds 10 to 15 miles an hour. Thursday night, mostly cloudy. A slight chance of showers after midnight. Lows in the upper 40s. East winds 10 to 15 miles an hour with gusts up to 25 miles an hour. Chance of rain 20%. Friday, mostly cloudy. A chance of showers in the morning, then showers likely in the afternoon. Highs in the mid-60s. East winds 10 to 15 miles an hour with gusts up to 25 miles an hour. Chance of rain 60%. Friday night, showers likely. Lows in the lower 50s. Saturday and Saturday night, mostly cloudy. Highs in the mid-70s. Lows in the mid-50s. Sunday, partly sunny. Highs in the upper 70s. Sunday night through Tuesday, partly cloudy. Lows in the upper 50s. Highs in the mid-80s. Again, the forecast for the Quad Cities and surrounding areas for the rest of today, sunny. Highs in the mid-60s. Northeast winds around 10 miles an hour. 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Technicians are working on the problem. We apologize for any inconvenience. 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The current time is 11:57 a.m. Central Daylight Time. At 11 a.m. in Moline, skies were mostly sunny. The temperature was 59 degrees, dew point 43, relative humidity 55%. The wind was northeast at 6 miles an hour, gusting to 17. And the pressure was 30.26 inches and falling. At Davenport, skies were partly sunny.
The temperature was 58 degrees, dew point 44, relative humidity 60%. The wind was north at 12 miles an hour. And the pressure was 30.27 inches and falling. Close to home, Burlington partly sunny and 58. Cedar Rapids sunny and 58. Dubuque mostly sunny and 57. Iowa City sunny and 59. Muscatine 61. Galesburg partly sunny and 59. Peoria mostly sunny and 60. Savannah 59. Rockford partly sunny and 61. Across the Midwest, Chicago partly sunny and 57. Des Moines mostly sunny and 55. Madison partly sunny and 57. Milwaukee partly sunny and 52. Minneapolis mostly sunny and 53. Omaha partly sunny and 56. St. Louis cloudy and 59. Springfield, Illinois partly sunny and 61. Waterloo sunny and 56. Once again at 11 a.m. in Moline with mostly sunny skies, the temperature was 59. At Davenport with partly sunny skies, the temperature was 58. Here is the hazardous weather outlook. For today and tonight, no hazardous weather is expected at this time. Looking ahead, the probability for widespread hazardous weather is low. Spotter activation will not be needed today or tonight. And now, your National Weather Service forecast for the Quad Cities and surrounding areas. Rest of today, sunny. Highs in the mid-60s. Northeast winds around 10 miles an hour. Tonight, mostly clear. Lows in the mid-40s. Northeast winds 5 to 10 miles an hour. Thursday, partly sunny. Highs in the upper 60s. East winds 10 to 15 miles an hour. Thursday night, mostly cloudy. A slight chance of showers after midnight. Lows in the upper 40s. East winds 10 to 15 miles an hour with gusts up to 25 miles an hour. Chance of rain 20%. Friday, mostly cloudy. A chance of showers in the morning, then showers likely in the afternoon. Highs in the mid-60s. East winds 10 to 15 miles an hour with gusts up to 25 miles an hour. Chance of rain 60%. Friday night, showers likely. Lows in the lower 50s. Saturday and Saturday night, mostly cloudy. Highs in the mid-70s. Lows in the mid-50s. Sunday, partly sunny. Highs in the upper 70s. Sunday night through Tuesday, partly cloudy. Lows in the upper 50s. Highs in the mid-80s. Again, the forecast for the Quad Cities and surrounding areas for the rest of today, sunny. Highs in the mid-60s. Northeast winds around 10 miles an hour. 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Technicians are working on the problem. We apologize for any inconvenience. 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The current time is 12:01 p.m. Central Daylight Time. Here is the hazardous weather outlook. For today and tonight, no hazardous weather is expected at this time. Looking ahead, the probability for widespread hazardous weather is low. Spotter activation will not be needed today or tonight. And now, your National Weather Service forecast for the Quad Cities and surrounding areas. Rest of today, sunny. Highs in the mid-60s. Northeast winds around 10 miles an hour. Tonight, mostly clear. Lows in the mid-40s. Northeast winds 5 to 10 miles an hour. Thursday, partly sunny. Highs in the upper 60s. East winds 10 to 15 miles an hour. Thursday night, mostly cloudy. A slight chance of showers after midnight. Lows in the upper 40s. East winds 10 to 15 miles an hour with gusts up to 25 miles an hour. Chance of rain 20%. Friday, mostly cloudy. A chance of showers in the morning, then showers likely in the afternoon. Highs in the mid-60s. East winds 10 to 15 miles an hour with gusts up to 25 miles an hour. Chance of rain 60%. Friday night, showers likely. Lows in the lower 50s. Saturday and Saturday night, mostly cloudy. Highs in the mid-70s. Lows in the mid-50s. Sunday, partly sunny. Highs in the upper 70s.
Sunday night through Tuesday, partly cloudy. Lows in the upper 50s. Highs in the mid-80s. Again, the forecast for the Quad Cities and surrounding areas for the rest of today.

and the pressure was 30.25 inches and falling. At Davenport, skies were partly sunny. The temperature was 58 degrees, dew point 43, relative humidity 57%. The wind was north at 10 miles an hour, and the pressure was 30.26 inches and falling. Close to home, Burlington partly sunny and 61. Cedar Rapids sunny and 58. Dubuque mostly sunny and 57. Iowa City sunny and 61. Peoria mostly sunny and 62. Rockford mostly sunny and 63. Across the Midwest, Chicago partly sunny and 58. Des Moines mostly sunny and 56. Madison partly sunny and 57. Milwaukee partly sunny and 52. Minneapolis mostly sunny and 55. Omaha partly sunny and 58. St. Louis cloudy and 61. Springfield, Illinois partly sunny and 62. Waterloo sunny and 57. Once again at noon at Moline with partly sunny skies, the temperature was 62. At Davenport with partly sunny skies, the temperature was 58. Here is the hazardous weather outlook. For today and tonight, no hazardous weather is expected at this time. Looking ahead, the probability for widespread hazardous weather is low. Spotter activation will not be needed today or tonight. And now, your National Weather Service forecast for the Quad Cities and surrounding areas. West of today, sunny. Highs in the mid-60s. Northeast winds around 10 miles an hour. Tonight, mostly clear. Lows in the mid-40s. Northeast winds 5 to 10 miles an hour. Thursday, partly sunny. Highs in the upper 60s. East winds 10 to 15 miles an hour. Thursday night, mostly cloudy. A slight chance of showers after midnight. Lows in the upper 40s. East winds 10 to 15 miles an hour with gusts up to 25 miles an hour. Chance of rain 20%. Friday, mostly cloudy. A chance of showers in the morning, then showers likely in the afternoon. Highs in the mid-60s. East winds 10 to 15 miles an hour with gusts up to 25 miles an hour. Chance of rain 60%. Friday night, showers likely. Lows in the lower 50s. Saturday and Saturday night, mostly cloudy. Highs in the mid-70s. Lows in the mid-50s. Sunday, partly sunny. Highs in the upper 70s. Sunday night through Tuesday, partly cloudy. Lows in the upper 50s. Highs in the mid-80s. Again, the forecast for the Quad Cities and surrounding areas for the rest of today, sunny. Highs in the mid-60s. Northeast winds around 10 miles an hour. NOAA Weather Radio Station WXL61 in Cedar Rapids is operating in a degraded mode. Technicians are working on the problem. We apologize for any inconvenience. 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The current time is 12:07 p.m. Central Daylight Time. At noon at Moline, skies were partly sunny. The temperature was 62 degrees, dew point 45, relative humidity 53%. The wind was northeast at 9 miles an hour, and the pressure was 30.25 inches and falling. At Davenport, skies were partly sunny. The temperature was 58 degrees, dew point 43, relative humidity 57%. The wind was north at 10 miles an hour, and the pressure was 30.26 inches and falling. Close to home, Burlington partly sunny and 61. Cedar Rapids sunny and 58. Dubuque mostly sunny and 57. Iowa City sunny and 61. Peoria mostly sunny and 62. Rockford mostly sunny and 63. Across the Midwest, Chicago partly sunny and 58. Des Moines mostly sunny and 56. Madison partly sunny and 57. Milwaukee partly sunny and 52. Minneapolis mostly sunny and 55. Omaha partly sunny and 58. St. Louis cloudy and 61. Springfield, Illinois partly sunny and 62. Waterloo sunny and 57. Once again at noon at Moline with partly sunny skies, the temperature was 62. At Davenport with partly sunny skies, the temperature was 58. Here is the hazardous weather outlook. For today and tonight, no hazardous weather is expected at this time.

Looking ahead, the probability for widespread hazardous weather is low. Spotter activation will not be needed today or tonight. And now, your National Weather Service forecast for the Quad Cities and surrounding areas. West of today, sunny. Highs in the mid-60s. Northeast winds around 10 miles an hour. Tonight, mostly clear. Lows in the mid-40s. Northeast winds 5 to 10 miles an hour. Thursday, partly sunny. Highs in the upper 60s. East winds 10 to 15 miles an hour. Thursday night, mostly cloudy. A slight chance of showers after midnight. Lows in the upper 40s. East winds 10 to 15 miles an hour with gusts up to 25 miles an hour. Chance of rain 20%. Friday, mostly cloudy. A chance of showers in the morning, then showers likely in the afternoon. Highs in the mid-60s. East winds 10 to 15 miles an hour with gusts up to 25 miles an hour. Chance of rain 60%. Friday night, showers likely. Lows in the lower 50s. Saturday and Saturday night, mostly cloudy. Highs in the mid-70s. Lows in the mid-50s. Sunday, partly sunny. Highs in the upper 70s. Sunday night through Tuesday, partly cloudy. Lows in the upper 50s. Highs in the mid-80s. Again, the forecast for the Quad Cities and surrounding areas for the rest of today, sunny. Highs in the mid-60s. Northeast winds around 10 miles an hour. 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Technicians are working on the problem. We apologize for any inconvenience. 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The coverage area includes the following counties: Cedar, Clinton, Louisa, Muscatine, Scott, Henry, Illinois, Mercer, Rock Island, and Whiteside. 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The current time is 12:11 p.m. Central Daylight Time. At noon at Moline, skies were partly sunny. The temperature was 62 degrees, dew point 45, relative humidity 53%. The wind was northeast at 9 miles an hour. And the pressure was 30.25 inches and falling. At Davenport, skies were partly sunny. The temperature was 58 degrees, dew point 43, relative humidity 57%. The wind was north at 10 miles an hour. And the pressure was 30.26 inches and falling. Close to home, Burlington partly sunny and 61. Cedar Rapids sunny and 58. Dubuque mostly sunny and 57. Iowa City sunny and 61. Peoria mostly sunny and 62. Rockford mostly sunny and 63. Across the Midwest, Chicago partly sunny and 58. Des Moines mostly sunny and 56. Madison partly sunny and 57. Milwaukee partly sunny and 52. Minneapolis mostly sunny and 55. Omaha partly sunny and 58. St. Louis cloudy and 61. Springfield, Illinois partly sunny and 62. Waterloo sunny and 57. Once again at noon at Moline with partly sunny skies, the temperature was 62. At Davenport with partly sunny skies, the temperature was 58. Here is the hazardous weather outlook. For today and tonight, no hazardous weather is expected at this time. Looking ahead, the probability for widespread hazardous weather is low. Spotter activation will not be needed today or tonight. And now, your National Weather Service forecast for the Quad Cities and surrounding areas. West of today, sunny. Highs in the mid-60s. Northeast winds around 10 miles an hour. Tonight, mostly clear. Lows in the mid-40s. Northeast winds 5 to 10 miles an hour. Thursday, partly sunny. Highs in the upper 60s. East winds 10 to 15 miles an hour. Thursday night, mostly cloudy. A slight chance of showers after midnight. Lows in the upper 40s. East winds 10 to 15 miles an hour with gusts up to 25 miles an hour. Chance of rain 20%. Friday, mostly cloudy. A chance of showers.
showers in the morning, then showers likely in the afternoon. Highs in the mid-60s. East winds 10 to 15 miles an hour with gusts up to 25 miles an hour. Chance of rain 60%. Friday night, showers likely. Lows in the lower 50s. Saturday and Saturday night, mostly cloudy. Highs in the mid-70s. Lows in the mid-50s. Sunday, partly sunny. Highs in the upper 70s. Sunday night through Tuesday, partly cloudy. Lows in the upper 50s. Highs in the mid-80s. Again, the forecast for the Guam cities and surrounding areas for the rest of today, sunny. Highs in the mid-60s. Northeast winds around 10 miles an hour. 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Technicians are working on the problem. We apologize for any inconvenience. 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The current time is 12:15 p.m. Central Daylight Time. At noon, at Moline, skies were partly sunny. The temperature was 62 degrees, dew point 45, relative humidity 53%. The wind was northeast at 9 miles an hour. And the pressure was 30.25 inches and falling. At Davenport, skies were partly sunny. The temperature was 58 degrees, dew point 43, relative humidity 57%. The wind was north at 10 miles an hour. And the pressure was 30.26 inches and falling. Close to home, Burlington partly sunny and 61. Cedar Rapids sunny and 58. Dubuque mostly sunny and 57. Iowa City sunny and 61. Muscatine 63. Galesburg cloudy and 60. Peoria mostly sunny and 62. Savannah 62. Rockford mostly sunny and 63. Across the Midwest, Chicago partly sunny and 58. Des Moines mostly sunny and 56. Madison partly sunny and 57. Milwaukee partly sunny and 52. Minneapolis mostly sunny and 55. Omaha partly sunny and 58. St. Louis cloudy and 61. Springfield, Illinois partly sunny and 62. Waterloo sunny and 57. Once again at noon at Moline with partly sunny skies, the temperature was 62. At Davenport with partly sunny skies, the temperature was 58. Here is the hazardous weather outlook. For today and tonight, no hazardous weather is expected at this time. Looking ahead, the probability for widespread hazardous weather is low. Spotter activation will not be needed today or tonight. And now, your National Weather Service forecast for the Guam cities and surrounding areas. Rest of today, sunny. Highs in the mid-60s. Northeast winds around 10 miles an hour. Tonight, mostly clear. Lows in the mid-40s. Northeast winds 5 to 10 miles an hour. Thursday, partly sunny. Highs in the upper 60s. East winds 10 to 15 miles an hour. Thursday night, mostly cloudy. A slight chance of showers after midnight. Lows in the upper 40s. East winds 10 to 15 miles an hour with gusts up to 25 miles an hour. Chance of rain 20%. Friday, mostly cloudy. A chance of showers in the morning, then showers likely in the afternoon. Highs in the mid-60s. East winds 10 to 15 miles an hour with gusts up to 25 miles an hour. Chance of rain 60%. Friday night, showers likely. Lows in the lower 50s. Saturday and Saturday night, mostly cloudy. Highs in the mid-70s. Lows in the mid-50s. Sunday, partly sunny. Highs in the upper 70s. Sunday night through Tuesday, partly cloudy. Lows in the upper 50s. Highs in the mid-80s. Again, the forecast for the Guam cities and surrounding areas for the rest of today, sunny. Highs in the mid-60s. Northeast winds around 10 miles an hour. 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Technicians are working on the problem. We apologize for any inconvenience. 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The current time is 12:19 p.m. Central Daylight Time. At noon, at Moline, skies were partly sunny.
The temperature was 62 degrees, dew point 45, relative humidity 53%. The wind was northeast at 9 miles an hour. And the pressure was 30.25 inches and falling. At Davenport, skies were partly sunny. The temperature was 58 degrees, dew point 43, relative humidity 57%. The wind was north at 10 miles an hour. And the pressure was 30.26 inches and falling. Close to home, Burlington partly sunny and 61. Cedar Rapids sunny and 58. Dubuque mostly sunny and 57. Iowa City sunny and 61. Muscatine 63. Galesburg cloudy and 60. Peoria mostly sunny and 62. Savannah 62. Rockford mostly sunny and 63. Across the Midwest, Chicago partly sunny and 58. Des Moines mostly sunny and 56. Madison partly sunny and 57. Milwaukee partly sunny and 52. Minneapolis mostly sunny and 55. Omaha partly sunny and 58. St. Louis cloudy and 61. Springfield, Illinois partly sunny and 62. Waterloo sunny and 57. Once again at noon at Moline with partly sunny skies, the temperature was 62. At Davenport with partly sunny skies, the temperature was 58. Here is the hazardous weather outlook. For today and tonight, no hazardous weather is expected at this time. Looking ahead, the probability for widespread hazardous weather is low. Spotter activation will not be needed today or tonight. And now, your National Weather Service forecast for the Quad Cities and surrounding areas. Rest of today, sunny. Highs in the mid-60s. Northeast winds around 10 miles an hour. Tonight, mostly clear. Lows in the mid-40s. Northeast winds 5 to 10 miles an hour. Thursday, partly sunny. Highs in the upper 60s. East winds 10 to 15 miles an hour. Thursday night, mostly cloudy. A slight chance of showers after midnight. Lows in the upper 40s. East winds 10 to 15 miles an hour with gusts up to 25 miles an hour. Chance of rain 20%. Friday, mostly cloudy. A chance of showers in the morning, then showers likely in the afternoon. Highs in the mid-60s. East winds 10 to 15 miles an hour with gusts up to 25 miles an hour. Chance of rain 60%. Friday night, showers likely. Lows in the lower 50s. Saturday and Saturday night, mostly cloudy. Highs in the mid-70s. Lows in the mid-50s. Sunday, partly sunny. Highs in the upper 70s. Sunday night through Tuesday, partly cloudy. Lows in the upper 50s. Highs in the mid-80s. Again, the forecast for the Quad Cities and surrounding areas for the rest of today, sunny. Highs in the mid-60s. Northeast winds around 10 miles an hour. NOAA Weather Radio Station WXL61 in Cedar Rapids is operating in a degraded mode. Technicians are working on the problem. We apologize for any inconvenience. 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The current time is 12:22 p.m. Central Daylight Time. At noon at Moline, skies were partly sunny. The temperature was 62 degrees, dew point 45, relative humidity 53%. The wind was northeast at 9 miles an hour. And the pressure was 30.25 inches and falling. At Davenport, skies were partly sunny. The temperature was 58 degrees, dew point 43, relative humidity 57%. The wind was north at 10 miles an hour. And the pressure was 30.26 inches and falling. Close to home, Burlington partly sunny and 61. Cedar Rapids sunny and 58. Dubuque mostly sunny and 57. Iowa City sunny and 61. Muscatine 63. Galesburg cloudy and 60. Peoria mostly sunny and 62. Savannah 62. Rockford mostly sunny and 63. Across the Midwest, Chicago partly sunny and 58. Des Moines mostly sunny and 56. Madison partly sunny and 57. Milwaukee partly sunny and 52. Minneapolis mostly sunny and 55. Omaha partly sunny and 58. St. Louis cloudy and 61.
Springfield, Illinois, partly sunny and 62. Waterloo, sunny and 57. Once again at noon at Moline with partly sunny skies, the temperature was 62. At Davenport with partly sunny skies, the temperature was 58. Here is the hazardous weather outlook. For today and tonight, no hazardous weather is expected at this time. Looking ahead, the probability for widespread hazardous weather is low. Spotter activation will not be needed today or tonight. And now, your National Weather Service forecast for the Guam cities and surrounding areas. Rest of today, sunny. Highs in the mid-60s. Northeast winds around 10 miles an hour. Tonight, mostly clear. Lows in the mid-40s. Northeast winds 5 to 10 miles an hour. Thursday, partly sunny. Highs in the upper 60s. East winds 10 to 15 miles an hour. Thursday night, mostly cloudy. A slight chance of showers after midnight. Lows in the upper 40s. East winds 10 to 15 miles an hour with gusts up to 25 miles an hour. Chance of rain 20%. Friday, mostly cloudy. A chance of showers in the morning, then showers likely in the afternoon. Highs in the mid-60s. East winds 10 to 15 miles an hour with gusts up to 25 miles an hour. Chance of rain 60%. Friday night, showers likely. Lows in the lower 50s. Saturday and Saturday night, mostly cloudy. Highs in the mid-70s. Lows in the mid-50s. Sunday, partly sunny. Highs in the upper 70s. Sunday night through Tuesday, partly cloudy. Lows in the upper 50s. Highs in the mid-80s. Again, the forecast for the Guam cities and surrounding areas for the rest of today, sunny. Highs in the mid-60s. Northeast winds around 10 miles an hour. NOAA Weather Radio Station WXL61 in Cedar Rapids is operating in a degraded mode. Technicians are working on the problem. We apologize for any inconvenience. 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The current time is 12:26 p.m. Central Daylight Time. At noon, at Moline, skies were partly sunny. The temperature was 62 degrees, dew point 45, relative humidity 53%. The wind was northeast at 9 miles an hour. And the pressure was 30.25 inches and falling. At Davenport, skies were partly sunny. The temperature was 58 degrees, dew point 43, relative humidity 57%. The wind was north at 10 miles an hour. And the pressure was 30.26 inches and falling. Close to home, Burlington partly sunny and 61. Cedar Rapids sunny and 58. Dubuque mostly sunny and 57. Iowa City sunny and 61. Muscatine 63. Galesburg cloudy and 60. Peoria mostly sunny and 62. Savannah 62. Rockford mostly sunny and 63. Across the Midwest, Chicago partly sunny and 58. Des Moines mostly sunny and 56. Madison partly sunny and 57. Milwaukee partly sunny and 52. Minneapolis mostly sunny and 55. Omaha partly sunny and 58. St. Louis cloudy and 61. Springfield, Illinois partly sunny and 62. Waterloo sunny and 57. Once again at noon at Moline with partly sunny skies, the temperature was 62. At Davenport with partly sunny skies, the temperature was 58. Here is the hazardous weather outlook. For today and tonight, no hazardous weather is expected at this time. Looking ahead, the probability for widespread hazardous weather is low. Spotter activation will not be needed today or tonight. And now, your National Weather Service forecast for the Guam cities and surrounding areas. Rest of today, sunny. Highs in the mid-60s. Northeast winds around 10 miles an hour. Tonight, mostly clear. Lows in the mid-40s. Northeast winds 5 to 10 miles an hour. Thursday, partly sunny. Highs in the upper 60s. East winds 10 to 15 miles an hour. Thursday night, mostly cloudy. A slight chance of showers after midnight. Lows in the upper 40s. East winds 10 to 15 miles an hour with gusts up to 25 miles an hour. Chance of rain 20%.
Friday, mostly cloudy. A chance of showers in the morning, then showers likely in the afternoon. Highs in the mid-60s. East winds 10 to 15 miles an hour with gusts up to 25 miles an hour. Chance of rain 60%. Friday night, showers likely. Lows in the lower 50s. Saturday and Saturday night, mostly cloudy. Highs in the mid-70s. Lows in the mid-50s. Sunday, partly sunny. Highs in the upper 70s. Sunday night through Tuesday, partly cloudy. Lows in the upper 50s. Highs in the mid-80s. Again, the forecast for the Guam cities and surrounding areas for the rest of today, sunny. Highs in the mid-60s. Northeast winds around 10 miles an hour. NOAA Weather Radio Station WXL61 in Cedar Rapids is operating in a degraded mode. Technicians are working on the problem. We apologize for any inconvenience. 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The current time is 12:30 p.m. Central Daylight Time. At noon at Moline, skies were partly sunny. The temperature was 62 degrees, dew point 45, relative humidity 53%. The wind was northeast at 9 miles an hour. And the pressure was 30.25 inches and falling. At Davenport, skies were partly sunny. The temperature was 58 degrees, dew point 43, relative humidity 57%. The wind was north at 10 miles an hour. And the pressure was 30.26 inches and falling. Close to home, Burlington partly sunny and 61. Cedar Rapids sunny and 58. Dubuque mostly sunny and 57. Iowa City sunny and 61. Muscatine 63. Galesburg cloudy and 60. Peoria mostly sunny and 62. Savannah 62. Rockford mostly sunny and 63. Across the Midwest, Chicago partly sunny and 58. Des Moines mostly sunny and 56. Madison partly sunny and 57. Milwaukee partly sunny and 52. Minneapolis mostly sunny and 55. Omaha partly sunny and 58. St. Louis cloudy and 61. Springfield, Illinois partly sunny and 62. Waterloo sunny and 57. Once again at noon at Moline with partly sunny skies, the temperature was 62. At Davenport with partly sunny skies, the temperature was 58. Here is the hazardous weather outlook. For today and tonight, no hazardous weather is expected at this time. Looking ahead, the probability for widespread hazardous weather is low. Spotter activation will not be needed today or tonight. And now, your National Weather Service forecast for the Quad Cities and surrounding areas. Rest of today, sunny. Highs in the mid-60s. Northeast winds around 10 miles an hour. Tonight, mostly clear. Lows in the mid-40s. Northeast winds 5 to 10 miles an hour. Thursday, partly sunny. Highs in the upper 60s. East winds 10 to 15 miles an hour. Thursday night, mostly cloudy. A slight chance of showers after midnight. Lows in the upper 40s. East winds 10 to 15 miles an hour with gusts up to 25 miles an hour. Chance of rain 20%. Friday, mostly cloudy. A chance of showers in the morning, then showers likely in the afternoon. Highs in the mid-60s. East winds 10 to 15 miles an hour with gusts up to 25 miles an hour. Chance of rain 60%. Friday night, showers likely. Lows in the lower 50s. Saturday and Saturday night, mostly cloudy. Highs in the mid-70s. Lows in the mid-50s. Sunday, partly sunny. Highs in the upper 70s. Sunday night through Tuesday, partly cloudy. Lows in the upper 50s. Highs in the mid-80s. Again, the forecast for the Quad Cities and surrounding areas for the rest of today, sunny. Highs in the mid-60s. Northeast winds around 10 miles an hour. NOAA Weather Radio Station WXL61 in Cedar Rapids is operating in a degraded mode. Technicians are working on the problem. We apologize for any inconvenience. 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The current time is 12:34 p.m. Central Daylight Time.
at noon at Moline, skies were partly sunny. The temperature was 62 degrees, dew point 45, relative humidity 53%. The wind was northeast at 9 miles an hour. And the pressure was 30.25 inches and falling. At Davenport, skies were partly sunny. The temperature was 58 degrees, dew point 43, relative humidity 57%. The wind was north at 10 miles an hour. And the pressure was 30.26 inches and falling. Close to home, Burlington partly sunny and 61. Cedar Rapids sunny and 58. Dubuque mostly sunny and 57. Iowa City sunny and 61. Muscatine 63. Galesburg cloudy and 60. Peoria mostly sunny and 62. Savannah 62. Rockford mostly sunny and 63. Across the Midwest, Chicago partly sunny and 58. Des Moines mostly sunny and 56. Madison partly sunny and 57. Milwaukee partly sunny and 52. Minneapolis mostly sunny and 55. Omaha partly sunny and 58. St. Louis cloudy and 61. Springfield, Illinois partly sunny and 62. Waterloo sunny and 57. Once again at noon at Moline with partly sunny skies, the temperature was 62. At Davenport with partly sunny skies, the temperature was 58. Here is the hazardous weather outlook. For today and tonight, no hazardous weather is expected at this time. Looking ahead, the probability for widespread hazardous weather is low. Spotter activation will not be needed today or tonight. And now, your National Weather Service forecast for the Quad Cities and surrounding areas. Rest of today, sunny. Highs in the mid-60s. Northeast winds around 10 miles an hour. Tonight, mostly clear. Lows in the mid-40s. Northeast winds 5 to 10 miles an hour. Thursday, partly sunny. Highs in the upper 60s. East winds 10 to 15 miles an hour. Thursday night, mostly cloudy. A slight chance of showers after midnight. Lows in the upper 40s. East winds 10 to 15 miles an hour with gusts up to 25 miles an hour. Chance of rain 20%. Friday, mostly cloudy. A chance of showers in the morning, then showers likely in the afternoon. Highs in the mid-60s. East winds 10 to 15 miles an hour with gusts up to 25 miles an hour. Chance of rain 60%. Friday night, showers likely. Lows in the lower 50s. Saturday and Saturday night, mostly cloudy. Highs in the mid-70s. Lows in the mid-50s. Sunday, partly sunny. Highs in the upper 70s. Sunday night through Tuesday, partly cloudy. Lows in the upper 50s. Highs in the mid-80s. Again, the forecast for the Quad Cities and surrounding areas for the rest of today, sunny. Highs in the mid-60s. Northeast winds around 10 miles an hour. NOAA Weather Radio Station WXL61 in Cedar Rapids is operating in a degraded mode. Technicians are working on the problem. We apologize for any inconvenience. 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The current time is 12:37 p.m. Central Daylight Time. At noon at Moline, skies were partly sunny. The temperature was 62 degrees, dew point 45, relative humidity 53%. The wind was northeast at 9 miles an hour. And the pressure was 30.25 inches and falling. At Davenport, skies were partly sunny. The temperature was 58 degrees, dew point 43, relative humidity 57%. The wind was north at 10 miles an hour. And the pressure was 30.26 inches and falling. Close to home, Burlington partly sunny and 61. Cedar Rapids sunny and 58. Dubuque mostly sunny and 57. Iowa City sunny and 61. Muscatine 63. Galesburg cloudy and 60. Peoria mostly sunny and 62. Savannah 62. Rockford mostly sunny and 63. Across the Midwest, Chicago partly sunny and 58. Des Moines mostly sunny and 56. Madison partly sunny and 57. Milwaukee partly sunny and 52. Minneapolis mostly sunny and 55. Omaha partly sunny and 58.
St. Louis, cloudy and 61. Springfield, Illinois, partly sunny and 62. Waterloo, sunny and 57. Once again at noon at Moline with partly sunny skies, the temperature was 62. At Davenport with partly sunny skies, the temperature was 58. Here is the hazardous weather outlook. For today and tonight, no hazardous weather is expected at this time. Looking ahead, the probability for widespread hazardous weather is low. Spotter activation will not be needed today or tonight. And now, your National Weather Service forecast for the Quad Cities and surrounding areas. Rest of today, sunny. Highs in the mid-60s. Northeast winds around 10 miles an hour. Tonight, mostly clear. Lows in the mid-40s. Northeast winds 5 to 10 miles an hour. Thursday, partly sunny. Highs in the upper 60s. East winds 10 to 15 miles an hour. Thursday night, mostly cloudy. A slight chance of showers after midnight. Lows in the upper 40s. East winds 10 to 15 miles an hour with gusts up to 25 miles an hour. Chance of rain 20%. Friday, mostly cloudy. A chance of showers in the morning, then showers likely in the afternoon. Highs in the mid-60s. East winds 10 to 15 miles an hour with gusts up to 25 miles an hour. Chance of rain 60%. Friday night, showers likely. Lows in the lower 50s. Saturday and Saturday night, mostly cloudy. Highs in the mid-70s. Lows in the mid-50s. Sunday, partly sunny. Highs in the upper 70s. Sunday night through Tuesday, partly cloudy. Lows in the upper 50s. Highs in the mid-80s. Again, the forecast for the Quad Cities and surrounding areas for the rest of today, sunny. Highs in the mid-60s. Northeast winds around 10 miles an hour. NOAA Weather Radio Station WXL61 in Cedar Rapids is operating in a degraded mode. Technicians are working on the problem. We apologize for any inconvenience. 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The current time is 12:41 p.m. Central Daylight Time. At noon at Moline, skies were partly sunny. The temperature was 62 degrees, dew point 45, relative humidity 53%. The wind was northeast at 9 miles an hour. And the pressure was 30.25 inches and falling. At Davenport, skies were partly sunny. The temperature was 58 degrees, dew point 43, relative humidity 57%. The wind was north at 10 miles an hour. And the pressure was 30.26 inches and falling. Close to home, Burlington partly sunny and 61. Cedar Rapids sunny and 58. Dubuque mostly sunny and 57. Iowa City sunny and 61. Muscatine 63. Galesburg cloudy and 60. Peoria mostly sunny and 62. Savannah 62. Rockford mostly sunny and 63. Across the Midwest, Chicago partly sunny and 58. Des Moines mostly sunny and 56. Madison partly sunny and 57. Milwaukee partly sunny and 52. Minneapolis mostly sunny and 55. Omaha partly sunny and 58. St. Louis cloudy and 61. Springfield, Illinois partly sunny and 62. Waterloo sunny and 57. Once again at noon at Moline with partly sunny skies, the temperature was 62. At Davenport with partly sunny skies, the temperature was 58. Here is the hazardous weather outlook. For today and tonight, no hazardous weather is expected at this time. Looking ahead, the probability for widespread hazardous weather is low. Spotter activation will not be needed today or tonight. And now, your National Weather Service forecast for the Quad Cities and surrounding areas. Rest of today, sunny. Highs in the mid-60s. Northeast winds around 10 miles an hour. Tonight, mostly clear. Lows in the mid-40s. Northeast winds 5 to 10 miles an hour. Thursday, partly sunny. Highs in the upper 60s. East winds 10 to 15 miles an hour. Thursday night, mostly cloudy. A slight chance of showers after midnight. Lows in the upper 40s. East winds 10 to 15 miles an hour with gusts up to 25.

Hazardous weather is expected at this time. Looking ahead, the probability for widespread hazardous weather is low. Spotter activation will not be needed today or tonight. And now, your National Weather Service forecast for the Guam cities and surrounding areas. Rest of today, sunny. Highs in the mid-60s. Northeast winds around 10 miles an hour. Tonight, mostly clear. Lows in the mid-40s. Northeast winds 5 to 10 miles an hour. Thursday, partly sunny. Highs in the upper 60s. East winds 10 to 15 miles an hour. Thursday night, mostly cloudy. A slight chance of showers after midnight. Lows in the upper 40s. East winds 10 to 15 miles an hour with gusts up to 25 miles an hour. Chance of rain 20%. Friday, mostly cloudy. A chance of showers in the morning, then showers likely in the afternoon. Highs in the mid-60s. East winds 10 to 15 miles an hour with gusts up to 25 miles an hour. Chance of rain 60%. Friday night, showers likely. Lows in the lower 50s. Saturday and Saturday night, mostly cloudy. Highs in the mid-70s. Lows in the mid-50s. Sunday, partly sunny. Highs in the upper 70s. Sunday night through Tuesday, partly cloudy. Lows in the upper 50s. Highs in the mid-80s. Again, the forecast for the Guam cities and surrounding areas for the rest of today, sunny. Highs in the mid-60s. Northeast winds around 10 miles an hour. NOAA Weather Radio Station WXL61 in Cedar Rapids is operating in a degraded mode. Technicians are working on the problem. We apologize for any inconvenience. 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The current time is 1:02 p.m. Central Daylight Time. Here is the hazardous weather outlook. For today and tonight, no hazardous weather is expected at this time. Looking ahead, the probability for widespread hazardous weather is low. Spotter activation will not be needed today or tonight. And now, your National Weather Service forecast for the Guam cities and surrounding areas. Rest of today, sunny. Highs in the mid-60s. Northeast winds around 10 miles an hour. Tonight, mostly clear. Lows in the mid-40s. Northeast winds 5 to 10 miles an hour. Thursday, partly sunny. Highs in the upper 60s. East winds 10 to 15 miles an hour. Thursday night, mostly cloudy. A slight chance of showers after midnight. Lows in the upper 40s. East winds 10 to 15 miles an hour with gusts up to 25 miles an hour. Chance of rain 20%. Friday, mostly cloudy. A chance of showers in the morning, then showers likely in the afternoon. Highs in the mid-60s. East winds 10 to 15 miles an hour with gusts up to 25 miles an hour. Chance of rain 60%. Friday night, showers likely. Lows in the lower 50s. Saturday and Saturday night, mostly cloudy. Highs in the mid-70s. Lows in the mid-50s. Sunday, partly sunny. Highs in the upper 70s. Sunday night through Tuesday, partly cloudy. Lows in the upper 50s. Highs in the mid-80s. Again, the forecast for the Guam cities and surrounding areas for the rest of today, sunny. Highs in the mid-60s. Northeast winds around 10 miles an hour. NOAA Weather Radio Station WXL61 in Cedar Rapids is operating in a degraded mode. Technicians are working on the problem. We apologize for any inconvenience. 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The current time is 1:04 p.m. Central Daylight Time. At 1 p.m. at Moline, skies were sunny. The temperature was 62 degrees, dew point 43, relative humidity 49%. The wind was north at 9 miles an hour. And the pressure was 30.24 inches and falling. At Davenport, skies were partly sunny. The temperature was 61 degrees, dew point 43, relative humidity 51%. The wind was northeast at 8 miles an hour. And the pressure was 30.25 inches and falling. Close to home, Burlington partly sunny and 61. Cedar Rapids sunny and 60. Dubuque partly sunny and

0: 59.
1: Iowa City, sunny and 63. Peoria, mostly sunny and 64. Rockford, mostly sunny and 64. Across the Midwest, Chicago, mostly sunny and 58. Des Moines, mostly sunny and 58. Madison, partly sunny and 60. Milwaukee, mostly sunny and 53. Minneapolis, mostly sunny and 57. St. Louis, cloudy and 61. Springfield, Illinois, partly sunny and 65. Waterloo, haze and 59. Once again at 1 p.m. at Moline with sunny skies, the temperature was 62. At Davenport with partly sunny skies, the temperature was 61. This broadcast originates from the National Weather Service office in the Quad Cities and is transmitted on a frequency of 162.55 MHz from Rock Island, Illinois. The coverage area includes the following counties: Cedar, Clinton, Louisa, Muscatine, Scott, Henry, Illinois, Mercer, Rock Island, and Whiteside. Here is the hazardous weather outlook. For today and tonight, no hazardous weather is expected at this time. Looking ahead, the probability for widespread hazardous weather is low. Spotter activation will not be needed today or tonight. And now, your National Weather Service forecast for the Quad Cities and surrounding areas. Rest of today, sunny. Highs in the mid-60s. Northeast winds around 10 miles an hour. Tonight, mostly clear. Lows in the mid-40s. Northeast winds 5 to 10 miles an hour. Thursday, partly sunny. Highs in the upper 60s. East winds 10 to 15 miles an hour. Thursday night, mostly cloudy. A slight chance of showers after midnight. Lows in the upper 40s. East winds 10 to 15 miles an hour with gusts up to 25 miles an hour. Chance of rain 20%. Friday, mostly cloudy. A chance of showers in the morning, then showers likely in the afternoon. Highs in the mid-60s. East winds 10 to 15 miles an hour with gusts up to 25 miles an hour. Chance of rain 60%. Friday night, showers likely. Lows in the lower 50s. Saturday and Saturday night, mostly cloudy. Highs in the mid-70s. Lows in the mid-50s. Sunday, partly sunny. Highs in the upper 70s. Sunday night through Tuesday, partly cloudy. Lows in the upper 50s. Highs in the mid-80s. Again, the forecast for the Quad Cities and surrounding areas for the rest of today, sunny. Highs in the mid-60s. Northeast winds around 10 miles an hour. NOAA Weather Radio Station WXL61 in Cedar Rapids is operating in a degraded mode. Technicians are working on the problem. We apologize for any inconvenience. 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The current time is 1:08 p.m. Central Daylight Time. At 1 p.m. at Moline, skies were sunny. The temperature was 62 degrees, dew point 43, relative humidity 49%. The wind was north at 9 miles an hour. And the pressure was 30.24 inches and falling. At Davenport, skies were partly sunny. The temperature was 61 degrees, dew point 43, relative humidity 51%. The wind was northeast at 8 miles an hour. And the pressure was 30.25 inches and falling. Close to home, Burlington partly sunny and 61. Cedar Rapids sunny and 60. Dubuque partly sunny and 59. Iowa City sunny and 63. Peoria mostly sunny and 64. Rockford mostly sunny and 64. Across the Midwest, Chicago mostly sunny and 58. Des Moines mostly sunny and 58. Madison partly sunny and 60. Milwaukee mostly sunny and 53. Minneapolis mostly sunny and 57. St. Louis cloudy and 61. Springfield, Illinois partly sunny and 65. Waterloo haze and 59. Once again at 1 p.m. at Moline with sunny skies, the temperature was 62. At Davenport with partly sunny skies, the temperature was 61. Here is the hazardous weather outlook. For today and tonight, no hazardous weather is expected at this time. Looking ahead, the probability for widespread hazardous weather is low. Spotter activation will not be needed today or tonight. And now, your National Weather Service forecast for the Guam cities and surrounding areas. West of today, sunny. Highs in the mid-60s. Northeast winds around 10 miles an hour. Tonight, mostly clear. Lows in the mid-40s. Northeast winds 5 to 10 miles an hour. Thursday, partly sunny. Highs in the upper 60s. East winds 10 to 15 miles an hour. Thursday night, mostly cloudy. A slight chance of showers after midnight. Lows in the upper 40s. East winds 10 to 15 miles an hour with gusts up to 25 miles an hour. Chance of rain 20%. Friday, mostly cloudy. A chance of showers in the morning, then showers likely in the afternoon. Highs in the mid-60s. East winds 10 to 15 miles an hour with gusts up to 25 miles an hour. Chance of rain 60%. Friday night, showers likely. Lows in the lower 50s. Saturday and Saturday night, mostly cloudy. Highs in the mid-70s. Lows in the mid-50s. Sunday, partly sunny. Highs in the upper 70s. Sunday night through Tuesday, partly cloudy. Lows in the upper 50s. Highs in the mid-80s. Again, the forecast for the Guam cities and surrounding areas for the rest of today, sunny. Highs in the mid-60s. Northeast winds around 10 miles an hour. 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Technicians are working on the problem. We apologize for any inconvenience. 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The current time is 1:12 p.m. Central Daylight Time. At 1 p.m. in Moline, skies were sunny. The temperature was 62 degrees, dew point 43, relative humidity 49%. The wind was north at 9 miles an hour. And the pressure was 30.24 inches and falling. At Davenport, skies were partly sunny. The temperature was 61 degrees, dew point 43, relative humidity 51%. The wind was northeast at 8 miles an hour. And the pressure was 30.25 inches and falling. Close to home, Burlington partly sunny and 61. Cedar Rapids sunny and 60. Dubuque partly sunny and 59. Iowa City sunny and 63. Peoria mostly sunny and 64. Rockford mostly sunny and 64. Across the Midwest, Chicago mostly sunny and 58. Des Moines mostly sunny and 58. Madison partly sunny and 60. Milwaukee mostly sunny and 53. Minneapolis mostly sunny and 57. St. Louis cloudy and 61. Springfield, Illinois partly sunny and 65. Waterloo haze and 59. Once again at 1 p.m. in Moline with sunny skies, the temperature was 62. At Davenport with partly sunny skies, the temperature was 61. Here is the hazardous weather outlook. For today and tonight, no hazardous weather is expected at this time. Looking ahead, the probability for widespread hazardous weather is low. Spotter activation will not be needed today or tonight. And now, your National Weather Service forecast for the Guam cities and surrounding areas. West of today, sunny. Highs in the mid-60s. Northeast winds around 10 miles an hour. Tonight, mostly clear. Lows in the mid-40s. Northeast winds 5 to 10 miles an hour. Thursday, partly sunny. Highs in the upper 60s. East winds 10 to 15 miles an hour. Thursday night, mostly cloudy. A slight chance of showers after midnight. Lows in the upper 40s. East winds 10 to 15 miles an hour with gusts up to 25 miles an hour. Chance of rain 20%. Friday, mostly cloudy. A chance of showers in the morning, then showers likely in the afternoon. Highs in the mid-60s. East winds 10 to 15 miles an hour with gusts up to 25 miles an hour. Chance of rain 60%. Friday night, showers likely. Lows in the lower 50s. Saturday and Saturday night, mostly cloudy. Highs in the mid-70s. Lows in the mid-50s. Sunday, partly sunny. Highs in the upper 70s. Sunday night through Tuesday, partly cloudy. Lows in the upper 50s. Highs in the mid-80s. Again, the forecast for the Guam cities and surrounding areas for the rest of today. Sunny. Highs in the mid-60s. Northeast winds around 10 miles an hour. 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Technicians are working on the problem. We apologize for any inconvenience. 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The current time is 1:16 p.m. Central Daylight Time. At 1 p.m. at Moline, skies were sunny. The temperature was 62 degrees, dew point 43, relative humidity 49%. The wind was north at 9 miles an hour. And the pressure was 30.24 inches and falling. At Davenport, skies were partly sunny. The temperature was 61 degrees, dew point 43, relative humidity 51%. The wind was northeast at 8 miles an hour. And the pressure was 30.25 inches and falling. Close to home, Burlington partly sunny and 61. Cedar Rapids sunny and 60. Dubuque partly sunny and 59. Iowa City sunny and 63. Muscatine 63. Galesburg mostly sunny and 62. Peoria mostly sunny and 64. Savannah 62. Rockford mostly sunny and 64. Across the Midwest, Chicago mostly sunny and 58. Des Moines mostly sunny and 58. Madison partly sunny and 60. Milwaukee mostly sunny and 53. Minneapolis mostly sunny and 57. St. Louis cloudy and 61. Springfield, Illinois partly sunny and 65. Waterloo Hayes and 59. Once again at 1 p.m. at Moline with sunny skies, the temperature was 62. At Davenport with partly sunny skies, the temperature was 61. Here is the hazardous weather outlook. For today and tonight, no hazardous weather is expected at this time. Looking ahead, the probability for widespread hazardous weather is low. Spotter activation will not be needed today or tonight. And now, your National Weather Service forecast for the Guam cities and surrounding areas. Rest of today, sunny. Highs in the mid-60s. Northeast winds around 10 miles an hour. Tonight, mostly clear. Lows in the mid-40s. Northeast winds 5 to 10 miles an hour. Thursday, partly sunny. Highs in the upper 60s. East winds 10 to 15 miles an hour. Thursday night, mostly cloudy. A slight chance of showers after midnight. Lows in the upper 40s. East winds 10 to 15 miles an hour with gusts up to 25 miles an hour. Chance of rain 20%. Friday, mostly cloudy. A chance of showers in the morning, then showers likely in the afternoon. Highs in the mid-60s. East winds 10 to 15 miles an hour with gusts up to 25 miles an hour. Chance of rain 60%. Friday night, showers likely. Lows in the lower 50s. Saturday and Saturday night, mostly cloudy. Highs in the mid-70s. Lows in the mid-50s. Sunday, partly sunny. Highs in the upper 70s. Sunday night through Tuesday, partly cloudy. Lows in the upper 50s. Highs in the mid-80s. Again, the forecast for the Guam cities and surrounding areas for the rest of today, sunny. Highs in the mid-60s. Northeast winds around 10 miles an hour. NOAA Weather Radio Station WXL61 in Cedar Rapids is operating in a degraded mode. Technicians are working on the problem. We apologize for any inconvenience. 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The current time is 1:19 p.m. Central Daylight Time. At 1 p.m. at Moline, skies were sunny. The temperature was 62 degrees, dew point 43, relative humidity 49%. The wind was north at 9 miles an hour. And the pressure was 30.24 inches and falling. At Davenport, skies were partly sunny. The temperature was 61 degrees, dew point 43, relative humidity 51%. The wind was northeast at 8 miles an hour. And the pressure was 30.25 inches and falling. Close to home, Burlington partly sunny and 61. Cedar Rapids sunny and 60. Dubuque partly sunny and 59. Iowa City sunny and 63. 1963. Galesburg, mostly sunny and 62. Peoria, mostly sunny and 64. Savannah, 62. Rockford, mostly sunny and 64. Across the Midwest, Chicago, mostly sunny and 58. Des Moines, mostly sunny and 58. Madison, partly sunny and 60. Milwaukee, mostly sunny and 53. Minneapolis, mostly sunny and 57. St. Louis, cloudy and 61. Springfield, Illinois, partly sunny and 65. Waterloo, haze and 59. Once again at 1 p.m. at Moline with sunny skies, the temperature was 62. At Davenport with partly sunny skies, the temperature was 61. Here is the hazardous weather outlook. For today and tonight, no hazardous weather is expected at this time. Looking ahead, the probability for widespread hazardous weather is low. Spotter activation will not be needed today or tonight. And now, your National Weather Service forecast for the Quad Cities and surrounding areas. Rest of today, sunny. Highs in the mid-60s. Northeast winds around 10 miles an hour. Tonight, mostly clear. Lows in the mid-40s. Northeast winds 5 to 10 miles an hour. Thursday, partly sunny. Highs in the upper 60s. East winds 10 to 15 miles an hour. Thursday night, mostly cloudy. A slight chance of showers after midnight. Lows in the upper 40s. East winds 10 to 15 miles an hour with gusts up to 25 miles an hour. Chance of rain 20%. Friday, mostly cloudy. A chance of showers in the morning, then showers likely in the afternoon. Highs in the mid-60s. East winds 10 to 15 miles an hour with gusts up to 25 miles an hour. Chance of rain 60%. Friday night, showers likely. Lows in the lower 50s. Saturday and Saturday night, mostly cloudy. Highs in the mid-70s. Lows in the mid-50s. Sunday, partly sunny. Highs in the upper 70s. Sunday night through Tuesday, partly cloudy. Lows in the upper 50s. Highs in the mid-80s. Again, the forecast for the Quad Cities and surrounding areas for the rest of today, sunny. Highs in the mid-60s. Northeast winds around 10 miles an hour. 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Technicians are working on the problem. We apologize for any inconvenience. 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The current time is 1:23 p.m. Central Daylight Time. At 1 p.m. at Moline, skies were sunny. The temperature was 62 degrees, dew point 43, relative humidity 49%. The wind was north at 9 miles an hour. And the pressure was 30.24 inches and falling. At Davenport, skies were partly sunny. The temperature was 61 degrees, dew point 43, relative humidity 51%. The wind was northeast at 8 miles an hour. And the pressure was 30.25 inches and falling. Close to home, Burlington partly sunny and 61. Cedar Rapids sunny and 60. Dubuque partly sunny and 59. Iowa City sunny and 63. Muscatine 63. Galesburg mostly sunny and 62. Peoria mostly sunny and 64. Savannah 62. Rockford mostly sunny and 64. Across the Midwest, Chicago mostly sunny and 58. Des Moines mostly sunny and 58. Madison partly sunny and 60. Milwaukee mostly sunny and 53. Minneapolis mostly sunny and 57. St. Louis cloudy and 61. Springfield, Illinois partly sunny and 65. Waterloo haze and 59. Once again at 1 p.m. at Moline with sunny skies, the temperature was 62. At Davenport with partly sunny skies, the temperature was 61. Here is the hazardous weather outlook. For today and tonight, no hazardous weather is expected at this time. Looking ahead, the probability for widespread hazardous weather is low. Spotter activation will not be needed today or tonight. And now, your National Weather Service forecast for the Quad Cities and surrounding areas. Rest of today, sunny. Highs in the mid-60s. Northeast winds around 10 miles an hour. Tonight, mostly clear. lows in the mid-40s. Northeast winds 5 to 10 miles an hour. Thursday, partly sunny. Highs in the upper 60s. East winds 10 to 15 miles an hour. Thursday night, mostly cloudy. A slight chance of showers after midnight. Lows in the upper 40s. East winds 10 to 15 miles an hour with gusts up to 25 miles an hour. Chance of rain 20%. Friday, mostly cloudy. A chance of showers in the morning, then showers likely in the afternoon. Highs in the mid-60s. East winds 10 to 15 miles an hour with gusts up to 25 miles an hour. Chance of rain 60%. Friday night, showers likely. Lows in the lower 50s. Saturday and Saturday night, mostly cloudy. Highs in the mid-70s. Lows in the mid-50s. Sunday, partly sunny. Highs in the upper 70s. Sunday night through Tuesday, partly cloudy. Lows in the upper 50s. Highs in the mid-80s. Again, the forecast for the Quad Cities and surrounding areas for the rest of today, sunny. Highs in the mid-60s. Northeast winds around 10 miles an hour. 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Technicians are working on the problem. We apologize for any inconvenience. 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The current time is 1:27 p.m. Central Daylight Time. At 1 p.m. at Moline, skies were sunny. The temperature was 62 degrees, dew point 43, relative humidity 49%. The wind was north at 9 miles an hour. And the pressure was 30.24 inches and falling. At Davenport, skies were partly sunny. The temperature was 61 degrees, dew point 43, relative humidity 51%. The wind was northeast at 8 miles an hour. And the pressure was 30.25 inches and falling. Close to home, Burlington partly sunny and 61. Cedar Rapids sunny and 60. Dubuque partly sunny and 59. Iowa City sunny and 63. Muscatine 63. Galesburg mostly sunny and 62. Peoria mostly sunny and 64. Savannah 62. Rockford mostly sunny and 64. Across the Midwest, Chicago mostly sunny and 58. Des Moines mostly sunny and 58. Madison partly sunny and 60. Milwaukee mostly sunny and 53. Minneapolis mostly sunny and 57. St. Louis cloudy and 61. Springfield, Illinois partly sunny and 65. Waterloo Hayes and 59. Once again at 1 p.m. at Moline with sunny skies, the temperature was 62. At Davenport with partly sunny skies, the temperature was 61. Here is the hazardous weather outlook. For today and tonight, no hazardous weather is expected at this time. Looking ahead, the probability for widespread hazardous weather is low. Spotter activation will not be needed today or tonight. And now, your National Weather Service forecast for the Quad Cities and surrounding areas. Rest of today, sunny. Highs in the mid-60s. Northeast winds around 10 miles an hour. Tonight, mostly clear. Lows in the mid-40s. Northeast winds 5 to 10 miles an hour. Thursday, partly sunny. Highs in the upper 60s. East winds 10 to 15 miles an hour. Thursday night, mostly cloudy. A slight chance of showers after midnight. Lows in the upper 40s. East winds 10 to 15 miles an hour with gusts up to 25 miles an hour. Chance of rain 20%. Friday, mostly cloudy. A chance of showers in the morning, then showers likely in the afternoon. Highs in the mid-60s. East winds 10 to 15 miles an hour with gusts up to 25 miles an hour. Chance of rain 60%. Friday night, showers likely. Lows in the lower 50s. Saturday and Saturday night, mostly cloudy. Highs in the mid-70s. Lows in the mid-50s. Sunday, partly sunny. Highs in the upper 70s. Sunday night through Tuesday, partly cloudy. Lows in the upper 50s. Highs in the mid-80s. Again, the forecast for the Quad Cities and surrounding areas for the rest of today, sunny. Highs in the mid-60s. Northeast winds 10 10 miles an hour. And now, your National Weather Service forecast for the Guam cities and surrounding areas. Rest of today, sunny. Highs in the mid-60s. Northeast winds around 10 miles an hour. Tonight, mostly clear. Lows in the mid-40s. Northeast winds 5 to 10 miles an hour. Thursday, partly sunny. Highs in the upper 60s. East winds 10 to 15 miles an hour. Thursday night, mostly cloudy. A slight chance of showers after midnight. Lows in the upper 40s. East winds 10 to 15 miles an hour with gusts up to 25 miles an hour. Chance of rain 20%. Friday, mostly cloudy. A slight chance of showers in the morning, then showers likely in the afternoon. Highs in the mid-60s. East winds 10 to 15 miles an hour with gusts up to 25 miles an hour. Chance of rain 60%. Friday night, a chance of showers. Lows in the lower 50s. Saturday and Saturday night, mostly cloudy. Highs in the mid-70s. Lows in the mid-50s. Sunday, partly sunny. Highs around 80. Sunday night, mostly clear. Lows in the mid-50s. Memorial Day and Monday night, partly cloudy. Highs in the mid-80s. Lows in the upper 50s. Tuesday, partly sunny. Highs in the mid-80s. Again, the forecast for the Guam cities and surrounding areas for the rest of today, sunny. Highs in the mid-60s. Northeast winds around 10 miles an hour. NOAA Weather Radio Station WXL61 in Cedar Rapids is operating in a degraded mode. Technicians are working on the problem. We apologize for any inconvenience. 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The current time is 1:32 p.m. Central Daylight Time. At 1 p.m. in Moline, skies were sunny. The temperature was 62 degrees, dew point 43, relative humidity 49%. The wind was north at 9 miles an hour. And the pressure was 30.24 inches and falling. At Davenport, skies were partly sunny. The temperature was 61 degrees, dew point 43, relative humidity 51%. The wind was northeast at 8 miles an hour. And the pressure was 30.25 inches and falling. Close to home, Burlington partly sunny and 61. Cedar Rapids sunny and 60. Dubuque partly sunny and 59. Iowa City sunny and 63. Muscatine 63. Galesburg mostly sunny and 62. Peoria mostly sunny and 64. Savannah 62. Rockford mostly sunny and 64. Across the Midwest, Chicago mostly sunny and 58. Des Moines mostly sunny and 58. Madison partly sunny and 60. Milwaukee mostly sunny and 53. Minneapolis mostly sunny and 57. St. Louis cloudy and 61. Springfield, Illinois partly sunny and 65. Waterloo Hayes and 59. Once again at 1 p.m. in Moline with sunny skies, the temperature was 62. At Davenport with partly sunny skies, the temperature was 61. Here is the hazardous weather outlook. For today and tonight, no hazardous weather is expected at this time. Looking ahead, the probability for widespread hazardous weather is low. Spotter activation will not be needed today or tonight. And now, your National Weather Service forecast for the Guam cities and surrounding areas. Rest of today, sunny. Highs in the mid-60s. Northeast winds around 10 miles an hour. Tonight, mostly clear. Lows in the mid-40s. Northeast winds 5 to 10 miles an hour. Thursday, partly sunny. Highs in the upper 60s. East winds 10 to 15 miles an hour. Thursday night, mostly cloudy. A slight chance of showers after midnight. Lows in the upper 40s. East winds 10 to 15 miles an hour with gusts up to 25 miles an hour. Chance of rain 20%. Friday, mostly cloudy. A slight chance of showers in the morning, then showers likely in the afternoon. Highs in the mid-60s. East winds 10 to 15 miles an hour with gusts up to 25 miles an hour. Chance of rain 60%. Friday night, a chance of showers. Lows in the lower 50s. Saturday and Saturday night. mostly cloudy. Highs in the mid-70s. Lows in the mid-50s. Sunday, partly sunny. Highs around 80. Sunday night, mostly clear. Lows in the mid-50s. Memorial Day and Monday night, partly cloudy. Highs in the mid-80s. Lows in the upper 50s. Tuesday, partly sunny. Highs in the mid-80s. Again, the forecast for the Quad Cities and surrounding areas for the rest of today, sunny. Highs in the mid-60s. Northeast winds around 10 miles an hour. 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Technicians are working on the problem. We apologize for any inconvenience. 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The current time is 1:36 p.m. Central Daylight Time. At 1 p.m. in Moline, skies were sunny. The temperature was 62 degrees, dew point 43, relative humidity 49%. The wind was north at 9 miles an hour. And the pressure was 30.24 inches and falling. At Davenport, skies were partly sunny. The temperature was 61 degrees, dew point 43, relative humidity 51%. The wind was northeast at 8 miles an hour. And the pressure was 30.25 inches and falling. Close to home, Burlington partly sunny and 61. Cedar Rapids sunny and 60. Dubuque partly sunny and 59. Iowa City sunny and 63. Muscatine 63. Galesburg mostly sunny and 62. Peoria mostly sunny and 64. Savannah 62. Rockford mostly sunny and 64. Across the Midwest, Chicago mostly sunny and 58. Des Moines mostly sunny and 58. Madison partly sunny and 60. Milwaukee mostly sunny and 53. Minneapolis mostly sunny and 57. St. Louis cloudy and 61. Springfield, Illinois partly sunny and 65. Waterloo Hayes and 59. Once again at 1 p.m. in Moline with sunny skies, the temperature was 62. At Davenport with partly sunny skies, the temperature was 61. Here is the hazardous weather outlook. For today and tonight, no hazardous weather is expected at this time. Looking ahead, the probability for widespread hazardous weather is low. Spotter activation will not be needed today or tonight. And now, your National Weather Service forecast for the Quad Cities and surrounding areas. Rest of today, sunny. Highs in the mid-60s. Northeast winds around 10 miles an hour. Tonight, mostly clear. Lows in the mid-40s. Northeast winds 5 to 10 miles an hour. Thursday, partly sunny. Highs in the upper 60s. East winds 10 to 15 miles an hour. Thursday night, mostly cloudy. A slight chance of showers after midnight. Lows in the upper 40s. East winds 10 to 15 miles an hour with gusts up to 25 miles an hour. Chance of rain 20%. Friday, mostly cloudy. A slight chance of showers in the morning, then showers likely in the afternoon. Highs in the mid-60s. East winds 10 to 15 miles an hour with gusts up to 25 miles an hour. Chance of rain 60%. Friday night, a chance of showers. Lows in the lower 50s. Saturday and Saturday night, mostly cloudy. Highs in the mid-70s. Lows in the mid-50s. Sunday, partly sunny. Highs around 80. Sunday night, mostly clear. Lows in the mid-50s. Memorial Day and Monday night, partly cloudy. Highs in the mid-80s. Lows in the upper 50s. Tuesday, partly sunny. Highs in the mid-80s. Again, the forecast for the Quad Cities and surrounding areas for the rest of today, sunny. Highs in the mid-60s. Northeast winds around 10 miles an hour. NOAA Weather Radio Station WXL61 in Cedar Rapids is operating in a degraded mode. Technicians are working on the problem. We apologize for any inconvenience. 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The current time is 1:40 p.m. Central Daylight Time. At 1 p.m. in Moline, skies were sunny. The temperature was 62 degrees, dew point 43, relative humidity 49%. 10%. The wind was north at 9 miles an hour. And the pressure was 30.24 inches and falling. At Davenport, skies were partly sunny. The temperature was 61 degrees, dew point 43, relative humidity 51%. The wind was northeast at 8 miles an hour. And the pressure was 30.25 inches and falling. Close to home, Burlington partly sunny and 61. Cedar Rapids sunny and 60. Dubuque partly sunny and 59. Iowa City sunny and 63. Muscatine 63. Galesburg mostly sunny and 62. Peoria mostly sunny and 64. Savannah 62. Rockford mostly sunny and 64. Across the Midwest, Chicago mostly sunny and 58. Des Moines mostly sunny and 58. Madison partly sunny and 60. Milwaukee mostly sunny and 53. Minneapolis mostly sunny and 57. St. Louis cloudy and 61. Springfield, Illinois partly sunny and 65. Waterloo haze and 59. Once again at 1 p.m. in Moline with sunny skies, the temperature was 62. At Davenport with partly sunny skies, the temperature was 61. Here is the hazardous weather outlook. For today and tonight, no hazardous weather is expected at this time. Looking ahead, the probability for widespread hazardous weather is low. Spotter activation will not be needed today or tonight. And now, your National Weather Service forecast for the Quad Cities and surrounding areas. Rest of today, sunny. Highs in the mid-60s. Northeast winds around 10 miles an hour. Tonight, mostly clear. Lows in the mid-40s. Northeast winds 5 to 10 miles an hour. Thursday, partly sunny. Highs in the upper 60s. East winds 10 to 15 miles an hour. Thursday night, mostly cloudy. A slight chance of showers after midnight. Lows in the upper 40s. East winds 10 to 15 miles an hour with gusts up to 25 miles an hour. Chance of rain 20%. Friday, mostly cloudy. A slight chance of showers in the morning, then showers likely in the afternoon. Highs in the mid-60s. East winds 10 to 15 miles an hour with gusts up to 25 miles an hour. Chance of rain 60%. Friday night, a chance of showers. Lows in the lower 50s. Saturday and Saturday night, mostly cloudy. Highs in the mid-70s. Lows in the mid-50s. Sunday, partly sunny. Highs around 80. Sunday night, mostly clear. Lows in the mid-50s. Memorial Day and Monday night, partly cloudy. Highs in the mid-80s. Lows in the upper 50s. Tuesday, partly sunny. Highs in the mid-80s. Again, the forecast for the Quad Cities and surrounding areas for the rest of today, sunny. Highs in the mid-60s. Northeast winds around 10 miles an hour. NOAA Weather Radio Station WXL61 in Cedar Rapids is operating in a degraded mode. Technicians are working on the problem. We apologize for any inconvenience. 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The current time is 1:44 p.m. Central Daylight Time. At 1 p.m. in Moline, skies were sunny. The temperature was 62 degrees, dew point 43, relative humidity 49%. The wind was north at 9 miles an hour. And the pressure was 30.24 inches and falling. At Davenport, skies were partly sunny. The temperature was 61 degrees, dew point 43, relative humidity 51%. The wind was northeast at 8 miles an hour. And the pressure was 30.25 inches and falling. Close to home, Burlington partly sunny and 61. Cedar Rapids sunny and 60. Dubuque partly sunny and 59. Iowa City sunny and 63. Muscatine 63. Galesburg mostly sunny and 62. Peoria mostly sunny and 64. Savannah 62. Rockford mostly sunny and 64. Across the Midwest, Chicago mostly sunny and 58. Des Moines mostly sunny and 58. Madison partly sunny and 60. Milwaukee mostly sunny and 53. Minneapolis mostly sunny and 57. St. Louis cloudy and 61. Springfield, Illinois partly sunny. Sunny and 65. Waterloo haze and 59. Once again at 1 p.m. at Moline with sunny skies, the temperature was 62. At Davenport with partly sunny skies, the temperature was 61. Here is the hazardous weather outlook. For today and tonight, no hazardous weather is expected at this time. Looking ahead, the probability for widespread hazardous weather is low. Spotter activation will not be needed today or tonight. And now, your National Weather Service forecast for the Quad Cities and surrounding areas. Rest of today, sunny. Highs in the mid-60s. Northeast winds around 10 miles an hour. Tonight, mostly clear. Lows in the mid-40s. Northeast winds 5 to 10 miles an hour. Thursday, partly sunny. Highs in the upper 60s. East winds 10 to 15 miles an hour. Thursday night, mostly cloudy. A slight chance of showers after midnight. Lows in the upper 40s. East winds 10 to 15 miles an hour with gusts up to 25 miles an hour. Chance of rain 20%. Friday, mostly cloudy. A slight chance of showers in the morning, then showers likely in the afternoon. Highs in the mid-60s. East winds 10 to 15 miles an hour with gusts up to 25 miles an hour. Chance of rain 60%. Friday night, a chance of showers. Lows in the lower 50s. Saturday and Saturday night, mostly cloudy. Highs in the mid-70s. Lows in the mid-50s. Sunday, partly sunny. Highs around 80. Sunday night, mostly clear. Lows in the mid-50s. Memorial Day and Monday night, partly cloudy. Highs in the mid-80s. Lows in the upper 50s. Tuesday, partly sunny. Highs in the mid-80s. Again, the forecast for the Quad Cities and surrounding areas for the rest of today, sunny. Highs in the mid-60s. Northeast winds around 10 miles an hour. 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Technicians are working on the problem. We apologize for any inconvenience. 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The current time is 1:48 p.m. Central Daylight Time. At 1 p.m. at Moline, skies were sunny. The temperature was 62 degrees, dew point 43, relative humidity 49%. The wind was north at 9 miles an hour. And the pressure was 30.24 inches and falling. At Davenport, skies were partly sunny. The temperature was 61 degrees, dew point 43, relative humidity 51%. The wind was northeast at 8 miles an hour. And the pressure was 30.25 inches and falling. Close to home, Burlington partly sunny and 61. Cedar Rapids sunny and 60. Dubuque partly sunny and 59. Iowa City sunny and 63. Muscatine 63. Galesburg mostly sunny and 62. Peoria mostly sunny and 64. Savannah 62. Rockford mostly sunny and 64. Across the Midwest, Chicago mostly sunny and 58. Des Moines mostly sunny and 58. Madison partly sunny and 60. Milwaukee mostly sunny and 53. Minneapolis mostly sunny and 57. St. Louis cloudy and 61. Springfield, Illinois partly sunny and 65. Waterloo haze and 59. Once again at 1 p.m. at Moline with sunny skies, the temperature was 62. At Davenport with partly sunny skies, the temperature was 61. Here is the hazardous weather outlook. For today and tonight, no hazardous weather is expected at this time. Looking ahead, the probability for widespread hazardous weather is low. Spotter activation will not be needed today or tonight. And now, your National Weather Service forecast for the Quad Cities and surrounding areas. Rest of today, sunny. Highs in the mid-60s. Northeast winds around 10 miles an hour. Tonight, mostly clear. Lows in the mid-40s. Northeast winds 5 to 10 miles an hour. Thursday, partly sunny. Highs in the upper 60s. East winds 10 to 15 miles an hour. Thursday night, mostly cloudy. A slight chance of showers after midnight. Lows in the upper 40s. East winds 10 to 15 miles an hour with gusts up to 25 miles an hour. Chance of rain 20%. Friday, mostly cloudy. A slight chance of showers in the morning, then showers likely in the afternoon. Highs in the mid-60s. East winds 10 to 15 miles an hour with gusts up to 25 miles an hour. Chance of rain 60%. Friday night, a chance of showers. Lows in the lower 50s. Saturday and Saturday night, mostly cloudy. Highs in the mid-70s. Lows in the mid-50s. Sunday, partly sunny. Highs around 80. Sunday night, mostly clear. Lows in the mid-50s. Memorial Day and Monday night, partly cloudy. Highs in the mid-80s. Lows in the upper 50s. Tuesday, partly sunny. Highs in the mid-80s. Again, the forecast for the Guam cities and surrounding areas for the rest of today, sunny. Highs in the mid-60s. Northeast winds around 10 miles an hour. NOAA Weather Radio Station WXL61 in Cedar Rapids is operating in a degraded mode. Technicians are working on the problem. We apologize for any inconvenience. 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The current time is 1:51 p.m. Central Daylight Time. At 1 p.m. in Moline, skies were sunny. The temperature was 62 degrees, dew point 43, relative humidity 49%. The wind was north at 9 miles an hour. And the pressure was 30.24 inches and falling. At Davenport, skies were partly sunny. The temperature was 61 degrees, dew point 43, relative humidity 51%. The wind was northeast at 8 miles an hour. And the pressure was 30.25 inches and falling. Close to home, Burlington partly sunny and 61. Cedar Rapids sunny and 60. Dubuque partly sunny and 59. Iowa City sunny and 63. Muscatine 63. Galesburg mostly sunny and 62. Peoria mostly sunny and 64. Savannah 62. Rockford mostly sunny and 64. Across the Midwest, Chicago mostly sunny and 58. Des Moines mostly sunny and 58. Madison partly sunny and 60. Milwaukee mostly sunny and 53. Minneapolis mostly sunny and 57. St. Louis cloudy and 61. Springfield, Illinois partly sunny and 65. Waterloo Hayes and 59. Once again at 1 p.m. in Moline with sunny skies, the temperature was 62. At Davenport with partly sunny skies, the temperature was 61. Here is the hazardous weather outlook. For today and tonight, no hazardous weather is expected at this time. Looking ahead, the probability for widespread hazardous weather is low. Spotter activation will not be needed today or tonight. And now, your National Weather Service forecast for the Quad Cities and surrounding areas. Rest of today, sunny. Highs in the mid-60s. Northeast winds around 10 miles an hour. Tonight, mostly clear. Lows in the mid-40s. Northeast winds 5 to 10 miles an hour. Thursday, partly sunny. Highs in the upper 60s. East winds 10 to 15 miles an hour. Thursday night, mostly cloudy. A slight chance of showers after midnight. Lows in the upper 40s. East winds 10 to 15 miles an hour with gusts up to 25 miles an hour. Chance of rain 20%. Friday, mostly cloudy. A slight chance of showers in the morning, then showers likely in the afternoon. Highs in the mid-60s. East winds 10 to 15 miles an hour with gusts up to 25 miles an hour. Chance of rain 60%. Friday night, a chance of showers. Lows in the lower 50s. Saturday and Saturday night, mostly cloudy. Highs in the mid-70s. Lows in the mid-50s. Sunday, partly sunny. Highs around 80. Sunday night, mostly clear. Lows in the mid-50s. Memorial Day and Monday night, partly cloudy. Highs in the mid-80s. Lows in the upper 50s. Tuesday, partly sunny. Highs in the mid-80s. Again, the forecast for the Quad Cities and surrounding areas for the rest of today, sunny. Highs in the mid-60s. Northeast winds around 10 miles an hour. NOAA Weather Radio Station WXL61 in Cedar Rapids. operating in a degraded mode. Technicians are working on the problem. We apologize for any inconvenience. 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The current time is 1:55 p.m. Central Daylight Time. At 1 p.m. at Moline, skies were sunny. The temperature was 62 degrees, dew point 43, relative humidity 49%. The wind was north at 9 miles an hour. And the pressure was 30.24 inches and falling. At Davenport, skies were partly sunny. The temperature was 61 degrees, dew point 43, relative humidity 51%. The wind was northeast at 8 miles an hour. And the pressure was 30.25 inches and falling. Close to home, Burlington partly sunny and 61. Cedar Rapids sunny and 60. Dubuque partly sunny and 59. Iowa City sunny and 63. Muscatine 63. Galesburg mostly sunny and 62. Peoria mostly sunny and 64. Savannah 62. Rockford mostly sunny and 64. Across the Midwest, Chicago mostly sunny and 58. Des Moines mostly sunny and 58. Madison partly sunny and 60. Milwaukee mostly sunny and 53. Minneapolis mostly sunny and 57. St. Louis cloudy and 61. Springfield, Illinois partly sunny and 65. Waterloo Hayes and 59. Once again at 1 p.m. at Moline with sunny skies, the temperature was 62. At Davenport with partly sunny skies, the temperature was 61. Here is the hazardous weather outlook. For today and tonight, no hazardous weather is expected at this time. Looking ahead, the probability for widespread hazardous weather is low. Spotter activation will not be needed today or tonight. And now, your National Weather Service forecast for the Quad Cities and surrounding areas. Rest of today, sunny. Highs in the mid-60s. Northeast winds around 10 miles an hour. Tonight, mostly clear. Lows in the mid-40s. Northeast winds 5 to 10 miles an hour. Thursday, partly sunny. Highs in the upper 60s. East winds 10 to 15 miles an hour. Thursday night, mostly cloudy. A slight chance of showers after midnight. Lows in the upper 40s. East winds 10 to 15 miles an hour with gusts up to 25 miles an hour. Chance of rain 20%. Friday, mostly cloudy. A slight chance of showers in the morning, then showers likely in the afternoon. Highs in the mid-60s. East winds 10 to 15 miles an hour with gusts up to 25 miles an hour. Chance of rain 60%. Friday night, a chance of showers. Lows in the lower 50s. Saturday and Saturday night, mostly cloudy. Highs in the mid-70s. Lows in the mid-50s. Sunday, partly sunny. Highs around 80. Sunday night, mostly clear. Lows in the mid-50s. Memorial Day and Monday night, partly cloudy. Highs in the mid-80s. Lows in the upper 50s. Tuesday, partly sunny. Highs in the mid-80s. Again, the forecast for the Quad Cities and surrounding areas for the rest of today, sunny. Highs in the mid-60s. Northeast winds around 10 miles an hour. NOAA Weather Radio Station WXL61 in Cedar Rapids is operating in a degraded mode. Technicians are working on the problem. We apologize for any inconvenience. 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The current time is 1:59 p.m. Central Daylight Time. Here is the hazardous weather outlook. For today and tonight, no hazardous weather is expected at this time. Looking ahead, the probability for widespread hazardous weather is low. Spotter activation will not be needed today or tonight. And now, your National Weather Service forecast for the Quad Cities and surrounding areas. Rest of today, sunny. Highs in the mid-60s. Northeast winds around 10 miles an hour. Tonight, mostly clear. Lows in the mid-40s. Northeast winds 5 to 10 miles an hour. Thursday, partly sunny. Highs in the upper 60s. East winds 10 to 15 miles an hour. Thursday night, mostly cloudy. A slight chance of showers after midnight.

Sunday, partly sunny. Highs around 80. Sunday night, mostly clear. Lows in the mid-50s. Memorial Day and Monday night, partly cloudy. Highs in the mid-80s. Lows in the upper 50s. Tuesday, partly sunny. Highs in the mid-80s. Again, the forecast for the Quad Cities and surrounding areas for the rest of today, sunny. Highs in the mid-60s. Northeast winds around 10 miles an hour. 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The coverage area includes the following counties: Cedar, Clinton, Louisa, Muscatine, Scott, Henry, Illinois, Mercer, Rock Island, and Whiteside. 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Technicians are working on the problem. We apologize for any inconvenience. 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The current time is 2:02 p.m. Central Daylight Time. Here is the hazardous weather outlook. For today and tonight, no hazardous weather is expected at this time. Looking ahead, the probability for widespread hazardous weather is low. Spotter activation will not be needed today or tonight. And now, your National Weather Service forecast for the Quad Cities and surrounding areas. Rest of today, sunny. Highs in the mid-60s. Northeast winds around 10 miles an hour. Tonight, mostly clear. Lows in the mid-40s. Northeast winds 5 to 10 miles an hour. Thursday, partly sunny. Highs in the upper 60s. East winds 10 to 15 miles an hour. Thursday night, mostly cloudy. A slight chance of showers after midnight. Lows in the upper 40s. East winds 10 to 15 miles an hour with gusts up to 25 miles an hour. Chance of rain 20%. Friday, mostly cloudy. A slight chance of showers in the morning, then showers likely in the afternoon. Highs in the mid-60s. East winds 10 to 15 miles an hour with gusts up to 25 miles an hour. Chance of rain 60%. Friday night, a chance of showers. Lows in the lower 50s. Saturday and Saturday night, mostly cloudy. Highs in the mid-70s. Lows in the mid-50s. Sunday, partly sunny. Highs around 80. Sunday night, mostly clear. Lows in the mid-50s. Memorial Day and Monday night, partly cloudy. Highs in the mid-80s. Lows in the upper 50s. Tuesday, partly sunny. Highs in the mid-80s. Again, the forecast for the Quad Cities and surrounding areas for the rest of today, sunny. Highs in the mid-60s. Northeast winds around 10 miles an hour. NOAA Weather Radio Station WXL61 in Cedar Rapids is operating in a degraded mode. Technicians are working on the problem. We apologize for any inconvenience. 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The current time is 2:04 p.m. Central Daylight Time. At 2 p.m. in Moline, skies were sunny. The temperature was 64 degrees, dew point 44, relative humidity 48%. The wind was variable at 7 miles an hour. And the pressure was 30.23 inches and falling. At Davenport, skies were partly sunny. The temperature was 62 degrees, dew point 44, relative humidity 51%. The wind was northeast at 9 miles an hour. And the pressure was 30.25 inches and steady. Close to home, Burlington sunny and 63. Cedar Rapids sunny and 61. Dubuque mostly sunny and 60. Iowa City sunny and 64. Peoria mostly sunny and 66. Rockford mostly sunny and 65. Across the Midwest, Chicago mostly sunny and 58. Des Moines partly sunny and 59. Madison partly sunny and 60. Milwaukee mostly sunny and 52. Minneapolis mostly sunny and 57. Omaha cloudy and 59. St. Louis cloudy and 63. Springfield, Illinois partly sunny and 67. Waterloo Hayes and 59. Once again at 2 p.m. in Moline.

sunny skies, the temperature was 64. At Davenport with partly sunny skies, the temperature was 62. Here is the hazardous weather outlook. For today and tonight, no hazardous weather is expected at this time. Looking ahead, the probability for widespread hazardous weather is low. Spotter activation will not be needed today or tonight. And now, your National Weather Service forecast for the Quad Cities and surrounding areas. Rest of today, sunny. Highs in the mid-60s. Northeast winds around 10 miles an hour. Tonight, mostly clear. Lows in the mid-40s. Northeast winds 5 to 10 miles an hour. Thursday, partly sunny. Highs in the upper 60s. East winds 10 to 15 miles an hour. Thursday night, mostly cloudy. A slight chance of showers after midnight. Lows in the upper 40s. East winds 10 to 15 miles an hour with gusts up to 25 miles an hour. Chance of rain 20%. Friday, mostly cloudy. A slight chance of showers in the morning, then showers likely in the afternoon. Highs in the mid-60s. East winds 10 to 15 miles an hour with gusts up to 25 miles an hour. Chance of rain 60%. Friday night, a chance of showers. Lows in the lower 50s. Saturday and Saturday night, mostly cloudy. Highs in the mid-70s. Lows in the mid-50s. Sunday, partly sunny. Highs around 80. Sunday night, mostly clear. Lows in the mid-50s. Memorial Day and Monday night, partly cloudy. Highs in the mid-80s. Lows in the upper 50s. Tuesday, partly sunny. Highs in the mid-80s. Again, the forecast for the Quad Cities and surrounding areas for the rest of today, sunny. Highs in the mid-60s. Northeast winds around 10 miles an hour. NOAA Weather Radio Station WXL61 in Cedar Rapids is operating in a degraded mode. Technicians are working on the problem. We apologize for any inconvenience. 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The current time is 2:08 p.m. Central Daylight Time. At 2 p.m. in Moline, skies were sunny. The temperature was 64 degrees, dew point 44, relative humidity 48%. The wind was variable at 7 miles an hour. And the pressure was 30.23 inches and falling. At Davenport, skies were partly sunny. The temperature was 62 degrees, dew point 44, relative humidity 51%. The wind was northeast at 9 miles an hour. And the pressure was 30.25 inches and steady. Close to home, Burlington sunny and 63. Cedar Rapids sunny and 61. Dubuque mostly sunny and 60. Iowa City sunny and 64. Peoria mostly sunny and 66. Rockford mostly sunny and 65. Across the Midwest, Chicago mostly sunny and 58. Des Moines partly sunny and 59. Madison partly sunny and 60. Milwaukee mostly sunny and 52. Minneapolis mostly sunny and 57. Omaha cloudy and 59. St. Louis cloudy and 63. Springfield, Illinois partly sunny and 67. Waterloo Hayes and 59. Once again at 2 p.m. in Moline with sunny skies, the temperature was 64. At Davenport with partly sunny skies, the temperature was 62. Here is the hazardous weather outlook. For today and tonight, no hazardous weather is expected at this time. Looking ahead, the probability for widespread hazardous weather is low. Spotter activation will not be needed today or tonight. And now, your National Weather Service forecast for the Quad Cities and surrounding areas. Rest of today, sunny. Highs in the mid-60s. Northeast winds around 10 miles an hour. Tonight, mostly clear. Lows in the mid-40s. Northeast winds 5 to 10 miles an hour. Thursday, partly sunny. Highs in the upper 60s. East winds 10 to 15 miles an hour. Thursday night, mostly cloudy. A slight chance of showers after midnight. Lows in the upper 40s. East winds 10 to 15 miles an hour with gusts up to 25 miles an hour. Chance of rain 20%. Friday, mostly cloudy. A slight chance of showers in the morning, then showers likely in the afternoon.
Highs in the mid-60s. East winds 10 to 15 miles an hour with gusts up to 25 miles an hour. Chance of rain 60%. Friday night, a chance of showers. Lows in the lower 50s. Saturday and Saturday night, mostly cloudy. Highs in the mid-70s. Lows in the mid-50s. Sunday, partly sunny. Highs around 80. Sunday night, mostly clear. Lows in the mid-50s. Memorial Day and Monday night, partly cloudy. Highs in the mid-80s. Lows in the upper 50s. Tuesday, partly sunny. Highs in the mid-80s. Again, the forecast for the Quad Cities and surrounding areas for the rest of today, sunny. Highs in the mid-60s. Northeast winds around 10 miles an hour. NOAA Weather Radio Station WXL61 in Cedar Rapids is operating in a degraded mode. Technicians are working on the problem. We apologize for any inconvenience. 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The current time is 2:12 p.m. Central Daylight Time. At 2 p.m. in Moline, skies were sunny. The temperature was 64 degrees, dew point 44, relative humidity 48%. The wind was variable at 7 miles an hour. And the pressure was 30.23 inches and falling. At Davenport, skies were partly sunny. The temperature was 62 degrees, dew point 44, relative humidity 51%. The wind was northeast at 9 miles an hour. And the pressure was 30.25 inches and steady. Close to home, Burlington sunny and 63. Cedar Rapids sunny and 61. Dubuque mostly sunny and 60. Iowa City sunny and 64. Peoria mostly sunny and 66. Rockford mostly sunny and 65. Across the Midwest, Chicago mostly sunny and 58. Des Moines partly sunny and 59. Madison partly sunny and 60. Milwaukee mostly sunny and 52. Minneapolis mostly sunny and 57. Omaha cloudy and 59. St. Louis cloudy and 63. Springfield, Illinois partly sunny and 67. Waterloo Hayes and 59. Once again at 2 p.m. in Moline with sunny skies, the temperature was 64. At Davenport with partly sunny skies, the temperature was 62. Here is the hazardous weather outlook. For today and tonight, no hazardous weather is expected at this time. Looking ahead, the probability for widespread hazardous weather is low. Spotter activation will not be needed today or tonight. And now, your National Weather Service forecast for the Quad Cities and surrounding areas. Rest of today, sunny. Highs in the mid-60s. Northeast winds around 10 miles an hour. Tonight, mostly clear. Lows in the mid-40s. Northeast winds 5 to 10 miles an hour. Thursday, partly sunny. Highs in the upper 60s. East winds 10 to 15 miles an hour. Thursday night, mostly cloudy. A slight chance of showers after midnight. Lows in the upper 40s. East winds 10 to 15 miles an hour with gusts up to 25 miles an hour. Chance of rain 20%. Friday, mostly cloudy. A slight chance of showers in the morning, then showers likely in the afternoon. Highs in the mid-60s. East winds 10 to 15 miles an hour with gusts up to 25 miles an hour. Chance of rain 60%. Friday night, a chance of showers. Lows in the lower 50s. Saturday and Saturday night, mostly cloudy. Highs in the mid-70s. Lows in the mid-50s. Sunday, partly sunny. Highs around 80. Sunday night, mostly clear. Lows in the mid-50s. Memorial Day and Monday night, partly cloudy. Highs in the mid-80s. Lows in the upper 50s. Tuesday, partly sunny. Highs in the mid-80s. Again, the forecast for the Quad Cities and surrounding areas for the rest of today, sunny. Highs in the mid-60s. Northeast winds around 10 miles an hour. NOAA Weather Radio Station WXL61 in Cedar Rapids is operating in a degraded mode. Technicians are working on the problem. We apologize for any inconvenience. 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
The current time is 2:16 p.m. Central Daylight Time. At 2 p.m. in Moline, skies were sunny. The temperature was 64 degrees, dew point 44, relative humidity 48%. The wind was variable at 7 miles an hour. And the pressure was 30.23 inches and falling. At Davenport, skies were partly sunny. The temperature was 62 degrees, dew point 44, relative humidity 51%. The wind was northeast at 9 miles an hour. And the pressure was 30.25 inches and steady. Close to home, Burlington sunny and 63. Cedar Rapids sunny and 61. Dubuque mostly sunny and 60. Iowa City sunny and 64. Muscatine 64. Galesburg sunny and 64. Peoria sunny and 66. Savannah 64. Rockford mostly sunny and 65. Across the Midwest, Chicago mostly sunny and 58. Des Moines partly sunny and 59. Madison partly sunny and 60. Milwaukee mostly sunny and 52. Minneapolis mostly sunny and 57. Omaha cloudy and 59. St. Louis cloudy and 63. Springfield, Illinois partly sunny and 67. Waterloo mostly sunny and 59. Once again at 2 p.m. in Moline with sunny skies, the temperature was 64. At Davenport with partly sunny skies, the temperature was 62. Here is the hazardous weather outlook. For today and tonight, no hazardous weather is expected at this time. Looking ahead, the probability for widespread hazardous weather is low. Spotter activation will not be needed today or tonight. And now, your National Weather Service forecast for the Quad Cities and surrounding areas. Rest of today, sunny. Highs in the mid-60s. Northeast winds around 10 miles an hour. Tonight, mostly clear. Lows in the mid-40s. Northeast winds 5 to 10 miles an hour. Thursday, partly sunny. Highs in the upper 60s. East winds 10 to 15 miles an hour. Thursday night, mostly cloudy. A slight chance of showers after midnight. Lows in the upper 40s. East winds 10 to 15 miles an hour with gusts up to 25 miles an hour. Chance of rain 20%. Friday, mostly cloudy. A slight chance of showers in the morning, then showers likely in the afternoon. Highs in the mid-60s. East winds 10 to 15 miles an hour with gusts up to 25 miles an hour. Chance of rain 60%. Friday night, a chance of showers. Lows in the lower 50s. Saturday and Saturday night, mostly cloudy. Highs in the mid-70s. Lows in the mid-50s. Sunday, partly sunny. Highs around 80. Sunday night, mostly clear. Lows in the mid-50s. Memorial Day and Monday night, partly cloudy. Highs in the mid-80s. Lows in the upper 50s. Tuesday, partly sunny. Highs in the mid-80s. Again, the forecast for the Quad Cities and surrounding areas for the rest of today, sunny. Highs in the mid-60s. Northeast winds around 10 miles an hour. NOAA Weather Radio Station WXL61 in Cedar Rapids is operating in a degraded mode. Technicians are working on the problem. We apologize for any inconvenience. 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The current time is 2:20 p.m. Central Daylight Time. At 2 p.m. in Moline, skies were sunny. The temperature was 64 degrees, dew point 44, relative humidity 48%. The wind was variable at 7 miles an hour. And the pressure was 30.23 inches and falling. At Davenport, skies were partly sunny. The temperature was 62 degrees, dew point 44, relative humidity 51%. The wind was northeast at 9 miles an hour. And the pressure was 30.25 inches and steady. Close to home, Burlington sunny and 63. Cedar Rapids sunny and 61. Dubuque mostly sunny and 60. Iowa City sunny and 64. Muscatine 64. Galesburg sunny and 64. Peoria sunny and 66. Savannah 64. Rockford mostly sunny and 65. Across the Midwest, Chicago mostly sunny and 58.
Des Moines, partly sunny and 59. Madison, partly sunny and 60. Milwaukee, mostly sunny and 52. Minneapolis, mostly sunny and 57. Omaha, cloudy and 59. St. Louis, cloudy and 63. Springfield, Illinois, partly sunny and 67. Waterloo, mostly sunny and 59. Once again at 2 p.m. in Moline with sunny skies, the temperature was 64. At Davenport with partly sunny skies, the temperature was 62. Here is the hazardous weather outlook. For today and tonight, no hazardous weather is expected at this time. Looking ahead, the probability for widespread hazardous weather is low. Spotter activation will not be needed today or tonight. And now, your National Weather Service forecast for the Quad Cities and surrounding areas. West of today, sunny. Highs in the mid-60s. Northeast winds around 10 miles an hour. Tonight, mostly clear. Lows in the mid-40s. Northeast winds 5 to 10 miles an hour. Thursday, partly sunny. Highs in the upper 60s. East winds 10 to 15 miles an hour. Thursday night, mostly cloudy. A slight chance of showers after midnight. Lows in the upper 40s. East winds 10 to 15 miles an hour with gusts up to 25 miles an hour. Chance of rain 20%. Friday, mostly cloudy. A slight chance of showers in the morning, then showers likely in the afternoon. Highs in the mid-60s. East winds 10 to 15 miles an hour with gusts up to 25 miles an hour. Chance of rain 60%. Friday night, a chance of showers. Lows in the lower 50s. Saturday and Saturday night, mostly cloudy. Highs in the mid-70s. Lows in the mid-50s. Sunday, partly sunny. Highs around 80. Sunday night, mostly clear. Lows in the mid-50s. Memorial Day and Monday night, partly cloudy. Highs in the mid-80s. Lows in the upper 50s. Tuesday, partly sunny. Highs in the mid-80s. Again, the forecast for the Quad Cities and surrounding areas for the rest of today, sunny. Highs in the mid-60s. Northeast winds around 10 miles an hour. NOAA Weather Radio Station WXL61 in Cedar Rapids is operating in a degraded mode. Technicians are working on the problem. We apologize for any inconvenience. 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The current time is 2:23 p.m. Central Daylight Time. At 2 p.m. in Moline, skies were sunny. The temperature was 64 degrees, dew point 44, relative humidity 48%. The wind was variable at 7 miles an hour. And the pressure was 30.23 inches and falling. At Davenport, skies were partly sunny. The temperature was 62 degrees, dew point 44, relative humidity 51%. The wind was northeast at 9 miles an hour. And the pressure was 30.25 inches and steady. Close to home, Burlington sunny and 63. Cedar Rapids sunny and 61. Dubuque mostly sunny and 60. Iowa City sunny and 64. Muscatine 64. Galesburg sunny and 64. Peoria sunny and 66. Savannah 64. Rockford mostly sunny and 65. Across the Midwest, Chicago mostly sunny and 58. Des Moines partly sunny and 59. Madison partly sunny and 60. Milwaukee mostly sunny and 52. Minneapolis mostly sunny and 57. Omaha cloudy and 59. St. Louis cloudy and 63. Springfield, Illinois partly sunny and 67. Waterloo mostly sunny and 59. Once again at 2 p.m. in Moline with sunny skies, the temperature was 64. At Davenport with partly sunny skies, the temperature was 62. Here is the hazardous weather outlook. For today and tonight, no hazardous weather is expected at this time. Looking ahead, the probability for widespread hazardous weather is low. Spotter activation will not be needed today or tonight. And now, your National Weather Service forecast for the Quad Cities and surrounding areas. West of today, sunny. Highs in the mid-60s. Northeast winds around 10 miles an hour. Tonight, mostly clear. Lows in the mid-40s.
Northeast winds 5 to 10 miles an hour. Thursday, partly sunny. Highs in the upper 60s. East winds 10 to 15 miles an hour. Thursday night, mostly cloudy. A slight chance of showers after midnight. Lows in the upper 40s. East winds 10 to 15 miles an hour with gusts up to 25 miles an hour. Chance of rain 20%. Friday, mostly cloudy. A slight chance of showers in the morning, then showers likely in the afternoon. Highs in the mid-60s. East winds 10 to 15 miles an hour with gusts up to 25 miles an hour. Chance of rain 60%. Friday night, a chance of showers. Lows in the lower 50s. Saturday and Saturday night, mostly cloudy. Highs in the mid-70s. Lows in the mid-50s. Sunday, partly sunny. Highs around 80. Sunday night, mostly clear. Lows in the mid-50s. Memorial Day and Monday night, partly cloudy. Highs in the mid-80s. Lows in the upper 50s. Tuesday, partly sunny. Highs in the mid-80s. Again, the forecast for the Quad Cities and surrounding areas for the rest of today, sunny. Highs in the mid-60s. Northeast winds around 10 miles an hour. NOAA Weather Radio Station WXL61 in Cedar Rapids is operating in a degraded mode. Technicians are working on the problem. We apologize for any inconvenience. 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The current time is 2:27 p.m. Central Daylight Time. At 2 p.m. in Moline, skies were sunny. The temperature was 64 degrees, dew point 44, relative humidity 48%. The wind was variable at 7 miles an hour. And the pressure was 30.23 inches and falling. At Davenport, skies were partly sunny. The temperature was 62 degrees, dew point 44, relative humidity 51%. The wind was northeast at 9 miles an hour. And the pressure was 30.25 inches and steady. Close to home, Burlington sunny and 63. Cedar Rapids sunny and 61. Dubuque mostly sunny and 60. Iowa City sunny and 64. Muscatine 64. Galesburg sunny and 64. Peoria sunny and 66. Savannah 64. Rockford mostly sunny and 65. Across the Midwest, Chicago mostly sunny and 58. Des Moines partly sunny and 59. Madison partly sunny and 60. Milwaukee mostly sunny and 52. Minneapolis mostly sunny and 57. Omaha cloudy and 59. St. Louis cloudy and 63. Springfield, Illinois partly sunny and 67. Waterloo mostly sunny and 59. Once again at 2 p.m. in Moline with sunny skies, the temperature was 64. At Davenport with partly sunny skies, the temperature was 62. Here is the hazardous weather outlook. For today and tonight, no hazardous weather is expected at this time. Looking ahead, the probability for widespread hazardous weather is low. Spotter activation will not be needed today or tonight. And now, your National Weather Service forecast for the Quad Cities and surrounding areas. West of today, sunny. Highs in the mid-60s. Northeast winds around 10 miles an hour. Tonight, mostly clear. Lows in the mid-40s. Northeast winds 5 to 10 miles an hour. Thursday, partly sunny. Highs in the upper 60s. East winds 10 to 15 miles an hour. Thursday night, mostly cloudy. A slight chance of showers after midnight. Lows in the upper 40s. East winds 10 to 15 miles an hour with gusts up to 25 miles an hour. Chance of rain 20%. Friday, mostly cloudy. A slight chance of showers in the morning, then showers likely in the afternoon. Highs in the mid-60s. East winds 10 to 15 miles an hour with gusts up to 25 miles an hour. Chance of rain 60%. Friday night, a chance of showers. Lows in the lower 50s. Saturday and Saturday night, mostly cloudy. Highs in the mid-70s. Lows in the mid-50s. Sunday, partly sunny. Highs around 80. Sunday night, mostly clear. Lows in the mid-50s. Memorial Day and Monday night, partly cloudy.
highs in the mid-80s, lows in the upper 50s. Tuesday, partly sunny, highs in the mid-80s. Again, the forecast for the Guam cities and surrounding areas for the rest of today, sunny, highs in the mid-60s, northeast winds around 10 miles an hour. 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The current time is 2:31 p.m. Central Daylight Time. At 2 p.m. in Moline, skies were sunny. The temperature was 64 degrees, dew point 44, relative humidity 48%. The wind was variable at 7 miles an hour. And the pressure was 30.23 inches and falling. At Davenport, skies were partly sunny. The temperature was 62 degrees, dew point 44, relative humidity 51%. The wind was northeast at 9 miles an hour. And the pressure was 30.25 inches and steady. Close to home, Burlington sunny and 63. Cedar Rapids sunny and 61. Dubuque mostly sunny and 60. Iowa City sunny and 64. Muscatine 64. Galesburg sunny and 64. Peoria sunny and 66. Savannah 64. Rockford mostly sunny and 65. Across the Midwest, Chicago mostly sunny and 58. Des Moines partly sunny and 59. Madison partly sunny and 60. Milwaukee mostly sunny and 52. Minneapolis mostly sunny and 57. Omaha cloudy and 59. St. Louis cloudy and 63. Springfield, Illinois, partly sunny and 67. Waterloo, mostly sunny and 59. Once again at 2 p.m. in Moline with sunny skies, the temperature was 64. At Davenport with partly sunny skies, the temperature was 62. Here is the hazardous weather outlook. For today and tonight, no hazardous weather is expected at this time. Looking ahead, the probability for widespread hazardous weather is low. Spotter activation will not be needed today or tonight. And now, your National Weather Service forecast for the Guam cities and surrounding areas. Rest of today, sunny. Highs in the mid-60s. Northeast winds around 10 miles an hour. Tonight, mostly clear. Lows in the mid-40s. Northeast winds 5 to 10 miles an hour. Thursday, partly sunny. Highs in the upper 60s. East winds 10 to 15 miles an hour. Thursday night, mostly cloudy. A slight chance of showers after midnight. Lows in the upper 40s. East winds 10 to 15 miles an hour with gusts up to 25 miles an hour. Chance of rain 20%. Friday, mostly cloudy. A slight chance of showers in the morning, then showers likely in the afternoon. Highs in the mid-60s. East winds 10 to 15 miles an hour with gusts up to 25 miles an hour. Chance of rain 60%. Friday night, a chance of showers. Lows in the lower 50s. Saturday and Saturday night, mostly cloudy. Highs in the mid-70s. Lows in the mid-50s. Sunday, partly sunny. Highs around 80. Sunday night, mostly clear. Lows in the mid-50s. Memorial Day and Monday night, partly cloudy. Highs in the mid-80s. Lows in the upper 50s. Tuesday, partly sunny. Highs in the mid-80s. Again, the forecast for the Guam cities and surrounding areas for the rest of today, sunny. Highs in the mid-60s. Northeast winds around 10 miles an hour. 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The current time is 2:35 p.m. Central Daylight Time. At 2 p.m. in Moline, skies were sunny. The temperature was 64 degrees, dew point 44, relative humidity 48%. The wind was variable at 7 miles an hour. And the pressure was 30.23 inches and falling. At Davenport, skies were partly sunny. The temperature was 62 degrees, dew point 44, relative humidity 51%. The wind was northeast at 9 miles an hour. And the pressure was 30.25 inches and steady. Close to home, Burlington sunny and 63. Cedar Rapids sunny and 61. Dubuque mostly sunny and 60. Iowa City sunny and 64. Muscatine 64.
Galesburg sunny and 64. Peoria sunny and 66. Savannah 64. Rockford mostly sunny and 65. Across the Midwest, Chicago mostly sunny and 58. Des Moines partly sunny and 59. Madison partly sunny and 60. Milwaukee mostly sunny and 52. Minneapolis mostly sunny and 57. Omaha cloudy and 59. St. Louis cloudy and 63. Springfield, Illinois partly sunny and 67. Waterloo mostly sunny and 59. Once again at 2 p.m. in Moline with sunny skies, the temperature was 64. At Davenport with partly sunny skies, the temperature was 62. Here is the hazardous weather outlook. For today and tonight, no hazardous weather is expected at this time. Looking ahead, the probability for widespread hazardous weather is low. Spotter activation will not be needed today or tonight. And now, your National Weather Service forecast for the Quad Cities and surrounding areas. Rest of today, sunny. Highs in the mid-60s. Northeast winds around 10 miles an hour. Tonight, mostly clear. Lows in the mid-40s. Northeast winds 5 to 10 miles an hour. Thursday, partly sunny. Highs in the upper 60s. East winds 10 to 15 miles an hour. Thursday night, mostly cloudy. A slight chance of showers after midnight. Lows in the upper 40s. East winds 10 to 15 miles an hour with gusts up to 25 miles an hour. Chance of rain 20%. Friday, mostly cloudy. A slight chance of showers in the morning, then showers likely in the afternoon. Highs in the mid-60s. East winds 10 to 15 miles an hour with gusts up to 25 miles an hour. Chance of rain 60%. Friday night, a chance of showers. Lows in the lower 50s. Saturday and Saturday night, mostly cloudy. Highs in the mid-70s. Lows in the mid-50s. Sunday, partly sunny. Highs around 80. Sunday night, mostly clear. Lows in the mid-50s. Memorial Day and Monday night, partly cloudy. Highs in the mid-80s. Lows in the upper 50s. Tuesday, partly sunny. Highs in the mid-80s. Again, the forecast for the Quad Cities and surrounding areas for the rest of today, sunny. Highs in the mid-60s. Northeast winds around 10 miles an hour. 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The current time is 2:38 p.m. Central Daylight Time. At 2 p.m. in Moline, skies were sunny. The temperature was 64 degrees, dew point 44, relative humidity 48%. The wind was variable at 7 miles an hour. And the pressure was 30.23 inches and falling. At Davenport, skies were partly sunny. The temperature was 62 degrees, dew point 44, relative humidity 51%. The wind was northeast at 9 miles an hour. And the pressure was 30.25 inches and steady. Close to home, Burlington sunny and 63. Cedar Rapids sunny and 61. Dubuque mostly sunny and 60. Iowa City sunny and 64. Muscatine 64. Galesburg sunny and 64. Peoria sunny and 66. Savannah 64. Rockford mostly sunny and 65. Across the Midwest, Chicago mostly sunny and 58. Des Moines partly sunny and 59. Madison partly sunny and 60. Milwaukee mostly sunny and 52. Minneapolis mostly sunny and 57. Omaha cloudy and 59. St. Louis cloudy and 63. Springfield, Illinois partly sunny and 67. Waterloo mostly sunny and 59. Once again at 2 p.m. in Moline with sunny skies, the temperature was 64. At Davenport with partly sunny skies, the temperature was 62. Here is the hazardous weather outlook. For today and tonight, no hazardous weather is expected at this time. Looking ahead, the probability for widespread hazardous weather is low. Spotter activation will not be needed today or tonight. And now, your National Weather Service forecast for the Quad Cities and surrounding areas. Rest of today, sunny. Highs in the mid-60s. Northeast winds around 10 miles an hour. Tonight, mostly clear.
lows in the mid-40s. Northeast winds 5 to 10 miles an hour. Thursday, partly sunny. Highs in the upper 60s. East winds 10 to 15 miles an hour. Thursday night, mostly cloudy. A slight chance of showers after midnight. Lows in the upper 40s. East winds 10 to 15 miles an hour with gusts up to 25 miles an hour. Chance of rain 20%. Friday, mostly cloudy. A slight chance of showers in the morning, then showers likely in the afternoon. Highs in the mid-60s. East winds 10 to 15 miles an hour with gusts up to 25 miles an hour. Chance of rain 60%. Friday night, a chance of showers. Lows in the lower 50s. Saturday and Saturday night, mostly cloudy. Highs in the mid-70s. Lows in the mid-50s. Sunday, partly sunny. Highs around 80. Sunday night, mostly clear. Lows in the mid-50s. Memorial Day and Monday night, partly cloudy. Highs in the mid-80s. Lows in the upper 50s. Tuesday, partly sunny. Highs in the mid-80s. Again, the forecast for the Quad Cities and surrounding areas for the rest of today, sunny. Highs in the mid-60s. Northeast winds around 10 miles an hour. 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The current time is 2:42 p.m. Central Daylight Time. At 2 p.m. in Moline, skies were sunny. The temperature was 64 degrees, dew point 44, relative humidity 48%. The wind was variable at 7 miles an hour. And the pressure was 30.23 inches and falling. At Davenport, skies were partly sunny. The temperature was 62 degrees, dew point 44, relative humidity 51%. The wind was northeast at 9 miles an hour. And the pressure was 30.25 inches and steady. Close to home, Burlington sunny and 63. Cedar Rapids sunny and 61. Dubuque mostly sunny and 60. Iowa City sunny and 64. Muscatine 64. Galesburg sunny and 64. Peoria sunny and 66. Savannah 64. Rockford mostly sunny and 65. Across the Midwest, Chicago mostly sunny and 58. Des Moines partly sunny and 59. Madison partly sunny and 60. Milwaukee mostly sunny and 52. Minneapolis mostly sunny and 57. Omaha cloudy and 59. St. Louis cloudy and 63. Springfield, Illinois partly sunny and 67. Waterloo mostly sunny and 59. Once again at 2 p.m. in Moline with sunny skies, the temperature was 64. At Davenport with partly sunny skies, the temperature was 62. Here is the hazardous weather outlook. For today and tonight, no hazardous weather is expected at this time. Looking ahead, the probability for widespread hazardous weather is low. Spotter activation will not be needed today or tonight. And now, your National Weather Service forecast for the Quad Cities and surrounding areas. Rest of today, sunny. Near steady temperature in the mid-60s. Northeast winds around 10 miles an hour. Tonight, mostly clear. Lows in the mid-40s. Northeast winds 5 to 10 miles an hour. Thursday, partly sunny. Highs in the upper 60s. East winds 10 to 15 miles an hour. Thursday night, mostly cloudy. A slight chance of showers after midnight. Lows in the upper 40s. East winds 10 to 15 miles an hour with gusts up to 25 miles an hour. Chance of rain 20%. Friday, mostly cloudy. A slight chance of showers in the morning, then showers likely in the afternoon. Highs in the mid-60s. East winds 10 to 15 miles an hour with gusts up to 25 miles an hour. Chance of rain 60%. Friday night, a chance of showers. Lows in the lower 50s. Saturday and Saturday night, mostly cloudy. Highs in the mid-70s. Lows in the mid-50s. Sunday, partly sunny. Highs around 80. Sunday night, mostly clear. Lows in the mid-50s. Memorial Day and Monday night, partly cloudy. Highs in the mid-80s. Lows in the upper 50s. Tuesday, partly sunny. Highs in the mid-80s.
Again, the forecast for the Guam cities and surrounding areas for the rest of today, sunny. Near steady temperature in the mid-60s. Northeast winds around 10 miles an hour. 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The current time is 2:46 p.m. Central Daylight Time. At 2 p.m. in Moline, skies were sunny. The temperature was 64 degrees, dew point 44, relative humidity 48%. The wind was variable at 7 miles an hour. And the pressure was 30.23 inches and falling. At Davenport, skies were partly sunny. The temperature was 62 degrees, dew point 44, relative humidity 51%. The wind was northeast at 9 miles an hour. And the pressure was 30.25 inches and steady. Close to home, Burlington sunny and 63. Cedar Rapids sunny and 61. Dubuque mostly sunny and 60. Iowa City sunny and 64. Muscatine 64. Galesburg sunny and 64. Peoria sunny and 66. Savannah 64. Rockford mostly sunny and 65. Across the Midwest, Chicago mostly sunny and 58. Des Moines partly sunny and 59. Madison partly sunny and 60. Milwaukee mostly sunny and 52. Minneapolis mostly sunny and 57. Omaha cloudy and 59. St. Louis cloudy and 63. Springfield, Illinois partly sunny and 67. Waterloo mostly sunny and 59. Once again at 2 p.m. in Moline with sunny skies, the temperature was 64. At Davenport with partly sunny skies, the temperature was 62. Here is the hazardous weather outlook. For today and tonight, no hazardous weather is expected at this time. Looking ahead, the probability for widespread hazardous weather is low. Spotter activation will not be needed today or tonight. And now, your National Weather Service forecast for the Guam cities and surrounding areas. Rest of today, sunny. Near steady temperature in the mid-60s. Northeast winds around 10 miles an hour. Tonight, mostly clear. Lows in the mid-40s. Northeast winds 5 to 10 miles an hour. Thursday, partly sunny. Highs in the upper 60s. East winds 10 to 15 miles an hour. Thursday night, mostly cloudy. A slight chance of showers after midnight. Lows in the upper 40s. East winds 10 to 15 miles an hour with gusts up to 25 miles an hour. Chance of rain 20%. Friday, mostly cloudy. A slight chance of showers in the morning, then showers likely in the afternoon. Highs in the mid-60s. East winds 10 to 15 miles an hour with gusts up to 25 miles an hour. Chance of rain 60%. Friday night, a chance of showers. Lows in the lower 50s. Saturday and Saturday night, mostly cloudy. Highs in the mid-70s. Lows in the mid-50s. Sunday, partly sunny. Highs around 80. Sunday night, mostly clear. Lows in the mid-50s. Memorial Day and Monday night, partly cloudy. Highs in the mid-80s. Lows in the upper 50s. Tuesday, partly sunny. Highs in the mid-80s. Again, the forecast for the Guam cities and surrounding areas for the rest of today, sunny. Near steady temperature in the mid-60s. Northeast winds around 10 miles an hour. 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The current time is 2:50 p.m. Central Daylight Time. At 2 p.m. in Moline, skies were sunny. The temperature was 64 degrees, dew point 44, relative humidity 48%. The wind was variable at 7 miles an hour. And the pressure was 30.23 inches and falling. At Davenport, skies were partly sunny. The temperature was 62 degrees, dew point 44, relative humidity 51%. The wind was northeast at 9 miles an hour. And the pressure was 30.25 inches and steady. Close to home, Burlington sunny and 63. Cedar Rapids sunny and 61. Dubuque mostly sunny and 60. Iowa City sunny and 64. Muscatine 64. Galesburg sunny and 64. Peoria sunny and 66. Savannah 64.
Rockford mostly sunny and 65. Across the Midwest, Chicago mostly sunny and 58. Des Moines partly sunny and 59. Madison partly sunny and 60. Milwaukee mostly sunny and 52. Minneapolis mostly sunny and 57. Omaha cloudy and 59. St. Louis cloudy and 63. Springfield, Illinois partly sunny and 67. Waterloo mostly sunny and 59. Once again at 2 p.m. in Moline with sunny skies, the temperature was 64. At Davenport with partly sunny skies, the temperature was 62. Here is the hazardous weather outlook. For today and tonight, no hazardous weather is expected at this time. Looking ahead, the probability for widespread hazardous weather is low. Spotter activation will not be needed today or tonight. And now, your National Weather Service forecast for the Quad Cities and surrounding areas. West of today, sunny. Near steady temperature in the mid-60s. Northeast winds around 10 miles an hour. Tonight, mostly clear. Lows in the mid-40s. Northeast winds 5 to 10 miles an hour. Thursday, partly sunny. Highs in the upper 60s. East winds 10 to 15 miles an hour. Thursday night, mostly cloudy. A slight chance of showers after midnight. Lows in the upper 40s. East winds 10 to 15 miles an hour with gusts up to 25 miles an hour. Chance of rain 20%. Friday, mostly cloudy. A slight chance of showers in the morning, then showers likely in the afternoon. Highs in the mid-60s. East winds 10 to 15 miles an hour with gusts up to 25 miles an hour. Chance of rain 60%. Friday night, a chance of showers. Lows in the lower 50s. Saturday and Saturday night, mostly cloudy. Highs in the mid-70s. Lows in the mid-50s. Sunday, partly sunny. Highs around 80. Sunday night, mostly clear. Lows in the mid-50s. Memorial Day and Monday night, partly cloudy. Highs in the mid-80s. Lows in the upper 50s. Tuesday, partly sunny. Highs in the mid-80s. Again, the forecast for the Quad Cities and surrounding areas for the rest of today, sunny. Near steady temperature in the mid-60s. Northeast winds around 10 miles an hour. 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The current time is 2:53 p.m. Central Daylight Time. At 2 p.m. in Moline, skies were sunny. The temperature was 64 degrees, dew point 44, relative humidity 48%. The wind was variable at 7 miles an hour. And the pressure was 30.23 inches and falling. At Davenport, skies were partly sunny. The temperature was 62 degrees, dew point 44, relative humidity 51%. The wind was northeast at 9 miles an hour. And the pressure was 30.25 inches and steady. Close to home, Burlington sunny and 63. Cedar Rapids sunny and 61. Dubuque mostly sunny and 60. Iowa City sunny and 64. Muscatine 64. Galesburg sunny and 64. Peoria sunny and 66. Savannah 64. Rockford mostly sunny and 65. Across the Midwest, Chicago mostly sunny and 58. Des Moines partly sunny and 59. Madison partly sunny and 60. Milwaukee mostly sunny and 52. Minneapolis mostly sunny and 57. Omaha cloudy and 59. St. Louis cloudy and 63. Springfield, Illinois partly sunny and 67. Waterloo mostly sunny and 59. Once again at 2 p.m. in Moline with sunny skies, the temperature was 64. At Davenport with partly sunny skies, the temperature was 62. Here is the hazardous weather outlook. For today and tonight, no hazardous weather is expected at this time. Looking ahead, the probability for widespread hazardous weather is low. Spotter activation will not be needed today or tonight. And now, your National Weather Service forecast for the Quad Cities and surrounding areas. West of today, sunny. Near steady temperature in the mid-60s. Northeast winds around 10 miles an hour. Tonight, mostly clear. Lows in the mid-40s. Northeast winds 5 to 10 miles an hour.
Thursday, partly sunny. Highs in the upper 60s. East winds 10 to 15 miles an hour. Thursday night, mostly cloudy. A slight chance of showers after midnight. Lows in the upper 40s. East winds 10 to 15 miles an hour with gusts up to 25 miles an hour. Chance of rain 20%. Friday, mostly cloudy. A slight chance of showers in the morning, then showers likely in the afternoon. Highs in the mid-60s. East winds 10 to 15 miles an hour with gusts up to 25 miles an hour. Chance of rain 60%. Friday night, a chance of showers. Lows in the lower 50s. Saturday and Saturday night, mostly cloudy. Highs in the mid-70s. Lows in the mid-50s. Sunday, partly sunny. Highs around 80. Sunday night, mostly clear. Lows in the mid-50s. Memorial Day and Monday night, partly cloudy. Highs in the mid-80s. Lows in the upper 50s. Tuesday, partly sunny. Highs in the mid-80s. Again, the forecast for the Quad Cities and surrounding areas for the rest of today, sunny. Near steady temperature in the mid-60s. Northeast winds around 10 miles an hour. 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The coverage area includes the following counties: Cedar, Clinton, Louisa, Muscatine, Scott, Henry, Illinois, Mercer, Rock Island, and Whiteside. 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The current time is 2:58 p.m. Central Daylight Time. Here is the hazardous weather outlook. For today and tonight, no hazardous weather is expected at this time. Looking ahead, the probability for widespread hazardous weather is low. Spotter activation will not be needed today or tonight. And now, your National Weather Service forecast for the Quad Cities and surrounding areas. Rest of today, sunny. Near steady temperature in the mid-60s. Northeast winds around 10 miles an hour. Tonight, mostly clear. Lows in the mid-40s. Northeast winds 5 to 10 miles an hour. Thursday, partly sunny. Highs in the upper 60s. East winds 10 to 15 miles an hour. Thursday night, mostly cloudy. A slight chance of showers after midnight. Lows in the upper 40s. East winds 10 to 15 miles an hour with gusts up to 25 miles an hour. Chance of rain 20%. Friday, mostly cloudy. A slight chance of showers in the morning, then showers likely in the afternoon. Highs in the mid-60s. East winds 10 to 15 miles an hour with gusts up to 25 miles an hour. Chance of rain 60%. Friday night, a chance of showers. Lows in the lower 50s. Saturday and Saturday night, mostly cloudy. Highs in the mid-70s. Lows in the mid-50s. Sunday, partly sunny. Highs around 80. Sunday night, mostly clear. Lows in the mid-50s. Memorial Day and Monday night, partly cloudy. Highs in the mid-80s. Lows in the upper 50s. Tuesday, partly sunny. Highs in the mid-80s. Again, the forecast for the Quad Cities and surrounding areas for the rest of today, sunny. Near steady temperature in the mid-60s. Northeast winds around 10 miles an hour. 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The current time is 3 p.m. Central Daylight Time. Here is the hazardous weather outlook. For today and tonight, no hazardous weather is expected at this time. Looking ahead, the probability for widespread hazardous weather is low. Spotter activation will not be needed today or tonight. And now, your National Weather Service forecast for the Quad Cities and surrounding areas. Rest of today, sunny. Near steady temperature in the mid-60s. Northeast winds around 10 miles an hour. Tonight, mostly clear. Lows in the mid-40s. Northeast winds 5 to 10 miles an hour. Thursday, partly sunny. Highs in the upper 60s. East winds 10 to 15 miles an hour. Thursday night, mostly cloudy.
A slight chance of showers after midnight. Lows in the upper 40s. East winds 10 to 15 miles an hour with gusts up to 25 miles an hour.

temperatures in the mid-50s. Memorial Day and Monday night, partly cloudy. Highs in the mid-80s. Lows in the upper 50s. Tuesday, partly sunny. Highs in the mid-80s. Again, the forecast for the Guam cities and surrounding areas for the rest of today, sunny. Near steady temperature in the mid-60s. Northeast winds around 10 miles an hour. 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The current time is 3:02 p.m. Central Daylight Time. Here is the hazardous weather outlook. For today and tonight, no hazardous weather is expected at this time. Looking ahead, the probability for widespread hazardous weather is low. Spotter activation will not be needed today or tonight. And now, your National Weather Service forecast for the Guam cities and surrounding areas. Rest of today, sunny. Near steady temperature in the mid-60s. Northeast winds around 10 miles an hour. Tonight, mostly clear. Lows in the mid-40s. Northeast winds 5 to 10 miles an hour. Thursday, partly sunny. Highs in the upper 60s. East winds 10 to 15 miles an hour. Thursday night, mostly cloudy. A slight chance of showers after midnight. Lows in the upper 40s. East winds 10 to 15 miles an hour with gusts up to 25 miles an hour. Chance of rain 20%. Friday, mostly cloudy. A slight chance of showers in the morning, then showers likely in the afternoon. Highs in the mid-60s. East winds 10 to 15 miles an hour with gusts up to 25 miles an hour. Chance of rain 60%. Friday night, a chance of showers. Lows in the lower 50s. Saturday and Saturday night, mostly cloudy. Highs in the mid-70s. Lows in the mid-50s. Sunday, partly sunny. Highs around 80. Sunday night, mostly clear. Lows in the mid-50s. Memorial Day and Monday night, partly cloudy. Highs in the mid-80s. Lows in the upper 50s. Tuesday, partly sunny. Highs in the mid-80s. Again, the forecast for the Guam cities and surrounding areas for the rest of today, sunny. Near steady temperature in the mid-60s. Northeast winds around 10 miles an hour. 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The current time is 3:04 p.m. Central Daylight Time. At 3 p.m. in Moline, skies were sunny. The temperature was 65 degrees, dew point 45, relative humidity 48%. The wind was northeast at 10 miles an hour. And the pressure was 30.21 inches and falling. At Davenport, skies were sunny. The temperature was 64 degrees, dew point 45, relative humidity 49%. The wind was northeast at 9 miles an hour, gusting to 16. And the pressure was 30.22 inches and falling. Close to home, Burlington sunny and 65. Cedar Rapids mostly sunny and 62. Dubuque mostly sunny and 61. Iowa City mostly sunny and 64. Peoria sunny and 66. Rockford mostly sunny and 67. Across the Midwest, Chicago mostly sunny and 57. Des Moines partly sunny and 60. Madison partly sunny and 59. Milwaukee mostly sunny and 52. Minneapolis mostly sunny and 58. Omaha cloudy and 59. St. Louis cloudy and 65. Springfield, Illinois mostly sunny and 69. Waterloo mostly sunny and 60. Once again at 3 p.m. in Moline with sunny skies, the temperature was 65. At Davenport with sunny skies, the temperature was 64. Here is the hazardous weather outlook. For today and tonight, no hazardous weather is expected at this time. Looking ahead, the probability for widespread hazardous weather is low. Spotter activation will not be needed today or tonight. And now, your National Weather Service forecast for the Guam cities and surrounding areas. Rest of today, sunny. Near steady temperature in the mid-60s. Northeast winds around 10 miles an hour. Tonight, mostly clear. Lows in the mid-40s. Northeast winds 5 to 10 miles an hour. Thursday, partly sunny. Highs in the upper 60s. East winds 10 to 15 miles an hour. Thursday night.

mostly cloudy. A slight chance of showers after midnight. Lows in the upper 40s. East winds 10 to 15 miles an hour with gusts up to 25 miles an hour. Chance of rain 20%. Friday, mostly cloudy. A slight chance of showers in the morning, then showers likely in the afternoon. Highs in the mid-60s. East winds 10 to 15 miles an hour with gusts up to 25 miles an hour. Chance of rain 60%. Friday night, a chance of showers. Lows in the lower 50s. Saturday and Saturday night, mostly cloudy. Highs in the mid-70s. Lows in the mid-50s. Sunday, partly sunny. Highs around 80. Sunday night, mostly clear. Lows in the mid-50s. Memorial Day and Monday night, partly cloudy. Highs in the mid-80s. Lows in the upper 50s. Tuesday, partly sunny. Highs in the mid-80s. Again, the forecast for the Guam cities and surrounding areas for the rest of today, sunny. Near steady temperature in the mid-60s. Northeast winds around 10 miles an hour. 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The current time is 3:08 p.m. Central Daylight Time. At 3 p.m. in Moline, skies were sunny. The temperature was 65 degrees, dew point 45, relative humidity 48%. The wind was northeast at 10 miles an hour. And the pressure was 30.21 inches and falling. At Davenport, skies were sunny. The temperature was 64 degrees, dew point 45, relative humidity 49%. The wind was northeast at 9 miles an hour, gusting to 16. And the pressure was 30.22 inches and falling. Close to home, Burlington sunny and 65. Cedar Rapids mostly sunny and 62. Dubuque mostly sunny and 61. Iowa City mostly sunny and 64. Peoria sunny and 66. Rockford mostly sunny and 67. Across the Midwest, Chicago mostly sunny and 57. Des Moines partly sunny and 60. Madison partly sunny and 59. Milwaukee mostly sunny and 52. Minneapolis mostly sunny and 58. Omaha cloudy and 59. St. Louis cloudy and 65. Springfield, Illinois mostly sunny and 69. Waterloo mostly sunny and 60. Once again at 3 p.m. in Moline with sunny skies, the temperature was 65. At Davenport with sunny skies, the temperature was 64. Here is the hazardous weather outlook. For today and tonight, no hazardous weather is expected at this time. Looking ahead, the probability for widespread hazardous weather is low. Spotter activation will not be needed today or tonight. And now, your National Weather Service forecast for the Guam cities and surrounding areas. West of today, sunny. Near steady temperature in the mid-60s. Northeast winds around 10 miles an hour. Tonight, mostly clear. Lows in the mid-40s. Northeast winds 5 to 10 miles an hour. Thursday, partly sunny. Highs in the upper 60s. East winds 10 to 15 miles an hour. Thursday night, mostly cloudy. A slight chance of showers after midnight. Lows in the upper 40s. East winds 10 to 15 miles an hour with gusts up to 25 miles an hour. Chance of rain 20%. Friday, mostly cloudy. A slight chance of showers in the morning, then showers likely in the afternoon. Highs in the mid-60s. East winds 10 to 15 miles an hour with gusts up to 25 miles an hour. Chance of rain 60%. Friday night, a chance of showers. Lows in the lower 50s. Saturday and Saturday night, mostly cloudy. Highs in the mid-70s. Lows in the mid-50s. Sunday, partly sunny. Highs around 80. Sunday night, mostly clear. Lows in the mid-50s. Memorial Day and Monday night, partly cloudy. Highs in the mid-80s. Lows in the upper 50s. Tuesday, partly sunny. Highs in the mid-80s. Again, the forecast for the Guam cities and surrounding areas for the rest of today, sunny. Near steady temperature in the mid-60s. Northeast winds around 10 miles an hour. 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The current
time is 3:11 p.m. Central Daylight Time. At 3 p.m. in Moline, skies were sunny. The temperature was 65 degrees, dew point 45, relative humidity 48%. The wind was northeast at 10 miles an hour. And the pressure was 30.21 inches and falling. At Davenport, skies were sunny. The temperature was 64 degrees, dew point 45, relative humidity 49%. The wind was northeast at 9 miles an hour, gusting to 16. And the pressure was 30.22 inches and falling. Close to home, Burlington sunny and 65. Cedar Rapids mostly sunny and 62. Dubuque mostly sunny and 61. Iowa City mostly sunny and 64. Peoria sunny and 66. Rockford mostly sunny and 67. Across the Midwest, Chicago mostly sunny and 57. Des Moines partly sunny and 60. Madison partly sunny and 59. Milwaukee mostly sunny and 52. Minneapolis mostly sunny and 58. Omaha cloudy and 59. St. Louis cloudy and 65. Springfield, Illinois mostly sunny and 69. Waterloo mostly sunny and 60. Once again at 3 p.m. in Moline with sunny skies, the temperature was 65. At Davenport with sunny skies, the temperature was 64. Here is the hazardous weather outlook. For today and tonight, no hazardous weather is expected at this time. Looking ahead, the probability for widespread hazardous weather is low. Spotter activation will not be needed today or tonight. And now, your National Weather Service forecast for the Quad Cities and surrounding areas. West of today, sunny. Near steady temperature in the mid-60s. Northeast winds around 10 miles an hour. Tonight, mostly clear. Lows in the mid-40s. Northeast winds 5 to 10 miles an hour. Thursday, partly sunny. Highs in the upper 60s. East winds 10 to 15 miles an hour. Thursday night, mostly cloudy. A slight chance of showers after midnight. Lows in the upper 40s. East winds 10 to 15 miles an hour with gusts up to 25 miles an hour. Chance of rain 20%. Friday, mostly cloudy. A slight chance of showers in the morning, then showers likely in the afternoon. Highs in the mid-60s. East winds 10 to 15 miles an hour with gusts up to 25 miles an hour. Chance of rain 60%. Friday night, a chance of showers. Lows in the lower 50s. Saturday and Saturday night, mostly cloudy. Highs in the mid-70s. Lows in the mid-50s. Sunday, partly sunny. Highs around 80. Sunday night, mostly clear. Lows in the mid-50s. Memorial Day and Monday night, partly cloudy. Highs in the mid-80s. Lows in the upper 50s. Tuesday, partly sunny. Highs in the mid-80s. Again, the forecast for the Quad Cities and surrounding areas for the rest of today, sunny. Near steady temperature in the mid-60s. Northeast winds around 10 miles an hour. 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The current time is 3:15 p.m. Central Daylight Time. At 3 p.m. in Moline, skies were sunny. The temperature was 65 degrees, dew point 45, relative humidity 48%. The wind was northeast at 10 miles an hour. And the pressure was 30.21 inches and falling. At Davenport, skies were sunny. The temperature was 64 degrees, dew point 45, relative humidity 49%. The wind was northeast at 9 miles an hour, gusting to 16. And the pressure was 30.22 inches and falling. Close to home, Burlington sunny and 65. Cedar Rapids mostly sunny and 62. Dubuque mostly sunny and 61. Iowa City mostly sunny and 64. Muscatine 66. Galesburg sunny and 66. Peoria sunny and 66. Savannah 66. Rockford mostly sunny and 67. Across the Midwest, Chicago mostly sunny and 57. Des Moines partly sunny and 60. Madison partly sunny and 59. Milwaukee mostly sunny and 52. Minneapolis mostly sunny and 58. Omaha cloudy and 59. St. Louis cloudy and 65.
Springfield, Illinois, mostly sunny and 69. Waterloo, mostly sunny and 60. Once again at 3 p.m. in Moline with sunny skies, the temperature was 65. At Davenport with sunny skies, the temperature was 64. Here is the hazardous weather outlook. For today and tonight, no hazardous weather is expected at this time. Looking ahead, the probability for widespread hazardous weather is low. Spotter activation will not be needed today or tonight. And now, your National Weather Service forecast for the Quad Cities and surrounding areas. Rest of today, sunny. Near steady temperature in the mid-60s. Northeast winds around 10 miles an hour. Tonight, mostly clear. Lows in the mid-40s. Northeast winds 5 to 10 miles an hour. Thursday, partly sunny. Highs in the upper 60s. East winds 10 to 15 miles an hour. Thursday night, mostly cloudy. A slight chance of showers after midnight. Lows in the upper 40s. East winds 10 to 15 miles an hour with gusts up to 25 miles an hour. Chance of rain 20%. Friday, mostly cloudy. A slight chance of showers in the morning, then showers likely in the afternoon. Highs in the mid-60s. East winds 10 to 15 miles an hour with gusts up to 25 miles an hour. Chance of rain 60%. Friday night, a chance of showers. Lows in the lower 50s. Saturday and Saturday night, mostly cloudy. Highs in the mid-70s. Lows in the mid-50s. Sunday, partly sunny. Highs around 80. Sunday night, mostly clear. Lows in the mid-50s. Memorial Day and Monday night, partly cloudy. Highs in the mid-80s. Lows in the upper 50s. Tuesday, partly sunny. Highs in the mid-80s. Again, the forecast for the Quad Cities and surrounding areas for the rest of today, sunny. Near steady temperature in the mid-60s. Northeast winds around 10 miles an hour. 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The current time is 3:19 p.m. Central Daylight Time. At 3 p.m. in Moline, skies were sunny. The temperature was 65 degrees, dew point 45, relative humidity 48%. The wind was northeast at 10 miles an hour. And the pressure was 30.21 inches and falling. At Davenport, skies were sunny. The temperature was 64 degrees, dew point 45, relative humidity 49%. The wind was northeast at 9 miles an hour, gusting to 16. And the pressure was 30.22 inches and falling. Close to home, Burlington sunny and 65. Cedar Rapids mostly sunny and 62. Dubuque mostly sunny and 61. Iowa City mostly sunny and 64. Muscatine 66. Galesburg sunny and 66. Peoria sunny and 66. Savannah 66. Rockford mostly sunny and 67. Across the Midwest, Chicago mostly sunny and 57. Des Moines partly sunny and 60. Madison partly sunny and 59. Milwaukee mostly sunny and 52. Minneapolis mostly sunny and 58. Omaha cloudy and 59. St. Louis cloudy and 65. Springfield, Illinois mostly sunny and 69. Waterloo mostly sunny and 60. Once again at 3 p.m. in Moline with sunny skies, the temperature was 65. At Davenport with sunny skies, the temperature was 64. Here is the hazardous weather outlook. For today and tonight, no hazardous weather is expected at this time. Looking ahead, the probability for widespread hazardous weather is low. Spotter activation will not be needed today or tonight. And now, your National Weather Service forecast for the Quad Cities and surrounding areas. Rest of today, sunny. Near steady temperature in the mid-60s. Northeast winds around 10 miles an hour. Tonight, mostly clear. Lows in the mid-40s. Northeast winds 5 to 10 miles an hour. Thursday, partly sunny. Highs in the upper 60s. East winds 10 to 15 miles an hour. Thursday night, mostly cloudy. A slight chance of showers after midnight. Lows in the upper 40s. East winds 10 to 15 miles an hour with gusts up to 25 miles an hour. Chance of rain 20%.
Friday, mostly cloudy. A slight chance of showers in the morning, then showers likely in the afternoon. Highs in the mid-60s. East winds 10 to 15 miles an hour with gusts up to 25 miles an hour. Chance of rain 60%. Friday night, a chance of showers. Lows in the lower 50s. Saturday and Saturday night, mostly cloudy. Highs in the mid-70s. Lows in the mid-50s. Sunday, partly sunny. Highs around 80. Sunday night, mostly clear. Lows in the mid-50s. Memorial Day and Monday night, partly cloudy. Highs in the mid-80s. Lows in the upper 50s. Tuesday, partly sunny. Highs in the mid-80s. Again, the forecast for the Quad Cities and surrounding areas for the rest of today, sunny. Near steady temperature in the mid-60s. Northeast winds around 10 miles an hour. 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The current time is 3:22 p.m. Central Daylight Time. At 3 p.m. in Moline, skies were sunny. The temperature was 65 degrees, dew point 45, relative humidity 48%. The wind was northeast at 10 miles an hour. And the pressure was 30.21 inches and falling. At Davenport, skies were sunny. The temperature was 64 degrees, dew point 45, relative humidity 49%. The wind was northeast at 9 miles an hour, gusting to 16. And the pressure was 30.22 inches and falling. Close to home, Burlington sunny and 65. Cedar Rapids mostly sunny and 62. Dubuque mostly sunny and 61. Iowa City mostly sunny and 64. Muscatine 66. Galesburg sunny and 66. Peoria sunny and 66. Savannah 66. Rockford mostly sunny and 67. Across the Midwest, Chicago mostly sunny and 57. Des Moines partly sunny and 60. Madison partly sunny and 59. Milwaukee mostly sunny and 52. Minneapolis mostly sunny and 58. Omaha cloudy and 59. St. Louis cloudy and 65. Springfield, Illinois mostly sunny and 69. Waterloo mostly sunny and 60. Once again at 3 p.m. in Moline with sunny skies, the temperature was 65. At Davenport with sunny skies, the temperature was 64. Here is the hazardous weather outlook. For today and tonight, no hazardous weather is expected at this time. Looking ahead, the probability for widespread hazardous weather is low. Spotter activation will not be needed today or tonight. And now, your National Weather Service forecast for the Quad Cities and surrounding areas. West of today, sunny. Near steady temperature in the mid-60s. Northeast winds around 10 miles an hour. Tonight, mostly clear. Lows in the mid-40s. Northeast winds 5 to 10 miles an hour. Thursday, partly sunny. Highs in the upper 60s. East winds 10 to 15 miles an hour. Thursday night, mostly cloudy. A slight chance of showers after midnight. Lows in the upper 40s. East winds 10 to 15 miles an hour with gusts up to 25 miles an hour. Chance of rain 20%. Friday, mostly cloudy. A slight chance of showers in the morning, then showers likely in the afternoon. Highs in the mid-60s. East winds 10 to 15 miles an hour with gusts up to 25 miles an hour. Chance of rain 60%. Friday night, a chance of showers. Lows in the lower 50s. Saturday and Saturday night, mostly cloudy. Highs in the mid-70s. Lows in the mid-50s. Sunday, partly sunny. Highs around 80. Sunday night, mostly clear. Lows in the mid-50s. Memorial Day and Monday night, partly cloudy. Highs in the mid-80s. Lows in the upper 50s. Tuesday, partly sunny. Highs in the mid-80s. Again, the forecast for the Quad Cities and surrounding areas for the rest of today, sunny. Near steady temperature in the mid-60s. Northeast winds around 10 miles an hour. 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The current time is 3:26 p.m. Central Daylight Time.
At 3 p.m. in Moline, skies were sunny. The temperature was 65 degrees, dew point 45, relative humidity 48%. The wind was northeast at 10 miles an hour. And the pressure was 30.21 inches and falling. At Davenport, skies were sunny. The temperature was 64 degrees, dew point 45, relative humidity 49%. The wind was northeast at 9 miles an hour, gusting to 16. And the pressure was 30.22 inches and falling. Close to home, Burlington sunny and 65. Cedar Rapids mostly sunny and 62. Dubuque mostly sunny and 61. Iowa City mostly sunny and 64. Muscatine 66. Galesburg sunny and 66. Peoria sunny and 66. Savannah 66. Rockford mostly sunny and 67. Across the Midwest, Chicago mostly sunny and 57. Des Moines partly sunny and 60. Madison partly sunny and 59. Milwaukee mostly sunny and 52. Minneapolis mostly sunny and 58. Omaha cloudy and 59. St. Louis cloudy and 65. Springfield, Illinois mostly sunny and 69. Waterloo mostly sunny and 60. Once again at 3 p.m. in Moline with sunny skies, the temperature was 65. At Davenport with sunny skies, the temperature was 64. Here is the hazardous weather outlook. For today and tonight, no hazardous weather is expected at this time. Looking ahead, the probability for widespread hazardous weather is low. Spotter activation will not be needed today or tonight. And now, your National Weather Service forecast for the Quad Cities and surrounding areas. Rest of today, sunny. Near steady temperature in the mid-60s. Northeast winds around 10 miles an hour. Tonight, mostly clear. Lows in the mid-40s. Northeast winds 5 to 10 miles an hour. Thursday, partly sunny. Highs in the upper 60s. East winds 10 to 15 miles an hour. Thursday night, mostly cloudy. A slight chance of showers after midnight. Lows in the upper 40s. East winds 10 to 15 miles an hour with gusts up to 25 miles an hour. Chance of rain 20%. Friday, mostly cloudy. A slight chance of showers in the morning, then showers likely in the afternoon. Highs in the mid-60s. East winds 10 to 15 miles an hour with gusts up to 25 miles an hour. Chance of rain 60%. Friday night, a chance of showers. Lows in the lower 50s. Saturday and Saturday night, mostly cloudy. Highs in the mid-70s. Lows in the mid-50s. Sunday, partly sunny. Highs around 80. Sunday night, mostly clear. Lows in the mid-50s. Memorial Day and Monday night, partly cloudy. Highs in the mid-80s. Lows in the upper 50s. Tuesday, partly sunny. Highs in the mid-80s. Again, the forecast for the Quad Cities and surrounding areas for the rest of today, sunny. Near steady temperature in the mid-60s. Northeast winds around 10 miles an hour. 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The current time is 3:30 p.m. Central Daylight Time. At 3 p.m. in Moline, skies were sunny. The temperature was 65 degrees, dew point 45, relative humidity 48%. The wind was northeast at 10 miles an hour. And the pressure was 30.21 inches and falling. At Davenport, skies were sunny. The temperature was 64 degrees, dew point 45, relative humidity 49%. The wind was northeast at 9 miles an hour, gusting to 16. And the pressure was 30.22 inches and falling. Close to home, Burlington sunny and 65. Cedar Rapids mostly sunny and 62. Dubuque mostly sunny and 61. Iowa City mostly sunny and 64. Muscatine 66. Galesburg sunny and 66. Peoria sunny and 66. Savannah 66. Rockford mostly sunny and 67. Across the Midwest, Chicago mostly sunny and 57. Des Moines partly sunny and 60. Madison partly sunny and 59. Milwaukee mostly sunny and 52. Minneapolis mostly sunny and 58. Omaha cloudy and 59.
St. Louis, cloudy and 65. Springfield, Illinois, mostly sunny and 69. Waterloo, mostly sunny and 60. Once again at 3 p.m. in Moline with sunny skies, the temperature was 65. At Davenport with sunny skies, the temperature was 64. Here is the hazardous weather outlook. For today and tonight, no hazardous weather is expected at this time. Looking ahead, the probability for widespread hazardous weather is low. Spotter activation will not be needed today or tonight. And now, your National Weather Service forecast for the Quad Cities and surrounding areas. West of today, sunny. Near steady temperature in the mid-60s. Northeast winds around 10 miles an hour. Tonight, mostly clear. Lows in the mid-40s. Northeast winds 5 to 10 miles an hour. Thursday, partly sunny. Highs in the upper 60s. East winds 10 to 15 miles an hour. Thursday night, mostly cloudy. A slight chance of showers after midnight. Lows in the upper 40s. East winds 10 to 15 miles an hour with gusts up to 25 miles an hour. Chance of rain 20%. Friday, mostly cloudy. A slight chance of showers in the morning, then showers likely in the afternoon. Highs in the mid-60s. East winds 10 to 15 miles an hour with gusts up to 25 miles an hour. Chance of rain 60%. Friday night, a chance of showers. Lows in the lower 50s. Saturday and Saturday night, mostly cloudy. Highs in the mid-70s. Lows in the mid-50s. Sunday, partly sunny. Highs around 80. Sunday night, mostly clear. Lows in the mid-50s. Memorial Day and Monday night, partly cloudy. Highs in the mid-80s. Lows in the upper 50s. Tuesday, partly sunny. Highs in the mid-80s. Again, the forecast for the Quad Cities and surrounding areas for the rest of today, sunny. Near steady temperature in the mid-60s. Northeast winds around 10 miles an hour. 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The current time is 3:34 p.m. Central Daylight Time. At 3 p.m. in Moline, skies were sunny. The temperature was 65 degrees, dew point 45, relative humidity 48%. The wind was northeast at 10 miles an hour. And the pressure was 30.21 inches and falling. At Davenport, skies were sunny. The temperature was 64 degrees, dew point 45, relative humidity 49%. The wind was northeast at 9 miles an hour, gusting to 16. And the pressure was 30.22 inches and falling. Close to home, Burlington sunny and 65. Cedar Rapids mostly sunny and 62. Dubuque mostly sunny and 61. Iowa City mostly sunny and 64. Muscatine 66. Galesburg sunny and 66. Peoria sunny and 66. Savannah 66. Rockford mostly sunny and 67. Across the Midwest, Chicago mostly sunny and 57. Des Moines partly sunny and 60. Madison partly sunny and 59. Milwaukee mostly sunny and 52. Minneapolis mostly sunny and 58. Omaha cloudy and 59. St. Louis cloudy and 65. Springfield, Illinois mostly sunny and 69. Waterloo mostly sunny and 60. Once again at 3 p.m. in Moline with sunny skies, the temperature was 65. At Davenport with sunny skies, the temperature was 64. Here is the hazardous weather outlook. For today and tonight, no hazardous weather is expected at this time. Looking ahead, the probability for widespread hazardous weather is low. Spotter activation will not be needed today or tonight. And now, your National Weather Service forecast for the Quad Cities and surrounding areas. West of today, sunny. Near steady temperature in the mid-60s. Northeast winds around 10 miles an hour. Tonight, mostly clear. Lows in the mid-40s. Northeast winds 5 to 10 miles an hour. Thursday, partly sunny. Highs in the upper 60s. East winds 10 to 15 miles an hour. Thursday night, mostly cloudy. A slight chance of showers after midnight. Lows in the upper 40s. East winds 10 to 15 miles an hour with gusts up to 25 miles an hour.
chance of rain 20%. Friday, mostly cloudy. A slight chance of showers in the morning, then showers likely in the afternoon. Highs in the mid-60s. East winds 10 to 15 miles an hour with gusts up to 25 miles an hour. Chance of rain 60%. Friday night, a chance of showers. Lows in the lower 50s. Saturday and Saturday night, mostly cloudy. Highs in the mid-70s. Lows in the mid-50s. Sunday, partly sunny. Highs around 80. Sunday night, mostly clear. Lows in the mid-50s. Memorial Day and Monday night, partly cloudy. Highs in the mid-80s. Lows in the upper 50s. Tuesday, partly sunny. Highs in the mid-80s. Again, the forecast for the Guam cities and surrounding areas for the rest of today, sunny. Near steady temperature in the mid-60s. Northeast winds around 10 miles an hour. 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The current time is 3:37 p.m. Central Daylight Time. At 3 p.m. in Moline, skies were sunny. The temperature was 65 degrees, dew point 45, relative humidity 48%. The wind was northeast at 10 miles an hour. And the pressure was 30.21 inches and falling. At Davenport, skies were sunny. The temperature was 64 degrees, dew point 45, relative humidity 49%. The wind was northeast at 9 miles an hour, gusting to 16. And the pressure was 30.22 inches and falling. Close to home, Burlington sunny and 65. Cedar Rapids mostly sunny and 62. Dubuque mostly sunny and 61. Iowa City mostly sunny and 64. Muscatine 66. Galesburg sunny and 66. Peoria sunny and 66. Savannah 66. Rockford mostly sunny and 67. Across the Midwest, Chicago mostly sunny and 57. Des Moines partly sunny and 60. Madison partly sunny and 59. Milwaukee mostly sunny and 52. Minneapolis mostly sunny and 58. Omaha cloudy and 59. St. Louis cloudy and 65. Springfield, Illinois mostly sunny and 69. Waterloo mostly sunny and 60. Once again at 3 p.m. in Moline with sunny skies, the temperature was 65. At Davenport with sunny skies, the temperature was 64. Here is the hazardous weather outlook. For today and tonight, no hazardous weather is expected at this time. Looking ahead, the probability for widespread hazardous weather is low. Spotter activation will not be needed today or tonight. And now, your National Weather Service forecast for the Guam cities and surrounding areas. Rest of today, sunny. Near steady temperature in the mid-60s. Northeast winds around 10 miles an hour. Tonight, mostly clear. Lows in the mid-40s. Northeast winds 5 to 10 miles an hour. Thursday, partly sunny. Highs in the upper 60s. East winds 10 to 15 miles an hour. Thursday night, mostly cloudy. A slight chance of showers after midnight. Lows in the upper 40s. East winds 10 to 15 miles an hour with gusts up to 25 miles an hour. Chance of rain 20%. Friday, mostly cloudy. A slight chance of showers in the morning, then showers likely in the afternoon. Highs in the mid-60s. East winds 10 to 15 miles an hour with gusts up to 25 miles an hour. Chance of rain 60%. Friday night, a chance of showers. Lows in the lower 50s. Saturday and Saturday night, mostly cloudy. Highs in the mid-70s. Lows in the mid-50s. Sunday, partly sunny. Highs around 80. Sunday night, mostly clear. Lows in the mid-50s. Memorial Day and Monday night, partly cloudy. Highs in the mid-80s. Lows in the upper 50s. Tuesday, partly sunny. Highs in the mid-80s. Again, the forecast for the Guam cities and surrounding areas for the rest of today, sunny. Near steady temperature in the mid-60s. Northeast winds around 10 miles an hour. 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The current time is 3:41 p.m. Central Daylight Time.
At 3 p.m. in Moline, skies were sunny. The temperature was 65 degrees, dew point 45, relative humidity 48%. The wind was northeast at 10 miles an hour. And the pressure was 30.21 inches and falling. At Davenport, skies were sunny. The temperature was 64 degrees, dew point 45, relative humidity 49%. The wind was northeast at 9 miles an hour, gusting to 16. And the pressure was 30.22 inches and falling. Close to home, Burlington sunny and 65. Cedar Rapids mostly sunny and 62. Dubuque mostly sunny and 61. Iowa City mostly sunny and 64. Muscatine 66. Galesburg sunny and 66. Peoria sunny and 66. Savannah 66. Rockford mostly sunny and 67. Across the Midwest, Chicago mostly sunny and 57. Des Moines partly sunny and 60. Madison partly sunny and 59. Milwaukee mostly sunny and 52. Minneapolis mostly sunny and 58. Omaha cloudy and 59. St. Louis cloudy and 65. Springfield, Illinois mostly sunny and 69. Waterloo mostly sunny and 60. Once again at 3 p.m. in Moline with sunny skies, the temperature was 65. At Davenport with sunny skies, the temperature was 64. Here is the hazardous weather outlook. For today and tonight, no hazardous weather is expected at this time. Looking ahead, the probability for widespread hazardous weather is low. Spotter activation will not be needed today or tonight. And now, your National Weather Service forecast for the Guam cities and surrounding areas. West of today, sunny. Near steady temperature in the mid-60s. Northeast winds around 10 miles an hour. Tonight, mostly clear. Lows in the mid-40s. Northeast winds 5 to 10 miles an hour. Thursday, partly sunny. Highs in the upper 60s. East winds 10 to 15 miles an hour. Thursday night, mostly cloudy. A slight chance of showers after midnight. Lows in the upper 40s. East winds 10 to 15 miles an hour with gusts up to 25 miles an hour. Chance of rain 20%. Friday, mostly cloudy. A slight chance of showers in the morning, then showers likely in the afternoon. Highs in the mid-60s. East winds 10 to 15 miles an hour with gusts up to 25 miles an hour. Chance of rain 60%. Friday night, a chance of showers. Lows in the lower 50s. Saturday and Saturday night, mostly cloudy. Highs in the mid-70s. Lows in the mid-50s. Sunday, partly sunny. Highs around 80. Sunday night, mostly clear. Lows in the mid-50s. Memorial Day and Monday night, partly cloudy. Highs in the mid-80s. Lows in the upper 50s. Tuesday, partly sunny. Highs in the mid-80s. Again, the forecast for the Guam cities and surrounding areas for the rest of today, sunny. Near steady temperature in the mid-60s. Northeast winds around 10 miles an hour. 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The current time is 3:45 p.m. Central Daylight Time. At 3 p.m. in Moline, skies were sunny. The temperature was 65 degrees, dew point 45, relative humidity 48%. The wind was northeast at 10 miles an hour. And the pressure was 30.21 inches and falling. At Davenport, skies were sunny. The temperature was 64 degrees, dew point 45, relative humidity 49%. The wind was northeast at 9 miles an hour, gusting to 16. And the pressure was 30.22 inches and falling. Close to home, Burlington sunny and 65. Cedar Rapids mostly sunny and 62. Dubuque mostly sunny and 61. Iowa City mostly sunny and 64. Muscatine 66. Galesburg sunny and 66. Peoria sunny and 66. Savannah 66. Rockford mostly sunny and 67. Across the Midwest, Chicago mostly sunny and 57. Des Moines partly sunny and 60. Madison partly sunny and 59. Milwaukee mostly sunny and 52. Minneapolis mostly sunny and 58. Omaha cloudy and 59.
St. Louis, cloudy and 65. Springfield, Illinois, mostly sunny and 69. Waterloo, mostly sunny and 60. Once again at 3 p.m. in Moline with sunny skies, the temperature was 65. At Davenport with sunny skies, the temperature was 64. Here is the hazardous weather outlook. For today and tonight, no hazardous weather is expected at this time. Looking ahead, the probability for widespread hazardous weather is low. Spotter activation will not be needed today or tonight. And now, your National Weather Service forecast for the Quad Cities and surrounding areas. West of today, sunny. Near steady temperature in the mid-60s. Northeast winds around 10 miles an hour. Tonight, mostly clear. Lows in the mid-40s. Northeast winds 5 to 10 miles an hour. Thursday, partly sunny. Highs in the upper 60s. East winds 10 to 15 miles an hour. Thursday night, mostly cloudy. A slight chance of showers after midnight. Lows in the upper 40s. East winds 10 to 15 miles an hour with gusts up to 25 miles an hour. Chance of rain 20%. Friday, mostly cloudy. A slight chance of showers in the morning, then showers likely in the afternoon. Highs in the mid-60s. East winds 10 to 15 miles an hour with gusts up to 25 miles an hour. Chance of rain 60%. Friday night, a chance of showers. Lows in the lower 50s. Saturday and Saturday night, mostly cloudy. Highs in the mid-70s. Lows in the mid-50s. Sunday, partly sunny. Highs around 80. Sunday night, mostly clear. Lows in the mid-50s. Memorial Day and Monday night, partly cloudy. Highs in the mid-80s. Lows in the upper 50s. Tuesday, partly sunny. Highs in the mid-80s. Again, the forecast for the Quad Cities and surrounding areas for the rest of today, sunny. Near steady temperature in the mid-60s. Northeast winds around 10 miles an hour. 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The current time is 3:49 p.m. Central Daylight Time. At 3 p.m. in Moline, skies were sunny. The temperature was 65 degrees, dew point 45, relative humidity 48%. The wind was northeast at 10 miles an hour. And the pressure was 30.21 inches and falling. At Davenport, skies were sunny. The temperature was 64 degrees, dew point 45, relative humidity 49%. The wind was northeast at 9 miles an hour, gusting to 16. And the pressure was 30.22 inches and falling. Close to home, Burlington sunny and 65. Cedar Rapids mostly sunny and 62. Dubuque mostly sunny and 61. Iowa City mostly sunny and 64. Muscatine 66. Galesburg sunny and 66. Peoria sunny and 66. Savannah 66. Rockford mostly sunny and 67. Across the Midwest, Chicago mostly sunny and 57. Des Moines partly sunny and 60. Madison partly sunny and 59. Milwaukee mostly sunny and 52. Minneapolis mostly sunny and 58. Omaha cloudy and 59. St. Louis cloudy and 65. Springfield, Illinois mostly sunny and 69. Waterloo mostly sunny and 60. Once again at 3 p.m. in Moline with sunny skies, the temperature was 65. At Davenport with sunny skies, the temperature was 64. Here is the hazardous weather outlook. For today and tonight, no hazardous weather is expected at this time. Looking ahead, the probability for widespread hazardous weather is low. Spotter activation will not be needed today or tonight. This broadcast originates from the National Weather Service office in the Quad Cities and is transmitted on a frequency of 162.55 MHz from Rock Island, Illinois. The coverage area includes the following counties: Cedar, Clinton, Louisa, Muscatine, Scott, Henry, Illinois, Mercer, Rock Island, and Whiteside. And now, your National Weather Service forecast for the Quad Cities and surrounding areas. West of today, sunny. Near steady temperature in the mid-60s. Northeast winds around 10 miles an hour.
Tonight, mostly clear. Lows in the mid-40s. Northeast winds 5 to 10 miles an hour. Thursday, partly sunny. Highs in the upper 60s. East winds 10 to 15 miles an hour. Thursday night, mostly cloudy. A slight chance of showers after midnight. Lows in the upper 40s. East winds 10 to 15 miles an hour with gusts up to 25 miles an hour. Chance of rain 20%. Friday, mostly cloudy. A slight chance of showers in the morning, then showers likely in the afternoon. Highs in the mid-60s. East winds 10 to 15 miles an hour with gusts up to 25 miles an hour. Chance of rain 60%. Friday night, a chance of showers. Lows in the lower 50s. Saturday and Saturday night, mostly cloudy. Highs in the mid-70s. Lows in the mid-50s. Sunday, partly sunny. Highs around 80. Sunday night, mostly clear. Lows in the mid-50s. Memorial Day and Monday night, partly cloudy. Highs in the mid-80s. Lows in the upper 50s. Tuesday, partly sunny. Highs in the mid-80s. Again, the forecast for the Quad Cities and surrounding areas for the rest of today, sunny. Near steady temperature in the mid-60s. Northeast winds around 10 miles an hour. 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The current time is 3:53 p.m. Central Daylight Time. At 3 p.m. in Moline, skies were sunny. The temperature was 65 degrees, dew point 45, relative humidity 48%. The wind was northeast at 10 miles an hour. And the pressure was 30.21 inches and falling. At Davenport, skies were sunny. The temperature was 64 degrees, dew point 45, relative humidity 49%. The wind was northeast at 9 miles an hour, gusting to 16. And the pressure was 30.22 inches and falling. Close to home, Burlington sunny and 65. Cedar Rapids mostly sunny and 62. Dubuque mostly sunny and 61. Iowa City mostly sunny and 64. Muscatine 66. Galesburg sunny and 66. Peoria sunny and 66. Savannah 66. Rockford mostly sunny and 67. Across the Midwest, Chicago mostly sunny and 57. Des Moines partly sunny and 60. Madison partly sunny and 59. Milwaukee mostly sunny and 52. Minneapolis mostly sunny and 58. Omaha cloudy and 59. St. Louis cloudy and 65. Springfield, Illinois mostly sunny and 69. Waterloo mostly sunny and 60. Once again at 3 p.m. in Moline with sunny skies, the temperature was 65. At Davenport with sunny skies, the temperature was 64. Here is the hazardous weather outlook. For today and tonight, no hazardous weather is expected at this time. Looking ahead, the probability for widespread hazardous weather is low. Spotter activation will not be needed today or tonight. And now, your National Weather Service forecast for the Quad Cities and surrounding areas. West of today, sunny. Near steady temperature in the mid-60s. Northeast winds around 10 miles an hour. Tonight, mostly clear. Lows in the mid-40s. Northeast winds 5 to 10 miles an hour. Thursday, partly sunny. Highs in the upper 60s. East winds 10 to 15 miles an hour. Thursday night, mostly cloudy. A slight chance of showers after midnight. Lows in the upper 40s. East winds 10 to 15 miles an hour with gusts up to 25 miles an hour. Chance of rain 20%. Friday, mostly cloudy. A slight chance of showers in the morning, then showers likely in the afternoon. Highs in the mid-60s. East winds 10 to 15 miles an hour with gusts up to 25 miles an hour. Chance of rain 60%. Friday night, a chance of showers. Lows in the lower 50s. Saturday and Saturday night, mostly cloudy. Highs in the mid-70s. Lows in the mid-50s. Sunday, partly sunny. Highs around 80. Sunday night, mostly clear. Lows in the mid-50s. Memorial Day and Monday night, partly cloudy. Highs in the mid-80s. Lows in the upper 50s.
Tuesday, partly sunny. Highs in the mid-80s. Again, the forecast for the Guam cities and surrounding areas for the rest of today, sunny. Near steady temperature in the mid-60s. Northeast winds around 10 miles an hour. 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The current time is 3:57 p.m. Central Daylight Time. At 3 p.m. in Moline, skies were sunny. The temperature was 65 degrees, dew point 45, relative humidity 48%. The wind was northeast at 10 miles an hour. And the pressure was 30.21 inches and falling. At Davenport, skies were sunny. The temperature was 64 degrees, dew point 45, relative humidity 49%. The wind was northeast at 9 miles an hour, gusting to 16. And the pressure was 30.22 inches and falling. Close to home, Burlington sunny and 65. Cedar Rapids mostly sunny and 62. Dubuque mostly sunny and 61. Iowa City mostly sunny and 64. Muscatine 66. Galesburg sunny and 66. Peoria sunny and 66. Savannah 66. Rockford mostly sunny and 67. Across the Midwest, Chicago mostly sunny and 57. Des Moines partly sunny and 60. Madison partly sunny and 59. Milwaukee mostly sunny and 52. Minneapolis mostly sunny and 58. Omaha cloudy and 59. St. Louis cloudy and 65. Springfield, Illinois mostly sunny and 69. Waterloo mostly sunny and 60. Once again at 3 p.m. in Moline with sunny skies, the temperature was 65. At Davenport with sunny skies, the temperature was 64. Here is the hazardous weather outlook. For today and tonight, no hazardous weather is expected at this time. Looking ahead, the probability for widespread hazardous weather is low. Spotter activation will not be needed today or tonight. And now, your National Weather Service forecast for the Guam cities and surrounding areas. West of today, sunny. Near steady temperature in the mid-60s. Northeast winds around 10 miles an hour. Tonight, mostly clear. Lows in the mid-40s. Northeast winds 5 to 10 miles an hour. Thursday, partly sunny. Highs in the upper 60s. East winds 10 to 15 miles an hour. Thursday night, mostly cloudy. A slight chance of showers after midnight. Lows in the upper 40s. East winds 10 to 15 miles an hour with gusts up to 25 miles an hour. Chance of rain 20%. Friday, mostly cloudy. A slight chance of showers in the morning, then showers likely in the afternoon. Highs in the mid-60s. East winds 10 to 15 miles an hour with gusts up to 25 miles an hour. Chance of rain 60%. Friday night, a chance of showers. Lows in the lower 50s. Saturday and Saturday night, mostly cloudy. Highs in the mid-70s. Lows in the mid-50s. Sunday, partly sunny. Highs around 80. Sunday night, mostly clear. Lows in the mid-50s. Memorial Day and Monday night, partly cloudy. Highs in the mid-80s. Lows in the upper 50s. Tuesday, partly sunny. Highs in the mid-80s. Again, the forecast for the Guam cities and surrounding areas for the rest of today, sunny. Near steady temperature in the mid-60s. Northeast winds around 10 miles an hour. 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The current time is 4 p.m. Central Daylight Time. Here is the hazardous weather outlook. For today and tonight, no hazardous weather is expected at this time. Looking ahead, the probability for widespread hazardous weather is low. Spotter activation will not be needed today or tonight. And now, your National Weather Service forecast for the Guam cities and surrounding areas. West of today, sunny. Near steady temperature in the mid-60s. Northeast winds around 10 miles an hour. Tonight, mostly clear. Lows in the mid-40s. Northeast winds 5 to 10 miles an hour. Thursday, partly sunny. Highs in the upper 60s. East winds 10 to 15 miles an hour. Thursday night, mostly cloudy.
A slight chance of showers after midnight. Lows in the upper 40s.

Sunday, partly sunny. Highs around 80. Sunday night, mostly clear. Lows in the mid-50s. Memorial Day and Monday night, partly cloudy. Highs in the mid-80s. Lows in the upper 50s. Tuesday, partly sunny. Highs in the mid-80s. Again, the forecast for the Quad Cities and surrounding areas for the rest of today, sunny. Near steady temperature in the mid-60s. Northeast winds around 10 miles an hour. 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The current time is 4:03 p.m. Central Daylight Time. At 4 p.m. at Moline, skies were sunny. The temperature was 66 degrees, dew point 45, relative humidity 46%. The wind was northeast at 8 miles an hour. And the pressure was 30.20 inches and falling. At Davenport, skies were sunny. The temperature was 65 degrees, dew point 43, relative humidity 44%. The wind was north at 8 miles an hour. And the pressure was 30.22 inches and steady. Close to home, Burlington sunny and 66. Cedar Rapids mostly sunny and 63. Dubuque sunny and 63. Iowa City mostly sunny and 66. Peoria sunny and 68. Rockford mostly sunny and 66. Across the Midwest, Chicago mostly sunny and 57. Des Moines partly sunny and 60. Madison partly sunny and 62. Milwaukee mostly sunny and 51. Minneapolis mostly sunny and 60. Omaha cloudy and 58. St. Louis cloudy and 65. Springfield, Illinois mostly sunny and 69. Waterloo mostly sunny and 61. Once again at 4 p.m. at Moline with sunny skies, the temperature was 66. At Davenport with sunny skies, the temperature was 65. Here is the hazardous weather outlook. For today and tonight, no hazardous weather is expected at this time. Looking ahead, the probability for widespread hazardous weather is low. Spotter activation will not be needed today or tonight. And now, your National Weather Service forecast for the Quad Cities and surrounding areas. Rest of today, sunny. Near steady temperature in the mid-60s. Northeast winds around 10 miles an hour. Tonight, mostly clear. Lows in the mid-40s. Northeast winds 5 to 10 miles an hour. Thursday, partly sunny. Highs in the upper 60s. East winds 10 to 15 miles an hour. Thursday night, mostly cloudy. A slight chance of showers after midnight. Lows in the upper 40s. East winds 10 to 15 miles an hour with gusts up to 25 miles an hour. Chance of rain 20%. Friday, mostly cloudy. A slight chance of showers in the morning, then showers likely in the afternoon. Highs in the mid-60s. East winds 10 to 15 miles an hour with gusts up to 25 miles an hour. Chance of rain 60%. Friday night, a chance of showers. Lows in the lower 50s. Saturday and Saturday night, mostly cloudy. Highs in the mid-70s. Lows in the mid-50s. Sunday, partly sunny. Highs around 80. Sunday night, mostly clear. Lows in the mid-50s. Memorial Day and Monday night, partly cloudy. Highs in the mid-80s. Lows in the upper 50s. Tuesday, partly sunny. Highs in the mid-80s. Again, the forecast for the Quad Cities and surrounding areas for the rest of today, sunny. Near steady temperature in the mid-60s. Northeast winds around 10 miles an hour. 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The current time is 4:06 p.m. Central Daylight Time. At 4 p.m. at Moline, skies were sunny. The temperature was 66 degrees, dew point 45, relative humidity 46%. The wind was northeast at 8 miles an hour. And the pressure was 30.20 inches and falling. At Davenport, skies were sunny. The temperature was 65 degrees, dew point 43, relative humidity 44%. The wind was north at 8 miles an hour. And the pressure was 30.22 inches and steady. Close to home, Burlington sunny and 66. Cedar Rapids mostly sunny and 63. Dubuque sunny and 63.

Look, for today and tonight, no hazardous weather is expected at this time. Looking ahead, the probability for widespread hazardous weather is low. Spotter activation will not be needed today or tonight. And now, your National Weather Service forecast for the Guam cities and surrounding areas. Rest of today, sunny. Near steady temperature in the mid-60s. Northeast winds around 10 miles an hour. Tonight, mostly clear. Lows in the mid-40s. Northeast winds 5 to 10 miles an hour. Thursday, partly sunny. Highs in the upper 60s. East winds 10 to 15 miles an hour. Thursday night, mostly cloudy. A slight chance of showers after midnight. Lows in the upper 40s. East winds 10 to 15 miles an hour with gusts up to 25 miles an hour. Chance of rain 20%. Friday, mostly cloudy. A slight chance of showers in the morning, then showers likely in the afternoon. Highs in the mid-60s. East winds 10 to 15 miles an hour with gusts up to 25 miles an hour. Chance of rain 60%. Friday night, a chance of showers. Lows in the lower 50s. Saturday and Saturday night, mostly cloudy. Highs in the mid-70s. Lows in the mid-50s. Sunday, partly sunny. Highs around 80. Sunday night, mostly clear. Lows in the mid-50s. Memorial Day and Monday night, partly cloudy. Highs in the mid-80s. Lows in the upper 50s. Tuesday, partly sunny. Highs in the mid-80s. Again, the forecast for the Guam cities and surrounding areas for the rest of today, sunny. Near steady temperature in the mid-60s. Northeast winds around 10 miles an hour. 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The current time is 4:19 p.m. Central Daylight Time. At 4 p.m. at Moline, skies were sunny. The temperature was 66 degrees, dew point 45, relative humidity 46%. The wind was northeast at 8 miles an hour. And the pressure was 30.20 inches and falling. At Davenport, skies were sunny. The temperature was 65 degrees, dew point 43, relative humidity 44%. The wind was north at 8 miles an hour. And the pressure was 30.22 inches and steady. Close to home, Burlington sunny and 66. Cedar Rapids mostly sunny and 63. Dubuque sunny and 63. Iowa City mostly sunny and 66. Muscatine 66. Galesburg sunny and 67. Peoria sunny and 68. Savannah 67. Rockford mostly sunny and 66. Across the Midwest, Chicago mostly sunny and 57. Des Moines partly sunny and 60. Madison partly sunny and 62. Milwaukee mostly sunny and 51. Minneapolis mostly sunny and 60. Omaha cloudy and 58. St. Louis cloudy and 65. Springfield, Illinois, mostly sunny and 69. Waterloo, partly sunny and 61. Once again at 4 p.m. at Moline with sunny skies, the temperature was 66. At Davenport with sunny skies, the temperature was 65. Here is the hazardous weather outlook. For today and tonight, no hazardous weather is expected at this time. Looking ahead, the probability for widespread hazardous weather is low. Spotter activation will not be needed today or tonight. And now, your National Weather Service forecast for the Guam cities and surrounding areas. Rest of today, sunny. Near steady temperature in the mid-60s. Northeast winds around 10 miles an hour. Tonight, mostly clear. Lows in the mid-40s. Northeast winds 5 to 10 miles an hour. Thursday, partly sunny. Highs in the upper 60s. East winds 10 to 15 miles an hour. Thursday night, mostly cloudy. A slight chance of showers after midnight. Lows in the upper 40s. East winds 10 to 15 miles an hour with gusts up to 25 miles an hour. Chance of rain 20%. Friday, mostly cloudy. A slight chance of showers in the morning, then showers likely in the afternoon. Highs in the mid-60s. East winds 10 to 15 miles an hour with gusts up to 25 miles an hour. Chance of rain 60%. Friday night, a chance of showers.

in the lower 50s. Saturday and Saturday night, mostly cloudy. Highs in the mid-70s. Lows in the mid-50s. Sunday, partly sunny. Highs around 80. Sunday night, mostly clear. Lows in the mid-50s. Memorial Day and Monday night, partly cloudy. Highs in the mid-80s. Lows in the upper 50s. Tuesday, partly sunny. Highs in the mid-80s. Again, the forecast for the Quad Cities and surrounding areas for the rest of today, sunny. Near steady temperature in the mid-60s. Northeast winds around 10 miles an hour. 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The current time is 4:22 p.m. Central Daylight Time. At 4 p.m. at Moline, skies were sunny. The temperature was 66 degrees, dew point 45, relative humidity 46%. The wind was northeast at 8 miles an hour. And the pressure was 30.20 inches and falling. At Davenport, skies were sunny. The temperature was 65 degrees, dew point 43, relative humidity 44%. The wind was north at 8 miles an hour. And the pressure was 30.22 inches and steady. Close to home, Burlington sunny and 66. Cedar Rapids mostly sunny and 63. Dubuque sunny and 63. Iowa City mostly sunny and 66. Muscatine 66. Galesburg sunny and 67. Peoria sunny and 68. Savannah 67. Rockford mostly sunny and 66. Across the Midwest, Chicago mostly sunny and 57. Des Moines partly sunny and 60. Madison partly sunny and 62. Milwaukee mostly sunny and 51. Minneapolis mostly sunny and 60. Omaha cloudy and 58. St. Louis cloudy and 65. Springfield, Illinois mostly sunny and 69. Waterloo partly sunny and 61. Once again at 4 p.m. at Moline with sunny skies, the temperature was 66. At Davenport with sunny skies, the temperature was 65. Here is the hazardous weather outlook. For today and tonight, no hazardous weather is expected at this time. Looking ahead, the probability for widespread hazardous weather is low. Spotter activation will not be needed today or tonight. And now, your National Weather Service forecast for the Quad Cities and surrounding areas. Rest of today, sunny. Near steady temperature in the mid-60s. Northeast winds around 10 miles an hour. Tonight, mostly clear. Lows in the mid-40s. Northeast winds 5 to 10 miles an hour. Thursday, partly sunny. Highs in the upper 60s. East winds 10 to 15 miles an hour. Thursday night, mostly cloudy. A slight chance of showers after midnight. Lows in the upper 40s. East winds 10 to 15 miles an hour with gusts up to 25 miles an hour. Chance of rain 20%. Friday, mostly cloudy. A slight chance of showers in the morning, then showers likely in the afternoon. Highs in the mid-60s. East winds 10 to 15 miles an hour with gusts up to 25 miles an hour. Chance of rain 60%. Friday night, a chance of showers. Lows in the lower 50s. Saturday and Saturday night, mostly cloudy. Highs in the mid-70s. Lows in the mid-50s. Sunday, partly sunny. Highs around 80. Sunday night, mostly clear. Lows in the mid-50s. Memorial Day and Monday night, partly cloudy. Highs in the mid-80s. Lows in the upper 50s. Tuesday, partly sunny. Highs in the mid-80s. Again, the forecast for the Quad Cities and surrounding areas for the rest of today, sunny. Near steady temperature in the mid-60s. Northeast winds around 10 miles an hour. 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The current time is 4:26 p.m. Central Daylight Time. At 4 p.m. at Moline, skies were sunny. The temperature was 66 degrees, dew point 45, relative humidity 46%. The wind was northeast at 8 miles an hour. And the pressure was 30.20 inches and falling. At Davenport, skies were sunny. The temperature was 65 degrees, dew point 43, relative humidity 45%.
8%. The wind was north at 8 miles an hour, and the pressure was 30.22 inches and steady. Close to home, Burlington sunny and 66. Cedar Rapids mostly sunny and 63. Dubuque sunny and 63. Iowa City mostly sunny and 66. Muscatine 66. Galesburg sunny and 67. Peoria sunny and 68. Savannah 67. Rockford mostly sunny and 66. Across the Midwest, Chicago mostly sunny and 57. Des Moines partly sunny and 60. Madison partly sunny and 62. Milwaukee mostly sunny and 51. Minneapolis mostly sunny and 60. Omaha cloudy and 58. St. Louis cloudy and 65. Springfield, Illinois mostly sunny and 69. Waterloo partly sunny and 61. Once again at 4 p.m. Ed Moline with sunny skies, the temperature was 66. Ed Davenport with sunny skies, the temperature was 65. Here is the hazardous weather outlook. For today and tonight, no hazardous weather is expected at this time. Looking ahead, the probability for widespread hazardous weather is low. Spotter activation will not be needed today or tonight. And now, your National Weather Service forecast for the Quad Cities and surrounding areas. West of today, sunny. Near steady temperature in the mid-60s. Northeast winds around 10 miles an hour. Tonight, mostly clear. Lows in the mid-40s. Northeast winds 5 to 10 miles an hour. Thursday, partly sunny. Highs in the upper 60s. East winds 10 to 15 miles an hour. Thursday night, mostly cloudy. A slight chance of showers after midnight. Lows in the upper 40s. East winds 10 to 15 miles an hour with gusts up to 25 miles an hour. Chance of rain 20%. Friday, mostly cloudy. A slight chance of showers in the morning, then showers likely in the afternoon. Highs in the mid-60s. East winds 10 to 15 miles an hour with gusts up to 25 miles an hour. Chance of rain 60%. Friday night, a chance of showers. Lows in the lower 50s. Saturday and Saturday night, mostly cloudy. Highs in the mid-70s. Lows in the mid-50s. Sunday, partly sunny. Highs around 80. Sunday night, mostly clear. Lows in the mid-50s. Memorial Day and Monday night, partly cloudy. Highs in the mid-80s. Lows in the upper 50s. Tuesday, partly sunny. Highs in the mid-80s. Again, the forecast for the Quad Cities and surrounding areas for the rest of today, sunny. Near steady temperature in the mid-60s. Northeast winds around 10 miles an hour. 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The current time is 4:30 p.m. Central Daylight Time. At 4 p.m. Ed Moline skies were sunny. The temperature was 66 degrees, dew point 45, relative humidity 46%. The wind was northeast at 8 miles an hour. And the pressure was 30.20 inches and falling. Ed Davenport skies were sunny. The temperature was 65 degrees, dew point 43, relative humidity 44%. The wind was north at 8 miles an hour. And the pressure was 30.22 inches and steady. Close to home, Burlington sunny and 66. Cedar Rapids mostly sunny and 63. Dubuque sunny and 63. Iowa City mostly sunny and 66. Muscatine 66. Galesburg sunny and 67. Peoria sunny and 68. Savannah 67. Rockford mostly sunny and 66. Across the Midwest, Chicago mostly sunny and 57. Des Moines partly sunny and 60. Madison partly sunny and 62. Milwaukee mostly sunny and 51. Minneapolis mostly sunny and 60. Omaha cloudy and 58. St. Louis cloudy and 65. Springfield, Illinois mostly sunny and 69. Waterloo partly sunny and 61. Once again at 4 p.m. Ed Moline with sunny skies, the temperature was 66. Ed Davenport with sunny skies, the temperature was 65. Here is the hazardous weather outlook. For today and tonight, no hazardous weather is expected at this time. Looking
said the probability for widespread hazardous weather is low. Spotter activation will not be needed today or tonight. And now, your National Weather Service forecast for the Quad Cities and surrounding areas. West of today, sunny. Near steady temperature in the mid-60s. Northeast winds around 10 miles an hour. Tonight, mostly clear. Lows in the mid-40s. Northeast winds 5 to 10 miles an hour. Thursday, partly sunny. Highs in the upper 60s. East winds 10 to 15 miles an hour. Thursday night, mostly cloudy. A slight chance of showers after midnight. Lows in the upper 40s. East winds 10 to 15 miles an hour with gusts up to 25 miles an hour. Chance of rain 20%. Friday, mostly cloudy. A slight chance of showers in the morning, then showers likely in the afternoon. Highs in the mid-60s. East winds 10 to 15 miles an hour with gusts up to 25 miles an hour. Chance of rain 60%. Friday night, a chance of showers. Lows in the lower 50s. Saturday and Saturday night, mostly cloudy. Highs in the mid-70s. Lows in the mid-50s. Sunday, partly sunny. Highs around 80. Sunday night, mostly clear. Lows in the mid-50s. Memorial Day and Monday night, partly cloudy. Highs in the mid-80s. Lows in the upper 50s. Tuesday, partly sunny. Highs in the mid-80s. Again, the forecast for the Quad Cities and surrounding areas for the rest of today, sunny. Near steady temperature in the mid-60s. Northeast winds around 10 miles an hour. The Moline, Illinois climate summary for this evening, as of 4 p.m., May 20th, 2026. Today's high temperature was 66 degrees. The normal high is 75. The record high is 92 degrees, which was set in 1934. Today's low temperature was 47 degrees. The normal low is 53. The record low is 32 degrees, which was set in 1954. No precipitation fell today, which leaves the monthly total at 2.21 inches. The total precipitation for the year still stands at 11.96 inches. The normal high temperature for tomorrow is 76 degrees, and the normal low is 53. The record high for tomorrow is 93, which occurred in 1934, and the record low is 32, which occurred in 2002. Sunset tonight is at 8:19 p.m. Sunrise tomorrow is at 5:38 a.m. You're listening to NOAA Weather Radio Station WXJ73 in the Quad Cities. The current time is 4:34 p.m. Central Daylight Time. At 4 p.m. at Moline, skies were sunny. The temperature was 66 degrees, dew point 45, relative humidity 46%. The wind was northeast at 8 miles an hour. And the pressure was 30.20 inches and falling. At Davenport, skies were sunny. The temperature was 65 degrees, dew point 43, relative humidity 44%. The wind was north at 8 miles an hour. And the pressure was 30.22 inches and steady. Close to home, Burlington sunny and 66. Cedar Rapids mostly sunny and 63. Dubuque sunny and 63. Iowa City mostly sunny and 66. Muscatine 66. Galesburg sunny and 67. Peoria sunny and 68. Savannah 67. Rockford mostly sunny and 66. Across the Midwest, Chicago mostly sunny and 57. Des Moines partly sunny and 60. Madison partly sunny and 62. Milwaukee mostly sunny and 51. Minneapolis mostly sunny and 60. Omaha cloudy and 58. St. Louis cloudy and 65. Springfield, Illinois mostly sunny and 69. Waterloo partly sunny and 61. Once again at 4 p.m. at Moline with sunny skies, the temperature was 66. At Davenport with sunny skies, the temperature was 65. Here is the hazardous weather outlook. For today and tonight, no hazardous weather is expected at this time. Looking ahead, the probability for widespread hazardous weather is low. Spotter activation will not be needed today or tonight. And now, your National Weather Service forecast for the Quad Cities and surrounding areas. Rest of today, sunny. Near steady temperature in the mid-60s.
Northeast winds around 10 miles an hour. Tonight, mostly clear. Lows in the mid-40s. Northeast winds 5 to 10 miles an hour. Thursday, partly sunny. Highs in the upper 60s. East winds 10 to 15 miles an hour. Thursday night, mostly cloudy. A slight chance of showers after midnight. Lows in the upper 40s. East winds 10 to 15 miles an hour with gusts up to 25 miles an hour. Chance of rain 20%. Friday, mostly cloudy. A slight chance of showers in the morning, then showers likely in the afternoon. Highs in the mid-60s. East winds 10 to 15 miles an hour with gusts up to 25 miles an hour. Chance of rain 60%. Friday night, a chance of showers. Lows in the lower 50s. Saturday and Saturday night, mostly cloudy. Highs in the mid-70s. Lows in the mid-50s. Sunday, partly sunny. Highs around 80. Sunday night, mostly clear. Lows in the mid-50s. Memorial Day and Monday night, partly cloudy. Highs in the mid-80s. Lows in the upper 50s. Tuesday, partly sunny. Highs in the mid-80s. Again, the forecast for the Quad Cities and surrounding areas for the rest of today, sunny. Near steady temperature in the mid-60s. Northeast winds around 10 miles an hour. The Moline, Illinois climate summary for this evening, as of 4 p.m., May 20th, 2026. Today's high temperature was 66 degrees. The normal high is 75. The record high is 92 degrees, which was set in 1934. Today's low temperature was 47 degrees. The normal low is 53. The record low is 32 degrees, which was set in 1954. No precipitation fell today, which leaves the monthly total at 2.21 inches. The total precipitation for the year still stands at 11.96 inches. The normal high temperature for tomorrow is 76 degrees, and the normal low is 53. The record high for tomorrow is 93, which occurred in 1934, and the record low is 32, which occurred in 2002. Sunset tonight is at 8:19 p.m. Sunrise tomorrow is at 5:38 a.m. You are listening to NOAA Weather Radio Station WXJ73 in the Quad Cities. The current time is 4:39 p.m. Central Daylight Time. At 4 p.m. at Moline, skies were sunny. The temperature was 66 degrees, dew point 45, relative humidity 46%. The wind was northeast at 8 miles an hour. And the pressure was 30.20 inches and falling. At Davenport, skies were sunny. The temperature was 65 degrees, dew point 43, relative humidity 44%. The wind was north at 8 miles an hour. And the pressure was 30.22 inches and steady. Close to home, Burlington sunny and 66. Cedar Rapids mostly sunny and 63. Dubuque sunny and 63. Iowa City mostly sunny and 66. Muscatine 66. Galesburg sunny and 67. Peoria sunny and 68. Savannah 67. Rockford mostly sunny and 66. Across the Midwest, Chicago mostly sunny and 57. Des Moines partly sunny and 60. Madison partly sunny and 62. Milwaukee mostly sunny and 51. Minneapolis mostly sunny and 60. Omaha cloudy and 58. St. Louis cloudy and 65. Springfield, Illinois mostly sunny and 69. Waterloo partly sunny and 61. Once again at 4 p.m. at Moline with sunny skies, the temperature was 66. At Davenport with sunny skies, the temperature was 65. Here is the hazardous weather outlook. For today and tonight, no hazardous weather is expected at this time. Looking ahead, the probability for widespread hazardous weather is low. Spotter activation will not be needed today or tonight. And now, your National Weather Service forecast for the Quad Cities and surrounding areas. West of today, sunny. Near steady temperature in the mid-60s. Northeast winds around 10 miles an hour. Tonight, mostly clear. Lows in the mid-40s. Northeast winds 5 to 10 miles an hour. Thursday, partly sunny. Highs in the upper 60s. East winds 10 to 15 miles an hour. Thursday.
night, mostly cloudy. A slight chance of showers after midnight. Lows in the upper 40s. East winds 10 to 15 miles an hour with gusts up to 25 miles an hour. Chance of rain 20%. Friday, mostly cloudy. A slight chance of showers in the morning, then showers likely in the afternoon. Highs in the mid-60s. East winds 10 to 15 miles an hour with gusts up to 25 miles an hour. Chance of rain 60%. Friday night, a chance of showers. Lows in the lower 50s. Saturday and Saturday night, mostly cloudy. Highs in the mid-70s. Lows in the mid-50s. Sunday, partly sunny. Highs around 80. Sunday night, mostly clear. Lows in the mid-50s. Memorial Day and Monday night, partly cloudy. Highs in the mid-80s. Lows in the upper 50s. Tuesday, partly sunny. Highs in the mid-80s. Again, the forecast for the Guam cities and surrounding areas for the rest of today, sunny. Near steady temperature in the mid-60s. Northeast winds around 10 miles an hour. The Moline, Illinois climate summary for this evening, as of 4 p.m., May 20th, 2026. Today's high temperature was 66 degrees. The normal high is 75. The record high is 92 degrees, which was set in 1934. Today's low temperature was 47 degrees. The normal low is 53. The record low is 32 degrees, which was set in 1954. No precipitation fell today, which leaves the monthly total at 2.21 inches. The total precipitation for the year still stands at 11.96 inches. The normal high temperature for tomorrow is 76 degrees, and the normal low is 53. The record high for tomorrow is 93, which occurred in 1934, and the record low is 32, which occurred in 2002. Sunset tonight is at 8:19 p.m. Sunrise tomorrow is at 5:38 a.m. You are listening to NOAA Weather Radio Station WXJ73 in the Quad Cities. The current time is 4:44 p.m. Central Daylight Time. At 4 p.m. at Moline, skies were sunny. The temperature was 66 degrees, dew point 45, relative humidity 46%. The wind was northeast at 8 miles an hour. And the pressure was 30.20 inches and falling. At Davenport, skies were sunny. The temperature was 65 degrees, dew point 43, relative humidity 44%. The wind was north at 8 miles an hour. And the pressure was 30.22 inches and steady. Close to home, Burlington sunny and 66. Cedar Rapids mostly sunny and 63. Dubuque sunny and 63. Iowa City mostly sunny and 66. Muscatine 66. Galesburg sunny and 67. Peoria sunny and 68. Savannah 67. Rockford mostly sunny and 66. Across the Midwest, Chicago mostly sunny and 57. Des Moines partly sunny and 60. Madison partly sunny and 62. Milwaukee mostly sunny and 51. Minneapolis mostly sunny and 60. Omaha cloudy and 58. St. Louis cloudy and 65. Springfield, Illinois mostly sunny and 69. Waterloo partly sunny and 61. Once again at 4 p.m. at Moline with sunny skies, the temperature was 66. At Davenport with sunny skies, the temperature was 65. Here is the hazardous weather outlook. For today and tonight, no hazardous weather is expected at this time. Looking ahead, the probability for widespread hazardous weather is low. Spotter activation will not be needed today or tonight. 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The coverage area includes the following counties: Cedar, Clinton, Louisa, Muscatine, Scott, Henry, Illinois, Mercer, Rock Island, and Whiteside. And now, your National Weather Service forecast for the Quad Cities and surrounding areas. West of today, sunny. Near steady temperature in the mid-60s. Northeast winds around 10 miles an hour. Tonight, mostly clear. Lows in the mid-40s. Northeast winds 5 to 10 miles an hour. Thursday.
partly sunny. Highs in the upper 60s. East winds 10 to 15 miles an hour. Thursday night, mostly cloudy. A slight chance of showers after midnight. Lows in the upper 40s. East winds 10 to 15 miles an hour with gusts up to 25 miles an hour. Chance of rain 20%. Friday, mostly cloudy. A slight chance of showers in the morning, then showers likely in the afternoon. Highs in the mid-60s. East winds 10 to 15 miles an hour with gusts up to 25 miles an hour. Chance of rain 60%. Friday night, a chance of showers. Lows in the lower 50s. Saturday and Saturday night, mostly cloudy. Highs in the mid-70s. Lows in the mid-50s. Sunday, partly sunny. Highs around 80. Sunday night, mostly clear. Lows in the mid-50s. Memorial Day and Monday night, partly cloudy. Highs in the mid-80s. Lows in the upper 50s. Tuesday, partly sunny. Highs in the mid-80s. Again, the forecast for the Quad Cities and surrounding areas for the rest of today, sunny. Near steady temperature in the mid-60s. Northeast winds around 10 miles an hour. The Moline, Illinois climate summary for this evening, as of 4 p.m., May 20th, 2026. Today's high temperature was 66 degrees. The normal high is 75. The record high is 92 degrees, which was set in 1934. Today's low temperature was 47 degrees. The normal low is 53. The record low is 32 degrees, which was set in 1954. No precipitation fell today, which leaves the monthly total at 2.21 inches. The total precipitation for the year still stands at 11.96 inches. The normal high temperature for tomorrow is 76 degrees, and the normal low is 53. The record high for tomorrow is 93, which occurred in 1934, and the record low is 32, which occurred in 2002. Sunset tonight is at 8:19 p.m. Sunrise tomorrow is at 5:38 a.m. You are listening to NOAA Weather Radio Station WXJ73 in the Quad Cities. The current time is 4:49 p.m. Central Daylight Time. At 4 p.m. at Moline, skies were sunny. The temperature was 66 degrees, dew point 45, relative humidity 46%. The wind was northeast at 8 miles an hour. And the pressure was 30.20 inches and falling. At Davenport, skies were sunny. The temperature was 65 degrees, dew point 43, relative humidity 44%. The wind was north at 8 miles an hour. And the pressure was 30.22 inches and steady. Close to home, Burlington sunny and 66. Cedar Rapids mostly sunny and 63. Dubuque sunny and 63. Iowa City mostly sunny and 66. Muscatine 66. Galesburg sunny and 67. Peoria sunny and 68. Savannah 67. Rockford mostly sunny and 66. Across the Midwest, Chicago mostly sunny and 57. Des Moines partly sunny and 60. Madison partly sunny and 62. Milwaukee mostly sunny and 51. Minneapolis mostly sunny and 60. Omaha cloudy and 58. St. Louis cloudy and 65. Springfield, Illinois mostly sunny and 69. Waterloo partly sunny and 61. Once again at 4 p.m. at Moline with sunny skies, the temperature was 66. At Davenport with sunny skies, the temperature was 65. Here is the hazardous weather outlook. For today and tonight, no hazardous weather is expected at this time. Looking ahead, the probability for widespread hazardous weather is low. Spotter activation will not be needed today or tonight. And now, your National Weather Service forecast for the Quad Cities and surrounding areas. Rest of today, sunny. Near steady temperature in the mid-60s. Northeast winds around 10 miles an hour. Tonight, mostly clear. Lows in the mid-40s. Northeast winds 5 to 10 miles an hour. Thursday, partly sunny. Highs in the upper 60s. East winds 10 to 15 miles an hour. Thursday night, mostly cloudy. A slight chance of showers after midnight. Lows in the upper 40s. East winds 10 to 15 miles an hour with gusts up to 25 miles an hour.
are. Chance of rain 20%. Friday, mostly cloudy. A slight chance of showers in the morning, then showers likely in the afternoon. Highs in the mid-60s. East winds 10 to 15 miles an hour with gusts up to 25 miles an hour. Chance of rain 60%. Friday night, a chance of showers. Lows in the lower 50s. Saturday and Saturday night, mostly cloudy. Highs in the mid-70s. Lows in the mid-50s. Sunday, partly sunny. Highs around 80. Sunday night, mostly clear. Lows in the mid-50s. Memorial Day and Monday night, partly cloudy. Highs in the mid-80s. Lows in the upper 50s. Tuesday, partly sunny. Highs in the mid-80s. Again, the forecast for the Guam cities and surrounding areas for the rest of today, sunny. Near steady temperature in the mid-60s. Northeast winds around 10 miles an hour. The Moline, Illinois climate summary for this evening, as of 4 p.m., May 20th, 2026. Today's high temperature was 66 degrees. The normal high is 75. The record high is 92 degrees, which was set in 1934. Today's low temperature was 47 degrees. The normal low is 53. The record low is 32 degrees, which was set in 1954. No precipitation fell today, which leaves the monthly total at 2.21 inches. The total precipitation for the year still stands at 11.96 inches. The normal high temperature for tomorrow is 76 degrees, and the normal low is 53. The record high for tomorrow is 93, which occurred in 1934, and the record low is 32, which occurred in 2002. Sunset tonight is at 8:19 p.m. Sunrise tomorrow is at 5:38 a.m. You are listening to NOAA Weather Radio Station WXJ73 in the Quad Cities. The current time is 4:54 p.m. Central Daylight Time. At 4 p.m. at Moline, skies were sunny. The temperature was 66 degrees, dew point 45, relative humidity 46%. The wind was northeast at 8 miles an hour. And the pressure was 30.20 inches and falling. At Davenport, skies were sunny. The temperature was 65 degrees, dew point 43, relative humidity 44%. The wind was north at 8 miles an hour. And the pressure was 30.22 inches and steady. Close to home, Burlington sunny and 66. Cedar Rapids mostly sunny and 63. Dubuque sunny and 63. Iowa City mostly sunny and 66. Muscatine 66. Galesburg sunny and 67. Peoria sunny and 68. Savannah 67. Rockford mostly sunny and 66. Across the Midwest, Chicago mostly sunny and 57. Des Moines partly sunny and 60. Madison partly sunny and 62. Milwaukee mostly sunny and 51. Minneapolis mostly sunny and 60. Omaha cloudy and 58. St. Louis cloudy and 65. Springfield, Illinois mostly sunny and 69. Waterloo partly sunny and 61. Once again at 4 p.m. at Moline with sunny skies, the temperature was 66. At Davenport with sunny skies, the temperature was 65. Here is the hazardous weather outlook. For today and tonight, no hazardous weather is expected at this time. Looking ahead, the probability for widespread hazardous weather is low. Spotter activation will not be needed today or tonight. And now, your National Weather Service forecast for the Guam cities and surrounding areas. Rest of today, sunny. Near steady temperature in the mid-60s. Northeast winds around 10 miles an hour. Tonight, mostly clear. Lows in the mid-40s. Northeast winds 5 to 10 miles an hour. Thursday, partly sunny. Highs in the upper 60s. East winds 10 to 15 miles an hour. Thursday night, mostly cloudy. A slight chance of showers after midnight. Lows in the upper 40s. East winds 10 to 15 miles an hour with gusts up to 25 miles an hour. Chance of rain 20%. Friday, mostly cloudy. A slight chance of showers in the morning, then showers likely in the afternoon. Highs in the mid-60s. East winds 10 to 15 miles an hour with gusts up to 25 miles an hour. Chance of rain 60%.
Friday night, a chance of showers. Lows in the lower 50s. Saturday and Saturday night, mostly cloudy. Highs in the mid-70s. Lows in the mid-50s. Sunday, partly sunny. Highs around 80. Sunday night, mostly clear. Lows in the mid-50s. Memorial Day and Monday night, partly cloudy. Highs in the mid-80s. Lows in the upper 50s. Tuesday, partly sunny. Highs in the mid-80s. Again, the forecast for the Guam cities and surrounding areas for the rest of today, sunny. Near steady temperature in the mid-60s. Northeast winds around 10 miles an hour. The Moline, Illinois climate summary for this evening, as of 4 p.m., May 20th, 2026. Today's high temperature was 66 degrees. The normal high is 75. The record high is 92 degrees, which was set in 1934. Today's low temperature was 47 degrees. The normal low is 53. The record low is 32 degrees, which was set in 1954. No precipitation fell today, which leaves the monthly total at 2.21 inches. The total precipitation for the year still stands at 11.96 inches. The normal high temperature for tomorrow is 76 degrees, and the normal low is 53. The record high for tomorrow is 93, which occurred in 1934, and the record low is 32, which occurred in 2002. Sunset tonight is at 8:19 p.m. Sunrise tomorrow is at 5:38 a.m. You are listening to NOAA Weather Radio Station WXJ73 in the Quad Cities. The current time is 4:58 p.m. Central Daylight Time. Here is the hazardous weather outlook. For today and tonight, no hazardous weather is expected at this time. Looking ahead, the probability for widespread hazardous weather is low. Spotter activation will not be needed today or tonight. And now, your National Weather Service forecast for the Guam cities and surrounding areas. West of today, sunny. Near steady temperature in the mid-60s. Northeast winds around 10 miles an hour. Tonight, mostly clear. Lows in the mid-40s. Northeast winds 5 to 10 miles an hour. Thursday, partly sunny. Highs in the upper 60s. East winds 10 to 15 miles an hour. Thursday night, mostly cloudy. A slight chance of showers after midnight. Lows in the upper 40s. East winds 10 to 15 miles an hour with gusts up to 25 miles an hour. Chance of rain 20%. Friday, mostly cloudy. A slight chance of showers in the morning, then showers likely in the afternoon. Highs in the mid-60s. East winds 10 to 15 miles an hour with gusts up to 25 miles an hour. Chance of rain 60%. Friday night, a chance of showers. Lows in the lower 50s. Saturday and Saturday night, mostly cloudy. Highs in the mid-70s. Lows in the mid-50s. Sunday, partly sunny. Highs around 80. Sunday night, mostly clear. Lows in the mid-50s. Memorial Day and Monday night, partly cloudy. Highs in the mid-80s. Lows in the upper 50s. Tuesday, partly sunny. Highs in the mid-80s. Again, the forecast for the Guam cities and surrounding areas for the rest of today, sunny. Near steady temperature in the mid-60s. Northeast winds around 10 miles an hour. The Moline, Illinois climate summary for this evening, as of 4 p.m., May 20th, 2026. Today's high temperature was 66 degrees. The normal high is 75. The record high is 92 degrees, which was set in 1934. Today's low temperature was 47 degrees. The normal low is 53. The record low is 32 degrees, which was set in 1954. No precipitation fell today, which leaves the monthly total at 2.21 inches. The total precipitation for the year still stands at 11.96 inches. The normal high temperature for tomorrow is 76 degrees, and the normal low is 53. The record high for tomorrow is 93, which occurred in 1934, and the record low is 32, which occurred in 2002. Sunset tonight is at 8:19 p.m. Sunrise tomorrow is at 5:38 a.m. You are listening to NOAA Weather Radio Station WXJ73 in the Quad Cities. The current time is 5:01
1 p.m. Central Daylight Time. Here is the hazardous weather outlook. For today and tonight, no hazardous weather is expected at this time. Looking ahead, the probability for widespread hazardous weather is low. Spotter activation will not be needed today or tonight. And now, your National Weather Service forecast for the Quad Cities and surrounding areas. West of today, sunny. Near steady temperature in the mid-60s. Northeast winds around 10 miles an hour. Tonight, mostly clear. Lows in the mid-40s. Northeast winds 5 to 10 miles an hour. Thursday, partly sunny. Highs in the upper 60s. East winds 10 to 15 miles an hour. Thursday night, mostly cloudy. A slight chance of showers after midnight. Lows in the upper 40s. East winds 10 to 15 miles an hour with gusts up to 25 miles an hour. Chance of rain 20%. Friday, mostly cloudy. A slight chance of showers in the morning, then showers likely in the afternoon. Highs in the mid-60s. East winds 10 to 15 miles an hour with gusts up to 25 miles an hour. Chance of rain 60%. Friday night, a chance of showers. Lows in the lower 50s. Saturday and Saturday night, mostly cloudy. Highs in the mid-70s. Lows in the mid-50s. Sunday, partly sunny. Highs around 80. Sunday night, mostly clear. Lows in the mid-50s. Memorial Day and Monday night, partly cloudy. Highs in the mid-80s. Lows in the upper 50s. Tuesday, partly sunny. Highs in the mid-80s. Again, the forecast for the Quad Cities and surrounding areas for the rest of today, sunny. Near steady temperature in the mid-60s. Northeast winds around 10 miles an hour. The Moline, Illinois climate summary for this evening, as of 4 p.m., May 20th, 2026. Today's high temperature was 66 degrees. The normal high is 75. The record high is 92 degrees, which was set in 1934. Today's low temperature was 47 degrees. The normal low is 53. The record low is 32 degrees, which was set in 1954. No precipitation fell today, which leaves the monthly total at 2.21 inches. The total precipitation for the year still stands at 11.96 inches. The normal high temperature for tomorrow is 76 degrees, and the normal low is 53. The record high for tomorrow is 93, which occurred in 1934, and the record low is 32, which occurred in 2002. Sunset tonight is at 8:19 p.m. Sunrise tomorrow is at 5:38 a.m. You're listening to NOAA Weather Radio Station WXJ73 in the Quad Cities. The current time is 5:05 p.m. Central Daylight Time. At 5 p.m. in Moline, skies were sunny. The temperature was 66 degrees, dew point 45, relative humidity 46%. The wind was northeast at 10 miles an hour. And the pressure was 30.19 inches and falling. At Davenport, skies were sunny. The temperature was 65 degrees, dew point 42, relative humidity 43%. The wind was northeast at 8 miles an hour. And the pressure was 30.21 inches and falling. Close to home, Burlington sunny and 67. Cedar Rapids mostly sunny and 63. Dubuque mostly sunny and 63. Iowa City mostly sunny and 67. Peoria sunny and 68. Rockford mostly sunny and 64. Across the Midwest, Chicago mostly sunny and 56. Des Moines partly sunny and 61. Madison mostly sunny and 62. Milwaukee mostly sunny and 50. Minneapolis mostly sunny and 60. Omaha cloudy and 59. St. Louis cloudy and 65. Springfield, Illinois, mostly sunny and 70. Waterloo, partly sunny and 60. Once again at 5 p.m. in Moline with sunny skies, the temperature was 66. At Davenport with sunny skies, the temperature was 65. Here is the hazardous weather outlook. For today and tonight, no hazardous weather is expected at this time. Looking ahead, the probability for widespread hazardous weather is low. Spotter activation will not be needed today or tonight. And now, your National Weather Service forecast for the Quad Cities and surrounding areas. West of today.
sunny. Near steady temperature in the mid-60s. Northeast winds around 10 miles an hour. Tonight, mostly clear. Lows in the mid-40s. Northeast winds 5 to 10 miles an hour. Thursday, partly sunny. Highs in the upper 60s. East winds 10 to 15 miles an hour. Thursday night, mostly cloudy. A slight chance of showers after midnight. Lows in the upper 40s. East winds 10 to 15 miles an hour with gusts up to 25 miles an hour. Chance of rain 20%. Friday, mostly cloudy. A slight chance of showers in the morning, then showers likely in the afternoon. Highs in the mid-60s. East winds 10 to 15 miles an hour with gusts up to 25 miles an hour. Chance of rain 60%. Friday night, a chance of showers. Lows in the lower 50s. Saturday and Saturday night, mostly cloudy. Highs in the mid-70s. Lows in the mid-50s. Sunday, partly sunny. Highs around 80. Sunday night, mostly clear. Lows in the mid-50s. Memorial Day and Monday night, partly cloudy. Highs in the mid-80s. Lows in the upper 50s. Tuesday, partly sunny. Highs in the mid-80s. Again, the forecast for the Quad Cities and surrounding areas for the rest of today, sunny. Near steady temperature in the mid-60s. Northeast winds around 10 miles an hour. The Moline, Illinois climate summary for this evening, as of 4 p.m., May 20th, 2026. Today's high temperature was 66 degrees. The normal high is 75. The record high is 92 degrees, which was set in 1934. Today's low temperature was 47 degrees. The normal low is 53. The record low is 32 degrees, which was set in 1954. No precipitation fell today, which leaves the monthly total at 2.21 inches. The total precipitation for the year still stands at 11.96 inches. The normal high temperature for tomorrow is 76 degrees, and the normal low is 53. The record high for tomorrow is 93, which occurred in 1934, and the record low is 32, which occurred in 2002. Sunset tonight is at 8:19 p.m. Sunrise tomorrow is at 5:38 a.m. You are listening to NOAA Weather Radio Station WXJ73 in the Quad Cities. The current time is 5:09 p.m. Central Daylight Time. At 5 p.m. the Moline skies were sunny. The temperature was 66 degrees, dew point 45, relative humidity 46%. The wind was northeast at 10 miles an hour. And the pressure was 30.19 inches and falling. At Davenport, skies were sunny. The temperature was 65 degrees, dew point 42, relative humidity 43%. The wind was northeast at 8 miles an hour. And the pressure was 30.21 inches and falling. Close to home, Burlington sunny and 67. Cedar Rapids mostly sunny and 63. Dubuque mostly sunny and 63. Iowa City mostly sunny and 67. Peoria sunny and 68. Rockford mostly sunny and 64. Across the Midwest, Chicago mostly sunny and 56. Des Moines partly sunny and 61. Madison mostly sunny and 62. Milwaukee mostly sunny and 50. Minneapolis mostly sunny and 60. Omaha cloudy and 59. St. Louis cloudy and 65. Springfield, Illinois, mostly sunny and 70. Waterloo, partly sunny and 60. Once again at 5 p.m. at Moline with sunny skies, the temperature was 66. At Davenport with sunny skies, the temperature was 65. Here is the hazardous weather outlook. For today and tonight, no hazardous weather is expected at this time. Looking ahead, the probability for widespread hazardous weather is low. Spotter activation will not be needed today or tonight. And now, your National Weather Service forecast for the Quad Cities and surrounding areas. West of today, sunny. Near steady temperature in the mid-60s. Northeast winds around 10 miles an hour. Tonight, mostly clear. Lows in the mid-40s. Northeast winds 5 to 10 miles an hour. Thursday, partly sunny. Highs in the upper 60s. East winds 10 to 15 miles an hour. Thursday night, mostly cloudy. A slight
Chance of showers after midnight. Lows in the upper 40s. East winds 10 to 15 miles an hour with gusts up to 25 miles an hour. Chance of rain 20%. Friday, mostly cloudy. A slight chance of showers in the morning, then showers likely in the afternoon. Highs in the mid-60s. East winds 10 to 15 miles an hour with gusts up to 25 miles an hour. Chance of rain 60%. Friday night, a chance of showers. Lows in the lower 50s. Saturday and Saturday night, mostly cloudy. Highs in the mid-70s. Lows in the mid-50s. Sunday, partly sunny. Highs around 80. Sunday night, mostly clear. Lows in the mid-50s. Memorial Day and Monday night, partly cloudy. Highs in the mid-80s. Lows in the upper 50s. Tuesday, partly sunny. Highs in the mid-80s. Again, the forecast for the Guam cities and surrounding areas for the rest of today, sunny. Near steady temperature in the mid-60s. Northeast winds around 10 miles an hour. The Moline, Illinois climate summary for this evening, as of 4 p.m., May 20, 2026. Today's high temperature was 66 degrees. The normal high is 75. The record high is 92 degrees, which was set in 1934. Today's low temperature was 47 degrees. The normal low is 53. The record low is 32 degrees, which was set in 1954. No precipitation fell today, which leaves the monthly total at 2.21 inches. The total precipitation for the year still stands at 11.96 inches. The normal high temperature for tomorrow is 76 degrees, and the normal low is 53. The record high for tomorrow is 93, which occurred in 1934, and the record low is 32, which occurred in 2002. Sunset tonight is at 8:19 p.m. Sunrise tomorrow is at 5:38 a.m. You are listening to NOAA Weather Radio Station WXJ73 in the Quad Cities. The current time is 5:14 p.m. Central Daylight Time. At 5 p.m. in Moline, skies were sunny. The temperature was 66 degrees, dew point 45, relative humidity 46%. The wind was northeast at 10 miles an hour. And the pressure was 30.19 inches and falling. At Davenport, skies were sunny. The temperature was 65 degrees, dew point 42, relative humidity 43%. The wind was northeast at 8 miles an hour. And the pressure was 30.21 inches and falling. Close to home, Burlington sunny and 67. Cedar Rapids mostly sunny and 63. Dubuque mostly sunny and 63. Iowa City mostly sunny and 67. Peoria sunny and 68. Rockford mostly sunny and 64. Across the Midwest, Chicago mostly sunny and 56. Des Moines partly sunny and 61. Madison mostly sunny and 62. Milwaukee mostly sunny and 50. Minneapolis mostly sunny and 60. Omaha cloudy and 59. St. Louis cloudy and 65. Springfield, Illinois, mostly sunny and 70. Waterloo, partly sunny and 60. Once again at 5 p.m. in Moline with sunny skies, the temperature was 66. At Davenport with sunny skies, the temperature was 65. At 5 p.m. in Moline, skies were sunny. The temperature was 66 degrees, dew point 45, relative humidity 46%. The wind was northeast at 10 miles an hour. And the pressure was 30.19 inches and falling. At Davenport, skies were sunny. The temperature was 65 degrees, dew point 42, relative humidity 43%. The wind was northeast at 8 miles an hour. And the pressure was 30.21 inches and falling. Close to home, Burlington sunny and 67. Cedar Rapids mostly sunny and 63. Dubuque mostly sunny and 63. Iowa City mostly sunny and 67. Muscatine 66. Peoria sunny and 68. Savannah 67. Rockford mostly sunny and 64. Across the Midwest, Chicago mostly sunny and 56. Des Moines partly sunny and 61. Madison mostly sunny and 62. Milwaukee mostly sunny and 50. Minneapolis mostly sunny and 60. Omaha cloudy and 59. St. Louis.

cities and surrounding areas. West of today, sunny. Near steady temperature in the mid-60s. Northeast winds around 10 miles an hour. Tonight, mostly clear. Lows in the mid-40s. Northeast winds 5 to 10 miles an hour. Thursday, partly sunny. Highs in the upper 60s. East winds 10 to 15 miles an hour. Thursday night, mostly cloudy. A slight chance of showers after midnight. Lows in the upper 40s. East winds 10 to 15 miles an hour with gusts up to 25 miles an hour. Chance of rain 20%. Friday, mostly cloudy. A slight chance of showers in the morning, then showers likely in the afternoon. Highs in the mid-60s. East winds 10 to 15 miles an hour with gusts up to 25 miles an hour. Chance of rain 60%. Friday night, a chance of showers. Lows in the lower 50s. Saturday and Saturday night, mostly cloudy. Highs in the mid-70s. Lows in the mid-50s. Sunday, partly sunny. Highs around 80. Sunday night, mostly clear. Lows in the mid-50s. Memorial Day and Monday night, partly cloudy. Highs in the mid-80s. Lows in the upper 50s. Tuesday, partly sunny. Highs in the mid-80s. Again, the forecast for the Guam cities and surrounding areas for the rest of today, sunny. Near steady temperature in the mid-60s. Northeast winds around 10 miles an hour. The Moline, Illinois climate summary for this evening, as of 4 p.m., May 20th, 2026. Today's high temperature was 66 degrees. The normal high is 75. The record high is 92 degrees, which was set in 1934. Today's low temperature was 47 degrees. The normal low is 53. The record low is 32 degrees, which was set in 1954. No precipitation fell today, which leaves the monthly total at 2.21 inches. The total precipitation for the year still stands at 11.96 inches. The normal high temperature for tomorrow is 76 degrees, and the normal low is 53. The record high for tomorrow is 93, which occurred in 1934, and the record low is 32, which occurred in 2002. Sunset tonight is at 8:19 p.m. Sunrise tomorrow is at 5:38 a.m. You are listening to NOAA Weather Radio Station WXJ73 in the Quad Cities. The current time is 5:20 p.m. Central Daylight Time. At 5 p.m. in Moline, skies were sunny. The temperature was 66 degrees, dew point 45, relative humidity 46%. The wind was northeast at 10 miles an hour. And the pressure was 30.19 inches and falling. At Davenport, skies were sunny. The temperature was 65 degrees, dew point 42, relative humidity 43%. The wind was northeast at 8 miles an hour. And the pressure was 30.21 inches and falling. Close to home, Burlington sunny and 67. Cedar Rapids mostly sunny and 63. Dubuque mostly sunny and 63. Iowa City mostly sunny and 67. Muscatine 66. Peoria sunny and 68. Savannah 67. Rockford mostly sunny and 64. Across the Midwest, Chicago mostly sunny and 56. Des Moines partly sunny and 61. Madison mostly sunny and 62. Milwaukee mostly sunny and 50. Minneapolis mostly sunny and 60. Omaha cloudy and 59. St. Louis cloudy and 65. Springfield, Illinois mostly sunny and 70. Waterloo mostly sunny and 60. Once again at 5 p.m. in Moline with sunny skies, the temperature was 66. At Davenport with sunny skies, the temperature was 65. Here is the hazardous weather outlook. For today and tonight, no hazardous weather is expected at this time. Looking ahead, the probability for widespread hazardous weather is low. Spotter activation will not be needed today or tonight. And now, your National Weather Service forecast for the Guam cities and surrounding areas. West of today, sunny. Near steady temperature in the mid-60s. Northeast winds around 10 miles an hour. Tonight, mostly clear. Lows in the mid-40s. Northeast winds 5 to 10 miles an hour. Thursday, partly sunny. Highs in the upper 60s.

East winds 10 to 15 miles an hour. Thursday night, mostly cloudy. A slight chance of showers after midnight. Lows in the upper 40s. East winds 10 to 15 miles an hour with gusts up to 25 miles an hour. Chance of rain 20%. Friday, mostly cloudy. A slight chance of showers in the morning, then showers likely in the afternoon. Highs in the mid-60s. East winds 10 to 15 miles an hour with gusts up to 25 miles an hour. Chance of rain 60%. Friday night, a chance of showers. Lows in the lower 50s. Saturday and Saturday night, mostly cloudy. Highs in the mid-70s. Lows in the mid-50s. Sunday, partly sunny. Highs around 80. Sunday night, mostly clear. Lows in the mid-50s. Memorial Day and Monday night, partly cloudy. Highs in the mid-80s. Lows in the upper 50s. Tuesday, partly sunny. Highs in the mid-80s. Again, the forecast for the Quad Cities and surrounding areas for the rest of today, sunny. Near steady temperature in the mid-60s. Northeast winds around 10 miles an hour. The Moline, Illinois climate summary for this evening, as of 4 p.m., May 20th, 2026. Today's high temperature was 66 degrees. The normal high is 75. The record high is 92 degrees, which was set in 1934. Today's low temperature was 47 degrees. The normal low is 53. The record low is 32 degrees, which was set in 1954. No precipitation fell today, which leaves the monthly total at 2.21 inches. The total precipitation for the year still stands at 11.96 inches. The normal high temperature for tomorrow is 76 degrees, and the normal low is 53. The record high for tomorrow is 93, which occurred in 1934, and the record low is 32, which occurred in 2002. Sunset tonight is at 8:19 p.m. Sunrise tomorrow is at 5:38 a.m. You're listening to NOAA Weather Radio Station WXJ73 in the Quad Cities. The current time is 5:25 p.m. Central Daylight Time. At 5 p.m. in Moline, skies were sunny. The temperature was 66 degrees, dew point 45, relative humidity 46%. The wind was northeast at 10 miles an hour. And the pressure was 30.19 inches and falling. At Davenport, skies were sunny. The temperature was 65 degrees, dew point 42, relative humidity 43%. The wind was northeast at 8 miles an hour. And the pressure was 30.21 inches and falling. Close to home, Burlington sunny and 67. Cedar Rapids mostly sunny and 63. Dubuque mostly sunny and 63. Iowa City mostly sunny and 67. Muscatine 66. Peoria sunny and 68. Savannah 67. Rockford mostly sunny and 64. Across the Midwest, Chicago mostly sunny and 56. Des Moines partly sunny and 61. Madison mostly sunny and 62. Milwaukee mostly sunny and 50. Minneapolis mostly sunny and 60. Omaha cloudy and 59. St. Louis cloudy and 65. Springfield, Illinois mostly sunny and 70. Waterloo mostly sunny and 60. Once again at 5 p.m. in Moline with sunny skies, the temperature was 66. At Davenport with sunny skies, the temperature was 65. Here is the hazardous weather outlook. For today and tonight, no hazardous weather is expected at this time. Looking ahead, the probability for widespread hazardous weather is low. Spotter activation will not be needed today or tonight. And now, your National Weather Service forecast for the Quad Cities and surrounding areas. Rest of today, sunny. Near steady temperature in the mid-60s. Northeast winds around 10 miles an hour. Tonight, mostly clear. Lows in the mid-40s. Northeast winds 5 to 10 miles an hour. Thursday, partly sunny. Highs in the upper 60s. East winds 10 to 15 miles an hour. Thursday night, mostly cloudy. A slight chance of showers after midnight. Lows in the upper 40s. East winds 10 to 15 miles an hour with gusts up to 25 miles an hour. Chance of rain 20%. Friday, mostly cloudy.
A slight chance of showers in the morning, then showers likely in the afternoon. Highs in the mid-60s. East winds 10 to 15 miles an hour with gusts up to 25 miles an hour. Chance of rain 60%. Friday night, a chance of showers. Lows in the lower 50s. Saturday and Saturday night, mostly cloudy. Highs in the mid-70s. Lows in the mid-50s. Sunday, partly sunny. Highs around 80. Sunday night, mostly clear. Lows in the mid-50s. Memorial Day and Monday night, partly cloudy. Highs in the mid-80s. Lows in the upper 50s. Tuesday, partly sunny. Highs in the mid-80s. Again, the forecast for the Guam cities and surrounding areas for the rest of today, sunny. Near steady temperature in the mid-60s. Northeast winds around 10 miles an hour. The Moline, Illinois climate summary for this evening, as of 4 p.m., May 20th, 2026. Today's high temperature was 66 degrees. The normal high is 75. The record high is 92 degrees, which was set in 1934. Today's low temperature was 47 degrees. The normal low is 53. The record low is 32 degrees, which was set in 1954. No precipitation fell today, which leaves the monthly total at 2.21 inches. The total precipitation for the year still stands at 11.96 inches. The normal high temperature for tomorrow is 76 degrees, and the normal low is 53. The record high for tomorrow is 93, which occurred in 1934, and the record low is 32, which occurred in 2002. Sunset tonight is at 8:19 p.m. Sunrise tomorrow is at 5:38 a.m. You are listening to NOAA Weather Radio Station WXJ73 in the Quad Cities. The current time is 5:29 p.m. Central Daylight Time. At 5 p.m. in Moline, skies were sunny. The temperature was 66 degrees, dew point 45, relative humidity 46%. The wind was northeast at 10 miles an hour. And the pressure was 30.19 inches and falling. At Davenport, skies were sunny. The temperature was 65 degrees, dew point 42, relative humidity 43%. The wind was northeast at 8 miles an hour. And the pressure was 30.21 inches and falling. Close to home, Burlington sunny and 67. Cedar Rapids mostly sunny and 63. Dubuque mostly sunny and 63. Iowa City mostly sunny and 67. Muscatine 66. Peoria sunny and 68. Savannah 67. Rockford mostly sunny and 64. Across the Midwest, Chicago mostly sunny and 56. Des Moines partly sunny and 61. Madison mostly sunny and 62. Milwaukee mostly sunny and 50. Minneapolis mostly sunny and 60. Omaha cloudy and 59. St. Louis cloudy and 65. Springfield, Illinois mostly sunny and 70. Waterloo mostly sunny and 60. Once again at 5 p.m. in Moline with sunny skies, the temperature was 66. At Davenport with sunny skies, the temperature was 65. Here is the hazardous weather outlook. For today and tonight, no hazardous weather is expected at this time. Looking ahead, the probability for widespread hazardous weather is low. Spotter activation will not be needed today or tonight. And now, your National Weather Service forecast for the Guam cities and surrounding areas. Rest of today, sunny. Near steady temperature in the mid-60s. Northeast winds around 10 miles an hour. Tonight, mostly clear. Lows in the mid-40s. Northeast winds 5 to 10 miles an hour. Thursday, partly sunny. Highs in the upper 60s. East winds 10 to 15 miles an hour. Thursday night, mostly cloudy. A slight chance of showers after midnight. Lows in the upper 40s. East winds 10 to 15 miles an hour with gusts up to 25 miles an hour. Chance of rain 20%. Friday, mostly cloudy. A slight chance of showers in the morning, then showers likely in the afternoon. Highs in the mid-60s. East winds 10 to 15 miles an hour with gusts up to 25 miles an hour. Chance of rain 60%. Friday night, a chance of showers. Lows in the lower 50s. Saturday and Saturday night.
mostly cloudy. Highs in the mid-70s. Lows in the mid-50s. Sunday, partly sunny. Highs around 80. Sunday night, mostly clear. Lows in the mid-50s. Memorial Day and Monday night, partly cloudy. Highs in the mid-80s. Lows in the upper 50s. Tuesday, partly sunny. Highs in the mid-80s. Again, the forecast for the Guam cities and surrounding areas for the rest of today, sunny. Near steady temperature in the mid-60s. Northeast winds around 10 miles an hour. The Moline, Illinois climate summary for this evening, as of 4 p.m., May 20, 2026. Today's high temperature was 66 degrees. The normal high is 75. The record high is 92 degrees, which was set in 1934. Today's low temperature was 47 degrees. The normal low is 53. The record low is 32 degrees, which was set in 1954. No precipitation fell today, which leaves the monthly total at 2.21 inches. The total precipitation for the year still stands at 11.96 inches. The normal high temperature for tomorrow is 76 degrees, and the normal low is 53. The record high for tomorrow is 93, which occurred in 1934, and the record low is 32, which occurred in 2002. Sunset tonight is at 8:19 p.m. Sunrise tomorrow is at 5:38 a.m. You're listening to NOAA Weather Radio Station WXJ73 in the Quad Cities. The current time is 5:34 p.m. Central Daylight Time. At 5 p.m. in Moline, skies were sunny. The temperature was 66 degrees, dew point 45, relative humidity 46%. The wind was northeast at 10 miles an hour. And the pressure was 30.19 inches and falling. At Davenport, skies were sunny. The temperature was 65 degrees, dew point 42, relative humidity 43%. The wind was northeast at 8 miles an hour. And the pressure was 30.21 inches and falling. Close to home, Burlington sunny and 67. Cedar Rapids mostly sunny and 63. Dubuque mostly sunny and 63. Iowa City mostly sunny and 67. Muscatine 66. Peoria sunny and 68. Savannah 67. Rockford mostly sunny and 64. Across the Midwest, Chicago mostly sunny and 56. Des Moines partly sunny and 61. Madison mostly sunny and 62. Milwaukee mostly sunny and 50. Minneapolis mostly sunny and 60. Omaha cloudy and 59. St. Louis cloudy and 65. Springfield, Illinois mostly sunny and 70. Waterloo mostly sunny and 60. Once again at 5 p.m. in Moline with sunny skies, the temperature was 66. At Davenport with sunny skies, the temperature was 65. Here is the hazardous weather outlook. For today and tonight, no hazardous weather is expected at this time. Looking ahead, the probability for widespread hazardous weather is low. Spotter activation will not be needed today or tonight. And now, your National Weather Service forecast for the Guam cities and surrounding areas. Rest of today, sunny. Near steady temperature in the mid-60s. Northeast winds around 10 miles an hour. Tonight, mostly clear. Lows in the mid-40s. Northeast winds 5 to 10 miles an hour. Thursday, partly sunny. Highs in the upper 60s. East winds 10 to 15 miles an hour. Thursday night, mostly cloudy. A slight chance of showers after midnight. Lows in the upper 40s. East winds 10 to 15 miles an hour with gusts up to 25 miles an hour. Chance of rain 20%. Friday, mostly cloudy. A slight chance of showers in the morning, then showers likely in the afternoon. Highs in the mid-60s. East winds 10 to 15 miles an hour with gusts up to 25 miles an hour. Chance of rain 60%. Friday night, a chance of showers. Lows in the lower 50s. Saturday and Saturday night, mostly cloudy. Highs in the mid-70s. Lows in the mid-50s. Sunday, partly sunny. Highs around 80. Sunday night, mostly clear. Lows in the mid-50s. Memorial Day and Monday night, partly cloudy. Highs in the mid-80s. Lows in the upper 50s.
Tuesday, partly sunny. Highs in the mid-80s. Again, the forecast for the Quad Cities and surrounding areas for the rest of today, sunny. Near steady temperature in the mid-60s. Northeast winds around 10 miles an hour. The Moline, Illinois climate summary for this evening, as of 4 p.m., May 20th, 2026. Today's high temperature was 66 degrees. The normal high is 75. The record high is 92 degrees, which was set in 1934. Today's low temperature was 47 degrees. The normal low is 53. The record low is 32 degrees, which was set in 1954. No precipitation fell today, which leaves the monthly total at 2.21 inches. The total precipitation for the year still stands at 11.96 inches. The normal high temperature for tomorrow is 76 degrees, and the normal low is 53. The record high for tomorrow is 93, which occurred in 1934, and the record low is 32, which occurred in 2002. Sunset tonight is at 8:19 p.m. Sunrise tomorrow is at 5:38 a.m. You're listening to NOAA Weather Radio Station WXJ73 in the Quad Cities. The current time is 5:38 p.m. Central Daylight Time. At 5 p.m. in Moline, skies were sunny. The temperature was 66 degrees, dew point 45, relative humidity 46%. The wind was northeast at 10 miles an hour. And the pressure was 30.19 inches and falling. At Davenport, skies were sunny. The temperature was 65 degrees, dew point 42, relative humidity 43%. The wind was northeast at 8 miles an hour. And the pressure was 30.21 inches and falling. Close to home, Burlington sunny and 67. Cedar Rapids mostly sunny and 63. Dubuque mostly sunny and 63. Iowa City mostly sunny and 67. Muscatine 66. Peoria sunny and 68. Savannah 67. Rockford mostly sunny and 64. Across the Midwest, Chicago mostly sunny and 56. Des Moines partly sunny and 61. Madison mostly sunny and 62. Milwaukee mostly sunny and 50. Minneapolis mostly sunny and 60. Omaha cloudy and 59. St. Louis cloudy and 65. Springfield, Illinois mostly sunny and 70. Waterloo mostly sunny and 60. Once again at 5 p.m. in Moline with sunny skies, the temperature was 66. At Davenport with sunny skies, the temperature was 65. Here is the hazardous weather outlook. For today and tonight, no hazardous weather is expected at this time. Looking ahead, the probability for widespread hazardous weather is low. Spotter activation will not be needed today or tonight. And now, your National Weather Service forecast for the Quad Cities and surrounding areas. Rest of today, sunny. Near steady temperature in the mid-60s. Northeast winds around 10 miles an hour. Tonight, mostly clear. Lows in the mid-40s. Northeast winds 5 to 10 miles an hour. Thursday, partly sunny. Highs in the upper 60s. East winds 10 to 15 miles an hour. Thursday night, mostly cloudy. A slight chance of showers after midnight. Lows in the upper 40s. East winds 10 to 15 miles an hour with gusts up to 25 miles an hour. Chance of rain 20%. Friday, mostly cloudy. A slight chance of showers in the morning, then showers likely in the afternoon. Highs in the mid-60s. East winds 10 to 15 miles an hour with gusts up to 25 miles an hour. Chance of rain 60%. Friday night, a chance of showers. Lows in the lower 50s. Saturday and Saturday night, mostly cloudy. Highs in the mid-70s. Lows in the mid-50s. Sunday, partly sunny. Highs around 80. Sunday night, mostly clear. Lows in the mid-50s. Memorial Day and Monday night, partly cloudy. Highs in the mid-80s. Lows in the upper 50s. Tuesday, partly sunny. Highs in the mid-80s. Again, the forecast for the Quad Cities and surrounding areas for the rest of today, sunny. Near steady temperature in the mid-60s. Northeast winds around 10 miles an hour. This broadcast originates from the National Weather Service office in the Quad Cities.
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The coverage area includes the following counties: Cedar, Clinton, Louisa, Muscatine, Scott, Henry, Illinois, Mercer, Rock Island, and Whiteside. The Moline, Illinois climate summary for this evening, as of 4 p.m., May 20th, 2026. Today's high temperature was 66 degrees. The normal high is 75. The record high is 92 degrees, which was set in 1934. Today's low temperature was 47 degrees. The normal low is 53. The record low is 32 degrees, which was set in 1954. No precipitation fell today, which leaves the monthly total at 2.21 inches. The total precipitation for the year still stands at 11.96 inches. The normal high temperature for tomorrow is 76 degrees, and the normal low is 53. The record high for tomorrow is 93, which occurred in 1934, and the record low is 32, which occurred in 2002. Sunset tonight is at 8:19 p.m. Sunrise tomorrow is at 5:38 a.m. You are listening to NOAA Weather Radio Station WXJ73 in the Quad Cities. The current time is 5:44 p.m. Central Daylight Time. At 5 p.m. in Moline, skies were sunny. The temperature was 66 degrees, dew point 45, relative humidity 46%. The wind was northeast at 10 miles an hour. And the pressure was 30.19 inches and falling. At Davenport, skies were sunny. The temperature was 65 degrees, dew point 42, relative humidity 43%. The wind was northeast at 8 miles an hour. And the pressure was 30.21 inches and falling. Close to home, Burlington sunny and 67. Cedar Rapids mostly sunny and 63. Dubuque mostly sunny and 63. Iowa City mostly sunny and 67. Muscatine 66. Peoria sunny and 68. Savannah 67. Rockford mostly sunny and 64. Across the Midwest, Chicago mostly sunny and 56. Des Moines partly sunny and 61. Madison mostly sunny and 62. Milwaukee mostly sunny and 50. Minneapolis mostly sunny and 60. Omaha cloudy and 59. St. Louis cloudy and 65. Springfield, Illinois mostly sunny and 70. Waterloo mostly sunny and 60. Once again at 5 p.m. in Moline with sunny skies, the temperature was 66. At Davenport with sunny skies, the temperature was 65. Here is the hazardous weather outlook. For today and tonight, no hazardous weather is expected at this time. Looking ahead, the probability for widespread hazardous weather is low. Spotter activation will not be needed today or tonight. And now, your National Weather Service forecast for the Quad Cities and surrounding areas. West of today, sunny. Near steady temperature in the mid-60s. Northeast winds around 10 miles an hour. Tonight, mostly clear. Lows in the mid-40s. Northeast winds 5 to 10 miles an hour. Thursday, partly sunny. Highs in the upper 60s. East winds 10 to 15 miles an hour. Thursday night, mostly cloudy. A slight chance of showers after midnight. Lows in the upper 40s. East winds 10 to 15 miles an hour with gusts up to 25 miles an hour. Chance of rain 20%. Friday, mostly cloudy. A slight chance of showers in the morning, then showers likely in the afternoon. Highs in the mid-60s. East winds 10 to 15 miles an hour with gusts up to 25 miles an hour. Chance of rain 60%. Friday night, a chance of showers. Lows in the lower 50s. Saturday and Saturday night, mostly cloudy. Highs in the mid-70s. Lows in the mid-50s. Sunday, partly sunny. Highs around 80. Sunday night, mostly clear. Lows in the mid-50s. Memorial Day and Monday night, partly cloudy. Highs in the mid-80s. Lows in the upper 50s. Tuesday, partly sunny. Highs in the mid-80s. Again, the forecast for the Quad Cities and surrounding areas for the rest of today, sunny. Near steady temperature in the mid-60s. Northeast winds around 10 miles an hour.
The Moline, Illinois climate summary for this evening, as of 4 p.m., May 20th, 2026. Today's high temperature was 66 degrees. The normal high is 75. The record high is 92 degrees, which was set in 1934. Today's low temperature was 47 degrees. The normal low is 53. The record low is 32 degrees, which was set in 1954. No precipitation fell today, which leaves the monthly total at 2.21 inches. The total precipitation for the year still stands at 11.96 inches. The normal high temperature for tomorrow is 76 degrees, and the normal low is 53. The record high for tomorrow is 93, which occurred in 1934, and the record low is 32, which occurred in 2002. Sunset tonight is at 8:19 p.m. Sunrise tomorrow is at 5:38 a.m. You are listening to NOAA Weather Radio Station WXJ73 in the Quad Cities. The current time is 5:48 p.m. Central Daylight Time. At 5 p.m. in Moline, skies were sunny. The temperature was 66 degrees, dew point 45, relative humidity 46%. The wind was northeast at 10 miles an hour. And the pressure was 30.19 inches and falling. At Davenport, skies were sunny. The temperature was 65 degrees, dew point 42, relative humidity 43%. The wind was northeast at 8 miles an hour. And the pressure was 30.21 inches and falling. Close to home, Burlington sunny and 67. Cedar Rapids mostly sunny and 63. Dubuque mostly sunny and 63. Iowa City mostly sunny and 67. Muscatine 66. Peoria sunny and 68. Savannah 67. Rockford mostly sunny and 64. Across the Midwest, Chicago mostly sunny and 56. Des Moines partly sunny and 61. Madison mostly sunny and 62. Milwaukee mostly sunny and 50. Minneapolis mostly sunny and 60. Omaha cloudy and 59. St. Louis cloudy and 65. Springfield, Illinois mostly sunny and 70. Waterloo mostly sunny and 60. Once again at 5 p.m. in Moline with sunny skies, the temperature was 66. At Davenport with sunny skies, the temperature was 65. Here is the hazardous weather outlook. For today and tonight, no hazardous weather is expected at this time. Looking ahead, the probability for widespread hazardous weather is low. Spotter activation will not be needed today or tonight. And now, your National Weather Service forecast for the Quad Cities and surrounding areas. West of today, sunny. Near steady temperature in the mid-60s. Northeast winds around 10 miles an hour. Tonight, mostly clear. Lows in the mid-40s. Northeast winds 5 to 10 miles an hour. Thursday, partly sunny. Highs in the upper 60s. East winds 10 to 15 miles an hour. Thursday night, mostly cloudy. A slight chance of showers after midnight. Lows in the upper 40s. East winds 10 to 15 miles an hour with gusts up to 25 miles an hour. Chance of rain 20%. Friday, mostly cloudy. A slight chance of showers in the morning, then showers likely in the afternoon. Highs in the mid-60s. East winds 10 to 15 miles an hour with gusts up to 25 miles an hour. Chance of rain 60%. Friday night, a chance of showers. Lows in the lower 50s. Saturday and Saturday night, mostly cloudy. Highs in the mid-70s. Lows in the mid-50s. Sunday, partly sunny. Highs around 80. Sunday night, mostly clear. Lows in the mid-50s. Memorial Day and Monday night, partly cloudy. Highs in the mid-80s. Lows in the upper 50s. Tuesday, partly sunny. Highs in the mid-80s. Again, the forecast for the Quad Cities and surrounding areas for the rest of today, sunny. Near steady temperature in the mid-60s. Northeast winds around 10 miles an hour. The Moline, Illinois climate summary for this evening, as of 4 p.m., May 20th, 2026. Today's high temperature was 66 degrees. The normal high is 75. The record high is 92 degrees, which was set in 1934. Today's low temperature was 47 degrees. The normal low is
is 53. The record low is 32 degrees, which was set in 1954. No precipitation fell today, which leaves the monthly total at 2.21 inches. The total precipitation for the year still stands at 11.96 inches. The normal high temperature for tomorrow is 76 degrees, and the normal low is 53. The record high for tomorrow is 93, which occurred in 1934, and the record low is 32, which occurred in 2002. Sunset tonight is at 8:19 p.m. Sunrise tomorrow is at 5:38 a.m. You are listening to NOAA Weather Radio Station WXJ73 in the Quad Cities. The current time is 5:53 p.m. Central Daylight Time. At 5 p.m. in Moline, skies were sunny. The temperature was 66 degrees, dew point 45, relative humidity 46%. The wind was northeast at 10 miles an hour. And the pressure was 30.19 inches and falling. At Davenport, skies were sunny. The temperature was 65 degrees, dew point 42, relative humidity 43%. The wind was northeast at 8 miles an hour. And the pressure was 30.21 inches and falling. Close to home, Burlington sunny and 67. Cedar Rapids mostly sunny and 63. Dubuque mostly sunny and 63. Iowa City mostly sunny and 67. Muscatine 66. Peoria sunny and 68. Savannah 67. Rockford mostly sunny and 64. Across the Midwest, Chicago mostly sunny and 56. Des Moines partly sunny and 61. Madison mostly sunny and 62. Milwaukee mostly sunny and 50. Minneapolis mostly sunny and 60. Omaha cloudy and 59. St. Louis cloudy and 65. Springfield, Illinois mostly sunny and 70. Waterloo mostly sunny and 60. Once again at 5 p.m. in Moline with sunny skies, the temperature was 66. At Davenport with sunny skies, the temperature was 65. Here is the hazardous weather outlook. For today and tonight, no hazardous weather is expected at this time. Looking ahead, the probability for widespread hazardous weather is low. Spotter activation will not be needed today or tonight. And now, your National Weather Service forecast for the Quad Cities and surrounding areas. West of today, sunny. Near steady temperature in the mid-60s. Northeast winds around 10 miles an hour. Tonight, mostly clear. Lows in the mid-40s. Northeast winds 5 to 10 miles an hour. Thursday, partly sunny. Highs in the upper 60s. East winds 10 to 15 miles an hour. Thursday night, mostly cloudy. A slight chance of showers after midnight. Lows in the upper 40s. East winds 10 to 15 miles an hour with gusts up to 25 miles an hour. Chance of rain 20%. Friday, mostly cloudy. A slight chance of showers in the morning, then showers likely in the afternoon. Highs in the mid-60s. East winds 10 to 15 miles an hour with gusts up to 25 miles an hour. Chance of rain 60%. Friday night, a chance of showers. Lows in the lower 50s. Saturday and Saturday night, mostly cloudy. Highs in the mid-70s. Lows in the mid-50s. Sunday, partly sunny. Highs around 80. Sunday night, mostly clear. Lows in the mid-50s. Memorial Day and Monday night, partly cloudy. Highs in the mid-80s. Lows in the upper 50s. Tuesday, partly sunny. Highs in the mid-80s. Again, the forecast for the Quad Cities and surrounding areas for the rest of today, sunny. Near steady temperature in the mid-60s. Northeast winds around 10 miles an hour. The Moline, Illinois climate summary for this evening, as of 4 p.m., May 20, 2026. Today's high temperature was 66 degrees. The normal high is 75. The record high is 92 degrees, which was set in 1934. Today's low temperature was 47 degrees. The normal low is 53. The record low is 32 degrees, which was set in 1954. No precipitation fell today, which leaves the monthly total at 2.21 inches. The total precipitation for the year still stands at 11.96 inches. The normal high temperature for tomorrow is 76 degrees, and the normal low is 50.
record high for tomorrow is 93, which occurred in 1934, and the record low is 32, which occurred in 2002. Sunset tonight is at 8:19 p.m. Sunrise tomorrow is at 5:38 a.m. You are listening to NOAA Weather Radio Station WXJ73 in the Quad Cities. The current time is 5:58 p.m. Central Daylight Time. Here is the hazardous weather outlook. For today and tonight, no hazardous weather is expected at this time. Looking ahead, the probability for widespread hazardous weather is low. Spotter activation will not be needed today or tonight. And now, your National Weather Service forecast for the Quad Cities and surrounding areas. West of today, sunny. Near steady temperature in the mid-60s. Northeast winds around 10 miles an hour. Tonight, mostly clear. Lows in the mid-40s. Northeast winds 5 to 10 miles an hour. Thursday, partly sunny. Highs in the upper 60s. East winds 10 to 15 miles an hour. Thursday night, mostly cloudy. A slight chance of showers after midnight. Lows in the upper 40s. East winds 10 to 15 miles an hour with gusts up to 25 miles an hour. Chance of rain 20%. Friday, mostly cloudy. A slight chance of showers in the morning, then showers likely in the afternoon. Highs in the mid-60s. East winds 10 to 15 miles an hour with gusts up to 25 miles an hour. Chance of rain 60%. Friday night, a chance of showers. Lows in the lower 50s. Saturday and Saturday night, mostly cloudy. Highs in the mid-70s. Lows in the mid-50s. Sunday, partly sunny. Highs around 80. Sunday night, mostly clear. Lows in the mid-50s. Memorial Day and Monday night, partly cloudy. Highs in the mid-80s. Lows in the upper 50s. Tuesday, partly sunny. Highs in the mid-80s. Again, the forecast for the Quad Cities and surrounding areas for the rest of today, sunny. Near steady temperature in the mid-60s. Northeast winds around 10 miles an hour. The Moline, Illinois climate summary for this evening, as of 4 p.m., May 20, 2026. Today's high temperature was 66 degrees. The normal high is 75. The record high is 92 degrees, which was set in 1934. Today's low temperature was 47 degrees. The normal low is 53. The record low is 32 degrees, which was set in 1954. No precipitation fell today, which leaves the monthly total at 2.21 inches. The total precipitation for the year still stands at 11.96 inches. The normal high temperature for tomorrow is 76 degrees, and the normal low is 53. The record high for tomorrow is 93, which occurred in 1934, and the record low is 32, which occurred in 2002. Sunset tonight is at 8:19 p.m. Sunrise tomorrow is at 5:38 a.m. You are listening to NOAA Weather Radio Station WXJ73 in the Quad Cities. The current time is 6:01 p.m. Central Daylight Time. Here is the hazardous weather outlook. For today and tonight, no hazardous weather is expected at this time. Looking ahead, the probability for widespread hazardous weather is low. Spotter activation will not be needed today or tonight. The Moline, Illinois climate summary for this evening, as of 4 p.m., May 20, 2026. Today's high temperature was 66 degrees. The normal high is 75. The record high is 92 degrees, which was set in 1934. Today's low temperature was 47 degrees. The normal low is 53. The record low is 32 degrees, which was set in 1954. No precipitation fell today, which leaves the monthly total at 2.21 inches. The total precipitation for the year still stands at 11.96 inches. The normal high temperature for tomorrow is 76 degrees, and the normal low is 53. The record high for tomorrow is 93, which occurred in 1934, and the record low is 32, which occurred in 2002. Sunset tonight is at 8:19 p.m. Sunrise tomorrow is at 5:38 a.m. You are listening to NOAA Weather Radio Station WXJ73 in the Quad Cities. The current time is 6:02 p.m. Central Daylight Time.
Here is the hazardous weather outlook. For today and tonight, no hazardous weather is expected at this time. Looking ahead, the probability for widespread hazardous weather is low. Spotter activation will not be needed today or tonight. The Moline, Illinois climate summary for this evening, as of 4 p.m., May 20, 2026. Today's high temperature was 66 degrees. The normal high is 75. The record high is 92 degrees, which was set in 1934. Today's low temperature was 47 degrees. The normal low is 53. The record low is 32 degrees, which was set in 1954. No precipitation fell today, which leaves the monthly total at 2.21 inches. The total precipitation for the year still stands at 11.96 inches. The normal high temperature for tomorrow is 76 degrees, and the normal low is 53. The record high for tomorrow is 93, which occurred in 1934, and the record low is 32, which occurred in 2002. Sunset tonight is at 8:19 p.m. Sunrise tomorrow is at 5:38 a.m. You are listening to NOAA Weather Radio Station WXJ73 in the Quad Cities. The current time is 6:03 p.m. Central Daylight Time. At 6 p.m. at Moline, skies were sunny. The temperature was 66 degrees, dew point 45, relative humidity 46%. The wind was north at 6 miles an hour. And the pressure was 30.18 inches and falling. At Davenport, skies were sunny. The temperature was 65 degrees, dew point 43, relative humidity 44%. The wind was north at 12 miles an hour. And the pressure was 30.20 inches and falling. Close to home, Burlington sunny and 66. Cedar Rapids mostly sunny and 64. Dubuque mostly sunny and 64. Iowa City mostly sunny and 67. Peoria sunny and 69. Rockford mostly sunny and 63. Across the Midwest, Chicago mostly sunny and 56. Des Moines partly sunny and 61. Madison mostly sunny and 60. Milwaukee mostly sunny and 48. Minneapolis mostly sunny and 60. Omaha cloudy and 58. St. Louis cloudy and 66. Springfield, Illinois mostly sunny and 70. Waterloo mostly sunny and 60. Once again at 6 p.m. at Moline with sunny skies, the temperature was 66. At Davenport with sunny skies, the temperature was 65. Here is the hazardous weather outlook. For today and tonight, no hazardous weather is expected at this time. Looking ahead, the probability for widespread hazardous weather is low. Spotter activation will not be needed today or tonight. The Moline, Illinois climate summary for this evening, as of 4 p.m., May 20th, 2026. Today's high temperature was 66 degrees. The normal high is 75. The record high is 92 degrees, which was set in 1934. Today's low temperature was 47 degrees. The normal low is 53. The record low is 32 degrees, which was set in 1954. No precipitation fell today, which leaves the monthly total at 2.21 inches. The total precipitation for the year still stands at 11.96 inches. The normal high temperature for tomorrow is 76 degrees, and the normal low is 53. The record high for tomorrow is 93, which occurred in 1934, and the record low is 32, which occurred in 2002. Sunset tonight is at 8:19 p.m. Sunrise tomorrow is at 5:38 a.m. You are listening to NOAA Weather Radio Station WXJ73 in the Quad Cities. The current time is 6:06 p.m. Central Daylight Time. At 6 p.m. at Moline, skies were sunny. The temperature was 66 degrees, dew point 45, relative humidity 46%. The wind was north at 6 miles an hour. And the pressure was 30.18 inches and falling. At Davenport, skies were sunny. The temperature was 65 degrees, dew point 43, relative humidity 44%. The wind was north at 12 miles an hour. And the pressure was 30.20 inches and falling. Close to home, Burlington sunny and 66. Cedar Rapids mostly sunny and 64. Dubuque mostly sunny and 64. Iowa City mostly sunny and 67. Peoria sunny and 69.
Rockford mostly sunny and 63. Across the Midwest, Chicago mostly sunny and 56. Des Moines partly sunny and 61. Madison mostly sunny and 60. Milwaukee mostly sunny and 48. Minneapolis mostly sunny and 60. Omaha cloudy and 58. St. Louis cloudy and 66. Springfield, Illinois mostly sunny and 70. Waterloo mostly sunny and 60. Once again at 6 p.m. at Moline with sunny skies, the temperature was 66. At Davenport with sunny skies, the temperature was 65. Here is the hazardous weather outlook. For today and tonight, no hazardous weather is expected at this time. Looking ahead, the probability for widespread hazardous weather is low. Spotter activation will not be needed today or tonight. The Moline, Illinois climate summary for this evening, as of 4 p.m., May 20th, 2026. Today's high temperature was 66 degrees. The normal high is 75. The record high is 92 degrees, which was set in 1934. Today's low temperature was 47 degrees. The normal low is 53. The record low is 32 degrees, which was set in 1954. No precipitation fell today, which leaves the monthly total at 2.21 inches. The total precipitation for the year still stands at 11.96 inches. The normal high temperature for tomorrow is 76 degrees, and the normal low is 53. The record high for tomorrow is 93, which occurred in 1934, and the record low is 32, which occurred in 2002. Sunset tonight is at 8:19 p.m. Sunrise tomorrow is at 5:38 a.m. You are listening to NOAA Weather Radio Station WXJ73 in the Quad Cities. The current time is 6:09 p.m. Central Daylight Time. At 6 p.m. at Moline, skies were sunny. The temperature was 66 degrees, dew point 45, relative humidity 46%. The wind was north at 6 miles an hour. And the pressure was 30.18 inches and falling. At Davenport, skies were sunny. The temperature was 65 degrees, dew point 43, relative humidity 44%. The wind was north at 12 miles an hour. And the pressure was 30.20 inches and falling. Close to home, Burlington sunny and 66. Cedar Rapids mostly sunny and 64. Dubuque mostly sunny and 64. Iowa City mostly sunny and 67. Peoria sunny and 69. Rockford mostly sunny and 63. Across the Midwest, Chicago mostly sunny and 56. Des Moines partly sunny and 61. Madison mostly sunny and 60. Milwaukee mostly sunny and 48. Minneapolis mostly sunny and 60. Omaha cloudy and 58. St. Louis cloudy and 66. Springfield, Illinois, mostly sunny and 70. Waterloo, mostly sunny and 60. Once again at 6 p.m. at Moline with sunny skies, the temperature was 66. At Davenport with sunny skies, the temperature was 65. Here is the hazardous weather outlook. For today and tonight, no hazardous weather is expected at this time. Looking ahead, the probability for widespread hazardous weather is low. Spotter activation will not be needed today or tonight. The Moline, Illinois climate summary for this evening, as of 4 p.m., May 20th, 2026. Today's high temperature was 66 degrees. The normal high is 75. The record high is 92 degrees, which was set in 1934. Today's low temperature was 47 degrees. The normal low is 53. The record low is 32 degrees, which was set in 1954. No precipitation fell today, which leaves the monthly total at 2.21 inches. The total precipitation for the year still stands at 11.96 inches. The normal high temperature for tomorrow is 76 degrees, and the normal low is 53. The record high for tomorrow is 93, which occurred in 1934, and the record low is 32, which occurred in 2002. Sunset tonight is at 8:19 p.m. Sunrise tomorrow is at 5:38 a.m. You are listening to NOAA Weather Radio Station WXJ73 in the Quad Cities. The current time is 6:12 p.m. Central Daylight Time. At 6 p.m. at Moline, skies were sunny. The temperature was 66 degrees.
2.45, relative humidity 46%. The wind was north at 6 miles an hour, and the pressure was 30.18 inches and falling. At Davenport, skies were sunny. The temperature was 65 degrees, 2.43, relative humidity 44%. The wind was north at 12 miles an hour, and the pressure was 30.20 inches and falling. Close to home, Burlington sunny and 66. Cedar Rapids mostly sunny and 64. Dubuque mostly sunny and 64. Iowa City mostly sunny and 67. Peoria sunny and 69. Rockford mostly sunny and 63. Across the Midwest, Chicago mostly sunny and 56. Des Moines partly sunny and 61. Madison mostly sunny and 60. Milwaukee mostly sunny and 48. Minneapolis mostly sunny and 60. Omaha cloudy and 58. St. Louis cloudy and 66. Springfield, Illinois mostly sunny and 70. Waterloo mostly sunny and 60. Once again at 6 p.m. at Moline with sunny skies, the temperature was 66. At Davenport with sunny skies, the temperature was 65. Here is the hazardous weather outlook. For today and tonight, no hazardous weather is expected at this time. Looking ahead, the probability for widespread hazardous weather is low. Spotter activation will not be needed today or tonight. The Moline, Illinois climate summary for this evening, as of 4 p.m., May 20, 2026. Today's high temperature was 66 degrees. The normal high is 75. The record high is 92 degrees, which was set in 1934. Today's low temperature was 47 degrees. The normal low is 53. The record low is 32 degrees, which was set in 1954. No precipitation fell today, which leaves the monthly total at 2.21 inches. The total precipitation for the year still stands at 11.96 inches. The normal high temperature for tomorrow is 76 degrees, and the normal low is 53. The record high for tomorrow is 93, which occurred in 1934, and the record low is 32, which occurred in 2002. Sunset tonight is at 8:19 p.m. Sunrise tomorrow is at 5:38 a.m. You are listening to NOAA Weather Radio Station WXJ73 in the Quad Cities. The current time is 6:15 p.m. Central Daylight Time. At 6 p.m. at Moline, skies were sunny. The temperature was 66 degrees, dew point 45, relative humidity 46%. The wind was north at 6 miles an hour, and the pressure was 30.18 inches and falling. At Davenport, skies were sunny. The temperature was 65 degrees, dew point 43, relative humidity 44%. The wind was north at 12 miles an hour, and the pressure was 30.20 inches and falling. Close to home, Burlington sunny and 66. Cedar Rapids mostly sunny and 64. Dubuque mostly sunny and 64. Iowa City mostly sunny and 67. Muscatine 68. Galesburg sunny and 68. Peoria sunny and 69. Savannah 67. Rockford mostly sunny and 63. Across the Midwest, Chicago mostly sunny and 56. Des Moines partly sunny and 61. Madison mostly sunny and 60. Milwaukee mostly sunny and 48. Minneapolis mostly sunny and 60. Omaha cloudy and 58. St. Louis cloudy and 66. Springfield, Illinois mostly sunny and 70. Waterloo mostly sunny and 60. Once again at 6 p.m. at Moline with sunny skies, the temperature was 66. At Davenport with sunny skies, the temperature was 65. Here is the hazardous weather outlook. For today and tonight, no hazardous weather is expected at this time. Looking ahead, the probability for widespread hazardous weather is low. Spotter activation will not be needed today or tonight. The Moline, Illinois climate summary for this evening, as of 4 p.m., May 20, 2026. Today's high temperature was 66 degrees. The normal high is 75. The record high is 92 degrees, which was set in 1934. Today's low temperature was 47 degrees. The normal low is 53. The record low is 32 degrees, which was set in 1954. No precipitation fell today.

The current time is 6:18 p.m. Central Daylight Time. At 6 p.m. at Moline, skies were sunny. The temperature was 66 degrees, dew point 45, relative humidity 46%. The wind was north at 6 miles an hour. And the pressure was 30.18 inches and falling. At Davenport, skies were sunny. The temperature was 65 degrees, dew point 43, relative humidity 44%. The wind was north at 12 miles an hour. And the pressure was 30.20 inches and falling. Close to home, Burlington sunny and 66. Cedar Rapids mostly sunny and 64. Dubuque mostly sunny and 64. Iowa City mostly sunny and 67. Muscatine 68. Galesburg sunny and 68. Peoria sunny and 69. Savannah 67. Rockford mostly sunny and 63. Across the Midwest, Chicago mostly sunny and 56. Des Moines partly sunny and 61. Madison mostly sunny and 60. Milwaukee mostly sunny and 48. Minneapolis mostly sunny and 60. Omaha cloudy and 58. St. Louis cloudy and 66. Springfield, Illinois mostly sunny and 70. Waterloo mostly sunny and 60. Once again at 6 p.m. at Moline with sunny skies, the temperature was 66. At Davenport with sunny skies, the temperature was 65. Here is the hazardous weather outlook. For today and tonight, no hazardous weather is expected at this time. Looking ahead, the probability for widespread hazardous weather is low. Spotter activation will not be needed today or tonight. The Moline, Illinois climate summary for this evening, as of 4 p.m., May 20th, 2026. Today's high temperature was 66 degrees. The normal high is 75. The record high is 92 degrees, which was set in 1934. Today's low temperature was 47 degrees. The normal low is 53. The record low is 32 degrees, which was set in 1954. No precipitation fell today, which leaves the monthly total at 2.21 inches. The total precipitation for the year still stands at 11.96 inches. The normal high temperature for tomorrow is 76 degrees, and the normal low is 53. The record high for tomorrow is 93, which occurred in 1934, and the record low is 32, which occurred in 2002. Sunset tonight is at 8:19 p.m. Sunrise tomorrow is at 5:38 a.m. You are listening to NOAA Weather Radio Station WXJ73 in the Quad Cities. The current time is 6:21 p.m. Central Daylight Time. At 6 p.m. at Moline, skies were sunny. The temperature was 66 degrees, dew point 45, relative humidity 46%. The wind was north at 6 miles an hour. And the pressure was 30.18 inches and falling. At Davenport, skies were sunny. The temperature was 65 degrees, dew point 43, relative humidity 44%. The wind was north at 12 miles an hour. And the pressure was 30.20 inches and falling. Close to home, Burlington sunny and 66. Cedar Rapids mostly sunny and 64. Dubuque mostly sunny and 64. Iowa City mostly sunny and 67. Muscatine 68. Galesburg sunny and 68. Peoria sunny and 69. Savannah 67. Rockford mostly sunny and 63. Across the Midwest, Chicago mostly sunny and 56. Des Moines partly sunny and 61. Madison mostly sunny and 60. Milwaukee mostly sunny and 48. Minneapolis mostly sunny and 60. Omaha cloudy and 58. St. Louis cloudy and 66. Springfield, Illinois mostly sunny and 70. Waterloo mostly sunny and 60. Once again at 6 p.m. at Moline with sunny skies, the temperature was 66. At Davenport with sunny skies, the temperature was 65. Here is the hazardous weather outlook. For today and tonight, no hazardous weather is expected at this time. Looking ahead, the probability for widespread hazardous weather is low. Spotter activation will not be needed today or tonight. The Moline, Illinois climate summary for this evening, as of 4 p.m., May 20th, 2026. Today's high temperature was 66 degrees. The normal high is 75.

The record high is 92 degrees, which was set in 1934. Today's low temperature was 47 degrees. The normal low is 53. The record low is 32 degrees, which was set in 1954. No precipitation fell today, which leaves the monthly total at 2.21 inches. The total precipitation for the year still stands at 11.96 inches. The normal high temperature for tomorrow is 76 degrees, and the normal low is 53. The record high for tomorrow is 93, which occurred in 1934, and the record low is 32, which occurred in 2002. Sunset tonight is at 8:19 p.m. Sunrise tomorrow is at 5:38 a.m. You are listening to NOAA Weather Radio Station WXJ73 in the Quad Cities. The current time is 6:24 p.m. Central Daylight Time. At 6 p.m. at Moline, skies were sunny. The temperature was 66 degrees, dew point 45, relative humidity 46%. The wind was north at 6 miles an hour. And the pressure was 30.18 inches and falling. At Davenport, skies were sunny. The temperature was 65 degrees, dew point 43, relative humidity 44%. The wind was north at 12 miles an hour. And the pressure was 30.20 inches and falling. Close to home, Burlington sunny and 66. Cedar Rapids mostly sunny and 64. Dubuque mostly sunny and 64. Iowa City mostly sunny and 67. Muscatine 68. Galesburg sunny and 68. Peoria sunny and 69. Savannah 67. Rockford mostly sunny and 63. Across the Midwest, Chicago mostly sunny and 56. Des Moines partly sunny and 61. Madison mostly sunny and 60. Milwaukee mostly sunny and 48. Minneapolis mostly sunny and 60. Omaha cloudy and 58. St. Louis cloudy and 66. Springfield, Illinois mostly sunny and 70. Waterloo mostly sunny and 60. Once again at 6 p.m. at Moline with sunny skies, the temperature was 66. At Davenport with sunny skies, the temperature was 65. Here is the hazardous weather outlook. For today and tonight, no hazardous weather is expected at this time. Looking ahead, the probability for widespread hazardous weather is low. Spotter activation will not be needed today or tonight. The Moline, Illinois climate summary for this evening, as of 4 p.m., May 20, 2026. Today's high temperature was 66 degrees. The normal high is 75. The record high is 92 degrees, which was set in 1934. Today's low temperature was 47 degrees. The normal low is 53. The record low is 32 degrees, which was set in 1954. No precipitation fell today, which leaves the monthly total at 2.21 inches. The total precipitation for the year still stands at 11.96 inches. The normal high temperature for tomorrow is 76 degrees, and the normal low is 53. The record high for tomorrow is 93, which occurred in 1934, and the record low is 32, which occurred in 2002. Sunset tonight is at 8:19 p.m. Sunrise tomorrow is at 5:38 a.m. You are listening to NOAA Weather Radio Station WXJ73 in the Quad Cities. The current time is 6:27 p.m. Central Daylight Time. At 6 p.m. at Moline, skies were sunny. The temperature was 66 degrees, dew point 45, relative humidity 46%. The wind was north at 6 miles an hour. And the pressure was 30.18 inches and falling. At Davenport, skies were sunny. The temperature was 65 degrees, dew point 43, relative humidity 44%. The wind was north at 12 miles an hour. And the pressure was 30.20 inches and falling. Close to home, Burlington sunny and 66. Cedar Rapids mostly sunny and 64. Dubuque mostly sunny and 64. Iowa City mostly sunny and 67. Muscatine 68. Galesburg sunny and 68. Peoria sunny and 69. Savannah 67. Rockford mostly sunny and 63. Across the Midwest, Chicago mostly sunny and 56. Des Moines partly sunny and 61. Madison mostly sunny and 60.
Milwaukee, mostly sunny and 48. Minneapolis, mostly sunny and 60. Omaha, cloudy and 58. St. Louis, cloudy and 66. Springfield, Illinois, mostly sunny and 70. Waterloo, mostly sunny and 60. Once again at 6 p.m. at Moline with sunny skies, the temperature was 66. At Davenport with sunny skies, the temperature was 65. Here is the hazardous weather outlook. For today and tonight, no hazardous weather is expected at this time. Looking ahead, the probability for widespread hazardous weather is low. Spotter activation will not be needed today or tonight. The Moline, Illinois climate summary for this evening, as of 4 p.m., May 20, 2026. Today's high temperature was 66 degrees. The normal high is 75. The record high is 92 degrees, which was set in 1934. Today's low temperature was 47 degrees. The normal low is 53. The record low is 32 degrees, which was set in 1954. No precipitation fell today, which leaves the monthly total at 2.21 inches. The total precipitation for the year still stands at 11.96 inches. The normal high temperature for tomorrow is 76 degrees, and the normal low is 53. The record high for tomorrow is 93, which occurred in 1934, and the record low is 32, which occurred in 2002. Sunset tonight is at 8:19 p.m. Sunrise tomorrow is at 5:38 a.m. You are listening to NOAA Weather Radio Station WXJ73 in the Quad Cities. The current time is 6:29 p.m. Central Daylight Time. At 6 p.m. at Moline, skies were sunny. The temperature was 66 degrees, dew point 45, relative humidity 46%. The wind was north at 6 miles an hour. And the pressure was 30.18 inches and falling. At Davenport, skies were sunny. The temperature was 65 degrees, dew point 43, relative humidity 44%. The wind was north at 12 miles an hour. And the pressure was 30.20 inches and falling. Close to home, Burlington sunny and 66. Cedar Rapids mostly sunny and 64. Dubuque mostly sunny and 64. Iowa City mostly sunny and 67. Muscatine 68. Galesburg sunny and 68. Peoria sunny and 69. Savannah 67. Rockford mostly sunny and 63. Across the Midwest, Chicago mostly sunny and 56. Des Moines partly sunny and 61. Madison mostly sunny and 60. Milwaukee mostly sunny and 48. Minneapolis mostly sunny and 60. Omaha cloudy and 58. St. Louis cloudy and 66. Springfield, Illinois mostly sunny and 70. Waterloo mostly sunny and 60. Once again at 6 p.m. at Moline with sunny skies, the temperature was 66. At Davenport with sunny skies, the temperature was 65. Here is the hazardous weather outlook. For today and tonight, no hazardous weather is expected at this time. Looking ahead, the probability for widespread hazardous weather is low. Spotter activation will not be needed today or tonight. The Moline, Illinois climate summary for this evening, as of 4 p.m., May 20, 2026. Today's high temperature was 66 degrees. The normal high is 75. The record high is 92 degrees, which was set in 1934. Today's low temperature was 47 degrees. The normal low is 53. The record low is 32 degrees, which was set in 1954. No precipitation fell today, which leaves the monthly total at 2.21 inches. The total precipitation for the year still stands at 11.96 inches. The normal high temperature for tomorrow is 76 degrees, and the normal low is 53. The record high for tomorrow is 93, which occurred in 1934, and the record low is 32, which occurred in 2002. Sunset tonight is at 8:19 p.m. Sunrise tomorrow is at 5:38 a.m. You are listening to NOAA Weather Radio Station WXJ73 in the Quad Cities. The current time is 6:32 p.m. Central Daylight Time. At 6 p.m. at Moline, skies were sunny. The temperature was 66 degrees, dew point 45, relative humidity 46%. The wind was north at 6 miles an hour. And the pressure.
was 30.18 inches and falling. At Davenport, skies were sunny. The temperature was 65 degrees, dew point 43, relative humidity 44%. The wind was north at 12 miles an hour. And the pressure was 30.20 inches and falling. Close to home, Burlington sunny and 66. Cedar Rapids mostly sunny and 64. Dubuque mostly sunny and 64. Iowa City mostly sunny and 67. Muscatine 68. Galesburg sunny and 68. Peoria sunny and 69. Savannah 67. Rockford mostly sunny and 63. Across the Midwest, Chicago mostly sunny and 56. Des Moines partly sunny and 61. Madison mostly sunny and 60. Milwaukee mostly sunny and 48. Minneapolis mostly sunny and 60. Omaha cloudy and 58. St. Louis cloudy and 66. Springfield, Illinois mostly sunny and 70. Waterloo mostly sunny and 60. Once again at 6 p.m. at Moline with sunny skies, the temperature was 66. At Davenport with sunny skies, the temperature was 65. Here is the hazardous weather outlook. For today and tonight, no hazardous weather is expected at this time. Looking ahead, the probability for widespread hazardous weather is low. Spotter activation will not be needed today or tonight. The Moline, Illinois climate summary for this evening, as of 4 p.m., May 20th, 2026. Today's high temperature was 66 degrees. The normal high is 75. The record high is 92 degrees, which was set in 1934. Today's low temperature was 47 degrees. The normal low is 53. The record low is 32 degrees, which was set in 1954. No precipitation fell today, which leaves the monthly total at 2.21 inches. The total precipitation for the year still stands at 11.96 inches. The normal high temperature for tomorrow is 76 degrees, and the normal low is 53. The record high for tomorrow is 93, which occurred in 1934, and the record low is 32, which occurred in 2002. Sunset tonight is at 8:19 p.m. Sunrise tomorrow is at 5:38 a.m. You're listening to NOAA Weather Radio Station WXJ73 in the Quad Cities. The current time is 6:35 p.m. Central Daylight Time. At 6 p.m. at Moline, skies were sunny. The temperature was 66 degrees, dew point 45, relative humidity 46%. The wind was north at 6 miles an hour. And the pressure was 30.18 inches and falling. At Davenport, skies were sunny. The temperature was 65 degrees, dew point 43, relative humidity 44%. The wind was north at 12 miles an hour. And the pressure was 30.20 inches and falling. Close to home, Burlington sunny and 66. Cedar Rapids mostly sunny and 64. Dubuque mostly sunny and 64. Iowa City mostly sunny and 67. Muscatine 68. Galesburg sunny and 68. Peoria sunny and 69. Savannah 67. Rockford mostly sunny and 63. Across the Midwest, Chicago mostly sunny and 56. Des Moines partly sunny and 61. Madison mostly sunny and 60. Milwaukee mostly sunny and 48. Minneapolis mostly sunny and 60. Omaha cloudy and 58. St. Louis cloudy and 66. Springfield, Illinois mostly sunny and 70. Waterloo mostly sunny and 60. Once again at 6 p.m. at Moline with sunny skies, the temperature was 66. At Davenport with sunny skies, the temperature was 65. This broadcast originates from the National Weather Service office in the Quad Cities and is transmitted on a frequency of 162.55 MHz from Rock Island, Illinois. The coverage area includes the following counties: Cedar, Clinton, Louisa, Muscatine, Scott, Henry, Illinois, Mercer, Rock Island, and Whiteside. Here is the hazardous weather outlook. For today and tonight, no hazardous weather is expected at this time. Looking ahead, the probability for widespread hazardous weather is low. Spotter activation will not be needed today or tonight. The Moline, Illinois climate summary for this evening, as a
p.m., May 20th, 2026. Today's high temperature was 66 degrees. The normal high is 75. The record high is 92 degrees, which was set in 1934. Today's low temperature was 47 degrees. The normal low is 53. The record low is 32 degrees, which was set in 1954. No precipitation fell today, which leaves the monthly total at 2.21 inches. The total precipitation for the year still stands at 11.96 inches. The normal high temperature for tomorrow is 76 degrees, and the normal low is 53. The record high for tomorrow is 93, which occurred in 1934, and the record low is 32, which occurred in 2002. Sunset tonight is at 8:19 p.m. Sunrise tomorrow is at 5:38 a.m. You are listening to NOAA Weather Radio Station WXJ73 in the Quad Cities. The current time is 6:39 p.m. Central Daylight Time. At 6 p.m. at Moline, skies were sunny. The temperature was 66 degrees, dew point 45, relative humidity 46%. The wind was north at 6 miles an hour. And the pressure was 30.18 inches and falling. At Davenport, skies were sunny. The temperature was 65 degrees, dew point 43, relative humidity 44%. The wind was north at 12 miles an hour. And the pressure was 30.20 inches and falling. Close to home, Burlington sunny and 66. Cedar Rapids mostly sunny and 64. Dubuque mostly sunny and 64. Iowa City mostly sunny and 67. Muscatine 68. Galesburg sunny and 68. Peoria sunny and 69. Savannah 67. Rockford mostly sunny and 63. Across the Midwest, Chicago mostly sunny and 56. Des Moines partly sunny and 61. Madison mostly sunny and 60. Milwaukee mostly sunny and 48. Minneapolis mostly sunny and 60. Omaha cloudy and 58. St. Louis cloudy and 66. Springfield, Illinois mostly sunny and 70. Waterloo mostly sunny and 60. Once again at 6 p.m. at Moline with sunny skies, the temperature was 66. At Davenport with sunny skies, the temperature was 65. Here is the hazardous weather outlook. For today and tonight, no hazardous weather is expected at this time. Looking ahead, the probability for widespread hazardous weather is low. Spotter activation will not be needed today or tonight. The Moline, Illinois climate summary for this evening, as of 4 p.m., May 20th, 2026. Today's high temperature was 66 degrees. The normal high is 75. The record high is 92 degrees, which was set in 1934. Today's low temperature was 47 degrees. The normal low is 53. The record low is 32 degrees, which was set in 1954. No precipitation fell today, which leaves the monthly total at 2.21 inches. The total precipitation for the year still stands at 11.96 inches. The normal high temperature for tomorrow is 76 degrees, and the normal low is 53. The record high for tomorrow is 93, which occurred in 1934, and the record low is 32, which occurred in 2002. Sunset tonight is at 8:19 p.m. Sunrise tomorrow is at 5:38 a.m. You are listening to NOAA Weather Radio Station WXJ73 in the Quad Cities. The current time is 6:42 p.m. Central Daylight Time. At 6 p.m. at Moline, skies were sunny. The temperature was 66 degrees, dew point 45, relative humidity 46%. The wind was north at 6 miles an hour. And the pressure was 30.18 inches and falling. At Davenport, skies were sunny. The temperature was 65 degrees, dew point 43, relative humidity 44%. The wind was north at 12 miles an hour. And the pressure was 30.20 inches and falling. Close to home, Burlington sunny and 66. Cedar Rapids mostly sunny and 64. Dubuque mostly sunny and 64. Iowa City mostly sunny and 67. Muscatine 68. Galesburg sunny and 68. Peoria sunny and 69. Savannah 67. Rockford mostly sunny and 63. Across the Midwest, Chicago.
mostly sunny and 56. Des Moines, partly sunny and 61. Madison, mostly sunny and 60. Milwaukee, mostly sunny and 48. Minneapolis, mostly sunny and 60. Omaha, cloudy and 58. St. Louis, cloudy and 66. Springfield, Illinois, mostly sunny and 70. Waterloo, mostly sunny and 60. Once again at 6 p.m. at Moline with sunny skies, the temperature was 66. At Davenport with sunny skies, the temperature was 65. Here is the hazardous weather outlook. For today and tonight, no hazardous weather is expected at this time. Looking ahead, the probability for widespread hazardous weather is low. Spotter activation will not be needed today or tonight. The Moline, Illinois climate summary for this evening, as of 4 p.m., May 20, 2026. Today's high temperature was 66 degrees. The normal high is 75. The record high is 92 degrees, which was set in 1934. Today's low temperature was 47 degrees. The normal low is 53. The record low is 32 degrees, which was set in 1954. No precipitation fell today, which leaves the monthly total at 2.21 inches. The total precipitation for the year still stands at 11.96 inches. The normal high temperature for tomorrow is 76 degrees, and the normal low is 53. The record high for tomorrow is 93, which occurred in 1934, and the record low is 32, which occurred in 2002. Sunset tonight is at 8:19 p.m. Sunrise tomorrow is at 5:38 a.m. You're listening to NOAA Weather Radio Station WXJ73 in the Quad Cities. The current time is 6:45 p.m. Central Daylight Time. At 6 p.m. at Moline, skies were sunny. The temperature was 66 degrees, dew point 45, relative humidity 46%. The wind was north at 6 miles an hour. And the pressure was 30.18 inches and falling. At Davenport, skies were sunny. The temperature was 65 degrees, dew point 43, relative humidity 44%. The wind was north at 12 miles an hour. And the pressure was 30.20 inches and falling. Close to home, Burlington sunny and 66. Cedar Rapids mostly sunny and 64. Dubuque mostly sunny and 64. Iowa City mostly sunny and 67. Muscatine 68. Galesburg sunny and 68. Peoria sunny and 69. Savannah 67. Rockford mostly sunny and 63. Across the Midwest, Chicago mostly sunny and 56. Des Moines partly sunny and 61. Madison mostly sunny and 60. Milwaukee mostly sunny and 48. Minneapolis mostly sunny and 60. Omaha cloudy and 58. St. Louis cloudy and 66. Springfield, Illinois mostly sunny and 70. Waterloo mostly sunny and 60. Once again at 6 p.m. at Moline with sunny skies, the temperature was 66. At Davenport with sunny skies, the temperature was 65. Here is the hazardous weather outlook. For today and tonight, no hazardous weather is expected at this time. Looking ahead, the probability for widespread hazardous weather is low. Spotter activation will not be needed today or tonight. The Moline, Illinois climate summary for this evening, as of 4 p.m., May 20th, 2026. Today's high temperature was 66 degrees. The normal high is 75. The record high is 92 degrees, which was set in 1934. Today's low temperature was 47 degrees. The normal low is 53. The record low is 32 degrees, which was set in 1954. No precipitation fell today, which leaves the monthly total at 2.21 inches. The total precipitation for the year still stands at 11.96 inches. The normal high temperature for tomorrow is 76 degrees, and the normal low is 53. The record high for tomorrow is 93, which occurred in 1934, and the record low is 32, which occurred in 2002. Sunset tonight is at 8:19 p.m. Sunrise tomorrow is at 5:38 a.m. You're listening to NOAA Weather Radio Station WXJ73 in the Quad Cities. The current time is 6:48 p.m. Central Daylight Time. At 6 p.m. at Moline, skies were sunny. The temperature was 66 degrees.
dew point 45, relative humidity 46%. The wind was north at 6 miles an hour, and the pressure was 30.18 inches and falling. At Davenport, skies were sunny. The temperature was 65 degrees, dew point 43, relative humidity 44%. The wind was north at 12 miles an hour, and the pressure was 30.20 inches and falling. Close to home, Burlington sunny and 66. Cedar Rapids mostly sunny and 64. Dubuque mostly sunny and 64. Iowa City mostly sunny and 67. Muscatine 68. Galesburg sunny and 68. Peoria sunny and 69. Savannah 67. Rockford mostly sunny and 63. Across the Midwest, Chicago mostly sunny and 56. Des Moines partly sunny and 61. Madison mostly sunny and 60. Milwaukee mostly sunny and 48. Minneapolis mostly sunny and 60. Omaha cloudy and 58. St. Louis cloudy and 66. Springfield, Illinois mostly sunny and 70. Waterloo mostly sunny and 60. Once again at 6 p.m. at Moline with sunny skies, the temperature was 66. At Davenport with sunny skies, the temperature was 65. Here is the hazardous weather outlook. For today and tonight, no hazardous weather is expected at this time. Looking ahead, the probability for widespread hazardous weather is low. Spotter activation will not be needed today or tonight. The Moline, Illinois climate summary for this evening, as of 4 p.m., May 20th, 2026. Today's high temperature was 66 degrees. The normal high is 75. The record high is 92 degrees, which was set in 1934. Today's low temperature was 47 degrees. The normal low is 53. The record low is 32 degrees, which was set in 1954. No precipitation fell today, which leaves the monthly total at 2.21 inches. The total precipitation for the year still stands at 11.96 inches. The normal high temperature for tomorrow is 76 degrees, and the normal low is 53. The record high for tomorrow is 93, which occurred in 1934, and the record low is 32, which occurred in 2002. Sunset tonight is at 8:19 p.m. Sunrise tomorrow is at 5:38 a.m. You are listening to NOAA Weather Radio Station WXJ73 in the Quad Cities. The current time is 6:50 p.m. Central Daylight Time. At 6 p.m. at Moline, skies were sunny. The temperature was 66 degrees, dew point 45, relative humidity 46%. The wind was north at 6 miles an hour, and the pressure was 30.18 inches and falling. At Davenport, skies were sunny. The temperature was 65 degrees, dew point 43, relative humidity 44%. The wind was north at 12 miles an hour, and the pressure was 30.20 inches and falling. Close to home, Burlington sunny and 66. Cedar Rapids mostly sunny and 64. Dubuque mostly sunny and 64. Iowa City mostly sunny and 67. Muscatine 68. Galesburg sunny and 68. Peoria sunny and 69. Savannah 67. Rockford mostly sunny and 63. Across the Midwest, Chicago mostly sunny and 56. Des Moines partly sunny and 61. Madison mostly sunny and 60. Milwaukee mostly sunny and 48. Minneapolis mostly sunny and 60. Omaha cloudy and 58. St. Louis cloudy and 66. Springfield, Illinois mostly sunny and 70. Waterloo mostly sunny and 60. Once again at 6 p.m. at Moline with sunny skies, the temperature was 66. At Davenport with sunny skies, the temperature was 65. Here is the hazardous weather outlook. For today and tonight, no hazardous weather is expected at this time. Looking ahead, the probability for widespread hazardous weather is low. Spotter activation will not be needed today or tonight. The Moline, Illinois climate summary for this evening, as of 4 p.m., May 20th, 2026. Today's high temperature was 66 degrees. The normal high is 75. The record high is 92 degrees, which was set in 1934. Today's low temperature was 47 degrees. The normal low is 53.
The record low is 32 degrees, which was set in 1954. No precipitation fell today, which leaves the monthly total at 2.21 inches. The total precipitation for the year still stands at 11.96 inches. The normal high temperature for tomorrow is 76 degrees, and the normal low is 53. The record high for tomorrow is 93, which occurred in 1934, and the record low is 32, which occurred in 2002. Sunset tonight is at 8:19 p.m. Sunrise tomorrow is at 5:38 a.m. You're listening to NOAA Weather Radio Station WXJ73 in the Quad Cities. The current time is 6:53 p.m. Central Daylight Time. At 6 p.m. at Moline, skies were sunny. The temperature was 66 degrees, dew point 45, relative humidity 46%. The wind was north at 6 miles an hour. And the pressure was 30.18 inches and falling. At Davenport, skies were sunny. The temperature was 65 degrees, dew point 43, relative humidity 44%. The wind was north at 12 miles an hour. And the pressure was 30.20 inches and falling. Close to home, Burlington sunny and 66. Cedar Rapids mostly sunny and 64. Dubuque mostly sunny and 64. Iowa City mostly sunny and 67. Muscatine 68. Galesburg sunny and 68. Peoria sunny and 69. Savannah 67. Rockford mostly sunny and 63. Across the Midwest, Chicago mostly sunny and 56. Des Moines partly sunny and 61. Madison mostly sunny and 60. Milwaukee mostly sunny and 48. Minneapolis mostly sunny and 60. Omaha cloudy and 58. St. Louis cloudy and 66. Springfield, Illinois mostly sunny and 70. Waterloo mostly sunny and 60. Once again at 6 p.m. at Moline with sunny skies, the temperature was 66. At Davenport with sunny skies, the temperature was 65. Here is the hazardous weather outlook. For today and tonight, no hazardous weather is expected at this time. Looking ahead, the probability for widespread hazardous weather is low. Spotter activation will not be needed today or tonight. The Moline, Illinois climate summary for this evening, as of 4 p.m., May 20th, 2026. Today's high temperature was 66 degrees. The normal high is 75. The record high is 92 degrees, which was set in 1934. Today's low temperature was 47 degrees. The normal low is 53. The record low is 32 degrees, which was set in 1954. No precipitation fell today, which leaves the monthly total at 2.21 inches. The total precipitation for the year still stands at 11.96 inches. The normal high temperature for tomorrow is 76 degrees, and the normal low is 53. The record high for tomorrow is 93, which occurred in 1934, and the record low is 32, which occurred in 2002. Sunset tonight is at 8:19 p.m. Sunrise tomorrow is at 5:38 a.m. You are listening to NOAA Weather Radio Station WXJ73 in the Quad Cities. The current time is 6:56 p.m. Central Daylight Time. At 6 p.m. at Moline, skies were sunny. The temperature was 66 degrees, dew point 45, relative humidity 46%. The wind was north at 6 miles an hour. And the pressure was 30.18 inches and falling. At Davenport, skies were sunny. The temperature was 65 degrees, dew point 43, relative humidity 44%. The wind was north at 12 miles an hour. And the pressure was 30.20 inches and falling. Close to home, Burlington sunny and 66. Cedar Rapids mostly sunny and 64. Dubuque mostly sunny and 64. Iowa City mostly sunny and 67. Muscatine 68. Galesburg sunny and 68. Peoria sunny and 69. Savannah 67. Rockford mostly sunny and 63. Across the Midwest, Chicago mostly sunny and 56. Des Moines partly sunny and 61. Madison mostly sunny and 60. Milwaukee mostly sunny and 48. Minneapolis mostly sunny and 60. Omaha cloudy and 58. St. Louis cloudy and 66.
Springfield, Illinois, mostly sunny and 70. Waterloo, mostly sunny and 60. Once again at 6 p.m. at Moline with sunny skies, the temperature was 66. At Davenport with sunny skies, the temperature was 65. Here is the hazardous weather outlook. For today and tonight, no hazardous weather is expected at this time. Looking ahead, the probability for widespread hazardous weather is low. Spotter activation will not be needed today or tonight. The Moline, Illinois climate summary for this evening, as of 4 p.m., May 20, 2026. Today's high temperature was 66 degrees. The normal high is 75. The record high is 92 degrees, which was set in 1934. Today's low temperature was 47 degrees. The normal low is 53. The record low is 32 degrees, which was set in 1954. No precipitation fell today, which leaves the monthly total at 2.21 inches. The total precipitation for the year still stands at 11.96 inches. The normal high temperature for tomorrow is 76 degrees, and the normal low is 53. The record high for tomorrow is 93, which occurred in 1934, and the record low is 32, which occurred in 2002. Sunset tonight is at 8:19 p.m. Sunrise tomorrow is at 5:38 a.m. You are listening to NOAA Weather Radio Station WXJ73 in the Quad Cities. The current time is 6:59 p.m. Central Daylight Time. Here is the hazardous weather outlook. For today and tonight, no hazardous weather is expected at this time. Looking ahead, the probability for widespread hazardous weather is low. Spotter activation will not be needed today or tonight. The Moline, Illinois climate summary for this evening, as of 4 p.m., May 20, 2026. Today's high temperature was 66 degrees. The normal high is 75. The record high is 92 degrees, which was set in 1934. Today's low temperature was 47 degrees. The normal low is 53. The record low is 32 degrees, which was set in 1954. No precipitation fell today, which leaves the monthly total at 2.21 inches. The total precipitation for the year still stands at 11.96 inches. The normal high temperature for tomorrow is 76 degrees, and the normal low is 53. The record high for tomorrow is 93, which occurred in 1934, and the record low is 32, which occurred in 2002. Sunset tonight is at 8:19 p.m. Sunrise tomorrow is at 5:38 a.m. You are listening to NOAA Weather Radio Station WXJ73 in the Quad Cities. The current time is 7:01 p.m. Central Daylight Time. Here is the hazardous weather outlook. For today and tonight, no hazardous weather is expected at this time. Looking ahead, the probability for widespread hazardous weather is low. Spotter activation will not be needed today or tonight. The Moline, Illinois climate summary for this evening, as of 4 p.m., May 20, 2026. Today's high temperature was 66 degrees. The normal high is 75. The record high is 92 degrees, which was set in 1934. Today's low temperature was 47 degrees. The normal low is 53. The record low is 32 degrees, which was set in 1954. No precipitation fell today, which leaves the monthly total at 2.21 inches. The total precipitation for the year still stands at 11.96 inches. The normal high temperature for tomorrow is 76 degrees, and the normal low is 53. The record high for tomorrow is 93, which occurred in 1934, and the record low is 32, which occurred in 2002. Sunset tonight is at 8:19 p.m. Sunrise tomorrow is at 5:38 a.m. You are listening to NOAA Weather Radio Station WXJ73 in the Quad Cities. The current time is 7:02 p.m. Central Daylight Time. Here is the hazardous weather outlook. For today and tonight, no hazardous weather is expected at this time. Looking ahead, the probability for widespread hazardous weather is low. Spotter activation will not be needed today or tonight. The Moline, Illinois climate summary for this evening, as of 4 p.m., May 20, 2026. Today's high temperature was 66 degrees. The normal high is 75. The record high is 92 degrees, which was set in 1934.